Our soul cannot survive without the Guru. Our inner self will die without the Guru. Bhavana Guru. Just like our body needs the air, the bhavana, our inside needs the Guru. Bhavana Guru. And what are we going to do? How much are we going to take Guru into our life? Ek sabd mere pran bast hai. That pavan Guru, we are going to take the Guru into our pavan, into our breath. Pavan is breath. We're going to take the Guru into our breath to that extent that we can't even breathe without him anymore. This is what we can think in the morning tomorrow. Guru Sahib, I want you to go into my breath too. When we say Bhavana Guru in the morning. Khair. Patshah Guru Nanak Patshah gives the second example of a machi. He says, if you want to love Vaheguruji, then love Vaheguruji like the fish. And today, by Gondaji, they come to Kabul. It was a great challenge. Because there were so many Muslims within that area that was trying to put a stop to Guru Nanak Patshah's message. But that Gursikh, utthe unhane diwan laye, langar chalaye, utthe dasawan da aunda, chadhdi kala ho gayi. 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Guru Har Rai Patshah doesn't look towards the Prashadda today. Guru Har Rai Patshah khan meet ke pethe rahe. Sama langya. And now it's time for lunch. That was the breakfast. Lunch waste. Fe Prashadda tiyar kita gya. They've taken, they've prepared food again. So when they bought the food first in the morning, Guru Har Rai Patshah didn't eat it. And now at lunchtime, Guru Har Rai Patshah, they agge rakhya, prashada, Guru Har Rai Patshah again didn't eat it. Sikha no fikr pa gaya. And as the day is progressing, unhone hath jode Patshah nu, it's coming towards the evening, the sun is going to set, it's 3-4 o'clock, and they said to Patshah, kahinde Patshah, there's some Sikhs that come that are new. Maharaji, they haven't got this much sharda. They haven't got this much love and faith in the Guru's house yet. They said, there's many that only come for the food over here. And Maharaji, because we haven't served the food out to the rest of the Sangat, because you haven't eaten yet, there's many people that are going to return back home. And they won't even come back to the Guru's house, because all they do, they come for the langar. But one day, maybe, they might come for the true reason. They might be coming for the langar today. Just like Bhagat Farid ji. Remember Bhagat Farid ji? First they read the namaz. Why? Because they knew that they were going to get sugar in return. But then one, there was a day that came. Sakkar khand nivad gud makhyo manja dud. Sabbe vastu mithiya rabna pujan dud. And then such a time came. One day for Bhagat ji. They said, I've tried all of these sweet things. Sakkar khand, nivat, gur. I've gone through all these sweet things, but now I've realized, Vaheguru, there is nobody as sweet as you. Nobody can compare to the sweetness of you, Vaheguruji, Bhagat Farid ji say. Just like Gurmukh Milya Subaya, Har Man Tan Meetha Laya Balaram Jiu, that one, a time will come in our life. Today, it feels like a chore to read Gurbani. But a time will come, it will feel so sweet that you don't want it to come to an end. You're looking at the watch and you're thinking, you want the watch to stop because you want to read more Bani. You want to say his name even more. And that's what happened to Bhagat Farid ji.
had Gursikh Bhairav coming back. And they did Benti to Guru Har Rai Padshah. They said some Sikhs will go home. So what happened? And itthe Padshah ne fir dasna kita sangat nu. Then they told the Sangat and they said, Maharaj. And Maharaj told the Sangat, this is Maharaj. They said, Sangate. They said, there is a Sikh sitting in Kaaba. That same Sikh that I sent from here. By Gonda. He's sitting there. He started reading Japji Sahib in the morning. But now, even though it's coming to the evening, he still hasn't come out of Japji Sahib. Why? Because Jyo Adgo to Sukh Gano Man Tan Srir. Now what has happened? That if you look at a fish's life, a fish will never say, I'm done with water. There's just too much here. I just want to get away from the water. You never see a fish coming out and thinking, I'm done. There was too much for me. But instead, Guru Sahib gives a description. Guru Sahib says to us that as a fish is going deeper, Jyo Adgo, Adgo means deeper, Tyo Sukh Kano, Sukh meaning happiness, meaning bliss. So the fish is getting happier and happier and happier. It's going deeper and deeper and getting more happy. Thus, just like this, when a Sikh truly starts to connect to his Guru, nothing in the world, any pleasures of the world will not touch them. Because they will realize this, the pleasures of the world, the pleasure of that does not get deeper and deeper and deeper. Instead, it runs out after a short while. Buy a new car. For how long does it still feel new to you? That time comes to an end. You want to buy a new one. Soon as the next door neighbor one, they bought a better one. That's it. Even though we only bought ours a few weeks ago, we need to better this. Everything, that feeling of the world is only surface. It comes to an end. But when we start experiencing the true, the Guru inside of us, the Shabad, when we start connecting to his name, it's just like that fish. That bliss gets deeper and deeper and deeper and deeper. That feeling, there's nothing that can compare to it in the world. This is the only one feeling which is the connection to his name, which will not decrease, it will only increase. Anything in the world will decrease, the feeling will. Even for our children that we attach to. Them same children that we think today, when they are born, bring us happiness. That same child, when they go against what we expect them to do, that same child starts to bring us sadness, pain. So it doesn't increase, does it? Any food we like, that feeling comes to an end. But not this feeling, not the connection with Guru's name. That the name that Guru gives us, that naam, when we feel and experience that, Guru Sahib said, Jyo Adko, just like the fish is going deeper, that feeling will get deeper, it will only increase, the ecstasy will blow our mind away. There's no drug that can compare to it. You take any drug, it can last 4 hours, 5 hours, 6 hours, the experience of it. In the morning, instead it leaves us with a headache. But not when that fish is going deeper, when we become like that fish, and we actually let ourselves just go and just start to go in deeper and deeper. It's going to increase. We are all looking for this. We are looking in the wrong place. It's like this. We've got a headache, but we're treating our foot. Our inside is asking for naam, but instead we're treating the body. We're trying to better our way. We're trying to increase our comforts. But they all come to an end. They're all temporary. But this one feeling, that connection, when we recite his name, will only increase the feeling. I'm emphasizing this point again and again. Why? Because everybody is stuck with this one question. Everybody is trying to find that something missing. And I've been repeating this in every dwan that we've been traveling, whether it be from Kent to Southwark to Huddersfield. Until we don't find that, until we don't go and seek for that connection, a feeling is not going to come to an end. Time's coming to an end. Eventually, as the evening came,
But Govinda couldn't let go because he became like that fish for that moment. He fell in love with Maharaj, just like the fish did. He went deeper and deeper. Instead of just doing his part and out the way and let's get out of here. It doesn't mean that we don't physically get up and go to work. We don't leave him from our mind. That's why we do Bainti every morning, don't we? Every morning and every evening. Hamri karo haath de racha. Purn hoi chit ki icha. Tav charnan man rahe hamara. That my mind remains in your charan. In your holy feet. My mind. So even if I physically have got up from home to go to work, but I've just done Bainti in the morning, I've just done a request to Guru Gobind Singh Ji, but don't let my mind leave you. And that's what Bhai Govinda Ji did. It wasn't only that Bhai Govinda Ji was physically sitting there, they was, but it was because their mind had attached onto Guru Har Rai Patshah Ji's charan. Guru Har Rai Patshah says, there's a Sikh that I sent for Prachar that is sitting in Kabul, holding my charan. And only in the evening when Maharaj got up, everybody then got together and ate. And when the Sangat came from Kabul, they told the Sangat of Kirtpur Sahib that there was such and such day for this long that we didn't get to see Bhai Govinda all day because he sat by the riverside from early hours of the morning and he didn't get up till the evening. And it felt and it looked physically as if he was holding on to something. And it was the charan of Guru Har Rai Patshah. We can today hold the charan of Guru Har Rai Patshah. We can today hold the charan of our Guru. That same episode that took place back then can happen today. What does that mean? We're going to trap our Guru with what? We can trap our Guru today as well with love. Because Bhagat Ravidas Ji said, Jo hum bandhe moh paas, hum prem bandhan tum bandhe. That if you're going to trap me with, in the trapment of attachment, Bhakti Ravidas Ji says, I'll do one better. I can trap you, Vaheguru. Hum prem bandhan tum bandhe. This is, I will trap you in the trap of love. And then Bhakti Ravidas Ji turned around and said to Vaheguru, this is, apne shootan ko jatan karo, this is try and escape. Hum shoote tum arate. This is, I escape from attachment by meditating on your name. This is the love of a devotee of a Bhagat and with Vaheguru Akal Purakh. Look at the conversation. This is, Vaheguru, you can't escape the trap of love I've trapped you in. But you put the trap of more of attachment over me, I've escaped that by meditating on your name. This is what Bhai Govinda Ji did with Guru Har Rai Patshah. So Khair, I had two more sakya yet to go through. But time's come to an end. Like I said, with Guru's Kirpa, because we're merging two Gurus together now, so it gives me the opportunity now to tell the other two Sakya, which are love-filled as much as these. So do come back for them. Not for me, for the Guru. Come back for the Guru, not for me. Everyone put your hands together. Think of Guru Har Rai Patshah within your hearts and everyone. Say the blessed Fateh. Waheguru Ji Ka Khalsa.

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And they went out and healed those people not being concerned about their own selves. And that's the right very end of their life, of their physical body's life. That's the first thing, one of the first things that come to our mind. But where did this come from? Just like we said, Guru Har Rai Patshah Ji shadowed their grandfather Guru Har Gobind Sahib Ji Patshah. Throughout their young age, they were with their grandfather, watching each thing that Guru Har Gobind Sahib Ji is doing, like we went through last week about the birds. Guru Har Gobind Sahib Ji would be feeding the birds, and who would be watching? Guru Har Rai Patshah as a child. The same way, this is what Guru Har Krishan Patshah Ji did with their father. But if we just look at the nature a little bit about Guru Har Rai Patshah and how it was transferred to Guru Har Krishan Patshah that was able to do that at the age of 8 years old, some even say they were only 7, in Delhi to be able to go out and do that to the people that were suffering. Just before Guru Patshah Ji was born, just before Guru Har Krishan Patshah Ji was born, what was the nature of Guru Har Rai Patshah Ji like? This nature of being helpful to others, to want to take their suffering and diseases away. What did Guru Har Rai Patshah do first? The father of Guru Har Krishan Patshah, they set up a medical store. They would get different types of ingredients and get people to go out and find jadiyan buttiyan, herbal medicines, those type of ingredients that you couldn't go and find. That would help heal people, and Guru Har Rai Patshah kept those. And they would make medicines out of them. So if anybody needed help, they knew that they couldn't go to Guru Har Rai Patshah, that nobody else will have these ingredients, and they will have this for us. So what happened one day? The son of the ruler of that time, Shah Jahan, whose name was Dara Shikoh. Dara Shikoh was the eldest son of Shah Jahan, who was the ruler of that time in Guru Har Rai Patshah Ji's summer. He came over by such an illness one day. And some people say that it was actually his younger brother, Aurangzeb. Aurangzeb that you've all heard of, who was the youngest son of Shah Jahan, the youngest brother of Dara Shikoh. Some people say it was Aurangzeb that gave his brother to eat something that made him ill. Because he always had his eyes set on the throne of his father. But he knew that Dara Shikoh was the oldest, so he tried to do many things to get rid of him. Anyway, one day, such a bimari took over Dara Shikoh that his father starts to get worried. Shah Jahan, he had much love for his son, because his son was Agyakari, a very righteous person, always listened to his father. So Shah Jahan tries many things, calls many doctors. He's a ruler of the time, he can call anyone he wants. Everybody failed. In the end, because they couldn't find anything, they didn't know what it was, so out of fear they started to make things up. And eventually they came out with something that blew everyone off. And they said that he's eaten the mustache of a lion. And that's what's upset his stomach. And we don't know what to do for this. So somebody said that you need these particular herbs. One of them was harada, one of them was a particular type of long. And they said, but the only person that will have this is in the house of Guru Nanak.
And today his name is Guru Harai Padshah. Shah Jahan said, I can't go there. He said, I can't go there even though it's a matter of my son's life. He says, because during my rule, under my rule, there's certain people that ruled over certain lands, but it was under my rule they went out and fought battles with Guru Hargobind Sahib Ji Padshah, their grandfather. How is that house going to help us? They'll turn us away straight away. And somebody shouted out and said, no, Guru Nanak's house is not like that. Khair, Shah Jahan sends two people to the house of Guru Nanak. And they are going there worried, thinking that we're going to be turned away, thinking that we may even be attacked. And as these two guys walked in, and they put their hands together and they said to Guru Harai Padshah, they said, Shah Jahan has sent us because he's worried about his son. We need these particular ingredients. And as they are saying these words, they're filled with fear, thinking, we're going to be turned away. They've only got to about, they just said the third ingredient that they needed. And Guru Padshah didn't even look at them. And Guru Padshah turned around and said to the Sikh, and they all said, Ko, kande sheti koro kande leke ao. He says, hurry up and go and bring the ingredients that they need. And then looking in shock, thinking, is this for real? They came, but they didn't have faith. And Guru Padshah gets the ingredients and they grind them together and make a medicine. And Padshah Ji puts it into this little piece of paper, into a puri as they call it, and they put it forward. And Padshah Khan lage ke they tell him to take this medicine, but it won't work until he uses this medicine. And they said, which medicine is that? We thought this is all he needs. And Guru Harai Padshah turns around and says, can they tell him to read this Shabad of Guru Amar Das Ji Padshah? Guru Harai Padshah starts to say this Shabad, and these two servants that came from Darat school, from Shah Jahan, starts to memorize these words. And Guru Harai Padshah sing out these words and say, Jagat Jalandhar rakh lai apni kirpa tar, jit dware ubre titte leho ubar. Guru Harai Padshah kehne lage, kende onu kehna ke eh shabd jarur tu padhi. What does this shabd mean? It's a benti, it's an ardas. It's a jagat jalandhar rakh lai, that this world is on fire. Jagat meaning the world, Jalanda is burning. Jagat Jalanda rakh lai, and save me from this burning world. What is this world burning in? It's burning in desires. Whoever's got desires, it won't let you rest in peace. Khair, Jagat Jalanda rakh lai apni kirpa tar, shower me with your grace. And Guru Harai Padshah says, Gende, don't worry, I don't mean my grace. Apni kirpa tar, ke tu apni kirpa nu, your grace, shower it upon me. And Guru Harai Padshah, this is the house of Guru Nanak. This is Guru Nanak Padshah's house. Unhone eh nahi sige ke assi sade naal jodna ya. That this is what not Guru Nanak tried to do, that connect people to their body. He says, apni kirpa tar, jit dware ubre, titte leho ubar jit dware. Dware means way. Jere marji raste jit dware. Jit dware means whichever way it takes. Tell Dara Shako to say these words to Waheguru Ji, to Allah. Tell him to shout out to Allah and say, now whatever it takes to save me. Jit dware ubre. This word ubre, what does it mean? It comes from the word ubarna. Ubarna means when there's a pit in the floor. And if somebody falls into that pit, and if they give their arm, and if somebody goes and pulls their arm, when you pull their arm out, it means ubarna, to save them, to take them out of a pit. Guru Harai Padshah is saying, say to Dara Shako to say this to Allah, ke jit dware ubre, whatever it takes now to save me, titte leho ubar, just save me. Whatever it takes. They put their hands together and go back.
Guru Sikh Pyaro, as Dara Shikoh starts to take this medicine, Naal Guru Sahib ne odi atma vaste Guru da shabd vi de ditta. Alongside healing his body, Guru Sahib has given him the Guru's bani to heal his soul as well, to feel connected to Waheguru Ji Akal Purkh, even whatever he calls him. He takes this medicine and he sings this shabad. And when he gets better, because he had reached such a state where he couldn't even walk anymore, he couldn't even get on his feet anymore. Where did this nature come from for Guru Har Krishan Ji Patshah, that they were able to have no fear of their own life and go and heal the people of Delhi? Guru Harai Patshah gives this medicine, Darashko takes the medicine and takes the medicine of the Shabad as well. He wasn't able to walk, he wasn't able to get up. But within a few days, he gets on his feet. And his father's taken back with so much happiness, and he says to his son, he says, I'll do anything for you. Tell me, where do you want to go? Where shall I take you, my son? Shall I throw a party for you? Shall I call everybody? And he says, there's only one place left for me, Dara Shikoh said. And he says, take me to the Charan of Guru Har Rai Patshah. He told me to sing, Apni Kirpa Taar. When I was singing, that shower me with your grace, I couldn't think of anyone else but the seventh form of Guru Nanak. Dara Shikoh says, that Jit Dware Ubre, there is no other way for me now. The only way left for me now is through Guru Har Rai Patshah. He formed so much sharda and love for Guru Har Rai Patshah from that day. And the time came, which we're going to look at later on, he did darshan as well of Patshah Ji, not on one occasion, but on 2 to 3 occasions. Guru Sikh Pyaro, it's now 1656. In that same place where Guru Har Rai Patshah Ji was born, and now, at the age of 26 years old, Guru Har Rai Patshah, his body is now 26 years old, this Sarir Karke. And in the house of Guru Har Rai Patshah, Mata Krishan Kaur De Kukhon, from the womb of Mata Krishan Kaur, came upon this earth in 1656, in the same place in Kirtpur Sahib, is Tan Tan Guru Har Krishan Sahib Ji Patshah. Guru Sikh Pyareo, as Guru Har Krishan Patshah Ji is growing up, they are constantly with their father. And what do they get to see and experience? That my father, he doesn't care about somebody's authority and how big they may be in status. But instead, my father, he's taken on that same role that Guru Nanak Patshah did. What concept did Guru Nanak Patshah live upon? On their own words, Guru Nanak Patshah said, Neecha andar neech jaat, neechi hu at neech, Nanak tin ke sang saath, vadyaan seo kya rees. Guru Nanak Patshah said, Neecha andar, amongst the lowest, Neecha andar neech jaat, the ones are the lowest of the lowest of castes. Neecha andar neech jaat, neechi hu at neech, 4 times they said it. Who is the absolute lowest of the lowest of the lowest of the lowest caste, Guru Nanak Patshah says. They don't only mean this on the outside. They're talking about who is as low as this from the inside. Hau tis kol kumaya gur mate ride gribi ave. Who has got poverty from the inside, from the heart. Who feels low from inside. Nanak tin ke sang saath vadyaan seo kya rees. Guru Nanak Patshah says, I can't compete with those that are so high up. High up meaning which way? In ego. And then Nanak tin ke sang saath, this is, I like to be amongst the lowest. Guru Nanak Patshah is saying this is, you know why? And then jithe neech samaliyan tithe nadar teri baksi. So this is, the reason for that is, it's because jithe neech samaliyan, because you

feeling so low. She's got nobody left in her family. Everybody has passed away, from her children to her husband. She's looking down now at her Maare Karam. She's thinking that I've not done anything good in my life. I was lost in my youth first. I was lost in my beauty when I was growing up. And I did many things. And now she starts to regret her life. She's regretting so much that they said even her beauty had changed and her whole color of her skin starts to change and go black. And she sits there and cries. And somebody passing by and says, Mataji, why do you sit here crying? And she says, I'm just waiting to die because I've done so many bad things in my life. There's no point me even being upon this earth. I'm gonna wait on this earth. And they said, no. They said, don't live in that hope of dying. This is instead, there's somebody sitting in this tarti, a tarti called Kirtpur Sahib, that will bring you back to life. There's somebody sitting at that pichle ogan baksale prab aage marg paave. He will forget everything you have done, just like a mother does for her son. Sut aparad kart hai jete, janani cheet na rakhas tete. Sut aparad kart hai jete, just like a son. Sut aparad, aparad meaning sins. Sut aparad kart hai jete, doesn't matter how many sins he does. Janani, janani meaning the mother, the one that gave birth to that son. Janani cheet, cheet meaning remember. Janani cheet na rakhas tete, she doesn't keep any of them in her mind. Just like this, this is what this guru is like. Go to the house of Guru Nanak and your past sins will be forgiven. And he will show you the way forward. Mata Tabo gets ready. She gets the grain and she starts grinding. She starts to make prashada. She starts to make a shawl. She starts to make a blanket for Guru Harai Padshah herself. She gets the cotton. She twists the cotton. She starts to make this with her own hands. Tatturpi Mata. And she one day she gets up and she starts to walk towards Kirtpur Sahib and she starts to think in her mind, no, they won't accept a sinner like me. But not realizing this is the house that says Patit Udharan Pai Haran Har Anath Ke Nath. Gursikh Pyaryo, this is that house. Patit Udharan. Patit means sinners. Udharan means the savior. He is the one that saves the sinners. Pai Haran, he takes away your fears. She's fearing that I'm going to die with all these sins. But Patit Udharan Pai Haran, he'll take away all your fears. Har Anath Ke Nath. Somebody without a master. She's got nobody left. The people that she spent time with in her youth, there's nobody standing by her now. But har, but there's somebody, har akal purk. For us, Waheguru Ji is our guru. And Guru Harai Padshah is sitting there in Kirtpur Sahib that is going to become her. Har anath ke nath, the master of the masterless. She's walking. She stops and she goes forward. She stops and she goes forward. Eventually, she gets to the darbar, to the court of Guru Harai Padshah. Just like you see a takat here, Guru Harai Padshah is sitting on a takat. Somebody is doing chaur sahib. There's a canopy. Shatr chol daya. Somebody is holding up an umbrella. And when she comes to the back of the darbar, she looks around. When she looks around, it's filled with Maharaje, with many kings, with many chiefs, with many princes. There's loads of people there. And she thinks, who am I? She says, I can't go in front of the guru. Look at all these people. Look at me. And she stands right at the back with her head down. And she thinks, Main duro hi darshan karke ta main chalan jaavengi. And I will leave. Gursikh pyaryo. Guru Harai Padshah apne taktaan upar baithe ne. The guru sahab ji ek dam uth gaye. 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The Padshah kende sikho liao koda, bring my horse straight away. Padshah ji gets upon their horse. And this is that same guru whose food comes on a beautiful thal, on a beautiful

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And Guru Sahib gets on their horse and rides straight to who? To Mata Tabo. And this is Mata Vek Upparnu. This is, oh Mata, look up. And she puts her head up. And her eyes are filled with tears. And she's thinking, I can't give this prashada, it's all dry. They have such beautiful fresh food here in the court of Guru Nanak. How can I give this dry sukki hoi roti? Tab paatshah kahan lage kende mata kende kyon lo koi jani ya? This is, oh mother, this is why are you hiding it from me? I'm so hungry today. 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That ganda, that onion that you have put on your prashada, I want that onion too. Mata, I've never been so hungry. Paatshah ne ode, as Paatshah is eating that prashada, it feels like Mata Tabo is becoming alive again. Jeve jeve Guru Sahib burki paunde ne muh vich, as Guru Sahib is taking the burki and putting it in their mouth, it feels like Mata Tabo's paps are being washed. It feels like she's being rejuvenated and becoming brand new. Ode paap sare bakshe gaye. Ta aap Mata ji ne Guru Sahib de upar e shawl paya and put that shawl over Guru Sahib. And people say today, Pyaryo, going back when I did the first talk for Basics of Sikhi, going back a few months in November, which was for Bandi Shor, for Guru Har Gobind Sahib Ji Patshah's Bandi Shor Divas in Guru Nanak Gurdwara in Smedic, as we were going home, there was a Singh sitting in the car with me. And the Singh said to me, he's a sevadar, he does seva for Basics of Sikhi in London. Oh Singh menu kehn laga, kehnda veer, kehnda I'm not quite ready to take Amrit yet. And I said, theek hai, that's not a problem. I go, kyon ki gal hui? And he said, the reason for that is, he goes, I can't read Jap Sahib properly yet. Guru Gobind Singh Ji's bani. And he says, I can't read Jap Sahib properly yet. I want to be able to read it in a proper manner. Guru Sikh Pyareo, Othe ek Sakhi yaad aagi. And I remembered a Sakhi at that time. Same Mata Tabo is standing there. Mata Tabo is standing there and looking up at Guru Harai Patshah. And she knew one pangti. She knew one line for Gurbani. And she's looking at Patshah Ji and singing, Ho Papi Tu Bakshan Har. Ho Papi Tu Bakshan Har. Ho means I. And she's singing to Guru Harai Patshah. In so much love, you imagine that moment. She's just given the shawl herself. Guru Sahib just ate a prashada. And she's reading, she's singing out to Guru Harai Patshah, looking at their chehra saying, Ho Papi, I am a sinner. But Tum Bakshanahar, you are the forgiver. She kept singing this. She kept singing this. And her eyes went closed. She lost her mind. And what is she singing now? Tum Papi, Ho Bakshanahar. She mixes her words up and she starts to sing, you are the sinner, Guru Harai Patshah, I am the forgiver. She's singing, Tu papi, haun bakshan har, the sekh fadan lagge mata nu. Sekh daude ekdam, the Sikhs come running and they're about to grab hold of mata and shake it. What are you doing? What are you saying? And Guru Patshah kende, singo hat jo, sikho hat jo. They said, don't touch her. You can only see what her lips are reading. Ask me what her heart is saying. Many people sing Gurbani today, but Guru Harai Patshah says, I can hear the cries of the people's hearts. Says, you ask me, she is probably one of the only ones that is truly saying this from her heart. And she's saying to me that Hom Papi, she truly believes this, that she is a sinner. And she truly is saying that I am the forgiver. She goes, Patshah says, listen with my ears. My ears are beyond this body. Listen with the inner ears. Guru Sikh Pyaro, Maharaj di inni kirpa hui. People are today saying, tusi itihas kyon sunaunde ha? People are saying, why are you telling these fairy tale stories? Why don't you only translate Gurbani?
Guru Sikh Pyaro, the power of the Guru's history, this one Sakhi Guru Sikh Pyaro, inni kirpa hui, so much kirpa happened upon telling this Sakhi from the way home, from Guru Nanak Gurdwara, which is only a 5 minutes drive home to my house, telling this Sakhi to this Singh. When he went back home, the Singh texted me to say, Paji, can you find out for me when the next Amrit Sanchar is? And Maharaj di Kirpana, within 1 or 2 weeks of that Sakhi, he took Amrit. That's the power of the Guru's history, of the Guru's itihas. Khair Guru Sikh Pyaryo, Guru Har Krishan Sahib Ji Patshah. They are watching the nature of Guru Harai Patshah. And Guru Sikh Pyaryo, and as all of this is going on the other side, many things are taking place as well between the rulers. Shah Jahan falls very ill. Upon falling ill, his older son, Dara Shikoh, who Guru Sahib Ji healed, he starts to take over and start to give out orders. Upon seeing this, his brother starts to become jealous, which is Aurangzeb. Khair, a lot happened. Many things took place, but in the end, Aurangzeb took his father as a prisoner, Shah Jahan. He actually killed his own brother, Dara Shikoh. Just before he killed his own brother, Dara Shikoh, so he would get the throne, Dara Shikoh visited Guru Patshah, Guru Harai Patshah. And because he visited Guru Harai Patshah, people start to feel the ears of Aurangzeb when he sat on the throne. So now he sits on the throne, people start to feel his ears that Guru Harai Patshah, he actually went and helped, Guru Harai Patshah helped Dara Shikoh against you. So Aurangzeb, he sent out a letter to Guru Harai Patshah to come and visit Aurangzeb. When Guru Harai Patshah receives this letter, Guru Harai Patshah calls their son over. They call their son over, their eldest son, whose name is Ram Rai. Kende Ram Rai bache, kende tusi jana hai, kende Dilli nu. You are gonna go to Dilli, you're gonna go to Aurangzeb. But remember one thing, tu yaad rakhi. Kende tu Guru Nanak da pai rakhna ya. You're going to keep fear of Guru Nanak when you go there. If you keep fear of Guru Nanak, then Guru Nanak will sit upon your tongue. If you keep fear of Guru Nanak, then Guru Nanak will speak through you. Go, my son. Ram Rai then travels over and goes to Delhi. But Ram Rai has got many powers, many miraculous powers. Very powerful. And when he reaches the court of Aurangzeb, he gets caught up in the moment. He's taken back by his kingdom. And he starts to get praised by Aurangzeb. Why? Because he shows weakness. What is a sign of weakness? He starts to show miracles. Whoever shows miracles is a sign of weakness. He shows his weakness. And our itihas writes, our history writes, he showed othe unhe 72 karamata bikhaiya. 72 different miracles he showed Aurangzeb. Aurangzeb used to love these type of things. He loved to see miracles. He believed whoever can show a miracle is a true saint. He would never get enough. He would always want to see more and more. He was taken back by Ram Rai. He kept Ram Rai in his court. Ram Rai is very happy. He's thinking, my father will be so happy with me. Not realizing he's gone completely against the house of Guru Nanak. Not realizing that Guru Arjan Dev Ji Patshah, Tera Kiya Meetha Lage Har Naam Padarth Nanak Mange. They showed the world how to remain in his will sweetly. How to accept his will sweetly. But instead Guru Arjan Dev Ji could have showed any miracle. But the miracle was to stay in his hukam. That is the miracle of Guru Nanak's house. Is to stay in his will. And Ram Rai doesn't know he's gone completely the opposite direction. And one day, Aurangzeb is sitting there and says to Ram Rai, Ram Rai,
Can you tell me a translation? We know Arth Sana, because Aurangzeb used to listen to the Arth of the Quran as well. He was taken back once with a translation that Bhai Nandalal ji did, who was a friend of Bahadur Shah, the son of Aurangzeb. Aurangzeb says to Ram Rai, tell me a translation of a bani from a line from Guru Nanak Patshah ji's bani. He says that I have heard that Guru Nanak Patshah has said, Mitti Musalman ki pede pei kumyar, kaad pande itta kiya jaldi kare pukar. This is from Asa Diwar. Aurangzeb said, what does this mean? You tell me. He obviously had looked this up already. He knew what it meant. But he was testing. He was testing Ram Rai. Remember, Guru Patshah, Guru Harai Patshah said to the son, keep fear of Guru Nanak. But what did he do instead? He feared Aurangzeb. Where did his karamata go now? What happened to all these miracles? Instead, he feared Aurangzeb and he says, no, you've been mistaken. You've either misread it or there was a misprint, or somebody's told you by mistake. It's not Mitti Musliman ki, it's Mitti Beiman ki. He changed the word of Guru Nanak's Bani. Guru Sikh Pyareo, just before we look at what did this mean, what did this signify, let's just look at the translation a little bit. This verse from Guru Nanak Patshah's Bani is saying, Mitti Musliman ki is talking about where the Muslims are buried within the soil. A Muslim is buried and not cremated. This is what Guru Nanak Patshah is referring to. And what they believe is that they are buried because one day they are going to rise. And if you are to burn them, then they will continue to burn and their souls will cry out. Because they are going to rise again one day and they're going to be judged and they're going to cry out. But Guru Nanak Patshah is saying, Mitti Musliman ki. But what happens sometimes? What does a kumyar do? Kumyar is somebody that makes things out of clay. He goes and looks for that type of soil. He looks for clay. Jinnu apa Punjabi te cheekni mitti keh dinne aa. Very hard soil. That helps him to make different types of pande. And Guru Nanak Patshah Singh, Mitti Musliman ki. And Guru Nanak Patshah says, what about then? Have you not thought? Ke pede pei kumyar say, if a kumyar comes, somebody that makes things out of clay. Say if one of them come and pick this same mitti after hundreds of years where this Muslim has been buried. You have said that you can't cremate them, otherwise they will cry out whilst they are being burnt. Guru Nanak Patshah is saying, say if a kumyar comes along and takes this same soil, because he sees it fit to make a pot. And then pede pei kumyar, pede means to put it on the potter's wheel. And he says, say if they take that same soil and put it on the potter's wheel. And Guru Nanak Patshah says, have you not thought of this? Kaad pande, and they make pande out of it. Itta kiyan, they make bricks out of it. And then Guru Nanak Patshah says, what about then? Does that potter then hear the crying of that Muslim? Jaldi kare pukar, whilst it's been burnt, because when it's put in the kiln, and it's heated, Guru Nanak Patshah says, can you not then hear them scream out? No fear for the world. So fearless Guru Nanak Patshah. And this is what Aurangzeb wanted translated from Ram Rai. To say, is this what Guru Nanak really said? But instead, out of fear, not for Guru Nanak, but out of fear for Aurangzeb, he changed the word and says, Mitti Beiman ki. Changed the word completely. Beiman is somebody that goes against somebody's principles. So completely taking the Muslims out of the equation. Guru Sikh Pyari, you know what he's just done? Ram Rai wanted the throne of his father. That's why he's trying to please Aurangzeb. He's thinking, if I can please the ruler, my father will be happy with me. He didn't realize that who is the Bani. Guru Sikh Pyari, Bani kaun hai? Bani Guru. Guru hai Bani. He doesn't realize what he's done. He's not just changed a word. He's actually taken his own father and thrown him out of his life. Guru Har Rai Patshah is the Bani.
Guru Harai Pacha is Guru Nanak. It's the same Jyot. That Jyot is the Bani. Our Guru isn't a body. Our Guru isn't a body. Our Guru is the Bani. Our Guru is the Jyot. He actually took Guru Harai Pacha out of his life. And that's why when Guru Harai Pacha heard what has happened, Guru Harai Pacha turned and round and said, "What about this son?" This is Aj ton baad kise sekhne kende ode mathe ni lagna. Kende, I will not see him again. Tell him to whichever way he's facing to remain facing that way. Not to look towards this way again. And no Sikh is to meet him again. Because he's altered the word of Guru Nanak. He's taken Guru Nanak out of his life. Guru Sikh Pyareo, Guru Harai Patshah ne bachan kar dite apne ek putra vaste. Look, the same father, the same mother these two brothers have got. Guru Har Krishan Patshah, Ram Rai. Baba Ram Rai, they've got the same father, same mother. But Patshah ne Ram Rai vaste ki bachan kite ke ede mathe ni lagna. And this is nobody is to meet him again. And Guru Har Krishan Patshah bare Guru Sikh Pyareo, Chandi di war de andar, Guru Gobind Singh ji Patshah ne keh ditta kende Sri Har Krishan te aaiye, jis dithe sab dukh jaye. On one side, the Guru has said about one son that nobody is to see him again. I don't want to see him again. On the other side, Guru Gobind Singh ji has said about the other son, kende Sri Har Krishan te aaiye. Te aaiye means to focus on. And whoever focuses on who? On Guru Har Krishan Patshah, Guru Har Krishan, Sri Har Krishan Tiya, ye jis dithe, if you see him, and what will happen? All your dukh will go. Why Tiya ye and dithe? Two things. Let's think about this. When we're talking about somebody, sometimes we can sit here and we're trying to explain something to someone. We're talking to them, we're explaining something to them, and we'll say to them, dekhya. And we say, do you see now? But there's nothing to see. We're explaining something to them. But what we're saying to them is, did you understand? Can you see it from inside now? Have you got that vision? And Guru Gobind Singh Ji Maharaj Ji is saying, in Chandi Diwar, in Sri Dasam Granth Sahib Ji, they're saying, Sri Har Krishan Tiya Ye, whoever focuses on Guru Har Krishan Pacha Pav, whoever focuses on the life of Guru Har Krishan Pacha, whatever Guru Har Krishan Pacha you did in their life, tia ye jis dithe, whoever looks at their life from inside, sab dukh jaye and all their pains will go. Khair. Guru Sikh Pyareo, before Ram Rai went to Delhi, the Sangat often said, says Patshah Ji to Guru Har Rai Patshah, you are so lucky. Look at your sons. They're always meditating on Guru's Bani. Because they would come, the Sangat would come, and they would see Baba Ram Rai sitting with their eyes closed, and Guru Har Krishan Patshah Ji Pyareo. Our history writes beautifully. When I read this, it pierced my mind. They said when Guru Har Krishan Patshah was growing up, just when they got just old enough to be able to sit up with their own support. If you look at a child, how will they sit? When a child starts to sit up, they sit with their legs out. And slowly, slowly, their legs start to go in. And it could take even up to 2 years, but they said as soon as Guru Har Krishan Patshah Ji started to sit up, they said they could cross their legs. And it used to look from, as when they were a baby, it looked like they were sitting there in meditation. As a child, they could cross their legs as soon as they could sit up. And the other thing, our history writes beautifully, it says when Guru Har Krishan Patshah Ji, very young, learnt the akhar of Gurmukhi, only about 3-4 years old. When they were about 3-4 years old and they would sit there and read and sing Gurbani, they said it felt as if the birds would even stop. And Guru Sikh Pyareo, we're thinking this is just somebody's writing in poetry. But no, I've seen things like this for myself. I've been to a Godwara in India. I've been to a Nanaksar in India and called Paiki Samad. Guru Sikh Pyareo, in the evening,
when the kirtan used to start. The kirtan would start around about 5:30 in the evening. And something I witnessed myself, you'd look around at the trees and you couldn't see any birds. Soon as the kirtan would start and the tabla would echo and the voice would start and Guru Nanak's bani would be sang, I witnessed myself when I was 19 years old in year 2000, the trees would be filled with the birds. And when they would sing Gurbani, the ragi would sing one line first and he'd ask the rest of the sangha to sing Gurbani. The birds, you can hear them singing too. I've seen this myself. So imagine if the guru, somebody that's going to become the guru himself when he's 3-4 years old, he's sitting there reading Gurbani, Gursikh Pyareo, and they said the birds would stop and come and listen. And why were they singing Gurbani? Because they had a rag inside of them. Gurbani says, Raga vich siri rag hai je sach tare pyar. Even in Gurbani, the first rag is siri rag. Siri rag means the highest of rags. So does that mean the other rags are lower? No. Guru Nanak Patshah says, which is the highest rag? Which is the best rag? This says siri rag vich. Raga vich siri rag has said amongst all the rags, raga vich siri rag, siri means the highest. What is the most highest rag with amongst all the rags? Je sach tare pyar, by listening to that rag, you are filled with love for the truth. And this, what Guru Har Krishna Patshah had inside, they had love for the truth for Guru Har Rai Patshah. So when they sang with that love, that's why birds would stop. Khair Guru Sikh Pyareo, both brothers, Guru Har Krishna Patshah and Baba Ram Rai, with their eyes closed. And they would meditate upon Waheguru Ji's name and the Sangat would come and praise Guru Har Rai Patshah and say, you're so lucky, look at your sons, both sitting there. And Patshah says, don't be fooled. They says, don't be fooled by what you see from the outside. Kaha Pyo Do Lochan Moond Ke. This is just because they've got their eyes closed from the outside. Kaha pyo do lochan moond ke. Moond ke, just because their eyes are closed from outside. They said sometimes when somebody's got their eyes closed, they're sitting there like a crane. They are just waiting to open their eyes and grasp that fish. Khair Guru Sikh Pyareo, Patshah ne Guru Har Rai Patshah kahan, lekin de aalo soti. They said to one of the Sangat members that said this, they said, take this stick and poke both of them. Our history writes this. Kavi Santokh Singh Huni Rekhde Hai Suraj Prakash Vich Jedi Katha Hundi Aau in the dance's main darbar of this Gurdwara of Suraj Prakash by Kavi Santokh Singh. He writes that Guru Har Rai Patshah gave this member of the Sangat a stick and he says, go and poke. You says, you are so lucky to have sons like this. And they go over. And Baba Ram Rai is sitting there with his eyes closed and they go and poke him. And he opens his eyes at once and turns around and says, what are you doing? And at the same time, as he's in a mess, he goes and pokes Guru Har Krishna Patshah that is only about 4 years old. And Guru Patshah is unaware of anything that has just happened to their body. In that same state that Guru Arjan Dev Ji Patshah sat on the tavi when that pouring, that hot pouring sand was poured upon their head, Guru Patshah, even though their body was filled with blisters, Guru Sikh Pyareo, their inside was completely calm. They didn't want to see. Ek vaar vi siyu ni chari. In that same manner, that same pagdi form, Guru Har Krishna Patshah is saying. And because these type of tests were already put forward, now that summer came, Guru Patshah said that Ram Rai has gone against the house of Guru Nanak. Aaj Guru Har Rai Patshah ne, when Guru Har Krishna Patshah is now the age of 5, and this is in now 1661, Guru Har Rai Patshah did exactly what the other gurus did. They've gone over to their 5-year-old son and did Matha Tek. Baba Gurditta Ji, the grandson of Baba Buddha Ji, comes forward, puts the tilak on Guru Har Krishna Patshah, which tells the rest of the Sangha, this is the next Guru. Guru Har Krishna Patshah Ji, Gurgaddi Te Bharaji. They've sat on the Gurgaddi.
And Guru Sikh Pyareo, just as Guru Harai Pacha is going to leave this body, Keho Je Bachan Kare Ne, what are they saying to the Sangat? One of the last bachans that Guru Harai Pacha said to the Sangat was, Jodo vi tusi pangat vich aona, jodo vi tusi sangat vich aona, tusi apna man har same nima rakhna. Always keep your mind low. Never sit in ego in sangat, otherwise you'll never be able to take anything away. You'll only be able to take something away from here if you come and lower yourself. This is the last things that Guru Harai Pacha said to the Sangat. Upon saying these words, Guru Pacha Ji left their sarir, their body. Guru Har Krishan Pacha sits on the gaddi. Many people come to test Guru Har Krishan Pacha Ji, thinking a 5-year old can't be a guru. But they are surprised. They do many bachan. Our itihas, you'll be surprised, is filled pages upon pages upon pages of the bachans that Guru Har Krishan Pacha used to do. They did a dwan where it says a page full of just talking about case, just talking about death. Guru Har Krishan, people are now blown away thinking, a 5-year-old, this isn't a 5-year-old, this is Guru Nanak. When they're sitting there like a bujurg talking about death, talking about these type of things, talking about the true knowledge and wisdom of our inner soul. And people know, no, this is Guru Harai Pacha. This is the same Guru. Khair Guru Sikh Pyareo, as it's always been happening, Ram Rai, the brother, starts to burn in jealousy. He says to Aurangzeb, you must call this Guru over. He has been told something by his father. For that reason, you must call him over. He is going to grow older and he's going to turn against you. Aurangzeb said, what is it his father has said to him? He says, as his father, before my father left the world, he said to Guru Har Krishan Pacha, ke os milesh de tu kadi mathe ni lagna, usnu darshan ni dene. Milesh means uncivilized, referring to Aurangzeb. Because Guru Harai Pacha knows what he has done to his family. What did he do to Dara Shikoh, to his brother, to his father? He even captured his own sister. He imprisoned them. He kept his father hungry. Khair Guru Sikh Pyareo, so Guru Harai Pacha did say these words to Guru Har Krishan Pacha Ji. He says, if you try and avoid going to Delhi, but if you do ever have to go to Delhi, then never give darshan to Aurangzeb. And think about this. This is no small thing. It's very difficult. If the emperor of that time says, I want to do you darshan, how difficult is it going to be to say no, remember? Khair, Ram Rai starts to say these things and fills the ears of Aurangzeb. Aurangzeb says, look, I don't want to get involved in your family affairs. You take whatever you want from me, I'm happy with you. He even gave him land. He told him to go to a place that was called Dun. Today we know as Dehradun. Because unne utthe jaake dera laya. Ram Rai ne oh ban gaya Dehradun. So this land was given to him by Aurangzeb, a beautiful mountainy area. But he still wasn't satisfied. Aurangzeb tried to explain to him, but then Ram Rai didn't stop. Ram Rai then, his last resort, what he said to Aurangzeb, I know you love to see miracles. You think I'm good? You've got to see my brother. He's only 5 years old. If you see his miracles, you'll be taken away. Eventually, about 2 years went by. Aurangzeb has now heard that the glory of Guru Har Krishan Pacha is growing so much. So many people are now coming to do darshan, even Muslims, even fakirs, even Muslim saints, Hindu saints, yogis, celibates that have given up their life. This household ways that lived in the jungle have come to see Guru Har Krishan Pacha because they are feeling that sukh from them. And today, Aurangzeb decides finally, when Guru Pacha is now the age of 7, to send a letter. And he calls someone that he asks to send the letter via, somebody called Raja Jaya Singh. And he said to Raja Jaya Singh to go and send a letter to Guru Har Krishan Pacha Ji Maharaj, unnu bulaya jave by somebody called Parasaram.
Parasaram travels to Guru Har Krishna Patsha Ji Maharaj, gives them the letter. Raja Jairam sent a letter saying that you come to our bungalow. If you come to our mansions, that you don't worry, you don't have to see Aurangzeb, but just come to Delhi. Upon discussing with the Sangat agreed that it will be best that Guru Har Krishna Patsha Ji goes to Delhi, because if they don't, Aurangzeb might send his army. So Khair Guru Sikh Pyareo, so much Sangat is now starting to come to Kirth Prasad when they hear that Guru Patsha is going to Delhi. And the Sangat says, Maharaji, we want to go with you. Maharaji is saying to everyone, it's going to be difficult to take everyone. Khair Sangata Naal Turpinya Patsha De. But it's taking them so long on the route, because so much more Sangat starts to come. And Guru Har Krishna Patsha Ji thinks that this is going to be very difficult. It's taking us already so many months to reach only, not even halfway yet. So much Sangat is coming. And then Guru Har Krishna Patsha starts to send some of the Sangat back. The more Sangat Guru Har Krishna Patsha starts to send back, as they are going further, the more Sangat is coming. And then Guru Har Krishna Patsha Ji stops at one place, and that place is called Panjokhara, which is today known as Panjokhara Sahib. Guru Har Krishna Patsha Ji stop at this place. And it is close to a place called Ambala, on the outside of Punjab today. And when Guru Har Krishna Patsha stop at this place, Guru Sikh Pyareo, many people hear that Guru Har Krishna Patsha Ji is here, and a Pandit also comes to hear of this. A Pandit, a scholar of the scriptures, of the Veds, hear that Guru Har Krishna Patsha Ji is here, and he starts to laugh. And he said, how old is he? He says, 7 years old. He says, what is his name? His name is Har Krishna. He says, go and ask this Guru. He calls himself Har Krishna. Does he even know anything about Krishna? He calls himself Har Krishna. Does he even know anything about the Gita? What Krishna Ji has recited? He said, tell him to even at least tell me the translation to one slok, to one paragraph from the Gita, the words of Krishna Ji. It's so easy to just name yourself these things. And he's stuck with ego. And people come and do Bainti and said, Maharaj, say, Guru Patsha, we don't know how to say this, but there's a scholar of the Veds, of the scriptures, of the four Vedas. He's saying that, Maharaj, we don't know how to say this, but he's saying that your name is Har Krishna, comes from Krishna. And even though Patsha's name wasn't named Har Krishna for that reason, but Khair, we're not going to get into that. And they said that, do you even know anything about the Gita? The slokas that have been recited by Krishna, can you even translate them? And Patsha Ji smiled, remained calm and said, Ganesikho, remember this is a 7-year-old Guru. The body of a 7-year-old, but the Guru is Guru Nanak. The traveling light of Guru Nanak. And Guru Har Krishna Patsha said, they said, if I start to translate the Gita to him, he will then say, the Pandit's name was Pandit Lal Chand. He says that Lal Chand will start to say that he is born in the Guru's house. He must have been taught these things. He must have had the greatest education. They've got all the right people around them. And he says, tell him to go and find someone that is illiterate. Go and tell him to find someone for me. And then he will then translate the Gita. And Lal Chand, laughing, goes around the village. And who does he pick? He picks somebody that is Bola, and he picks somebody that is Gunga. Bola means somebody that can't hear. Gunga means somebody that can't talk. He picks somebody from the house of a Chivar. Chivar meaning the water carriers, that carries water for people's houses. He picks someone of that he thinks to be of low caste, that aren't even allowed to read the scriptures. So knowing that, how can he have any gyan, any knowledge of these scriptures? Khair Guru Sikh Pyareo,
ਉਸਦਾ ਨਾਮ ਸੀਗਾ ਆਪਣਾ ਇਤਿਹਾਸ ਲਿਖਿਆ ਛੱਜੂ ਝੀਰ ਕਰਕੇ ਲਿਖਿਆ ਜਾਂਦਾ ਆ। ਉਹਨੂੰ ਲਿਆਂਦਾ ਜਾਂਦਾ ਗਿਆ ਗੁਰੂ ਪਾਤਸ਼ਾਹ ਦੇ ਸਾਹਮਣੇ, ਹੀ ਇਜ਼ ਬੋ ਹਿਮ ਇਨ ਫਰੰਟ ਆਫ ਗੁਰੂ ਪਾਤਸ਼ਾਹ। ਪਾਤਸ਼ਾਹ ਨੇ ਉਹਦੇ ਉੱਤੇ ਮਿਹਰ ਭਰੀ ਨਜ਼ਰ ਕੀਤੀ। ਪਾਤਸ਼ਾਹ ਜੀ 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Now what does this really mean? What did this Sakhi of Shajuchi even really mean for us? Yes, let us not doubt that he physically was Bola. He physically was Gunga. He couldn't hear. He couldn't speak. And the Guru physically made him hear. The Guru physically made him speak. But what does this mean for us? That even if we don't know how to speak, even if we speak bitter words, even if we speak harsh words, even if what the words that we speak are out of context of the Guru, but when we meet the Guru, he will teach us how to speak sweet words. When we meet the Guru, Gursikh Pyareo, he will teach us how to get across the mountain of attachment. Even if we're crippled and we are stuck in this mud of attachment, he will give us the power to get across the mountain of this attachment, this world. Even if we are blind in ignorance, even if we can't see the truth and realize what we really are, even if we think we are just this body and we don't realize that we are from Akal Purakh Waheguru, he will make us see the three worlds, meaning he will get us to realize what this world really is about. He will get to make us see the three worlds inside of us. What are the three worlds inside of us?
The three worlds, Guru Sahib said, there are three worlds on the outside. There's this world where we live. And then there's the heavenly world, as we can call it. And then there's the world that is below us. And you can call that world where the demons exist. Guru Maharaj will make us realize the three worlds, that which world are we living in? Are we living in the world of the demons? Is that how we are living? Are we drowning ourselves in intoxication? Apate ni kite apni jindagi andar rakash birthi bangi sadi? Are we becoming like that rakash, like that cannibal? Are we eating the flesh of people today? Meaning, are we living a life of fraud? Are we drinking the blood of people? And it will give us the knowledge of the three worlds that we are living in inside of our own self. Jo Brahmande, so pinde, jo khoje, so pave, Guru Sahib says. Whatever is in the world, jo Brahmande, so pinde is in this world as well, the world of our body. It will make us realize, are we living in this world? Meaning, are we living like true human beings? Have we got a human nature? Where our nature is going out to those people that are feeling pain and we want to go out and help them? Are we living maybe like that heavenly world, like devate, like the deities, meaning of a higher birthi, of a higher mindset, where we're living a pure life? This is what this means, that the Guru will help us to hear the right thing. If Guru Sahib is saying that bring somebody that can't hear, their meaning, when we only like to listen to slander and gossip, that means we are like deaf people. We can't really hear. When we can't hear the truth, it's like we can't really hear anything. Guru Sahib says, bring someone to me, even if they only listen to slander and gossip and lies with these ears. But Gurpet, Punita, when you meet the Guru Gurpet, when you meet the true Guru like Guru Harkrishan Sahib Ji, Sri Harkrishan Tiyaiye Jis Dithe, when you see Guru Harkrishan Patshah Ji, then Gurpet Punita, he will make these ears pure. He will make these ears to hear the jas of Akal Purkh, the praise of Waheguru Ji Akal Purkh. He will make these ears hear only now the truth. When somebody sits in front of you and starts to slander, you will remember the words of Bhai Gurdas Ji. Hau tis kol kumaya, par ninda sun aap hatave. When somebody starts slandering other people in front of you, you'll say, stop, I don't want to hear this. Or if you can't say stop, you will get up and walk away, because you will now become fearless. You won't fear what the people are saying of the world. This is what this means. This is what Shajuchi Vir means. We just apa sakhi sanadaniya. A lot of the times we just tell the sakhi, wow, this is a great miracle. Yes, it was a great miracle. Not for the guru though. It's a miracle because that's only how far we can see. But the guru is much greater. For that is something very normal for the Guru. If we are deaf, like Shajju, but deaf because we are only listening to lies, come to the Guru, he will purify these ears. Gurpet Punita. If we can't speak, if we are Gunge, Gunge meaning, so he couldn't physically speak, if we only can speak lies, if we can only speak bitter, if we only slander with this tongue, then it is like we are like Gunge. We might as well be Gunge. But if we take that same mouth to the Guru, Gurpet Punita, he will purify and will start speaking the truth. Instead, we'll stop slandering the world, we'll stop praising the world, the people of the world. Because even praise, Guru Sahib says, raise above that. This is only praise, Waheguru Ji, only praise that person that is sitting inside of them. Somebody once said to Bhai Veer Singh, this is Bhai Veer Singh, this is, you are so great. Your poetry, look at you. You jab so much naam. And Bhai Veer Singh Ji says, what are you talking about? This is kaat ki putri kaha kare bapri khilavan haro jaane. This is, what can this wooden puppet do? Can't you see who is pulling my strings? Praise that person who is pulling the strings. Don't praise the body. Praise that one that is inside of them. Eh srira merya har tum hai jot rakhi. That one that has put that jyot inside of you, without that jyot, we can't even breathe one breath. It's because that jyot we are living. Praise the one, the puppeteer, not the puppet. Kaat ki putri kaha kare bapari, khilavan haro jane, the one that is playing.
He knows. Khair gursik bihariyo. This is what happens when we go. If we are like Shajju today, if we are bole gunge, if we can't hear, if we can't speak, if we are just like Shajju today, if we don't know how to speak the Guru's language, if we don't know how to listen to the praise, go to Guru Hari Krishna Padshah ji today. Today, you can go to Guru Hari Krishna Padshah. Because Guru Gobind Singh ji says, Siri Hari Krishna tiya, tiyan karo Guru Hari Krishna Padshah ji da. Think of him, meditate on him, focus on Guru Hari Krishna Padshah, think about, look what he did for the world. Jis ditte sab dukh jai, if you see that inside of yourself, your pain will go. The pain, what is the pain? The pain is when we lie. That is what is killing us. It's killing our soul. It's killing our spiritual journey. Slandering, praising, it's killing us. That is the pain. Jis ditte sab dukh jai, he will take away these pains. And he will fill us with attributes, with qualities, with forgiving nature, with being loving, with being caring, with being sweet. Khair gur sikh pyareo, keval 5 minute reh gaya, I'm not going to even attempt to go further. I've taken a lot longer than I thought I would. I actually was worried, thinking throughout the weeks, thinking that what will I do when I come to Guru Hari Krishna Ji Padshah? We've not even got to Delhi yet. So what we're going to do is we're going to merge Guru Tegh Bahadur Ji, because Guru Tegh Bahadur Ji is upon the earth as well, remember? Because Sheme Patshah gave, they came in the house of the sixth Guru, Guru Tegh Bahadur Ji. They are Guru Hari Krishna Patshah Ji's Baba, grandfather's brother. Because their grandfather is Baba Gurditta Ji. And the brother of Baba Gurditta Ji is Guru Tegh Bahadur Ji. So apne Baba de Pra lagge ne, Guru Tegh Bahadur Ji, ovi tarti upar ne. So appa, what we'll do next week is we'll merge the two jeevans together. Because Guru Tegh Bahadur Ji, I won't spoil it. We'll wait for next week. Khair, I get carried away sometimes. So, Maharaj ne badi kirpa kiti, ekagrata de naal, everybody was completely focused and listening about Guru Hari Krishna Padshah. So Guru Hari Krishna Padshah, we've still got about two to three more sakhi about them yet. They're going to get to Delhi yet. 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

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hoya. Bhai Bidhi Chand, they couldn't remain quiet and they said to Guruji, this is Maharaj, this isn't the first son that has come into your house. Maharaj, this is the fifth son. Somebody as great as Baba Gurditta Ji came in your house, your first child.
Baba Atal Rai has come. Baba Suraj Mal has come. Baba Ani Rai has come. But Maharaj, we have never seen this happen before. Today, the Guru's head has gone down towards this child. What is it with this child that is different to the rest?

as if the name from birth was Guru Tegh Bahadur Ji Maharaj, karke ona di tyag mein birthi si jindagi andar. Because of the way they were so detached from the world, people started to call them tyag. Tyag mal. Khair Gur Sikh Pyareo, Guru Tegh Bahadur Ji in 1621 comes upon the earth in Amritsar, Tarte, in Guru Ke Mahal Asthan. Born from Mata Nanki Ji, Gur Sikh Pyareo, and as they start to grow up a little bit older, when Guru Tegh Bahadur Ji Maharaj comes to the age of about 3 years old, the Guru Sahib ne sikha na kya kende hun apa inna di padhai bare kush sochiye, let's think about something about their education now. Guru Tegh Bahadur Ji Maharaj ne Gurmukhi Akhar Pai Gurdas Ji huna kolu sikhe ne. They've learned the Gurmukhi Akhar from Pai Gurdas Ji, and ona ne Shastra Vidya, how to use the weapons, they've learned from Pai Jetha Ji. Bade pyare Gursikh Pai Jetha Ji kolu ona ne Shastra Vidya sikhi. But now Baba Buddha Ji at this time is in their village called Ramadas, because they're getting very old. Remember now, if Guru Tegh Bahadur Ji is 3 years old, Baba Buddha Ji is about 118 years old. Sheme Pacha Guru Har Gobind Sahib Ji Pacha Aap themselves took their youngest child, their youngest son, they took him over to the village of Baba Buddha Ji, to Ramadas. And when Guru Har Gobind Sahib Ji takes Guru Tegh Bahadur Ji over to Baba Buddha Ji and says, "Tusi bhi inno kush padhao," Baba Buddha Ji again laughed. And they said, if a vidwan, if someone like Pai Gurdas Ji is teaching him the akhar of Gurmukhi, what is it that you want me to teach him? And Guru Har Gobind Sahib Ji laughed as well. This is Baba Ji. This is Tano Yad Hovega. You must remember that my father brought me to you as well. This is the same words that my father said to you to teach me. This, why not you just teach those to my son? This is, oh Baba Buddha Ji, Guru Har Gobind Sahib Ji Patshahi saying, kende, if Guru Nanak Patshah has called you the had of Sikhi, if Guru Nanak Patshah has said that you are the thumb of Sikhi meaning you are the pillar of Sikhi. This is what Guru Nanak Patshah said about Baba Buddha Ji. This is, if you are the thumb, if you are the support, if you are the pillar of Sikhi, then make my son like this too. Make him be firm, make him be solid as you are, Baba Buddha Ji, Guru Har Gobind Sahib Ji said. And they left Guru Tegh Bahadur Ji there with Baba Buddha Ji. They remained there for many months, learning those same akhar that Guru Har Gobind Sahib Ji Patshah came to learn from Baba Buddha Ji. Jire appa zikr kita siga in Guru Har Gobind Sahib Ji's jeevan, jire tai akhar sikhe san. Those 2.5 letters that Guru Har Gobind Sahib Ji learned, which was Papa, Pair Vich Rara, and Mama, which was Prem. That same Prem now Baba Buddha Ji is teaching Guru Tegh Bahadur Ji Maharaj. Gur Sikh Pyareo, Sama Lang Dha Gya. And as time is passing, Guru Tegh Bahadur Ji Maharaj now come to the age of 4 years old. 4 saal di umar hoiya, ta Baba Gurditta Ji da vyaah rakhya gya kar andar. The marriage of Baba Gurditta Ji, which is their eldest brother, Guru Tegh Bahadur Ji's eldest brother. Guru Tegh Bahadur Ji is 4 years old. It's Guru Har Gobind Sahib Ji's. It's the first marriage of the house. And you imagine how the wedding party must have been coming. You imagine how they must have all been on horses, how they must have all been dressed. Everybody's there celebrating in Kushi. Guru Tegh Bahadur Ji has also been dressed by their mother Mata Nanki, wearing a beautiful dress, a beautiful pashak. And Mata Nanki not only put a beautiful dress on them, they put gold kare on them. And Guru Tegh Bahadur Ji, 4 years old, comes out. As the brat, as the wedding party is coming across in horses, and the whole of the village, surrounding villages, have come to see the Guru's son as getting married on this day. Everybody is looking that direction. It says in our history, you imagine, the whole streets are completely filled watching that direction. But Guru Tegh Bahadur Ji is the only one of all the Sangat that has come out that is not looking towards that direction of their brother. Everybody looking that way but Guru Tegh Bahadur Ji Maharaj.

Guru Sikh Pyareo, but which directions Guru Tegh Bahadur Ji Maharaj Ji looking at? What does their eye catch? Their eye catches this child. Tawa Itihas writes, Kende ek nangej bache upar Guru Tegh Bahadur Ji char saal di umar ona di akh una wal hai. Nangej meaning there's this child on the side of the road that has no clothes. He has no clothes on. His feet are ripped because he has no shoes. This child, they said, his teeth are hitting against each other with the cold. His body is completely dirty, like he's not bathed. And Guru Tegh Bahadur Ji Maharaj is only looking that direction and not looking anywhere else. Japji Sahib's Bani says to us, Taul Dharam Deya Kaput Santok Thap Rakhya Jin Sood. What does this mean? Taul Dharam Deya Kaput. That if our support is Dharam, the support of our life is Dharam. Dharam, what does Dharam mean? Dharam means to live our life within a boundary. But Maharaj Guru Nanak Patshah is saying, you cannot have righteousness in your life. You cannot have Dharam in your life. That Dharam will be completely dry. What is the mother of Dharam? Taul Dharam Deya Kaput. Dharam is the son of compassion. The mother of Dharam is compassion. And 4 years old, Guru Tegh Bahadur Ji Maharaj is showing the world what compassion is. The limits of compassion, Guru Tegh Bahadur Ji is showing. Guru Tegh Bahadur Ji di akh keval is bache upar hai. Guru Tegh Bahadur Ji's eyes are only set on this child. Why hasn't this child got any clothes on? Guru Tegh Bahadur Ji runs across and says, Tere sareer upar kapde kyon nahi paaye hoye? He says, why have you got your body uncovered? Why haven't you got any clothes on? Guru Tegh Bahadur Ji says, and this child says in return, this says, is there anybody that would come out like this out of choice? Guru Tegh Bahadur Ji says, why didn't your mother dress you today? And that child said, every mother wants their child to have beautiful clothes and their body to be covered. And they said, that child says to Guru Tegh Bahadur Ji, says, we haven't got any money to buy any clothes. We haven't got any clothes within our house. Never mind clothes, we've barely got any food to get by. Guru Tegh Bahadur Ji Pyareo, many times in our life, we must have given money to charity. Many times in our life, we must have gone across somebody that is begging on the street. Many times we might have even gone across to the cash point to get some money out for somebody. People may have even gone into a shop to buy somebody some clothes. But you will never see an example like this. Guru Tegh Bahadur Ji thinking that I can't let this child be naked any longer. They couldn't bear to see this child's honor being unveiled. Guru Tegh Bahadur Ji didn't think anything else. And what did they do? At the age of 4, the Guru Tegh Bahadur Ji ne aap di pashak laake ta aap nange ho gaye. Guru Tegh Bahadur Ji takes off their own clothes and becomes naked and covers the body of this child. Guru Tegh Bahadur Ji said, that'll get you by with some clothes. He says, but what about food? And Guru Tegh Bahadur Ji says, you don't need to worry about food as well. Guru Tegh Bahadur Ji takes off the gold bangles. Takes off all the gold that their mother has put upon them. And they put it over to this child. And he says, this will get you by with some food. This will get you by with many months. Guru Tegh Bahadur Ji, 4 saal di umar vich aap nange ho gaye ne. And you won't find this example anywhere else. When do you ever find somebody walking across and seeing somebody begging for something and they take off what they've got wearing? But Khair Gur Sikh Pyareo, this is why people say, if you want to wear gold, then be able to wear gold like Guru Tegh Bahadur Ji Maharaj Ji did. No attachment at all. They realized that kood soina, kood rupa, kood pennanhar. They said, this is all false. They had no attachment to their clothes that they were wearing. Kood soina, kood rupa, kood pennanhar, kood taya, kood kapad, kood rupya par. They realized that these clothes are completely false. False meaning they weren't attached to them. That's why within an instant, Guru Tegh Bahadur Ji Maharaj was able to make themselves naked and cover the body of this child. And when Guru Tegh Bahadur Ji today comes home, Mata
Nanaki ji looks at this child, at their child. Mata Nanaki comes running over and says, "Oh, bache, oh my child, what have you done? Where have your clothes gone?" And this child, 4 years old, puts his head down and says, "Mata, kade main to kisi da nagej vekhya nahi gaya. Kade I couldn't bear to see somebody naked. I couldn't bear to see somebody's honor being played like this, somebody having to come naked outside. My heart couldn't bear to see this tall taram deya ka put." Before you can have taram in your life, we need to have compassion. Compassion means we need to learn humanity first. Gursikh Pyareo, what is this event telling us truly? What is this Sakhi truly telling us? Remember this one day, a time is going to come in Guru Tegh Bahadur Ji Maharaj's life. Aaj ta eh hai na, today that Guru Tegh Bahadur Ji Maharaj couldn't see somebody's body being naked. And remember, a time is going to come, Guru Tegh Bahadur Ji Maharaj isn't going to be able to see somebody's taram becoming naked. What does it mean for somebody's taram to become naked? When somebody's janju has been ripped off their body, when somebody's sacred thread has been ripped off their body, when somebody's tilak on their matha has been rubbed off by force, by oppression, Guru Tegh Bahadur Ji Maharaj is not going to be able to tolerate this. Somebody's honor being played with in this manner. When that taram is becoming naked, a time is going to come, Guru Tegh Bahadur Ji is looking at this child today saying, "I can't see him being naked." But a time is going to come when Guru Tegh Bahadur Ji Maharaj is not going to be able to tolerate somebody's taram becoming naked by the oppressors of that time. And aithe Guru Tegh Bahadur Ji Maharaj ne apna pashak la dita. Guru Tegh Bahadur Ji took off the clothes of this body. But a day is going to come, never mind this clothes, that just to cover the taram, just to cover the honor of somebody's taram, not these clothes, but they're going to give their actual body for their covering their taram. They've covered this child's body with their clothes, they covered their honor, but a time is going to come, they're going to cover somebody's taram, somebody's religion, with the blanket of their actual body. They're going to sacrifice their whole body for somebody one day, because they're not able to tolerate, they're not able to see somebody else being oppressed and in pain. This is what this Sakhi is saying. It's telling us about the time to come. Just like Guru Gobind Singh Ji Maharaj has told us in Sri Dasam Granth Sahib Ji Bani, Guru Gobind Singh Ji Maharaj Ji write about their father themselves and they say, "Tilak janju rakha prabta ka, kino bado kalum hai saka." Guru Gobind Singh Ji Maharaj Ji said, this is tilak janju rakha prabta ka. Kende, this is what my father did. This is tilak janju. Tilak meaning the mark that they apply. The Hindus, the mark that they apply on their foreheads. Tilak janyu. Janyu is the sacred thread that they put up over their body. Remember one thing, Guru Sikh Pyareo. Guru Nanak Pacha. People say that Guru Nanak Pacha ne janju paun vaste inkar kar deta. That Guru Nanak Pacha says that I will not wear this janju. I will not wear this sacred thread. But Guru Nanak Pacha didn't say no straight out. Guru Nanak Pacha ne utthe inkar nahi kita. Guru Nanak Pacha ne utthe vichar kiti. What does vichar mean? Guru Nanak Pacha says, if you can bring me a thread like this, then I'll wear it. Guru Tegh Bahadur Ji here is giving their life. Tilak Janju Rakha Prabhataka. He is covering the honor. If somebody is taking by force away this Janju, this sacred thread, if somebody is taking it away by force, then Guru Tegh Bahadur Ji Maharaj is giving their seas, giving their whole body, their whole head for it. Over here, Guru Nanak Pacha, at the age of 12, when Guru Tegh Bahadur Ji Maharaj was in the body of Guru Nanak Patsha, Guru to hi hai na, eh Guru Nanak di jyoti hai na, even in Guru Tegh Bahadur Ji 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Tan so man snan ka jo gal challe paaye." Guru Nanak Pacha says, if you want to put this sacred thread on me, put the thread of compassion on me. Make sure that I've got the thread of compassion inside of me. Deya kapa santok sut. Santok meaning contentment. Make sure I've got this thread that is made up of these virtues. Guru Nanak Pacha didn't let them put the thread upon their body. Over here,
That same Guru Nanak, now in the ninth form, is saying, I am not going to let you take somebody's janju off. That same Guru Nanak. We are not against anybody's practice. We will not let anybody be suppressed in life. Instead, when somebody is being forced to do something, we will stand up that day. This is what Guru Tegh Bahadur Ji is saying. That same thread Guru Nanak Dev Ji didn't put upon their body. That same thread Guru Tegh Bahadur Ji says, I'm not going to let anybody take them off, the Hindus. Tilak janjura ka pravata ka kino bado kalu mehsa ka. Guru Gobind Singh Ji says, kino bado kalu mehsa ka. Saka meaning this event, what my father did, giving his head for another faith. Sadhan het iti jin kari. Iti mean aithe tak. Aithe tak meaning the absolute limit. Guru Gobind Singh Ji said, my father showed the limits of protecting other people, of protecting the saints. Says, sadhan het iti jin kari. Says, sees diya, par si na uchri. They said that my father, Guru Gobind Singh Ji says, this is sees diya, he gave his head, par si na uchri. This evening he didn't cry out, he didn't sigh. These two ways of looking at this. That when they came with the sword to take Guru Tegh Bahadur Ji Maharaj Ji, seized their head, Guru Tegh Bahadur Ji was sitting there calmly. Not once did they cry out in pain. But what else can this mean? This means that Guru Tegh Bahadur Ji Maharaj didn't complain. They didn't tell anybody, oh my God, look, I'm going to have to go and give my cease. They didn't say to people, they didn't make a big deal out of it. They didn't say, look what I'm having to do for another person's faith. This was the greatness of Guru Tegh Bahadur Ji. Guru Gobind Singh Ji saying, this is taram het sa ka jin kiya. He said, for the sake of somebody else's taram, taram het sa ka jin kiya, cease diya par sirar na diya. Sirar meaning, they didn't give up their principles. What is Guru Tegh Bahadur Ji's principles? Sirar meaning, principles. What is Guru Tegh Bahadur Ji Maharaj's principles? That we are not going to let anybody be suppressed. We're not going to let this happen to anybody, Guru Tegh Bahadur Ji is saying. And what did they try and do from Guru Tegh Bahadur Ji? What was Aurangzeb saying at that time? They're saying, show us some miracles. But Guru Tegh Bahadur Ji Maharaj is saying, natak chetak kiye kukaja. This is these natak chetak, these miracles that you asked me to show. This is instead, this is when saints show these, they said they should be ashamed of themselves. Because miracles are a sign of weakness. Guru Sikh Pyaryo, what other great miracle can you see other than this? Than somebody actually giving their head for another taram. What greater miracle can we be looking for? Is there a greater miracle than this? Guru Tegh Bahadur Ji Maharaj kende, Prabh log keh aavat laja. Kende Prabh log keh aavat laja. This says instead, this says we feel ashamed. Prabh log, the people of Waheguru Ji. Prabh log ne kehe aavat laja. Laja comes from the word lajya. Lajya meaning shame. Guru Tegh Bahadur Ji is saying the saints actually feel ashamed showing these miracles. The miracle for us is to stay in the will of Waheguru Ji Akal Purkh. Khair Guru Sikh Pyaro, at the age of 4, Guru Tegh Bahadur Ji does this. And if we look into our bani further on as well, from that same, if we continue Guru Gobind Singh Ji Maharaj's bani, and then it tells us further about the Saki, that event that took place when Guru Maharaj Ji gave the cease. Thikar for dalis sir prapar kiya pyan. And it says, thikar for dalis sir. They're talking that they're actually happening in Delhi. Guru Gobind Singh Ji has written about this themselves. A lot of our history is hidden in Gurbani. Thikar for thikar. For thikar means a pot, referring to the pot of the body. So Guru Tegh Bahadur Ji, the pot of the body, they said they broke on the head of Aurangzeb. Thikar for dalis sir prab pur kiya pyan. Pyan meaning when somebody leaves. This says he went to the world of Waheguru. Prab pur. Pur meaning village. The village of Waheguru. Guru Tegh Bahadur Ji went to. Khair Guru Sikh Pyaro. Moving on from that. There's a lot of things. There's a lot of events that took place in Guru Tegh Bahadur Ji Maharaj's life that played an effect on their life. Everybody knows that Guru Tegh Bahadur Ji were very beragi. Beragi meaning very detached from the world. What kind of things did Guru Tegh Bahadur Ji do where it played a part for them to become like this? When Guru Tegh Bahadur Ji Maharaj is now at the age of 6, and their brother Baba Atal Rai is now 8 years old. In front of the eyes of Guru Tegh Bahadur Ji, being 6 years old now,
sees their brother Baba Atal Rai breathe his last breath. Their brother is 8 years old and he passes away and goes on. Guru Tegh Bahadur Ji Maharaj witnessed this. Why did Baba Atal Rai Ji die at such an early age? Baba Atal Rai was out playing with his friends. It's a game that they would play which is very similar to cricket. It wasn't actually cricket, but a very similar game. And Baba Atal Rai had a friend who on that day, he's turned batting all day. But when it came to Baba Atal Rai, the son of Guru Har Gobind Sahib Ji, the brother, older brother of Guru Tegh Bahadur Ji, when it came to Baba Atal Rai's turn to start batting that day, the sun set, so they didn't get a chance. And the next day, Baba Atal Rai says, "Don't worry, I'll have my turn tomorrow." And the next day, when Baba Atal Rai comes out to have their turn to bat, their friend didn't come, he didn't appear. And they said, "He's not coming because it's my turn to bat." Somebody came running to Baba Atal Rai and said, "No, that's not the reason. He came over by a great fever last night. Your friend did. Some say he was bitten by a snake. He didn't actually make it throughout the night. And he passed away." And Baba Atal Rai went running to their friend's house. As they came to their friend's house, they came to their mother and their mother is crying. And Baba Atal Rai said, he's lying. He's not dead. He just doesn't want to give me a turn. Baba Atal Rai was somebody that was filled with great powers. He was very agyakari, read so much bani, always meditating. And the type of that bat they used to play with is called a kundi. So he took his kundi, he took his stick, and he put it around the neck of his friend. And he says, "Jal ote teri bari ya." He said, "Stop lying, you're not dead." And as Baba Atal Rai pulled him up, he came back to life. As Baba Atal Rai's friend comes back to life, the family is taken back and is in shock. But Baba Atal Rai isn't concerned what they've just done. They said, "Just come outside straight away because I want my turn to bat." He says, "You can't get away with it this easily." They've gone outside and started to play. Guru Har Gobind Sahib Ji Maharaj Ji finds out what their son has done, that he's brought somebody back to life. The villagers have started to talk, the word has spread that the son of Guru Har Gobind Sahib Ji can bring people back to life. Gursikh Pyareo, Guru Har Gobind Sahib Ji calls his son inside. And he says, "This is O Atal Rai, this is what have you done? This is our house where Guru Arjan Dev Ji sat on that Tatti Davi, showed people the limits of remaining in Waheguru's will, and you bring somebody back to life today? This is our Guru Nanak's house, is a house where we give out naam to people. This is, we're going to have a queue of people, of rich people here. Kings will bring their children if they ever fall ill, if they start dying. And they will start asking the house of Guru Nanak to bring them back to life. This is not what the house of Guru Nanak is about." And then Guru Har Gobind Sahib Ji Patshah said, "This is only one sword can remain in the sheath." What does that mean, Dursik Pyaryo? The only one kirpan can go into the sheath, into the myan. Kende ek hi hun kirpan kende myan vich reh sakdi aa. Guru Har Gobind Sahib Ji says, "We can't play with Waheguru's game like this. Sab kich tera khel hai sach sirjan hara. This is all your game, Waheguru. Aavan jaan ek khel banaya. That you have made this game of people coming and going. You can't put your foot between this of Waheguru's game." And this says, "Now only one sword can remain." Patshah Ji meant that now somebody else will go in his place. This is, either I will go or Atal Rai, the ball is in your court. How do you want to play this? Baba Atal Rai Ji didn't speak. They're very agyakari. Agyakari meaning always listen to their father. Baba Atal Rai Ji went, did Japji Sahib da part, went and sat outside facing Harmandir Sahib. Looking at Harmandir Sahib, Baba Atal Rai laid down the head on the floor, the chin on the floor, they say, looking towards Harmandir Sahib, reading Japji Sahib, the part,
And as they said the words of Kirti, Shuti, Nal, they also left their body and they breathed their last and they gave their body. Gursikh Pyareo, who was watching this? Guru Tegh Bahadur Ji Maharaj. Baba Atal Rai also was the son of Mata Nanaki Ji. Mata Nanaki Ji ne bade haun chale de naal eh sab kuch jareya. She somehow tolerated and accepted this with a big heart. Mata Nanaki seeing her 8-year-old son passing away. Guru Tegh Bahadur Ji, this played a big effect on their life watching this. But not only this, as Guru Tegh Bahadur Ji Maharaj Ji now start to get even older, Guru Sikh Pyareo, sama aya, Baba Buddha Sahib Ji di hun umar, 125 saal te takreeb, some people say 126 saal, Baba Buddha Ji now is reaching the age of 125-126 years old. Guru Tegh Bahadur Ji Maharaj is 10 years old. Guru Tegh Bahadur Ji now knows that Baba Buddha Ji has always been around. Since Guru Nanak Patshah's time has taught Guru Tegh Bahadur Ji so much, but now that Sama came, when Baba Buddha Ji said to Guru Har Gobind Sahib Ji Patshah, Pyareo, I'm just going to come out of the jeevan of Guru Tegh Bahadur Ji just for a moment. Just when Baba Buddha Ji Pyareo was about to go to their village, back to their village at Ramdas, Baba Buddha Ji nu palki vich bithaya gaya siga. 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The Guru Har Gobind Sahib Ji Maharaj de man vich aya ke assi vi Baba Ji di seva kariye. Guru Har Gobind Sahib Ji Maharaj Ji thinks that I want to save Baba Buddha Ji. 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So there's a curtain in front. The Sikhs are taking Baba Buddha Ji and Guru Har Gobind Sahib Ji Maharaj Ji comes and they put their shoulder on the palki. Kende assi vi seva karni Baba Ji di. As they put their shoulder on the palki, Guru Sikh Pyareo, Baba Buddha Ji starts to move around in the palki. Baba Buddha Ji, they didn't put the curtain away yet. They didn't even look to see who's outside. And they said, this is Guru Sahib. This is ekdam kene apna moda hatalo. This is take your shoulder away at once. You are the Guru. You are not to save me. Baba, this is how much connection. This is love. Baba Buddha Ji hadn't even seen that Guru Har Gobind Sahib Ji Patshah had put their shoulder there because there's a curtain there. But they could feel it from inside because the strings of love are being pulled. And this is Guru Sahib kene apna moda hatalo. And they take your shoulder away at once. And Guru Har Gobind Sahib Ji comes into nimrata, comes into humility, puts their hands together and says, Baba Ji, sanu seva kar lando. Can they let us serve you? You have been in the Guru's house for so long. He says, I can't believe that this body, these eyes have seen the body of Guru Nanak. Baba Buddha Ji said, if you don't listen, I'm going to jump out. This is, and Guru Har Gobind Sahib Ji then moved away, Guru Sikh Pyareo. Baba Buddha Ji said, kende tusi ek kam mere vaste jarur kariyo, kende mera antla sama aake tusi sambhal liyo. Baba Buddha Ji said to Guru Har Gobind Sahib Ji, says, make sure you're there at the last time of my life. And when that moment came, Guru Sikh Pyareo, a message was given out to Guru Har Gobind Sahib Ji Patshah, Guru Tegh Bahadur Ji Maharaj Ji naal gaye. 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
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They stayed in Kartarpur Sahib, Pyareo. Kartarpur Sahib hi Guru Har Gobind Sahib Ji Patshah di akhirli jang huiya. The fourth battle took place of Guru Har Gobind Sahib Ji Patshah's life in Kartarpur Sahib. And who's come to battle with Maharaj? Somebody called Painde Khan. Who is Painde Khan? Painde Khan was an orphan, a Muslim orphan that Guru Har Gobind Sahib Ji took in as a child. He today, now he's turned his back on Guru Har Gobind Sahib Ji. If Guru Har Gobind Sahib Ji Patshah took everything too, that was Painde Khan. Je kod sawari, kuch nahi Patshah ne piche rakhe. They didn't keep anything back from him. They taught him the best of the best.
They gave him the same qaraq, whatever they would eat, whatever they would drink. If they had dodh with badam in it, Guru Sahib would give that to Pandey Khan as well. But such a time came that Pandey Khan turns his back on Maharaj. Aaj Maharaj utte chadhai karke aa gaya, he's come to fight a battle with Guru Har Gobind Sahib Ji Padshah. Guru Tegh Bahadur Ji is now at the age of about 13 or 14 years old. And our history writes, jadon Kartarpur vich jadon jang hui aa, apniyan jehdiyan maatawan ne, the maatawan of that time, so the mothers, Mata Nanki, Guru Tegh Bahadur Ji Maharaj's wife, and Mata Damodari Ji, and all the other mothers are there, Kursik Pyaru, and Guru Tegh Bahadur Ji Maharaj's wife, Mata Gujri, is obviously very young yet. They're all standing at the top watching this battle. Watching this battle, Guru Har Gobind Sahib Ji Padshah, Pandey Khan comes over to Guru Har Gobind Sahib Ji Padshah, Var Karn Vaste. He comes to strike at Padshah, and he says to Padshah first, he goes, Maharaj, he goes, why not? He goes, let us fight with the sword now. He goes, put down your bow and arrow. Let us not fight from a distance with this bow and arrow. Why not let us come together and fight with a sword? Guru Har Gobind Sahib Ji Padshah puts the bow and arrow down and gets ready for this battle. Padshah says, you take the first var. And all the Sikhs are saying, Maharaj, what are you doing? You've taught him everything. He's as strong as you. Look at the size of him. And Maharaj Sikhan ho kya kende, don't worry. So, pehla var kita Pandey Khan ne var khali gaya. He does the first strike. He does three strikes and they all go empty and he's not able to get to Maharaj. His Maharaji was so quick. But then the third time, when he knows that the third var has gone khali, the third strike has gone empty, he knows that he's got no chance now. So what does he try and do? Because he's very strong. He's very well built. He comes underneath the Maharaji's horse. And he thinks that what I'll do is I'll take Maharaji's horse and flip it over. And when Maharaji comes onto the floor, then I'll strike them. As he comes underneath Maharaji's horse, what does Maharaji? Maharaji get the shield apni taal leke, the paachan hai, Pandey Khan de upar mari. Paam shaan kar diti. Shaan means they shadowed him. They put with their shield, Maharaji came with the shield and put it, struck it over his head, over his face, Gursik Pyaru, and he fell to the ground. As he fell to the ground, as he's breathing his last, Guru Maharaji says to Pandey Khan, who have the bow up with their own hands, and he says, kende Pandey Khan, kende hun, kende kalma pad. Can they read the words of the Quran now? Remember Allah Wahiguru. And Pandey Khan says, Maharaj, can they baksh do? Can they, I can see Allah within you now. Pandey Khan says, he had realization in that last moment of what he had done. He was doing Allah's darshan within the chera of Guru Har Gobind Sahib Ji Padshah. Guru Tegh Bahadur Ji Maharaj is watching over there. They're taking part in this battle. As this battle comes to an end, because Pandey Khan was killed, they are travelling from now Kartarpur Sahib to Kirtpur Sahib. When they are travelling to Kirtpur Sahib, the army of Pandey Khan comes from the back and strikes again. And over here, Guru Tegh Bahadur Ji takes and wields the sword in such a way that their father is smiling and watching their son, 13, 14 years of age. They're seeing Guru Tegh Bahadur Ji Maharaj Ji use this sword. And Guru Har Gobind Sahib Ji Padshah said, they said, you use named Guru Tegh Bahadur. Use named Tegh Bahadur. Tegh meaning sword. Bahadur meaning warrior. Meaning the warrior of the sword you was named. People started to call you Tyagmal. Started calling you a child that is detached from the world, that sits there and meditates. And Guru Har Gobind Sahib Ji Padshah said, kende nahi. Kende tu Tyagmal nahi, tu Tegh Bahadur hi hai. Kende you are not Tyagmal, you are Tegh Bahadur. You are a warrior of the sword, Guru Har Gobind Sahib Ji Padshah is saying, watching their son. And that love for the Shastra came. We'll talk about next week. How was this love of Shastra, of weapons, transferred to Guru Gobind Singh Ji Maharaj? Gursik Pyaro, Sama Langda Gya. And that time came now. It's 1643. Guru Har Rai Padshah Nu Jadon Guru Gaddi Miliya. Guru Tegh Bahadur Ji Maharaj is now about 22, 23 years old. But the Guru Gaddi now instead goes to the grandson and not to any of the sons, which we've already been through in the seventh week. And Mata Nanak Ji comes over to her husband and says to Guru Har Gobind Sahib Ji Padshah, oh Guru Sahib, what will come of my son?
referring to Guru Tegh Bahadur Ji Maharaj. He says, I don't question what you have done. I don't question that you have given the Guru Gaddi to your grandchild. That is 14 years old, Guru Harai Patshah. He says, but you've seen the way my son is. Even when he was a child, he never cried for milk. He just sat there. If we went and gave him, he would drink it. If not, he wouldn't even cry for it. He always sits in meditation. What will come of my son? And Guru Hargobind Sahib Ji Patshah says, you don't worry. He says, the time will come, such a yodha will come into your house. Such a warrior that will be born into his house. You don't need to worry about him. Guru Hargobind Sahib Ji Patshah is saying to Mata Naniki, to their wife, saying, you don't have to worry about your son. Such a son will come into his house. He'll be a warrior. He will take the heads of those tyrants. And they gave apne kamar kase to Guru Hargobind Sahib Ji Patshah ne ek katar kaddi. They take out a dagger from their kamar kasa. They passed the dagger over to Mata Nanaki. They said, keep this. They passed a poti, a gotka, with bani in it over to Mata Nanaki. And they passed over Ramal. Ramal meaning like a small blanket. You've seen Ramals. And says, take this Ramal. What is this Ramal saying? This Ramal is saying that one day, just like this Ramal can cover the honor of somebody's body, his actual body will cover the honor of somebody's taram like this Ramal does. These three things take. Now you are not going to stay in Kirtpur Sahib. Guru Hargobind Sahib Ji says, you go to a place called Bakala, which today we know as Baba Bakala. That's where Guru Tegh Bahadur Ji Maharaj Ji's Nanke were from. Sorry. So, khair, Guru Sahib Ji Bakale chal gaye ne. Aithe Guru Harai Patshah Ji Gur Gaddi upar baith gaye ne 14 saal di umar andar. Ta what is Guru Tegh Bahadur Ji doing in Bakala? They come to Bakala. People come to see them as the Guru's son. In the morning they start to do Kirtan. People come to listen to Kirtan. Then they do Kirt. Kirt meaning they go out and work in the day, Guru Tegh Bahadur Ji Maharaj do. A lot of people say they just stayed there and meditated for about 22, 25 years. They did a lot of meditation, yes. But they did Kirtan in the morning and they went out and worked in the day. And then in the evening they would sit in meditation for hours upon hours. They stayed in a Gursikh's name called Pai Mehra. Pai Mehra no Guru Hargobind Sahib Ji Patshah ne bachan kita siga. Kehnde asi tade kol aake khulla sama ravange. Eh Sikh ne benti kiti si ki Guru Hargobind Sahib Ji Patshah nu Bakale di dharti upar. This Sikh did benti to Maharaj. Says, Maharaj, why don't you stay at our house? And Maharaj Ji said, I will come and stay, but I'll stay here for a long time. And that's when Guru Tegh Bahadur Ji stayed there for roughly about 22, 25 years. Aithe Guru Tegh Bahadur Ji Patshah Bhagdi vich jute ne. And the time comes where Guru Har Krishan Patshah Ji Maharaj Ji gaddi upar baith gaye ne. And last week we spoke about Guru Har Krishan Patshah Ji. As they were traveling over to Delhi, Guru Har Krishan Patshah Ji now is in Delhi, Guru Sikh Pyaryo. Delhi vich Guru Har Krishan Patshah Ji is staying in the bungalow of Raja Jai Singh, which today we know as Bangla Sahib. Jithe sade guru jaake charan paunde ne, wherever our guru goes and stays, the word Sahib gets added to it. Bangle bade ne, Aurangzeb must have stayed in many places. Jahangir must have stayed in many places. But you won't find a place like Bangla Sahib, where Guru Har Krishan Patshah Ji went and stayed, and today thousands upon thousands of people every day go and do Matha Tek De. Because Guru Sahib went and stayed in somebody's mansion, it became the Bangla Sahib. Khair. Aithe Guru Har Krishan Ji Patshah Sangatanu Tarde ne, many Sangats are coming. Raja Jai Singh's wife, she has a doubt in her mind that how can such a young child be a guru? 7 years old now. Within her mind, she also has a desire for a child. And she's wanting a child like Guru Har Krishan Patshah, but doubting Guru Har Krishan Patshah, will he be able to bless me with a child? He's a child himself. So what she does is she says, only parkhya Maharaj, no, she tests Maharaj, Guru Har Krishan Patshah. She tests them how? She dresses up like a golli, like one of her servants. And some of her servants, she got them to dress up like a rani. So they're all mixed up and she's all mingled in with them.
And she says that if Guru Har Krishna Padshah truly is the Guru, he will know which one I am. He will know who the Rani is. The Hoyaki, she's sitting along in a line with the rest of her Goliyan, with the rest of the servants. Some are dressed like she would have been dressed, like the wife of her king. And Guru Maharaji walks into this room where she's sitting. Maharaji's got that same stick in their hand that they put over Shaju's head. And they're going over to each one. And Maharaji's putting the stick on each one's head and saying, "Tum bhi nahi, tum bhi nahi, tum bhi nahi." And saying, "It's not you, it's not you, it's not you." And when they came over to the Rani, she's dressed like a goli. And Guru Har Krishna Padshah Ji Maharaj ne, ode sir upar unne shathi nahi lai. They didn't put their stick on her head. They jumped in her gourd and they went and sat in her laps. He says, "Tuma." And said, "It's you." He says, "It's not right to call somebody to your own house and then doubt them as well," Maharaji said to her. And her eyes are filled with tears and she says, "Maharaji, forgive me." Pyaryo, Aurangzeb is gasping for the darshan of Guru Har Krishna Padshah Ji, par unhone apne pita ji de bachna upar pehra dita. They stayed firm on the Guru Sahib's bachan and Guru Harai Padshah Ji's bachan ke tusi is malesh nu darshan nahi dene, that you're not to see this malesh. Aurangzeb starts to send toys with his son Bahadur Shah. He sends Bahadur Shah with loads of toys to play, go and play with this, with Guru Har Krishna Padshah, just to get them round to seeing him. He sent them loads of toys. Amongst those toys, he put one mala. And Guru Har Krishna Padshah didn't look at the toys at all, instead went straight over to that mala. And when Bahadur Shah goes back home and tells his father and says that he didn't look at any of the toys, instead what did he do? He only picked up this mala. Aurangzeb is gasping even more now. He says, "I definitely want to see the Guru now." Aurangzeb even comes to the door of Raja Jai Singh. Raja Jai Singh is filled with fear, thinking, "If I don't let the king in, what is going to happen to me?" Guru Har Krishna Padshah Ji said, "I am not going to give him darshan." Aurangzeb says, "Okay, if he's not going to give me darshan, then tell him to give me a message from Guru Nanak Padshah." And then Guru Har Krishna Padshah Ji ne sends, it's like a letter, like a chitti kalu, on a piece of paper. Guru Har Krishna Padshah Ji writes the bani of Guru Nanak Padshah on this piece of paper and says, "Go and give this to Aurangzeb." When Aurangzeb starts to read this bani, what is this bani saying to Aurangzeb? Guru Nanak Padshah is saying, "Kya khade, kya pende hoye, jaman nahi sacha soye." He says, "What is the point?" Because Aurangzeb called himself a righteous and a religious man, and Guru Nanak Padshah's words are piercing through him at the moment, through given to him through Guru Har Krishna Ji Padshah, he's saying, "Kya khade?" Saying, "What is the point of you eating certain things in the name of religions, calling yourself religious? Kya khade, kya pande hoye?" Pande means to wear clothes. You wear certain clothes to say yourself to be religious. This is, what is the point of all of this? Ja manna. If within your mind, nahi sacha soye, when the truth isn't sitting in your heart, what is the point of all these outside of rituals? It's a complete waste. Aurangzeb takes this away with him. Guru Sikh Pyaryo doesn't get to do darshan of Guru Har Krishna Ji Padshah. Aithe Guru Har Krishna Padshah Ji Maharaj ne, jadon pata laga that Chechak di bimari phail gayi hai Delhi de andar, the disease of smallpox has now spread over Delhi, and Guru Har Krishna Padshah doesn't protect themselves and sit in a room and think, "I need to keep away from all of this because this disease spreads." Instead, Guru Har Krishna Padshah does the complete opposite, takes many pots of water and starts to walk through the streets of Delhi and starts to take the pain of the people of Delhi. As days went past, Guru Har Krishna Padshah Ji comes over with a fever. They have healed the people of Delhi, but they themselves have started to come over by this fever.
and this disease starts to take over Guru Har Krishna Ji Patshah. They lay down in the house of Raja Jai Singh. Mataji, their mother, is watching over their son, Mata Krishan Kaur. And for 5 days, they weren't able to get up or talk. And not being able to talk, everybody starts to worry. Guru Sikh Pyara, of the fifth day of Patshahji not being able to talk, Sikhane uthe ek sekh saga dargaamal. Dargaam mal ne uthe samagri leandi. He bought the samagri, meaning the things that would normally be given at the time of Guru Gaddi. He brings a coconut forward and puts it by Guru Har Krishna Ji Patshah, and they all put their hands together. They said, Asi kedi baan phadange, whose arm will we hold on to? Kavi Santokh Singh honi likhde ne Suraj Prakash te andar. Kavi Santokh Singh Ji writes that Guru Har Krishna Patshah was so weak, they opened their eyes and they looked over to the coconut. They took their right hand and they took their finger, and Guru Har Krishna Patshah Ji kende itihas likhda, apne ungal de naal Patshah ne os nariyal de of that coconut prakarma kitiya ten var, just like the Guru would normally do. With their finger, they went round this coconut, Guru Har Krishna Patshah, because they were too weak to get on. And when they did this, and they just said, Baba Bashe Gram Bakale. Gram meaning village, that now the next Guru is sitting in a place called Bakala. And now Guru Tegh Bahadur Ji Maharaj at this time is roughly at the age of about 43 years old. And Principal Satbir Singh actually writes that just before this happened, that Guru Tegh Bahadur Ji Maharaj actually came and did darshan of Guru Har Krishna Patshah Ji in Delhi and went back then to Bakala. So Guru Har Krishna Patshah ne keh dita, kende Baba Basahe, Basahe means he's staying at the moment. Baba, who is the Baba? Baba is somebody's grandfather. There's many people today that still probably call their grandfathers Baba. Baba meaning their dada. Who is their dada? Guru Har Krishna Patshah Ji's dada ji is Baba Gurditta Ji. Baba Gurditta Ji's brother is Guru Tegh Bahadur Ji. And it is only Guru Tegh Bahadur Ji, which is the Baba, that is in Bakala at the moment. Nobody else is there of the other brothers or anybody else. And then, Aithe fe Sikhane Guru Sikh Pyareo, Aithe Guru Har Krishna Patshah Ji Maharaj Ji Jyoti Jyot Samage. They've gone and merged back in with Vaheguru Ji Akal Purkh. Tafe Aithe Pai Dargah Mal, he starts to travel over to Bakala. As he's traveling over, it takes him many days to get over to Bakala. And during this time, loads of other people have started to find out that now it has been said that the next Guru is in Bakala. Who hears about this? Hears about this is Tirmal. Tirmal is the brother of Guru Har Rai Patshah. He's also the son of Baba Gurditta Ji. He has, remember, the Adi Granth Bid in Kartarpur Sahib. He has Sri Guru Granth Sahib Ji Maharaj Ji Sroop. Jari Guru Arjan Dev Ji Patshah ne Pai Gurdas Ji Hunatu Likhai. The Adi Granth he has, and then he starts to say to people, he says, this is the day that we've been waiting for. That's why I've got Guru Granth Sahib Ji Maharaj, because the Gaddi is going to come to me. He's come to Bakala and he's come and sat there, and he's got his chelle to go and tell people. He's gone and told his servants to go and say to people that this is the next Guru, because he's got Guru Granth Sahib Ji Maharaj. Adi Granth, as they call it. Evi Bakale aake baagya, holy holy karde karde. More and more people that hear about this, loads of people, they say up to 22 people manjiyan uthe lag gayan. Up to 22 people claim to be the Guru at that time. Guru Tegh Bahadur Ji Maharaj didn't come out. They still sat in this sex house in Bhai Mehra's house with the same routine, doing kirtan, going out and working and then meditating. Mata Gujri is in seva, Mata Nanaki Ji is in seva. Aithe Tirmal aake tandora pattan lapya. He's starting to say to the world, I'm the Guru, look, I've got Adi Granth. Aitha Dargamal is travelling over. He comes with the samagri, with the coconut, and he comes over to Mata Nanaki and says, I've come to give, to do the rites of the Guru Gaddi for Guru Tegh Bahadur Ji Maharaj. And Mata and Guru Tegh Bahadur Ji Maharaj didn't speak and say a word.
Mata Nanaki, upon seeing the situation, she writes out letters to other Gursikhs. She writes letters to Goindwal and Amritsar. In Goindwal, she writes a letter to somebody called Dwarka Das, who is from the Santan of Guru Amar Das Ji, from the family of Guru Amar Das Ji. He was a great Gursikh of Goindwal Sahib. Dwarka Das, she writes a letter to Mata Nanaki Das to say, come on, Sikhanu Kathe Kariye. Let's get all the Sikhs together now. And then she also writes a letter to a Pyara Gursikh of Guru Arjan Dev Ji of Kholpai Gadiya from Amritsar. As all the Sikhs start to come together, Aithe Sare Sikhane Kathe Aake, Pai Dargah Mal Hunane, Baba Gurditta Ji Bhi Aageya, Baba Gurditta Ji, the grandson of Baba Buddha Ji, who now carries out the rites of the Gaddi. Onane Guru Tegh Bahadur Ji Maharaj De, Sis Upar, upon their forehead, Tilak Laya, Othe Nariyal Rakhya, and they carried out the same rites as the Gurgaddi here within the house. But Guru Tegh Bahadur Ji Maharaj Ji Pargat Ni Hui, they didn't come out of the house still. Everybody is saying to them that Sangat Dol Jogi, that the Sangat will start to drown. You need to come out and tell people that you are the Guru. Guru Tegh Bahadur Ji Maharaj Ji didn't speak and stayed quiet. Aidron Gursikh Pyaro, Ek Pyara Gursikh, by the name of Makhan Shalabana, which was a trader and a businessman. He used to supply things to the army of the Mughal Emperor. To their army, he used to supply weapons and things for them. Aaj inne apna jahaj bharya hoya aaya, he's filled his ship with loads of things, with loads of stock, because he was a businessman. 500 naal ede karmchari, ya karmchari meaning he's got 500 workers with him. He's a very powerful man. As his ship is going across the waters, it starts to drown because it's overfilled. It's got too much weight in there today. Kende ek ghumman gheri vich fas gaya ajj ida jahaj. Ghumman gheri means when there's a little whirlpool within the water and his ship starts to go down. All his workers start to worry, but by Makhan Shah Labana, he didn't know who is on the gaddi of Guru Nanak Patshah Ji's jyot now. Who is on this gaddi today? But what does by Makhan Shah Labana do? O dolya ne. Unne akha mitiya, unne Japji Sahib da paath shuru kar ditta. He starts to do Japji Sahib paath, but at the same time, he's thinking of the charan of Guru Nanak Patshah. As Samapati Hoye, when he finishes Japji Sahib part, his boat comes and starts to flow again. It stops from drowning and it gets across to Bakala. And when it comes across to this place of Bakala, he came, whatever things he has got on his boat, he starts to sell it. And the profit he gets from there, unne apne man vich dharan kita ke jehda vi hun Guru Nanak Patshah di gaddi upar baitha hai, whoever is sitting on the gaddi of Guru Nanak Patshah, I will give him the swand for what I have sold. I will give him the 10% of what I have sold. So he's going now to find who is sitting on the gaddi of Guru Nanak. As he's going across the village of Bakala, he starts to see people are coming across over to him. It's like a market over here. A market of what? A market of gurus. Somebody is claiming that I am the one. Somebody is saying, I am the one. They have sent their servants across to convince people that it is them that is now the next guru. And Tirmal's people come over to Makhan Shah Labana and says, come over across to us. Saying, look, we've got Guru Granth Sahib Ji Maharaj. We've got the Bani. It is Tirmal that is the right guru. And as he comes across, they know that he's a rich man. Tirmal gives him the sropa. As he gives him a sropa, what is he expecting back? A whole load of money. But Bhai Makhan Shah Labana thinks within his mind, he's thinking, Guru Nanak da ghar ta ek daati da ghar hai, ek mangte da ghar nahi. Makhan Shah Labana, kind of guy, he goes, the house of Guru Nanak is the house of a giver. Guru Nanak is a giver. He is not a beggar. Why are these people begging? Guru Nanak de ghar vich ta je koi gareeb aa jave, jo koi bhikhari aa jave, bhikhari ne utthe raja bana dende ne te raje nu bhikhari bana dende ne, itthe ki khed vart gayi. Kende Guru Nanak's house has got the power to make a beggar into a king and a king into a beggar. The Guru Nanak's house cannot be begging like this to convince each other. So what does he think in his mind?
He says, I'll put do mora down. I'll put two coins down. I won't put the full amount down that I have said in my head. That is the full percentage.

Can't be a lie. As he's there putting his head down, he's walking around, somebody says, you haven't gone to everybody yet. Go to the house of Bhai Mehra. In his house, he's sitting Guru Tegh Bahadur Ji Maharaj, the son, the youngest son of Guru Har Gobind Sahib Ji Patsha. You've got one person left. Over there, nobody's shouting out. There's no noise like a market. Everybody's sitting there, Shantamay, Guru Tegh Bahadur Ji sitting there, meditating. He goes across and he puts down Do Muram. Guru Tegh Bahadur Ji Maharaj Ji opens their eyes, look up at Bhai Labana, and Makhan Shah Labana look down at the Do Muram, the two coins. Guru Tegh Bahadur Ji kende Guru Nanak de ghar de naal kende hera feri. He says, you're trying to con the house of Guru Nanak? He says, this isn't the 10%. And they said, can they 500 mura ban diya? They said, it's 500 coins. That is the swan that you are meant to give. Makhan Shah Labana, with complete happiness, falls at the feet of Guru Tegh Bahadur Ji Maharaj. And Guru Tegh Bahadur Ji Maharaj then shows them the shoulder which had taken the weight of the boat that was drowning. Guru Tegh Bahadur Ji Maharaj's shoulder is completely bruised. That had lifted his boat out of drowning. And Guru Sikh Pyari Yaad Rakhiyo, what does this mean? Ke asal vich only Guru Tegh Bahadur Ji Maharaj has the power to save somebody from drowning in kaam, growth, lobh, moh, and God. If somebody is drowning in lust, if somebody is drowning in anger, if somebody is drowning in attachment, it is only Guru Tegh Bahadur Ji Maharaj that truly has the power. If you think of Guru Tegh Bahadur Ji Maharaj's lotus feet, they will stop you, they will save you from drowning from this calm, from this growth. Guru Tegh Bahadur Ji Maharaj says, don't go telling everybody now. Otherwise we will have your face blackened. Makhan Shah Labana goes outside. He goes and gets loads of soot and ash and he paints his face black. And he says that Guru Tegh Bahadur Ji says that my face will be painted black if I go and tell the world. He painted it black himself. He says, aaj nahi mainu koi rokuga. He's gone out on the rooftop of the house that Patsha is staying out, and he starts to say, what? Guru La Dore, Guru La Dore. You've heard this word in Gurbani as well. Gurmukh Lada. Manamukh Gavaya. Lada means found. That Gurmukh Lada, the Gurmukhs have found Vaheguru Kalpurk. Manamukh Gavaya, they have lost Vaheguru Ji from their lives. Makhan Shah Labana is on the rooftop shouting out to the world and saying, Guru Ladore, I have found the true Guru. Guru Tegh Bahadur Ji Maharaj says, Asi ennu hun ki kariye ne aap hi munh kala kara leya. We can't even do anything to him. He's already painted his face black. People start to find out that Guru Tegh Bahadur Ji Maharaj is the true Guru. The rest of the people, the Tirmal and everybody else, start to burn in jealousy. And tomorrow, when Guru Tegh Bahadur Ji Maharaj, the next day, when Guru Tegh Bahadur Ji Maharaj comes out from their room, Maharaj Ji jadon ghode upar chade ne, when Maharaj Ji, Guru Tegh Bahadur Ji is now on a horse as the Guru, come out of this house now. What starts to happen? Tirmal and all the other masands, that used to go out collecting money for the Guru's house. Somebody called Shiha Masand was amongst them as well. What did they do today? They start to fire bullets around everywhere. There's a whole load of noise. And Guru Tegh Bahadur Ji Maharaj Ji doesn't want any trouble. And they've gone back inside to the house. And gone to the dome of the house. Mata Nanaki Ji stands up and shouts out to them and says, what are you doing? Why are you burning in jealousy? Now stop doing these foolish things, Mata Nanaki says. Upon Mata Nanaki Ji speaking like this, what does this Shiha Masan do? Guru Sikh Pyareo, he fires a shot towards Guru Tegh Bahadur Ji Maharaj. As he fires a shot towards Guru Tegh Bahadur Ji Maharaj, Maharaj is standing there calmly, not afraid at all. And the bullet just goes past Guru Tegh Bahadur Ji Maharaj's forehead. As it skins Guru Maharaj's forehead, Maharaj's forehead is filled with blood. Mata Nanak Ji at once goes.

0: over to Guru Tegh Bahadur Ji Maharaj's forehead and starts to wipe the blood of Guru Tegh Bahadur Ji Maharaj. Upon hearing what has happened, that Guru Tegh Bahadur Ji Maharaj has been shot, the Makhan Shah Lubana gets all his people together. Remember, he's got 500 people with him, Karamcharis with him. And they were also Shastar Bandi. They also had weapons on them. And they start to go and now loot them. Makhan Shah Lubana now stands up because what? Because what did first Tir Malhoni do? When Guru Tegh Bahadur Ji Maharaj came back inside and stayed quiet, then Tir Malhoni, they all came. And they started to rob the peta of Guru Nanak Patshahji's house. They started to take away all the coins that Makhan Shah Lubana had given to Guru Tegh Bahadur Ji Maharaj. And upon seeing this, Guru Tegh Bahadur Ji Maharaj didn't say anything. They didn't say that, why stop them from looting? Because why? If Guru Tegh Bahadur Ji said in the Bani in Naume Pacha Slok that Sukh Dukh Jahe Parse Nahi Lob Moh Abman Kaho Nanak Sundare Manaso Murat Pagwan. They are not touched, Guru Tegh Bahadur Ji, by Sukh or Dukh. By the state of happiness, by the state of sadness, Dukh, pain, it doesn't bother them. Sukh Dukh Jahe Parse Nahi Lob Moh Abman, they are not stuck in greed. These are Guru Tegh Bahadur Ji Maharaj's slok. If they said these words, they were living these words before they even said them. Lob Moh Abhiman, they had no pride. And Guru Tegh Bahadur Ji says, if you meet somebody like this with these qualities in their life, Kaho Nanak Sundare Mana So Murat Pagwan, you are doing darshan of Waheguru Ji himself. Sukh Dukh Jahe Parse Nahi Lob Moh Abhiman, Kaho Nanak Sundare Mana So Murat Pagwan, ust nindya nahe jehe kanchan loh saman, kaho nanak sunre mana mukt tahe te jaan, ust nindya nahe jehe. Guru Tegh Bahadur Ji is not fazed by people praising them. Ust nindya nahe jehe, nindya meaning people slandering them. Because now Tir Mal is saying all sorts of things, but Guru Tegh Bahadur Ji is not touched by these things. Ust nindya nahe jehe kanchan loh saman. They see gold to be the same as a normal piece of metal, Guru Tegh Bahadur Ji Maharaj does. And now this is proved. When they are robbing the gold of this house, Guru Tegh Bahadur Ji Maharaj is not fazed by at all. Not thinking, what about all this money? We need to get it back. Kanchan loh saman, kaho nanak sunre mana mukt tahe te jaan. Guru Tegh Bahadur Ji saying in this slok, said if you find somebody like this, know that person to be mukt, know that person to be liberated. Guru Tegh Bahadur Ji Maharaj Ji was, and that's why they were able to say this. Har kasog ja ke nahi bairi meet saman, kaho nanak sundare mana mukt tahe te jaan. Har kasog ja ke nahi. Har kasog meaning the time of when you're celebrating something, in the time of happiness. Har kasog, sog meaning the time of sorrow. These times don't touch Guru Tegh Bahadur Ji Maharaj Ji at all. They are not fazed by these things. Har kasog ja ke nahi bairi meet saman. And even an enemy is like a friend to them. No difference to them at all. They wasn't looking at Tir Mal as an enemy at this time. If Guru Tegh Bahadur Ji have said these words, they were living these words first, before even saying them. Kaho nanak sundare mana mukt tahe te jaan. Know that person to be liberated, Guru Tegh Bahadur Ji Maharaj Ji was. If you find anybody today with these qualities that aren't fazed by all of these things, then you are doing darshan of Waheguruji himself. Because those qualities belong to Waheguruji, and if you are doing darshan of those qualities, you are doing darshan of Waheguru. But now look, Makhan Shah Lubana, he goes back and he gets back all of these things. He goes and gets back all of these things. He even brings back Adi Granth. But remember, he's taken Adi Granth by force of them. Tir Mal didn't give it themselves. And when Makhan Shah Lubana comes back and says, Maharaj, here are all the things. What does Maharaj say? Maharaj says, go and give it all back. Maharaj says, go and give it all back. What is this showing? First, Guru Arjan Dev Ji Pacha showed the limits of tolerance and staying calm. Then Guru Har Gobind Sahib Ji Pacha taught us how to stand up and use the sword. And now Guru Tegh Bahadur Ji is saying, don't think now this you are to continue this way only. That you will continue to use the sword, even out of force, and rob other people. And Guru Tegh Bahadur Ji Maharaj is saying, don't forget.
1: the way Guru Arjan Dev Ji did things. I'll show you that way again, just in case you forget. And they said, just in case you forget again, to think that you're to sit there and be oppressed, and then the time will come when my son will show you how to use the sword again. Such a perfect way the Guru's house shows us. Guru Tegh Bahadur Maharaj Ji says, even go and give Adi Granth back to them, because you've taken it by force. Makkan Shah Lubana goes back again. Because what is this saying? What is Guru Tegh Bahadur Ji Maharaj Ji saying through the slok of Bhakt Kabir Ji? Guru Tegh Bahadur Ji Maharaj Ji saying, Kabira, jaha gyan taha dharm hai, jaha chooth tehe paap, jaha lob tehe kaal hai, jaha khima tehe aap. Gursikh Pyareo, this is the words that Guru Tegh Bahadur Ji Maharaj Ji lived upon. Bhakt Kabir Ji slok I'm going to finish off with. Right at the end, Guru Tegh Bahadur Ji Maharaj Ji, what are they saying to Makkhan Shah Lubana, teaching us? They're saying, Kabira, jaha gyan taha tarm hai, where you have knowledge, jaha gyan taha tarm hai, then you can have tarm. Without knowledge, you won't be able to live a tarmi life. You need to know how to live that life first. Jaha gyan, these have got much deeper meanings, but I'm just going to touch the surface of it. Kabira, jaha gyan taha tarm hai, jaha chooth teh paap, where there is chooth, where there are lies, where there is falsehood, there is paap, sin will follow. Jaha lob teh kaal hai, where there is greed, jaha lob teh kaal hai, kaal meaning that there is death. What does that mean? Where there is greed, your greed will not let you live a spiritual life and go towards the Guru. Your greed will eat your time up and take your spiritual direction away and keep you stuck in that greed that you are stuck in. So it is death of your spiritual journey. And in the end, Guru Tegh Bahadur Ji Maharaj is practicing and showing the Sikhs. Right at the end, Bhakt Kabir Ji says, Jaha khima, kane taha aap. Khima means forgiveness. Bhakt Kabir Ji says, Jaha khima, where there is forgiveness, the aap, Vaheguruji is standing there themselves. Wherever there is forgiveness in your heart, Vaheguruji is in your heart, sitting there. Guru Tegh Bahadur Ji is showing the limits of forgiveness. Even though they've just shot a bullet towards Guru Tegh Bahadur Ji, they've robbed everything that was in that house, in Bhai Mera's house. But they've shown the limits of forgiveness, Guru Tegh Bahadur Ji. Such which was a jeevan of Guru Tegh Bahadur Ji Maharaj. So, itni ek benti parvan karniya. Ek nahi par ek ka hi galtiyan ho gayi hongi. I must have made many, many mistakes. I know I've made many mistakes. So please forgive me. Put your hands together and say the blessed fateh given to us by Guru Gobind Singh Ji Patshah. So Gaj Vaj Ke Vah.

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we've been starting from the other Guru Sahibs. Because when we start from the other Guru Sahibs, we talk about the Guru that was on the Gurgaddi before that Guru, and then we start and we talk about from that Guru Sahib coming upon the earth. But something very unique that Guru Gobind Singh Ji Maharaj did for the Khalsa Panth, or should I say for the whole of humanity, when they come to read Guru Gobind Singh Ji Maharaj Ji's Bani, when we come to read Sri Dasam Granth Sahib Ji's Bani, there's a Bani within there called Bachitra Natak. Something unique that Guru Gobind Singh Ji Maharaj Ji has done, they have spoke about their own life within this Bani. Guru Maharaj Ji talk about Guru Gobind Singh Ji Maharaj Ji within their own words, within their own Bani. Maharaj Ji talk about that time and that period before they even came upon this world. Guru Sikh Pyaro, just before we go further and look into the Bani of Guru Gobind Singh Ji Maharaj, first we're just going to look at what this Bani means. Maharaj have called this Bani Bachitra Natak. What does this mean? If we look at the word Bachitra on its own, the word Bachitra on its own can mean wondrous. Natak meaning play. So when you put this together, Guru Gobind Singh Ji saying just before I'm about to narrate to you about my own life, not only about this life, but even before 1666, before I even came upon this earth, Guru Gobind Singh Ji writes, they say, before I even tell you about Bachitra, this wondrous play, I'm going to book before you. Guru Gobind Singh Ji Maharaj is telling us so much just within this title. So if this means wondrous play, it just doesn't mean that, it means more than that. Bachitra, let's split this word up now. It's made up of two words, of be and then chitra. The word chitra translates to painting. Guru Sikh Pyaro, when Guru Gobind Singh Ji Maharaj is talking about this Bani, what are they saying to us? That be chitra, be meaning many, chitra meaning paintings. Guru Gobind Singh Ji Maharaj is saying, I am going to paint many scenes of my life before you. Guru Gobind Singh Ji is saying, be chitra, chitra meaning painting. So I'm going to paint many scenes of my life before you. And they've used the word natak. Bachitra natak, they've called this life when they came upon this earth, they've called it a play. Why is Guru Gobind Singh Ji Maharaj Ji called it a play, Guru Sikh Pyaryo? Again, if we look at their Bani, Guru Gobind Singh Ji Maharaj is saying, main ho param purkh ko dasa. Dasa meaning the servant. Guru Gobind Singh Ji Maharaj is saying, this is, I am the servant of who? Main ho param purkh ko dasa. Param purkh. Param meaning the highest. Purkh meaning the being, referring to Vaheguru Ji Akal Purkh. Guru Gobind Singh Ji saying, main ho param purkh ko dasa. Dekhan ayo jagat tamasha. Guru Gobind Singh Ji Maharaj is calling this a play. They're calling this life a play. They say, I have come to see this play, to watch this play. Guru Gobind Singh Ji Maharaj is saying, Main ho param purkh ko dasa, dekhan ayo. He says, I've come to watch, dekhan ayo, jagat tamasha. To watch this tamasha, again meaning play, same thing. Guru Sikh Pyaryo, and many people come upon this earth, even though this is a play, but many people get indulged and engrossed and get entangled in this play, thinking this play is real. This life, people are illusion to think this is all real and it's permanent when we're living our lives. Like an example I use very often, Guru Sikh Pyaro, if Guru Gobind Singh Ji Maharaj is calling this a play,
It's just like you play, just like when we play games. As we were growing up, many of us must have played games at home. A very popular game many of us must have played is a game called Monopoly. I used to play it when I was young. And as you know, within this board game, you've got many properties. And it's like this. This is what happens to us when we don't realize that this is a play. It's like buying a property in Monopoly. We're playing a game here. Imagine this. Within this board game, we sit amongst our family. We sit amongst our friends and we buy a property. It may be the best one on the board. We may buy Mayfair. We bought that property, and imagine that time comes when you have to then sell it and you're losing that property. And imagine you're having to sell that property and you start crying. And imagine you start crying and you fall out with the people that you're playing with. Imagine standing up and then hitting your head against the wall. And imagine starting to break your bangles if it's a baby. How silly does this sound? We can sit here today and laugh about this. But this life is no different to that board game. Guru Gobind Singh Ji Maharaj is saying, just like you are playing that these games within your life as you are growing up as a child, don't think of this world to be any different to that game that you played as a child. We get stuck within this game as well, this game of life. Many things, many ups and downs come within this life, but Guru Sikh Pyaro, this isn't permanent, this isn't real. Just like Guru Tegh Bahadur Ji Maharaj Ji says, Jag rachna sab chhoot hai, jaan leho re meet, kahe nanak thir na re, jo balu ki peet. Guru Tegh Bahadur Ji Maharaj Ji saying, just like that wall made out of sand, that wall made out of sand, one day it will be knocked down. It is not permanent. Just like that, this body is made out of sand. It will be knocked down one day. It is not permanent. Guru Gobind Singh Ji Maharaj says, Main ho param purkh ko dasa dekhan ayo jag tamasha. Meaning, I am not engrossed, I am not entangled in this game of life. I have come to watch this game, Guru Sikh Pyaryo. Bhakt Kabir Ji says, Eh jo duniya seher mela. Bhakt Kabir Ji kehne ke kehnde, Eh jo duniya seher mela dastgiri nahe. Bhakt Kabir Ji saying, Eh jo duniya, this world, seher mela, is just like when you go out to watch a show, like a magic show. Bhakt Kabir Ji saying, Eh jo duniya seher mela dastgiri nahe. Dastgiri meaning the 10 fingers upon these hands. Dastgiri. Bhakt Kabir Ji saying, the 10 fingers that you have on these hands, meaning your hands, this world will not come within your hands. It will slip by. You cannot hold it down permanently. One day it will pass. No matter how much we attach to it and we try and hold on to it. It's just like a magic show. When we go out and watch a magic show, the magician is doing his tricks. And for that moment, we get caught in the moment and we think it's real. We really think it's making something disappear. We get caught in that moment thinking what we are watching before us is real. It's actually happening. He's made something disappear. But Guru Sikh Pyaryo, eventually we all come to realize, no, he's just a magician. And he's not really made something disappear. He's just tricking us. This world is just like that. It is not real. We get tricked in thinking it is real because we get so attached and engrossed into it. When we read our Bani in the morning, when we read Anand Sahib in the morning, Guru Amar Das Ji Patshah Ji says to us, Kane Gur Prasadi Bujya Ta Chalt Hua Chalt Nadri Aya. This word Chalt. Chalt also means show, this play, this game. Guru Amar Das Ji Patshah is saying, when the Guru does his grace upon us, Gur Prasad means when the Guru, Prasad meaning grace, when the Guru does his grace on us, Gur Prasadi Bujya, then we'll understand this game. Then we'll be able to see through it. We'll realize what is the truth within this world. Gur Prasadi Bujya Ta Chalat Hua. Then we'll raise Ta Chalat Hua. Then it will be a show for us. Before it wasn't. Before we thought it was real. Guru Sahib is saying Ta. Then Ta Chalat Hua. It becomes a show then. It wasn't a show. Even though it is a show, but it's not for us because we still think it's real. Until we're attached
until we're stuck in this entanglement. Then we think this is real. But then Gur Prasadi Bujya Ta Chalat Hoa Chalat Nadri Aya. Nadri means then we can see. Oh, Nadar Aan Lak Panda Apanu. Then we can see that this, no, this is a show. This isn't permanent. Everything we see before us will perish one day. This is what Bachitta Natak means. This Bani that Guru Gobind Singh Ji Maharaj is now going to put before us. Guru Gobind Singh Ji Maharaj is now going to tell us about their own life. Says, Ab main apni katha bakhano, tap saadat jahe bid mohi ano, hem kont parbat hai jahan, sapit sarang sobit hai tahan. Guru Gobind Singh Ji Maharaj starts to write this Bani of Bachitta Natak. They start to paint now the scenes of their life before us. This is, Ab main apni katha bakhano. Bakhano means bakhyan karna, kehna, to say. I'm going to tell you the story of my own life, Guru Gobind Singh Ji is saying. They're writing a biography here about themselves. So they're saying, Ab main apni katha bakhano, tap saadat jeh bid mohi ano. They're saying, how did I come here? How did I come upon this world? Tap saadat jeh bid mohi ano. Bid meaning way. What was I doing before I came here? Tap saadat. They're saying I was doing tapasya. I was sitting in meditation before they came in the body of Guru Gobind Singh Ji Maharaj. They said I was sitting in meditation, and then they even said where. This is Hemkunt Parbat hai jahan. This is in that place called Hemkunt. Parbat meaning mountain. They said I was sitting in a mountain called Hemkunt, and I was meditating there. Guru Gobind Singh Ji Maharaj kende Hemkunt Parbat hai jahan. Sapit Sring Sobit hai tahan. Sapit meaning seven. Sapit Sring. Sring meaning peaks. Guru Gobind Singh Ji said, you will find seven peaks of mountains there where I sat and meditated before I came here. So Khair Guru Sikh Pyare, over there, Guru Gobind Singh Ji is now telling about themselves where they are before they came here. And before they came here, what is happening? That Dharti is becoming ready for Guru Gobind Singh Ji Maharaj to come and be born. That Dharti is called Patna Sahib. Who first went and got this Dharti ready? This place that is in Bihar, in southeast of India. Guru Sikh Pyara, sa dharti pai hariyavali jithe mera satgur baitha aaye. This place became completely green and blossomed where Guru Gobind Singh Ji Maharaj is born. But before they came, who went and got this dharti, this place ready? Guru Sikh Pyareo, Pai Mardana Ji and Guru Nanak Patshah Ji is walking towards this place of Patna Sahib. Pai Mardana Ji is walking. Guru Nanak Patsh is going towards this place of Patna Sahib. Pai Mardana Ji is asking Guru Nanak Dev Ji many questions on the way to Patna Sahib. Pai Mardana Ji saying, oh Guru Nanak Patshah Ji. Pai Mardana Ji kehne lage, kende, hey Guru Nanak, kende, yes I know. Yes I do feel hungry. Guru Nanak Patshah, I do sometimes run away from you to go and find food. But hey Guru Nanak, please bless me with what you have inside of you. Jithe oong na pukh hai. Where there is no oong, where there is no sleep, where there is no pukh, where there is no desire, where there is no hunger. Make me completely desireless, Guru Nanak. What are you eating that I haven't got yet? And Guru Nanak Patshah Ji smiled and says, Mardanya, tu sat kartar da naam japya kar. Sat meaning the truth, Kartar meaning the creator. They say just meditate and japa his naam. You will become desireless too. And they are walking and having these conversations. And then they reach this place which today we know as Patna Sahib, wasn't called Patna Sahib then. When Guru Nanak Patshah Mardana Ji reach this place, they go and meet, who they meet? Go and meet somebody called Salsarai Johri, who was a trader, jera parkhda saga hireanu, who had the eye to be able to see a true diamond. First, Guru Nanak, I'm not going to go into the Sakhi in detail of this because we've got many things to go through today. First, the servant of Salsarai Johri, who was called Adraka, he came and met Guru Nanak Patshah Ji first. Because when Mardana Ji came, they came with a stone, with a particular stone. Whether it was a gem, whether it was a diamond, we can call it. He came with the stone to the shop of Salsarai Johri. He went to many shops first. He was trying to sell this precious stone that Guru Nanak Patshah gave to Mardana. He went to a Sabji Amali Dukan
And somebody tried to give him a gajar for it. Somebody tried to give him a mulli for it. And then he went on. He went to a kapde andi dukan. He went to a shop where they sell clothes. By Mardanaji went in. And they said, we'll give you a certain amount of kapda for it. A certain amount of cloth for it. By Mardanaji said, if he was only giving me gajar, if he was only giving me mulli, and now he's giving me a bit of cloth, which is actually worth a lot more, surely I must be able to get more than this. He carries on and even now reaches the Khan of a Sanyara, somebody that deals in gold. This person is ready to give him gold for this stone. Mardanaji didn't stop there, he carries on. Upon reaching the place where Salsrai Jauri, Jauri meaning somebody that trades in diamonds, somebody that has got the eye to be able to see a karaya ke khotaya. Khara meaning true, khara meaning false. Salsrai Jauri had the eye. Soon as he saw this stone, he stepped back. Bhai Mardanaji says, what will you give for it? And Salsrai Jauri says, what will I give for it? Because first of all, he put his head down to it. He put his head down to it, then matate towards that stone. He says, I've never seen anything like it. And then he gave 100 rupees of them days. Of roughly 550 years ago, he gave 100 rupees, which today is worth thousands. And he says, this is darshan peta. I cannot afford to buy this from you. This is just to see, to do darshan of this stone. But Mardanaji happily takes the 100 rupees and he still got the stone. He thinks lottery lagai. Bhai Mardanaji runs back to Guru Nanak Patshah. And says, Guru Nanak Patshah, and says, look, I've still got the stone. And I've got 100 rupees. We've hit the lottery, Guru Nanak Patshah, Mardanaji saying. Guru Nanak Patshah says, that's brilliant. He says, but go back. Go and give his 100 rupees back. We are not going to keep it for free like this. But Mardanaji is looking at Guru Nanak Patshah and thinking, seriously, do I have to go back? But Khair Guru Sikh Pair, Bhai Mardanaji goes back. When Bhai Mardanaji goes back to the shop of Salsrai Jauri, when he says that my guru will not take this money, and Salsrai Jauri said, I thought this stone was amazing, but no, your guru is amazing. I've never met anybody like this that has returned money back. Whoever comes, they all after this money. I've never met a true saint up until today. Now I know that why is this stone so precious? Because the person that owns it is so precious. And he says to his servant, he says, oh Adraka, he says, go, take some milk for this guru and I will follow. Guru Sikh Pyara, when Adraka reaches the charan of Guru Nanak Patshah, oh Guru Nanak Patshah da ban ke hi reh gaya. He became Guru Nanak's. Upon seeing Guru Nanak Patshah ji once, Adraka did. And when Salsrai Jauri came to Guru Nanak Patshah, Guru Nanak Patshah said, tu heere ta bade parkhe ne, that you've been able to look and been able to tell about many diamonds if they're true or false. And Guru Nanak Patshah said, Salsrai Jauri tu apne aap nu kadi parkhya? Nanak parkhe aapko ta parkh jaan. Guru Nanak Patshah said, tu apne aap nu kadi parkhe vekhya? Have you ever tested yourself to see if you are true or if you are false? Have you ever been able to look inside of you? Because what is this diamond saying to the world? Guru Nanak Patshah is saying, your life, this human life, is like a diamond. It's very rare. It doesn't come by very often. But many people, they sell it very cheaply. Just like when Bhai Mardanaji for that diamond was getting Gajra Mulia. Some people, their whole life, waste this life in nasha. Intoxicated in sharab, intoxicated in smoking. And then some people, they get a little bit more back in this life. Some people are selling it for kapda worth. Kapda meaning, they go out and get a good job. They go out and educate their children. They give them good sanskar. Yes, they teach them how to speak well. But Guru Sikh Pair, they've still sold it too cheap. Not until when you realize what this diamond, this life is truly for. Heere jaisa janam hai kaudi badle jaye. We sell it for worth shells when it's worth so much. It's like a diamond this life is, Guru Nanak Patshah is saying to Salsrai Jauri. Look at your life. It's more precious than even a diamond that you've been looking at all your life. Look inside of you. Nanak parkhe aapko ta parkh jaan. If you learn to judge yourself, then you are known to be a true judge, Guru Nanak Patshah is saying.
Realize what you are truly here for. You are here to meditate upon Waheguru Akal Purkh Ji's name. You are here to connect back with your Creator. Guru Nanak Patshah blessed this place of Patna Sahib. And then as Guru Nanak Patshah is about to leave, Guru Nanak Patshah then makes the Jathedar of this place, the leader of the Sangat. Who leads the Sangat? Who does Guru Nanak Patshah choose to lead the Sangat? The servant of Sal Sarai Jauri, Adraka. People are taken back. How are now people going to sit in front and put their head down to a servant? As Guru Nanak Patshah is leaving, Sal Sarai Jauri says, Maharaj, how do I break this inner wall of ego? How am I able to surrender myself? And Guru Nanak Patshah kende, ho ho, sabna ki rehna ka ta, ao hamare paas. Guru Nanak Patshah says, you must become the dust of all. Ho ho, sabna ki rehna ka. Rehna ka meaning dust, kende sabna di, everybody's. And Guru Nanak Patshah is saying this to Sal Sarai Jauri, and Sal Sarai Jauri is saying, oh Maharaj, then what must I do? Guru Nanak Patshah says, the jathedar of your sangat is Adraka. He sits before you. He is now imbued in Waheguru Ji Akal Purkh Ji's name. It doesn't matter what status he has in life, but if you become even the dust of him, Das the santan paaye tin paya. If you become the servant of the servants, Das the santan paaye tin paya, then you will attain Waheguru Ji Akal Purkh. And Gur Sikh Pyareo. And then what did Sal Sarai Jauri do there? He fell at the feet of his servant. He became the dust. He took the dust of his servant's feet. Ho ho sabna ki rehna ka to odi vi kapat khol gaye. And even his inner wall of ego was broken inside. And then as Guru Nanak Patshah is leaving, Sal Sarai Jauri calls back Maharaj again. Says, Maharaj, don't go. His eyes are filled with tears. Rolling down with tears. And he's saying, Maharaji, na jao tusi. I won't be able to bear to live without you now. And Guru Nanak Patshah kende, tum fikr na kar, don't worry. Main tere naal aake khulla sama guzaranga. He says, I'll come and stay here for a long period. Othe ishara kita Guru Gobind Singh Ji Maharaj wal. That's the place where Guru Gobind Singh Ji Maharaj Patshah came and was born Guru Sikh Pyareo. 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Tan Tan Pita, Guru Tegh Bahadur Ji Maharaj, who we looked at last week. Guru Tegh Bahadur Ji Maharaj is meditating in Bakala. As we went through last week, they've been there for between 22 and 25 years. But when Guru Tegh Bahadur Ji Maharaj was sat on the Gurgaddi and they left this place of Bakala, and they went and visited many Guru's houses, jithe jithe Guru Sahib ne pehle guruan ne apne charan paaye san, utthe pehla pehla jaake Guru Tegh Bahadur Ji Maharaj utthe gaye ne. And then somebody called Raja Tara Chand, he sends a letter to Guru Tegh Bahadur Ji Maharaj to come and visit Guru Tegh Bahadur Ji. This is the same Raja Tara Chand, if you can remember back to our sixth week of Guru Har Gobind Sahib Ji Patshah, who jene pet kiti sigi oh jameen in Kirtpur Sahib. It's that same Raja. He has now sent a letter to Guru Tegh Bahadur Ji Maharaj to come and visit them. When Guru Tegh Bahadur Ji Maharaj receives this letter, Guru Tegh Bahadur Ji Maharaj starts to go that direction. As they are going to that direction, Tara Chand, before Guru Tegh Bahadur Ji Maharaj could reach there, he passes away. And Guru Tegh Bahadur Ji Maharaj go and visit his wife.
whose name was Rani Champa. They had a 10-year-old son by then, whose name was Raja Bhim Chand. Their son is the same Raja Bhim Chand, who turned against Guru Gobind Singh Ji Maharaj Ji later on. Jinne fir naal pehli jang vich shamil hoya si, Pangani di jang jehdi ladi hai Maharaj ne Paunta Sahib de dharti upar. Khair, Guru Tegh Bahadur Ji Maharaj is gone now to this place. And Rani Champa is saying to Guru Tegh Bahadur Ji Maharaj, I would like to donate 3 villages to you. I'd like to put them in your name. And Guru Tegh Bahadur Ji Maharaj looks far ahead and thinks, this is not going to be right if I let them give this to me. So Guru Tegh Bahadur Ji says, I like this place. The air is fresh here. There's mountains you can see. The Satluj is flowing here. It's very beautiful here, Guru Tegh Bahadur Ji Maharaj said. This is, but I won't take this as a donation. They said, I'll actually pay you for it. Guru Tegh Bahadur Ji Maharaj, our history writes, उते 2200 रुपया गुरु तेग बहादुर जी महाराज ने मूल खरीदी फिर उते ओ धरती दी 3 पेंड्स मूल खरीदी मींस गुरु तेग बहादुर जी महाराज पेड 2200 रुपीस फॉर दिस लैंड एंड दिस लैंड देन गुरु तेग बहादुर जी महाराज कॉल्ड इट चक नानकी व्हिच टुडे वी नो एज आनंदपुर साहब वे गुरु गोविंद सिंह जी महाराज स्पेंड मोस्ट ऑफ द इयर्स ऑफ देयर लाइफ. Gursikh Pairo Guru Tegh Bahadur Ji Maharaj Ji has bought this area and they've started to establish this area now. Fair chithiyan aiyan Guru Tegh Bahadur Ji Maharaj no. Maharaj Ji has now been sent more letters from, like we've just discussed, from Bihar, from southeast of India, from Patna Sahib for Guru Tegh Bahadur Ji Maharaj Ji to visit this place. They've only just established Anandpur Sahib, Guru Maharaj ne ਉੱਥੇ ਸੰਗਤਾਂ ਦੀ ਬੇਨਤੀ ਪ੍ਰਵਾਨ ਕਰਕੇ ਗੁਰੂ ਤੇਗ ਬਹਾਦਰ ਜੀ ਮਹਾਰਾਜ ਜੀ ਉੱਥੋਂ ਤੁਰ ਪਏ ਨੇ. ਗੁਰੂ ਤੇਗ ਬਹਾਦਰ ਜੀ ਮਹਾਰਾਜ ਇਜ਼ ਨਾਓ ਲੈਫਟ ਆਨੰਦਪੁਰ ਸਾਹਿਬ, 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But Guru Tegh Bahadur has now travelled further out east from Patna Sahib. Mata Gujri stays there with Mama Kripal Chand, who becomes the Mama Ji of Guru Gobind Singh Ji, who is the brother of Mata Gujri. And many Gursikhs are with Mata Gujri here. Pai Diyala Ji is with Mata Gujri Ji here. Pai Diyala Ji, jenano degaan vich ubalia gaya. The ones that were boiled alive in the pots with Guru Tegh Bahadur Ji, they are here now with Mata Gujri, Pai Diyala Ji's. But Guru Tegh Bahadur Ji Maharaj had to go out further. And during this time, Guru Sikh Pyare, when Guru Tegh Bahadur Ji Maharaj went, look how many years it's been since they've been married. Guru Tegh Bahadur Ji Maharaj is now roughly at the age of about 45. They've been married since they're only about 11, 12 years old. And remember, they haven't had a child for all these years. Many years have gone past. And now Guru Sikh Pyare went, Mata Gujri Ji is expecting a child. Guru Tegh Bahadur Ji, completely detached from the world's ways. If Guru Tegh Bahadur Ji Maharaj Ji has written such bani that is completely showing us detachment from the world, if they are saying to us, Jag Rachana Sab Chhoota Hai, that this is all false what we see before our eyes, then Guru Tegh Bahadur Ji Maharaj Ji showed that they were completely detached from the world. Mata Gujri Ji is expecting a child, and Guru Tegh Bahadur Ji Maharaj is being called by Sangat, and they still leave Patna Sahib. And now they go to a place called Dhaka. Dhaka, which is now in the capital of Bangladesh now. Guru Tegh Bahadur Ji Maharaj is gone there. Tan Tan Pita. Just to look at whose house, Guru Sikh Pyaryo, is Guru Gobind Singh Ji Maharaj coming into. A father like Guru Tegh Bahadur Ji Maharaj, whose name is the sword, Tegh Bahadur, the warrior of the sword. Guru Tegh Bahadur Ji Maharaj Ji, that Guru that used the sword like we looked at last week in the Kartarpur Di Jung, in the fourth battle. Guru Tegh Bahadur Ji Maharaj Ji, only not did they use a sword, but a time came in 1675 when Guru Tegh Bahadur Ji sat there calmly and they took the sword as well. Guru Tegh Bahadur Ji knew how to use that sword, Tegh. Their name was Tegh. And Guru Sikh Pyaryo, such a son was born into the house that they had so much love for the Tegh, for the weapons. At the last moment of Guru Gobind Singh Ji Maharaj Ji's life,
When Guru Gobind Singh Ji Maharaj Ji Shreer Karke is Duniya Nu Chhad Ke Gaye Ne, when Guru Gobind Singh Ji Maharaj Ji left their body, and when they rode their horse towards the pillar of fire, and when the Sikhs went to look to find Guru Gobind Singh Ji Maharaj Ji's ashes, what did they find? They only found a kirpan, a small kirpan that was in the dastar of Guru Gobind Singh Ji Maharaj. Look where this journey started from, of the kirpan. How much love did Guru Gobind Singh Ji Maharaj have for this kirpan? Where did this journey come from? That Meeri Peeri De Malik, their grandfather, sat on the throne. Do talwara baddiyan ek meeri di, ek peeri di. Guru Har Gobind Sahib Ji Maharaj Ji wear two kirpana. They call their son a kirpan teg. And look at this journey. And Guru Gobind Singh Ji, je akheli nishani chhad ke gaye, if they left a last sign, they can only find a kirpan that was in the dastar, in the pair of fire. Tan tan pita, tan tan kol, tan tan pita, tan tan kol. That kol, that family that Guru Tegh Bahadur Ji Maharaj Ji came into. That kol, that family that Guru Tegh Bahadur Ji Maharaj Ji came into, that kol of Mata Bhani Ji, who we've looked at before as well. Mata Bhani Ji, Guru Sikh Pyareo, the daughter of Guru Amar Das Ji Patshah. Tan tan pita, tan tan kol, that family, where, which family did Guru Gobind Singh Ji Maharaj Ji come to? Which started from Mata Bhani Ji, who, like I said before, whose father was a guru, Guru Amar Das Ji Patshah, whose husband Guru Ram Das Ji Patshah Ji was a guru, whose son Guru Arjan Dev Ji Patshah was a guru, whose grandson Guru Har Gobind Sahib Ji Patshah was a guru. Guru Sikh Pyara, this is Guru Gobind Singh Ji Maharaj's family that they've come into. Tan tan pita, tan tan kol, tan tan so janani, jan guru janaya mai. Guru Sikh Pyara, let us go back now. Where Guru Gobind Singh Ji Maharaj has been meditating for all that time. And they write in their own words saying, eh bidkart tapasya peo dvaite ek roop havai gyo. Guru Gobind Singh Ji Maharaj Ji said, I continued meditating. This is eh bidkart tapasya peo. Kande dvaite ek roop havai gyo. They said there was two. Dvai meaning two. Kande I was meditating, there was me, there was Gobind Singh, and there was Waheguru Akal Purkh. This is, I meditated upon his name so much. He bid kart tapasya peo, kande dvayate ek roop havai gyo. They said there was no difference left between me and Waheguru. Just like Gurbani says, tohi mohi, mohi tohi antar kaisa. This is tohi mohi. This is you and me. Tohi mohi, mohi tohi, me and you. This is antar kaisa truly. Bhagat sa saying, this is what is the difference. It is just tumhi, there is only you, there is no me. Guru Gobind Singh Ji Patshah is meditating, and now they become one with Akal Purkh Waheguru. Guru Gobind Singh Ji Pyareo, that complete oneness now they are living in, and then they go on to say in that same bani, this is, when now Akal Purkh Waheguru Ji said, your meditation is complete. Now are you to go upon the earth and start a pant. Start such a righteous path that is going to be the savory of the world. And Guru Gobind Singh Ji Maharaj Ji says, this is at that moment when I was told to go. Guru Gobind Singh Ji can like again, chitna peo hamro aavan kahe. This is, I didn't feel like to come. Chitna peo. And I didn't feel like to leave that moment and come upon this earth. Guru Gobind Singh Ji is writing himself. This is, chitna peo hamro aavan kahe. Why? Chubi rahi srut prab charnan mah. This is because now I was completely absorbed in the charan, in the lotus feet of Akal Purkh Waheguru. Chubi. Jadon koi cheez chub jave kise vich. When something is completely absorbed into something. Chubi rahi srut, my surti, my dhyan is completely now focused in Waheguru Ji's charan. I didn't feel like coming here. And Guru Sikh Pyareo, just looking at this pangti a little bit before we go on further. That chubi rahi srut prab charnan mein hai, how much was it absorbed, their surti? How much was Guru Gobind Singh Ji Maharaj's mind absorbed into the charan of Akal Purkh Waheguru to such an extent that when Guru Gobind Singh Ji Maharaj came at the age of 9 and then they had to send their father, when Guru Gobind Singh Ji Maharaj came at the age of 9 and sent their father to be gone, be shaheed, and when they heard the message that Guru Tegh Bahadur Ji Maharaj has become shaheed, Guru Sikh Pyareo,
ਉਹ ਫਿਰ 9 ਸਾਲ ਦੀ ਉਮਰ ਵਿੱਚ ਗੁਰੂ ਗੋਬਿੰਦ ਸਿੰਘ ਜੀ ਮਹਾਰਾਜ ਜੀ ਡੋਲੇ ਨਹੀਂ, ਵਾਈ ਬਿਕਸ ਚੁਬੀ ਰਹੀ ਸਰੁੱਤ ਪ੍ਰਭ ਚਰਨਨ ਮੇ, ਬਿਕਸ ਦੇ ਵਰ ਕੰਪਲੀਟਲੀ ਅਬਜ਼ਰਵਡ ਇਨ ਦ ਚਰਨ ਆਫ ਅਕਾਲ ਪੁਰਖ ਵਾਹਿਗੁਰੂ. ਡਿਡ ਦੇ ਨਾਟ ਫੋਰ ਵਾਂਸ ਡਿਡ ਦੇ ਵੇਵਰ ਦਿਸ ਵੇ ਔਰ ਡਿਡ ਦੇ ਵੇਵਰ ਦੈਟ ਵੇ. 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Chubi rahi srut prab charnan mein. A time came on Sarsa Nadi when the family separated. The water came up. The Shabza, they went one way. The other Shabza, they went the other way. Guru Sikh Pyare Guru Gobind Singh Ji Maharaj Ji go on to Chamkor Gadi. When Guru Gobind Singh Ji Maharaj Ji go into Chamkor Gadi, they are standing at the top, at the rooftop, at the Mamati as they call it. Guru Gobind Singh Ji Maharaj Ji is watching Baba Jujhar Singh Ji being shaheed. Guru Gobind Singh Ji Maharaj Ji first watched Baba Ajit Singh Ji being shaheed. But not once did they dole, not once did they waver, not once did a tear come upon their eyes. Why? Because chubi rahi srut prab charnan mein, because they were absorbed in the charan of Akal Purkh Wahiguru. Guru Sikh Pyare, a time came when Noora Mahi came. A messenger called Noora Mahi came to Guru Gobind Singh Ji Maharaj. And Guru Gobind Singh Ji says, your head up and tell me, what message have you brought for me? Noora Mahi says, Maharaj, I can't speak. And he had his face covered. He's got his hands in front of his face. And Guru Nanak Patshah kehnde, tu fikr na kar, tu bol ke das. What message have you brought back for me? And Noora Mahi is crying and saying, Maharaj. And Sensei, aap ji de shote vi pot shaheed ho gaye ne. And saying, oh Guru Gobind Singh Ji Maharaj, aap ji de shote shahab jande nu vi niha vich chinta gaya. Even your Mataji has been shaheed. Even your two younger sons, which were at the age of 5 and 7. Your mother at such an elderly age. She was sat there in a thanda burj, in a cold store. And even she has become shaheed. He couldn't even tell this to Guru Maharaj. But even then, not once did Maharaj's eyes fill with tears. Guru Gobind Singh Ji, Guru Sikh Pyareo, they are still, why did their eyes fill with tears? Why didn't they waver even then? Because chubi rahi srut prab charnan mein, just like they said, that surti, the mind was so engrossed, so imbued in love with the charan of Akal Purkh Wahiguru, if that was their state in Hemkund Sahib, that state didn't ever come to an end. No matter what they heard in their life throughout their journey, their mind remained focused in Wahiguru Akal Purkh Ji's charan. They didn't waver at all, not once. Khair Guru Sikh Pyare, coming back, Guru Gobind Singh Ji Maharaj says, chit na payo, hamro aavan kahe, chubi rahi srut prab charnan mein, jo tyo prab hamko samjhayo, eh keh ke eh lok pathayo. 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They said, Akal Purkh Wahiguru Ji explained everything to me first. And Guru Gobind Singh Ji Maharaj Ji, at di nimrata dakhande hoye, Guru Maharaj Ji shows the limits of nimrata. And you know what they say at the end of this? Guru Gobind Singh Ji Maharaj Ji kehnde, Akal Purkh baach is keet prat. Kehnde, Akal Purkh baach is keet prat. It says, Wahiguru Ji said these words to who? Akal Purkh meaning Wahiguru, Akal Purkh baach, baach meaning bachan words. Baach is keet prat, prat keet meaning worm. Guru Gobind Singh Ji said that Akal Purkh said these words to this worm. That lowly, they said, they call him themselves Guru Sikh Pyare, Guru Gobind Singh Ji Maharaj. And then Guru Gobind Singh Ji Maharaj Ji, then they narrate that conversation that took place. What were the words they're saying that they, why Guru Ji said to this worm? Because these are the words they used. And this is Thad Peo Main Jor Kar Bachan Kaha Sirne Aaye. And Guru Gobind Singh Ji described, this is Thad Peo, Thad meaning standing up. Thad Peo Main Jor Kar, Kar meaning hands. They said, I had my hands clasped together. Guru Gobind Singh Ji Maharaj Ji saying, I had my hands together, showing complete humility. Kande Thad Peo Main Jor Kar Bachan Kaha Sirne Aaye. Kande, as I was speaking to Wahiguru Ji Akal Purkh, they said, I had my head down. ਬਚਨ ਕਹਾ ਸਿਰ ਨਿਆਏ, ਕਹਿੰਦੇ ਮੈਂ ਸਿਰ ਨੀਵਾਂ ਕਰਕੇ, ਕਹਿੰਦੇ ਮੇਰਾ ਸਿਰ ਨੀਵਾਂ ਸੀ. ਕਹਿੰਦੇ ਵਾਟ ਵਾਜ਼ ਦ ਕਨਵਰਸੇਸ਼ਨ ਦੈਟ ਟੁੱਕ ਪਲੇਸ? 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
With each breath I take, O Akal Purkh Vaheguru Ji, if you don't leave me even for one moment, then I will go happily. They're saying, Pant chale tab jagat mein, this is, I will go and start this pant, this righteous path. Only if you are with me every breath of the way, Guru Gobind Singh Ji Maharaj Ji said to Vaheguru Ji Akal Purkh. They said, I had this conversation before I came. And then Guru Gobind Singh Ji Maharaj Ji go on to say, this is, main apna sot tohe nivaja. This is then Vaheguru Ji Akal Purkh made me into their son. This is Vaheguru Ji said, main apna sot tohe nivaja. This is sot meaning son. Guru Gobind Singh Ji Maharaj Ji saying, that kende Akal Purkh ne mainu apna puttar bana ke kende bhejya. Kende main apna sot tohe nivaja. Pant parchor kar pe ko saja. He said, made me into their son to go and start off this righteous path. Pant prachar karbe ko saja, to propagate this path, Guru Gobind Singh Ji Maharaj is saying. Kande jaye tahan te dharm chalaye, kabod karan te lok hataye. Kande why are they wanting me to start this path off, this panth off? Because they say, kabod karan te lok hataye. This says they want me to go and stop people from sinning. Because the people are drowning now, there's no compassion left. Guru Gobind Singh Ji Maharaj is saying, main apna sut tohe nivaja. Kende Akal Purkh ne mainu apna sut bana liya, mainu ek putr bana ke bheja is dharti upar. Guru Sikh Pyareo, Guru Gobind Singh Ji Maharaj is ready, is coming, getting ready to come upon the world. And now Guru Tegh Bahadur Ji Maharaj Ji, Amrit Vele da sama. It's now the time of Amrit Vela. Guru Tegh Bahadur Ji Maharaj is sitting in Dhaka, in now which is Bangladesh. And Mata Gujri is now in Patna Sahib. Around Mata Gujri, Guru Sikh Pyareo, is Mata Nanki. That same Mata Nanki, which is the grandmother of Guru Gobind Singh Ji Maharaj. The same daughter-in-law and mother-in-law that stayed for 25 years in Bakala when Guru Tegh Bahadur Ji Maharaj Ji, when they used to sit in meditation. And they are there now waiting for this moment after so many years. Guru Tegh Bahadur Ji Maharaj Ji sat in there listening to Kirtan, and suddenly Guru Tegh Bahadur Ji Maharaj Ji always used to be very serious throughout their life. But today, the Sikhs see something completely different. They see Guru Tegh Bahadur Ji Maharaj's chehra completely change. And Bhai Veer Singh writes this so beautifully. Bhai Veer Singh Ji likhde ne ke Guru Tegh Bahadur Ji Maharaj de chehre upar ek muskurat aa gayi. They are smiling. Ta sikha to rehni hoya ta sikha ne puch liya kehnde Maharaj Ji. Ta sikh puchhan lage, the Sikh say to Guru Tegh Bahadur Ji Maharaj. 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Kende don't worry, kende halle unne baal choj karne ne bade. He's going to do many things in his youth here, in his childhood. Don't worry, I'm here. I'm still here for you. Guru Tegh Bahadur Ji Maharaj Ji kehne lage, othe Guru Sikh pyareo, othe Guru Gobind Singh Ji Maharaj Ji in 1666, Guru Gobind Singh Ji Padshah come upon the Pavitra Tarti of Patna Sahib. Just like within their own Bani, they're saying, Tehi Prakash Hamara Peo, Patna Sahib Vikhe Pavleo. Pav meaning birth. Guru Gobind Singh Ji Padshah saying themselves that they came upon the place of Patna Sahib. Guru Sikh Pyareo, just building up to the birth, it's taken a lot longer than I expected. I may have to continue some of the Sakya next week, but we've still got about half an hour and we'll continue. Guru Sikh Pyareo, Guru Gobind Singh Ji Maharaj. As Guru Gobind Singh Ji Maharaj now are getting to the umr of about 7-8 months. Like we say every week, just like we did with Guru Angad Dev Ji Padshah, and as we did with other Guru Sahibs. Guru Gobind Singh Ji Padshah 7-8 mahine de hoye ne, aitho ek fakir Bhikhan Shah tur paya. Bhikhan Shah is now a fakir, a Muslim saint, is now travelling towards the direction of Patna Sahib, towards the direction of Guru Gobind Singh Ji Maharaj. The direction he used to pray, he stopped praying that way. And he started to do Matha Tek the other direction. And everyone asked him, why do you pray now this direction? He says, because who I pray to has come upon this earth. He had that pull
that pull of Guru Gobind Singh Ji Maharaj, the energy is pulling Bhik Khan Shah towards them. As Bhik Khan Shah is walking towards Patna Sahib, it took him many months. Many months later, when he reaches Guru Sikh Pyareo, and he comes upon the door of Guru Gobind Singh Ji Maharaj's house. That same house Guru Gobind Singh Ji Maharaj is born, where Guru Nanak Patshah Ji went. To Salsarai Jori's house is where Guru Gobind Singh Ji Patshah Ji came. When Bhik Khan Shah reached the house and the door, and who comes out? Mama Kirpal Chand, the Mama Ji. The maternal uncle of Guru Gobind Singh Ji Patshah comes out and they say to the Bhik Khan Shah, because many saints used to come. And remember, many fakes used to come too. That Mama Kirpal Chand kehne lage, kehnde tusi dasso sade lak koi seva, tell us some seva that we can do for you. How can we serve you? And he says, I have come for the darshan of what has pulled me towards this direction. Because somebody was born 7 to 8 months ago that has brought me here. He goes, I come for his vision. Because mera andar tadfad aya us unna de darshan vaaste, Mama Kirpal Chand Ji goes back inside, unna ne salah kiti, and they asked Mata Nanki, and they asked Mata Gujri, they

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my way. Muhammad Kirbal Jan puts his head down and doesn't know what to say. Bikin Shah goes and sits down. Muhammad Kirbal Jan Ji says, I will bring something to eat for you. Bikin Shah says, I will not eat now until I do darshan of this child. He sits outside. He refuses to eat until he gets darshan. Mama Kripal Chand goes inside. He says, Mata Ji, he says to his sister, Mata Gujri, he said, he doesn't seem like a fake. He said, he refuses to eat. I've never heard words like this said before. We should bring out Guru Gobind Singh Ji. We should bring out Gobind Rai today. Guru Sikh Pyara, as they have brought Gobind Rai out, Bikhan Shah runs over, takes the beautiful Charan Kamal, the lotus feet of Guru Gobind Singh Ji Pacha, 8 months. Of age, and he puts it on his mustak, puts it on his forehead. Bikhan Shah has two pots with him. He puts one pot on one hand, the other on the other hand. One has milk in it, and the other has water in it. Guru Gobind Singh Ji Maharaj, they agge rakhe. He puts the pots forward, and within his mind, he's saying that the milk represents the Hindu faith, and the water represents the Muslim faith. And whoever he touches, that's who he has come for, in aid of. And Bikhan Shah then puts the pots down. As he puts them on the tarti and brings Gobind Rai down, Gobind Rai doesn't only touch the pots, Gursikh Pyaryo, Gobind Rai takes the pots and throws them over. As the pots fall over, the milk and the water start to merge into each other. Gursikh Pyaryo, you couldn't see the water anymore. You could only see the milk. And Bikhan Shah ron lag paya and he turns around to his servants kehnde main ta ani park karn lag paya. He said, I was a fool that I started to test the Guru. He said, he has come in aid for everyone. He has come for the whole of humanity. By touching both pots doesn't only mean that he's here for the whole of humanity. By touching and throwing these pots over, Guru Gobind Singh Ji Maharaj is telling people, Guru Gobind Singh Ji Maharaj is saying, doesn't matter what faith you belong to. You might be white, you might be transparent, you might be black, you might be green, you might be yellow. It doesn't matter what color you are. It doesn't matter what label you have from the outside. Because always remember, Namastang Amajab hai. Because Akaal Purkh, O Majab to bhi dur hai. Amajab hai. He has no religion, Akaal Purkh Vaheguru. O Majab to bhi dur hai. Namastang Atarmang. Tarmang, that righteous way of life. He's even beyond any religion. Guru Gobind Singh Ji Maharaj is saying to the world when there are 8 months, they're saying, Guru Sikh Pyaro, rip these labels off within your minds of separation. Don't separate, segregate yourself thinking you are higher, this is lower. Don't discriminate against each other. Can they aapsvich within the human race? Can they itna pyar hove? You must have so much love amongst each other that you should be more absorbed. And mix into each other just like this water and milk have. Break away this param, this illusion, this doubt that you have in these minds that you are different. You are all one, just like they have become one, this water and the milk have, Guru Gobind Singh Ji Maharaj is saying. Live with so much love, Guru Gobind Singh Ji Maharaj is telling people the future. They said, my father, they said, he will live just like this. Re mane, aisi hasyo preet kare, jaisi jal dud hoye. Guru Gobind Singh Ji's Pacha is telling the people through this Sakhi, this is if you want to love Waheguru Ji Akaal Purkh, then love Waheguru Ji Akaal Purkh just like the water love the milk. 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Guru Nanak Pacha Ji's bani in Siri Rag. Guru Nanak Pacha is saying, kande if you want to love, if you want to love Waheguru Ji Akaal Purkh, then love Waheguru Ji just like the water love the milk. And we'll ask how. What type of example is this? Guru Sikh Pyaro, Guru Nanak Pacha Ji came into a room.

0: Guru Nanak Bahadur Ji sees somebody picking up a pot. They take a pot to heat up the milk, but just before the heat of the milk, they put some water in to rinse the pot. They put some water into the pot and they take the water out, but phir bhi thoda ja pani reh gaya, as you all know, if you warm things up at home. They put water into that pot. They put it on to be heated up. And Guru Nanak Bahadur is looking towards that milk. Guru Sikh Pyareo, Keho ji pyar di murt Guru Nanak. Look how Guru Nanak Bahadur sees the world. Guru Nanak Bahadur, the form of love, how does he see the world? He says, Re man, aisi Guru Nanak Bahadur, ewe bani uchar desan Guru Nanak Bahadur. Guru Nanak Bahadur would see something in life and they would then start saying bani, jaisi me aave, khasam ki bani. Khasam di bani came at this moment when this milk was being heated up. Guru Nanak Bahadur says, love Vaheguruji in this manner. They says, look at the water. This says, aa vatan aape khave. Somebody said to the water, this is, why are you leaving the milk? The water was being evaporated. And somebody said to the water, why are you leaving the milk to burn? And the water said, it says, look further into this. The water is saying, I didn't leave until there was nothing left of me. And the water is saying, when I was completely burned, when I was completely heated, when I tolerated all the heat upon myself, I didn't let the milk be touched even once until I started to be evaporated. Only now I've completely surrendered my complete self for the love of the milk. Whilst I was there, that heat wasn't able to touch the milk. Only now the milk will start to be heated. And now the milk will start to burn. I can't tolerate to see this. I can't bear to see this. 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Guru Gobind Singh Ji said, my father would do this. This is my father, just like he can't see the water anymore, my father will sacrifice himself for another dharam one day, for the love of humanity. Live life like this. This is what the Sakhi is telling us. Guru Sikh Pyareo, as time went, Guru Gobind Singh Ji Maharaj is getting older. Guru Gobind Singh Ji, keho jiyan khedan khedde ne? What type of games is Guru Gobind Singh Ji Maharaj Ji playing? Guru Gobind Singh Ji Maharaj starts to form armies. With their friends, they get loads of friends together. Do jathe bana dene. They would make two groups. And what did they used to do? They would try and get as much wood and straws together as they could. And they'd make bow and arrows. And they'd make arrows out of these straws. They'd get soft wood and bend the bows round. And they'd get them to fight each other. And Guru Gobind Singh Ji would sit back and watch them. Like a jathedar from a young age, like the leader of the army from a young age, Guru Maharaj Ji used to do these type of kothak. And what are they showing the world? They're saying, they're showing the world from a young age the love for shastar. Askarpan khando khadga topakatavar artir saftrohi sefi yeh hamare peer. Guru Gobind Singh Ji saying, inna pyar Guru Gobind Singh Ji Maharaj Ji no shastra vaste, a whole bani. They put in name of Shastar, Shastar Naam Mala in Sri Dasam Granth Sahib Ji. They dedicated a whole bani just for Shastars in Sri Dasam Granth Sahib Ji, Guru Sikh Pyareo. Guru Gobind Singh Ji started this at the age of only about 3 to 4 years old. And then a time came. A time came and Guru Gobind Singh Ji Maharaj is now getting very mischievous. And Guru Gobind Singh Ji Maharaj would get a slingshot. They'd get stones, they'd get a slingshot and they started breaking kade. As women would go and fill water from the wells, and they would have these pots, these pitchers on their head. And as they are walking across back to home, Guru Gobind Singh Ji Maharaj Ji, 4 years old, Guru Sikh Pyareo, would break their pitchers, and the water would spill out. Guru Sikh Pyareo, they weren't just playing games. Why is Guru Gobind Singh Ji Maharaj Ji telling us, telling the world? They're saying, oh Guru Sikh Pyareo, this is, remember one day. And Guru Gobind Singh Ji kehlenge, kende kaha bisasa is bhande ka itna ka lage thanka. Guru Gobind Singh Ji pahacha kehlenge kende bisasa. Can they have you any faith within this body? Can they, just like that pitcher is made out of clay, this is, I'm breaking it again and again to remind you that this body is not going to remain, and one day it will break just like that pot. They're saying, kaha bisasa, what faith have you got? Kaha bisasa, is a pande ka. This is a panda as well. This is just like that picture Guru Gobind Singh Ji Maharaj is saying. This is the bani of Guru Granth Sahib Ji Maharaj. Kende inna thanka lagna, one day it's just going to take a little flicker. Remember one thing, that today people might have made pande today that are unbreakable, but this sarir isn't. Inne tutna hi tutna ek din. No matter what, Guru Gobind Singh Ji is reminding people. Don't think that this body is going to remain, Guru Gobind Singh Ji is saying. And another thing, our history writes that one of the days when a woman, when a bibi, when she found that there was a snake in her pitcher, and that's why Guru Gobind Singh Ji Maharaj Ji broke it. But she came complaining to Mother Gujari. She said, look what your lord, look what he's doing, he's breaking everything, he's breaking all our pots. And when they looked inside, they saw a snake that poisoned the water. Guru Gobind Singh Ji Patshah is saying to the world, he says, remember this. Kande maya hui nagni jagat rahi laptaye. Kande, there is a snake of maya running in through our lives too. This illusion is poisoning ourselves as well, our spiritual journey. It is robbing, is poisoning our qualities. Our qualities that help us to merge back with Waheguru. Guru Gobind Singh Ji is saying, don't let the snake of maya get into your body. Don't let this snake of maya rob your virtues. Remain alert. And Guru Sikh Pyaro, what else is Guru Gobind Singh Ji Maharaj teaching us through this? When Guru Gobind Singh Ji Patshah is breaking this kara again and again, Guru Gobind Singh Ji Maharaj can say, if you come to the Guru will do what? Guru Pet Punita. When you meet the Guru, he will make you pure. Guru Sikh Pyaro, Pannan Karan Samrat Hai. He breaks us. What does that mean? He breaks our old habits. Guru Gobind Singh Ji, our breaking our karam. They are not just breaking these pots. They are breaking our old habits, our karam. Guru Gobind Singh Ji Maharaj Ji, apne karam tod de ne. Je koi Guru Gobind Singh Ji Maharaj Ji kol aaj vi koi chal jave. 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Pannan, karan. Karan means then he will carve us. He will then fill us with virtues. Karan, but remember, it takes some bravery to let somebody to carve us. Because it hurts when we're getting chiseled. Je guru chidke ta meetha lage. It might seem that the guru is shouting at us. The guru might be saying, oh sikha to aana kar. But in fact, the guru is carving us and making us perfect. Just so we can merge back into Waheguru Ji Akal Purakh. Pannan karan samrat hai. The Guru is all powerful. That can break us, our old habits down and make us brand new again. This is what Guru Gobind Singh Ji Maharaj is teaching us through these sakhiya. One of the days, Guru Gobind Singh Ji Patshah, they come running home. And when they come running home, Mata Gujari says, Kende Lal Ji, Lal Ji, they used to call him Lal Ji meaning beloved child. Kende Lal Ji, kende aapne, kende tade mein, kende donne hathaan upar, donne baahan vich do kangan paaye san. I put two gold bangles on you, where have they gone? I can only see one now. And Govind Rai said, Mother, that is not a problem, I'll show you where the other one is. Kende aajo, Guru Gobind Singh Ji Patshah, takriban hun 4 saal di umar hai. Guru Gobind Singh Ji Patshah is taking Mata Gujari over to the Ganga. And Guru Gobind Singh Ji is saying to Mata Ji, everybody else is trying to look for the Ganga. Even Mama Kripal Chand is out. There's a whole search party happening. And Guru Gobind Singh Ji says, very quietly, says, Mata Ji, says, thoda ja idhar aayo. This is, come aside. I will tell you. Guru Gobind Singh Ji takes Mata Ji over. Guru Sikh Pyare, to Guru Gobind Singh Ji ne dusra bhi kada la ke, kade Mata Ji, oh gaya. Kade Mata Ji, main utthe sitya. I have thrown it into the Ganga there. Just where I have thrown this one, that's where I have thrown the other one. Guru Gobind Singh Ji Patshah kehle, kade Mata Ji, what is Guru Gobind Singh Ji truly saying to Mata Ji? Guru Gobind Singh Ji kehle ke, kade Mata Ji, eho ek sama eho jya auga. Kade hona pa nimi jaga upar khade ne, kade we are standing at a low level today. ਪਰ ਸਮਾਂ ਇਹੋ ਜਿਹਾ ਆਊਗਾ ਆਪਾਂ ਦੋਨਾਂ ਨੇ ਵੀ ਆਰ ਬੋਥ ਗੋਇੰਗ ਟੂ ਬੀ ਸਟੈਂਡਿੰਗ ਐਟ ਵੈਰੀ ਹਾਈ ਲੈਵਲ ਵਨ ਡੇ ਕਹਿੰਦੇ ਮਾਤਾ ਜੀ ਆਈ ਐਮ ਗੋਇੰਗ ਟੂ 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devoted and he's meditating upon Ram's name. He sits there waiting for the darshan of Ram. And he's sitting there saying, Ram, Ram. He's not meditating upon the Ram that is Ramaya Hoya. He's meditating upon the Ram that came in the Tripta Yug. And one day, Guru Sikh Pyaro, as Pandit Shiv Dutt is sitting there, much time goes past. And a Raja and a Rani come over to him. A king and a queen come over to Raja, to Pandit Shiv Dutt, to this Brahmin. And when these two come over to him, this king, Raja Fateh Chand Maini, and he comes over to Pandit Shiv Dutt, and he does Bainti. He says, Bainti Aabji Agge. He says, I have heard many things about you, to this Pandit. He He says, I have heard great things about you. I hear that you are able to bestow sons of people's houses. People that empty from sons. I hear that you can fill their homes with sons. And the pundit says, you've heard wrong. He says, you've heard wrong. You hear? You've heard that I can do this? He said, no. He says, you are mistaken. He says, you are mistaken. He goes, let me tell you a little story. He goes, I used to sit here on the edge of the bank of this river. I used to sit here shouting out Ram's name. He goes, then a few times I looked around and I saw this beautiful child running around. He goes, my heart was pulled towards him. He goes, but then I still doubted him. He goes, but one day when I sat, he goes, my face was running with tears, wanting to see Ram. He goes, somebody came behind me. He goes, I felt a child climbing upon my back. He goes, this child then embraced me from the back. And he put his arms around me and he put his fingers over my face. And I heard a voice, a beautiful voice saying, Jat. And he says, when I looked around, everything that I had read, every vision that I imagined Ramji to be like, because when I turned around to look at this child, he goes, I saw Ram before me. He goes, my eyes couldn't believe themselves. He goes, I turned around again. He goes, when I looked again, and it was that child that I used to see running around Gobind Rai. He says, I looked again and I saw Ram again. He goes, I looked again and it was Gobind Rai. He goes, I fell at the feet of this child. He goes, you asked me for a child? He goes, now I realize. Because when people came to ask me, he goes, the giver of gifts was playing in these galiyan. Because aap akal purkh, he goes, this galiyan vich khed reya si. He goes, de ta o reya si ga ta naam mera lag reya si. He goes, he was giving, and it was my name that the people were saying. He goes, why don't you go to him direct who has blessed me as well? And he says, but I'll give you a jugti. This is what Mahapurkh do. Je kitab pe Mahapurkhan hu mili hai na, aaj bhi o jugti din de ne. They give us a way, a secret of how to get to Vaheguru. Taho pandit kain laga shiv date, raja fateh chand maini nu, kende tu don't go to him direct. Kende tu apne kare chal ja. Go back home and tell your wife to sit down because she wants a son. Tell her to sit at home and cry out to Gobind Rai. And cry out to Bala Pritam, this beloved child, and say, come to my house and bless me with this child. They do justice. They go back home. They sit down and they call out to Bala Pritam. They come and give us darshan. Come and give us darshan. So that we can ask for a son from you. So you can bless us with a son. But Guru Sikh Pyaru, many months go by. Gobind Rai doesn't come. And the Rani one day said, Rani Mani said to her husband, we're doing something wrong. How can it be that we call him and he doesn't come? And they sit down and discuss. And they say, we are calling him to come and bless us with a son. Why do we need to ask him for a son? If he is the giver of everything, if he is everything, don't you think if we call for him to come to our house that we will have everything anyway? Guru Sikh Bihariyo, but now Rani Mani, her pukar, her cries have now changed. Now she's not crying out and say, bless me with your darshan so you can bless me for a son. She's saying, oh Bala Pritam, I only want you. He wouldn't come first. Why? Because jin man hor, mukh hor se kande kachya. Because her mind before was saying, I want a son. And her mukh was asking for Bala Pritam to come and they didn't match. Her mouth was saying something before else. Her mind was saying something else. But now, dil ho mohabbat jin sahi sachya. Jin man hor mukh hor se kande kachya. Rate is khukhudai ranga didar ke, but now her love is true. Because now she has become completely desireless. Seva kart hoi nehkami, there is no desire now. This ko hota, parapat swami, only they attain Vaheguru when they become desireless. Guru Sikh Pyareo, and now she's sitting. What is the inside saying? Her inside now is crying and saying, Dars tere ki pyaas man lagi. This is my mind is now thirsty for your darshan. Dars tere ki pyaas man lagi, sahaj anand base bairagi. This is now I have become a biragan. My mind is completely biragi. I've become completely detached from the world. I've detached myself from wanting a son. I have no cleverness left in my ask. I have no eye left in my ask. Now there is only you left. Dars tere ki pyaas man lagi. Sahaj anand base bairagi. Now she's in sahaj. Sahaj meaning adol avastha. Sahaj meaning she's not wavered by anything now. Now that thought isn't killing her anymore, wanting a worldly son. Chan kamal ki aas pyare. Now she only has hopes in seeing Bala Pritam. The charan kamal of Bala Pritam. Chan kamal ki aas pyare. Jam kankar nas gaye vichare. Now the jam of kaam krodh lobh mohankar isn't coming anywhere near her anymore now. Death cannot touch her now. Because now she only asks for Bala Pritam. Guru Sikh Pyaro, within this Shabad is a beautiful pangti. And it says, Tum chatayave teri meya. It says, Tum chatayave. That if I remember you, it is your kindness. Today we think, some people think, if I've got a big house, he must be happy with me. People think if I pass my exams, he must be happy with me. But no, Guru Sikh Pyaro, Gurbani is saying, if I am able to remember you, now I know you must be happy with me. It is your kindness that you've blessed me with your remembrance. Tum chitiyave teri maya, maya meaning kindness. It is your kindness, Bala Pritam, that I am only able to remember you now. And now that day she becomes desireless, Guru Sikh Pyaro. Her heart is saying, Avo sajna, dekhaan darshan tera ram. Kar aap nade khadi takka, main mane chauk nera ram. Kar aap nade khadi takka, I stand in the doorway of my heart waiting to let you in. Kar aap nade the house of her heart. Kar aap nade khadi, I am standing in the doorway of my heart to let you in. Bala Pritam, well will you come. But now on a koi shodh budh ni rahi. Now nothing wavers her. She doesn't know what is happening outside. Her eyes are closed. And Guru Gobind Singh Ji Pacha, Guru Sikh Pyaru, is playing a game called Khido Kundi. It's like cricket. And they bat the ball into the palace of Rani Maini today. Guru Gobind Singh Ji didn't just bat their ball into her palace. They batted the whole bakshish into their palace. The whole of the grace of Guru Gobind Singh Ji came into her palace. She's got her eyes closed. She's crying out. She used to be waiting for somebody to call her mother, to say ma to her. But now she's just waiting for Bala Pritam. Her eyes are closed. 5 years old, Guru Gobind Singh Ji Pacha come and climb in her laps and sit in her laps. Guru Gobind Singh Ji Pacha sit in her laps and take her in their embrace. They put their arms around her. Guru Gobind Singh Ji Pacha ne apni baha us Rani Maini de gale vich paliyan. Rani Maini doesn't even know. Because now she's absorbed inside, she's gone inside. Bala Pritam, sitting in her laps, with her arms around her, Guru Sikh Pyaro. Rani Maini has got her eyes closed, and the word that Bala Pritam, the first word that he says to Rani Maini, is saying, and he says, Ma, I can't call. Oh mother, open your eyes. Rani Maini doesn't know, is that voice coming from inside? It feels like this the whole of the Banaspati, it feels like all of the forests are vibrating. And saying, Ma to her. She opens her eyes. Who does she see before her? Darshan dekh nihal, darshan karke nihal hogi. Nanak preet, she was sitting there in that preet, in that love for darshan. And Bala Preetam's looking into Rani Maini's eyes. She's filled with tears, Guru Sikh Pyaro. Rani Maini is trying to get away from Bala Pritam. Why is she trying to get away? Bala Pritam's laughing and he doesn't let Rani Maini get away. He's holding her tight. She's trying to escape. Why is she trying to escape? Bala Pritam kende, Ma, ਕਹਿੰਦੇ ਮਾਂ ਕਹਿੰਦੇ ਮਾਂ ਦਾ ਇੱਕ ਸੀਸ ਕਹਿੰਦੇ ਬੱਚੇ ਦੇ ਚਰਨਾਂ ਵਿੱਚ ਨਹੀਂ ਸੋਹਣਾ ਲੱਗਦਾ ਸੋਭਦਾ ਨਹੀਂ ਮਾਂ ਸ਼ਿਵ ਛੋਣੇ ਟੂ ਮੱਥਾ ਟੇਕ ਟੂ ਬਾਲਾ ਪ੍ਰੀਤਮ ਬਾਲਾ ਪ੍ਰੀਤਮ ਸੈਜ਼ ਇਟ ਡਜ਼ਨਟ ਲੁੱਕ ਨਾਈਸ ਫਰ ਮਦਰਸ ਹੈਡ 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thinking, how does he know that I've made these things? How does he know I've fried grams? How does he know I've made puriyan? She's filled with tears. Yaad rakhiyo Guru Sikh pyareyo, ek vari na Bhai Veer Singh ji huni train upar baithe ne. Bhai Veer Singh ji ek train upar baithe ne ta ek sadhu mil paya Bhai Veer Singh huna nu. Bhai Veer Singh meets this saint sadhu that's given up our household ways. He's not married. He's completely detached from the world. Bhai Veer Singh ji ne na do paronthe kadde apne guthli vichon out of a bag. Bhai Veer Singh ji kehne lage kehnde sadhu ji tusi vi shako sade naal come and eat some paronthe with me. And the sadhu looks at Bhai Veer Singh ji and takes one prasada, takes one parontha. 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Ta sadhu roon lag paya. ਸਾਧੂ ਨੇ ਪਰੌਂਠੇ ਰੱਖ ਦਿੱਤੇ ਥੱਲੇ ਐਂਡ ਹੀ ਸਿਟਸ ਦੇਅਰ ਫੋਰ ਏਜਸ ਐਂਡ ਭਾਈ ਵੀਰ ਸਿੰਘ ਜੀ ਕਹਿੰਦੇ ਕਹਿੰਦੇ ਕਹਿੰਦੇ ਸਾਡੇ ਲਾਈਕ ਸਾਡੇ ਕੋਈ ਗਲਤੀ ਹੋਈ ਜੀ ਸਾਧੂ ਜੀ ਹਵ ਆ ਮੇਡ ਅ ਮਿਸਟੇਕ ਵਾਈ ਡੂ ਯੂ ਨਾਟ ਈਟ ਦਿਸ 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Khair Guru Sikh Pyareo, I was going to say, you won't get the same taste. I was just going to say to the things from your wife that you'll get from your mother. Khair Guru Sikh Pyareo, Guru Gobind Singh Ji kehne lage kehnde maa sholiyan sholay ta puriyan khalao. 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

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Salam jame karde hunde musalman, when they put their hands together like this and then they bow their head down. They're all told to do this. The Gursik Pyareo, Sade Panch Saal Di Umar, Guru Gobind Singh Ji Patsha Kalgi Tar, Choji Mere Govinda, Choji Mere Pyareya, Har Prab Mera, Choji Jiyo, our playful Guru Gobind Singh Ji Maharaj. When they get all their friends together and they says, as the whole town, as the whole village is bowing down to the governor of Patna Sahib, Guru Gobind Singh Ji is saying to their friends, but look, they don't just look like friends, but in actual fact, they look like an army. The Guru Gobind Singh Ji kende, we're not going to put our heads down to the Nawab, kende, instead we're going to pull faces, and we're going to make fun out of him. The Guru Sikh Pyaro, eme hi hoya, just as Guru Gobind Singh Ji Patshah said, as that happened. As the Nawab, as the governor is walking past the galiyan of Patna Sahib, and everybody is there, lined up to do salama, but Guru Gobind Singh Ji Maharaj starts pulling faces. And as Guru Gobind Singh Ji Maharaj is pulling faces, all the children start to copy. Upon this day passing, everybody starts to talk that it seems like this child is ready forming an army, and he's going to stand up against this, the tyranny that is taking place. And out of fear, what they did was, Sikhane katthe hoke Guru Teh Bahadur Ji Maharaj nu chitthi likhi. They all come together, the Sikhs come together, out of fear that maybe they will capture Guru Gobind Singh Ji Patshah, even though they are so young. So they've written a letter to Guru Teh Bahadur Ji Maharaj explaining exactly what has happened. Remember, Guru Teh Bahadur Ji Maharaj is in Dhaka, which is today in Bangladesh. ਤਾਂ ਉਸ ਜਗ੍ਹਾ ਉੱਪਰ ਜਦੋਂ ਗੁਰੂ ਤੇਗ ਬਹਾਦਰ ਜੀ ਮਹਾਰਾਜ ਨੂੰ ਜਦੋਂ ਚਿੱਠੀ ਮਿਲੀ, ਗੁਰੂ ਤੇਗ ਬਹਾਦਰ ਜੀ ਮਹਾਰਾਜ ਰਿਸੀਵਸ ਦ ਲੈਟਰ, ਐਸ ਦੇ ਆਰ ਰੀਡਿੰਗ ਥਰੂ ਦ ਲੈਟਰ, ਗੁਰੂ ਤੇਗ ਬਹਾਦਰ ਜੀ ਮਹਾਰਾਜ ਜੀ ਸਟਾਰਟਸ ਟੂ ਸਮਾਈਲ, ਐਂਡ ਤਾਂ ਜਿਹੜੇ ਸਿੱਖ ਨਾਲ ਸੀਗੇ, ਦ ਸਿੱਖਸ ਆਰ ਅਰਾਊਂਡ ਗੁਰੂ ਤੇਗ ਬਹਾਦਰ ਜੀ ਮਹਾਰਾਜ, ਦਿਸ ਇਜ਼ ਮਹਾਰਾਜ ਜੀ,
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And Guru Tegh Bahadur Ji Maharaj is saying, they are worried for Gobind Rai. They are saying that he's standing up to the governor of Patna Sahib and he's pulling faces. And Guru Tegh Bahadur Ji Maharaj Ji is smiling at this time. The second kind of Maharaj Ji, why are you smiling? Guru Tegh Bahadur Ji saying he's just doing artha abhava slok. He's just translating, he's putting it into practice. The words that have been said in the sloka, Pai kahu ko det nahi, nahi pai manat aan, Pai kahu ko det nahi. Do not give fear out to anybody. Pai kahu ko det nahi, nahi pai manat aan. But if you're not going to give out fear to anybody, don't fear anybody as well. They're saying Gobind Rai is just showing this in action, these words, that they are not afraid of anyone. Kahu Nanak Sundare Mana Gyani Tahe Bakhan. These are the words of Guru Tegh Bahadur Ji Maharaj Ji. Saying Kahu Nanak Sundare Mana. Listen, O my mind, Gyani Tahe Bakhan. Only those are said to be true Gyanis, the awakened ones. That Gobind Rai is truly, he is the one that is truly awakened. The rest are asleep, but not Gobind Rai. Guru Sikh Pyareo. And then Guru Tegh Bahadur Ji Maharaj Ji writes back. Within this letter, Guru Tegh Bahadur Ji Maharaj Ji writes, Kande Gobind jo kiya, so pala kiya. This is whatever Gobind is doing, he is doing good. Pala kiya. Ode vich pala hi pala hai. Only good can come out of what Gobind is doing. Guru Sikh Pyareo, Guru Gobind Singh Ji Maharaj Ji showing the future, that a time is going to come. I am today standing in Patna Sahib at age of 5.5 years old, and standing up to the Nawab here, that such a time is going to come in the court of Wazir Khan, my children that are the age of 5 and 7, instead of putting their heads down towards Wazir Khan, the governor of that town, of Sarhand, what is my children going to do instead? They're not going to be pulling faces instead. They're going to stand in that court, and the voices are going to echo so much that it's going to feel as if the rooftop is going to fly off. My children are going to stand in that court and say to Wazir Khan, Waheguru Ji Ka Khalsa, Waheguru Ji Ki Fateh. Guru Gobind Singh Ji Maharaj Ji showing what is going to come in the future, Guru Sikh Pyaru. Khair, moving on, a time came when Guru Gobind Singh Ji Patshah Virag De Vich Rehna Pe. Gobind Rai Ji now starts to stay in Virag. Virag meaning feeling very emotional, missing their father, Guru Tegh Bahadur Ji Maharaj. If you can remember, all the Guru Sahibans went through this stage. Remember Guru Arjan Dev Ji Patshah, how they sat in Lahore missing Guru Ram Das Ji Patshah? Mera man locha gurdar santai, balp kare chatrik ki niyai. Just like Guru Arjan Dev Ji Patshah sat in Lahore missing Guru Ram Das Ji Patshah that was sat in Amritsar, today Gobind Rai is sitting in Patna Sahib and he is missing Guru Tegh Bahadur Ji Maharaj. Is feeling that separation, that vishoda. Because these are the stages that our avasthas go through just before we have milap. Har tijdi lav man chau paya bairagiya balram jiyo. This is the third stage of life. As Guru Ram Das Ji Patshah tell us in the Lama. Par ek katha ho reya. So coming back. Guru Sikh Pyaro, Guru Gobind Singh Ji Patshah now get ready to leave to Anandpur Sahib. Chitthi likhi gayi ta pita ji ne kya tusi aajo Anandpur Sahib hun. But as they are leaving Patna Sahib, imagine now what the Sangat is going through. Guru Gobind Singh Ji Maharaj Ji had captured the hearts of many. Remember, they had caught the heart of Rani Maini. Jinnu maan aakhya siga Guru Gobind Singh Ji Patshah ne. When they heard that Guru Gobind Singh Ji Patshah is leaving Patna Sahib, husband and wife, the king, they come running to Guru Gobind Singh Ji Patshah. And they said, is this true? Tell us, is this true? Rani Maini is saying, Tusi mainu maa banaya ta tusi hun challe ho? You've called me mother, now are you leaving? How will I survive? How will I live? You are the breath of my life now, O Gobind Rai. And Guru Gobind Singh Ji Patshah kende, it is true, I am leaving. Our itihas, right? Guru Sikh Pyaro ke, O gash pa ke uthe deg pe, meaning, the both husband and wife fainted at that point and fell to the ground. Upon lifting them, the Sangat came and embraced them, supported them, lifted them back up. And Guru Gobind Singh Ji Patshah kan lage, kan de, you don't need to worry. The Guru Gobind Singh Ji Maharaj Ji ne Mata Gujari no kya, kan de, oh ma,
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take it and they put it over and they give it over to Rani Maini. This is Ma Aatusi Lavo. They said, take these things back home, exactly where I used to come and sit, where you used to feed me, those Shole Puriyan, put these things in that exact place. But remember one thing, you know my friends that used to come with me, let them still come to your home. Don't ever refuse them from coming. Exactly what you used to feed me, make that same food, and when they come, make that same food and feed it to the children that come. And when you look up, you will see Gobind Rai amongst the children. You will have darshan of Gobind Rai amongst these children every day. Gursikh Pyare, ohi jaga. Upar unhane Guru Sahib diyan cheezan rakhe, utthe diwan sajjan lappe. A diwan took place every day after Guru Gobind Singh Ji left Patna Sahib. In the evening, Rehra Sahib Ji would happen. And then they would feed Shole Puriyan to all the Sangat, especially to the children. Othe fe Raja, othe Pandit Shivdat used to come as well. Othe ho jodda reya. Te kevri othe unne aake katha bhi karne. 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They've spent about a year travelling from Patna Sahib to Anandpur Sahib. Gursikh Pyare, sama langda gaya, and as time went past, Guru Gobind Singh Ji Patshah come to the age of 9 years old. Guru Gobind Singh Ji is 9 years old. When they reached Anandpur Sahib, Guru Gobind Singh Ji Maharaj Ji 6 years old. 3 years later only, spending only 3 to 4 years with Guru Tegh Bahadur Ji Maharaj, and such a time came, jadon Aurangzeb ne Hinduan vaste jiuna aukha kar ditta siga. When Aurangzeb had made life hell for the Hindus, especially for the Pandits that lived in Kashmir. And then all the Pandits that came together, the scholars came together from Kashmir to do Benti to Guru Tegh Bahadur Ji Maharaj. I'm saying this in very shorthand. The itihas is very detailed and long. Gursikh Pyareo, jadon Kashmiri jadon Pandit aaye Guru Tegh Bahadur Ji Maharaj de kolon, and they said, we had a dream. We had darshan of Shivji. And they said, if there's anyone that can save us, it's now who sits on the throne of Guru Nanak. And when they came to Guru Tegh Bahadur Ji Maharaj, we need somebody that will give their life, sacrifice their life for us. Because if anybody is now willing to sacrifice their life, then Aurangzeb would stop doing what he's doing. He'd stop taking the lives, he'd stop ripping off the news, off people's bodies. And Gursikh Pyareo, a 9-year-old Guru Gobind Rai, Guru Gobind Singh Ji Patshah in the roop of Gobind Rai shouts out, say, oh Father, who greater than you is there on the earth today that can give his life? Guru Tegh Bahadur Ji Maharaj Ji smiled and said, he's ready for the Gurgaddi. Gursikh Pyareo, as the ceremony took place, exactly the way it happened with all the Guru Sahibs, Guru Tegh Bahadur Ji Maharaj ne carried out the Gurgaddi rites. Guru Gobind Singh Ji Patshah, at the age of 9 years old, Gursikh Pyareo became the Guru. And that told the Sangat that Guru Tegh Bahadur Ji Maharaj Ji, when they are going to leave for Delhi, they are not going to return. 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This itihas, when it's Guru Tegh Bahadur Ji Maharaj Ji shahidi purb that comes up, we'll go through this itihas in detail in our history of Guru Tegh Bahadur Ji Maharaj Ji Shahidi. So Gursikh Pyareo, now we're going to come to this week's katha. And the reason obviously we have to finish that off was because we took so long last week. Gursikh Pyareo, Guru Granth Sahib Ji Maharaj Ji Nu Guru Gaddi Keme Mili. Gursikh Pyareo, where did this journey start from? And automatically, as soon as we think about Guru Granth Sahib Ji Maharaj Ji receiving the Guru Gaddi, we think straight to 1708 in Hajur Sahib in Nanded Sahib. Gursikh Pyareo,
But when we talk about Guru Granth Sahib Ji Maharaj Ji being the Guru, when we talk about the Bani being the Guru, Guru Sahib Ji Maharaj, this journey didn't only start then. We're going to go right back to Guru Nanak Patshah Ji's time. And from Guru Nanak Patshah Ji's time, Guru Sikh Pyaryo, we're going to take a travel all the way from Guru Nanak Patshah to 1708 to Guru Granth Sahib Ji Maharaj Ji receiving the Guru Gaddi. It's very unlikely we're going to get through it all today. So can Guru Sikh Pyaryo, Guru Nanak Patshah Ji. Guru Nanak Patshah Ji, Jeevan Andar, they're only very young yet, but that summer has come for them, for Guru Nanak Patshah, Guru Sikh Pyaryo, to get married in a place called Batala. That same pundit that carried out the ceremony of putting the, that was going to put the janu on Guru Nanak Patshah Ji, he was there to carry out the marriage ceremony, whose name was Pandit Hardayal. If you can remember back to the first week, whoever was here, Pandit Hardayal is now there to carry out the ceremony of Guru Nanak Patshah Ji's Anand Karaj, which wasn't called Anand Karaj then. But vyah kehli hai. So Guru Sikh Pyaryo, othe Guru Nanak Patshah Ji do vyah hon laga na. And when everything is being prepared for Guru Nanak Patshah Ji's wedding, Agni de dwale fere lain vaste othe tiyari kiti gayi. Everything has been prepared so that Guru Nanak Patshah can walk around with Mata Salakhani Ji, which is going to be the wife of Guru Nanak Patshah Ji, to walk around the fire. And Guru Nanak Patshah Ji is looking towards the fire, Guru Sikh Pyaryo. Agni wal dekh rahe ne Guru Nanak Patshah Ji. Ta Pandit Hardayal Ji, oh Guru Nanak Patshah Ji wal dekh rahe ne. But Pandit Hardayal, the Pandit then, is looking at Guru Nanak Patshah. Remember now that Pandit Hardayal has formed Sharda for Guru Nanak Patshah. Pandit Hardayal, he's got faith in Guru Nanak Patshah since that time jadon Guru Nanak Patshah ne bani uchari sigi. Guru Sikh Pyaryo, and Pandit Hardayal is looking towards Guru Nanak Patshah now, getting worried, because he knows that Guru Nanak Patshah is going to say something. Guru Nanak Patshah ji vekhya Pandit Hardayal varta kende ki kende main tan hi kende agni de dwale kende phir hi lene. I'm not going to walk around this fire, Guru Nanak Patshah Ji says. Pandit Hardayal says, what do you mean? Guru Nanak Patshah says, I won't get married around this. What will you do then? You're going to get us into a lot of trouble. There's a lot of people here. You all have come, the Brat has come all the way from Talwandi, which is now in Pakistan. Batala is very close to Amritsar. Takriban ghanta ka lagda ya with the roads in the state, the roads are in India. And Pandit Hardayal kende, what will you do then? Guru Nanak Patshah kende, how can I get married around the Agni? Guru Sikh Pyaryo, Pandit Hardayal nu kende ke Guru Nanak Patshah, kende, I will get married around my Guru. Kende, I'm gonna get married around my Guru. To Pandit Hardayal kende, who is your Guru? Guru Sikh Pyaryo, this same conversation took place in Guru Nanak Patshah Ji's life a lot later on, just before they came settled back in Kartarpur Sahib. Othe Sidh Ghosht jehdi bani uchari hai na, Sidha ne Guru Nanak Patshah nu iswal kita siga. In a bani called Sidh Ghosht, the Sidhs asked Guru Nanak Patshah Ji a question, and they said, kende, tera kavan guru jiska tu chela. Kende, tera kavan guru jiska tu chela. They said to Guru Nanak Patshah, the Sidh said to Guru Nanak Patshah, kende, tera kavan guru, who is your guru? Jiska tu chela. Pandit Hardayal now is asking Guru Nanak Patshah the same question. They said, you're not going to get married around the fire, and you are saying you're going to get married around the guru. And Pandit Hardayal is saying, who is your guru? Kende, tera kavan guru jiska tu chela. Ta Guru Nanak Patshah jawab den lage, kehne lage, kende, shabd guru surat dhun chela. Kende, my guru is the shabd. Guru Sikh Pyaryo, if in 1708 Guru Granth Sahib Ji Maharaj Ji received the Guru Gaddi, remember from day one our Guru has always been the Shabad. Eh pale khaya ke apna Guru kadi vi sareer si. Our Guru has never been a body. Our Guru has always been the Shabad. And Guru Nanak Patshah is saying to Pandit Hardayal, this is, I have a Guru and my Guru is Shabad Guru. Surat dhun chela. And the Sidhs asked Guru Nanak Patshah, this is, who are you the chela of? Who are you the servant of? Who are you a follower of? And Guru Nanak Patshah said, my surti, my conscious mind, is the follower of the shabad, of the tuni. Of the tuni meaning the vibration of the word of Waheguru, Akal Purkh Waheguru.
Jasi me aave khasm ki bani taisda kari gyan ve lalo. Guru Nanak Patshah says, just as the words of my khasm, as my husband Lord, of my husband Lord are coming, that wisdom I am giving. These words are not mine, Guru Nanak Patshah is saying. These words do not belong to this body that you allusion to, that you are seeing. Guru Nanak Patshah kende sabd guru, tera kavan guru, Pandit Hardayal kehne lage. Kende my guru is the word. Shabd guru surt tun chella, and my conscious mind is surt tun, is the servant of that vibration, the vibration meaning the vibration that I hear of the Waheguru Akal Purkh's word. Kende Waheguru ji talks to me. When I hear his words, Waheguru ji's direct words is my guru. Guru Nanak Patshah kehne lage, kende I will write down. Some say they wrote down on a slate at that time. Do raha ya apne itihas, which there's two ways this comes. One itihas says that Guru Nanak Patshah wrote down ek onkar sat gur prasad. Apne gurbani paath darpan de vich likhya gaya ke gur prasad tak from ek onkar sat naam karta purkh nirbhau nirvair akal murt ajunni sahib bhang gur prasad ithe tak kende Guru Nanak Patshah ne ek slate upar likhya. Some people say that how can Guru Nanak Patshah have written these words down? That I thought these, this mool mantra that Guru Nanak Patshah brought forward to us when they came back from the Vay Nadi, which was a lot later than this, after they got married. But Guru Sikh Pyaryo, Guru Nanak Patshah, remember what we went through from the week one? Guru Nanak Patshah, from birth, is Aap Narayan Kalatar Jag Mein Parvaryo, is the formalist that has taken form. Guru Nanak Patshah is from day one. Guru Nanak Patshah didn't come here and have to do kamai and have to do kalana. They didn't have to come here and do any effort to become the Guru. Guru Nanak Patshah always was the Guru. These words were already inside of Guru Nanak Patshah. And all that happened in the Vay Nadi Sama was, unne othe mool mantra Guru Nanak Patshah ne pargat kita. They brought it forward to the rest of the world. They created this impact. They made this whole game, this play for the Vay Nadi to happen, that people will talk to say, how can somebody be return from the dead after 3 days. But Guru Sikh Pyaryo, even when Guru Nanak Patshah ji got married, they wrote down these words. And Guru Nanak Patshah says to Pandit Hardayal, this is my Guru. I will only go around the word of Akal Purkh Waheguru. These are the direct words of Waheguru ji. And over there, that is the when the Sakhi gets long, the actual wedding Sakhi, when Baba Mool Chand, who is then the father-in-law of Guru Nanak Patshah ji, they all got together and then they actually tried to throw a wall over upon Guru Nanak Patshah ji. Because they said, we're not going to let my daughter get married to somebody like this. Ita hai sadhu ji, how will he look after my daughter? How will this saint look after my daughter? But that wall didn't fall. Guru Sikh Pyar, Guru Nanak Patshah ne te bachan kite san, kende eh sadiyan baaste. This wall will remain for years and years to come in remembrance of this wedding. And Guru Sikh Pyar, you can still go to Batala today, and now it's in...

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There was nothing, no mark on them. As they're cutting, as they're pressing Guru Nanak Patshah Ji's charan, scratches are appearing. And eventually, Bhai Lehna Ji looks down and their hands have got blood over them. Guru Nanak Patshah De charna vicho Gursikh Pairo Lo Simran Lapeya. 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Kande, there was nothing wrong with your charan, and all of a sudden, the state of your charan, Maharaj Ji, Guru Nanak Patshah Ji, they're smiling and saying, Bhai Lehna, fikar na kar. Kande, there's a pyara Gursikh. There's a beloved Gursikh. He's in his fields. He's walking amongst his crops. And as he's walking amongst his crops, he's going home. And as he's walking home, he started to read Bani. He started to read the Bani of Kirtan Sohla. Ja kar kirt aakhiye. And this is par keval Bani nahi pad raha. He's not only reading these words. Kande when he started to read these words, kande unhone mere charna da dhyan dhar liya. He enshrined my charan within his heart. He was focused on the actual word of Gurbani. Kande Gurbani de vich unne apna dhyan dhar ke, he focused his mind completely in the word of the Gurbani and he's walking through. Ode pairan vich jutti nahi paayi hui, he has got no shoes on in his feet. And he's walking through thorns. And that pain that was going to come upon him, Lanya is coming upon me. And Guru Nanak Patshah kehne lage, there's many people that doubt these type of stories today. These type of sakhiyan, people are trying to take out of our history, out of our itihas. But let us keep them alive. People are saying that how can these things have happened? Gursikh pyareo, ohi soch sakde jinhane naam nahi japya. Only those that don't meditate upon Waheguru Ji's name, only they can think these things, that these things can't happen, Gursikh pyareo. Guru Nanak Patshah kehne lage, kende Lehniya, the reason, why did I have to show you this? Kende Lehniya, you starting to get attached to my body. I want you to realize that I am not this body, but I am the Shabad. I am the Word. He's focusing on the Shabad. And just to show you, me and the Shabad are one, there is no difference. Lehniya, is sareer to tu gaan chal. And that's why then a summer came, and then a time came when Bhai Lehna Ji went beyond these senses and they were able to connect with Guru Nanak Patshah Ji. Akhi ba jo vekhna, vinkanna sunana. A time came, Guru Angad Dev Ji Patshah, they tell us about this time in their own slok. And akhi ba jo vekhna, kende such a time came when I was able to see Guru Nanak without even these eyes. Nanak se akhniyan bayan, jini dasando ma piri. Why? Because our Gurbani says those eyes are different that get to see, that have darshan of Waheguru Ji Akal Purakh. Nanak se akhdiyan bayan kende, oh akhaan hi hor ne. Jini dasando maapiri. Those that look disando, jiriyan us Akal Purakh no vekhdiyan ne. Kende, oh akhaan hi hor ne. Those eyes are beyond these eyes, because remember one thing, Guru Sikh Pyareo. We cannot count on this body, we cannot count on these eyes. ਕਰਕੇ ਜੇ ਕਿਤੇ ਇਸ ਅੱਖਾਂ ਦੀ ਕਿਤੇ ਇੱਕ ਸਮਾਂ ਹੋ ਜੇ ਇਹੋ ਜਿਹਾ ਆ ਗਿਆ, ਜੇ ਰੋਸ਼ਨੀ ਚੱਲ ਗਈ ਅੱਖਾਂ ਦੀ, ਇਮੈਜਿਨ ਇਫ ਦ ਲਾਈਟ ਗੋਜ਼ ਆਊਟ ਆਫ ਦੀਜ਼ ਆਈਜ਼, ਗੁਰਸਿੱਖ 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

0: on these ears. 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Akhi bajo vekhna, vinkanna sunna, kande I can hear Waheguru Ji Akal Purkh now, but not with these ears, with my internal ears. Guru Sikh Pyaro, the hukam lies inside of each and every one of us. Hukam hai andar sab ko bahar hukam na koi. That universal law, it sits right inside of us. Waheguru Ji Akal Purkh Ji is right inside of us. And if we want to listen to that hukam, then we need to call out and chant his name. We need to cleanse our inner self. It's the impurities inside of us that doesn't let us listen to him. But he's talking, Guru Sikh Pyaro. Guru Sikh Pyaro, he's talking all the time. He's telling us, Bacha, nahi, es cheez no tu nahi hath launa. 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Don't look at this thing with your eyes because you are making your eyes impure. Man ka sutak lobh hai. 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Partreya partan roop. Guru Nanak Pat is saying, what is the impurity of these eyes? Kende, it's when our eyes are looking upon the beauty of another. It's when these eyes are looking at something that we don't own. And then our mind, that greed is saying, don't worry, just pick it up. Even if it's not yours. That's how these impurity, how our eyes get impure. How did this mind get impure? Man ka sutak lobh hai. Our mind gets impure with greed, Guru Sikh Pyaro. And Guru Angad Dev Ji Patshah is saying that when you become pure from inside, that hukam sits inside of you, and then you can connect to that divine law that sits inside of you. And then he will guide you what to do. Khair Guru Sikh Pyaro, Guru Nanak Patshah ne Pahe Lehna Nu Dasana Kita, eh ta kher tasri tumhi baut agge jaake hai. That this game is way beyond the body. That I am actually the Shabad. Guru Sikh Pyaro, ਤਾਂ ਜਦੋਂ ਗੁਰੂ ਨਾਨਕ ਪਾਤਸ਼ਾਹ ਦਾ ਅੰਤਲਾ ਸਮਾਂ ਆਇਆ, ਅਮਨ ਗੁਰੂ ਨਾਨਕ ਪਾਤਸ਼ਾਹ ਦੈਟ ਟਾਈਮ ਕੇਮ ਵਨ ਗੁਰੂ ਨਾਨਕ ਪਾਤਸ਼ਾਹ ਇਜ਼ ਨਾਓ 70 ਇਅਰਸ ਓਲਡ ਇਨ 1539 ਗੁਰੂ ਨਾਨਕ ਪਾਤਸ਼ਾਹ ਇਜ਼ ਗੋਨਾ ਲੀਵ ਦੇਅਰ ਬੋਡੀ ਗੁਰੂ ਨਾਨਕ 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And the Hindus start to say that we are going to cremate you. And Guru Nanak Patshah says, you don't need to argue about these things. And they say to the Muslims, you put flowers on one side. And they said to the Hindus, you put flowers on the other side. And he says, whichever flowers stay fresh in the morning, whosoever flowers stay fresh in the morning, you can decide what you want to. That person can go with their side, what they are going to do. So if it's the Muslims, if their flowers stay fresh, then you can bury me, Guru Nanak Patshah Ji said. Again, Guru Sikh Pyaro, these things are people are trying to take these things out of our history. People haven't got faith that this actually happened. But when they came, jad Guru Nanak Patshah ne aap apne sareer upar patshah ne chadar paye. Guru Nanak Patshah takes the cloth themselves, takes that chadar themselves, that white cloth, and put it over themselves, Guru Nanak Patshah, upon listening to kirtan. Othe kende patshah ne bani vichari antale same. 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When they took off the cloth, there was no body there. But when they looked towards the flowers, both flowers are fresh. Othe unnu soji aayi, then they realized Guru Nanak Patshah never was a body. Guru Nanak Patshah was just a fragrance. That's what these flowers were there telling the world. Guru Nanak Patshah left flowers telling the world. Use illusion to think that I was a body, that the Guru was a body. The Guru never was a body. The Guru was just a fragrance. How is the Guru a fragrance? When the Guru speaks the Shabad, when the Guru speaks his words, those words are like a fragrance that go inside of us. And they let us blossom. They take us away from jhoot and they fill us with this fragrance of truth. They take us away from nindya and they fill us with the fragrance of truth, Guru Sikh Pyaro. that take us away from hatred. And they fill us with the fragrance of compassion. They take us away from anger and they fill us with the fragrance of calmness.
1: Gursikh Pyareo, Guru Nanak Path ne othe vi dasna kita ta asi ta shabd roop san.
0: I was never a body. Gursikh Pyareo, and this same shabd is pothiyan de rahe. And Guru Nanak Pacha, this bani that Guru Nanak Pacha jari ucharde hunde sege, the bani that used to come to Guru Nanak Pacha was always written down in a pothi. And Pai Gurdas Ji bhi kende ne kende puchhan fol kitab nu Hindu vadda ke Muslim noi. Pai Gurdas Ji writes that when Guru Nanak Pacha went to Mecca, othe jare haji san, the people that had come to Mecca, the Muslims that had come to Mecca, they said to Guru Nanak Pacha, kende puchhan fol kitab nu, kende take this book that is under your arm. Puchhan fol kitab nu Hindu vadda ke Muslim noi, kende who is the greater? Is it the Muslims or is it the Hindus? And some people say that Guru Nanak Pacha didn't have a book filled with their own bani. But that's not true. Why? Because if they had a Quran in their arm, then why would the Muslims need to ask what is in your book? Gursikh Pyareo, within this, it was a pothi with Guru Nanak Pacha Ji's own bani in it that they were carrying everywhere where they went. And that's why then the Haji said, Kinde puchhan fol kitab nu, fol means to look through. Who is the greater? And Guru Nanak Pacha ne utthe jawab dita. Guru Nanak Pacha kehne lage, kende baba aakhe hajiyan shubh amla bajo dono roi. Kende without good deeds, kende you're both going to cry at the time of the end. It doesn't matter what religion you belong to. And don't think that Guru Nanak Pacha here is talking to only Muslims. Remember, Guru Nanak Pacha is talking to us too. They're saying, doesn't matter if you have labeled yourself as a Sikh, Gursikh Pyareo. I met a Gursikh Pyareo a couple of days ago in Huddersfield. And he looked at me. Ravinder Singh was sitting next to me. We was both sitting in the Langar Hall. This Singh was sitting right opposite us. And he looked straight at us. And he goes, do you know that Guru Nanak Pacha, that Guru Gobind Singh Ji Pacha doesn't like you? And we looked at him. And we was astonished. And he goes, Baljeet Singh, do you know that Guru Gobind Singh Ji Pacha doesn't like you? And I said, okay. And I didn't know what to say to him. And he goes, but you know what he does like of yours? He likes your rat. He's not interested in your label. Rani rahe soi sikh mera, oh sahib main uska chera. Kende rani rahe, that person that remains within the maryada, within the code of conduct. Kende Guru Gobind Singh Ji Pacha ne kya kende mainu ta teri jehdi rehat hai na, jehdi teri karni oh mainu teri changi lagdi aa. Not what you have labeled yourself as, Guru Gobind Singh Ji Patshah said. Rahat pyari mujhko sikh pyara nahe. Kende, I am in love with the rahat, your way of life, your shubh amal, your actions, your pure actions. That's what Guru Gobind Singh Ji Patshah says, I love about you. And this is what Guru Nanak Patshah, Guru Sikh Pyareo, is saying there when they went to Mecca. So, Khair Guru Sikh Pyareo, this pothi then was now passed on to Pai Lehna Ji. Pai Lehna Ji Gursikh Pyareo, when they became Guru Angad Dev Ji Patshah, Guru Nanak Patshah, from all the gurus travelled the most. And Guru Angad Dev Ji Patshah travelled the least. They actually didn't travel. They remained in Khadur Sahib most of their life. From when they became Guru, Guru Angad Dev Ji Patshah didn't travel. Instead, what did they do? Because they knew the Bani was written in Gurmukhi Akhar. And then Guru Angad Dev Ji Patshah formalized this Gurmukhi Akhar. They actually gave it a language. You know, Guru Angad Dev Ji ne Patshah ne phir penti banayi in Akharan di, which we all learn from today. So, saryan agge benti hai ke jaroor sare Gurmukhi Akhar sikhan. I'm just going to share something that Pai Jagraj Singh Ji always says. Kende, if we want to become Gurmukhs, then it's very important that we learn the Gurmukhi Akhar first, that we learn these letters that are called Gurmukhi, if we want to become a Gurmukh. And he always says that how can we think about even becoming a Gurmukh before even learning the Akhar, the Gurmukhi Akhar. And Guru Angad Dev Ji Patshah ne othe phir, they formalized this as a language, the bachche nu aap padhaunde rahe Guru Angad Dev Ji Patshah. Even when Babar's son came, Humayun, and he was going to take a sword to Guru Angad Dev Ji Patshah, because Guru Angad Dev Ji Patshah, they wouldn't look towards him. Why? Because they were so engrossed in teaching the kids Gurmukhi Akhar. And then when Guru Angad Dev Ji Padshah turned round and looked at Humayun, who had just lost a battle, Guru Angad Dev Ji says, what are you going to do with that sword? Kende jithe chalauni si, kende othe ta tere kol challi nahi. Where you were supposed to use it, kende you wasn't able to use it, then you just lost the battle, now you're going to lift it upon me? To othe kende, when he tried to take it out, his hand actually froze, he couldn't move. Othe fir Guru Angad Dev Ji Padshah de kende charni tap ya siga, he fell at the feet of Guru Angad Dev Ji Padshah. Guru Amar Das Ji Padshah jadon aaye Guru Sikh pyareo, Guru Amar Das Ji Padshah ne pyareo, in Anand Sahib's Bani, they say to us every morning, Aavo Sikh Sat Gur ke Pyareo Gaavo Sachi Bani. Guru Amar Das Ji Padshah is saying, can they come together, O my Sikhs, and sing this Bani, this Sachi Bani, the words of the truth. There is no Maya within these words. There is no illusion within these words. There is no faults amongst these words. This is Sachi Bani. So Guru Amar Das Ji Padshah says, come together and sing these words. Guru Sikh Pyareo, sama came when Guru Ram Das Ji Padshah sat on the Guru Gaddi. Guru Ram Das Ji Padshah is saying to the Sikhs, saying, Sat Gur Ki Bani, Sat Sat Kar Jaan Ho, Gur Sikh Ho, Har Karta Aap Moho Kadae. Guru Ram Das Ji kehne lage, kende, O Gur Sikhs, kende, Sat Gur Ki Bani, Sat Sat Kar Jaan Ho, Gur Sikh Ho, can they know this Bani to be the truth? And they said it twice. Sat Sat. Can they, is nothing but the truth, these words. Know these words to be the truth. And this is, where have they come from? Har Karta Moho Aap Kadae. Can they, the Karta, my creator? Can they, he's making me say these words. That's where these words are coming from, Guru Sikh Pyare. And in Guru Arjan Dev Ji Padshah Sama, Guru Sikh Pyareo, it's now 1604. That time comes when there's a lot of Bani that is now scattered. Guru Arjan Dev Ji Padshah also has many pothiyan. Dog pothiyan Guru Arjan Dev Ji Padshah to vi ne. But then there's some Bani that is scattered. Baba Mohan Ji, the son of Guru Amar Das Ji Padshah, has a pothi as well with Guru Bani in it. Guru Arjan Dev Ji ne hun ithe sikhan ne kya ke hun apa Bani ikatthi karni hai, that we're going to bring all the Bani together. All the Bani that we can find of Guru Nanak Padshah Ji. Meaning, all the Guru Sahibs. They always said Guru Nanak Padshah. What was the reason for doing this now? Why at this time did Guru Arjan Dev Ji give this so much importance to bring all the Guru Bani together now? Because Prithi Chand, he was still doing his work on the side. As we listen to about Prithi Chand, the games that he tried to play, the things that he tried to do even to kill Guru Har Gobind Sahib Ji Padshah. Now Prithi Chand, he settled in his wife's village, in a village called Herada. And over there he's trying to imitate Harmandir Sahib, and he's trying to make a very similar Godra to Harmandir Sahib with a Sarovar around it. And it said that his son Meherban was a great poet, and he's starting to now trying to rach Gurbani. Banda de mana vich parma paun baaste. They are now trying to confuse the Sangat. So what did Meherban start to do, the son of Prithi Chand? Within his poems, he starts to put Guru Nanak Padshah Ji's name in the last pankti, just like it is in Gurbani. And Principal Satbir Singh writes that ek samay kende Harmandir Sahib de vikhe kende kirtan ho raha si. That kirtan was taking place, now the Bani had started to mix. And one day in Harmandir Sahib, the Kirtaniye that was doing Kirtan read a Shabd that was written by Meherban, thinking it's Gurbani, Gurbani of Guru Nanak Padshah. And this is when Guru Arjan Dev Ji Padshah said, now we need to collect all the Sachi Bani, Qasam Ki Bani. That Sachi Bani that came from that Qasam, that came through Guru Nanak Padshah. Now we need to take this out. It's going to cause much confusion in the panth. Othe fe Bhai Gurdas Ji Hunanu, Baba Buddha Ji Hunanu, Pejya Gya Bani Katthi Karn Vaaste. And then Guru Arjan Dev Ji Padshah says to Bhai Gurdas Ji, says, go to Bhai Mohan Ji, Baba Mohan Ji, the son of Guru Amar Das Ji Padshah, in Goindwal Sahib, Una Kol Vi Ek Pothi, there's a pothi that has got the Bani of Guru Nanak Padshah in it, and go and take and bring that pothi to us, to Harmandir Sahib. Guru Sikh Pyareo, when Bhai Gurdas Ji reaches Goindwal Sahib, to take this bodhi, to bring this bodhi, Baba mourns, Ji is engrossed in samadhi, in meditation. Bhai Gurdas Ji sat there waiting and waiting, but Baba Mohan Ji didn't open this samadhi. So Bhai Gurdas Ji comes back and says to Guru Arjan Dev Ji Patshah, this is Bhai Mohan Ji didn't even open their eyes when I went there. And then Guru Arjan Dev Ji Patshah Ji sends Baba Buddha Ji. Baba Buddha Ji goes Gur Sikh Pyareo, and even then Baba Mohan Ji didn't open their eyes. They are sat in the chubara. It's like a hut. They are sat in their little hut and they have got their eyes closed meditating on Waheguru Ji. And when Baba Buddha Ji even comes back and says, oh Guru Arjan Dev Ji Patshah, that Baba Mohan Ji didn't open their eyes. And Guru Arjan Dev Ji Patshah smiles, and Guru Arjan Dev Ji Patshah then leaves Amritsar and goes themselves to Goindwal Sahib. But Guru Arjan Dev Ji Patshah didn't go directly to Baba Mohan Ji. What has Guru Arjan Dev Ji Patshah taken with them? Guru Arjan Dev Ji Patshah has taken a saranda with them. It's a stringed instrument. Guru Arjan Dev Ji Patshah sits outside of the house where Baba Mohan Ji is inside. And Guru Arjan Dev Ji ne othe aap, and Guru Arjan Dev Ji Patshah themselves in their beautiful voice, they start to sing that Qasam's Bani. Jaisi mai aave Qasam ki Bani. Guru Arjan Dev Ji Patshah starts to play the saranda. And then what is Guru Arjan Dev Ji Patshah singing? Remember Baba, Guru Amar Das Ji Patshah Ji's son's name is Mohan. Remember Guru Sikh Pyareo, Mohan means enticing. Somebody that captures your heart. And Guru Arjan Dev Ji, Guru Sikh Pyareo sits down and they start to sing. They sing, Mohan Tere Uche Mandir Mehle Apara. Kende Mohan Tere Uche Mandir Mehle Apara. Kende, oh Mohan. The voice was so sweet. The words were so sweet, Guru Sikh Pyareo. Baba Mohan Ji, when Bhai Gurdas Ji came, Baba Buddha Ji came, they tried to call out to Baba Mohan Ji. And they said, wake up, we have come to get the Bani of Guru Nanak. But Baba Mohan Ji didn't open their eyes. But as soon as Guru Arjan Dev Ji Patshah sing, and they are singing, Mohan Tere Uche Mandir Mehle Apara, Mohan Tere Son Dwar Jiyo Sant Dharam Sala, Baba Mohan Ji opens their eyes, Guru Sikh Pyareo. What does this mean? Mohan Ji is saying, Mohan Ji is thinking, is Guru Arjan Dev Ji Patshah Ji saying my name? Are they calling out to me? Are they saying about my house? Uche Mandir, Mandir meaning house here. Mehal meaning a mansion. Are they calling out to me to saying, Mohan, that your mansion is beautiful? And then Mohan Ji looks down and says, no, they're not calling me. They are calling the other Mohan, the true Mohan. The Mohan that captures our heart. That Mohan that has captured Guru Arjan Dev Ji Patshah Ji's heart. That Mohan that has captured my heart. Baba Mohan Ji is sitting there saying that his house, his mansion, his court is beautiful. Mohan tere uche mandir mehle apara. Mohan tere sohan dwar jiyo. Dwar meaning your court is beautiful. Guru Arjan Dev Ji Patshah, Guru Sikh Pyareo. Guru Arjan Dev Ji Patshah is now got their eyes closed and they are witnessing this. They are looking at Waheguru Ji's court. What is Waheguru Ji's court? Eh jag sache ki hai kothri sache ka vichwas. That this whole world is the house of Waheguru Ji Akal Purkh. Guru Arjan Dev Ji Patshah is looking around and seeing this whole world to be the house of Waheguru Ji Akal Purkh, and they are singing these words. Upon singing this first pauri, Baba Mohan Ji opens their eyes, but they still haven't come out. They still haven't got up on their feet, Guru Sikh Pyareo. But then Guru Arjan Dev Ji ne phir dusri pauri uchari. Guru Arjan Dev Ji Patshah Ji pause. And Guru Arjan Dev Ji Patshah, then they close their eyes again. And now Guru Arjan Dev Ji Patshah starts to sing the second pauri. And they sang, Mohan, tere bachan anoop, chal nirali. Kende, oh Mohan, oh enticing Waheguru. Mohan, tere bachan anoop. Kende, your bachan, the words that come from you, Waheguru, kende, they are incomparable. You can't compare those words to anybody else. Chal nirali, your walk. Oh Waheguru Ji, the way you walk, your chal is so separate and unique to the rest of the world. Who is Guru Arjan Dev Ji Patshah saying this to? Who do they see walking as Wahiguru? They are remembering Guru Ram Das Ji Patshah. When they would see Guru Ram Das Ji Patshah Ji Maharaj Ji saying, reading Gurbani, ucharing Bani, when Guru Ram Das Ji Patshah Ji would sit on the takhat, when Guru Ram Das Ji Patshah would get up from the takhat and start walking, Guru Arjan Dev Ji Patshah is remembering that time and saying, Mohan, tere bachan anoop chal nirali. Can they, oh Mohan, your bachan are so beautiful. They can't be compared against anybody's. Now upon hearing this, Baba Mohan Ji gets upon their feet. They stand up. They hadn't opened their eyes for so long, Guru Sikh Pyaryo. And then Guru Arjan Dev Ji Patshah, utthe fir Guru Arjan Dev Ji Patshah ne tijji pauri vi uchari. 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Kende where do we meditate upon you, O Wahiguru Ji, O Mohan, O enticing Wahiguru Mohan tud sat sangat te aave. We meditate upon you, Wahiguru Ji, in the Satsangat. Mohan Ji, you have been empty from Satsangat. That's why I bring the Sikhs and sit outside of your house. So that you can have now Satsangat as we are doing today. What is Satsangat? Where we come together. Sangat means to come together. Sat meaning the truth. When we sit together and talk about and sing about the truth. When we come together and get closer to the truth. If somebody says, ਦਾ ਅੱਜ ਮੈਂ ਸਤ ਸੰਗਤ ਕਰਕੇ ਆਇਆ ਪਰ ਜੇ ਜੀਵਨ ਵਿੱਚ ਹੱਲੇ ਵੀ ਝੂਠ ਗੁਰਸਿੱਖ ਪੈਰੋ ਹੱਲੇ ਉਹ ਸਤ ਸੰਗਤ ਨਹੀਂ ਕਰਕੇ ਆਇਆ ਇਫ ਸੰਬਰੀ ਸੇਜ਼ ਵਿਦ ਦਿਸ ਮਾਊਥ ਦਾ ਆਵ ਜਸਟ ਡਨ ਸਤ ਸੰਗਤ ਇਫ ਯੂ ਆਸਕ ਸੰਬਰੀ ਐਂਡ ਦੇ ਸੇ ਹੈਵ ਜਸਟ 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Can you, when we do this, when we come together in the Sangat, the messengers of death don't come anywhere near us. That doesn't mean that death doesn't come. It just means that we have gone beyond this body. We have gone beyond the pleasures of these senses. So now death is nothing for us. Messengers of death are for those that are still afraid of death. Because they only know how to live with this physical body. But that person, what is living beyond this body? That person that is living beyond these senses. Because he is now enjoying the life of Parlok whilst he is still in this body. This Lok, Lok meaning this world is bound to these senses. But we can experience Parlok, the world that people call the world hereafter. We can experience that now. When these eyes, the pleasures of these eyes looking upon the beauty of others, when they come inside and start to enjoy the pleasure of Waheguru that is sitting inside of us, then we are experiencing Parlok, the world that is beyond this body. Guru Sikh Pyareo, Guru Arjan Dev Ji Patshah is saying, Mohan tud sat sangat te aave, dars te ana, Mohan jam ned na aave. Tud jap hai, Nidana, when I meditate upon your name, what happens? Nidana, Nidana, the treasure of your virtues come and sit inside of me. Upon hearing these words, by Baba Mohan Ji comes running outside. They break the door open. They come running outside. Their eyes are wet. In Bairag, in the love of Guru Arjan Dev Ji Patshah, they come and fall at the charan of Guru Arjan Dev Ji Patshah. And not do they do not come now empty handed. They come with the poti. They put the poti forward to Guru Arjan Dev Ji Patshah. They says, I don't want to separate with this. They said, it's my life. And Guru Arjan Dev Ji Patshah says, I will look after it with my life. And Guru Arjan Dev Ji Patshah did. If Guru Arjan Dev Ji Patshah says, I will look after it with my life, I will give up my life, but I will make sure I look after this the words of Guru Nanak.
1: How did Guru Arjan Dev Ji Pacha? Kithe eh bachan sat hoye ne? These bachan words came true of Guru Arjan Dev Ji Pacha. Gursikh Pyaro Jahangir said, I want you to change some things in Sri Adi Granth. I want you to write the praise of Muhammad Sahib in Adi Granth. And Guru Arjan Dev Ji Pacha says, I won't alter one word, instead I will give my life. Main tattiyan taviyan upar baith jaunga par main ek vi lafz nahi kende badlunga kende Sri Adi Granth Sahib da. Gursikh Pyaro jo Guru Arjan Dev Ji Pacha ne, if they said these words to Baba Mohan Ji, then Guru Arjan Dev Ji Pacha did that with the last breath, Gursikh Pyaro. Baba Mohan Ji says, this is, I want something in return. Baba Mohan Ji says, I'm not going to go empty-handed as well. If you're going to take the pothiya from me, will you give me something? And Baba Mohan Ji looks towards the saranda, the stringed instrument. He says, I want, can I have your saranda, Guru Arjan Dev Ji Patshah? Can this kirtan has melted my heart. My inside had become like a rock. I was kator from inside. They said the kirtan, it's hit the strings of love now, it's melted me, give me the saranda, I want to learn kirtan too. And he says, will I be able to at this age? Baba Mohan Ji was of a great age now. And othe, Guru Arjan Dev Ji says, remember the words of your father? You remember your father says, Gurmukh budhe kade nahi, that a Gurmukh never becomes old. The one that is facing the Guru, he never becomes old. It is never too late, Gursikh Pyaro. Some people may think today, that maybe I'm 30 years old, maybe I'm 40 years old, maybe I'm 50 years old today, now it's too late to learn Gurmukhi Akhar Gursikh Pyaro. Par kite Guru wal tor ke ta vekho, paame tusi 80 saal de vi ho jo, to othe Guru tanu himmat bakshuga. The Guru will give you himmat, he will give you strength to learn. When I was doing santhya, when I was reading, when I was learning to read Gurbani when I was 16 years old, Gursikh Pyaro, there was a Bajorg Baba sitting next to me, 62 years old, that has just started learning Ura Era. Within about 2-3 years of me seeing him do that, I saw him sitting next to me reading Guru Granth Sahib Ji Maharaj's Bani. We did roll together. At Nanak Sahib Gurdwara, the Sachkhand there, othe do paath katthe rakhde ne. And he sat next to me when he was then about 65 years old, reading Guru Granth Sahib Ji Maharaj's Bani. He started learning when he was 62. Because Gurmukh budhe kade nahi, because Gurmukh never becomes old. Chaa hove Guru vaaste, to Guru aap hi himmat bakhshta hai, Gursikh Pyaro. Gursikh Pyaro, this itihas is long. But today, I'm going to have to finish off early. Please accept my apologies. The reason for that is, after this, I'm not going to even be able to stay for longer. I'm going to have to now drive to London, because my flight is 10 o'clock in the morning to fly out to Calgary. Othe 5 din katha karni Maharaj di kirpa naal. So I'm going to actually fly out tomorrow at 10 o'clock. I'll get there, it's going to be 12 o'clock in Calgary. And then I'm going to do katha at 7 o'clock on the same day. Le kahe kate na shootiye, khin, khin, poolan haar, bakshan haar, baksh lai, nanak paaryo, tar gursikh pyaryo. I've made many mistakes. Sangata de asisa de nali sab kush hundaya. It's all with the blessings of the sangat. So keep blessing this brother of yours, this child of yours. So tusi aap hi asis bakshni ke othe vi guru di gal asi dat ke kar sakiye. So aao gursikh pyaryo, guru di fateh di saanch paiye. So we're going to actually continue from this. And there's a bit more to look at. So we're going to look at how Guru Granth Adi Granth was then actually compiled. And then how Akbar, when he was still at the last years of the throne, he then wanted to test what is in the Gurbani of Sri Adi Granth. We're going to go through all these sakhiyan yet. And then how was the Shabad always the Guru, even through Guru Hargobind Sahib Ji Patshah's time, karde karde. And then we're going to come to Nander Di Tarti in 1708. And we're going to actually go through a conversation that is recalled and written by Bhai Nandalal Ji in the Raitaname that happened at the last moments, the last conversation between Guru Gobind Singh Ji Patshah and Bhai Nandalal Ji in Bairag with the Sangat. Jadon Bhai Nandalal Ji ne benti kiti si ki Patshah tusi sanu kede lad laun lage ha. Who are you going to attach us to now? That conversation is full of birag. That is actually written by Bhai Nandalal Ji that we're going to go through. So, oh, Gaj Vaj Ke Balau Fateh. 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

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And the journey of that Shabad, how it then in 1708 came to sit upon the throne and to become the eternal Guru, Guru Granth Sahib Ji Maharaj. And last week, the thing that we finished off on was how Guru Arjan Dev Ji Patshah Maharaj Ji of themselves, Guru Arjan Dev Ji Patshah Maharaj Ji actually went to Baba Mohan Ji, which is the eldest son of Guru Amar Das Ji Patshah, the Maharaj Ji Pothiya Lain Gaye San, and Othe Patshah Ne Vi Bani Uchari and they sang beautiful Kirtan, which we went through in detail. So that I'm not going to touch on now, so we can actually move on. Guru Arjan Dev Ji Patshah Ji Maharaj Ji collects all the bani and comes back to that Pavan Pavitra Tarti of Amritsar. And when Guru Arjan Dev Ji Patshah come back to Amritsar, then they find a place with a nice breeze flowing, with beautiful trees around them, a nice atmosphere. With fresh air, Guru Arjan Dev Ji Patshah find, which is approximately about 1 kilometer away from Harmandir Sahib, Guru Arjan Dev Ji Patshah goes and sits upon this place. Below this beautiful tree, jithe Guru Arjan Dev Ji Patshah ne Sukhmani Sahib di bani uchari, today which is known as Ramsar. There's 5 sarovars in that place. Amongst those 5 sarovars, this is one of the sarovars of Ramsar. This is where Guru Arjan Dev Ji Patshah Ji Maharaj Ji sat. They put all the bani together. The Othe Guru Arjan Dev Ji Patshah ne aap Patshah Ji bani bolde ne, and Pai Gurdas Ji Othe bani likhde ne. Pai Gurdas Ji, I've probably gone through it in the other weeks just to remind everyone who Pai Gurdas Ji is. Pai Gurdas Ji reste karke Guru Arjan Dev Ji Patshah Ji de mama ji lagde ne. So they are the maternal uncle of Guru Arjan Dev Ji Patshah, is the cousin of Bibi Bhani Ji, which is Guru Arjan Dev Ji Patshah Ji's Mata Ji mother. And Pai Gurdas Ji is the son of Pai Hardas, which is the brother of Guru Amar Das Ji Patshah. So making Pai Gurdas Ji the nephew of Guru Amar Das Ji Patshah. And that's how Pai Gurdas Ji was related. And that's why when we use Pai Gurdas Ji's Vara as a reference, we can know that they are the closest that we are going to get to when we listen to, when we read the Vara to the Itihas and the Sakhiya of that time, of the Guru's time. Because then Baba Buddha Ji, obviously being all the way from Guru Nanak Patshah, Pai Gurdas Ji would sit with Pai Baba Buddha Ji, and then Baba Buddha Ji would narrate Sakhiya that they aap akhi jadiyan gallan vekhiyan san Baba Buddha Ji ne. And the things that Baba Buddha Ji would have heard from people like Pai Mardana Ji themselves, when Pai Mardana Ji travelled with Guru Nanak Patshah, Pai Gurdas Ji ne phir oh varan de roop de andar nalak bit vi uchare Pai Gurdas Ji ne. So Guru Arjan Dev Ji Patshah, which is now called that place of Ramsar, Guru Arjan Dev Ji Patshah Ji bani uchar de ne, aap di vi bani de aap putting into
and they are creating this Granth. Why did Guru Arjan Dev Ji Patshah take this decision to actually start to compile a Granth, Guru Sikh Pyareo? Because at that time, Guru Arjan Dev Ji Patshah Ji's brother, Baba Prithi Chand, he had moved to a place called Hehari. This was the village of his wife. And over there, he started to imitate and make a Gurdwara, a Harmandir, which is very similar to Harmandir Sahib. And he even made a Sarovar around it. And how we've got Dukh Bedi Panjani over in Harmandir Sahib, he makes something called Dukh Nivaran. He starts to imitate exactly Harmandir Sahib, Guru Arjan Dev Ji Patshah Ji's brother, does. And not only does he start imitating Harmandir Sahib and the Sarovar, his son was a great poet. His son's name was Meherban. Baba Prithi Chand's son's name was Meherban. He was a great poet and he starts to now write what they were calling Bani. And this is where this word came from. Sachi Bani and Kachi Bani. And this is what then Meherban's poems would be referred to as being Kachi Bani, not the writings of Guru Nanak Patshah. And he, as he was writing, what he would do is he even writ something called Ad Mahabharat in there. So he'd write about what we see today. Many of you may have even seen the series of Mahabharat that happened of Krishnaji's time, and which is from Dwapar Jug. And he wrote Bani in there, which he was calling Bani, and he put things in there called Ad Mahabharat. He put things in there called Ad Ramayan. So he wrote the whole tales of the time of Ramaji as well, from Tripta Jug. And he even writ things called Piran De Var. So things that from Muslim saints, he was starting to put their things together. And even when Guru Arjan Dev Ji Patshah, when Patshah Ji was going through things that were going to actually be Bani, and there were certain Bhagats that came of that time, which their Bani didn't match with the concept of Guru Nanak Patshah, and Guru Arjan Dev Ji Patshah didn't actually put it in, and then Meherban actually didn't put it into his Granth. He even writ about people like Jesus in there, other prophets in there, Meherban was. So what he was doing, he was trying to please everybody. So this was on Qasam Ki Bani. This wasn't Jaisi Me Aave Qasam Ki Bani, Taisada Kari Gyan Ve Lalo. These weren't the dry words of Akal Purkh Waheguru Ji. So he was writing this Granth to please other people. And what started to happen, there were certain things he wrote in praise of a Bhagat of that time. He wrote something in praise of that Bhagat, and he put Guru Nanak Patshah Ji's name in there at the end, saying that Guru Nanak Patshah is loaching, is yearning for the dust of this Bhagat's charan. So he started to then add even Guru Nanak Patshah's name within his bani. And this is when the confusion started to happen. And there was a time, they say, that in the Darbar of Harmandir Sahib, that somebody actually was reading a Shabad, doing Kirtan, thinking that it is Gurbani of the Guru Sahibs, but it was actually something that was written by Meherban. Why? The confusion started to come because Nanak's name was added right at the bottom. So this is in the end when Guru Arjan Dev Ji Patshah Ji said that something needs to be done about this. But Odavi, that each Dharma out there have their own Granth, whether it be the Bible, whether it be the Quran, but something unique about Guru Nanak's path, this was compiled by the Guru himself. And Guru Sikh Pyareo, and when Guru Arjan Dev Ji Patshah, when they completed and they left with their empty ang in there, they left empty pages in there. Reason why? Because they were saving those for Guru Tegh Bahadur Ji Maharaj's Bani. And today, that same Granth, Sri Adi Granth Sahib, that is called Sri Adi Granth Sahib, and today it is still in a place called Kartarpur Sahib, which is under the power of the Tir Maliye, which Guru Tegh Bahadur Ji Maharaj, which we went through in the Guru Tegh Bahadur Ji Maharaj's life, that Guru Tegh Bahadur Ji Maharaj told by Makkhan Shah Lubana to return that Granth back to Tir Maliye, because they had it in their possession and Makkhan Shah Lubana took it by force. So Guru Tegh Bahadur Ji Maharaj said, because you've taken it off them by force, you need to give it back. But it's still, they've still got it. So the Panth hasn't actually got it. It's somebody called the Tir Maliya that have got it. They give darshan of that Suru
once a year on Vaisakhi. I don't know if they still do. But Das, when I went to India 3 years ago at Darshan of that same Sri Adi Granth Sahib, which is written by Bhai Guru Das Ji. And on Vaisakhi, and it's handwritten, I got to do Darshan of it. And over there, within this Granth as well, they've got a painting of Guru Har Gobind Sahib Ji Patshah, which is said to be of that time. Somebody has painted this. So Khair, Guru Sikh Pyar, was something great that Guru Arjan Dev Ji Patshah did. Right at the end, on Ang 1429, something that Guru Arjan Dev Ji Patshah did, this Bani. Guru Arjan Dev Ji Patshah has contributed the most Bani, the most Shabads. Even though Guru Arjan Dev Ji Patshah ne inni Bani uchari, approximately there's exactly 1430 Ang of Guru Granth Sahib Ji Maharaj, and lag pag karke, they say there's nearly about 700 Angs, which is the Bani of Guru Arjan Dev Ji Patshah. How much Bani? Remember that time when we went through? When Guru Amar Das Ji Patshah Ji said, Dohita Bani ka Bohita. They said he is the bow of Bani. When Guru Arjan Dev Ji Patshah was merely crawling at that time. But Guru Sikh Pyaru, inni Bani uchar ke, the last Shabad that Guru Arjan Dev Ji Patshah contributed and put on Ang 1429. Patshah kahan lage kende hai, O Vai Guru Ji, kende tera kita jato nahi. Kende tera kita jato nahi. This is, O Vaheguru Ji, I do not know how great you are. Tera kita, everything you are doing, I can never know. Jato nahi, main nahi janda. Guru Arjan Dev Ji Patshah kehne lage, kende tusin eh kam meton kis dhang de naal kara liya, kende mainu nahi pata. Kende tera kita jato nahi, maino jog kitoi. Can they make me worthy? Guru Arjan Dev Ji Patshah is saying, to know how great you are. Guru Arjan Dev Ji Patshah is saying, I don't know why you took so much pity on me. Tars paya mehramat hui. He says, you took so much pity on me to write something like this. I can never know how great you are, O Waheguru Ji. Guru Arjan Dev Ji Patshah, with so much nimrata, writes this as the last Shabad. When this was completed, and the Bani of the Bhagats was put into, which was collected over the travels of Guru Nanak Patshah Ji travelling. There's two ways people have said this. That Guru Arjan Dev Ji Patshah blessed by Guru Das Ji with the darshan of the Bhagats, and he got to hear this Bani directly from the mouth of the Bhagats at that time. And by Guru Das Ji wrote it. Aaj par aam karke sangatan vich, there's a lot of people that haven't got the sharda to hear these type of things. So a lot of people that haven't got this love and bhavana and this faith to hear these type of sakhiya. So Khair Guru Sikh Pyaro, coming back. Guru Arjan Dev Ji Patshah compiles and chooses somebody called Bhai Banno Ji to compile Sri Adi Granth Sahib Ji. Bhai Banno Ji goes out to Lahore and compiles Sri Adi Granth Sahib Ji. Bhai Banno Ji brings back the compiled version, Guru Sikh Pyaru, and Othe Fe. This Adi Granth Sahib Ji is put on the throne in Harmandir Sahib Ji, on a beautiful manjis, decorated with Ramale, Rakhya Gya. Guru Sikh Pyaru, the first Granthi that Guru Arjan Dev Ji Patshah Ji appointed themselves. Kisne Swal Puchya, somebody asked a question about a year ago, Kende, what should our Gurdwara be like today? Guru Sikh Pyaru, the man vich khayal aya that our Gurdwara should be like this, that when we walk in and when we go to our Granthi Singhs, that we can see Baba Buddha Ji in that Granthi. We can feel that this Granthi is the pillar of Sikhi. We can feel that this is the heart of Sikhi, because Baba Buddha Ji no e var mele Guru Nanak Patshah kende eh. This is the limit of Sikhi, Baba Buddha Ji. This is what we should feel when we walk into a Gurdwara Sahib today. This is what we should feel at the Granthi Singhs. And don't worry if we're thinking, we don't feel this today. When we're thinking, eh, gallan to apa bahut hi dur honge, apa ardaas kariye ke maharaj sanu hi eh je bana do. People say, ke, there's so many negative things that aidaya, aidaya, aidaya, and say, look, let's stop looking at those things. Let's do ardaas.
that the Sikhi that we say that Sikhi should be like this, why don't we do Ardaas that we can become like that? That example we're trying to look for outside, why not let us become that example that we want to see from somebody else? Let us become that. We want to be able to go and sit with somebody like Bhai Gurdasji when we walk into a Gurdwara, full of wisdom. Feel that we've got that shoulder. Baba Buddha Ji was appointed as the first Granthi. And the first Hukam Nama that came in Guru Arjan Dev Ji Pacha said the words, they didn't say take Hukam Nama, they said Buddha Ji, kende awaz lo. Kende let us hear the voice, the awaz of the Guru speaking now. And the Hukunama came, Santa ke karj aap khloya, har kam karavan aya ram. Santa ke karj aap khloya. Over here, we can even translate the word Sant here to the Guru. That Guru Arjan Dev Ji Pacha did this work, compiled this Granth, and Santa ke karj, and in this work, that who came? He was in between, he was right in the middle of this work. Vaheguru Ji Akal Purakh himself. Har kam karavan aya Ram. That Ram came himself to do this work through Guru Arjan Dev Ji Patshah Ji. Gursikh Pyaryo. Tart Suhabi. Tal Suhaba. And that place, Tart Suhabi, where did this take place? In that beautiful place of Amritsar, of Harmandir Sahib. Such a beautiful place, even if you go today, you can feel such an immense energy. Tart Suhavi, Tal Suhava, Tal meaning the Sarovar, which Amrit Jal Shaya Ram. That within this, that Sarovar, when you go to Harmandir Sahib, you can feel it's not just water, that it's actually Amrit because so much Bani is going into it. And that tarti, Gursikh Pyareo, ek apna sreer bhi tarti ya. This body is like that land. Let's make our body like Harmandir Sahib. Tart Suhavi, let's make this body beautiful so that inside what can happen? Tal Suhava, Tal mean the pool of our heart. Suhava, let's make that beautiful, enshrine it with good virtues. How do we do that? Which Amrit Jal Shaya Ram, which Amrit Roop, which Naam Roop Amrit Paake in our heart. Let's fill it with Waheguru Ji's name and make it beautiful, our heart, so that Akal Purakh Waheguru Ji can come and sit here. Gursikh Pyare, if we look at a Gurdwara Sahib today, Har Mandir Eho Sareer Hai Gyan Ratan Pargat Hoye, that the true Har Mandir, Harida Mandir, the temple of God, the true temple of God, is this body. Where did Guru Arjan Dev Ji Pacha take the design from for Harmandir Sahib? Kadi sochya? If we look at the dome, if we look at the gomat, right underneath the gomat, underneath the dome, sits who? If you look at Harmandir Sahib today, who sits directly underneath Guru Granth Sahib Ji Maharaj Ji? Where Sri Adi Granth Sahib Ji sat on the throne as well. Where did Guru Arjan Dev Ji Pacha take this design from? Guru Arjan Dev Ji Pacha ne manukh ton liya this design. They looked at a perfect, a sampuran banda. What is the gomat, Gursikh Pyare? What is the dome? The dome is our dastar. Where is it that Guru Granth Sahib Ji Maharaj Ji sit right beneath this dome, this crown? Is in our heart. Right underneath. Where Guru Granth Sahib Ji sits in Harmandir Sahib, our body is Harmandir. Gurbani is saying this, Harmandir eho sreer hai. Kende eh sreer hi Harmandir hai aap yaaryo. Kende within your heart, give Waheguru Ji Akal Purakh. Give Guru Arjan Dev Ji Pacha a place to sit within your heart, Gursikh Pyaryo. Right underneath the dome of this, the star. Guru Arjan Dev Ji Pacha took this design from a manukh. Khair Gursikh Pyareo, Sama langda gya, and as time went by, a lot of people started to talk about this Granth that was put together. Jere chugal kaur hunde ne na, the gossipers, they start to gossip. The gossipers start to gossip. People like Guru Arjan Dev Ji Pacha Ji's brother himself, Prithi Chand, people like Chandu,
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They said, go and call Guru Arjan Dev Ji Padshah and tell him to bring this granth that he's compiled and put together. I want to test it and what's in it. Guru Arjan Dev Ji Padshah ne Bhai Gurdas Ji nu, Baba Buddha Ji hunan nu, hor sikhan nu kaya, kende tusi ja ke kende Akbar nu, kende man di tasalli karao, go and take the granth to Akbar yourself. 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And when they went to Akbar, Akbar ne satkar dita, he gave a lot of respect and he says, I want to see what's written in this granth. So Akbar said, I want you to randomly open this granth and read something out. Bhai Gurdas Ji comes forward. Bhai Gurdas Ji ne jadon Sri Adi Granth Sahib Ji jadon from the center, like we would take Hukumnama today, this is what Bhai Gurdas Ji did. And randomly they started to sing out a shabad. And that Shabad Gur Sikh Pyaro was by Guru Arjan Dev Ji Padshah. And now, all the Chugalkar, all the gossipers are sitting there. Akbar is sitting there. And what is the Shabad that comes forward? Khaak noor kardang alam duniyae, jimi asman drakat aab paidais khudae. Gur Sikh Pyaro, Akbar, his first language is Farsi. He speaks Persian, his first language, Gur Sikh Pyaro. And the Shabad that came out randomly by Guru Arjan Dev Ji Padshah is in Persian. Khaak noor kardang alam duniyae. Khaak meaning the mitti, the earth. Khaak noor kardang, kardang, they're talking about how everything was created. Guru Arjan Dev Ji Padshah Maharaj is within this dust. Khaak noor kardang alam duniyae. And this whole world was created through this light. What was created? Asman,

Is it okay if he points out where he wants you to read from? Guru Arjan Dev Ji Patshah, Maaf Karna, and Bhai Gurdas Ji is saying, of course that's fine. So the Qadi points out and says, read something from this section. Bhai Gurdas Ji then turns over Guru Sikh Pyariyo. Bhai Gurdas Ji turn over and they start to read, Alahe agam khudai bande chhod khyal duniya ke tande. Again in Farsi. Dusra Shabd, again by Guru Arjan Dev Ji. Alahe agam khudai bande. This is written by Kabi Santokh Singh. This is written in our history. They're using all the words to describe and praise Akal Purkh that the Muslims would use. Alahe agam khudai bande. Saying this banda, this servant, I am a servant of yours. Guru Arjan Dev Ji Patshah is saying, oh Allah, what is Allah? What does Allah mean? Allah comes from the word Allah. Allah means the one that is from the very beginning. Sab to pehla, that's what Allah means. And the way they actually say is Allah. And Allah means Allah. Sab to pehla jada akal purkh, the one that is before everybody else. Alhe agam, agam meaning that is out of our reach. Jara gaman ni kita ja sakda. Gaman means that comes within our reach, but he's agam. He's beyond our reach. He's beyond the reach of these senses. Nanak se akhriyan bayan, jini dasando ma piri. Those eyes, they are separate from these physical eyes that see Waheguru Ji Akal Purkh. Alhe agam khudai bande khudai. Khudai is another word that the Muslims use to praise Waheguru Ji Akal Purkh. What does khudai mean? What does khuda mean? Khuda means khud to baneya. It's the same as sapang. Khud to baneya. His sutte prakash, nobody created Waheguru. He came from himself. He self-illuminated. That's what khuda means. 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And he's saying shod khyal. Give up these thoughts. Shod khyal duniya ke tande. These affairs, these worldly affairs that you are stuck in. And Akbar felt that it's been said to him, I'm getting stuck in these galla. And Guru Arjan Dev Ji is saying to me, tu shade hai galla nu. Shod khyal duniya ke tande. It's a very long shabad. If you used to go home and read this shabad, Guru Arjan Dev Ji actually go through each practice that a Muslim does throughout his day. And Akbar gets even happier. Within that same shabad is a pankti saying, Sach niwaj yakeen musala. It's saying, if you want to do namaz, it's actually even telling them how to do namaz in this shabad. Talking to Akbar direct. It's saying, if you want to do namaz, don't only read the Quran and let it be empty, but instead, Sach niwaj. Saying, make sure you bring truth into your life. Sacha acharan. Pure actions. Make sure you don't forget to have pure actions in your life. Don't only read the Quran. Don't only do the namaz empty. But make sure each action of yours becomes pure too. Sach niwaj yakeen. Musla is the prayer mat that the Muslims use. And Guru Arjan Dev Ji Patshah saying, don't only use the physical prayer mat in your life. Don't forget to bring yakeen into your life. Yakeen meaning faith. Bring faith into your life too. That Waheguru Ji Akal Purkh actually exists. And that goes for us as well. Have yakeen on Guru Nanak Patshah Ji's Bani. Guru Sikh Pyare, what are we waiting for? Have faith in Guru Nanak's Bani. Have faith in Guru Nanak's path. Yakeen karo. Don't just read your Bani empty. But believe and have faith in each word of Guru Nanak Patshah Ji's Bani. Guru Sikh Pyareo. This Shabad comes. And Akbar is smiling and nodding his head. And the Qazis are raging in anger. And they're saying, no. They said, we're not satisfied. We want to hear further. And the Qazi says, we want to pick the Shabad ourselves. We don't know what he's doing. And Akbar puts his hands together and says to the Sikhs of the Guru, is it okay if I let one of my Qazis, if I let one of them do it himself? But Bhai Gurdas Ji says, this home is open to all. Bhai Gurdas Ji says, remember, if you come to Harmandir Sahib, we've got four doors, everybody is welcome. Of course you can, Bhai Gurdas Ji said.

doesn't matter what walk of life you come from. And then the Ghazi picks, as soon as he looks down, he starts to read. What does he start to read? Koi bole Ram Ram. And the Ghazi's head starts to go down. Gursikh Pyaryo. This is the power that the Guru is Sakhyat. And people call it a book, but Baba Nan Singh Ji would say, kende mainu puch ke vekho kende eh book hai ke kende eh ke Guru Nanak aap kende pratak bethaya. Baba Nan Singh Ji would say, this is why don't you see through my eyes? Kende mainu ta Guru Nanak vekhda aya. And then he starts to read, koi bole Ram Ram, koi khudaye. The Guru Sikh Pyaro Akbar, at di khushi. 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Sees chok gaya, and utte one soni diya mura kadke, and he takes out gold coins and he gives peta to Guru Granth Sahib Ji. 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Kende, I'm satisfied. This is the Bani. Bani Guru, Guru hai Bani, which Bani Amrit Sare. The Bani is our Guru, the Bani is alive. I was just telling the Sings now. Gursikh Pyaro, last week, I got off the plane at 10 o'clock in the morning. Huni das ke hatya itthe singhanu. Sari raat, it was a night flight and I hadn't slept. And I thought I'll get back to the Sings house. The Maka Singha Madana, he says, I'm not going to stay here. Maka Sheti na mat torpana itho. And he said, no, don't worry. He goes, Jagrat Singh is going to come. He goes, tu kojika sama saunke na. He goes, why don't you rest for a few hours, meet Jagrat Singh, and then we'll let you go by 3 o'clock. Maka chal theek ya. Main utthe pa gaya. And 45 minutes, I could hear somebody smashing the door down. And you know, when it totally just knocked out, I hadn't slept all night. It was a 9-hour flight back from Calgary. And I was thinking, ah, ki ho gaya. Main gayi thi, pata nahi kaun bomb sitan la paya. And Govind Singh, saying, it's me. Main kaha, tenu ki ho gaya, paune ghante baad hi. 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Main kaha, I'm going to leave. I came down to see Jagrat Singh. Maaj kirpana, assi do ghante baithe rahe. Te Jagrat Singh kehanda, kehanda, Singh, it's the last day of the Vaheguru course in the city today. Because why don't you come and see the city Sikhs in central London? Main kaha acha, main kaha jana si wapas. Kende, I said, Papa Changi is waiting for me. 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And I thought, chal gaddi ch baith ke jana ya. 6 baje ta assi tur pe. Main kaha gaddi kidhar? Kende, nahi, we going on the tube. 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The Gursikh Pyaro ta main Jagrat Singh the Sharan utthe khade hoye in front. Eh sare suitan saatan bah ke baithe all these posh people and mera and I was starting to sara sir everything started to spin. It felt like the whole floor was moving and I thought Maharaj main digg pana hai. 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
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pit mata. Guru Granth Sahib Ji Maharaj Ji spoke straight after. I was thinking, did Guru Gobind Singh Ji truly hug by Nandalal Ji? And Guru Granth Sahib Ji Maharaj Ji says, Apne daas ko kanth lae, that he embraces his servants. O gale na lalanda, Guru Sikh Pyaro. Man vich aya, Guru Gobind Singh Ji ne, of course they hugged by Nandalal Ji. Guru Sahib just confirmed it. There was a bibi, she was high on drugs. She was addicted to drugs, cocaine, heroin. She came to the Singhs to help her. The Singhs helped her. She kicked her drug habit, Gursikh Pyaryo. After kicking her drug habit, she says no. She says, the Guru is not going to forgive me. I did so many bad things when I was intoxicated. The things I did to try and get those drugs. And the Singh said, and she said to the Singhs, tell me, I'm only going to continue on this path if you can tell me that I will be forgiven by Guru Arjan Dev Ji, by Guru Nanak Dev Ji. And the Singh said, they said, Pane, this is assi ni, eh jawab de sakde tenu. He says, we can't tell you this. This is aap Pane, let us make deg. The Guru is alive. The Guru is the Bani Guru Sikh Pyare. You can talk to your Guru today. Unhne deg banai, unhne ardaas kiti. The Singh gaya Maharaj di tabiyat, they went, and the Singh takes hukamnama. When he opens,
to take the Hukkanama Guru Pyaro, and a pangti came within that Hukkanama, and Guru Arjan Dev Ji Patsha kehne kende, oh tiye, oh my doa pichle, oh gun bakshle, prab aage marg paave. Guru Arjan Dev Ji says, I've forgiven your past sins. 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This is now all you have to do is walk forward. Take the strength of this Sangat and walk forward. Guru Sikh Pyar, our Guru is alive. Our Guru isn't a book. Ask people like Baba Nan Singh Ji that saw Guru Nanak sit in there. Today, make that relationship. And Guru Sikh Pyaro, I forgot where I started. I started to tell this in central London last week. Just before I started to talk, I felt as if the floor was moving, I'm going to fall, I'm going to drop. Guru Sikh Pyaro, Maharaj ne inni kirpa kiti that I felt completely rejuvenated. I felt like that I've just slept so many hours. I felt full of life. And I said to the Sangat, I said, that just 5 minutes ago, I just experienced that I was going to fall over. But the strength of the Sangat, the strength of the Guru, pata ni ki hoya. Guru Sikh, inni kirpa hoi, othe suit saat baike, baithe ta singh ne othe jakare shad ditte last week in central London. Othe jakare di gunja pae giyan. And that's the strength of Sangat, Guru Sikh Pyaro. Sangat da kadi vana saath apa shadiye. Karke Guru apana Sangat vich vasda. 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But fir, ode man vich ichha aa gayi, desire came for the horse, so I've given him the horse. Itna satkar bani da. 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
Anandpur da Kila Shadya. They've given up, they've walked away from Anandpur Sahib. We've gone through all these Sakhiya within these last few weeks. They've come away Chamkor Gadi de vich. A battle took place. Sikhan de gharan vich reh ke akhirla jang lade Padshah ji Muktasar da jang. They went through the last battle, which is Muktasar jang. Gursikh Pyaro Guru Gobind Singh Ji Padshah, throughout their life they went. Throughout their life, nobody saw a tear in the eyes of Guru Gobind Singh Ji Padshah. So many things Guru Gobind Singh Ji Padshah saw before their eyes, but not once. They heard the message, messenger come and bring them the message back and say that Tade Shote Shahabzade Shaheed Kitte Gaye, but Padshah, never did Padshah's eyes fill with tears. Bhai Veer Singh says, Kende Asi Sari Umar Takriban La Diti to go and find out. They said, I wanted to go and visit each place that Guru Gobind Singh Ji Padshah stepped. And they said, I went and asked and found out and did so much courage and research to find out, did ever Guru Gobind Singh Ji Padshah show sorrow in their life? And it says, not once did I find that they showed sorrow in their life, but look what they went through. 9 saal di umar vich apne pita ji nu toreya. Te mata ji shaheed, their 4-4 putra shaheed, so much people, so many things they saw. But today, when Guru Gobind Singh Ji Padshah, Muktasar di tarti upar, and at this place, the battle of Muktasar is taking place, Singh badawa de ke chal gaye ne, the Singhs have left Guru Gobind Singh Ji Padshah. They have written on a piece of paper that we are not your Sikhs. You are not our Guru. And Gursikh Pyareo, those so, them same Singhs, they've come back by Maha Singh, the Jathedar, by Maha Singh, Jujde Gursikh Pyareo, Shaheed hon wale ne, par kuch sa reh gaye ne, some breaths are still left within the body of Bhai Maha Singh. And there's so many things that have been Shaheed. Guru Gobind Singh Ji today, they've come down on this field of Muktasar. And when Guru Gobind Singh Ji Padshah, Gursikh Pyareo, is walking through our history rites throughout their life, Guru Gobind Singh Ji Padshah now is at the age of about 40 years old. Guru Gobind Singh Ji is looking towards one direction. What do they see? They see your arm. Ek baan nazar aayi Guru Gobind Singh Ji Padshah, us baan vich ek kada aaya. They see that there's a kada upon this arm. And they're saying, Evi Sada Sengya, Guru Gobind Singh Ji. Guru Gobind Singh Ji looks towards the arm. They look around, they turn around and they see a body. They see only a body, no legs, no head. It's been, that body's been cut, the head has been cut off. The arms have been cut off, the legs have been cut off. Guru Gobind Singh Ji saying, Evi Mera Sengya. Why? Because they can see the Gatra upon the body. Guru Gobind Singh Ji Padshah walks further. And Guru Gobind Singh Ji says, sees the cease, they can only see the head. And they can say, Evi Sada Sengya. Why karke kesa vich nishaniya, ode vich kanga aya. They can see the kanga in the case. Guru Gobind Singh Ji Padshah walks away even further. They can only see the bottom part of the body. They can only see some legs. Guru Gobind Singh Ji kende, Evi Sada Sengya. Kende, this is also our saint. Kende, ede latan upar kende kashara hai. Sikh da sara sarir par dita nishaniya de naal Gursikh Pyareo Kalgitar Padshah ne pishanan vaste. And as Guru Gobind Singh Ji Padshah is walking across, and Guru Gobind Singh Ji Padshah looks to, and look, turns around and sees who? And they see Bhai Maha Singh. And aaj apna itihas likhta Gursikh Pyareo, sari umar Guru Gobind Singh Ji de akhaan vich athru nahi aaye, par aaj Guru Gobind Singh Ji Padshah de Kalgitar Padshah de akhaan vich aaj athru aage ne. Guru Gobind Singh Ji's eyes today are filled with tears. Why? 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
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What would we have to worry about when we've got Guru Gobind Singh Ji Patshah as a father? So Guru Sikh Pera, Sare Ne Gana Naal, but Ralke after Das will say it first,

What fear will we have left if we embrace Guru Gobind Singh Ji Patshah as our father? Tapao keha, pao, what fear will we have left? Tapao keha kara jiya, kara means what anxiety, what worries will we have left when we take Guru Gobind Singh Ji Patshah Maharaj Ji as a father? Such a father, the only time that he had a tear, when a beloved Sikh came back, Guru Sikh Pyaru, I was now going to go through the last part. When Guru Gobind Singh Ji Patshah gives the Guru Gaddi, but I think I'll end up rushing it and not doing justice to it. Because it's a beautiful conversation, full of Vairag. That conversation that took place at the Antala Sama, when Guru Gobind Singh Ji ne sreer karke Sikha nu vishoda dena siga. When Guru Gobind Singh Ji was going to leave in their bodily form, that Vairag, that emotion the Sikhs were going through at that moment. So if I start it now, I'm not going to do justice to it, so I don't want to spoil it. So Maharaj Ji Kirpa Karan that we actually continue this next week. So Guru Sikh Pyaryo, so I must have made many, many, many mistakes. Please forgive me. Forgive me as your brother, forgive me as your child. Guru Sikh Pyaryo, Iho Jiyo. Just like you have today and focused upon the Guru's word, stay in Chardi Kala Guru Sikh Pyaryo and keep connecting to the Guru's Bani. So, ek ne aneka hi galtiya ho gaya hun gaya anjaan bachcha samjh ke maaf kar dena. So, au bakhsho asis ta gaj baj ke saar ne aakhna. Wahe Guruji ka khalsa, Wahe Guruji ka.

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The main Lakhari was by Mani Singh Ji. The Sahaita Lakhari was Baba Deep Singh Ji. Baba Deep Singh Ji hunanu bulaya gaya siga back from their pend because they had been sent back to their pend because Guru Gobind Singh Ji Pacha knew that ina to ehe seva leni ya sama on te. So Baba Deep Singh Ji came back from their village as well because they wasn't around during the battles. Anandpur Sahib de jado the battles that took place of Chamkor Gadi in Anandpur Sahib, Baba Deep Singh Ji wasn't there. But ethe fe wapas bulaya gaya ya. So Sahaita Lekhak was Baba Deep Singh Ji. And if you think about it, Gursikh Pyaro, that Sroop that Bhai Mani Singh Ji was writing, it's a Ladiwar Sroop without any stops and pauses, without any breaks. So it's a continuous writing of Guru Granth Sahib Ji Maharaj's Bani. And most of our history writes that there was 48 Sikhs altogether. There was 48 Sikhs amongst them. Kende jado 9 mahine jado pura hoye. Imagine that sama Guru Gobind Singh Ji Maharaj Ji aap Bani uchaarde ne. That same word for word. That Guru Nanak Patshah Ji Jedi Bani Uchari. That same Bani that came from the Pavan Pavitra Mukh of Guru Angad Dev Ji Patshah, Guru Gobind Singh Ji is sitting here and they're saying those same words without looking at anything, and this just proves it's the same Jot. Jot Oha Jugat Sai Se Kaya Fair Palatti. That Jot is the same. It was only the outward clothes. Clothes meaning the body that had changed, but the Jot was the same. Because Guru Gobind Singh Ji knew exactly that in my first Jama, when I was in the clothes of Guru Nanak Patshah, this is what I said. When I was in the clothes of Guru Angad Dev Ji Patshah, this is what I said. It's the same Jot that Guru Nanak Patshah sitting there now. He's writing this, and then Guru Gobind Singh Ji Maharaj Ji, aap arth karde san. They would go through the translation themselves. And there was so much anand within the Sangat Gursikh Pyaryo. That they say that towards the end of the Katha, towards the end of writing this Gurbani down, the Sikhs started to become liberated. De mukt jannu kendeya. Sareer sane, they started to become liberated, Gursikh Pyaryo. And it's even so difficult for us to comprehend. But today people are shying away of telling people these things. Why? Because they can't comprehend it in their own minds. Because they only believe this world to be what they can see of it. They can't believe it to be beyond that. So Gursikh Pyaryo, and then even Bhai Mani Singh and Baba Deep Singh Ji at that time. Bhai Mani Singh Ji, they was in so much ananda, so much bliss. They said even they started to leave their body and become one with Waheguru Ji. And Guru Gobind Singh Ji Maharaj Ji looked towards Bhai Mani Singh Ji. Guru Gobind Singh Ji Pacha looked towards Baba Deep Singh Ji, even Baba Deep Singh Ji. They've started to become bemukta. They're sitting in a chonkri. They've got their legs folded, Gursikh Pyaro, and even Baba Deep Singh Ji, they've started to leave their body and become one with the Kalpurk Waheguru Ji. And Guru Gobind Singh Ji holds on the arm of Baba Deep Singh Ji, holds on the arm of Bhai Mani Singh Ji. The Guru Gobind Singh Ji kehne lage, kehnde tusi dona ne kithe nahi jana. This is you two are not to go anywhere. Bhai Mani Singh says Guru Gobind Singh Ji Patshah, this is this anand, this bliss, it's out of this world. We're never going to experience this again. There's nothing else for us to see. Maharaj Ji, let us be liberated now. Let us just merge into your charan and become one now. Let us go beyond this body now, Baba Mani Singh Ji said. Guru Gobind Singh Ji said, this is, oh Bhai Mani Singh, this is, you don't need to worry about that. This is, you can still remain in your sareer, you can stay in your body. This is, even a sama will come in your life. Oh Mani Singh, a sama will come in your life, that ananda, that bliss that you're experiencing right now. This is a time will come when your body limb to limb will be cut into pieces, but there's still the same ananda that you are feeling now, right this moment, that ananda won't leave you even at that moment. Paame tere band band katte jaan. Guru Gobind Singh Ji saying, oh Bhai Mani Singh, kehnde paame tere band band katte jaan, jehda tenu ananda aaj mehsoos ho reha aa, kehnde eh anand te to kadi vi nahi dur hoga, ehi anand vich tu ravenga. Baba Deep Singh Ji turned around and looked at Guru Gobind Singh Ji, says, oh Maharaj, then let me leave at least this anand. Maharaj Ji, I just want to merge into your charan now. And Guru Gobind Singh Ji said to Baba Deep Singh, this is, Baba Deep Singh says, you don't need to worry as well. They held on to the arm of Baba Deep Singh. Kende paave tere vi. Kende paave tera sees vi tere sreer tu juda ho jave. Par jira te tu aaj tenu anand banaya hoya. Kende e anand ni te tu tutuga. This anand, this bliss will never break from you even if your head is taken away from your body. You will still be feeling the same ras, the same anand.
Guru Sikh Pyaru, Guru Gobind Singh Ji Maharaj Ji adds the Bani of Guru Tegh Bahadur Ji Maharaj. In those same places that Guru Arjan Dev Ji Maharaj Ji had left the blank Ang, the empty Ang in the city Adi Granth Sahib, which he still, like I said, you can go to Kartarpur Sahib. And every Vaisakhi, they give darshan of that Sarup Guru Sikh Pyaru. I know that it's not under the control of the Sikh Panth now. I know it's the Tirmali, but you can still do darshan of that Sarup. And exactly where Guru Arjan Dev Ji Pach had left the blank spaces for Guru Tegh Bahadur Ji Maharaj's Bani, Guru Gobind Singh Ji Pach in those exact places, even though that Granth isn't in front of them, they have added Guru Tegh Bahadur Ji Bani in those exact places that Guru Arjan Dev Ji had left in that Sarup Guru Sikh Pyaru. That summer came, Sarup Tiyar Hoya, which today is our Guru, that Guru Granth Sahib Ji Maharaj. That Guru Granth Sahib Ji Maharaj, itthon hun gaan challe ne Guru Gobind Singh Ji Maharaj. There's a lot to go through, so I'm going to have to cut a lot of things short. From there, Guru Gobind Singh Ji Pacha travelled further, and they started going down south. Itthon fir Maharaj Ji, Delhi gaye ne. Delhi to Maharaj Ji, Mata Sundari honi, Mata Sahib Kaur honi. Mata Sahib Kaur ne itthe beenti kiti Delhi vich. Mata Sahib Kaur said, oh Maharaj, I can't live without your darshan, Maharaj Ji. Mainu naal hi leke chalo, jithe vi tusi jana, wherever you gonna go. So then, ithe Mata Sahib Kaur nu naal gaye ne. Mata Sahib Kaur goes with them, and Mata Sundari Ji stays in Delhi. Guru Gobind Singh Ji then goes further out. Ithe Bahadur Shah de naal vi milap hoya Guru Gobind Singh Ji da, the son of Aurangzeb. From here, then they've reached a place called, now that we know as Nanded Sahib. Guru Gobind Singh Ji Pachanu, Badeya ne kya? So many people said out of the Sangat, says, Maharaj Ji, why are you going to such a place? Othe bas jungle ujaadya. It's just jungles there. There's so many janwar there. There's so many wild animals there, Maharaj Ji. Why are you going to such a place? Guru Gobind Singh Ji Maharaj Ji didn't listen to anybody. They carried on and they went to Nanded Sahib. It took him about 2 years altogether from the period of leaving Sabo Kui Talabandi until Guru Gobind Singh Ji Maharaj in 1708, they left the Sarir Guru Sikh Pyaru. That summer is coming nearer, Guru Sikh Pyaru, for Guru Gobind Singh Ji Padshah to leave the Sikh Sarir Karke. And O Sama Aya, Guru Gobind Singh Ji Maharaj Ji Aram Vich Ne. Bada Anand Je Sangta Vich. Sama came Guru Gobind Singh Ji Maharaj Ji. It's 1708, Guru Gobind Singh Ji Maharaj Ji Aram Vich Ne. Guru Gobind Singh Ji Maharaj Ji is resting. There's two Musliman Pathan that came to Hajur Sahib that started coming and sitting in the Sangat. It had been a few weeks. The Guru Sikh Pyaru, these two Musliman had been sent by Wazir Khan. Because Wazir Khan, Janane Shote Shahibzade no Niya Vich Chanaya Gaya. That same Wazir Khan. That Wazir Khan has found out that Guru Gobind Singh Ji is now good friends with the Emperor Bahadur Shah, the son of Aurangzeb. And then that Guru Gobind Singh Ji Maharaj is going to get justice for everything that has happened. And he's going to get Bahadur Shah to arrest people like Wazir Khan. He starts to worry for himself. He sends two Pathan to go and do war, to try to go and kill Guru Gobind Singh Ji Maharaj. Wazir Khan sends these two Pathan to Hajur Sahib Guru Sikh Pyaru. Guru Gobind Singh Ji Maharaj Ji Aram Vich Ne. Guru Gobind Singh Ji Paatshah is resting. These two Pathan, they're actually on para today. They're actually inside that same room where Guru Gobind Singh Ji Maharaj is resting. Whenever Guru Gobind Singh Ji Maharaj Ji Paatshah, even if they were resting, they always had their right hand upon their kirpan. They'd have a kirpan. They always had a dagger as well in their Kamar Kassa. Maharaj Ji always had their hand either on their dagger or either on their kirpan. Maharaj Ji Aram Vich Ne. And today, Guru Sikh Pyaru, one of these Pathans, Pathan meaning somebody that's come from Afghanistan. Okay? So one of these Pathans, what he does is, he goes for his dagger, and then unne Maharaj Ji de vakhi vich war kar ditta. Side of Maharaj Ji's stomach, he goes and does a war. He strikes at Maharaj Ji on the side of the stomach, Guru Sikh Pyaru. Ek dam Guru Sikh Pyaru Maharaj de khoon vehn la paya. Blood starts to spill out of this cut from Maharaj Ji, this wound. Ek dam Guru Gobind Singh Ji Maharaj ne apna hath kirpan te ta pehla hi si.
Guru Maharaj wakes up straight away, gets up and takes his head. Before he could get away, Maharaj with one strike gets up and straight away takes his head, and his head falls to the floor, to the ground, Guru Sikh Pyaru. The other Pathan that was with him, he tries to run off. As he was running off, and Guru Gobind Singh Ji Maharaj ne jor de naal awaazaan chhaddiyan. Maharaj Ji starts to shout out really loud. The jere sikh bar peh rahe the san, unhone onu phad ke chatka ditta. They've got hold of him outside and they've taken his head off as well. Do pathana utte war karke, but Maharaj's wound is very deep. Aithe fe Guru Sikh Pyaro Bahadur Shah, he actually called, they say, an English doctor. Bahadur Shah got one of the best doctors that he could get hold of, and he got Maharaj's wound sewn, stitched up. Guru Sikh Pyaro, Fevi Maharaj ji theek ho gaye ne. Maharaj is fine. Maharaj's wound is stitched up, but a few months have passed, 2 to 3 months have passed. Kisne teer command ek bhet kita Maharaj nu. Somebody comes and gives a bow. It wasn't stringed yet, but it was such a strong bow, the wood, and it was so big. E Maharaj nu bhet kita hoya si Guru Sikh Pyareo, te ek din koi sangat baro aagi. When they looked towards this bow, ਉਹਨਾਂ ਦੇ ਮਨ ਵਿੱਚ ਖਿਆਲ ਆਇਆ ਕਿ ਇਹ ਐਵੇਂ ਇੱਥੇ ਰੱਖਿਆ ਆਇਆ, ਇਸ ਦਿਸ ਓਨਲੀ ਹੇਅਰ ਫੋਰ ਸ਼ੋ? ਉਹ ਖੁਦ ਹੈ ਸਮਰੀ ਈਵਨ ਗਟ ਦ ਸਟਰੈਂਥ ਐਂਡ ਪਾਵਰ ਟੂ ਈਵਨ ਸਟ੍ਰਿੰਗ ਦਿਸ? ਗੁਰੂ ਗੋਬਿੰਦ ਸਿੰਘ ਜੀ 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Guru Sahib Ji's, those stitches came and they ripped open Guru Sikh Pyaro. And that wound then opened again. Sikh Pyaro daud ke aaye Maharaj Ji wal, and they're saying, "Oh Maharaj, let's go and get Bahadur Shah again. Let's go and get this wound stitched again quickly." And Maharaj ne ishara kar dita, kehnde nahi sikho. Kende hon nahi. Maharaj says, "Not now. This is, we're not going to get this wound stitched now. Kende bas thode samay vaste, kende dok dena vaste, kende patti kar do bas. Kende just to get by, just do a little bandage over it, but we're not going to get it stitched anymore." The Sikh, Guru Sikh Pyaro, bade hi virag vich aaye itthe. The Sikhs came into so much emotion. And Maharaj ji fe pratak ishara karan la pe, Maharaj ji start to tell the Sangat, ਤਾਂ ਸੰਗਤੇ ਕਿ ਸਿੱਖੋ ਕਿ ਹੁਣ ਸਮਾਂ ਆ ਗਿਆ ਕਿ ਅਸੀਂ ਹੁਣ ਸਰੀਰ ਕਰਕੇ ਹੁਣ ਆਪ ਜੀ ਨੂੰ ਵਿਛੋੜਾ ਦੇਣਾ ਦਾ. ਆਮ ਗਣ ਬੀ ਲੀਵਿੰਗ ਯੂ ਬਾਡੀ 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So why not just let me jump onto the fire with you?" Mata Sahib Kaur goes, she says, "How long am I going to get by anyway without eating?" Guru Gobind Singh Ji Pat ne utthe kya, says, "Oh Sahib Kaur," they said, "with Sharda, Maharaj ne utthe 5 shastar ditte Mata Sahib Kaur nu." They gave Mata Ji 5 shastar, 5 weapons they gave that were traveling, that were given to Mata Nanaki, Guru Gobind Singh Ji Maharaj's grandmother, from Guru Har Gobind Sahib Ji Patshah. Those same 5 shastar now Guru Gobind Singh Ji gives to Mata Sahib Kaur. This is the inner PD upar rakke na, put this on a stool in the morning. When you're going to sit down to do your nitnam, when you sit down early hours in the morning to do your read Gurbani, this is, "Look towards the shastar," and this is, "You will get my darshan every morning. You will see me through the sword." And Guru Gobind Singh Ji says, "Soon as you do my darshan, then you can eat again." Mata Sahib Kaur nu itthe hounsala ditta, Guru Sikh Pyareo. Guru Gobind Singh Ji Patshah ne
That same way as we've been going through all the other sessions, exactly how the Gurgaddi was passed on. When they would come forward with a coconut, they would come forward with panch paise. And then the guru, to the next guru, they would bow down and do matha tek, and then do 10 var per karma. They would go round the guru 3 times this exact thing. Now Guru Gobind Singh Ji makes a beautiful darbar, makes a beautiful throne for that same sroop that Guru Gobind Singh Ji Maharaj ne jadi kanthu bani uchari, jadi Baba Mani Singh hone ne likhi, ona da utte prakash karke they put Guru Granth Sahib Ji Maharaj Ji out on this beautiful throne, Guru Sikh Pyaryo. 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They put a coconut forward, Guru Sikh Pyaryo. The Guru Gobind Singh Ji Padshah Ji parkarma karan lape. They start to walk around Guru Granth Sahib Ji Maharaj. Sikha ne virag kita. Sikh manan vich nahi aunde. The Sikhs are saying, oh Maharaj, how will we survive without your darshan? How are we going to cope? How are we going to get by? Bhai Nandalal Ji comes forward. Bhai Nandalal Ji says, oh Guru Gobind Singh Ji Padshah, what will happen of us? Bhai Nandalal Ji writes this themselves. You can find this in the Paratan Rehatname, the conversation that took place here. Just before I go into this conversation, a Mahapurkh said, this is something that you won't find in books. A Mahapurkh said the Sikhs would go to try and grasp hold of Guru Gobind Singh Ji Maharaj's charan, ke ek baar asi Maharaj de asi charan pakad liye. Just before Maharaj Ji goes, we're not going to get to do this again. So they're going over to Guru Gobind Singh Ji Maharaj and they're trying to hold on to Guru Gobind Singh Ji Maharaj's charan as hard as they can. But Guru Sikh Pyaro Mahapurkh kende, as they go over to Guru, they can see Guru Gobind Singh Ji Padshah Ji charan, but jadon hathaan vich lende ne, nothing is coming in their hands. They're coming away and their hands are empty. They can see Guru Gobind Singh Ji's charan. Guru Gobind Singh Ji Padshah is smiling. Guru Gobind Singh Ji Padshah is saying, this says, the Guru has always been the Shabad. This body is just an illusion, Guru Gobind Singh Ji said. Bhai Nandalal Ji kehen lage, kende Padshah fe vi, kende tusi dasso si darshan kehme karunge. Guru Gobind Singh Ji kehen lage, kende suno Bhai Nandalal Ji. Teen roop hai mohe ke. Guru Gobind Singh Ji kehen lage, kende I've got 3 forms. Kande sunho nand chit laye. This is, listen to this very carefully, O Bhai Nandalal. Kande teen roop hai mohe ke sunho nand chit laye. This is in the Rehatname of Bhai Nandalal Ji, records this conversation themselves. This is kere mere ten roop ne. This is my 3 roops are made of this. Kande nirgun, sargun, shabd gur, kohoho tohe samjhaye. Kande my first roop, kande is nirgun. Sargun, second. Sargun, we're going to go through what these are. And this is Shabd Gur. And then the third roop, the third form, kende Shabd Gur. Kohoho tohe samjhaye, kende, oh Nandalal, let me explain this to you. I'll tell you a little bit about my first roop that I'm telling you about. That Nirgun Sroop. That I am, kende, mein 10 roopan vich vicharda hain, Guru Gobind Singh Ji kehen lage, kende, mera jara pehla roop yana, kende, ek roop teh gunte dur. 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That nirgun roop is like this. Kende, ek roop teh gun te dur. Kende, that form you cannot see. That is the formless, is nirgun. Where I reside, just in that form of one, just as like there was nothing before here. Before any creation, I'm still in that same sroop. Kende ek roop teh gun te dur. They said this whole sansar, kende eh ten guna vich rachi hui ya. It's a little bit in depth this is, but we're not going to go into it too much. Kende my first form, kende eh ten guna to dur ya. Rajo tamo sato guna da vich, kende pare ya. Anything that you see, anything that is created, kende is beyond this creation. That sroop is like this, net net. This is, you think that it's this far? That form is further than you even can comprehend within your own mind. Net means na iti. And then this form is not even aithe tak na iti. Kende aithe tak na iti. Aithe tak kende na iti. Kende net na net. Kende hath vich nahi aunda. Kende this form.
You can't grasp it with your hand. It's beyond these senses, beyond these eyes. Kende kat kat vyapak antar jami. Kende that form is within each and every heart, Guru Gobind Singh Ji Maharaj is saying. Kende kat kat vyapak, vyapak means something that is present. That form of mind, that first form of mind is present in each and every heart, Guru Gobind Singh Ji kehnde ge us samay. Kende kat kat vyapak antar jami poor reho. Kende poor reho. Poor means my form is poured into the whole of the creation, Guru Gobind Singh Ji is saying. Poor reho jo jal kat pani. Kende that form is even in the water. Jo jal kat, it's in each and every heart, Guru Gobind Singh Ji Patsha is saying that form. It is the unseen form. My first form, Guru Gobind Singh Ji Patsha Kandake. And then Guru Gobind Singh Ji Patsha says, my second form, Kende Dusara Roop Granth Ji Janaho, Apan Ang Mere Karmanaho, Pai Nandalal Ji's Bachan. This is my second form, the Sargun Sroop. Sargun Sroop means the form. Gursik Pero Maaf Karna, the Shabd Gur. The Sargun is what we're going to look at the third, because this is done in this way order. So Guru Gobind Singh Ji Patsha, kende kende nirgun, sargun, shabd gur, and then now they're talking about the shabd gur. This is my second form, is the shabd gur. Kende dusara roop, my second form, kende dusara roop granth ji janho. This is now my second form to be Guru Granth Sahib Ji Maharaj. Kende dusara roop granth ji janho, apan ang mere karmanho. Kende apan ang, kende you know the limbs of Guru Granth Sahib Ji Maharaj. People say that, why are you guys doing Pakhand? People say, even within the Sikh Panth, people say, why are you calling Guru Granth Sahib Ji Maharaj Ji limbs? Why don't you just say paper and pages? Because Bhai Nandalal Ji is recording Guru Gobind Singh Ji Patsha Ji's conversation, and Guru Gobind Singh Ji Maharaj Ji themselves have said in Hajur Sahib, kende that the angs, the limbs of Guru Granth Sahib Ji Maharaj, know them to be no different to my limbs. This is touching the limbs of Guru Granth Sahib Ji Maharaj is touching the limbs of Guru Gobind Singh Ji Maharaj. There is no difference. Kende apan ang, apan referring to Guru Granth Sahib Ji, kende aap ji de ang, apan ang mere karman ho, kende know them to be mine. Those are my limbs, Guru Gobind Singh Ji Patsha is saying. They said, this is my second form. Bhai Nandalal Ji kehne lage, kende nahi Maharaj. Kende Maharaj, tasalli nahi aundi. He says, we don't feel at ease. How about if we want to do your darshan, Maharaj? How about if we want to see you? Jo sikh gur darshan ki chahe, Guru Gobind Singh Ji Patsha kehne lage. Guru Gobind Singh Ji saying, jo sikh gur darshan ki chahe, darshan kare granth ji aahe. 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Guru Gobind Singh Ji saying, kehnde, jo sikh, if there is any sikha, jo sikh gur darshan ki chahe, darshan kare granth ji aaye. This has come to Guru Granth Sahib Ji Maharaj, and then you will get my darshan through Guru Granth Sahib Ji. This is how we get to see you, oh Maharaj. How about if we want to listen to you? How about if we want to listen to you, bachan? Maharaj Ji, how about, you know how I'm speaking to you now? Bhai Nandalal Ji says, how about if I want to come and speak to you like I'm speaking to you now? Guru Gobind Singh Ji Patsha kehne lage, kende, oh Bhai Nandalal, kende je tusi mere naal galla karniyan ne na, if you want to speak to me, jo muj bachan sunan ki chahe, granth vichar sunho chit lae. 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Granth vichar, sunho, deep inside of yourself, contemplate and listen to what the Guru Granth Sahib Ji Maharaj is saying. Granth vichar, sunho, chit lae, with your complete consciousness. Focus on the word of Guru Granth Sahib Ji Maharaj. Guru Gobind Singh Ji said, oh Bhai Nandalal, you will be speaking to me. Guru Gobind Singh Ji, they could see the faces of the Sikhs, Guru Gobind Singh Ji could. They could see the emotion. Tears were running down the Sikhs' faces that Guru Gobind Singh Ji Patsha is leaving. Guru Gobind Singh Ji Patsha kehne lage, kende hausla

And then Pai Nandlal Ji said, this is Maharaj. This is Maharaj, you know, as we can see you right now, Pai Nandlal Ji, kinda tasalli hogi Maharaj. This is, I understand if I want to speak to you, how to speak to you. This is Maharaj, but say if I want to see this flesh. Say if I want to see this beard. Say if I want to see this kirpan of this beautiful body. Guru Gobind Singh Ji Maharaj kehne lage, kende sarguna swarup. There was three forms Guru Gobind Singh Ji said. Kende teen roop hai mohe ke sunho nand chit lae nirgun sargun shabd gur sargun. Sargun means that form that we can see with these eyes. Guru Gobind Singh Ji says, kende the third form of Guru Gobind Singh is, kende teesar roop sikh hai mor. Kende the third form of Guru Gobind Singh Ji, they said, is my Sikhs. Kende if you want to see this body, kende phir sikhan de darshan aake karo Guru Gobind Singh Ji Maharaj Ji kehne lage. 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

So this third form of Guru Gobind Singh Ji Patshah, that Guru Gobind Singh Ji Patshah has brought forward, this third form is actually what this week is about. But soon as Guru Sikh Pyaru, we hear this word, soon as we hear the word Khalsa Panth, soon as we hear the word Singh, we start thinking Guru Gobind Singh Ji Patshah. Soon as we hear these words Khalsa, we hear the word Singh and we start to think, straight away our mind goes to 1699, that summer of Khande Bate Da Amrit. But Guru Sikh Pyareo, this word Singh was used by Pai Gurdas Ji. Pai Gurdas Ji saying, there is a Singh that has come now upon this world, that came upon this world, Pai Gurdas Ji saying. He said, this Singh was roaring so much without any fear. This is, people couldn't endure this roar anymore. This is, whoever would come and they had sins inside, they said their sins would start to rattle and they would start to run away. Who is Pai Gurdas Ji talking about? Pai Gurdas Ji can they sing Bukke Mirgavali Panni Jaye Na Teer Trowa. Pai Gurdas Ji can they sing Bukke, sing meaning lion. Pai Gurdas Ji says a lion came upon this world and he roared so much. Can they jere chute sanna? Can they otek ni sake? Those people that had pehrawa from outside, they were looking religious from the outside, from inside they were full of sins. They said that such a lion came, sach ki bani nanake aake, sach sunai si, sach ki bela. This guru came. And Guru Nanak Patshah says in their own words, this is sach ki bani, this is, I speak now the word of truth. The words of truth I speak, Guru Nanak Patshah is saying, sach ki bani nanak aake, sach sunai si, sach ki bela. This is, now is the time to speak the truth, Guru Nanak Patshah is saying. Singh Bukke Mirgavali. Pai Gurdas Ji said this Singh came, Guru Nanak Patshah they're referring to. And he roared like a lion. Singh Bukke Mirgavali. Mirgavali means the deers, a flock of deers. There's a flock of deers inside of us, being the sins that are inside of us. Pai Gurdas Ji kehne jehde jhoothe san kehne Singh Bukke Mirgavali. 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

0: 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From the outside, they look as if they're religious. But from inside, they're in the dark. Guru Nanak Patshah came and stood up against these people. If we're talking about the Khalsa Panth today, we need to understand where the wrath came from. People say that Guru Gobind Singh Ji Maharaj made the wrath. ਗੁਰਸਿੱਖ ਪਿਆਰੋ ਗੁਰੂ ਨਾਨਕ ਪਾਤਸ਼ਾਹ ਇਸ ਟੋਕਿੰਗ ਅਬਾਊਟ ਰਹਿਤ ਹੈ ਗੁਰੂ ਨਾਨਕ ਪਾਤਸ਼ਾਹ ਸੇਇੰਗ ਦਿਸ ਇਜ਼ ਦਿਸ ਪੀਪਲ ਦੈਟ ਵੇ ਰਿਲੀਜੀਅਸ ਆਊਟਫਿਟਸ ਫਰੋਮ ਆਊਟਸਾਈਡ ਪਰ 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They are saying, I don't want you to become like these people, wearing religious outfits from outside, but from inside being like this. 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Today, it can. Oh, don't only think about those Brahmins. Don't only think about the Khatris. Think about us too. We're wearing a kirpan today. We've got to ask ourselves these questions. If Guru Nanak Patshah is saying to the Brahmins of that time, that you are wearing this taga, but have you put a taga, have you put a rope, have you put a hold onto your indriya, to your senses? Have you put a hold, have you put a rope, and pulling back your eyes from looking at Parayi Istri. Have you put a rope around your ears and are you pulling them back from listening to chuhut, listening to slander, listening to gala, listening to gandiyan galla? 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Khalsa mero mukh hai anga, mera mukhi ang hai. My main ang, my main limb that I need to survive, Guru Gobind Singh Ji saying. Khalsa keho sad sad sangha. Amongst which Khalsa does Guru Gobind Singh Ji Patsha stay with all the time? Guru Sikh Pyareo, appa e gal nu sochiye. That same Khalsa that Guru Nanak Patsha is creating. People say that this panth, that Guru Gobind Singh Ji created a panth called the Khalsa Panth. Guru Nanak Patsha is talking about a panth in the Pehli Pauri of Japji Sahib. Guru Nanak Patsha spoke about a panth in the first Pauri. They're saying, do you want to be a part of this panth? They're asking us a question, which panth? They're saying, Kiv sachyara huye, kiv kude tutte paal. Which panth are they talking about here? Sachyara panth. The panth of the truth, the panth of purity. Can they give, asking a question here, Kiv sachyara huye? Over here, somebody's asking Guru Nanak Patsha a question. How do we become pure? How do we become this part of this truth? It's the same panth that Guru Gobind Singh Ji is talking about that they call the Khalsa Panth. Guru Nanak Patsha is calling it the Sachyar Panth. The same thing in Pehli Pauri. And Japji Sahib, Guru Nanak Patsha is talking about becoming a part of the panth of Sachyarta, of becoming pure. Guru Sikh Pyareo, coming back. Guru Nanak Patsha, listen to their words. It says, Tagna Indri. This is, have you put a hold onto your senses running wild? Tagna Indri, Tagna Nari. Nari meaning woman. They're saying, oh Pandit, you look religious from the outside, but what are you doing walking into a woman's house? She's not even your own, she's not your wife. What are you doing? Where are you going? Tagna Indri, Tagna Indri, Tagna Nari, Palke Thuk Pave Nit Dadi. This says, you walk out of a house in the morning. Palke, Swernu. When you walk out of a house in the morning, what happens? People spit at you. Not literally spit at you, but people are talking about you and saying, look what he's doing. And these people are supposed to be religious. Palke Thuk Pave Nit Dadi, Dadi Upar Thuk Pendene. Kende Tagna Pari, Tagna Hathi. Tagna jehva, tagna akhi, vetagga ape, vate. Guru Nanak Patsha is saying, have you put a rope upon your feet going towards the house of a prostitute? Have you put a rope upon your feet walking into a nightclub? Have you put a rope upon your feet going amongst that society that is going to drag you down? Tagna pari, tagna hathi. Kende apne hathano tu taga laya. Guru Sikh Pyareo, if we're talking about the Guru being, if we're talking about the Khalsa being a form of the Guru, which Khalsa is Guru Gobind Singh Ji talking about? If Guru Gobind Singh Ji Patsha is saying, Tisa Roop Sikh hai more, that you are my third form, which Sikh is Guru Gobind Singh Ji talking about? That same Sikh that Guru Nanak Patsha tiyar kar rahe ne. Kende tu taga paya apne pairan nu? Tu taga paya apne hathan nu chori karan tu? Where are your hands going? What are your hands touching? Are your hands going upon a pari istri? Oh istri, are your hands going towards a praya mard? Maskeen Ji used to say, Gyani San Singh Maskeen used to say, Kende, we talk about anger. We talk about greed. This is, Jede cheej ne apno sab to jada tang kita, Kende, ode bar koi gal hi nahi karda. 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eyes impure. Kende kanni sootak kan pae lait bari khae. Kende you're making your ears impure by listening to chugli and listening to gossip. 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Nanak hansa means swan. 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matter, whenever somebody catches you, even if somebody catches you off guard, what will come out of your mouth is Vaheguru. Because that's all you put in. Jo paav hai paande vich vast sa nikla hai, par gur sikh pair je baharo pekhya, bahar pek antar mal maya, par je bar, we've got these robes, par andar malya, this dirt inside, ek din shapsh na hai, you can't hide it. Guru Arjan Dev Ji's bani. Shapsh nahe, don't matter what you do to hide it, because whatever is inside, ek din nikluga jarur. So there's many sakhis that can go with this, but today is the last day, and I can't say that will continue next week. Guru Nanak Pachan ne apno rait dasi. And then, who has made this Khalsa Panth? Guru Angad Dev Ji Pacha. This is Sikho, this is don't be lazy. 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Then I'll have to get you guys to do some wrestling. Guru Angad Dev Ji is getting the Khalsa Panth ready. There's a Gurdwara Sahib as well. You can go to Kudur Sahib. Mal Akhara Gurdwara Sahib. So Guru Angad Dev Ji Pacha gets the Sikhs to start doing wrestling. 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Guru Angad Dev Ji, we've gone through this before. Guru Angad Dev Ji Pacha, they didn't travel. They didn't travel at all. They stayed at Kudur Sahib throughout their guruship. Why? Because jede guru de lad launa siga oh gurmukhi akhar sikhalne sige. So unhone gurmukhi sikhali. These two things, Khalsa Panth is getting ready. Guru Amar Das Ji Patsha. Guru Amar Das Ji Patsha aayne. Because now Guru Amar Das Ji Patsha knows that a time is going to come. Ke khalsa soe shastar ko tare. Khalsa soe dusht ko mare. 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Kende khalsa oje. A khalsa is that person who khalsa soe shastar ko tare jera shastar nu taran kar daya. And they knew that shastar istri de bhi paya jana ya. They knew that even this shastar is going to be put upon a woman as well. So what does Guru Amar Das Ji Patsha do? They rise the status of a woman. Those women that were becoming sati, those women that were going and jumping in the fire when their husbands died, Guru Amar Das Ji Patsha wrote about this bani and says, you are not to do this. Those women, Guru Sikh Pyareo, jadiya chond kad diya hundiya san, those used to cover their face. When one woman came in front of Guru Amar Das Ji Patsha, the Guru Amar Das Ji Patsha kan lage, kende kyo ti hai, kende apne peta de agai, kende tu apna mood tak liya. The Patsha kan lage, kende chak ennu. This is, you're not to put a veil in front of your face, they said to the women. Guru Amar Das Ji Patsha raised the women. Guru Amar Das Ji Patsha, Guru Sukh Pyareo, they made Bibiya into Pracharaks. Unhone manjiya banaya. And they even set up Bibiya to go and do Prachar. A third of the whole group of them were women. Guru Amar Das Ji Patsha, because they knew a time is going to come. Khalsa soe. Shastar ko tare, because even these bibiyan are going to be called Khalsa. Inna bhi shastar pehnna, let me get them out of these things first. Even Guru Amar Das Ji Patsha spoke about jiho mele baharo nirmal. They said kithe eh ho ja sikh na hove. 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You look nice and pure from outside. 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This is, you have lost this life in a gamble. Guru Amar Das Ji Patsha said that if you look religious from outside but from inside empty, inside full of sins, kende you've lost this life. Guru Ram Das Ji Patsha comes. This Khalsa Panth is being formed. Guru Ram Das Ji Patsha aaye ne, to Guru Ram Das Ji Patsha no sikha ne benti kiti. 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Kende, Guru Sahib Ji, give us a routine that we can follow. We need a timetable to make ourselves disciplined. And Guru Ram Das Ji Patsha, who has made the wrath? All the dasme jamme. 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the power to give these mantra to anyone. Pritham Rahat Ye Jaan, Khande Ki Paul Chake. The first Rahat Guru Gobind Singh Ji said, is to take Amrit. That's just to get into the school of Guru Nanak. To get into the school. If a child just comes and sits in a school and says, that I belong to this school, and they'll say, you're not even on the register. First we need to get onto the register. 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But Guru Arjan Dev Ji Pachan, this is mithya. They're saying, mithya nahi rasna pars. 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They are talking about those people. Which people are true, Guru Arjan Dev Ji is saying? Those people are true, Guru Arjan Dev Ji is saying, that don't speak lies with this tongue. 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Guru Arjan Dev Ji saying, who don't tell lies with this tongue? Guru Arjan Dev Ji saying, who don't listen to slander with these ears? Guru Arjan Dev Ji Pacha is saying that who don't look upon the beauty of another with these eyes? They're saying, Indri Jit, those that have won over their senses, Panch Dok Te Rahat, those that aren't disturbed by the Panch Chor, they're saying, Nanak Kot Made Ko Aisa Apars, this is amongst millions. There is only a few that is untouched by these things. That is a Khalsa. Guru Arjan Dev Ji Pacha Maharaj Ji is given the wrath, Guru Sikh Pyaru. Guru Har Gobind Sahib Ji Pacha came. They formed an army when the time came. They are getting the Khalsa Panth ready. Do talwara baddiyan, ek meeri di, ek peeri di, ek azmati ke raj di, ek rakhi kare waziri di. They wore the two karpana, they're getting the Khalsa Panth ready. But never did they let go of their compassion. When the time came, they even made a mosque for the Muslims. Guru Ki Masjid, which is called, in a place called Har Gobindpur, Guru Sikh Pyaru. They didn't let go of compassion, even though they wore the karpana. Guru Har Krishna Patshah Ji came, Guru Sikh Pyaru. Guru Har Krishna Patshah Ne Dasya Sansar No, that the Khalsa has no age. The Khalsa can be of any age. Even at the age of 5, Guru Sahib Ji sat at the Gurgaddi. The Khalsa has no age. Guru Tegh Bahadur Ji Maharaj Ji told the world, this is Pai Kahu Ko Deet Nahin Nahe Pai Manat An. This is don't fear anybody. And don't make anybody afraid as well. Don't put fear in anybody and don't fear anybody as well. They're showing us, teaching us to be fearless. If Guru Gobind Singh Ji Pacha in 1699 are going to ask for a cease, but first in 1675, Guru Tegh Bahadur Ji Maharaj Ji becomes the example for the Sikhs. And says, Jado sama ona, jado tusi ser dena ya na, I'll become the example for you, all my Sikhs. I'll show you how it's done. Guru Tegh Bahadur Ji Maharaj Ji gave the seas first. Guru ne pehla seas dita. They showed the Sikhs how to do it, became the example, and says that a time is going to come, ke main dasme jamme vich seas mangna ya, to sikho jado seas dena, even deyo. Without any fear. Exactly that happened. Guru Gobind Singh Ji Pacha came. Guru Gobind Singh Ji Pacha, on that day of 1699, when it came to actually formalizing the Khalsa Panth, Guru Sikh Pyaryo, Guru Gobind Singh Ji Pacha ne os din te jado panch sees mange. That day that Guru Sikh Pyaryo, they asked for panch sees. Over here, people call Guru Gobind Singh Ji Pacha Amrit ke date. People call Guru Gobind Singh Ji the giver of the Amrit. People call Guru Gobind Singh Ji Pacha Putran de Dani, that Guru that gave his children. People call Guru Gobind Singh Ji Patshah. Mata Gujri De Lal, they call Guru Gobind Singh Ji many things. But ask Guru Gobind Singh Ji Patshah, what are they saying about this? Jodho Guru Gobind Singh Ji Ne Jodho Panch Pyare No Amrit Chakaya, Jodho Guru Gobind Singh Ji Patshah, Vah Vah Gobind Singh Aape, Gur Chella, when they became that Chella themselves, when they went down onto one knee themselves, and then they say to Paya Daya Singh, they say, oh Paya Daya Singh, now make me into the Khalsa as well. Kande Mahali Khalsa Ni Bane. Many people are saying that by Daya Singh ordered and gave Guru Gobind Singh Ji Pacha hukam, this is what will you give? But Guru Sikh Pyaru, nahi. By Daya Singh Ji ne nimrata vich aa karke kehnege, kende Maharaj, kende us give you Amrit, our Guru. That Guru that we look up to, that Guru that is everything to us, Maharaj Ji. How can we do this, Maharaj? No. Guru Gobind Singh Ji said, Kende, you think that I've given you Amrit? By Daya Singh says, Maharaj, he says, how can we give you, our Guru, you've just given us Amrit. Guru Gobind Singh Ji says, I didn't give you Amrit. This is the, you think I gave you Amrit? This is, didn't you hear what I was saying to you? Guru Gobind Singh Ji says, every time I splashed this Amrit in your eyes, what did I say to you? Wahe Guru Ji ka Khalsa, Wahe Guru Ji ki Fateh. This is every time I put this shikte of Amrit in your case. Guru Gobind Singh Ji says, Mera Khalsa? Kande nahi, Wahe Guru Ji ka Khalsa. When even when that Amrit went into your seas, the Amrit that has gone into your seas, eda matlab hun main hor kite vi eh seas nahi chukona. Hey Guru Sahib, my seas will only go into your charan. Eh seas hun hor kite nahi chukuga. Oh, you have made my eyes so sweet, Guru Gobind Singh Ji Pacha. I will only look out of the eyes of compassion now when I look within these eyes, through these eyes. Khair Guru Sikh Pyaryo, Guru Gobind Singh Ji Pacha saying, can this Khalsa? No. This is Waheguru's Khalsa. Waheguru has just done this game. Waheguru ne Amrit Bakshya. Kende main ho Param Purakh ko Dasa. Dekhan ayo jag tamasha. We've done this earth before, about 3 weeks ago. But Guru Sikh Pyaryo, Faida kiya. What is the Faida of going and doing Darshan and Sangat of Mahapurks? Within about 2 weeks' time, our Mahapurk gave a completely different light to these bachas. A completely different earth. Mahapurakh just did earth of these words about 2 weeks ago. They said, what does this mean? Guru Gobind Singh Ji said, Guru Gobind Singh Ji kehne lage, kende main kende parivar vaaria? Kende people of the world, you are saying that I gave my family? You are saying that I gave this Amrit? Guru Gobind Singh Ji said, kende main ho param purakh ko da, kende I'm just a servant in this game. Dekhan ayon jagat tamasha. Kende, I have come to watch this game. What does this mean? Kende, I am watching Waheguru give this Amrit. Kende, I am watching Waheguru take these sons. Kende, I'm just watching. Kende, I've not given anything. Me, Gobind Singh, given these sons? Kende, I'm just watching Waheguru play his games. Whose they are, he took them back. Kende, main ta bas dekh reha hai, oh kar ki reha hai. ਕਹਿੰਦੇ ਇਹ ਤਾਂ ਮੈਂ ਤਮਾਸ਼ਾ ਮੈਂ ਤਾਂ ਖੇਡ ਦੇਖ ਰਿਹਾ ਹਾਂ ਕਹਿੰਦੇ ਮੈਂ ਤਾਂ ਵਿੱਚ ਹੈ ਹੀ ਨਹੀਂ ਗੁਰੂ ਗੋਬਿੰਦ ਸਿੰਘ ਜੀ ਕਹਿਣ ਲੱਗੇ ਕਹਿੰਦੇ ਉਹ ਹੀ ਕਰੀ ਜਾਂਦਾ ਬਸ ਮੈਂ ਦੇਖੀ 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What was you thinking when you was bringing our daughter back? Baba Deep Singh Ji, what have you asked me? Baba Ji, je puchhya hi na, khalsa soye, patriya te bhage. 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That is a khalsa. 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And that's what I could see Baba Deep Singh Ji saying. Can they, all I could see, can they, in one place, can there was the son of Mata Sahib Kaur. When I turned around, I could just see a pile of dust. I could just see mitti, I could see nothing else. Eho jya khalsa. 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Guru Gobind Singh Ji kan lage, can you know this khalsa? Can they, ot pot sagar bundere. Kende this khalsa me, they said it's just like droplets of water out of the ocean. There is no difference. The droplets of water, they are the ocean. And that the khalsa is Guru Gobind Singh Ji. Guru Gobind Singh Ji saying, Guru Sikh Pyaryo. I'm just going to finish it off with one more khalsa that we should all remember. Guru Sikh Pyaryo, a general of Maharaja Ranjit Singh. Guru Sikh Pyare, you know, we talk about this light and being full of that light of Guru Gobind Singh Ji. Jablag Khalsa. Rehe Niyara. Tablag Tej Diyo Main Sara. Jab Eh Gay Bipran Ki Reet. Main Na Karun In Ki Prateet. Tej has two translations. Tej means that shine, and Tej means power. Guru Gobind Singh Ji says, if you remain unique and distinct, then you will have all my shine. Guru Sikh Pyaro, aaj a general of Maharaja Ranjit Singh called Bhai Hari Singh Nalwa. He has taken over an area in Afghanistan which is called the Khyber Pass, which no one has been able to take over so far. Nobody has been able to beat the Afghans over here. But Hari Singh Nalwa has. Othe unhane apne tambu lale. Othe nishan saab gaad ditta Guru Sikh Pyareo. And a bibi, a pathani, Afghani bibi says to somebody. O kahan lagi ek pathanu. She says, main inu e Hari Singh nu jaake milna ya. Why has he taken over our land? Why has he taken over our land? Her name is Bibi Banu. Kini main eh jaake Hari Singh nu jaake puchhna aaya. And he said, no, you can't go. Tu singha de lage nahi ja sakdi. She says, I'll go with a shastra and I'm going to go and ask. Why has he taken over our land? Khair. She's gone. She gets to the tent of Hari Singh Nalwa, who is a khalsa. Who is khalsa meru roop hai khas? She gets a dagger, khanjar unhe apni kamar kasse chpa liya bibi ne. Singha ne dekhe jere paire te singh sege, the singhs that were on para, they saw. And they said, don't worry, she's a bibi. Let her go. She'll be fine. She goes inside. And she says, Jab lag khalsa rahe niyara. Tab lag tej diyo main sara. Guru Gobind Singh Ji had given the complete radiance to Hari Singh Nalwa. The shine on their chehra. She goes in. She says, I want to ask you a few questions. The kende puchho bibba. Kende go and ask. She said, why have you taken over our land? And Hari Singh Nalwa kan lage. Can I ask you a question? The Bibi Banu can look and they put Choji. Kende, if has somebody got a right to protect their home? She goes, of course they have. And they said, that's all I'm doing. She goes, every time they said the Mughals have attacked Punjab, they've come through this passage. They've come through this Khyber Pass of this area of Afghanistan. They said, so if now me winning over this area, so at least nobody can now come and attack Punjab. And she said, fair enough. She says, and my second question, she says, nobody's been able to do this before. Where did your power come from? How was you able to do this? What have you got that nobody else had? And by Hari Singh Naruha Kan Lage, Kande, this wasn't me that's done this. Don't think it's me. This is, I've got something called Kande Bhattira Amrata. This is minum mere guru ne eho ji cheez pala ditti hai, kende ode agge koi khad nahi sakda. This is, nobody can stand in front of this amrit that Guru Gobind Singh Ji has given. And as by Hari Singh Naruha is talking, she's taken back. She's in awe of by Hari Singh Naruha. She can see the radiance, the bibi kan ki ode muh vicho sahaj subah nikal gaya, she couldn't help it. She says, Mainu aap ji varga puttar chahida. She says, I want a son just like you. And they said, Kende eho jiya mangani mangiriya. They said, don't ask for these type of things. Ask that I want a son that lives a righteousness life. They says, why do you want him to look like me? Because she's saying, I want my son to be just like you. I want him to look just like you. Three times, Tenwari, Baba ji said to her. And on the third time, Ummanine, she said, no. She says, I don't think you understood. She goes, I want a son from you. She said, I want you to marry me. Mere naal nikah karo. By Hari Singh Naruha Kanaki, kende, ja biba, kende, torpa itun. Kende, at once, kende, leave this tent. She says, no, I don't want to look at you anymore. As she's leaving that tent, Khalsa. Who's a Khalsa? Khalsa mero roop hai khas. Ehe khas roop di gal kiti. The bibi turns around, it katana maria. She turns around and she goes, jao, jao sikha. She says, I heard that in the house of Guru Nanak, nobody goes empty. She goes, never mind the house of Guru Nanak. She says, I heard that nobody goes empty from the Sikh of Guru Nanak, from a sect of Guru Nanak. She goes, aaj ek, she goes, Guru Nanak de dar de upar aake, ek sikh de dar upar aake, aaj main khali mudan challi haan. She goes, I'll tell the world that somebody has returned empty. As she's leaving, and they go, Bibba Tarik, right? She says, they said, wait. She turns around. And Baba Ji says, kende sikho, kende jaake dishala leke ao, jaake shawl leke ao. This is, go and bring me a shawl. They bring her a shawl. Baba Ji no shawl fadaya, by Hari Singh Naruha. Hey Baba Ji ne, jinhane babayan wale kam kite, that did such great things. Unhane shawl leke na, Bibi Banno de sir upar rakke, they put it onto her head. They put their hands together. And they did matha take to her. And they says, Ma, aaj tu main tera potya. He says, oh my mother, I am your son from today. Gursikh pyare, othe Bibi Banno de. Athru ni ruke, uppu ba maar ke roon lapi. She starts to cry out. 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Bibi Banu Kan Lagi, Kandi, I am saying this in so much pride. 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And this is, we can't tell you how much we thank you. Your kirtan touched us. It was so beautiful. And the kirtani wasn't a normal kirtani. He was a guru da ladala. He was that khas. He was that khas khalsa. And he said to them, this is va, you were touched. You must be ready to take Khande Bante da Amrit. And they took a step back. They said, oh no, no, no, no. And they said, the Kirtaniya said, you wasn't touched then. They said, it was just your ears that were touched. Let's not make Katha, let's not make Kirtan into the pleasure of these ears. If we are saying it's touched us, then why wouldn't we want Guru Gobind Singh Ji that said, ਇਨ ਪੁੱਤਰਨ ਕੇ ਸੀਸ ਪਰਵਾਰ ਦੀ ਹੈ ਚੁੱਤ ਸੁੱਤ ਚਾਰ, ਚਾਰ ਮੂਹੇ ਤਾਂ ਕਿਆ ਹੋਆ ਜੀਵਤ ਕਈ ਹਜ਼ਾਰ। ਗੁਰੂ ਗੋਬਿੰਦ ਸਿੰਘ ਜੀ ਸੈਡ, ਦਿਸ 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ਕੈਨ ਸੀ ਦੈਟ you are Ajit too. Ajit means that nobody can have victory over you. The Pandit Chor won't be able to beat you. You, I can see Ajit in you, O Khalsa Panth. I can see Jujar in you. Jujar means to go on the battlefield and fight. I can see that you have got this strength to go on the battlefield and fight against the Pandit Chor. Physical battlefield as well when the time comes. And nobody can beat you on the physical battlefield as well. And this is, I can see Zoravar in you. I can see that you've got power, Zor. I can see, I won't miss those four because I can see these qualities in this month. I can see that you've got the strength to keep going, digging and dole. Dirad kar rahe ho, ke tum idhar nahi digunga, that you will be firm in your rat. And then they said, if you've got these three qualities, then what will you have? Then I can see Fateh Singh in you. I can see victory in you. Guru Gobind Singh Ji is saying, let this not be a place that we come to just gain knowledge. This is not like the padhai that you go and do at school. This is not like the education you go and receive at schools and colleges. This education is to change our inner self. This education isn't something to say we've ticked that off the box and now I've got a bit more knowledge about my guru. If there isn't a change in us, then we haven't actually heard anything for these 13 weeks. If we take a step closer to our guru, then we've heard something. Don't ever think this is just normal padhai. Why wouldn't you want to go and sit in the laps of that Guru Gobind Singh Ji? There's no one like him. Na koi hoya, na koi huna. Gursikh Pyaru, if we just finish off to give some of those that maybe are thinking towards going towards that path of Khande Bante Da Amrit, just to fill them with a bit of spirit, just to finish off on something Sant Janel Singh Ji Khalsa Pindrawali would sing. Everybody, I'm going to sing it first and the Sangat to sing behind me. I'm going to finish on this note.
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Let's all come together and say the blessed fateh given to us by Guru Gobind Singh Ji Patshah. Aao sare gaj vaj ke bulao fateh. Wahe Guru Ji ka khalsa, wahe Guru Ji ki fateh. Guru Arjan Dev Ji Patshah, we went through Guru Arjan Dev Ji Patshah and Guru Gaddi. Bakshi Guru Ram Das Ji Patshah, the Gaddi was given to Guru Arjan Dev Ji Patshah. Jot Oha Jugt Sain Sehkaya Fair Palatiye. Guru Sahib says that Jot Oha, the light remains the same. Jot Oha Jugt Sain. In this way, Guru Sahib passes on the light. It's only the body that goes. Jot Oha Jugt Sain Sehkaya Fair Palatiye. Just like somebody changes their clothes, Maharaji's changed their clothes now into the body of Guru Arjan Dev Ji Patshah. Upon the jealousy of Guru Sahib Ji's son, the eldest son, Baba Prithi Chand, Guru Ram Das Ji decides now not to actually stay in Amritsar anymore and actually leaves and goes back to Goindwal Sahib Ji, the one seva kiti Guru Amar Das Ji Patshah Di. And with Guru Ram Das Ji Patshah goes Guru Arjan Dev Ji. Now who is the Guru? Go with the many other Sikhs. Aithe, only after about 2 days of giving the Guru Gaddi, unlike with Guru Nanak Patshah, when they blessed the Guru Gaddi to Pai Lehna Ji, Guru Nanak Dev Ji actually remained upon the earth for quite a while. Some of our itihaskar say he even up to 1 year Guru Nanak Patshah remained, but Guru Ram Das Ji keval 2 dinas baad again Guru Ram Das Ji upon the last moments of remaining in this body before Jyoti Jyot Samake, they are telling the Sangat that everybody is now to hold the arm of Guru Arjan Dev Ji Patshah. Holding the arm meaning now the Shabd resides in Guru Arjan Dev Ji, and everybody is to follow the word of Guru Arjan Dev Ji from now. Only about 2 days later of being in Goindwal Sahib, Guru Ram Das Ji Patshah Jyoti Jyot Samage, they left their body. Upon this taking place, Baba Prithi Chand takes it upon himself to start to spread lies. And he starts saying to the Sangat that look what Arjan has done. He wanted right over the Gaddi. Even though Guru Arjan Dev Ji was blessed with the Guru Gaddi, Prithi Chand starts to spread lies and says it must have been Arjan that gave poison to Pitaji and killed him. But the Sangat took no notice. Guru Arjan Dev Ji Patshah Ji comes back to Amritsar. When Guru Arjan Dev Ji Patshah came back to Amritsar, although dastar bandi ta dihara mithya gaya. And what that means is that now this child will take over the running of the house. Baba Buddha Ji hunane socha ke even though the gaddi had been given to our Guru Arjan Dev Ji Patshah, but then they still, Baba Buddha Ji vi jehde ve guru bande sige unna de sees upar ek dastar vi sajaunde sige. They would always tie a dastar upon the head, and they thought that those people that are wise, that don't want any trouble to come, they will always sit down and discuss and think about how can we do this ceremony without any trouble being caused, because they knew Prithi Chand, when they tie the Guru Gaddi Dastar on Guru Arjan Dev Ji, that Prithi Chand will definitely oppose this. So they thought ke jari vadde puttar hon di dastariya, that who takes over the running of the house will tie on Prithi Chand first.

so that he doesn't feel left out. And then we will tie the Guru Gaddi to star on Guru Arjan Dev Ji. Guru Baba Buddha Ji and Pai Gurdas Ji decided this. Just like that, they went over, they tied the star on Prithi Chand first. Prithi Chand from here gets happy, thinking that maybe the Sangat will now follow me. But Gursikh Pyare, as Baba Buddha Ji starts to walk over and then ties the second star, which was the Gurgaddi star, and the words that they're always repeated when they carried out this ceremony, when they started to say them same words, that actually then told the Sangat that meant that this is the next Guru. When Baba Buddha Ji starts to say these words, Prithi Chanda then runs over. Prithi Chand starts to run over and he goes to grab hold of the star from Guru Arjan Dev Ji's head. But Guru Arjan Dev Ji Pacha, they had no pakad. Pakad meaning they weren't attached to any status. So Guru Arjan Dev Ji Pacha takes the star off themselves and says, Prithi Chand, je tusi leni tusi lelo. I said, if you want to take this, you take it. Because Guru Arjan Dev Ji Pacha, throughout their life, they showed the limits of tolerance. Guru Arjan Dev Ji Pacha showed the limits of nimrta, of remaining low. And even though Guru Sahib ne apno sikhe de pakte, they've given us both sides and they've made us a complete perfect person. And that's how Guru Arjan Dev Ji and Guru Har Gobind Sahib Ji work together. How Guru Sahib's given us that balance of Guru Arjan Dev Ji showing us that limit of tolerance, and then when Guru Har Gobind Sahib Ji Pacha shows the other side of life, which we're going to look at. Gursikh Pyaro, the jealousy increased. And what starts to happen, that Prithi Chand's wife, just to remind everyone, Prithi Chand is the eldest brother of Guru Arjan Dev Ji. Prithi Chand's wife, whose name is Karmo, she starts to say to her husband, look what you have done. Because of you, they have got everything. When she meant that they have got everything, she wasn't concerned about the guruship. She meant the glory. All the sangha that come and fall in Guru Arjan Dev Ji's charan. She's saying to her husband, tu nalayak hi nikalya. She said that you turned out to be no good. Look what they've got. All the money comes to them. People come and put peta, come and put gold, come and put money and put everything in Guru Arjan Dev Ji's feet. And look at you now. You've lost out on everything. As she starts to say these words to Baba Prithi Chand, Baba Prithi Chand turns around and says, why are you worrying? Because Mata Ganga Ji at this point, which is Guru Arjan Dev Ji Pacha Ji's wife, Mata Ganga Ji had just washed her hair and she had gone up to the rooftop to the Kota. And she was drying her hair. As she was drying her hair, Mata Ji overhears this conversation. What does Prithi Chand say in return to his wife? He says, why are you worried that everything is going in their house? He said, everything's going to come to us one day anyway. And she goes, what do you mean now? He says, don't you even know the obvious? Look, they have no child. They have no children. They have no son. So that means everything is coming to us anyway. Because it had been about 13 years by now that Guru Arjan Dev Ji Pacha had been married, but still had no children. Gursikh Pyare, why is Karmo, the wife of Prithi Chand, burning in at the moment, which takes over our lives as well sometimes? Guru Sahib's Bani says, jis andar taat parai hove, tisada kade na hovi pala. Kende, jis andar, within those people, jena de andar, who have got this thing inside of them. What is Guru Sahib talking about? What has Karmo got inside of her?
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things to take over in our lives, things like jealousy? Is the first thing, where does everything start from? It starts from, they said, avidya. Avidya meaning lack of knowledge, lack of wisdom of who we truly are. Bhagat Kabir ji says, kaho Kabir Ram ki answer. He said, our true self, our soul is a part of, is the ans of Ram. Ans meaning we actually originate back from Vaheguru Akal Purakh himself. And this is first, everything starts from avidya. We don't realize who we truly are. And what happens with that avidya, with that lack of wisdom of recognizing ke manatun jyot swarup hai apna mool pishan, that we don't recognize that we truly are a soul and not this body. From avidya, from lack of wisdom, comes ego. From ego, then comes jealousy. From jealousy, then comes nindya. And in nindya, nindya meaning slander. And in slander is when somebody is completely destroyed. That takes away all our gun from inside. Our qualities are taken away when we separate from Vaheguru. Har bisrat tere gun galya. So Gursikh Pyareo, she's been taken over by now, karmo. Jis andar taat parai huve. Taat, like I said, meaning jealousy. Parai meaning for others, who is filled with jealousy for others. Paatsha kende, oda kadi vi pala nahi ho sakta. They can never progress in their life. Upon hearing these words, Mata Ganga ji now, she starts to remain quiet. These words are ringing in her ears. She has complete faith in Guru Arjan Dev Ji Pacha and husband. But one day she does Benti. And she says to Maharaj, she says, Maharaj, she says, this is what I heard Karmo and Prithi Chand saying. They are saying that, why are you worried for? That they have no children anyway. And Mata Ganga Ji said, kende aap ji nu sab kuch pata hi hai ke Guru Arjan Dev Ji Pacha, what shall I say now? You know everything anyway. 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Kende go and serve a true saint. And people here sometimes fall in doubt that this could not have taken place. Some people are trying to take this out of our history and saying, how can it be that the Guru himself sent Mata Ganga Ji to Baba Buddha Ji? But Gursikh Pyaro, remember one thing, that apne Guru Sahib ne itthe tak keh ditta, kehne Gursikhan ki har dhoor de hum paapi pi gat paahe. कहते जन नानक धूड़ मंगे तिस गुर सिख की जो आप जपे अवर है नाम 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And he gets others to recite it too. Guru Ram Das Ji saying this about the Sikhs. Remember one thing, when we go to Harmandir Sahib, when we go to the Harmandir Sahib, we do Prakarma Sajje Pase Karke. From the right hand side, we walk round like this. And then we come all the way round through to the Darshan Duri. Then we get to Guru Ram Das Ji Patshah Ji's Harmandir. But before we get to that part, remember, we go past a tree.
That tree is that place where Baba Buddha ji would sit under that tree, and then they would do the seva from sitting at that place when the sarovar di jadon seva hundi sigi, when they were making the sarovar, and Baba Buddha ji would guide the Sikhs. So first, before we get to Guru Ram Das ji Patsha, pehla apa Baba Buddha ji de darshan karde hain. We do the darshan of Baba Buddha ji as we're walking through first. And before we get even to Guru Ram Das ji Patsha, we go through another Gursikh, jithe Baba Deep Singh hunan ne apna sees rakhya. 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That until this world remains, everybody will put their head down to that place where Baba Deep Singh ji put their head down. So first, second, after Baba Buddha ji, we go and we do matha tek at that place where Baba Deep Singh ji did matha tek. Then we get to Guru Ram Das ji Patsha. So how can we say this can't have happened? That Guru Arjan Dev ji Patsha sends Mata Ganga ji to go and serve and do seva of a Mahapurkh like Baba Buddha ji. And says, Mata ji, jaake Mahapurkhan di tusi seva karo. Even our Bani Gursikh Pyara says, this is asi maang gobind te. This is, why don't you ask Vaheguru for something like this? May you bless me with what? Tahal santan ki. Tahal means seva, to serve. Give me this, O Vaheguru, that I am able to go and serve the saints. Tahal santan ki sang sadhu ka. This is Guru Bani. Kane tahal santan ki sang sadhu ka har nama jap param gate. Give me this blessing, O Vaheguru Ji, that I am able to go and serve the saints. That I am able to go and do sangat and sit amongst those sadhus. Those, what is a sadhu? A sadhu is that person that has complete control over their senses, and they're able to transfer that over to us as well. So Mataji then goes. Mataji goes and starts to do seva of Baba Buddha Ji, but as she is going, and ite, we're not here to doubt that Mata Ganga Ji got it wrong here. Remember one thing, what did the Guru do for us? He staged a play. Mahu param purkh ko dasa ayo dekhan jagat tamasha. Guru Gobind Singh Ji Maharaj Ji said, they said, I'm not a part of this play of the world. This is, I'm watching this play, I'm separate to this. Guru Sahib's nirlep is completely untouched. If we're not here to doubt Mata Ganga Ji that she didn't know how to serve Baba Buddha Ji and she got it wrong the first time. But instead, what is Guru Sahib doing? They're staging a play for us and they're teaching us how to live. They're saying to us, if you want to serve, then serve like this. Just in case you get it wrong, we'll show it through Mata Ganga Ji. So Mata Ganga Ji goes the first day. She takes prashada for Baba Buddha Ji, but Mata Ji is sitting in a palki. Mataji is sitting in a palki, and Guru Sahib de ghar de jere sevadar sege, the goliyan sigiyan, the people that served in Guru Arjan Dev Ji Maharaj's darbar in that court, they all went with Mata Ganga Ji. And from far ahead, Baba Buddha Ji can see that somebody is coming. Baba Ji says to the Sikh, kende kaun ne? Ta Sikha ne utthe jawab ditta, kende Maharaj, Baba Buddha Ji nu kehne, kende Baba Ji, kende Guru de gharon aaye ne sangta. Baba Ji kende achha. Baba Ji says, how comes they are coming today? What is it that they have come for? Mata Ganga Ji. When Mata Ganga Ji comes down and sits today, and she comes out the palki, the sevadars are running around in front of Mata Ganga Ji, and Baba Ji kende, kende apne sikh nu kende aaj kende sanu bhukh nahi lagi, kende we don't feel hungry today. Mata Ji is on her way to serve, do seva of Baba Buddha Ji, to go and ask for a son. Mata Ji comes back home and she says, oh Guru Arjan Dev Ji Patshah, kende main ta kende puttar di daat lehne gayi sa, kende I went to receive the gift of a son because you told me to serve a saint. She said, Baba Ji said, they're not even hungry today. And Guru Sahib, kende tusi kaive gaye si,
Kande, in which manner did you go? And she explained, and Guru Sahib says, no. They said, go again tomorrow. Kande, ta missi roti tusi aap tiyar karo. Missi prashada means very simple. Loon wala prashada. And they said, but, they said, get the grain and grind it yourself this time. Don't get anybody to do anything else. Ta kende tusi aad ki kende, nange pari, don't wear any even shoes, don't take anybody with you, and go on your own. Mata Ganga Ji does this. And today when Mata Ganga Ji prepares this prashada with her own hands, she grinds the grain, she makes the prashada. Mata Ji ring ganda naad rakhya. She takes an onion with her. As she's walking today, Baba Buddha Ji turns around and says to the same sevadar, kende aaj bhukh badi lagi hai. Kende, I feel so hungry today. And when Mata Ganga Ji gets there, and Baba Ji saying, sheti karo. And then Mata Ji aaj badi hai, bhukha lagi hai ne. Mata Ji ne prashada, Mata Ji takes out the prashada, takes out the ganda, takes out the onion, and just before Baba Buddha Ji is about to eat, Baba Buddha Ji takes their fist. Remember, Baba Buddha Ji is at a grand age now. Baba Buddha Ji is in well into their 90s now. They were 12 years old when they met Guru Nanak Patshah. It's the fifth Guru now. Baba Buddha Ji ne jor de naal apne mukki de naal gande upar maria hath. Baba Buddha Ji, with great strength, hits that onion, and the onion splits open. And before Mataji could even ask for anything, before Mataji could even say what she's there for, Baba Buddha Ji smashes this onion into pieces and says, Mataji, aap ji de ghar eho jiha putr paida hovega. And says, oh Mataji, a son like this will be born into your house. She says, he will be so strong that he will smash the heads of the tyrants and nobody will be able to stand in front of him. Vad jodha bahut parupakari. Oh, bada vada jodha hoga. He'll be a great warrior. But not only will he be a warrior, vad jodha bahut parupakari. He will actually be there to help others and he won't be there to suppress people. Mataji aaj aat di khushi vich. She's so happy today, Mataji's. She goes back home. And Guru Sikh Pyareo, when that summer came, and when Mataji is now holding that child within her womb. Now Prithi Chand and Karmo start to burn. And they thought, this is the only chance we had that we will get everything. And that is it. We've got no hopes left now. So what starts to happen? They start to become completely bitter towards Mata Ganga Ji. So then a wise mother, Bibi Pane Ji, decides. She starts to sit down and think, what do we do about this situation? And Mata Ganga Ji does Benti, said, Mata Ji, said, oh Bibi Pane Ji, would it be better maybe that if we went away somewhere for a few days to get away from this? And Mata Pane Ji said, this will be wise. Yes. So from about 5 miles from that place, they go to a place called Vadali. So uthon Amritsar to chhad ke Vadali pind ithe aa gaye ne hun Guru Sahib, Guru Arjan Dev Ji, Patshah, Mata Ganga Ji huni, they've come to a place called Vadali. The Guru Sikh Pyareo, ithe phir Guru Arjan Dev Ji is now at the age of roughly about 32 years old. The summer, the year is now 1595. Aithe hun Guru Sahib ne bani uchari. Guru Arjan Dev Ji Patshah says, Satgur Sache Diya Pej. Guru Arjan Dev Ji Patshah says, Satgur Sache Diya Pej Char Jeevan Upajaya Sanjog. Guru Arjan Dev Ji Patshah says, Kande Sache Satkande Satgur Sache. The true Guru, referring to Guru Ram Das Ji Patshah, they always kept Nimrata inside of them. Still not saying that I am everything, always still looking towards Guru Ram Das Ji Patshah, Guru Arjan Dev Ji. They're saying, Satguru Sache, the true, complete, the Guru of the truth, Guru Ram Das Ji Patshah, he has blessed me with a child. He says, Satguru Sache, Diya Pej, he has sent this child, Diya Pej, kende unhone bheja hai bachcha. Even in their own Gurbani, we find itihas,
hidden in our Gurbani. There's many Shabad in Gurbani that hold itihas behind it, hold history behind it. Just like this Shabad here. Guru Arjan Dev Ji Patshah is saying when the son is born, then Sadhguru Sache Diya Pej, Kende Pej Dita Guru Ram Das Ji Patshah Ne Hi Putra Menu. Kende Chir Jeevan meaning he is long lived. He will live long. What did they mean by this? Chir Jeevan Upajaya Sanjog. They said he has been born to his destiny. Why did they say these words? Chir Jeevan. Long lived. Kuch Sikh Pyareo. When Prithi Chand finds this out that now a son has been born, think that I need to do something about this. And what does he do? Gursikh Peru, the nanny of that house, who they call a dai, Prithi Chand buys her out. Our history writes that some people say he gave her 100 rupees, some places write he gave her 200 rupees. He gives her 200 rupees and he says, I want you to do a job for me. I want you to go back. I want you to go into Guru Arjan Dev Ji's house where they are staying at the moment in Vadali in this bend. And I want you to poison their son, the newborn child, Guru Har Gobind Sahib. And she says, how am I going to do this? He doesn't eat anything. He doesn't do anything. He's only a child. He only drinks his mother's milk. And he said, Prithi Chand falls this low. He says, you will try and feed him your milk. And you will put poison upon yourself. And when that child drinks that, tries to drink your milk, the poison that you put on yourself, he will take that poison inside and we will get rid of him. Gursikh Pero, due to the money that she's been given, she does exactly this. She goes and tries to give this poison to Guru Har Gobind Sahib Ji Patshah, not the Guru yet, but will still say Guru Har Gobind Sahib Patshah. This child has just been born and she tries, this nanny goes back and she tries to give her milk to Guru Har Gobind Sahib Ji. But she doesn't know that Guru Arjan Dev Ji Patshah has already said upon their birth that Sadhguru Sache Diya Pej Chir Jeevan. He's long lived. Long lived, now this is what it means. That no matter what you try and do, it's not going to work. She goes, and as Guru Har Gobind Sahib Ji Patshah, this child, they don't come anywhere near her. And Guru Sahib instead starts to scream. This child, Guru Har Gobind Sahib, the child, Guru. They start to scream loud. Upon this noise, Mata Ganga Ji comes running inside. And she's saying, what is happening? Why is my child, why is my son crying? And Mata Ji sees what is happening to this nanny, what is happening to this dai. She's going all faint. And she starts to fall to the ground. And Mata Ji saying, what is happening to you? Tenu ki hoya? And she starts to speak as she loses her breath. And she's saying, Mata, minu baksha deo, forgive me. I was led by money. What is happening to her? That poison now has started to go into her own body. It's starting to kill her. Because it wasn't meant to be there for so long. So as it's starting to poison her, she's asking for forgiveness and she says, this is what I was trying to do. Prithi got me to do this. As she said these words, she breathed her last. Mata Ganga Ji in complete shock, thinking that how can they do this? Mata Ji goes running to Guru Arjan Dev Ji Patshah. And she says to him, oh Guru Arjan Dev Ji Patshah, they said they tried to kill our child. Prithi set all of this up. And Guru Arjan Dev Ji Patshah, that murti of Sitalta, of complete calmness. Guru Arjan Dev Ji Patshah turned around and say here, they say, Gur Pure Rakhya De Hath. This is, don't worry. This is Pargat Paya Janaka Pratap. This is Gur Pure Rakhya De Hath. This is why are you worrying?
He says, why are you worrying about Ganga? He says, Gurpure, again referring to Guru Ram Das Ji Patsha. He says, Gurpure, the complete perfect Guru, Guru Ram Das Ji, Gurpure, Rakhya, he has kept, he has saved. Rakhya, De, heart, he has given his hand, and he has saved our child. And what has happened instead? They are trying to be glorified. Prithi Chand is trying to be glorified here. But instead, what has happened? Pargat paya jan ka partap. Pargat means when something is revealed. Something is manifested. Pargat paya, what comes forward now? Pargat paya jan ka partap. It's saying the servant's partap. The glory of the servant has been manifested instead. It has come forward and is revealed to everybody. So Guru Hargobind Sahib, this child has been glorified instead. Guru Sikh Pyareo, Prithi Chand thinks, I shouldn't stop here. He doesn't take this as a blow to be failed. And what does he do? And he sees that now what is happening in Vardali, what is happening in this village, people are going to visit Guru Hargobind Sahib to see this child. The bade bade ithe khadere bheje jande hai. Khadere meaning, people would come then days to play, to do little shows. Remember, there was no TVs, there's no iPads then. So people used to physically come out and do acts. So Prithi Chand says, why not let us send somebody? So then he buys out a snake charmer. He pays a snake charmer and he says, go into the house of Guru Arjan Dev Ji Patshah and says, you take your snake and you get this snake, this poisonous snake, you get it to bite this child. But he doesn't realize what Baba Buddha Ji said. Baba Buddha Ji got that onion, remember, and smashed it in its head. Dal Panjan Gur Surma. Surma means great warrior. Dal Panjan. Dal means armies. Eta Pure, he's the one that will smash armies into pieces. Dal Panjan Gur Surma. Vad Joda Bahu Paru Pakari. He's a great warrior. Now, Guru Hargobind Sahib Ji Patsha is 2 years old, and this snake charmer, he comes. And he lets his snake off when he sees that Guru Sahib is on their own. And what does this Dal Panjan Guru Surma do? Vada Joda, this great warrior, only 2 years old, laughing at the snake, comes over and takes the snake by the neck and squeezes it so hard that snake falls dead. So even that attempt was then failed. Guru Sikh Pyareo, now Guru Arjan Dev Ji Patshah, kuj sama bitan to baad, they have now returned back to Amritsar. Guru Arjan Dev Ji Patshah used to come back to Amritsar, but Mata Ganga Ji stayed at Vardali. But now, Guru Sikh Pyareo, Guru Sahib, Guru Hargobind Sahib Ji Patshah has come back as well now to Amritsar. And when they have come back to Amritsar, at the age of about 5 years old, Guru Hargobind Sahib Ji Patshah is taken over by this great fever. And the Sangat actually get worried that if they are going to return from this fever. And they become so ill. Everybody's sitting around, Mata Ganga Ji is sitting there, so worried, thinking, what is happening to her son? But Guru Sikh Pyareo, as time went on, suddenly a change takes place. And Guru Hargobind Sahib Ji Patshah is completely recovered. Mata Ganga Ji goes running over to Guru Arjan Dev Ji Patshah. And she says, Patshah, she says, Hargobind is okay now. She says, his fever has completely gone. And ithe vi Guru Arjan Dev Ji Patshah ne ithe ek hor shabd ucharya. Kende karj Sadgur aap savarya. Kende karj Satgur aap savarya. Kende, he's resolved all our affairs. That Guru Ram Das Ji Patshah is looking over us again. He's mended him. Kende karj Satgur aap savarya. Kende vaddi arja har gobind ki sukh mangal kalyan bicharya. Kende vaddi arja. Arja means age. Kende vaddi arja har gobind ki. Kende, he is of a great age.
meaning that he's not ready to go yet. He's going to live a long life. Vaddi Arja, they even say their name, Guru Arjan Dev Ji during Gurbani, their sons. Vaddi Arja Har Gobind Ki. He's completely sukhi. He's completely fine. Sukh Mangal Kalyan Vicharya. Gursikh Pyaryo. Why is it that nothing can touch Guru Har Gobind Sahib Padshah? No matter how much the world tries, because Guru Arjan Dev Ji Padshah would take that child within their arms from a child, and what would they say? They would say, Tati vau na lag gai, paar brahm sarnai, chaugird humare ramkar, dukh lagge na pai. Because they would say these words to their son. They would say, Tati vau na lag gai, these hot winds cannot touch you, my son. Tati vau na lag gai, paar brahm sarnai. Why? Because you have taken the sanctuary of paar brahm of Vaheguru Akal Purakh. Tati vau na lag gai, paar brahm sarnai, chaugird humare ramkar, dukh lagge na pai. You have been protected from all four directions. Chaugird, from every direction you can imagine. Chaugird humare ramkar, that Ram Vaheguru has protected you from all four directions. Nothing can touch you. Gursikh Pyaro Prithi Chand, he thinks, I can't just sit back and watch this happen. They will take everything. We will be left with nothing. So he says, I must try once more. There was a Brahman, a Rasoya that worked in the kitchen in the langars of Guru Arjan Dev Ji Padshah. And Prithi Chand now buys him out. Tija var hun Prithi Chand kan laga. He goes to this cook and he says, I want you to poison this child. He says, the deen that you take to eat for him today, I want you to put poison into it. Unno paise dite gaye. This Brahmin has been bought out by Prithi Chand. And he goes over. And he goes over to try and feed Guru Har Gobind Sahib Ji this deen. But Gursikh Pyaryo, Guru Arjan Dev Ji, Padshah, remember, has been singing Tati Vau Na Lag Gai. Guru Har Gobind Sahib Ji Padshah refused to take this thing and spit it straight back out. Upon spitting this back out, everybody starts to run inside because they hear a noise. Why is there a noise today? And Mata Ganga Ji goes over and has a look at the thing. Why isn't my son eating this thing? Why isn't he eating this yogurt? He loves to eat yogurt. Guru Ghar de andar, there was a dog roaming around. Mataji puts it over to the dog. And upon eating that day, upon eating that yogurt, the dog falls. And the dog dies. Upon seeing this, the Brahman, the person that worked in the langar in the kitchens of Guru Arjan Dev Ji's house, he starts to panic and worry. And Mataji said to him, says, oh Brahman, says, what was in this deen? Why has this dog fallen dead? And he starts to worry so much, he takes hold of his stomach, the Brahman did. As he takes hold of his stomach, he starts to fall to the ground. And as he falls to the ground, he breathes his last breath. And he passes away. Exactly what that poison was supposed to do to Guru Har Gobind Sahib, that has happened to the Brahman now. Why? Because he was so worried that he's going to get caught. That our itihas, not only our itihas, but our Guru Bani says that all they did under sool ho gaya. He was taken over by this great pain in his stomach. Guru Arjan Dev Ji Padshah Maharaj Ji come into the room. And Mata Ganga Ji says to Padshah, kane Padshah, kane look what he did. And Padshah ne utthe bhi ek bani uchari. This is lep na lago til ka mool, dusht brahman mua hoye kai sool. Kande har jan rakhe paar brahm aap. 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Kande this day, kande has not affected. Lep means affected. Kande it's not affected Har Gobind at all, Guru Arjan Dev Ji saying. Kande lep na lago til ka mool, not even til brabar.
Not even the little sesame seeds worth has it affected Guru Har Gobind Sahib, what it was supposed to do to them. Instead, this is what has happened. Kande doshta brahman muwa. Kande this doshta who has tried to commit this great crime, this brahman, kande doshta brahman muwa, he has fallen dead instead. Kande doshta brahman muwa. How has he fallen dead? Hoye ka soon. Kande he's been taken over by this pain in his stomach. Guru Arjan Dev Ji Patshah is saying this in their own bani. Kande har jal rakhe par brahm aap. Kande he has saved this servant again, Vaheguru himself. Har jal rakhe par brahm aap. Kande papi mua gur pratap. Kande papi mua, kande the sinner has fallen dead. Papi mua gur pratap. What has happened instead? Kande the Guru's pratap. Kande Guru Ramdas Ji Patshah. Kande unna da pratap fe vad gaya. Pratap means they are glorified even more now. This is what Guru Arjan Dev Ji Patshah is saying. Look how many times they have tried to kill the son of the Guru. But every time they were unsuccessful. Why? Because Tati Vauna Lagai Par Brahm Sarnai. Guru Sikh Pyareo, as Guru Har Gobind Sahib Ji Patshah start to grow and get older, Guru Har Gobind Sahib Patshah now is at an age ਜਿੱਥੇ ਉਹਨਾਂ ਨੇ ਹੁਣ ਵਿਦਿਆ ਪ੍ਰਾਪਤ ਕਰਨੀ ਆ ਕਰਕੇ ਆਪਣੇ ਪੰਜ ਅਸਲ ਵਿੱਚ ਸੰਸਕਾਰ 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And a lot of people today have mistaken this for, and they call it the naming ceremony. Actually, there is no such thing as naming ceremony. It's a complete janam sanskar that takes place, which is a tyar bar tyar sang, often which it should be the father, tyar bar tyar amratari sang, bir asana vich baith ke. So he sits with his right head, right knee up, and his left knee down, and they make amrit, panj patase, five sugar crystals are put in a sarbalo bata, in an iron bowl, with which pani paake, patase paake, and a father then takes a karpana, a khanda. Khanda is for amrit sanskar, and this is now for janam sanskar. Take a karpan, sarbalo di karpan laake, up and down, reading Japji Sahib da part. Amrit is made for Japji Sahib, there's patase in there. And then karpan di nok de nana, with the complete the point of the karpan, dip it into that bata, and five droplets are then put into the child's mouth. Whatever is left in the bata, the amrit, the mother then takes that and drinks the rest of that amrit. And then, फिर छे पौड़ियां आनंद साहब दियां पढ़ के देग भी बनाई होनी चाहिए आ. 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So there's a birth ceremony for Sikhs, which many Sikhs don't know. There's two very famous ceremonies in the Panth. That is Anand Karaj, and that is Antam Sanskar, and that is the funeral that everyone goes back to the Bhog of the Sahaj Bhatan Godwara. But these ceremonies, Janam Sanskar is often missed. A lot of people go and get the letter, but the Sanskar, the actual ceremony, they don't do because they're unaware of it. And then that means, that ceremony means now we are going to try and bring this child up. We're going to get him to practice to take amrit one day. To take khande bate the amrit one day. That's what that amrit means. Now, the mother is saying we are going to start preparing this child now. Just before the second ceremony, which is the amrit sanchar, there's one in between that is very important. That isn't in the Rayat Maryada, which is called Vidya Sanskar.
which is given knowledge. Wisdom, not only worldly knowledge, because everybody goes to school and gets that, the knowledge that we are today sitting here and receiving, which is the knowledge of the Guru's Bani and the Guru's Babaniya Kahaniya Put Supat Karen, which is the stories of our Gurus. The Asal Jeevan Jach, our spiritual journey of how to truly live this life. There's many today, you go, you see many nurses today, you see many doctors today, they've got the knowledge that it's wrong to smoke, but you still see those doctors outside of the hospital smoking. You still see nurses smoking. Because they haven't got the true vidya, the true knowledge they've missed. So the second vidya is vidya sanskar, which is now that summer has come for Guru Har Gobind Sahib Padshah. Who does Guru Arjan Dev Ji Padshah approach to give this vidya to Guru Sahib? To Guru Har Gobind Sahib, they go and approach Baba Buddha Ji. Kehne Baba Buddha Ji, kehne tusi sade putto nu padhauna ya, you are gonna give vidya, this knowledge, this teachings of the Guru's house to my son. Baba Buddha Ji looked and said, Baba Ji se kehne Guru Sahib, kehne main? Kehne Guru Sahib, me? Baba Ji said, how can I do this? Kehne, you've got Pai Gurdas Ji. You've got such a scholar within the Guru's house. Why have you turned to me? I don't know anything. Kehne, main ki janda? Kehne, main to kuch padhya nahi. Kehne, I've not learnt anything myself. But Guru Arjan Dev Ji turned around and said, kehne, tusi Guru Nanak Padshah de darshan kite. Kehne, je tusi hor kuch nahi na padhona mere puttar nu. 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It's made out of 2.5 letters. It's a papa, and then there's a rara, shota rara in the pair, which is half a sound. So which is pr, not par, prem. Prem meaning love. It says, you are filled with love for Guru Nanak. You have learned this parai in the Guru's house. If there's nothing else, you know, least give this to my son. If he gets this prayer, if he gets this education, what else does he need? Baba Buddha Ji ne phir vidya shuru kiti Guru Har Gobind Sahib Padshah di. They started giving vidya gurmukhi akhar sikhaye. Baba Ji ne kende uthe, they even taught him how to use a shastar, even taught him how to use weapons. Ghor sawari bhi sikhaye gayi. Many things were given to Guru Har Gobind Sahib Padshah. Gursikh Pyar, as time went on, there was somebody that worked in the court of Akbar, but now who has started to take over this? Akbar is getting very old and now he's going to leave his throne. And who now comes forward is Jahangir. Jahangir, Gursikh Pyar, will come forward and sit on the throne of India. And somebody that worked in the court of Jahangir was somebody called Chandu. Chandu had sent some Brahmins to go and find a reshta, go and find a husband for his daughter. And as they were travelling and finding someone for his daughter, they came across the house of Guru Arjan Dev Ji Padshah. And they asked
that the marriage takes place between Guru Har Gobind Sahib Patshah. They're only at the age of 10 or 11 here. Because udo rishte bahut choti umra vich kitte jande san. At a very young age, rishte would be done. Only 10, 11 years old. Aithe rishta unhone keh ditta pakka kar le Guru Arjan Dev Ji de naal. So they've said that we will do the rishta pakka between Chandu's daughter and Guru Arjan Dev Ji, Patshah Ji's son. When they've gone back to tell this to Chandu, and they said, we've got a great rishta for you. We've got a great marriage in hand. And said, it's the son of Guru Arjan Dev Ji, Patshah. And Chandu says, what have you done, you fools? Says, ek chubari di et kende inni nimi et de naal tusi rala ditti. Chubara means a high place, the first story. Says, you've taken a brick from so high, referring to himself because he works for that time's government, you can say. The king of the ruler of that time. He says, you've taken such a high brick, the house of Chandu, referring to himself, and you've placed it like a fakir, just a mere saint like Arjun, and you've matched these two houses together, what have you gone and done? He says, now I can't even go back on my word, you fools. They said, we can't even go and say no now. He says, we'll just have to go through with this. And he's saying it in this manner. The Sangat of Delhi, they've heard about this. The Sangat of Delhi have. The Sangat of Delhi then write a letter to Guru Arjan Dev Ji Patshah and saying that this is what Chandu has said. They've degraded the Guru's house, the house of Guru Nanak. They've called it to be lowly. And the Sangat said, Patshah, don't marry. Don't take this marriage on. Break this marriage off. And when Guru Arjan Dev Ji Patshah reads this letter, Guru Arjan Dev Ji Patshah, they said, Sir Mathe. And they said, I will listen to every word of the Sangat. That is why Guru Arjan Dev Ji said, Mere Madhu Ji, Sat Sangat Mile. So Tarya Inna Uccha Darja Ditta Guru Arjan Dev Ji. Guru Arjan Dev Ji Patshah is saying this from their own self. They're saying, Mere Madhu Ji, O Vaheguru Ji, Madhu Mele Vaheguru. They're saying, Mere Madhu Ji, Sat Sangat Mile. This is when you meet Sangat like this. Guru Arjan Dev Ji saying, Sat Sangat Mile, So Tarya Kende Uttar Jandaya. And Guru Arjan Dev Ji saying that about themselves. This is, I will be saved with Sangat like this. That much nimrata, that much humility. Even though Guru Sahib is teaching us, Guru Sahib doesn't need to be saved. Guru Sahib is teaching us. And Guru Arjan Dev Ji listens to the Sangat. Inna Uccha Darja Ditta to the Sangat. We will look at this when we come towards the 12th week, the actual last session of this, of the Darja, of the status of Sangat. Guru Arjan Dev Ji showing already signs of this. So they break the marriage off. And when Guru Arjan Dev Ji break the marriage off, they say in the darbar, they say in the court of the Guru, they say, kende asi hon kende sangat vichu kende asi Guru Har Gobind Sahib Ji da rishta karange. And over there comes up a Sikh called Narayan Das. He came from a sect called Pai Paru Ji, who served Guru Amar Das Ji Patshah. Pai Narayan Das comes forward and they says, Maharaj, can they will be humbled? Will you take out a daughter? And that daughter's name was Mata Damodari Ji. Mata Damodari Ji was the daughter of Pai Narayan Das, who served, whose family, whose forefathers had been serving in the Guru's house. And Guru Arjan Dev Ji Patshah accepted this rishta there and then in the Sangat. Ekda rishte hunde se gaye. Today, if we look at today, even if a rishta is put forward to an amritari by Sangat, Sangat no inna uccha darja ditta Guru Sahib ne. But now, what do they do? They'll say, no, well, I want to test this out for about 6 months. Guru Sahib, this is how rest they are done in the Guru's house. Haan, baar pao ne idha hooga, but Guru de kaar vich thori. Agge the Guru, we need to trust the bachola, but bachola hove, koi Guru da pyara, koi Guru da laadla. 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And then you trust that rishta. When you can see, hoye gor sekh. 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Who's a gor sekh? Jede sekh de andar guri di chalki pave. When you can see signs of the guru within that sikh. When a sikh like that brings the rishta forward,
Khair, coming back. Gursikh Pyareo, Mata Da Modri Da, Pehla Vyah, Guru Sahib Ji Da, the first wedding of Guru Sahib happened with Mata Da Modri Ji. Jahangir had only been sitting on the throne for 8 months yet. And they now come, Chandu starts to gossip and say to Jahangir, because he was burning that Guru Sahib refused to do the Rishta now. Even though he tried many ways to get the Rishta back on board, but Guru Sahib says, no, it's the hukam of the Sangat. Khair, sama eho jya aya, that Guru Arjan Dev Ji Pacha is now going to leave for Shahidi. When they are going to now leave for Shahidi to go to Lahore, Guru Sahib knows the summer that is now to come. They know that as the Shahid Deepam Rani, we're not going to return. We're going to go to Lahore, but we're not going to return from Lahore. Remember, Guru Arjan Dev Ji went to Lahore before as well for that marriage. Now they're going to go to Lahore again, but now they're going to be going on the call of Jahangir. So Guru Arjan Dev Ji now starts to say to this 11-year-old child, and they say to Guru Har Gobind Sahib Ji Padshah, ਕਹਿਣ ਲੱਗੇ ਕਹਿੰਦੇ ਬੱਚੇ ਕਹਿੰਦੇ ਹੁਣ ਤੁਸੀਂ ਕਹਿੰਦੇ ਸਮਾਂ ਆਉਣ ਤੇ ਕਹਿੰਦੇ ਤੁਸੀਂ ਸ਼ਸਤਰ ਪਹਿਨਣ 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Gursikh Pyareo, they sat on the gaddi at the age of 11. And ite, just before Guru Sahib leaves, and people are thinking that, okay, they're just going to go and answer a few questions, but people are now taken back when Guru Arjan Dev Ji actually, Padshah, calls all the Sangat, gathers all the Sangat, but then actually does Matha take to their son. And the Sangat are thinking, what is going on? And the same thing that has been happening, and now it's happening again. They put a coconut down, a nariyal, and they put Panj Paisa down. And Guru Arjan Dev Ji does Matha Tek to his son, which is 11 years old. Aithe Guru Gaddi Bakshi, when Guru Sahib is 11. And the Sangat is filled with Birag, and they know that Guru Arjan Dev Ji is not going to return from Lahore. Guru Arjan Dev Ji Pacha goes to Lahore. Guru Har Gobind Singh Sahib Pacha sits on the Guru Gaddi. Baba Buddha Ji now comes after when Guru Sahib has left to carry out the other ceremonies, like they used to do, like I said, when they did with the Dastar, when they went over to give the Dastar to Guru Har Gobind Sahib. Remember? People think they're an 11-year-old child, but no. Their inner wisdom is much greater. When they go and give this, it was a very simple dastar that they would give, but this 11-year-old guru now puts their hand up and says, nahin. He says, "Hun eh dastar nahin kahinde, hun assi damala sajaunge. We will wear a turban of royalty. Now, go and get a plume as well, a kalgi. If my father has been able to show the limits of tolerance, and now we will stand and show that we are not a qaum, that we are not to be suppressed. Our guru showed us complete perfection. They showed us the limits of how to tolerate something, and then they showed the limits of how to stand up against something as well." This 11-year-old guru says, "Now I'll wear the mala." They say that nobody else is allowed to wear a royal turban. I'll wear two. So they wore a keski underneath and wore a turban on top and wore a galki. And this is Babaji, Pitaji did bachan. They gave me a karpan. Go and get the shastar. Go and get the sword. And Babaji ne pehnai. Baba Buddha ji puts the shastar on. And Guru Sahib says, they said that nobody is allowed to wear a shastar. Jahangir is saying that nobody other than them, the Mughal army, can only wear a weapon. And they said, Babaji, not one, go and get one more, I will wear two. One will represent the saintly side, and the other will represent the warrior side. And they wore two karpana. Gursikh Pyareo, upon this,
Bhai Gurdas Ji Wal says, Panj Pyale, Panj Peer, Shatham Peer, Baitha.

compassion, param, righteousness, khima, forgiveness. And now, Guru Hargobind Sahib has all of these five inside of him too. Panj piyale, panj peer, shatham, peer, shatham in sixth. Shatham peer, peer meaning guru, the sixth guru, shatham peer, baitha, guru pari. Pari means this heavy guru has sat here now. Why is he heavy? Because he has all of these five virtues within him now. Arjan kaya paltake, murat har gobind sawari. Arjan kaya, kaya means body. Arjan, now the guru has changed his body into the sixth form of Guru Har Gobind Sahib. Chali peedi sodiyan, roop dikhavan varo vari. Now the peedi of the sodi kul, this family of the sodis, now they are going to change and show their faces to come. That means the gaddi is now going to stay in the sodi kul. Roop dikhavan varo vari. Kande dal panjan, dal means almonds, panjan means pandan wala, that will smash tyrants. Dalpan, then Gur Surma, this warrior guru. Vad Joda Bahu Parupakari, and only 11 years old, Gur Sikh Pyaryo. Then Gur Har Gobind Sahib Padsha says to the Sangat, this is now, I want three things from you. You don't need to bring money as peta anymore. If you want to give anything to the guru's house, bring your javani, bring your youth to the guru's house. If you want to bring anything to the guru's house, bring weapons. If you want to bring anything to the guru's house, bring the horses now. They start to form an army. And now they say, as well as doing Kirtan Amrita Vela, we will sing Ta Divara. We will stand up and sing the songs of the warriors. And we will sing them with so much passion that even Gidbar will wake up. Even the sheeps, people that have become sheeps from inside, even they will wake up and become lions. And the first Ta Di Matamal and Abdullah, they stand a war then in praise of Guru Har Gobind Sahib Padshah. And they said, they looked at Guru Har Gobind Sahib Padshah sitting in front of them, probably about 12, 13 years old now. And they said, Bot lavara baddiya, ek meeri di, ek peeri di, ek azmat di, ek raj di, ek raki kare, vaziri di. And then they go on to say, they kele paag teri ki jahangir di. They're singing this with complete warrior spirit. And they're saying, paag teri, this is, look at your turban, Guru Har Gobind Sahib Padshah. And the Paag Teri, can they keep Jahangir di? Can they look at Jahangir's turban? Can they, there's no comparison. It's nothing compared to your dastar, Guru Har Gobind Sahib Padshah. Can they do talwara baddiya? Can they, you wear the two swords, do talwara baddiya, ek meeri di, the saintly side, ek peeri di, because you listen to Asir di Varda Kirtan in the morning. You've got a peeri di karpan on, but in the evenings, you listen to these vara filled with biras. Filled with spirit, warrior spirit. 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Azmat means of complete greatness. 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Ek rakhi kare waziri di. But you will go and pick those up that are downtrodden. You will go and embrace them. You won't walk over them like Jahangir is doing. You will go and tu apne shati naal unanu launga. And this is Guru Har Gobind Sahib Padshah, Guru Sikh Pyaryo. Sat in the Guru Gaddi and did many things. Guru Sahib's heart was delicate. But nobody could stand in front of him. They grew to be about 6 foot seven, our history says. Chest was so wide, double the size of an average person. One horse couldn't take their weight. 20 minutes only, then they would jump without putting their feet onto the ground onto the second horse. Such a guru came into the guru's house. Lekhe ka tena shoot ye khin khin pulan har. That every moment we are making mistakes. I am anyway. And but tusi bakshan har hoon. That hopefully you are forgiven. So ral mil ke, put our hands together and think of that Guru Har Gobind Sahib Padshah within our hearts. Gaj vaj ke blow fateh. Waheguru ji ka khalsa. Waheguru ji ki.

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Every morning, Guru Nanak Pacha is saying these words to us in Asadivar. Guru Nanak Pacha is saying, Pand jammi hai, Pand, the artha of Pand is a woman. A man is born through a woman. Pand jammi hai, Pand nimmi hai. And from a woman, a man is conceived. And that same man then, Panda Mangana Vyaho, and Pacha is saying, that same woman, in some of those dharams, within those shastras, within those, their holy scriptures, it is said that the status of a woman is given equal to in their eyes, equal to a shudra, to a low caste. Even though we don't believe in caste system, but they have divided the caste system into four. And the lowest being the Shudra caste, which they call the untouchables. And they have said within their scriptures, the woman to be equivalent to those. But Guru Nanak Pacha is breaking their thought away from this. From all types of rituals, when Pacha says, Maaf karna jekar sutak manye sab te sutak hue. This is what Guru Nanak Pacha is saying to us. They are breaking us away from these thoughts, from these patterns, these rituals. And Guru Nanak Pacha is saying, that same woman that you are cursing, Guru Nanak Pacha is saying, then you go and ask her hand in marriage. Panda Mangana Mangan, you go and ask her hand in marriage. Panda Mangana Vyaho, that same woman that you are cursing, you then get married to. Panda Ho Ho Ve Dosati, then you create a friendship with her. Usse de naali dukh so karda hai aadmi. Pandho challe raho. And this is what Guru Nanak Pacha is saying, pyareo. And we are going to now today look at some of those bibiyan, some of those women that have taken birth in this panth. And the first thing normally when somebody says that we're going to talk about a woman in our panth in Sikhi, I know mine goes straight to my pago. But remember one thing, that my pago, Guru Sikh Pyareo, she's somebody that was around in Guru Gobind Singh Ji Maharaj's time. But remember how a Sikhi started from Guru Nanak Padshah. 239 years Guru Sahib Padshah remained in a bodily form. So Guru Sikh Pyareo, we should go right back all the way to Guru Nanak Padshah's time. If we look at the first, who was the first Sikh within the Sikh panth? Within our panth, who was the first Sikh? Even Paikan Singh Nabba states this. Even he says that it was Bebe Nanaki Ji. Guru Sikh Pyar, there's some things that we will find difficult to find in books, but instead we find from the mouths of Satpurks and Gurmukhs. And a Gurmukh said beautifully once, they said that young child, that young girl, she hits the age of about 5 or 6 years old. She comes home running to her mother. She says to her mother, I see in the courtyards, I see in the vere, brothers and sisters playing together. But oh mother, when I come home, I have no brother to play with. Mother, can I have a brother too? Bebe Nanaki is saying at the age of 5 years old. If we're going to look at our Bibi and the Panth, let us learn from people like, from our Pana, like Bebe Nanaki, how to become a Sikh, that love that she shared for her brother. And she says to her mother today, she says, can I not have a brother to play with when I come home in my courtyard? And her mother says, of course you can. And she said, then where and how?
And Mataji says, and Mata Triptaji says, why don't you ask the giver of brothers? Why don't you put your hands together and ask him direct? And it feels like, what did Bebe Nanki ji do here? Doe karajor. She put both of her hands together, Gursikh Pyaryo. She puts her hands together and doe karajor mango ek dana. And she asks for this gift. Who does she ask? She asks Akal Purkh Wahiguru himself. Doe, two. Doe kar, kar means hands. Doe karajor mango ek dana. She says, she's putting her hands together. And she now asks for a gift. Gursikh Pyaryo, this Mahapurkh, this Gurmukh Pyaryo, he says, from what heart, how pure must have this heart been, how innocent must have this voice been from this heart, that when Waheguruji, Sahib, tuthe paava, when we ask something from Waheguru Akal Purkh, when Sahib, our master, Sahib tuthe, tuthe means when he becomes happy, paama, that's when we get that gift. How happy must have Waheguruji become upon this child, 5 years old, putting her hands together and asking for a gift of a brother. How happy must have Waheguru been? Her heart must have been so immaculate, so pure, that Waheguruji took pity and came himself in her courtyard. Gursikh Pyaryo, keho ji ardaas kiti hogi Bebe Nanki ji ne? 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We're going to go on now, before we're going to come back to Bebe Nanak later on, but let's look at another bibi, let's look at another sister within our panth. When Guru Nanak Pacha Pyaryo is coming upon this earth, Mata Tripada ji is giving birth to Guru Nanak Pacha, and who is the midwife? Let us not miss these people. Her name was Daultan Dai. Dai means midwife or nurse or nanny. Who was it that was there that first had darshan of the sarir of the Pavan Pavitra body of Guru Nanak Pacha? It was Daultan Dai. Gursikh Pyaryo, her name is Daulat, coming from the word money. Why? Because her parents hoped that this girl, she would bring money within our house. And today, she comes to the house of Mehta Kaluji. When she comes to the house of Mehta Kaluji, Gursikh Pyaryo, she was always awaiting that hope this mother gives birth to a son. Why? Because I know if this mother gives birth to a son, I will be filled with money. I know when I go out of this room, the father will be waiting outside with a tray of money for me. And she sits there in hope and thinking a hope that today there is a son within this house, I can be filled with money. Her name is Daulat. Daulatan Dai. But today, Gursikh Pyaryo, when Guru Nanak Patsha comes upon this earth of Raipo Eki Talwandi, and with her hands she's privileged to touch this child. Aap Narayan Kala Tar Jag Mein Parvareo. Waheguru Ji himself. That came from the ardaas from Bebe Nanki Ji. Today when she comes outside of the room, and Mehta Kalu Ji is waiting outside, he's waiting to hear the words, have I had a daughter or have I had a son? And he's looking at her face, at Daultan Dai. As she comes out of the room and Mehta Kaluji says, tell me, who is it that has come into my house? And she looks and she says, you have a son. And Mehta Kaluji, with so much happiness, khushi di hadini rei, and he gets a tray and fills it with money. And normally this is what she's waiting for. Jodo thal par ditta paisyan de naal,
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And Dolta Dai says, there is no money, there is no amount of money today that can provide me with what I have received today. She says, my name is Dolata. It comes from the word from money. She goes, but today, she goes, it feels like I've received the true wealth in my life. She goes, sir, upon seeing the darshan, upon seeing this child, she says, I've never felt like this before. Because who came? It was the form and the murti of love. And what did she just experience? Jinni chakhya prem ras se tripat rahe agaye. She experienced love today. Jinni chakhya, chakhya meaning tasted. Jinni chakhya prem ras, she tasted that juice of love today. Jinni chakhya prem ras se tripat, tripat means completely fulfilled. Rehe agae, she needs nothing more now. She's saying, today I've received the true wealth of my life, what I've been waiting for. I don't feel the desire for anything else anymore. Guru Sikh Pyaron, let us never forget this name, Daltan Dai. Our minds run to my pago. But Guru Sikh Pyaron, if we go through the amount of bibiyan that have been in our panth, we could sit here upon hours. We could sit here for days and go through. Guru Sikh Pyaro, that time comes. And if we come back now to Bebe Nanaki Ji. Where was Bebe Nanaki Ji born? She was born in the village of her Nanke. In a village called Chahal. The zilla was Lahore. And Bebe Nanaki, Guru Sikh Pyaro, when she came within this house, she filled this house, her Nanke and Akar. She filled it with happiness. And what did they start calling her? Nanke Andi. They hadn't named her yet. She filled them with so much happiness that her Nana Ji, her Mama Ji, Nana Rama Ji, her Mama Ji called Krishna Ji. They filled with so much happiness, Guru Sikh Pyaro, that they've started to call her Nanke Andi, and later on that name became Nanki. Why? Because she's born in the village of her Nanke. And she gave them so much love. A time came, she was only 11 years old, when Bebe Nanaki Ji was married off in Sultanpur. 11 years old and she's married to Paya Jairam Ji. Guru Sikh Pyara, as Bebe Nanaki Ji moves, and she goes to her Sorekar. And a time comes, Guru Sikh Pyaro, when Guru Nanak Patsha is now growing up, and Mehta Kalu Ji asks Jairam Ji, he says, can you arrange a job for my son? Guru Sikh Pyaro, Bebe Nanaki Ji is in Sultanpur. Even though the distance from Talwandi, which is now in Pakistan, she still made an effort. Remember, there was no cars in them days, to come at least 2-3 times a year back to Talwandi to visit her brother. Guru Sikh Pyaro, aaj o sama aaya, when Guru Nanak Patsha is first time leaving Talwandi and is now traveling to Sultanpur. Bebe Nanaki Ji is waiting outside, waiting for her brother to come. And today when she sees her brother from a distance, Bebe Nanaki Ji starts to run forward. As Bebe Ji is running forward, Guru Sikh Pyaro, Guru Nanak Patsha is coming to meet their older sister. And Guru Nanak Patsha comes. Before Bebe Nanaki can do anything, Guru Nanak Patsha goes and touches the feet of Bebe Nanaki. Guru Nanak Patsha goes down, lowers themselves to touch the feet of Bebe Nanaki. And Bebe Nanaki moves back in shock and tries to hold
tries to hold Guru Nanak apart and says, what have you done? Why have you bowed down to me? Why have you touched my feet? And Guru Nanak Pacha said, it only makes sense. Guru Nanak Pacha said, you are older than me. You are bigger than me. Of course I'm going to touch your feet. Guru Sikh Pyare, jadon na Guru Nanak Pacha Sultanpur no jadon aaye ne, Pyareo, Bebe Nanki ji de khade ne, ta Guru Nanak Pacha ne, neeme hoke ta Bebe Nanki de, charna no hath la dita. 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Par Bebe Nanki is saying, yes, in the world's relations, you might be bigger than me. But O Guru Nanak Patshah, yes, you are bigger than me if you are a mere human being. But Guru Nanak, I do not see you as a human being. That is a human relationship, you coming down to touch my feet, but I do not see you as a human being. You are my Parmeshwar, you are my Rab, you are my everything. You are bigger than anybody. There is nobody bigger than you throughout the whole entire universe, Guru Nanak Pacha. Sab te vada, sat Guru Nanak, jen kal rakhi meri. This is the love between Bebe Nanki and her brother, who she sees as Waheguru Akal Purakh himself. Guru Nanak Pacha comes here to work. Bebe Nanki says, oh, we don't work. She says, come and stay with us. You don't need to go out and work. You do what you do best. You sit here and meditate. Let people come to you and feel that inner peace. And Guru Nanak Pacha says, no, I will not put that weight on you. They said, that body that eats from others is a weight upon this earth. And Guru Nanak Pacha says, I will go out and work. Guru Sikh Pyaro, such a time came in this same village when Guru Nanak Pacha ji goes missing for 3 days in the Vehi Nadi. ਜਦੋਂ ਗੁਰੂ ਨਾਨਕ ਪਾਤਸ਼ਾਹ ਜਦੋਂ ਵੇਈ ਨਦੀ ਵਿੱਚ ਜਦੋਂ ਪਰਮੇਸ਼ ਹੋਏ ਨੇ, ਜਦੋਂ ਗੁਰੂ ਨਾਨਕ 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brother Nanak. Because he is not here to drown, but instead, he is to take the arm of those that is drowning. And he's going to take them out of this drowning ocean of attachment and embrace them in his heart. There is nothing that can drown my brother Guru Nanak. Guru Sikh Pyaro, a time came. Now that summer came when Guru Nanak Patshah was going to leave for their udasiyan, for their travels. The first travel when they were going to go to Ahmedabad, and the strings of attachment have been pulled now from Mata Sulakhani ji and their two children, Baba Shri Chand and Baba Lakhmi Das. And Mata Sulakhani is saying to her husband, don't go. Stay here with us. And Bebe Nanki is standing there quietly. Bebe Nanki ji is standing there quietly and not uttering a word. And when she stands there, she looks towards her brother and she said, how will I cope without you? I live upon your darshan, upon seeing you. How will I cope? How will I get by? Pai Nanki hun bairag vich aa gaye ne. Hey, mere veer, hey, mere parmeshwar, main kivein jeevangi? Aap ji de darshana to bagair. Par pyareo, Guru Nanak Patshah kehne lage, ਕਹਿੰਦੇ ਯੂ ਵੋਂਟ ਹੈਵ ਟੂ ਸੈਪਰੇਟ ਫਰੋਮ ਮੀ. ਕਹਿੰਦੇ ਆਪ ਜੀ ਨੂੰ ਸਾਡੇ ਕੋਲੋਂ ਜੁਦਾ ਨਹੀਂ ਹੋਣਾ ਪਵੇਗਾ. ਕਹਿੰਦੇ ਜਦੋਂ ਵੀ ਤੂੰ ਸਾਨੂੰ ਯਾਦ ਕਰੂੰਗੀ, ਅਸੀਂ ਇੱਥੇ ਆ ਕੇ ਤੁਹਾਡੇ ਕੋਲ ਖੜੇ 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ji to go and buy a rabab from somebody called Faranda.
Guru Nanak Patshah never has asked for anything from anybody. But when this time when Bhai Mardana Ji says, who shall I go and take the money from to buy this rabab? And Guru Nanak Patshah says, go to Bibi Nanaki and take the money. And Bhai Mardana Ji is wonderstruck and he's thinking, never before have we taken anything from anybody, but why today from Bibi Nanaki? Why? Because when Guru Nanak Patshah was going to go on their travels, not only was they going to spread the Shabad, but through that rabab, that love that came from Bibi Nanaki, from that money that Bibi Nanaki gave, that vibration, that love of Bibi Nanaki was also going to be spread out throughout the world. Today, Guru Nanak Patshah leaves. Guru Nanak Patshah meets Bhai Lalo Ji, goes to Ahmedabad. As they've gone to Ahmedabad, Guru Nanak Patshah goes back. Bhai Veer Singh Ji honi likhde han ke Guru Nanak Patshah Ahmedabad ho ke ta phir wapas apne pind Talwandi gaye ne. We're going to bring another sister, another Bibi forward now. As Guru Nanak Patshah Pyareo has gone back to Talwandi, why? Because Rai Balar, he's sitting in Birag, waiting for Guru Nanak Patshah. As Guru Nanak Patshah goes back to their village, ithe ghar wale nu pata lag gaya ki Guru Nanak Patshah ji aaye ne. 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And remember, Waheguru Akal Purkh, Guru Nanak Patshah osse hi kamre vich phir jaake jud gaye ne us Akal Purkh, us Pyare di yaad vich. And today when Mata Tripata Ji says to the dasi of the house, to the servant of the house, he used to help wash the clothes. Remember this name too. Her name was Tulsan. Tulsan Dasi. Gursikh Pyare, so now we've got Bibi Nanaki. We've got Daulatan Dai. Now we've got Tulsan. Mata Tripata Ji honi kehne lage, ja Tulsan, ja ke Guru Nanak nu ja ke utha. They say, go and wake up Guru Nanak. And Tulsa Dasi, the servant of this house, has gone in Guru Nanak Patshah Ji's room. She has seen Guru Nanak Patshah before. 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And today she feels this pull. She feels like this piece of metal is being pulled towards this magnet of Guru Nanak Patshah Ji's charan. For some reason she can't help herself today. Her body is being pulled towards Guru Nanak Patshah Ji's charan. She's come to wake up Guru Nanak, but her body and her hands are going towards the charan of Guru Nanak Patshah. Gursikh Pyare, aaj Tulsan ne na Guru Nanak Patshah de charan pakad le. 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But she doesn't stop there. She can't help herself and she goes to kiss the charan of Guru Nanak Patshah today. As Tulsan today kisses the charan of Guru Nanak Patshah, Aap Narayan, Kalata of Rabji himself, she's gone to kiss the charan. Ode kapat khol gaye Gursikh Pyareo. Ode rom rom vich us Akal Purkh da naam chhid paya. What does she see? Her inside is seeing a great picture. She's seeing that there is a ship sailing in the sea. What can she see? That ship is drowning. And Guru Nanak Patshah is saving that ship from drowning. Whose ship is it? A Sikh called Bhai Mansukh. Eh pehle Sikhan vichon hoya. Bhai Bhagirath Honi ji vi pehle Sikh.
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And Tulsa Dasi comes outside and she stands in front of Mata Tripata ji and she says, you talk about waking Guru Nanak up. She goes, main ek gal mata ji tanu dassan. She goes, sara sansar sutta hai par Guru Nanak nahi sutta. She goes, the whole world might be asleep. I can tell you one thing, that Guru Nanak is not asleep. If there is anybody awake in this world, it is Guru Nanak that is awake. She goes, je koi uthya hai, je koi jagda hai, ta Guru Nanak hai, aur sab paane sutte hoye han. 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have seen, just remain quiet and keep it inside of you. People aren't going to be able to understand you. Just like Bhagat Kabir ji says, mere baba main bauranna sab khalak siyani main bauranna. This is, I am crazy, Bhagat Kabir ji said. They said the world is wise, because why? 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Because the walk of the bhagats, of the devotees of Waheguru Akal Purakh, is completely separate from the world. Bhagta taisa sariya jod kade na aaya. Their walks can never match a bhagats and the people of the world. The people of the world can never understand a bhagat, and this is what has happened to Tulsan as well. 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
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He says, please don't scold me, by Balaji saying. He says, but Nanak is sitting outside of the village in the jungle, by this dry pool under a tree. He's scared to come home, because he comes back empty handed. Guru Nanak Patshah ji, ose tang de naal jude ne, jadon Tulsan Dasi ne jadon vekhya. That same color, that same love, Guru Nanak Patshah ji sitting there again. And today, Mehta Kalu ji, Guru Nanak Patshah is completely furious. Aaj aag andro mach rahi hai. And Pita ji comes out running. When Mata Tripada ji sees this, she's filled with fear. And she goes running to Bebe Nanaki. She goes, quickly go after your father. I don't know what he's going to do today. ਗੁਰਸਿੱਖ ਪਿਆਰਿਓ, ਅੱਜ ਜਦੋਂ ਮਹਿਤਾ ਕਾਲੂ ਜੀ ਜਦੋਂ ਆਏ ਨੇ, ਗੁਰੂ ਨਾਨਕ ਪਾਤਸ਼ਾਹ ਉਸ ਪਿਆਰੀ ਦੀ ਯਾਦ ਵਿੱਚ ਜੁੜੇ ਨੇ, ਤਾਂ ਮਹਿਤਾ ਕਾਲੂ ਜੀ ਆ ਰਹੇ ਨੇ, ਇੱਕ ਪਾਸਿਓ ਇੱਕ ਪਿਤਾ, ਇੱਕ ਪਾਸਿਓ ਇੱਕ ਬੱਚਾ ਦੁਨੀਆਂ ਦੇ ਅੱਖਾਂ ਵਿੱਚ। ਪਰ ਗੁਰਸਿੱਖ ਪਿਆਰਿਓ, ਇੱਕ ਪਾਸੇ ਇੱਕ ਆਦਮੀ, ਇੱਕ ਪਾਸੇ ਇੱਕ ਇਨਸਾਨ, ਪਰ ਇੱਕ ਪਾਸੇ ਬੈਠਾ ਹੋਇਆ ਰੱਬ। ਟਰੂਲੀ ਦਿਸ ਇਜ਼ ਵਾਟ ਇਟ ਵਾਜ਼। Mehta Kalu ji comes running over. 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Where is that 20 rupees I have given you? And Guru Nanak Patshah ji chup. Jeevan di jaach. Doesn't matter how much sometimes our parents scold us. Today we are so quick in talking and answering back, but Rabb himself stands quietly. Not a thing he's saying back to his father. Tolerance, endurance. Guru Nanak Patshah's father is saying, show me, where is that money? And Guru Nanak Patshah stays quiet. So what does Guru Nanak Patshah's father do? A mere mortal, a human being, takes his hand, his right arm comes up, and his hand raises, and he goes to slap the cheek, the left cheek of Waheguru Akal Purkh himself. Rabji is today taking slaps. He takes his left hand up and now slaps Guru Nanak Patshah ji, that delicate cheek that was shining, and now on their right cheek. Mehta Kali ji goes on slapping. And Bebe Nanaki is running over. When Bebe Nanaki ji reaches this place, she doesn't see that father has hit her brother. So what does she do? Unhne kut ke jaake apne pita ji nu jaffi pa li. Bebe Nanaki ne. When she goes and embraces her father, she's pulling him back and says, na maar mere veere nu. ਨਾ ਮੇਰੇ ਪਰਮੇਸ਼ਰ ਜੀ ਨੂੰ ਮਾਰੋ, ਨਾ ਮਾਰ ਮੇਰੇ ਵੀਰੇ ਨੂੰ। ਬੇਬੇ ਨਾਨਕੀ ਸਿੰਘ, ਗੁਰਸਿੱਖ ਪਿਆਰਿਓ, ਐਂਡ ਰਿਮੈਂਬਰ, ਦੀਵਾਨ 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But today she sees
that her veer has got tears rolling down his cheeks. She sees that my veer, his cheeks are always red and shining, but today they are blue and bruised. Upon seeing this, in shock she falls to the ground. Upon falling to the ground, she gets up and she goes and embraces her brother and walks home with him. Gur Sikh Pyareo, Guru Nanak Patshah Ji's journey continues. As Guru Nanak Patshah Ji's journey continues, their udasiyan continue, that such a time comes, Bebe Nanaki is back home in Sultanpur. Bebe Nanaki is now missing Guru Nanak Patshah. She is thinking, my veer said to me, if I remember him, he will come. She sits down to think about Guru Nanak. She turns around and there is no Guru Nanak. She's saying that my veer told me if I sit down and remember him, he will be here. And she said, I'm thinking of him, but I turn around and he is not here. How can it be that what my brother said, what my Waheguru said, how can it be that it not be true? But such a day came that her inside is singing, Aab ho sajna, haun dekhaan darshan, tera ram kar aap nade khadi takta, main man chauk nera ram. Her inside is crying out. She goes and she's making a prashada today. But today, Guru Sikh Pyaro, as this prashada goes, and it balloons up. But aaj Guru Sikh Pyaro, ਭੈਣ ਨਾਨਕੀ ਗੁਰੂ ਨਾਨਕ ਪਾਤਸ਼ਾਹ ਦੀ ਜਦੋਂ ਬਹਿੰਦੀ ਹੈ ਤਾਂ ਕਹਿੰਦੀ ਹੈ ਕਿ ਗੁਰੂ ਨਾਨਕ ਪਾਤਸ਼ਾਹ ਨੇ ਮੈਨੂੰ ਕਿਹਾ ਸੀ ਜਦੋਂ ਮੈਂ ਆਪ ਜੀ ਦੀ ਯਾਦ ਕਰਾਂਗੀ ਤਾਂ ਤੁਸੀਂ ਆਵਾਂਗੇ, ਤੁਸੀਂ ਕਿਉਂ ਨਹੀਂ ਆਏ? ਪਿਆਰਿਓ, 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We have been called, we must go at once. And today when Bebe Nanaki ji turns round, and who does she see? She sees Guru Nanak standing before her. Why? Because Gurmukh Milya Subhaye. Because Gurmukh Milya Subhaye, it's when we remembering without even knowing, when it becomes natural to us like breathing. That's when Guru Nanak will come and play in our courtyard, the courtyard of our heart.

0: You will not be able to achieve this on your own. Don't let your ego get carried away that you're going to go on this journey. Guruji is giving you the wisdom, but not giving you the door that says, off you go. Nadari Mokudwar. Liberation only comes by its grace. So it's not about getting carried away. It's about sitting and being calm and saying, okay, let's see where this goes. It's not about I want to achieve. Because if I want, then I am. If I am, you're already looking in the wrong directions. This whole path is I am not. This whole path is you are everything. So don't get carried away that I'm going to go and find liberation. I'm going to find enlightenment. The only way you're going to find enlightenment is by saying that there is no me to be enlightened. There is only you. It's a very different way of thinking. There is no me to be enlightened. There is only you.
1: Man jeete jag jeet. This is the success that the whole world is craving for. Man jeete. If you conquer that which is within your own mind, then you conquer the world. Everybody in the whole world knows that there's more to life. Everybody is looking for it. Everyone knows that there's more than just the pleasures of the mind and the pleasures of the body. But very few of us are fortunate enough to know how do we get there. How do we break this constant cycle of suffering? The yogis considered that they've conquered the world when they got siddhis. Spiritual powers. And they said that when we gain these spiritual powers, that's when we know we've got control over the whole world. Guru Nanak Dev Ji says, that's not control of the whole world. You might control your body, you might control the elements. Guru Nanak says, when you control your mind, that's when you've controlled the world. So, what is control of the mind? When you've incorporated all the internal inner values that the Guru's talked about, contentment, effort and discipline, awareness, mortality, self-restraint, trust, inclusivity, universal brotherhood, then you conquer your mind. This is how you conquer your mind. And unfortunately, this line is quite often misquoted. People talk about this line of Guru Nanak Dev Ji, Man Jeete Jag Jeet. If you conquer your mind, you can achieve anything. If you think it, you can achieve it. It's very shallow modern psychology, which is intrinsically rooted in material success. Most people who quote these things, when I conquer my mind, I conquer the world, what they're really saying is, if I work hard enough and I overcome the barriers within my mind, I can achieve any material success that I want in life. I can be the next Bill Gates. I can be the next billionaire. But what they haven't managed to overcome is their attachment to wealth. So they haven't overcome their mind. They haven't won the world. Because they haven't even understood that they're still holding on to material success. Why hold on to material success when your body and all the materials around it are going to die? Do you see how you can't take this line in isolation? But people do. We put our own interpretation of how we can conquer our mind. But Guruji says, when you do all the things that I've talked about, the contentment, the self-restraint, the trust, the awareness of death, the awareness of body, of mind, at all times, then you have conquered your mind. Now we can understand that all of this is conquering our mind, but the question is, how does this conquer the world? How can we say that conquering the mind is conquering the world? Well, right now, our mind is our master. in our day-to-day lives, we are the slaves to our mind. And your mind tells you that this life of yours is very important. And in this life, you have to go out and fight and struggle and survive in the world to get whatever you can. You have to do whatever you can because your life is important and the world is something for you to go and succeed in. The world is your oyster. The world is to be explored. Success is to be achieved. So what we do is we create an opponent out of the world. We almost make the world into this big beast. And every day we put on our armor and we go out and we fight for survival. We try and fight with the world to get whatever we can. The world we see as something to be conquered. How many of us see the world and life as our friend? And how many of us see the world and life as a bit of a challenge, as a struggle every day? So we see life as this big, unknowable, gigantic beast. Something that's very difficult to overcome. Unpredictable, unreliable. Yeah, life is unreliable. It's unpredictable. So every day we put our armor on and we go out there and we fight the world. And every night we come home and we feel disappointed because we haven't slayed the beast. So we go to sleep, we rest, we wake up the next morning, we put our armor on again, and we go out there and we fight again. We want to survive, we want to do the best we can. But what has the world done to us? Why have we made a monster out of the world? Why should it be conquered? What has the sun and the moon and the earth and the sky and the wind and the water ever done to us? Except shelter us and feed us and look after us. And give us warmth when we need it. Where does all your food come from? It comes from this earth. Where does your home come from? From the materials of this earth. Where do your clothes come from? Why have we made a monster out of the world? Why have we made it a beast that needs to be conquered? We have to recognize that the struggle that's been created is within the mind. The beast is actually in the mind. It's not out there. Temptations, emotions, expectations, attachments, desires, these are the real struggles in the world. If you silently just go stand out in the world has nothing to say to you. It's just doing what it needs to do. The real struggle is something that's inside you. So the opponent is inside you. The battle needs to be also fought inside you. And by following the Guru's steps, by following the steps that the Guru has outlined, you can be free from the things that bind you down. You can be able to succeed and overcome these challenges, the challenges that are inside you. You can be free from them when you fight them with the tools that the Guru is giving you here. And then you can merge into the oneness of the world. The world is just a oneness, but we've created it into a monster. So the oneness of the whole world that we keep hearing about in these great spiritual texts seems to be hidden from us. But the thing that's stopping us from seeing the oneness of the world are our attachments, our greed, our desires, our expectations of life. The things that are in our minds right now is stopping us from seeing the oneness of the world. When you overcome your mind, you will overcome the challenges of the world. When you overcome the battle that should always have been fought within the mind, you will realize that the world is beautiful. The world is something amazing. You and the world have this connection which you just never saw before. That is how you conquer the beast of the world that never was. The beast that was always within you. Man jeete, jag jeet. And when you conquer your mind and you conquer the world, what you have left to say is, are this, I bow to this, I bow.

0: desires, if anger, if these things have a hold of you, how do you break them? You break them by understanding what Naam Simran is first. Because if you don't understand what Naam Simran is, you're going to be sitting there thinking, sort me out, help me, I've got 5 minutes, let me do, I've come here, I've taken my Sunday out, I'm going to sit here, I'm going to say your name. Duality. When you understand that Naam Simran means self-annihilation, what is the Mool Mantar? The whole purpose of the Mool Mantar, calling itself the root, means that we're not trying to cut the tree down from the top down. This is what we do when we go from negative thinking to positive thinking. I have anger, how do I deal with anger? I have lust, how do I deal with lust? I have desires, I have greed, how do I deal with it? Notice how Gurbani does not give you entire pages dedicated to just, let's just sort your anger out today. Let's not worry about your lust. Tomorrow we'll do your lust. And once we've done that, then we'll do your desires, then we'll do your greed, then we'll do... Gurbani doesn't bother like that. It doesn't work like that. What does Guru give right from the beginning? Guru gives you the root. He says, go to the root. If you want to chop a tree down, how successful are you going to be plucking every single leaf off that tree? Plucking every branch. By the time you've got to the end of the tree, all the leaves have grown back again. They've grown back twice as thick. Where you took one off, two have come back. So we don't deal with our anger. We don't deal with our desires. We don't deal with these things. If you want to chop the tree down, you cut the roots and the whole tree falls down. If you want to sort out your problems, cut the very root of what you are. You can't say, I want to be a person that has no desires. I don't want to be a person that's free from all these things. That's not what a Gursikh is asking for. The Gursikh is asking for, I don't want to be. And when I don't want to be, then who is there for Kaam to hold on to? Who is there for Krodh to latch on to? Who is there for death to grab? When you yourself have given yourself up, death has nothing to hold on to. Desires have nothing to hold on to. Greed has nothing to hold on to. It can't grab you because you're not there. So we don't deal with the individual problems. We said before, we don't work in halves. Go to the root of the problem, and the root of the problem isn't your Kaam, Krodh, Lobh, Mohankar. They're not your problems. The problem is the one who is holding on to them. The one is who is shining them out. The one who's going out there and saying, I have lust, I have anger. And you want the whole world to fix those things, but leave the I alone. Don't deal with that guy. I'm all right with him. He's my friend. Guru says he's not your friend. He's the cause of your problems.
1: So it's knocking down that wall.
0: Knock the very foundation of who you are. When you realize that, this is your question was, how does Naam Simran do that? The whole purpose of Naam Simran says, I am not. All that there is you. There is no me, there is only you. Jab ham hote tab tu nahi. When I existed, God did not exist. Ab tu hi main nahi. Now you exist, I don't exist. So let me make it very clear. As long as you exist, God cannot exist. As long as you exist, forget about calling God into your life. God will not come in. It's like there's only room for one. There's one seat. Either you sit in that chair or you get off and God sits in the chair. As long as you exist, God cannot exist. So which one do you want to exist? You want to be Mr. Pure? You want to be, I am very good. I am happy. I am healthy. I am bright. I am shining. This is what all some of these other traditions do. They want to make you happy and healthy and bright and happy and clappy. This is a very hippie mentality. I am now blissful. I am peaceful. I am beautiful. I am radiant. How many of those sentences start with I am? And as long as the

That's not what we're talking about. There is no you. What is left is compassion. Because the universe speaks in compassion. The universe is just bountiful. The universe is plentiful. This is what Naam Simran does. Meditation in some of the other traditions, and what I mean by the other traditions, I mean the people who don't know how to teach them properly. The root of every tradition is beautiful. The root of every tradition will give you the same thing. But everybody else has now commercialized meditation. Meditation is something like, you want to go on a holiday? Let's go on a meditation holiday. Don't go here and sit in a spa. Go here and give a spa to your soul and all that kind of stuff. You don't deal with the problem. Naam deals with the problem. Naam says, you, out. Problem solved. It's so simple. Just get out of the way and let the river flow. But you're going to stand there and say, no, I am going to be healthy. I am going to be happy. I am going to be no anger, no desire. No, it can't work like that. So Naam deals with the problem head on. Naam is, and if you know how to do Naam, if you understand the concept of Naam, if you don't understand the concept of Naam, if you haven't understood duality and non-duality, then you can sit and do your Naam Simran. Waheguru, Waheguru, when are you going to come? Come on, Waheguru, hurry up, Waheguru. I've got another 3 minutes, Waheguru. Okay, I'll see you on Sunday. And I'll try again. That's what we do with Naam Simran. When your Naam Simran is, I am not, all that there is you. Kabir, tu tu karta, tu hua. Kabir says, by doing you, you, I became you, mujhme raha na hu, nothing was left of me. Jab apa parka mit gaya, when the veil between me and everything else dropped, jat dekha tat tu, then wherever I see you. This is what Naam Simran is. We haven't understood what Naam Simran is, so we think Naam Simran is just make yourself a little bit happier. It's not trying to make you happy, it's trying to get rid of you. In the nicest possible way.

So the question that you have to ask yourself is, how do you sing? When you sit, when you do kirtan, when you listen to kirtan, when you sing along, how do you sing? Do you sing knowing that who you're singing to is already here? That the one doing the singing is the one who you're calling? Or do you sing hoping for somebody to come? Hoping for some lightning to strike, for some magic hallelujah moment? Do you sing like you're calling God who's far away? Or do you sing knowing that God is singing right now to itself? There's no me. I'm just drowning into the singing. Are you singing about some mythical creature that's far away that you've never seen? This is what we do, right? Everybody talks about this God and it says, you've never seen this God. You've never heard about it. I've never seen it, but let's just all go sing its praises. It's like if I say to you, there's a really beautiful car. You've never seen it, I've never seen it, but let's just talk about how great it is. Let's sing songs about how great it is. Let's create little models about how great it is and walk around it and matha take it and throw flowers at it. But you've never seen it. Who would follow that religion? Who would follow a religion running after something you've never seen before? You've never heard before. And everyone around you hasn't seen either, but everyone tells you, come on, but you have to do it. Why? Because something will happen when you sing. This is what we're doing. We're blindly singing about something that we don't know where it is. Guru Nanak Dev Ji doesn't want you to do that. Guru Nanak Dev Ji is saying, it's already here. It's now. It's you. You and it are the same thing. There's only one. There's ik. And if you're good.

0: to sing in such a way that you understand that it is by singing itself, you can cultivate this understanding. You can remind yourself to come back and say, I'm here. You don't lose your mind somewhere else. Otherwise, God just becomes another thing to achieve, right? You wake up in the morning and you've got 10 things that you have to do that day. And for the religious ones, we say, oh yeah, I've got to do my Simran as well. I've got to do my part as well. Like, that's another thing to tick off the box. Like, I've done that today. I've achieved that today. Guru Nanak Dev Ji is not interested in this. This is not Sikhi. This is not Dharam. You have to merge. And when you sing, you're singing that it is here right now. It is singing right now. The very words are God. Even in Guru Gobind Singh Ji, he talks about God is language. He sings a line, Kahu Arbi Tor Ki Farsi Ho. You are Arbi, you are Farsi, you are language, you are words. Yeah? Kahu Desa Pakhya, Kahu Desa Bani. You are called language of the common people. You are called language of the countries. Gurbani is saying that you are language. You're right here in these words. So the words don't belong to you, that you're singing to someone far away. You're in the words, you're in the song, you're in the conversation. So it makes God right here achievable for you. So the question I leave you with is, how do you sing? When you sing, how do you sing? Are you singing to someone far away? Or are you losing yourself in the song?
1: Your Simran isn't restricted to what you do when you're sitting down. Your Simran isn't restricted to your Amrit Vela or your end of day prayers. Your meditation has to be part of your lived experience. The second thing that I would add to that is your Simran isn't about getting blissful experiences. Because if your meditation is about running after bliss, then in reality what you're doing is you're running after another high. You're running after another experience. It's then no different to chasing after any other experience. Your Simran has to be a breaking of your ego. And when Simran becomes, there is no me, there is no me. All that there is you. That kind of Simran is a far better mechanism to deal with the difficulties of life. Your ego then knows that I have a better way to live. When your ego comes in, you don't then fight your ego because the ego is bad. You fight the ego because you know that being in the state of ego, being in your anger, is damaging to you. When you've known a bliss of no me as your meditation, when Naam becomes Naame, not me, when that becomes your Simran, when that becomes your meditation, and when you know that to be the experience of joy, then when you feel the agitation of the ego, you will then know, this is hurting me. I don't need to get rid of this ego for the sake of other people or because I might be getting angry on someone else. I need to get rid of this feeling because I know a better way to live. So your meditation already gives you your benchmark for how your experience on a day-to-day needs to be. So when you go out from that, when you waver from that beautiful experience, then you'll know, this, I'm not in my happy place. This isn't the best of me. So your meditation will be the thing that brings you back, will slowly, slowly ease you away from your ego. Because without that, the ego is actually quite addictive. The ego is actually quite a thrill, quite an adrenaline rush, to be angry at someone, to hate someone. So those things can be quite addictive. But when the meditation becomes more addictive, when the Simran becomes more beautiful an experience, then the ego starts to taste sour. that starts to taste bitter, and then you know naturally to go back into your meditation. And your meditation, if it's done within the ego, doesn't help you. If your meditation is always, I want God, I want God, then your meditation isn't highlighting your ego to you. Your meditation has to highlight your ego. You have to see your ego. You have to know that I, or me, is the problem. And my Naam Simran, my meditation, is the no me. And then you know the difference between me and the not me. So when the ego comes up, you know what the ego looks like. It's staring you in the face. You will be shouting and screaming at someone, but there'll be a part of you that says, what are you doing? But at that moment, the shouting and the screaming feels so good that it's worth carrying on with. Or the other person just needs to be told how wrong they are. So that's something that's very rewarding. But the more and more you deal with your ego, even though you'll carry on being angry, there'll be a part of you that says, you know you're wrong right now doing this. And that slowly, slowly, slowly becomes the thing that's a lot more stronger. That voice inside you gets louder and louder and says, you need to stop doing this. This is not helping you. This is not helping anyone else. So it is part of your Simran. It isn't, unfortunately, what most people say, which is, when I get my ego, give me a magic pill, give me some Simran, give me something to do at that point. No. Your Simran at that point can't help you. Your Simran has to help you before the problem arrives. Simran is like a boat. You build the boat before the tide comes in. You don't start building the boat once the tide comes in. That's too late. And then all of your drawing pictures of the boats and reading books of the boat doesn't help you. Your meditation has to be preparing you to deal with the ego when the ego arises. And the ego arises, you say, I know, I've got a solution, I've got the answer. Naam is the solution. But Naam has to be the tool with which you fight your ego. The Naam isn't the tool with which you call Mr. God to just polish your ego and make your ego feel better about itself. And if Naam isn't doing that, then you're not doing Naam. You're not doing it. You're simply sitting there polishing your ego, saying, aren't I great for calling God? Everyone else is watching the football and going out clubbing, and I'm sitting here calling God. No. Your Naam Simran is just completely deluding you. And this is the wisdom that we get from Gurbani. What do you think you're doing? Your Naam Simran has to be the sledgehammer with which you're breaking your ego. If it isn't, then you're wasting your time. Then it isn't Naam Simran, no matter what you think it is. So Naam Simran has to be done as the Guru teaches it. Not the way the Sangat tells you, not the way the fake Babe and the Sants teach you. Naam has to be the way the Guru teaches it. And the Guru teaches Naam as the thing that destroys the ego. And if it isn't destroying your ego, then when the ego comes, you don't have a defense mechanism against it. Because you haven't been building that shield to protect yourself against the ego. Naam is the shield against the ego.

question is, how do you find a way to remember with every breath and every moment? Now, I would say that there is a habit that you can get into, which is saying the word Waheguru or whichever word you use at every moment. Like, you know, I know people who every time they sneeze, they'll say Waheguru. I'd say there's a difference between saying a word and being present. Naam is present awareness, is awareness of the presence of the being. It's very useful if you can say a word at every opportunity. But saying a word unconsciously is no more useful than forgetting it. So when you're just talking, and you gave the example that in the Islamic tradition, every other word is inshallah, mashallah. But if they're saying it in such a frequent way that it just becomes part of language, but it isn't part of their awareness, then I don't think that that's what naam is. Naam isn't a parrot fashion recitation to the point at which you're saying it, but your mind is thinking something else, is planning something else, is somewhere else. So I think there's a difference between saying and being present. Being present is what counts, and being present in the naam is what counts. Now, where the breath comes in when we talk about sasa sasa simran is that we can create an awareness that our breath becomes the naam. When we're listening to the sound of our breathing, the sound of our breathing, we hear the naam within that. So it isn't then important that you're saying a word or not. The importance is that you're hearing it in everything. You're aware of it in everything. So that's why it comes down to practice. You have to practice actually doing that. You have to practice actually breathing in mantra. Breathe in Wahe, out Guru, Har, Har, Tuhi, Tuhi. Whichever word, the word is less important. But you have to practice actually being present in the moment so that everything becomes your simran. The point of sasa simran isn't to limit it to breath. The point of mantra jap isn't to limit it to a word or to a time when you can do it. It's about how do you make everything a meditation? How do you take everything as a moment to say, I acknowledge and I can see your presence? And part of what we do it with our breath is that we don't ever create this duality that we keep saying, I can see you, I can see you. But within that, we create a duality that I can see you. Naam Simran has to go so deep that I am you. I am you, you are me. I am you, you are me. This is why of all the mantras, I have found the mantra, this is you, to be the most powerful. Now, I can only ever speak from my experience. But when we say, this is you, when you look at a small child, this is you. At that moment, you're now not looking at the beauty of that child. You're acknowledging the presence of that oneness who created that child. When you look at a rainbow, at the stars, at the sunset, then you're saying, this is you. But as you say, this is you, the one saying it is also you. So the naam is no longer just, otherwise we create a duality. We say, I'm calling Mr. God. Thank you, God. Thank you, God. Thank you, God. That's why Gurbani doesn't actually use gratitude very much. In the West, we have this idea that every moment should be a moment of gratitude. You say, thank you, God. I see the sunset. Thank you, God. But in saying thank you, there's a one giving a gift and there's a one receiving a gift. There's a duality. Naam is very sophisticated. It's a very, very simple yet profound difference to any other technique. Because any other technique allows an opportunity for a little bit of me to be separated from you. And you say, wow, Waheguru, look how beautiful you've created this child. There's a duality in there. Because then you're saying, I'm not capable of this, but you're capable of something. But when we say, this is you, and the only equivalent that I can think of in Gurbani and a Gur mantra that comes from Gurbani is Tuhi. This is you, this is you. And when you say, this is you,
You're acknowledging the one saying the word is also you. The Naam is coming out not from me, but the Naam is coming from you. This is you. So when you see anything beautiful, you're seeing you, and the one seeing is you. Remember that it is the one looking through your eyes. It is the voice coming out of you. It is the one inside you that is hearing. At no point should you create a duality that says, thank you, you have blessed me. There's a duality again. This is you, this is you, this is you. The moment is you, the beauty is you, the acknowledgement of the beauty is you. Otherwise, you can just acknowledge lots of nice, pretty things. And you say, wow, thank you for creating all these pretty things. What happens when all those pretty things disappear? What happens when you have nothing to say thank you for? Then you start becoming quite bitter. Haven't you got anything nice to give me, O great creator? So, if you allow for a receiver, then you're allowing for your ego. If you allow for this kind of gratitude way of thinking, that I always want to be thankful for every moment, then who is the one being thankful? So this is you becomes, it doesn't matter what mantra you use. Use Waheguru, use whatever mantra you've been brought up with, use whatever it is that makes you comfortable. But the awareness should be, never I am saying your name. It is you are saying your name, there is no me. Aap japaye japae so now. You allow the utterance and then the utterance of your name occurs. Aap gavaye so har gun gao. You allow that singing of your praise and the praise then occurs. There's no me in there. There's no duality in there.

get given the instruction of doing Nithinim, and what can we do about our minds that wander off while we're doing that? Nithinim, the word name means rules. Nith means daily. Your daily practice is what the word Nithinim actually means. And your Nithinim is more than just your commitment to doing certain Baniya. Your name is your Ret, and your lifestyle, conscious living, is a way that we can define the word Ret, which is how do you live consciously at every moment. That then extends far greater to what we think our Nithinim is, because the reason we do our Nithinim right now is because it is a tick box. We just have to tick it off the list of things to do in our day. And because we treat it in that way, we don't understand that our conscious thinking and our conscious way of living is our Nithinim. When we don't understand that, we do our duty in the morning, but our conscious thinking isn't part of that Nithinim. Our Nithinim is literally to begin at the beginning of a verse and to end at the end of the verse. Where your mind goes has never been part of your commitment to your Guru. If to your Guru your commitment is to retain the mind, then it actually doesn't matter how long your Nithinim takes. It matters whether you're doing it with consciousness, with your awareness. And when you finish your Nithinim, when you finish reading your part, your commitment to conscious living should not end. So you don't close the Gutka and then allow your mind to wander for the rest of the day. Because we've lived for such a long time with our mind wandering in all directions, when we sit down to do our Nithinim, our mind continues to wander in those directions. So we have to understand that our Nithinim, our daily commitment, is to not let our mind wander, so that our Naam Simran is happening all the time. So that when we sit down to do our Nithinim, that our Naam Simran is not something that we start at that point. The Naam Simran should have been going along as much as possible throughout the day. It isn't something that you start doing when you start doing your morning prayers or whatever your morning sadhana or routine is. So your commitment to your daily living is your Nithinim, and that is how you control your mind from wandering around, because you have to control it all the time throughout the day. Where is it going? Is it getting lost in attachments? Is it getting lost in anger or a sense of betterment that I am better than someone else, an ego, or in lust or in greed or in anger? If you allow your mind to do that throughout the day, then of course you're not going to have any ability to restrain that mind for that half an hour or 1 hour that you're sitting down to meditate. Now, the other thing that I always personally recommend is that because your mind is constantly wandering around, with that wandering mind, if you sit down and open up your prayer book or whatever it is and you start reading, you haven't brought that mind into control. I always say that if you were a musician, you would never pick up an instrument and sit on stage and start playing without tuning your instrument. And in the same way, you should never sit down and do your prayers or your sadhana without tuning your mind first. Without giving yourself a couple of minutes to drown out the noise that your mind has been doing for so many hours or days or weeks or months. So get into a practice that allows you to silence the mind just for 5 minutes before you do Nithinim, before you do Simran, before you do Kirtan or any meditative practice, any spiritual practice. Drown out the mind. Drown out the noise of the mind. And if that means doing a breath meditation, if that means doing yoga postures, whatever it takes for you to silence the mind, even if it means singing some mantra, but doing it consciously so that your mind does not wander, then when you sit down to do your Nithinim, it will be far more fruitful, far more powerful, far more enjoyable. And as soon as Nithinim becomes enjoyable, it's no longer a chore, because it is then part of your divine expression.
It's you singing to your beloved. You would never think to sing a love song towards the one that you are madly in love with would be a chore. But we haven't understood that the nitnim is just love songs. It is music. It is melody. And you singing without that emotion of love is not a very nice song. Nobody wants to listen to that song. Because you yourself don't want to listen to that song. So what have we done to our meditation? We've created it as a very dry, robotic set of rules that we have to practice. So much so that we ourselves are bored of doing it. We don't get any enjoyment out of it. And if you are singing a song of love that you yourself aren't enjoying, what on earth is the one that you're singing to going to think? How are you expressing your love when you yourself aren't in that emotion of love? So nitnem is your expression of love. Let it be something that you enjoy. Let it be something that you do in a conscious state. And then it becomes far easier to connect your mind and to stop your mind from wandering around.

some simple, very easy ways that people talk about, which the gurus has said that these are the characteristics of the gursikh. The characteristic of the gursikh is one who is never using harsh words. The characteristic of a gursikh is one who doesn't have attachment to sleep, doesn't have attachment to tastes or food. So these are the kind of qualities that Gurbani has said time and time again, and there are lots more, where the Gurbani has talked about this is how you recognize what a person is like when they're on this spiritual path, when they've achieved some sort of spiritual greatness, is that they lose their attachments to all of these things. Guru Gobind Singh Ji says exactly the same things when he talks about the Khalsa. And the Khalsa is one who has destroyed the five evils, the five vices within them. The Khalsa is one who sees everyone as equal. So these are the kind of qualities that we see throughout Gurbani, where Guru actually shows us what it feels like. But that's not goals for you to achieve. Yes, you can check whether you're actually doing those things, and chances are you can use them to say, I need to be better at this or I need to be better at that. But if you're seeing this as spiritual progression, if you're seeing this as I have achieved and I am getting better, then what you're saying is I'm now starting to become higher than some other people because they are not doing it. And that's where ego really kicks in, and that's where you have to be really careful. Because ego at any point will kick in and say, I'm better than everyone else now. And so that's what you need to realize. So this has to become a journey of losing the I and gaining you, where you don't see yourself as I, you see it as you. And along the way, there will be some milestones, and you'll be able to point them out. And if you read Gurbani, you'll be able to see what some of those milestones are. Do you have lustful thoughts towards others? Do you have anger towards others? Or have you now started to leave these things? Gurbani says that the Panchvikar, the five thieves, they've run away from me. They're now my slave. Gurbani talks about death can no longer touch me. So these are the milestones that are there. But you don't have to aim for those milestones. These are the milestones that come when you start losing yourself. So the only yardstick that you have to measure yourself at is, am I still here? If I'm still here, then you still need to work a little bit more. If all that there is you, then you will see all the qualities start running after you. But they're not the qualities. We don't run after the qualities. We run after the end goal, and all the qualities will start running after us.

The first thing to acknowledge is that the reason we're in this battle is because this is the battle that the Guru recommends. Yeah? We don't come from a tradition where the Guru says, take yourself away from Maya and go sit in a mountain somewhere and just do meditation. Because you could take yourself away from all of your work and your commitments and just go sit in a mountain somewhere. But the Guru doesn't recommend that technique to us. So we have to take comfort in the fact that actually we're doing, even living our worldly life, we're doing what the Guru recommends. Because the Guru's experienced that. So Guru talks about the hardest path is the one which is within Maya. The most challenging path. So why would the Guru give us the most challenging path? The reason the Guru gives us the most challenging path is because all the meditators, the sadhus before them, took themselves out of Maya. Look at Buddha, look at all of these great meditators. They were all achieving the same level of gyan, the same merging, but they never found a way that was for everyone. So the Guru has given us a technique that's for everyone in our everyday practice. And the technique is Nam. So the Guru gives us a technique that while you're in your work, Nam Simran has to be going on. You have to be actually saying Nam Simran while you're just doing everyday things. So you're chopping your wood or whatever it is that you're working on. That technique has to be where you have to get so comfortable with doing Simran in Maya and taking yourself out of Maya. Now, one of the ways to do that is, again, part of mindset. You know, if you're sitting in the Gurdwara early in the morning, or if you're sitting at home and you're reading your Nitnim, one of the biggest mistakes that we do is when we close our Gutka, when we stop our Nitnim, and we do the Fateh Vaheguru Ji Khalsa, Vaheguru Ji Ki Fateh, there's a switch-off mechanism in our mind that says, Nitnim done, now I can start my day. That's the barrier. The point at which you stop your Nitnim, and that bit when you close the Gutka and you say your Fateh, that's a part of your mind that says, okay, thank you, I've done my duty, now go do your worldly duty. That is a very significant thing that we do, which we should be mindful of. When you stop your Simran in the morning, and even if it's get up for 5 minutes, give yourself 5 minutes, before you get out of bed, you just say Waheguru for a couple of minutes, whatever it is that is our practice. When you finish it, don't finish it. What I mean by that is, as soon as you stop sitting there doing that Nitnim, keep that Nitnim going. Keep the Simran going. So you go to the bathroom, you're brushing your teeth, Waheguru, Waheguru, Waheguru. Having a shower, Waheguru, Waheguru. Eating breakfast, yeah? Then we have to get into the habit of doing this. None of this falls straight away, yeah? And nobody's saying that, you know, it's easy or it's like, you know, it's so many people have achieved it, why am I the only one that hasn't achieved it? No, this isn't the easy path. But the path is to have it within Maya. And part of that is actually every day, every moment, we have to try and find a way that we can incorporate what the Guru teaches us in everyday life. And the way that I found that is that if you're just doing any activity, anything that doesn't require you to be having a thought right now. You know, like when you're driving, you can be driving and not really, you don't, your mind is all over the place. You can be planning a holiday while you're driving. But you can also be doing Simran at the same time. So unless you're having a conversation with a client or something like that and that needs your mind to be aware, or you're actually figuring out some calculations, something, that's when you can't do Simran. That's because you're having to literally work and use your mind. But the majority of the day, we don't actually have to use our mind. Our mind is just going in all directions because it's free. When you're washing the dishes at home, when you're cooking, all these things don't really require a lot of mental focus. That kind of stuff can happen even when you're hoovering or whatever you're doing at home. So during those times, we have to get into the habit of just reciting Nam. And how do you start that? Start by doing it out loud. Start doing it out loud, and then slowly, slowly, it should become part of the everyday practice.

We forget to understand that the universe is controlling us. We forget to understand that we are part of a bigger machine. That we are just tiny cogs in one great machine called the universe. And we remind ourselves of this mistake. If the Guru is instructing us to do Naam Simran 24 hours a day, we're doing Simran of our own identity. I am me, myself. I must do this. I must do that. I can't believe I did that. I don't know why this is happening to me. This is the Simran that's going on. Remember, like it or not, we're all meditating 24 hours a day. It's what we're meditating on that Guruji is talking about. We meditate on ourselves 24 hours a day. Guruji wants us to change that habit. So what is the solution to this problem? How do we clean this? Pariye mat papa ke sang, o tope nave ke rang. O tope means that is washed. This is washed. O, that pap that we're talking about, that tope is washed. Nave. Nave means naam. With naam. Nave ke rang. The word rang literally translates to color, but also means love. So being in love with Naam, constantly washing yourself in Naam, is the soap that we use to clean our mind, our intellect, our identity. We are washing away our identity. Most people say that you use Naam to clean your mind so that you have a clean mind. This is no different to the people before them that were just trying to clean their body. It's this false sense of purity, because with that type of cleaning, what you're left with in the end is another ego, the pure ego. The one that says, I am pure, I am now clean, I have now washed all my sins. Guruji is not trying to give you a pure mind. Guruji is washing away your own identity. And Naam alone isn't enough. Guruji didn't say Naam is how you wash it. Guru said, falling in love with Naam. Naave ke rang. Rang here means love. To drench yourself in Naam. To drown into the ocean of Naam. So imagine the word rang meaning color. And you drown yourself in that color. That color is completely surrounding you. Inside you and outside you, you are bathed in that color. Dye your body, dye your mind, dye your heart in this Naam. And what is Naam? Naam is constantly being aware that this is you. Everything is you. Naam is not his name. Remember, we're not calling somebody external to us. Naam is not his name. Naam is being aware that he is everywhere and everything and everyone at every moment. You have to drown in that realization. This isn't about saying a Naam. This isn't about a mantra. Naam is, on the basic level, a mantra. But a mantra that does nothing to your understanding, to your mind, remains a mantra. The word mantra is to go within the mind, man antar. To take something from your voice and bring it into your mind.
Let it really embed your mind. Man antar, mantar. So a word that doesn't penetrate your mind, penetrate your body, penetrate your understanding, remains a word. So nam isn't enough unless you drown in it, unless you drench yourself in nam. When all you can see is nam, that constant awareness, Guru says, is what we need to wash our identity away from ourselves. So as water and soap cleans the body, cleans our stains on our clothes, so the love of Nam cleans our self-identity.

0: So I suppose the thing is, this is katha of something that can't be described. That's the first thing that we have to accept. Yeah, Barney talks about this being a katha. How can we describe something that can't be described? But these things can be experienced. So we can't, at some point you have to stop seeking guidance from others and you have to just try it. You have to literally try it. Some things will work, something won't work, and you just sit there and you just try. Does this work? Does this not work? So the initial thing is, for me, understanding it is that you have to be fully focused on the words that are being said, whether it's being sung in Kirtan, whether it's being read in Bani, in Hukam Nama, Khand Paath, anything like that. Your mind has to... let's think about how the mind works. Even if you're talking right now to me, right? I'm saying some words to you. The way the mind works is the mind acts as a filter. And the mind doesn't just automatically absorb whatever it is that's being said. Your mind, even right now, is filtering everything I'm saying. That makes sense? That doesn't make sense. There's an internal dialogue happening in your mind right now, filtering what I'm saying. And that's the inner voice. You're filtering whether what I say makes sense. And at every point you say, that makes sense, that doesn't make sense. I understood that, I didn't understand that. So what's happening is the guru is talking and we're blocking it with this filter. So we're not listening directly to what the guru is saying. What we're doing is we're listening to our interpretation, whatever we let flow through the filter of our inner voice. Yeah? Because that's our safety net. Yeah? I don't want to listen too much to what the guru is saying because I have to digest it and understand it in my own way. So that inner voice, that filter, is filtering out what the guru is saying to you and is only telling you the stuff that you already know. That's why you go week after week and you say, yeah, I know all this stuff, I've heard all this stuff before. Not because the guru is not saying something new, it's because you're translating it in your head into the same thing that you already know. That's the voice that you have to say, right, keep quiet for a minute and let me fully absorb what the guru is saying. So you have to be conscious that your mind is filtering out what any conversation that you have with anyone. Yeah? But with Barney specifically, you have to allow yourself to fully take on what the guru is saying. And the only way to do that is that inner voice has to align with what the guru is saying. That inner voice, especially when you're doing Naam Simran, what you find is Naam Simran is going on in your tongue and your inner voice is looking, where is it? Is it working? I haven't got that much time. Looking at the clock. It's like a safety mechanism constantly bringing you back to its awareness of itself. So you have to align that so that the inner voice is saying the same thing as what your tongue is saying. So if you're reciting a mantra, your inner voice has to be reciting that mantra as well. That's what that first step was about. So it's about merging those two.
1: We have to have a reason that we meditate first. If we have a solid reason, the same question can be applied for why should I read this, Japji Sahib, this part that you've been reading for 20, 30 years. Why should I dress in this way? Why should I matha take in the Gurdwara? Why do I need to do these things? We have to have reasons for ourselves. When our children are very, very intuitive, they don't learn so much from what we say. They learn from how we act. Have you ever noticed that? Doesn't matter what you say, if you don't behave in that way, you don't expect your children to behave in that way. So we have to have a reason for ourselves. And when you do have a practice of meditation, Naam Simran, if it gives you a happiness in life, then you can transfer that wisdom. And you can say, it's good for you because of these reasons. I teach my children this example for why they should meditate. I say, when you're drowning, that's not the time to learn how to swim. If I throw you in the ocean, that's not the time to say, I need to go swimming lessons. You go swimming lessons first, so that if ever you're thrown into the pool, you already know. And how has this universe been described by the Guru? As a terrifying ocean. And we are drowning. Naam Simran has been described not just as a way of swimming, it's been described as a boat. If you're drowning, the one who has a boat is your king. The guru has the boat. And the guru wants to give you that boat because, folks, we are drowning. We are drowning in misery. We are drowning in our emotional roller coaster. We are drowning in stress, anxiety, money worries. We are drowning in substance abuse. So when you're drowning, that's not the time to learn how to swim. Learn how to swim first. So I take my children swimming lessons. They say, why do I need to swim? I say, because it'll be good for you. Why do I need to eat this healthy food? It'll be good for you. Why do I need to meditate? It will serve you. Because it serves me. I'm benefiting from it. Children, I'm already benefiting from it. So it'll benefit you as well. So they have to learn to cope with the stresses that are guaranteed to come in their life. We have to learn. It's never too late to start. But what we've done is we've made meditation God calling. That's all it's about, calling God, hoping that something's going to happen. I say meditation isn't God calling, it's God awakening. God's already there. God is all around us. God is inside of us. But we don't have to call, we have to awaken, we have to realize. And the reason we can't is because we're stuck in our minds, we're stuck in our worries. We're stuck always looking outwards because we think happiness is out there somewhere. But happiness isn't out there, it's inside of us. And so we have to teach our children that when you grow up, or even now, you're going to keep looking for happiness out there. I give my children a really simple example. I ask my children, who knows what birthday present they want for next year? Straight away their hands go up. I know. And I say, yeah, what do you want? Oh, I want this, I want a PlayStation, I want roller skates, I want this, I want... They have a big list. And then I ask them, who remembers what present you got last year? And then they're stuck, because, oh, I don't remember. I ask them, how excited were you last year to get this present that you don't remember? I'll remind you, I had to buy it. I remember. I'm still trying to pay it off. How much excitement did you have in the build-up? I'm going to get this for my birthday. And how long did that happiness last? And they say, oh yeah, you're right, I bought that stuff. But do I play with it now? No, not really. And I say, children, don't worry, it's not just you. The grown-ups are doing the same thing as well. We're just buying stuff as well. And then we don't play with them and we get bored with them, then we buy something else. And I teach them from their age, you know that present that you're looking forward to next year? Don't worry, I'll get it. But know now that that's not going to make you happy. Real happiness is not in there. They need to learn from everyday examples. Real happiness is not there. And they need to be taught in a way that says, oh yeah, you're right. I'm not happy. That happiness didn't last. I thought it would, but it didn't. They say, Dad, but it gave me a little bit of happiness. I said, yeah, you're right. We all do the same thing. When we meditate, we unlock happiness inside of us. And you know what? That happiness doesn't run out. It can't run out. It's there with you all the time. So people think Sikhi is a religion. I call Sikhi a method of happiness. And the whole world has got their own methods of happiness, but their methods of happiness are all temporary. It doesn't last. Their methods of happiness is, I need to buy stuff. I need to do this, I need to do that. I can't wait till this happens. Happiness is always tomorrow for the rest of the world. For a student of this guru, happiness is now. because I don't know if I'm going to have a tomorrow. I don't know if I'm even going to have another breath. I want you to get into that level of happiness that when you breathe in, you have no expectation that you might breathe out or not. We don't know. If you breathe in, you might not breathe out. And be happy with that. Be happy right now. Be so content within your own breath that just breathing in right now, you say thank you. You know, we talk about nam, and it's quite a complex idea. We think, oh, I'm God calling. I've got to call this. Can I only use this word or can I use some other words? I was on a flight last month from London to Los Angeles. And on the flight, I had my Nanak Nam clothes. I had a t-shirt and a hoodie with a logo. And a flight attendant comes up to me. It was a long flight and I was standing at the back trying to stretch my legs. And she says to me, you're a very striking looking man. What is this? Are you a yoga teacher? I said, kind of. How else do you explain it? I said, no, I'm a meditation teacher. Just to explain what we do. And she says, oh, I've heard from everyone that we need to meditate. I've heard it's so good. How do I start? What kind of meditation do you do? I said, we do chanting meditation. Because we've realized that there is a way of meditating while you're out and about in the world. Other people tell you meditation is you have to sit down and close your eyes and only do that. The guru says, while you're standing, while you're walking, while you're eating, while you're talking, you can be chanting and reminding yourself. And she says, oh, that sounds good. What do I need to chant? I said, let's start with something simple. Start with thank you. Make thank you the mantra that you chant. And I said, as soon as you wake up in the morning, breathe in, thank you. When you're brushing your teeth, thank you. When you're eating your breakfast, thank you. It's not complicated. She said, oh, I'm going to try that. And I was standing and talking to her for 15 minutes. And in the end, she said, can you please write down your details? I want to look onto your YouTube channel. We have to learn how to talk about meditation and Naam Simran in a way that the world understands. Eventually, she might learn, okay, it's not just about saying thank you for the everyday stuff. It's about being thankful in the very moment. And who am I saying thank you to? Let me do some research. Ah, there's a oneness here. And this oneness is responsible for my breath. This oneness gives me breath. And I'm pretty thankful for that. So we have to learn, what does meditation do for me before we can help other people?

question is around, do the guided meditations and the apps that you can get online with the sounds and all those things, are they good? Are they okay? If they help you, good. All meditations are a good way to de-stress, but Naam is the technique to awaken your thoughts to the oneness. So then you apply Naam to the sound meditation. If you're doing breath meditation, Guru applied sound and Naam to breath meditation. Saas saas simro gobind, man antar ki utre chind. With every breath meditation, with every breath going in and out, apply the mantra, the name, Gobind, Ram, Waheguru, whatever word works for you. Add Naam on top of your meditation. So that Naam is the sound that you're repeating. Because when you keep repeating a word, the idea of that word settles in your mind. I'll give you an example. Everyone in this room, don't think about a black cat. What are you thinking about? Black cat. What if I say the word snake to you? What image comes in your mind? Imagine you said that every day, every moment. Snake, snake, snake. You start to feel uncomfortable. Think about how words have an impact on your mind. If I give you the name of somebody that you love and you keep repeating that name, what emotion does it evoke? It releases emotions. You feel emotions. If I give you the name of somebody that you dislike and you keep saying their name all day, what emotion does it release? How do you feel? Why? You feel negative. The person's not in the room. They're not standing in front of you. Just saying the name releases that emotion, evokes an emotion inside you. So by saying a Naam, you start to become aware of it. And the purpose of Naam Simran is that you begin to start thinking all the time, this is the oneness, this is the oneness, this is the oneness, everywhere is the oneness, this is the oneness. This itself, me, I am the oneness. You are the oneness. So Naam is what Guru Nanak Dev Ji came into this world and said, this is the most effective way to awaken our thinking. Try it. Try the different meditations. No one's stopping you. See the difference. See what they do.

I'm often asked to describe what naam means. The word naam literally means name. And the idea with naam is that you take a significant word known as a mantra and you repeat that word to yourself over and over throughout the day. Now, this is a technique to awaken your mind. And with this simple technique, it gives you the power to greatly improve how you deal with the circumstances and situations that occur in your life. But naam is so much more than just a mantra. Naam is both the technique and the destination. Naam is the process of awakening, and it's the awakened state of mind. That state of mind where you realize that everything in the entire universe is all connected to this very moment in time. And just like time is constantly moving, in the same way, the universe is always unfolding, always creating something new, always creating itself into something magical. So this very moment in

inside you and it's all around you. It's this connectedness that we've all forgotten. Instead, we spend our whole lives thinking about ourselves, worrying about me and I, and trying to constantly fill these desires that appear in our thoughts. And these desires are always leaving us feeling unfulfilled, unsatisfied, even anxious. Even though this body isn't really ours and these thoughts are not in our control, we've created a belief that this body and mind belong to something that we call me or myself. We don't even know that this is the cause of all of our problems, and what's worse is we don't even realize that it's possible to get out of this way of thinking. Through Naam, you start to become detached from the idea that your problems are really yours in life. And your mind enters into a state of contentment, even in the face of difficulties or troubles. And you start to learn the power of acceptance at every moment and of every circumstance in your life. So Naam is a process of changing your mind's focus away from the I to the ever-present totality of the universe, the ultimate, the One.

Rinanave nahiko tau. Without this moment, we have nothing. And in reality, except for this moment, nothing else exists. The past doesn't exist. The future doesn't exist. What does exist? Now. At this very moment, all that exists is now. And within an instant, that now is gone and a new now has appeared. That is Nam. Nam is now. Now is your name. When life gets tough, where can you run? You can run away from your past, but you can't run away from now. We should have the courage to change anything that we feel is negative in our life. If there is negativity in our life, have the courage to change it. Improve your life. Get rid of the things that are bringing negativity to you. Negative people, negative circumstances. Have the courage to do that. Move away from that. But once you've done it, bring yourself back to the now. Once you've cleared that, don't keep running away from that. Some people are constantly running away from that. Some people are constantly living in the past. Reliving the past. Some people have their heads in the future. Every moment chasing towards some dream. But there is no past and there is no future. There is now. Rinanave nahiko tau. There is no other place except now. Even if the bad events in life have long gone, some people are reliving that. They're living in fear of the past repeating itself in the future. So they run away. But wherever you go, the now is there. The now is always present. Now is your only home.

Without now, you have no home. But how rare are the ones that see it? How rare are the ones that know it? Be here now, because now is your noun. Be here, right here. This is Nam. This moment is Nam, if you can see it. So be in the moment of now and live it fully. Breathe in now. Love in now. Radiate in now. Because Vinanave Nahi Kota. There is no other place except now. Now is the only thing you have. All that has been created exists now. Anything that has been created and been destroyed doesn't exist. This is the nature of now. Everything that is to be created doesn't exist. Kudrat exists now. And when you recognize that everything that has been created is now, in this moment, everything that has been created is your naam, then everything becomes your meditation.

experiences during meditation can be profound, can have a huge impact on your life, but they are still just experiences. People put a lot of importance on visions. People put a lot of importance on revelations. All of those can have massive impacts on our life and change our complete direction in life. But the experiencer is where it stops. If you're just experiencing things, even if you're experiencing bliss, even if you're experiencing sitting in the heavens, divine music that you can hear, where you can see a light, all of those experiences, if not treated properly, become an ego. I've had an experience of this. I've had an experience of that. I've gone here with my meditation. I've done that with my meditation. But the one thing that the meditation was trying to do, which was to show you the experiencer, not the experience, that still eludes you. So experience is fine. Visions are fine. They are there. They happen. They occur. But we're not to place any importance on those. Because the one having the experience, the tuhi that we're talking to when we meditate, that's what we're finding. The tuhi, the nirankar, the wahiguru, whatever our word is that we use, whatever the mantra is. As long as the experience, there's a duality. There's an experiencer and there's the experience. Yeah? Duality is a big no-no. Yeah? Because Guruji, right at the beginning, tells us ekonkar. Ik, that oneness. When you become experiencer, then the duality drops. Because the experiencer is the infinite, is the divine. When the experiencer is the focus of your meditation, not the experience, then you've taken it to the level which is where the experience, where the meditation was trying to take you. That's the purpose of the meditation.

meditation is first knowing what is meditation. If you don't know what is meditation, then you will sit there trying to meditate and trying to achieve something which you may have heard about, achieved some state of nirvana, achieved some sort of enlightenment. But you haven't understood that the person meditating is the goal of the meditation. The purpose of meditation isn't for I to receive some shiny, amazing experience. The very person doing the meditation is the goal of the meditation. The one doing the meditation is the destination. When we meditate, we have to go within ourselves and understand what is it that is here. Who is meditating? What is meditation? What are we trying to get to? We are trying to realize what we are. That is what enlightenment is. Know what you are. And we don't do that, and we don't even know that we're meant to be doing that. So we sit there in our meditation and we think we're calling Mr. God. And our meditation is nothing but sitting here, giving ourselves 5 or 10 minutes, calling something that doesn't exist. Meditation is everything that is temporary, I need to realize is an illusion. What do we mean by that? Temporary means anything that can be created and anything that can be destroyed is temporary, and anything that can be created and destroyed is ultimately something temporary and impermanent. So there must be something permanent. In and amongst all the temporary, there is something permanent. And the most temporary thing is the one doing the meditation. The I doing the meditation has also been created and will also be destroyed. So within yourself, you have to find that which is permanent. This is why Guru Nanak Dev Ji talks about Ad Sach, Jugad Sach, Hebi Sach, Nanak Hosi Bhi Sach. Guruji is giving us a clue that there is something permanent here. And that thing that is permanent here is the very essence of what you are. The easiest way that I've found to explain this is by using the word aliveness. Your aliveness is like a bright light shining inside you. That bright light didn't get switched on when your body was born. That bright light of aliveness has always existed. Before the planets existed, before the solar systems, before the universe existed in its physical form, the aliveness that allowed it to be in existence was there first. That aliveness is the only thing that is permanent in you. That is not your name, that is not your body, that is not your thoughts, that is not your mind, that is not your likes nor your dislikes. It is not your family. It is not your possessions. All of those are the temporary. Those temporary things are all the things that you have to slowly, slowly, slowly disassociate with. This is the state of being detached. This is detachment. You have to forget every single one of those things. You don't have to give them up. They're still there. Your house is still going to be there when you open your eyes. Your wife and your husband and your children and the parents, they're all still going to be there. The only thing that changes is your attachment to them. That is what meditation is. So how we meditate is the second question. First, you have to understand what is meditation? What are you trying to do? Then there are over 100 different ways to meditate. There are 100 different ways to get back into that reality, and to find that essence. Some people meditate by
jumping up and down and dancing and singing. And some people meditate by going into absolute silence. But all of those are just techniques to get you into a state of Naam. This is why Guru Granth Sahib Ji is the manual of Naam. Guru Granth Sahib Ji is the manual that teaches us the technique of Naam, because all of those other techniques lead you to a final destination, which is this ultimate awareness, this ultimate realization that this somethingness, this permanentness, the thing that Buddha called nothingness, was not actually nothing, but rather no thing, no permanent thing. All of these things are just different pointers to ultimately the same essence, the same reality, which is that there is aliveness, and the aliveness alone and the awareness of the aliveness is what Guru has called Naam. How you meditate is now any way that works for you. Anything that gets you to that final state of Naam, Guru says that Naam, mantra, is a very powerful technique. That's the technique prescribed by the Sikh Gurus and the Pagats who've contributed to Guru Granth Sahib Ji. Because Naam is the destination, so you might as well use Naam as the tool to get to that destination. The aliveness, we are told, has no beginning. It's always been there. The very essence of reality. So the question is, what was before aliveness? But what we're told is that the aliveness was never born. So the deeper and deeper and deeper into a spiritual state that the greatest, highest masters have gone into, they've said that we know the essence of this reality has always been there and will always be there. It is just something that is never born and never dying. It is just the very essence of everything. So how do you meditate? You find a way to get into Naam. However you get there, good luck.

Firstly, we need to recognize that in the world, meditation has become very popular now. Everybody is talking about meditation, whether it's yoga or meditation and things like that. And so first we need to understand what meditation is. And we get a lot of that gyan from Guru Sahib itself. So we are being told meditation, you know, bodily bahut changa honda, is very good for relaxation. So what we've done is we've made meditation very simple. And we hear meditation is just about relaxation and about freeing your mind and things like that. But meditation is actually a lot deeper than that. What meditation is really talking about is what Gurbani is trying to say to you, is that actually there is a part of you that has access to infinite happiness. And ultimately what we're talking about, Guruji talks time and time again about dukh parhar sukh kar le jaye. Get rid of your troubles in life and actually find a way to get more peace in life, more happiness in life. And this doesn't come just with meditation. There is a combination. You need, if you take the example of a stool. If you have a stool with one leg, you can't sit on it. It won't be very stable. If you put two legs on there, it won't be very stable. At least minimum, you need three legs on a stool. And Gurbani also gives us what I would call the three legs of the stool. Which is that you need gyan, which is the knowledge of the guru. But you also need meditation, which is dhyan. But the third aspect you need is Reni. You need to actually have a lifestyle that encompasses this. So there's no use having a lifestyle where you go out and do whatever you like and then say, but on a Sunday I'll go and do a bit of meditation. It's not a holistic approach. So meditation is about connecting with a very deeper part of yourself. And it means that we are, the gyan tells us that the mind is the cause of a lot of our problems. Meditation is to be able to allow ourselves to detach a little bit from the mind. To say, actually, I understand that my suffering isn't because of other people. My problems aren't because I've lost my job or because I haven't got this or that in my life. Asi sochde ha ke baahle jehdi cheezan hai gaya ohde karke sare problems ho jandiya. But Gurbani kehndi hai ke man di jehdi cheezan hai ohde karke problems hunde aa. Jis tarah kaam ko lobh mohankar eh sade vich hi ne, eh baahle cheezan hai gaya. So meditation allows you to recognize your mind and then say, okay, I don't have to engage with this all the time. Jis tarah tusi apne man nu control karo, mind odai, like they're controlling us most of the time.

Meditation, the way it's taught in the West, is like focus. But there's a problem with that. You notice if you're trying to do your meditation and you're focusing on doing it, it's like you're trying to squeeze something, like you're trying to hold something. Dhyan, imagine you're trying to obtain the air. Imagine you're trying to hold the air. If you close your hand, how much air will you have in there? Hardly anything. That's meditation. Focus, concentrate. Don't think about anything else. Dhyan is letting go. It's not focusing, it's about relaxing. It's a completely different approach. One is tight, tense, focus, concentrate. That's how we use the word dhyan. But the real meaning of the word dhyan is to open, not to close. If you want to hold the air, with a closed hand you have nothing. As soon as you open your hand, you have the air. Dhyan and meditation is the difference between a closed hand and an open hand. The same thing we do with our mind. We're not focusing on trying to find something. We're not sitting there and really trying to focus our concentration that we hold on to something. No, we're doing the opposite. We're letting go and just watching what is there. That letting go and watching is dhyan. Simply just being in a state of observing that which is already there, rather than trying to hold on to something and push something away.

0: Andy, my question is, you know, the meditation, you were saying about taking a mantra. Okay, yes. So say if somebody says, just Vaheguru, that's they can do that, right?
1: Absolutely.
0: Anywhere they are.
1: I feel the great thing about Gurbani is Gurbani hasn't restricted us to any mantra.
0: Okay, I understand.
1: Guru Granth Sahib Ji has so many mantras. Har Har Tera Naam Hai, Tuhi Tuhi. Gurbani even says, Kabir Allah ki karbandagi. Kabir says, do meditation on Allah. If you meditate on that, your dukh will go down. So we're not restricted by it. And one of the things that I teach is, if Punjabi isn't your first language, do it in English.
0: Right, okay.
1: And so one of the things, if we take tuhi and convert that into English, one of the things I teach is, this is you. So you start learning, this isn't me.
0: No.
1: This mind isn't me. No. This is you. So I meditate on that and I teach, this is you, this is you. And it works for me.
0: Anji.
1: Because having been brought up in English,
0: yeah.
1: You think in English. So why can't we meditate in English?

who am I? And every spiritual path has ultimately led people down to this question. If we don't answer this question, then your spirituality is still in the mind. Your religion is still in the mind. Your religion says, you know why you're not happy? Oh, that's because you haven't found God. Stop looking for other products. I've got a new product for you. And we call it God. And we're looking for this guy called God. And then we sit there and we're supposed to read this stuff that's in a different language written by some other people hundreds of years ago, maybe thousands of years ago, about something that we've never seen before. How many of us have seen God? Know what it looks like, what he looks like? And yet, half the world are convinced that they get happiness through buying products. The other half of the world are convinced that they're happy if they find this thing called God. But he's somewhere out there. How will you know? Nobody knows what he looks like. Do you know anyone that's met him? No, but we're going to do it. We're going to try and do it. So what your religion is all in the mind as well. You've replaced one type of consumerism with another type of consumerism. Real religion has always led you back to what you are. There's a very beautiful line in Gurbani that says, you are the embodiment of light. Recognize your own light. Man tu jyot swarup hai. It's talking to the mind. Oh mind, don't you know this is not where it's at? You are light. Apna mool pachan. Recognize the very core of what you are. Mool pachane ta shau jane. When you know the core of what you are, you'll know the God that you're looking for. This is what Sakhi is. Recognize your own light, but it starts by identifying, what am I? Who am I? What am I not? I'm not my name, I'm not my body, I'm not my gender, I'm not my family, I'm not all of these things. They're there, but that's not who I am. What you are is something that's infinite, infinitely alive, infinitely peaceful. That's you, that's what you are. That's not what you have, that's not what you have to find. That's what you are, and the body and everything else around you has just been built around that central light of what you are. And you have it, and you can find it, and you can just sit with your own divine self right now. It doesn't need anything. But it's not that easy, because the mind keeps going everywhere else. This is where the gurus have come in, and they've given us systems that says, you can find this stuff if you dedicate to it, if you spend a bit of effort. It takes a little bit of hard work, but you can find it, and when you find it, peace will come and suffering will depart. Suffering exists in the mind. Your emotions, your heart, is nothing more than expectations that you have of the outside world, and when those expectations are met, you think you're happy, and when those expectations aren't met, you get sad. They're all tied into the external world. None of those things are what you are. None of those things are true happiness. True happiness is what's inside you. And I will say that when you find that, that is our real definition of success. When you find your goal, when you achieve your goal, which we've all said our goal is to be happy, is to be content. How we achieve that goal, we've been misled. How we really achieve that goal is something that we need to now go and look for.

Why do slanderers carry burden on their head? We talked about this as well. When you're insulting someone, when you hate someone, even if they're not in the room, you're thinking about them. What are you doing? You're doing their Simran. You're meditating on them. And when you realize that you're meditating on the one that you hate, then you might actually consider not doing that. You spend all of your time on that which you claim to hate. And even worse, because a lot of the time we hate people who haven't done anything to us. A lot of the time we put people down, we slander, we insult people who haven't even done anything. But we just don't like them. They're just a little bit strange, a bit weird. They don't agree with us. We don't see eye to eye with them. They haven't done anything, but every time we talk to someone else about it, oh no, I don't like that person. Oh, that person's a bit strange. Every time you do that, the words that you're saying is that there's something wrong with them. But the words that you're not saying are more important. When you say there's something wrong with them, what you're really saying is, I'm not like that. There's nothing wrong with me. At least I'm not like that. This is why Gurbani spends so much time warning us against insulting others. Do not engage in nindya. Stay away from slander. Not because you're going to affect somebody else by slandering them. Not because by gossiping behind their back, somehow they're going to lose out. Because every time you gossip and every time you insult someone else, you build your ego. You say, I'm not like that. I'm better than that person. You don't slander someone who you think is better than you. You only slander someone who you think is worse than you. This is why every time you slander, you're adding weight to your head.

0: ਮੈਂ ਤੁਹਾਡਾ ਹਰਜਾਬ ਤੇ ਹਰੇਕ ਮੰਡੇ 7 ਵਜੇ ਤੁਸੀਂ ਤੇ ਮੈਂ ਆਪਸ ਵਿੱਚ ਗੱਲਾਂ ਕਰਾਂਗੇ ਸਾਡੀ ਕਮਿਊਨਿਟੀ ਦੀਆਂ ਸਾਡੇ ਬੱਚਿਆਂ ਦੀਆਂ ਸਾਡੇ ਬਾਹਰ ਰਹਿੰਦੇ ਐਨਆਰਆਈਆਂ ਦੀਆਂ ਸਾਡੇ ਦੇਸ਼ ਦੀਆਂ ਤੇ ਜੋ ਅੱਜ ਕੱਲ ਦੇ ਇਸ਼ੂ ਹੈਗੇ ਸਾਨੂੰ ਅਫੈਕਟ ਕਰਦੇ 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
0: Yeah.
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1: 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Theek nahi ji?
0: Hun tusi ladaiyan di gal kiti ha. But aren't the Nihangs known for being fighters and warriors? The word Nihang means crocodile. I'm not sure it comes from a word for a crocodile. And they're basically, the Nihangs were a group of warriors. Is that right or wrong?
2: I think it's really important that we set the context before we can answer anything about Nihangs.
0: Okay.
2: So Kamal Roop started by saying, firstly, we don't see ourselves as a distinct group of people in any way. We are the Khalsa.
0: Okay.
2: There's no separating the Nihang Singh from the Khalsa or the Khalsa
0: You're
2: from the
0: Nihang Singh. You're not a separate sector or a separate group or people you don't make out as if they're separate groups within Sikhism, but you the Nihangs are not separate.
2: Absolutely not. Well, I'll go one step further to say that the context within which a Nihang Singh exists is first and foremost we're a student of Guru Nanak.
0: Okay.
2: That's the first and foremost context. Because people will look at us Baron outside and they'll see us as a warrior race. And they'll see us with weapons, they'll see us with our Bana. But they don't see that first and foremost we are Sant then Sapahi.
0: Right.
2: So the definition of a Khalsa first has to come from Guru Nanak's student.
0: Okay.
2: So you have to be Guru Nanak's student first. that's what we are.
3: Okay.
2: So you asked, is our duty here to japanam? That's our first duty.
3: That's your first duty.
2: That's our absolute first duty here. So if you want a description of what a Nihang Singh is, first you have to go to the source, and that's Guru Nanak Dev Ji.
3: So when you say, like, you look, you have weapons, you know, to be honest, anyone coming, a youngster looking at you will think, yeah, dar lagda hai ta bade khatte khatte yaar ya laraku hai ya idda jani bada dekhan nu first impression is that. When pehle to bahut badi misconception hai ke ji Nihang ladde rehnde hai. Is that right or wrong?
2: I don't think it would be fair to say that it is right, and it wouldn't be fair to say that it is wrong
3: come
2: either.
3: Come on. It's not a party political broadcast.
2: The reason it isn't right to say that we are always fighting is because a Nihang Singh, a Khalsa, is never one to attack.
3: Right.
2: If you look at Sikh history, the history of all the wars that were fought, we were always defending.
3: We were always defending
2: our right to practice our own lifestyle and the rights of anybody else. See, again, I'll go back to the point that who were our role models? Our role models were people like Guru Arjan Dev Ji, Guru Tegh Bahadur Sahib Ji. These were the people who were ahimsa.
3: Pacifists.
2: They were political movers. But they decided that the first thing that we will do is that we will try and resolve any issue with Galbaat, with sitting down, with diplomacy. So as a Khalsa, we've been given an instruction that you don't raise your sword at the first instance. That's the last thing that you should do. But on the other hand, we're also told, Khalsa soe jo lade nit jang. A Khalsa is a warrior every day. So what does that mean? The first thing that a Khalsa does is they start a battle within themselves to kill their own ego. That is the way that we fight every day. That is true that we fight every single day, but it's an internal battle that we fight every day, and a battle to get rid of our lust, our greed, our attachment we already talked about. So no, we don't go around looking for fights. We don't go around looking for arguments, picking on people, because our guiding light is Guru Nanak Dev Ji, and Guru Nanak's first instruction to us was Ek Onkar. Everyone is Rab. Aval Allah Noor Upaya Kudrat Ke Sab Bande. Everything belongs to Rab. Everything is Rab. Everything that you look around is Rab. That is the guiding light of the Nihang Singh. So who do we fight with?
3: You
2: can't fight with anyone. But you can defend if somebody out of their own ego or attacking somebody else, then it's our duty to step in.
1: Guru Maharaj ne likhya, sab mein jot, jot hai soye, ke tusi waheguru tusi saryan de andar ya. 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
1: Yeah. That's right.
2: Yeah.
3: And really, what I really want to know, right, is why is someone going to uni, doing what people do at uni, like I did, right? Maybe not to that extent, but a secret assembly that club, right? But what just compels you, right, out of the blue, to say, right, I want to follow this path. But ਤੁਹਾਨੂੰ ਕੀ ਇੱਕ ਤੁਹਾਡੇ ਜੀਵਨ ਚ ਕੀ ਆ ਕਿ ਤੁਸੀਂ ਸੋਚੋ ਇੱਕ ਦਿਨ ਤੁਸੀਂ ਆਪਣੀ ਯੂਨੀਵਰਸਿਟੀ ਲਾਈਫ ਸਟਾਈਲ ਬਹਿ ਰਹੇ ਆ ਖਾਣੇ ਪੀਣੇ ਐਂਡ ਬੋਬ ਯੂ ਨੋ ਯੂ ਗੋ ਟੂ ਦ ਯੂਨੀਸ Yeah, not literally, but... yeah,
4: no, yeah, we met through Sikh society.
3: Yeah, that's right.
4: So the idea is that when I first arrived at university, you know,
3: yeah.
4: and you sit there, you're away from your mum and dad, yeah. because first your guidance comes from your parents and your family,
3: yeah.
4: and your life evolves around your family circle,
3: yeah.
4: Inner circle. Then when you get to university, you have a whole new circle.
3: Yeah.
4: The first thing you do is you look for like-minded people.
3: Yeah.
4: Seats. And then you ask yourself...
3: Well, you look for your own.
4: Then you ask yourself, who am I? You know, I'm a Punjabi, I'm a Sikh, I'm British, yeah. I'm European, but who am I really? Well, when that journey begins of wanting to know who you are inside, when you start asking the question, then Rab starts giving you the answers. So it's about bug, it's about internalization, contemplating sat, santok, vicharo. And when you sit there and you start that journey from within, then automatically you attract like-minded people. Now if you look at all of our social crowd, now Sikh societies, they didn't really exist when we were at uni.
3: That's
4: we
3: right.
4: upset
3: yeah.
4: them up.
3: Yeah.
4: You were at Kingston. Yeah. Yeah. Went around get together once a month for Bhangra or something, but there wasn't a regular network. Having set the Sikh societies up, then there was a medium there for us to carry on our journey, but then together. When you do a journey on your own, it's very hard. Right? It's very lonely.
3: Yeah.
4: When you do a journey with your friends,
3: yeah.
4: it becomes a laugh.
3: Yeah.
4: It's fun. You know, and Maharaj dictates this in Bani. He says that, you know, Bella Nashaya, you know, like as a youngster, you see Yari Dosti, you think, Yari Dosti. Then you got your parents, bigger Nashaya. In fact, at university, Bella Nashaya for youngsters normally is the artificial stuff.
3: Yeah.
4: You know, alcohol and stuff like that, yeah. Then you get to Yari Dosti, you think, now that's more important, my Yari Dosti. Then you got your parents, but the ultimate Nashaya is Rab. The internal nasha inside you. When Maharaj Bani daste, sikhane ka janam lena swa janma di bhakti. Maharaj kade apna mool pashan. Bar bar Bani cha. The whole point of reading Bani is that, you know, akha khol ke banda dhyan de naal padhe bhi Maharaj ne actually likhya ki. You know, and in proper Bani and Bhat, you've got Nanak Guru Gobind Singh. There's no difference between any of the gurus. Each guru gave us lessons. And the more you read Bani, the more lessons you learn. And that's wisdom, wise domain. Wisdom is the domain of the wise. And with wisdom, you have an easier life. My dad said to me at a young age, Pot teri marjiya sokhara ao kharaya. And I saw kera de vich thodi aishya. 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Par oda bhi fayda hai. Now, at university, we're lucky, as individuals, we are our own men.
3: Yeah.
1: Bob, can I just interrupt for a second? If I put it into an academic context,
3: yeah.
1: if you've got a QC,
3: yeah.
1: you're a QC,
3: you're
1: a law, you're a
3: code, you're
1: a barrister, you're a type of solicitor, you're a type of legal aid, you're a cut.
3: Yeah,
1: hierarchy, you know? When jira tusi kalo ke why we like this
3: yeah.
1: according to our khoj jira saadi research ya jehdi saadi aatmik khoj ya saadi historical khoj ya saadi jehdi experience hai jida panch vichar ke jidda sant mahapurkhan nu mil ke vichar karke saada jehda experience aa saada jehda conclusion ya jehda oda nichor ya is passe is conclusion te pahunch gaya
3: this is the way
1: Hanji.
3: This is the best way.
1: Hanji. Yeah. For us.
2: And it might seem to, maybe like you were saying that you've not seen your friends for a long time, it might seem that something like this is just overnight,
3: yeah.
2: but it rarely is an overnight thing.
3: Yeah. Yes.
2: This is based on years and years and years of...
3: There's no doubt about it that it's completely gradual,
2: but in the sense that when you enter the journey, you don't know where you're going to end up. What do? When we're at universities, we found the first time in our life that we were away from home and it was completely up to us to decide our path in life.
3: Yeah.
2: So, like you said, the first thing we do is we look for our own.
3: Yeah.
2: So you start finding other Punjabis,
3: yeah.
2: you start finding other Asians,
3: yeah.
2: and then you say, okay, let's see what this is about. You start going to Sikh societies.
3: Yeah.
2: So you don't go with an end goal that I'm going to become an Ehang Singh. You go with, let's start discovering.
5: Let's see where
2: my parents have told me about Sikhi my whole life. Now I'm 18, 19, 20. I want to know for myself, does it make sense for me?
5: What we're going to do now is we're going to go to a break. We'll continue to chat after the break. We're going to talk a lot more. We're going to talk about the style of turbans. We're going to talk about the weapons that you carry. We're going to talk about the dalls and the various dalls. We're going to talk about my favorite topic, Gurdwara committees and how they run in this country. And we're going to talk about why the youngsters in this country are not taking any initiative and stepping forward in the management of the religious institutions. But we're going to talk sara kase gallan karunge assi break to baad.
6: ਮੈਂ ਤੁਹਾਡਾ ਹਰਜਾਬ ਤੇ ਹਰੇਕ ਮੰਡੇ 7 ਵਜੇ ਤੁਸੀਂ ਤੇ ਮੈਂ ਆਪਸ ਵਿੱਚ ਗੱਲਾਂ ਕਰਾਂਗੇ ਸਾਡੀ ਕਮਿਊਨਿਟੀ ਦੀਆਂ ਸਾਡੇ ਬੱਚਿਆਂ ਦੀਆਂ ਸਾਡੇ ਬਾਹਰ ਰਹਿੰਦੇ ਐਨਆਰਆਈਆਂ ਦੀਆਂ ਸਾਡੇ ਦੇਸ਼ ਦੀਆਂ ਤੇ ਜੋ ਅੱਜ ਕੱਲ੍ਹ ਦੇ ਇਸ਼ੂ ਹੈਗੇ ਸਾਨੂੰ ਅਫੈਕਟ 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
5: 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which do your workplaces appreciate this and tuhanu lok how you perceived I mean let's face it je koi tusi employer li job mangan jane do they think oh my god this guy's a terrorist man and this is like gani jana ja eh now he'll come here and spread his extremist beliefs or stuff like that. Everyday lifestyle must be hard enough for you.
4: We'll start with that, but say your education first.
2: Well, I think, like most of us, we're all university educated.
5: Sorry, it was a university girl.
2: Yeah.
5: Maybe.
2: So, I think there's a huge misconception
5: right.
2: as to how difficult life must be living yeah. this kind of lifestyle. Secondly, there's always a misconception that it's one or the other.
5: Right.
2: Either you can be a Singh yeah. and a religious person,
5: yeah.
2: or you can be a worldly person.
5: Yeah.
2: And again, it's a huge misconception. Guru Nanak, again, I'll go back to, he was the prime example of someone who lived a worldly life, a family life. He had his farm, he had things that he had to do within the world, but he also had his absolute divine purpose in life as well. So, and that's exactly the same, being the students of Guru Nanak, we have to follow that same path. So for myself, I'm an IT manager.
5: Right.
2: And I've worked in jobs in massive companies in the middle of London.
5: See, and to be honest, if someone looks at yourself,
2: yeah.
5: they wouldn't probably think that this guy's an IT manager.
2: And
5: in fact, a lot of the misconception people have about things and young things is, ke bande billi hone hain, and that's why idhar nu lag gaye. That's the job, that's jo aam taur pe, that's what our people think.
2: Yeah.
5: And unfortunately, maybe it's because in India, to some extent in the villages, that is a bit true. That India, jadon pinda ch hunda si, when mundin job na nu mile, ਖਿੱਚ ਕਹਿੰਦਾ ਚੱਲ ਤੂੰ ਗੁਰਦੁਆਰੇ ਜਾ ਉੱਥੇ ਪਾਠੀ ਪੁੱਠੀ ਬਣ ਜਾ ਜੋ ਵੀ ਐਂਡ ਬਟ ਇਨ ਦਿਸ ਕੰਟਰੀ ਦੈਟਸ ਜਸਟ ਨਾਟ ਟਰੂ ਆਈ ਮੀਨ
2: Yeah, absolutely. One of the questions I always get asked is, do you go to work looking like that?
5: Yeah. I would like to know.
2: I mean, I don't wear what I'm wearing, but I certainly go with an open dhari and the mala just as it is.
5: As it is.
2: You know, of course, in a work environment, you know, you're going to be having clients, you're going to be having meetings, yeah. so you'll wear a shirt, trousers, or whatever,
5: yeah.
2: whatever is appropriate within that environment.
5: You're not in this 24/7, I mean.
2: Not at all. Right. But, having said that, I've never ever found that there is a barrier. In fact, I find that people of other cultures are more open to it. They're more acceptable. They're more open to the fact that this person has their own lifestyle. But as long as they can be professional, they can come into our company
5: and do
2: the job that they need to. At the end of the day, what's a company want out of you? They want whatever your skills are.
5: Hmm.
2: If you can perform those skills, And you can do your best. You go home happy, they go home happy. And I've never once had any problem. I've always gone to an interview like this, and I've never had a problem with an interview. And Maharaj the Kirpa so far, I've been getting whatever jobs that I've been going for.
0: That is quite hard to believe for like someone sitting on this side of the fence and would think, right, in this day and age, especially with the terrorist threat and after what's happened after 9/11 and all that, discrimination, you can have a normal job and you can be obviously married and you've got kids and everything like that. So baki life pretty normal hai jiddari pretty normal
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0: He was a lecturer?
1: Yeah. I used to teach Punjabi there.
0: Really?
1: Like this. They didn't have a problem with it. Fir oh to baad main expert linguist baneya si, CPS le.
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1: After chemistry, I did a Sikh studies, Masters of Philosophy. Then I started a PhD in the Dasam Granth. 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
0: Did that involve you virtually reading and deciphering the whole of the Dasam Granth?
1: Pretty much going through the whole scripture, na? 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
0: Why did you come to Nahant? Why after being, you know, after setting your ways and did it cause any problems in your family? Did your dad ever go and say,
7: they didn't understand, you know, they thought I'm getting misled.
0: Is that a serious problem? Did they think that Kehae Toria is being misled, yeah, extremism?
7: Yeah, you can understand their concerns.
0: Of course.
7: I come from a quite religious family anyway, we're into Kirtan and Pata, etc. But there was this deep, deep yearning in me for Maharaj. And for me, you know, you go through, Sikhi starts from Guru Nanak Sahib, but it ends with Guru Gobind Singh. And for me, my grandfather always instilled, you know, Guru Gobind Singh is my hero, you know. You know, I want to look like him, eat like him, talk like him, you know, and read the Bani. So, out of everyone in the world, Guru Gobind Singh was my hero. So, you start yearning for Maharaj. And it's like an internal thing starts happening first. You start changing inside. Your view on life changes. Your relationship with people. And for me, I just saw somebody in a barna doing shastra. And the penny just dropped there.
0: That was a turning point.
7: That was a turning point for me. But I didn't know what Nahangs were, to be honest with you. Then... Slowly, Harpata Laga Mariyata Kiya, and basically traditional Sikhi, as it was really. But I've had no problems in work at all. In fact, when I changed my bug style, it was Apne Bande that noticed. I had one or two comments from the Gore, but
0: But why this certain style of bug that you are all wearing today?
8: Why not just a conventional, normal one or the African style one? What does this style of bug represent? Is it a certain part of the code or?
4: So just to finish, so I've got a university degree as well.
8: That's a ladder. I was going to save you, like, to just talk about your starring role.
4: I was a little bit luckier than the others because my parents have told me it's much easier in England. If you want to succeed, have a business.
8: Right.
4: If you've got a business, you've got freedom.
8: Right.
4: And so for me, my hobby was Sikh societies, and you know, running the businesses was just a bahana, really.
8: Yeah.
4: You know, Sikh societies were where life was really out. And we're quite lucky. In our generation, we went from one Sikh society to 50. In England, at one point, we had 50 Sikh societies.
8: I think BOSS is it, the organising group?
4: BOSS, that's right. Now, lately, because obviously our generation has all stepped back, they're down to about 30 Sikh societies.
8: Right.
4: Actually, it might even be 20 now.
8: Is it on the wane?
4: At the moment, it's on the way down. Yeah.
8: Why? Why do you think that is?
4: Politics.
8: Politics. What, even in youngsters?
4: That's right. No, did it
8: start early, eh?
4: Siyane adi scheme ya bhi ajni karni par parson da thonu si pahlana.
8: Adikki laila.
4: You know, Nordwan in England and in the West, pore bote, sachi bote.
8: I always say this. Moodai gal kar dende ya. Siddhi ji gal kar dende ya.
4: Question pochda honi.
8: Oh, India le kundiya ni. Jida hai rafi
4: ni. Shaitani, most Nordwan, what you ask them, they just tell you.
8: They've told their mum and dad, they're out of order. They said, Dad, I think this is out of order, this is wrong. Yeah.
4: And because of that, the Siyane, the politicians have worked out ways of manipulating youngsters against others.
8: Are you telling me at the moment that there's a fic between the youngsters as well?
4: Massive.
8: Yeah.
4: In the last 5 years, everything's been going. Sikh society's been going down the pan. They started going down the pan about 8 years ago. And 5 years ago, it hit really badly, yeah? Problems with Nordwan and that, so we just all stepped back.
8: What, against each other?
4: Yeah, so, you know, look, this is what happened. We used to have a BOSS.
8: Yeah.
4: British organisation.
8: You know, Sikh students, that's
4: and
8: right.
4: There was in there, we had everyone. Mornir, Singh.
8: That's right, in there, there was everyone, yeah.
4: Everyone.
8: Everyone.
4: As long as you were Sikh.
8: As long as you were Sikh, yeah.
4: Whatever
8: everyone.
4: Background, even if you said that Ahmad Allah Swami, that's the we didn't care, we said, but
8: I don't.
4: It's all about togetherness.
8: Which is what Sikh is about.
4: That's
8: inclusive. That's
4: inclusive,
8: right.
4: Inclusive, yeah. And that's how it started. And that was mainly thanks to the Muslim, because they started converting youngsters. For us lot, there was an urgency that we all need to be united.
8: Right.
4: And that's why we went from one. And to London, we had 22 Sikh societies in London.
8: That's right, yeah.
4: So London, it was on fire. Everyone was just so happy. So I don't know, this is brilliant. So the political bodies that they are, no need to mention their names, but whoever they were, they first started to try and attack us about 15 years ago. When we first started, after 3 years, they thought, they're number of buddy and there.
8: Were the political bodies?
4: Yeah.
8: Or
4: they didn't.
8: No, why didn't you tell them to get lost?
4: We did. So they didn't succeed for the first 5 years.
8: Yeah.
4: The different political bodies, whoever they are, they don't need to be mentioned, but people know who they are.
8: Yeah,
4: yeah? And some of them aren't gone really. Yeah. And so they didn't have no impact. But after 5 years, holy, Pandit Patan Lappe. So first, boss hane kehta, vijire santaleya, pehle yaan kato.
8: Right.
4: Matha teki yande yaan koi fayda nahi. Yeah. Fear can they be Monekon Ere Yano?
8: Inano Gondo.
4: Yaru Gondo. Yeah. Moneka Santa. Hey, did a Bichare Jessica? Yano Gondo. Yeah. Fear can they can't keep them? Yeah.
8: Right.
4: But
8: they're
4: going to get a little sadly saying.
8: Right.
4: Yeah. And it was a question of hold on a minute, you know, what's going on?
8: Yeah, there's only four of you left.
4: Yeah.
9: See, the one thing that we have to understand is that there's nothing new. You

0: somebody doesn't agree with what you're saying, then they're separate from you. Now that goes against, I always say, Guru Nanak was the greatest when he gave us the key, he gave us the answer of the entire Sikh philosophy right at the beginning when he said everyone is ik. You have to go back to that. As long as you believe that I am here and you are separate from me, your views are different to me,
1: yeah,
0: I'll fight to you.
1: Yeah.
0: You exist and I exist, there's two of us.
1: That's right.
0: There's no ik.
1: There's no togetherness.
0: So this is the politics that exists, and it's part of any human nature. And I disagree with people who say that look at other religions, Islam, Hinduism, they're all getting together along and only Sikh are persistent.
1: Well, I think Sunnis and Shias, they say every week.
2: 56 different sub-tribes, as he did that. Yanaja, before we took them on, we actually studied them.
1: Mm.
2: And what I found was, it's very easy to split Muslim one up.
3: But the Guru Nanak di gal hai. 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
1: 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I think that's man's doing.
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3: Haan ji, haan ji.
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1: 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Look, and they gave cast all their budget, and again, we're finding this show really useful and insightful. And hopefully, Siane, we go to the Uge Ke, and he's had a budget, and of course, Melra. 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
0: Yeah.
1: So soldiers, when you're out in the field, you've got a different environment to when you're at home.
0: Yeah, of course it is, yeah.
1: So you haven't got a pharmacy.
0: It's like being at war, basically, you're in a war zone, right?
1: You haven't got a pharmacy.
0: Yeah.
1: So instead of a pharmacy, there's natural
0: herbs, what you use to get the pain
1: away. Naturally growing all over India and loads of countries is bunk.
0: They probably didn't have morphine in them days or whatever, right? So if you're bleeding and all that, you've got to take some natural... element for it.
1: So if you give mariyada, there's certain.
3: Yeah, if you know how to use natural medicines for their intended purpose, then I don't think anybody can say that there's the good or bad in that.
0: Right.
3: Now you've mixed the two words fang and you mix the word nasha.
0: Okay.
3: A Singh, a Khalsa, a Sikh will never do nasha.
0: Right.
3: Never ever do nasha.
0: Right.
3: That is our instruction from Guru Gobind Singh Ji.
0: Right.
3: We will never get intoxicated.
0: Right.
3: But if we need to use certain things at the right time for certain purposes, then even at that time, if you sometimes you'll see in the old traditions, you'll ask your grandparents, when you had a wound, you could sometimes use alcohol to get rid of it.
0: Yeah.
3: Now, does that make you a sharabi?
0: No, it doesn't.
3: It means that you know how to use a certain substance
0: and when
3: you
0: need it for its benefits. Right
3: There's no nasha involved. Any Singh, any Khalsa, any Sikh that does it for a nasha, in our opinion, is not a Sikh.
0: It's not a Sikh. The other one is that you often see videos on YouTube of sacrifices of animals. Now, where does this come from?
2: Punjab is very simple. When there is SAS, there is English army, they are top rank. ਉਹਨਾਂ ਨੂੰ ਕਈ ਕੁਛ ਕਰਨਾ ਪੈਂਦਾ ਜਦ ਉਹ ਯੁੱਧ ਵਿੱਚ ਆ ਕਈ ਕੁਛ ਬੰਦੇ ਨੂੰ ਕਰਨਾ ਪੈਂਦਾ ਉਸ ਟਾਈਮ ਚ ਹੁਣ ਜਿਹੜੇ ਹੁਣ ਨਿਹੰਗ ਸਿੰਘ ਆ ਉਹ ਤਿਆਰ ਬਰਤਿਆਰ ਰਹਿੰਦੇ ਆ ਤੇ ਉਹ ਇਸ ਟ੍ਰੇਨਿੰਗ ਫੋਰ ਦੈਟ ਡੇ
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0: When do you think in the next 20 years or 40 years the youngsters of this country will get a chance to run the Gurdwara Management Committees? Is this going to happen? Or will there be a day when no committees will be there? Are the youth different in that sort of thinking? Or do you think the youth are just as bad as the old?
1: Let's talk about today.
0: Yeah.
1: First and foremost, a Gurdwara Dwara house guru. Yeah? Yeah. The tenets, the beginning of it should do with bhakti. Jehda pardhan hai, bhakti wala banda hove. Bhakti karda hove, netrem karda hove, jodiyan di seva karda hove. So pardhan should be compulsory as to jodiyan di seva. If he's got the nimrata to jodiyan di seva, then he's got the nimrata and akal to lead the sangat as a bhagat, number one. Secondly, as other committee members, as a treasurer, he's gone out to manage the finances of the Gurdwara.
0: That's right.
1: Best way.
0: Not five
1: as a secretary, his duty is to manage the programs of the Gurdwara. So, Gunada Khazana Jaya. So, in a Gurdwara, as Paji was saying earlier, it's about selection. Gunada. The reality is, can any Pardhan hold his hand up and say that, haan, bhakti ki thi wa? Is he a role model in terms of bhakti, or is he a role model because he made money? Money's got nothing to do with the Gurdwara. Jira Chirava, that's for Langar Seva and stuff. Gurdwara are based around Chirava. If you look at the Buddhists in their monasteries, it's a house of bhakti. A Guru Dwara is a place where you go to meditate.
0: That's right.
1: First and foremost. And in Sikhi, we're so lucky, it's meditation individual, it's also meditation social. Social meditation, Sangat, Sadsangat. In the same way, Langar is social meditation. Langar is about meditative food. How is langar different to beans on toast at home, or you know, bird's eye,
0: whatever,
1: vegetable cutlets or something? Because jira langar tiyar kita naam jap ke, bhog la ke, woh bhojan tiyar kita hai, rab da bhojan hai.
4: I think actually, if we forget the gurdwara for a moment, Sikhi's going to start from home. For a few parents, I've got two kids, like 10 and 12, but from a very small age, I've always told them stories, especially about the other religions as well, and about Sikhi as well. Going to school, they interact with Hindus, Muslims, Christians, atheists, you name it. But they've been instilled, you know, I've done what I can. And then they go to the Gurdwara. But I think parents, I know a lot of my cousins and a lot of friends, that a lot of them don't know or afraid to ask and find out. They don't even know Guru's names. They don't know which way to go around when they do lava and things like that.
0: Yeah, I went to a wedding last year. The guy went the other way. And he was my mate.
1: I mean, the point is, we've been so busy trying to be Gore, trying to be sort of Western.
2: But Jere kai gurmat de principle, the key components of Sikhi, of humanity, of just being human, we've forgotten these. And Guru Arjan Dev Ji reminds us, na koi bairi, na koi bagana. 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Bro, attitude chahida sanu. Ke pyar naal assi rahiye, we should forgive each other, we should love each other, we should care for each other. The key components.
0: On that note, I'd like to say thank you very much for coming. If someone wants to contact you, what's the quickest way they can contact you? Or best way to contact you?
2: They can look for us on Facebook.
0: They can look for you on Facebook, as I found them. Kamalroop Singh, and Bob's always, everyone knows where Bob is. Bob's always around. And so thank you very much for coming. We'll invite you again in the future.
1: We might be starting a program with Seek TV.
0: Yeah, brilliant.
1: And in the next couple
0: we'll
1: of weeks.
0: Support you with that, with whatever you want to do. Come on a couple of times a year and please inspire the youngsters and talk about Sikhi.
3: Thank you for
0: having us. Thank you.
2: Thank you so much, Hajab.
3: And
2: thank you so much
3: for the opportunity.
0: And chalo, Fateh Pranji kariye.
5: Vaheguru Ji Ka Khalsa, Vaheguru Ji Ki Fateh.
0: Mass I don't know, Friday, 7 o'clock as usual. Immigration, so until then, thank you very much. Satsikar.

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A lot of Sikhs read this Bani, not just in the evening in Rehra Sahib, but also in the morning in the Nitnem. And in fact, many people will do it during the day. If they've got 5 minutes spare, they want to read a part, Binti Chopai, very easy to memorize, they'll do it again. Israel in the Panth as well, what's happening in India with Bhai Gurbakh Singh being arrested. They were peacefully doing a hunger strike for those people that were actually in prison beyond their term. So their term is passed and they're still kept in prison. They were doing hunger strike. And is waqt when the people are protesting about that specific incident by Gurbakh Singh, even now we're doing chopai sada part. There's obviously some strength in this part, it's very important to us. So we should try to look into it in more detail. What does it mean? Well, let's start with the meaning of the word itself. Kabiyo Baj Benti Chope. Kabiyo Baj, those two words are part, sort of joined together. A Kabi comes from the word Kavi. Sometimes Punjabi you can say Baba, sometimes you can say Vava. So Kabi here means the poet. Baj comes from the word Bachan, to say something. So the words of the poet, Kabiyo Baj. Now what are the words all about? They're about a Benti, they're about a request. And what does chope mean? Chope means that each of the, it's like a four line verse. So the whole thing is divided up into poetry, which is in four lines. And each four line verse is kind of self-contained. That the message of it is kind of, it refers to itself. What comes up in the beginning part will be answered by the second part of the whole thing. So we have to look at it in four line parts as well. The Benti. Now many people have this question. Benti means a request. A Benti means to like ardas. So people often have this question. What should I do if I have something, if I have a problem in my life? Should I do ardas to my guru and ask him for help? Or should I do it myself? We think sometimes, what is the point of asking Waheguru as well? They already know everything. Who are we telling, innit? Jaisi Maharaj, I need your help. He knows. You might say, well, he already knows. Main kyun mang raha hoon? This is a perennial kind of question that comes up. Every Sikh is thinking, main ki karan? I need my Guru's help. Should I ask him? Should I do ardas? Should I go to Gurdwara and do ardas? Should I put Panch Pawan down? How's it going to work? How do I get my Guru's advice? How do I also get him to help me in my time of need? Well, there's two things we could think about. Bani talks about both Nijbal and Parameswarbal. A lot of this katha is taken from Gyani Kulwant Singh. So if you want to go and listen to his katha, highly recommended. What he says is there's two types of power in Bani. Nijbal and Parameswarbal. Nijbal means my own strength. And Parameswarbal is obviously Waheguru is doing it for us. Examples of each come up in Bani. I'll give you a couple of examples of Nijbal. We ask Maharaj. Maharaj says, do it yourself. In many ways, do it yourself. Maharaj says in Asa Diwar, Apan hati apana, ape hi kaj sawari. Ki tode hath vich hega, apne aap de hath vich hega, te ape apna kam sawaro. You might think about that when we do our exams, na? If we didn't study hard, then we fail. We can't say, Maharaj, I did mardas to you. You didn't do anything. Apne hati apashage. It's in our hands to study. We had the time. If we didn't put the work in, then we can't expect amazing results either. Na? Kabir ji says, about the six, he said, Kabir, Sacha Satagur kya kare? Jo sikha me chook. He goes, even a true guru who can enlighten someone to the truth, what will he do if the Sikhs are at fault? Jis Sikhi ni sunde, te Guru kya kare? Interesting point, isn't it?
Because we've got Guru Granth Sahib Ji here, we've got all the gyan. But you won't believe the amount of our youth that have never looked at Guru Granth Sahib Ji. Honestly, when we do street prachar, when you were in Hounslow, we're talking to that guy, a lot of people watched that video. He was used to people that didn't know anything about Bani, he came very cocky. Came cocky to see, because he knew he was going to ask questions from people that weren't going to know nothing. Because that's all he's used to, is Sikhs that don't know anything about Sikhi. And Maharaj Ji Kirpa, he approached me that day as well, And he didn't know what he was going to get. So Satsangat Ji, we've got a problem. Why don't every Sikh have this much knowledge about their Guru? I didn't talk anything in detail there. Simple ji gala kiti sigi na. Not even any tax upon him. We batted him off. Now what, we should know our Guru at least that much. So we have a problem. Kabir Ji says, Ande ek na lage jo bast bajaiye phook. He says, you know, if you blow into a bamboo stick, you're not going to get a nice tune out of it. He goes, it's like that. You got a Guru, perfect Guru, but the Sikhs aren't listening. So what are you going to do with that perfect Guru? Sikhi sun rahe. So we got to think about ourselves. Ki appa apne Guru nu pooch bana rahe hai. Because Sikhi is about making Guru Sahib's naam amazing. The world praises the Guru. They don't praise the Sikh, they praise the Guru. They start looking at the Sikh and they go, is Sikh vich kuch hega na? Eda Guru bhi wachanga hoga. Yeah? So, but what we're doing now is people know Sikhs for what? Drinkers, party goers. That's what we're known for now. We're not known for like some amazing people that go out there and save the women or go out there and preach naam. Sadhana. And who will they think that the Guru is then? What will they think about Guru Nanak Dev Ji when they think about the Sikhs' reputation for drinking and fighting, party going? What will they think? That Guru Nanak Dev Ji was a Bhangra artist, something like this. Think about that. Sadi galti hai gina. We are making our Guru's name come down. Though we can't actually help, we can't do anything about it. They're so amazing. But Kabir Ji is saying, Kabir Sacha Sadhguru kya kare? Jo Sikha mein chook. I may have hurt some of your feelings. I probably hurt my own feelings, in fact. Talk about Maharaj in that way. But sometimes we have to really look at ourselves. Hon dekho, even Guru Gobind Singh Ji Maharaj tells the Sikhs, don't become too soft. He goes to see, don't leave the kirpan behind. Maharaj says, koi kisi ko raj na de hai. Likho, nijbal di gal aari hai giye. Nijbal means your own power. Maharaj uses those exact words. He says, no one gives anybody else raj. Dekho what's happening to us nowadays in Punjab. We can't even go on hunger strike. Sikh can't even die there without the government's permission, huh? Maharaj says, koi kisi ko raj na de hai, jo le hai, so nijbal se le hai. You can only take raj, and you can't get given it, and you can take it with your own strength. If you haven't got strength, you see kuch nahi kar sakte. So there is a need for nijbal as well. But then Maharaj is also saying, binti karni hai ki rabnu, parmeshwar bal. I'll give you a few examples. We do it in Japji Sahib every day. Akh na jor, chipeh na jor, jor na mangan, Deen na jor. We got no jor, Maharaj says. Jis hath jor, kar vekhe soe. He's got the power in his hands and he's watching. Maharaj says, and Guru Granth Sahib Ji comes up, Mera kiya kachu na hoi. Kar hai Ram, hoi hai soe. Only Waheguru can do anything, Bani saying, kar hai Ram. Asi kuch nahi kar sakte. So it's a bit of a conflict, you know, you have to know which one it is to apply at which time. We say karta purukh means that he is the one who is doing. It doesn't mean the creator, it means everything. Or sab kuch karta hai ga. There's an example from history, a lot of our sanghas should know this example. Guru Arjan Dev Ji Maharaj, at one point, there was a guy called Sulhi Khan. He was coming to attack them. Sulhi Khan came up and it was known that Sulhi Khan was coming to kill Guru Arjan Dev Ji. The Sikhs were in Amritsar. And Sulhi Khan is from Lahore. And the news has come that Sulhi Khan, a very famous murderer, in fact, a robber, is going to come and kill Guru Arjan Dev Ji. Now, Guru Arjan Dev Ji talks about this in Bani. This, dekho, Bani is a bit of history in there as well. Maharaj says, Sulhi te Narayan Rak. They say, Waheguru, save me from Sulhi. Now, talk about this second. What happened to Sulhi? Sulhi, on his way to see Guru Arjan Dev Ji Maharaj, Sulhi was riding on his horse, and his horse went into a brick kiln. You know when they make bricks, itta banande hai. If you look at itta, they're made from clay, but they cooked at a high temperature.
He fell into a brick oven and he cooked to death. But he was Musliman, no? Musliman don't like to have themselves burnt to death. It's the worst death. Islam up ke nahi hai, the worst death is to be burnt to death. Sulhi te Narayan Rakh Mara says, Sulhi ka haath kahi na pahunche, Sulhi hoye mua na paak. Sulhi died a na paak death. Paak means pure. Pakistan, paak bane hai. Na paak means not pure, impure death. Because he got burnt. Or dekho, ashes bhi nahi rahi hain. So Maharaj says, look, God saved me from Sulhi. So he did a binti. And the thing that comes behind this is what happened before that, is that the Sikhs came to Guru Sahib and they said, Maharaj, Sulhi Arya, we should do something. And Guru Sahib gives that advice. They list the conversation that took place between them and the Sikhs at that time. Guru Arjan Dev Ji says, look, Maharaj says, Prithme mata je patri chalavo. First person said, ik kenda, char jane baithe sike. One says, Maharaj, what we should do is send a letter. Let's make a deal with Sulhi, innit? Say, though, sanu marne ki hai. It's like nowadays we have our protest. Let's put our 1,000 people's list and say, na kare kam, hai na? So, pehla kenne, prithme mata. Pehla mata e sega, ki let's send a letter. Koi kenda. Somebody said, dutui mata doi manuk pahunchavo. The second thing is said, oh, let's just send two people down there. Let's talk to him, a couple of people. Have a word with him, maybe he'll, you know, have a peace envoy. Tretai mata kich karo upaya. The third person said, you know, anja karde hai gaye, let's get a couple of shastras together. Oh, Arya, let's take him on. Why are you worried about it? Don't think the Sikhs were so soft always. Usvele bhi Sulhi Khan vele, Guru Arjan Dev Ji's vele, that person who was Guru Maharaj Shaheed, he was also beaten up by the Sikhs. So what happens is that the third person says, Nana, forget letter, let's get him. When he comes over, let's grab him and beat him up. Mara says, Main sab ke jo chhod, prab tu hi te aaya. Oh, Waheguru, this was not the time for any of those three things, Mara says. See, they decided that time, something else was in. They go, Main sab ke jo chhod, prab tu hi te aaya. I left everything, Maharaj, and I worshipped you, I called your name, and then they say later on what happened now. They say, Maha Anand Achinta Sahajaya. Maharaj says, I got very relaxed. And I became very relaxed. Bada Anandaya. I lost all my chinta. And then Dushman Dut Moe Sukhapaya. Maharaj says, Tusi aap maar dete. You destroyed my Dushman. Benti di gal hori ne, Benti choppe. What happens in Benti choppe? We're doing Maharaj di Benti. Same thing is happening here as well. Maharaj says, sab kuch chhod dete aaya. Waheguru has killed this people. My Dushman Dut Moe Sukh Paya. Guru Sahib says, I'm in peace now. My Dushman mar gaya. You might think, oh, that's not very nice. But he was coming to kill Guruji. Maharaj says, oh, appe hi mar gaya. I'm left in peace. You know, I don't need to worry about him. Then Maharaj says, Jo kich kari so tera taan. Oh, Waheguru, whatever happens is in your power. Thoda taan hai, mera taan nahi. And then, Tu meri ot, tu hai deepan. You are my support, Maharaj. Akal Purukh Maharaj, Guru Sahib is saying to you, are my support. So Guru Sahib says, leave it to Waheguru. So that's permissible. But we got Nijbal as well. Thing is, all the Sikhs, the whole time we're trying to think about, is what should we use in it? This is the eternal debate. Should we use our own power? Should we use our Guru's power? Should we do Ardasa? Or should we do Kuch Kariye? And this is the thing that Maharaj is talking about, because if we can work this one out, we'll solve all our problems. So Guru Arjan Dev Ji is saying, not yet, but yet his son, Guru Har Krishna Sahib Ji, is not pacifist. Maharaj themselves gets up and picks up the kirpan and they start fighting. So when the time changes, the solution changes. It's dependent upon the Guru. The Guru decides what is the right situation at the right time. Now the thing here is, are we bringing our Guru into it? Are we letting our Guru decide what we should do? Or are we deciding for ourselves? Because ek paase hai ki manmat, ek paase hai ki gurmat. Manmat hai ki on the time you need to fight, you decide to do a ardas. When it comes to do ardas, you go off and fight. What's that person called? A fool. Doesn't know when to choose the right weapon.
And sometimes you think about our community, you think, "Asi ki kar rahe hain? We're not achieving anything because maybe we're not bringing our guru into it. Our guru's not deciding for us what we should do, what we shouldn't do." We can look at this in this way. A good example is given by Guru Tegh Bahadur Ji Maharaj in their slokas. Now we know the slokas. Right at the end of the slok Mahalanova, right at the very end, there's a bit which goes Dohira. And this was a conversation. Many people talk about this being Guru Gobind Singh Ji put this in, but it was a conversation with Guru Gobind Singh Ji and Guru Tegh Bahadur Ji. That's another story. But in this Dohira, what you see is the first line, the first Dohira is very similar to second Dohira. But they're different, completely opposite to each other. In the first one, Maharaj says, "Bal chutkiyo bandhan pare, kachu na hot upaye, kahu nanak ab ot har, gaj jo hohe sahaye." Maharaj says, "Bal chutkiyo, nij bal, bal means power." Maharaj says, "My bal is gone, chut gaya." Then, bandhan pare, I got trapped into loads of bandhan. And then, kachu na hot upaye, no solution can be found, I can't do anything. What happened to them? Maharaj said, because Guru Tegh Bahadur Ji is in Delhi. They're in jail. Right? Their Sikhs are in jail as well. Maharaj says, everything is gone from me. Bal chut gyo, bandhan pare, kachu na hot upaye, kahu nanak ab ot har. Now I depend upon har. Tu meri ot. Yeah? I depend upon Waheguru. Gaj jo hohe sahai. What's gaj? Gaj means elephant. We just went through the Toprasad Svaiye. Many times it comes up in their gaj. The story goes like this. Why they bring up the elephant? You might think, what's that about? Story goes, the elephant, you see. The story about his elephant is that he was going to drink some pani. As he went into the water, a crocodile grabbed hold of his leg. And it was a big crocodile. And the elephant wasn't one of these big, you might see like giant elephants. It was just a normal elephant. And he got trapped by this crocodile. He tried all he could to thrash around and get free. Posto hoyani. And right at the end, he knew, ki hon mai to mar jana. I got no power left. And this thing is going to grab hold of me and pull me underwater. And I will drown. And he minu kha jana. And the thing is, the elephant had one special gun. He could do ardaas. Onu e pata siga ki ardaas ki mein karni hai ye. And he turned to Waheguru and he said, "Maharaj, Waheguru, manu bacha lo." And the power of that ardaas, suddenly he got free of that crocodile and he came out. Now you might say, well, elephants aren't supposed to be able to do these things, right? Only human beings have been given this. There's many, many stories of even very spiritual animals. Huh? I've heard one about a monkey. Many, many people. Within the general rule is there that only human beings can get mukti. But even within the different juna, there's higher levels and lower levels. This elephant had that gun. So Maharaj talks about this. But then, the next dohira, in the same thing, Maharaj says, because you know, you might think, well, what should I do? It is a bit of bani that you could remind. Guru Ram Das, he says, "Ab hum chali thakur pe har." We fall at our Guru's feet. He says, "Mere to kuch nahi hona, tusi bachao mainu." "Ab hum chali thakur pe har, jab hum saran prabhu ki aaye, raak prabhu paave mar." We fall at his feet. "Maharaj, you save me or you kill me, I'm yours." And then he can put his power in, you see. If we come in with our own power, he can't help us. We have to turn up and say, "I can't do anything now, tusi rakho." That's what the elephant did. It stopped struggling. It gave up everything and just did ardaas. Bachalo. And he was saved. But then Guru Tegh Bahadur Ji, in their slok, the next bit they say, very interesting, they go, "Bal hoa bandhan chute, sab kich hot upaye." Look, the words are very similar. Bal hoa now, not chutkiyo, bal hoa. And then, bandhan chute, sab kich hot upaye. Everything can be done now. They have all the power. "Nanak sab kich tumre haath mein, tum hi hot sahay." Some people say Guru Gobind Singh Ji said that's a jawab to Guru Tegh Bahadur. This was their reply. From Anandapur, they said this back to their father. Ki, no, that's not true. Everything is in your hand. You have all the power. But Waheguru, Maharaj is saying, "Sab kich tumre haath mein." That my Guru can do it. Everything comes into our power. Now how is this? "Tum hi hot sahay." He helps us. The trick is this, effectively.
is that we invoke our Guru's power, and then we work, but Guru Sahib helps us to make it work. Kalle Bethini, we put his ardaas in. When the Sikh surrenders at the beginning and says, Maharaj, mere to kuch nahi hona, tusi aap karao. Fir woh kuch karda bhi hai ga na, Guru Sahib sahayata dende hai ga. Basically, the trick is that we should be doing ardaas to our Guru, but doing something as well. And not just sitting, thinking, chalo, I've done my bit, done my ardaas, I'll just sit here, do nothing, the Maharaj can make the rest happen. No. It's 100% effort, but then at the very beginning, we recognize that we got no power. It's a kind of hard mindset to have. We have to start with ardaas and then make every effort and let Vaheguru help us. At the end of it, then we finish off with ardaas for thanks. Asi kuch nahi kita, tu sab kuch karaya. You see, you got to get rid of the ego and yet you got to work. So basically, Suli Khan was killed and many people been helped by our Guru. If we turn to God at the first step and yet we still do stuff. Now we might look at ourselves in this community now and wonder, did we turn to our Guru? When this thing happened in Professor Puller campaign, people went down I did ask the question, has anybody done ardaas? Did anybody take a hukam nama? Imagine a big morcha started like that. People are spending months and months outside High Commission David Cameron's house. But has anybody done ardaas to Guru Sahib and take a hukam nama what we should do? No. You might wonder, like, why are we not invoking our Guru's power? If we're going to ask someone for help, shouldn't we start with our Guru? Like I said, to sunyo ye gal, it's not David Cameron Prasad, isn't it? It's Guru Prasad. Apa Guru to mangke lena hai ga. Han Guru Sahib will say in Binti Chopai, jo bachau, so tum te pao. Whatever I want, let me get it from you, Maharaj, not let me get it from anybody else. So that's what a Sikh's job is, to turn to their Guru and ask. Okay, let's go now into the battle that Guru Sahib is asking for. So we've got the idea that we should invoke our Guru's power, and then we should do what we can, put all efforts in. But we should start with ardaas. But what battle are we fighting? Because Maharaj is saying in this that we humre dusht sabhe tum kaho, destroy all my enemies. But which enemies do we have? Because sometimes we can start thinking it's all about our external enemies. Nowadays in the Pant, we're very keen on external enemies. We've got external enemies amongst the Brahmins, amongst the Muslims, amongst the Hindus, and just about anybody else. If you say anything nowadays, you become an agent. You become an agent in 2 minutes. Here's the question though. Who is our enemy? Because in fact, there's internal enemies and external enemies. Harek sekde, which bhi enemy hai gye? What are these? Kaam, krodh, lobh, moh, ahankar. Chor kende nana, chor, panj chor. A chor is not your friend. A chor is stealing from you. You're making money, you're working hard to make money. O chori kar raha thod do. O thoda koi dost nahi. The problem is sometimes we can misunderstand who they are, think they're our friends. Hai na? They're not going to go with us, but we think they're our friends. There's a shabad by Guru Arjan Dev Ji Maharaj. He talks about this. Okay, I'm a pehlwan. You know what a pehlwan is? If you speak Punjabi, you understand. There is wrestlers. Maharaj says, I'm a pehlwan of Waheguru. Hongu sahida pehlwanada. It's slok damalida. The Nihang Singhs read this every day. They go, Hongu sahida pehlwanada, main gurmil uch damalada. I meet my guru and I put a big damala on. Because now they're going to a battle, innit? Then they carry on saying, Sab hoi chinj khatiya, dei baitha veke aap jiyo. The Waheguru is watching this battle take place. I'm his pehlwan. I'm going to enter into the battlefield. What is this battlefield then? The Waheguru is watching us. O sanu dekh reha, all of us are being watched in this battle. We are all these warriors that Maharaj talk. Asi sare pehlwan hai gaye. Maharaj then did a bit of dasampani almost. You know, they put a bit of beeras by and they go, Vaat vajjan tammak pheriya, malathe lende pheriya. They're describing how that takes place. They go, look, the bugles are playing, the drums are beating. The wrestlers come into the ring. They're encircling around each other. They're describing what's happening now. Right? If you read Chandi Diwar, it's very similar to this kind of beat. The Maharaj says next, Nehte panj jawan mein gur thapi ditti kand jiyo. Panj jawan. These are my 5 enemies. Maharaj says, I grabbed my 5 enemies and I threw them on the floor and I destroyed them. I won. It's a bit like Rocky. But at the end of it, what are we trying to beat? Lust, anger, pride, greed, and attachment. Kaam, krodh, lobh, moh, ahankar.
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Before you even have time to switch the brain on, let it get used to thinking what it wants to think. If you don't feed your brain naam first thing in the morning, it's going to be weak from the beginning. Don't eat something in the morning, go to work. By 11 o'clock, you can't concentrate. Because your mind isn't on it, it hasn't been fed, your body's not been fed. Your brain's not on. Same way, if we want to be down the naam route, first thing in the morning, we got to put in the naam, the bani. Amrit vela, sach nao, vadiyai vichar. Vadiyai vichar is bani. Bani is vadiyai vichar. So we got to put in bani and naam simran. But also, we got the external enemies. Don't think they're not going anywhere. Asi gal kiti sigi, ki koi kisi ko raaj na de hai. Maharaj also says in bani, that he will help you. It's a beautiful line from Dasambani. Maharaj says,

The one who's protected by the Sajan. My Vaheguru, who he protects, na? You, Dushman, kime onu kar touch kar sakde hai ki? They can't even touch his shadow, Maharaj says. Chwe na sake, tise chahe ko. They can't even touch the shadow of somebody who is protected by Vaheguru. And na bal hai ga Vaheguru vich. We need to use both. We need to invoke Guru's power for internal battles and external battles. We don't just invoke his power when we go into political battles. We don't just invoke his battles ki svere maharaj kaam karo lo tab charana. And during the day when we have outside problems, we don't invoke him. Everywhere the Guru Sahib's power should be invoked. Jithe bhi asi hai na, we should start with ardaas. Svere utke ardaas karo, maharaj manu din vich na, kaam karo lo mahankar tab chak rakhna. Yeah? Then, also, jo mere samane aave na, o bhi haar jave. Now, if you're always saying to our Guru, anybody who stops me in my work, because we're going to do good work, innit? We're not going to go around after doing sadas. We're not going to spend the whole day doing chugli and nindya and stealing and robbing people. If we're good, then no one should step in our way to do good. De Shiva barmoe hai shubh karmante kabhu na taru. Nobody stop me. Don't let me myself stop myself from doing the right thing. Sometimes we have dreams, hai na? Great dreams. Ki main enj karna, unj karna, unj karna. I get messages from a lot of people, by the way, about these things. Ma, I really want to be a Sikh, I already want to take Amrita, I already want to do this, I already want to do that. And they always start with I. I wonder what's going wrong here. They start, I really want to do this, but mere to ho nahi sakda, because I've got this problem, I've got that problem. Most of these problems are the problems they're trying to solve by going down the Sikhi way. So you can't think, you can't let your mind hold you back from following Guru. You can't let anything stop you from following Sikhi, because Sikhi is the only truth there is. All the truth in the world is inside Guru and Sahib Ji anyway. Why would you listen to the mind? Ki na kar. The mind, he's not stupid. Unnu pata hai that you're going to kill him with Guru Shabad. He knows you're going to go into this battle and unne marna hai. And soul ne jitna hai ga. Man jeete jag jeet. The game is to beat the mind. So the mind obviously is going to stop you from going down this route. Everybody's got an instinct for self-preservation, isn't it? The mind's got an instinct for self-preservation as well. Soon as you go to a Sikhi, guaranteed, more tests. Before your mind was sorted, the minute you go to a Sikhi, your mind becomes very awkward, steps up. Because it's like, wait, hold on, hey, I could die from this battle. Yeah? So we got to be very careful to remember that no matter what happens upon the path, forget the mind and follow Guru. No matter what the mind is doing, ignore it. Kari chalo, chakki chalo, chakki chalo. This is the only way there is. This is Santaka Marg. If you walk upon this path, the whole world will praise you. And you will say, Mere Guru no please praise kedo. Not me, give it to my Guru. This is the awkwardness of it as well. Okay. What we're going to do is look also quickly at what is the Gurmat method as well. At the Panthic level, one of the reasons we're going wrong is we're not starting with Ardas. But also, we're not having Gurmata. Those are the students that came on the Vaheguru course in Southall. We discuss this in detail. Whenever you have a Gurmata, that's when the Guru's power is fully there. What is a Gurmata? Many people don't even know. When you have a Panthik Morcha, what's supposed to happen is you get Panj Pyari together. Not just any old Panj Pyari. Not the ones that will get their pug taken off without striking back. You want the ones that are really Chardikala at the top. Those people step up. And then the Panth comes up to them and says, Hon Sanu, let's do Ardas. Let's take Hukam Nama from Guru Granth Sahib Ji Maharaj. Let's take that Hukam Nama. Let's do Vichar as a Sangat. And let's do something. Those Panch Pyare come forward to Sangat and they say, Sada E Mata Hai Ga. And the Sangat says, Parvan, Chardi Kala, Do Chukara Ono. When that's done, everybody should walk upon it together with the Panch Pyare at the front. This is how it used to work. In every 6 months, the Panth would meet. Those that don't know, every Hola Mohalla in Anandpur Sahib, people used to meet. And that used to be happening there. And then every Diwali time, in Harmandir Sahib, the Panth would meet. Every 6 months, we'd have a Gurmata on what we're going to do next. Aajkal nahi honda. No one decides. There's no Panthing meeting to decide anything nowadays. Yeah, very rare. So what's happening is we're not invoking our Guru's power, because Maharaj says, Ik Sikh, Dui Saad Sangh, Panji, Parameswar. Five is God. If you want God's help, if you want Guru's help, then go through Guru's way. Don't use your own ways, go through Guru's way.
We have to use Gurmata. It'd be very khushi one day if the Gurdwara were run by Panj Pyare. That would be a great day. No committee, just Panj Pyare. That would be an amazing day. A lot of people have a few questions about this Bani. It's a bit of a foot in our panth, not a massive one. I want to reiterate one thing. The Akal Takht Sikh Rehat Maryada says very clearly that Benti Chaupe Sahib is written by Guru Gobind Singh Ji Maharaj. Those people that went through the Katha of the Sikh Rehat Maryada, we went through this. It says specifically, Kabhi Obach Benti Chaupe of the Guru of Dasam Pasha. It says it in the river. So no one should ever question this Bani to say it's not written by Guru Gobind Singh Ji. Some people did it to me once. And mera bhi man patak gaya sega. I was young into Amrit. I just took Amrit. About 6 months after I took Amrit, somebody said to me, oh, that's not. Luckily now, I know enough to say this lie. But this is a bit of advice from me. Don't let anybody question this Bani to you. Because there's not one Mahapurukh in our history who's questioned this Bani. In fact, tu si ek bhi Mahapurukh dekh lebo na? Any Mahapurukh. Not one Mahapurukh is questioned any Dasam Bani. Why not? How are you going to get Guru's kirpa if you question his bani? Sikhi is not about apne nij bal. We're not going to reach God by our own bal. We're going to get that by Guru kirpa. Karmi aave kapda nadri mokh dwar. From kirpa is only going to come by Guru Prasad. So you can't get Guru Prasad by questioning Guru Sahib either. So, going back to it. Where does this bani come now? It's very important to understand, because before we start going into it, we have to understand why is Maharaj doing a benti? And what is the Bainti about? This Bani comes at the end of a section of Dasam Granth Sahib called Chitropakhyan. Many people have questions about this Bani, so I'm going to address it. Now, before I start this, yeah, remember what the channel is called, yeah? Basics of Sikhi. Why is it called that? Because we're not trying to have pange with anybody, you know? We don't have any pange with hardly anybody. However, the thing is though, when you have to go into this Bani, you have to explain what Maharaj is thinking about when they write this. Because if I write a book and a summary at the end of the book, surely to understand the summary, you got to understand what the book is about as well. So the Chitropakhyan Granth is a separate Granth. It was put together. Dasam Bani is not like Guru Granth Sahib Ji Maharaj. It's in sections. And they were put together. So this is like a Granth within Dasam Granth Sahib. Now, because we're basics, we're not going to plan to change everybody's mind about this. But we have to give some discussion. So just bear in mind that this is just some points of view. The first principle though, is that Guru Sahib is perfect. Guru Sahib can't make mistakes. So if Guru Sahib has done something, it's a Sikh's duty to understand why they did it. Not question Maharaj, you shouldn't have done it. It's important to understand, what was I supposed to learn from it? Maharaj does things for us to learn. So this is the principle we're going to obey. Maharaj can't make mistakes. Pullan andar sab ko apul guru karta. Guru sahab can't make mistakes. Now some people say, look man, it's talking about explicit things in Chitropakhyan. What Chitropakhyan means is Chitra means cleverness. Apakhyan means stories. Yeah? Stories of clevernesses. And a lot of the stories in there talk about how men and women interact. Yeah? And some of them are very... It's very explicit what happens between men and women. Okay? Not that we don't know what happens between men and women. Sabnu pata hai ga? Anybody who's an adult knows. However, these things are written out by Maharaj. Now some people say, well look, this is not right. You know, before we start to just discard all these writings, I want to give you two examples. Why do Sikhs question their guru? Other religions don't do this much. In Rig Veda, it talks about incest between the brother and the sister. But you don't see the Hindus saying, let's throw out the Rig Veda. You look at their mandirs, they're so explicit what's going on in their mandirs and in their carvings. But you don't see them saying, let's burn down these mandirs and let's destroy them. They seem to be sort of chilled out and say, look, if I know something about this, then I'll judge it. But they don't start judging from the outside without learning more about it. Nowadays, it seems like people are so many experts in Dasam Bani, they never read any of the Bani. Japji Sahib Ni Padhya, Jab Sahib Ni Padhya. And yet they're pointing fingers at Guru Gobind Singh Ji Maharaj. It's important to have a bit of nimrta when we approach this topic. Hai na? Nimrta means a little bit of humbleness. Ki maybe I don't know, I should learn about it. I shouldn't just question my guru straight off. Now, let's go into what it means. Yeah, as I said, it's the stories of clevernesses. Now what it is because it's stories, it's not actually history. Some people got confused and they said, oh, it's history. Maharaj is not telling history.
What they're doing is, they're giving a structure to 405 stories. There's 405 stories. The first one is kind of like a narrative. They're going to give a story. And within the story, there's many other stories. So it's kind of like, you know, I don't know if you've read any Grimm Brothers tales or the Aesop fables, Arabian Nights. What happens in this is there's always kind of like a superstructure. The stories are within. And the first story gives a superstructure. And then the other stories come within that superstructure. But within this, there's many stories of what always happens in life anyway. Nothing in here hasn't happened sometime. Somebody somewhere has done something like this. What Maharaj is not doing is pointing out historical events. They're giving us stories that we can learn from. What's the narrative, yeah? The narrative is that there's a king and his minister, Mantri. Mantri and the Bhoop. Bhoop means king. These two people are having a conversation. What happens is that the king, he had a beautiful wife and she was much younger. This beautiful young wife, she liked the king's. She was the wife that came in much later. She had two wives. And the second wife was much younger, very pretty. The previous wife had some sons. And the oldest one was like a man now. He was about 17, 18, yeah? And this young wife liked that prince. She fancied him, yeah? But the prince said, "No, I'm not interested. You're my stepmother. You're like my mother. How can I even think about doing anything with you?" So she got offended by this, you see. And what she did is she accused him. She falsely accused him of molesting her. The king got very annoyed about this. He didn't know who to believe. But he took the wife's side. She was pretty, innit? Yeah? For the sake of that pretty wife, for the sake of believing in her, and all of her sort of false accusations, he actually put his son in prison. And he said, "I'm going to behead him. For touching you, I'm going to behead him." Now, the mantri, the minister, he knows it's a lie, innit? Onu pata hai ga ki ye mari hai ki ye. She's telling a lie just to get him killed. Yeah? It happens nowadays. Tusi ki socha aajkal nahi honda. How many times the police have to deal with these kinds of things, yeah? So, what happens is that the mantri says to the Rani, to the king, "Let me tell you a story." It goes like this. He goes, "Let me tell you a story about something that happened a long time ago." The king's like, "All right." Because he's about to order the execution. Soon as the execution is about to start, the mantri says, "Hold on for a second. I've got an interesting story for you." And the king listens to the story. The story ends up taking the whole day. And it's too late to kill the prince now. So they go, "Okay, let's do it the next day." The next day, the same thing happens. In the morning, the minister goes, "Let me tell you another story." And the king's so interested in the story, he doesn't kill the prince. So what the minister is doing is every day he's telling a story. And every day the prince is living on. The prince is living. This thing that was happening, that Guru Gobind Singh is putting the framework together now for the stories, yeah? This situation is exactly what we hear about every day in Guru Granth Sahib Ji. In Tunde Asraji Ki Tuni. When we do Asadi War, we say, "Var Sloka Naal, Slok Bhi Mahle Pehle Ke Likhe, Tunde Asraji Ki Tuni." What is Tunde Asraji Ki Tuni? Tunde Asraji Ki Tuni is a tune. Tuni means tune. It's a tune from a very famous story called Tunde Asraj. Tunde Asraj was also something very similar to this story we just talked about. He was a prince, Tunde Asraj.

his leg. So he's tunde. Tunde means he's injured, he's crippled. So they break his leg and they send him off. Now what happens is that Tunde Asraj comes back and takes over his kingdom. He ends up becoming king of another land. And he ends up taking over his rightful ownership from this queen. So it's a very similar story, isn't it? We talk about Sach Ho Rhea Na. So let's go through this, what happens in these stories now. A lot of these stories are about men and women playing tricks upon each other. Through, especially, Kaam. Using Kaam. Because, you know, mankind, male and female kind, is plagued by this Kaam, isn't it? Pehli cheez Kaam, Krodh, Ar, Lobh, Moh. Yeah? Even Maharaj says, Kaam, Krodh, Nagar, Meh, Sabla. In my body, in this village, Kaam, Krodh are very strong. Sabal means very strong. So these things are one of the major problems we have in any human being. Kaam and Krodh. And look at the world. What's happening nowadays? Big problem, isn't it? Whole world is going down. Marriages are failing. Most of the cause is all the time is Kaam. Guru Sahib is giving us stories about this. What happens? Some people say, well, it's explicit. Why is Maharaj talking about these things? He's not talking about things that don't occur, is he? Important point to note here. Any of those stories that you would read, you could find them in the Daily Mail. We all read Daily Mail. So you think, we don't say, let's ban the Daily Mail. One other thing I want to talk about is, you know, those parts that this explicitness is talked about, those parts are here, innit? We don't say, chalo, these things are horrible, let's cut them out and leave them at home, then come to Gurdwara. They're part of our body. You might say, well, but they're covered, innit? They're covered. There's a maryada about dealing with these things. In the same way, no one sits in Gurdwara, really, and reads out Chitrupakhyan Granth. What they do is they discuss it in private. You're supposed to read it and learn from it. Maybe you go to katha from it. But you don't necessarily sing it in kirtan, you see? So it is, there's a maryada about using it as well, understanding from it as well. Nowadays our maryada is a bit lost because we youth don't even understand it. We don't have our elders teaching it to us. Maybe if we were taught it when we were 14, 15, a lot of the problems that we go through later on wouldn't even happen. But the thing is also, is that it's very easy to judge something because of how you look upon it. You could look at somebody who's dressed normally, like we have somebody, people here wearing jeans, things like that. You might see somebody's jeans dressed quite decently. But if you go to another country, they'll say, "Ho, kuch kapde pehne nahi hai gaye." Because it depends upon their eyesight, yeah? In the same way, lust is in the eyes. It's not in the woman, it's in the eyes of the person that's looking at that woman. Yeah? It's because our perspective that determines how we see something. Yeah? Somebody could be very nicely dressed, very decent, and yet we will still see so much lust in that person because that's what they are like. They can't get rid of that. Gyani Sher Singh, he gave a good katha about this. He said, "Dekho, sometimes our daughters and our sons read books that we can't discuss with them." Who are these people? People that want to be doctors. The person studying doctoring, they go and read books about biology. Sometimes a dad can't sit there and discuss that with his daughter. Yeah? But their kids are still learning that in the book, anatomy. That's because it's the reality, isn't it? Yeah? So we have to be careful. We will always start casting a finger at our guru to think, Maharaj, did you say this? Why? But these things are happening in life and Maharaj is describing them to us. I'll give you an example. You know, the Khalsa, it needs to know these things for one reason. The Khalsa is going to be outside of their house. The Khalsa is Chakravarti. In the old days, the Khalsa wasn't like nowadays. Take Amrit, stay in your house. Yeah, do your nitname, that's it. That's nowadays Khalsa. The old Khalsa, if you took Amrit, they were going to come for your head. You were going to be involved in revolution. You were going to be outside a lot. You know? Look at the Charlie Mukte. Their wives accepted that they were going to go over there and fight. So, the Khalsa is going to be outside the house a lot. The Khalsa needs to be even more strong than the average person. Dasam Granth is mainly for the Khalsa, to be honest, that Granth. Yeah? It's for us to understand about the world. I'll give you an example. Guru Gobind Singh Ji gives in Chitrupakhyan Granth, they write, in the 22nd Charitra, they write down the advice that Guru Tegh Bahadur Ji gave them. So, dekho na, history we talked about. Guru Tegh Bahadur Ji says to Guru Gobind Singh Ji, when they're only 11 years old, these words. Mara says, "Sud jab te ham tari." When I became old enough, Mara says, Sud means they got some level of maturity, you know? When I became a little bit mature,

Maharaj says, Sud Jabte Hamtari, Bachan Gurdei Hamari. My Guru gave me a bachan. The bachan from Guru, Tegh Bahadur Ji. What was the bachan? Put means son. Put eh prantohe pran. Eh prantohe. Put make this pran. Pran means to take you on fully 100%. Tu ek cheez pran kar leve, Maharaj is saying. The father said to him, ek cheez pran kar leve. Pran jab lag kat thare. Until your breath is in your body na, make sure you remember this thing. What is that thing, Maharaj says? Nij nari ke saath nehe tum nit bidaiyo. With your own wife, your own nari, roj prem bada. Make your love with her grow every day. But then they say these words. Par nari ke sej pol supre hu na jaiyo. But a wife that's not your wife, na? Not even in your dream. Not even in your supne, na? Don't go to her bed. That means don't even dream of touching another woman in your sleep. 11 years old, Guru Tegh Bahadur Ji Maharaj is giving this advice to Guru Gobind Singh Ji. Good advice, isn't it? Hana? Any man who listens to this advice will be successful in any relationship he goes into. Be successful. That he doesn't even think about going to another woman's bed. Even in his sleep. Not when you're in control, when you're asleep. That takes a lot of control. That means during the whole day, you don't spend your time thinking about other women. Because you have to sochoge din vich, rati ho jana sapne vich. You gotta control your mind when you're awake, not even at night time. If you control it when you're awake, then later on in night time it will become controlled as well. And also these things are all part of Qudrat. Bani says in Asa Diwar, Qudrat nekiyan, Qudrat badiyan, Qudrat maan, apaman. In the world is good things, in the world is bad things. Yeah? Everything in this world has got good and bad. Everything like marriage has a good purpose. But also the same act of marriage, of porg, can be used in the wrong way and it can ruin a life as well. But Bani talks about these things, isn't it? Guru Gobind Singh Maharaj is saying clearly, Namo porg porge. Yeah? Maharaj says in Bani, Jogi andar jogiya, pogi andar pogiya. Now we can't translate that any other way. It means that the enjoyment of that act. But that's meant to be within marriage. It's not meant to be outside marriage, it's meant to be within marriage. It's made for that purpose. So Guru Sahib says, Naam, Maharaj is telling us what's happening in the world for the Khalsa to get a bit of sud, to get a bit of awareness that these things can happen. You're going to be away from home. You're going to get in different kinds of attractions. You need to control yourself so you don't fall into these traps. On the way up here when I was driving, I was thinking about another book, Hitupadesh. If you get the time, Google it. Hitupadesh is teachings about politics. Guru Gobind Singh Maharaj, it's a very ancient book. They had this book translated from Punjabi, from Sanskrit into Punjabi. Hitupadesh is a political book, but it doesn't talk about politics. It talks about animals. It's like Animal Farm, yeah? Animal Farm is like a conversation between animals, but it's about politics, really. In the same way, Hitupadesh is about animals and how they trust each other and how one animal breaks other animals' trust. But it's written in animals, but it's actually meant to be a learning tool. In the same way, Maharaj is giving us learning tools as well. Just because we're not going to go into it too much today because there's not much time. But there is a question some people say that is Tiruturupakyan anti-women? A lot of people say, well, that's not right. Is it anti-women? And I want to address this point as well. Firstly, there are stories in there about men as well. Clevernesses of men. So it's not just about women. But the thing is that if Guru Sahib is telling us what's happening in the world, it doesn't mean that they're sexist. They're teaching us. Like Guru Nanak Dev Ji Maharaj, would anybody say they're sexist? Nahi na? Look how much respect they gave to their sister. They wouldn't even wear a janeyu. They go, that women can't wear janeyu. Why should I wear janeyu? It's not equal. But then Maharaj in Bani says some things that are a bit explicit as well. They say it clearly. They say to the bride, Hone gal karni paegi. Maharaj says, because in Bani, Slok Varande Vadik, the first bit in Slok Varande Vadik, Maharaj says this line. They say, listen, O bride, tera vyah ho gaya, you're young, but don't be so proud. They say, don't be so proud. What are you proud of? Of your body. Hana? Your body is proud of that you're all perky. Maharaj says his words, don't be proud of your tan. Tan means where the child will drink milk from. They say, don't be so proud that you're like that right now. Because when you get older, you're not going to be like this. Your body will get older. Hana? Don't get too proud of your body. Maharaj says the word specifically, this goes, Se bhi dehte dithe main mudh
Na garb thanni. Oh wife, don't get so much garb, pride, in your thun. The hukumnama I got this morning, Maharaj said something very interesting. They said, Dara sukh payo deen pagho pariberi. So for the sake of your pleasure with your wife, you started to leave your religion behind. Many people do this. I've met people, they say, look, I really like Sikhi, my family's not into it. Yeah? If the family's not into it, does that mean that we leave Sikhi behind? Because this family's going to leave us behind. Maharaj says, kis naal kiche dosti, sab jag chalanhaar. Who do I make friends with? Everybody's going to leave me. Yeah, but the word they use there is about you become subservient to your woman and your feet are now bound up and you're not walking towards Naam. That doesn't mean Maharaj is criticizing women. Maharaj is laying out the truth that this is what happens in the world sometimes. Before we go into the rest of it, the first line, I want to just go into it. Maharaj says, Kabiyo baach benti chope. Hamri karo haath de racha, puran hoye chit ki icha, tav charan man rahe hamara, apna jaan karo pratapara. Maharaj says, after listing all 405 stories of kaam and all these things that people can go wrong, what they say next, you go into the context, they say, Hamri karo haath de racha. Oh Waheguru, main dunya dekh leti. If you read these stories, dunya dekh loge. Then you say, Maharaj, menu bachalo. We start with ardas. Hamri karo, haath de racha. Oh, Waheguru, save me with your own hand. The same way that Bhai Jogga Singh was saved by Guru Gobind Singh Ji Maharaj. They saved him and he was going to break his own rules. But Maharaj says, nahin. Hamri karo, haath de racha. Apne haath naal karo. Waheguru, appe hi karo. Hamri karo, haath de racha. And what do we want? Puran hoye. Chit ki Icha. Puran means complete. Icha means desire. Chit means my consciousness. So let my desire that I want be completed. But what is that desire? Because some people might think, oh, what's Maharaj talking about here? What's the ultimate desire? Maharaj says, Tav charanan man rahe hamara. O Waheguru, let my mind, my man, be attached to your charan. Charan means their feet. You see, after all of the world we've seen, after all the chitra, Maharaj is saying, want to see a soch lo, that your mind, because your mind is where chitra happens, isn't it? The mind is where kaam, krodh, lobh, moh happens. These things are nowhere else in the world, they're in the mind. Maharaj says, tav charan man rahe hamara. My mind should be at your feet. It shouldn't go this way, that way. Dolan te rakho prabhu. That's what Maharaj is saying. Let my mind stay at your feet. If I forget your feet na, ek kadi na milte ta kaljug hota. If I forget you, it's kaljug. I'm going to break my rules if I forget you. Bhai Jogga Singh forgot Guru. His mind did not stay at the Guru's feet. His mind was in kaam, krodh, lobh, moh, ahankar. That's why Guru Sahib will step in. If you do the ardas at the beginning, if you, every morning you wake up and you say, Maharaj, hamri karo haath de racha, puran hoye jit ki icha, tab charan man rahe hamara. Then you ask him, Maharaj, mere manu apne ko rakhna. And then, apna jaan karo pratapara. Recognize me, Maharaj, apna jaan. Recognize me as yours, main thoda ya. Bhai Jogga Singh was asked once, Jogiya, tu kede jogga ya? And jogga means to be up to something, innit? Man says, who are you up to? Who can you match up to? What are you worth? And he says, Maharaj, main thode jogga ya. I'm worth you, Maharaj. I could match up to you. Not match up equal, but that my purpose is to go to you. That's what he's saying. So, in the same way, if a Sikhi wakes up in the morning and he says his advice to his Maharaj, ki mai main thode jogga hoa, Maharaj is saying, they will step in and protect us. And during the day, whether it's our internal enemies, kaam, krodh, lobh, moh, ahankar, and our external enemies, okay, in the world, Maharaj will themselves step in and stop it. Apne balak aap rakhiyan, paar brahm, Gurudev. Apne bachyan nu, apna jaan karo pratipara. Apne bachyan nu, aap rakhda hai ga. Who? Par Brahm Gurudev. Our Guru, who is the most powerful of them all, will step in and protect us when we need that help. If we start with Benti Chopi. If we start with a Benti, then that's what's going to happen to us. So, Sikhanu, my Benti to the Sangat is this. If you don't know this Bani, then learn the Bani. Yeah, if you're in trouble, if you're thinking about kaam, krodh, lobh, moh, ahankar, start with this bani. Don't think, oh,
mind like we when I have to control my mind. No. How are you going to control your mind with your own power when you can invoke your guru's power? It's easier to invoke guru's power first and then still make the efforts. Because that way you get double power. Guru Sahib and your own. If you don't invoke your guru's power, then you're working out ego anyway. But you're not learning the bani. If you learn the bani, the meaning, you get more power because guru sahib will be there with you. Hamri karo, haath de racha, puran hoye chit ki icha. Tab chanan man rahe hamara, apna jaan karo pratpara. Waheguru, save me because I am yours. This is the beginning bit says protect me. How do you protect me, Maharaj? Protect me by keeping my mind at your feet. Let my mind not go off this way and that way. For a Sikh, Sikhi is most important. For a Sikh, life is not important. Sikhi is more important than life. So obviously the Sikh is not going to say, protect me so that I don't die. Sikh will say, protect me so that I don't leave Sikhi. Better to leave, die, than to leave Sikhi, is what the Sikh is saying here. Hamri karo haath. Protect me by keeping me in Sikhi. Protect me by keeping me within your rehat. Because jera Sikh maryada nu tod deve na, if you break your maryada, what are you then as a Sikh? He doesn't want the Sikh. Maharaj wants the rehat. Rehat pyari mujhko, Sikh pyara na hai. Guru Sahib is saying, if you want to be a Sikh, you live the rehat. That's why we should not be indulging in extramarital sex. We should not be indulging in these things because they're not right. And Sahar Sangha Ji, I'm telling you, it's happening all over our panth. Especially for the worst part is our women are not well respected out there. Because the parents aren't teaching them these things when they're young. They should be telling, this is how the world can be done. I was thinking today, you know, the whole of the world is about interaction between men and women. That's all it is. So much of it is interaction between people. We're not islands. It's all interaction. If we don't get our guru's mouth on how to interact about something that's so important, marriage and life, married life, then where are we going to get the mouth from? Kisto milni hagi hai? Our guru is going to teach us that, isn't it? If you look at a good girl, she can get ruined by a bad guy. If you look at a good guy, he can get ruined by a bad girl. Yeah? You know that in your lives. Don't tell me you don't know. Yeah, I was probably that bad guy. Yeah? Now, what are we going to do about it? We have to learn from our guru that these things, we have to be suchet. Suchet hoke jina. Yeah? Hosh and josh. So this bani actually gives us both hosh and josh. It's biras bani. You get a lot of biras. But also, if we read it in the context, Maharaj is saying ki enu padho, enu likho. Understand what these kahani are about. At the end of it, then you will do ardaas ki Maharaj manu bacha lo. E bahut tagde hai ge. It's a big enemy I got to fight. A big enemy. So protect me. And how does the Sikh get protected? By coming into maryada. Guru Sahib is going to protect those who say that I belong to you. Apna jaan karo pratwara. Recognize me as yours. So how can we say, Guru Sahib, I thwada hai ga, if we don't actually come here and follow him? What can a guru do if the Sikhs don't listen to him? We have to come to him, Maharaj, main thwada hai. If he says, I'm yours, he says, sir, main thwada hai. We have to give our head to him, and then he will look after us. Next week, we'll just go through the lines of this law. It's very simple Punjabi, but we'll go through it again. One thing I wanted to finish off with, is that don't doubt Chitrapakhyan Granth either. Jeevan main, jal main, thal main, sab rupan main, sab poopan mahi. This Shabad is from Chitrapakhyan Granth. Yeah, it's on 268 Chitra. Maja suraj main, sas main, nab main, jay hero, tahan chit lai, tahan hi. Pavak main, arpon main, prithvi thal main, soho kahan nahi jahi. Know where you could go, and he's everywhere in the water, in our life, in our soul, in the air, in the fire, everywhere he is. But the Maharaj says very important line. They say, "Vyapak hai sab hi ve bikhe, vyapak hai sab hi ke bikhe." He's inside everybody, but kach paahan mein parameshwar nahi. There's no Waheguru in a stone. That's what Maharaj finishes off with. God is inside our souls. God is not in a stone. So interaction is what it's all about, isn't it? Interaction. It's in people. So you can take somebody and ruin them, or you can make them into akal purakh themselves upon the earth. Brahm Gyani Aap Nirankar. This is what Guru Sahib is doing. He's taking us away from this Gandh and he's bringing us to now. Balihari Guri Apane Diohari Sadavar Jinmanas Te Dev Te Kiye Kartna Lagiwar. Guru Sahib's maksad is this, to raise up a Sikh
They're already mukt themselves. Aap mukt mohe tare. They come to give us the gyan about the world. And especially us as Sikhs, we should learn this gyan. Is sade vaste baneya hega. If your khalsa, Dasam Granth is definitely for you guys to read and understand how to save yourself in this Kaljug world. Because in Kaljug, Kaam, Krodh, Nagar, Bahut Sabla. They're very strong. Nagar mein Sabla. So, my bainti is, do the part, if you can, twice a day. Isnu padho. As you read it, you'll see the power inside it. It is bahut bal hega. In fact, this is the first part that I memorized. And it changed my life, to be honest. Sikhi camp, every day we do Sikhirtan of this, it changed my life. So, just try it for yourself. There's many versions outside online. You can download them and listen to them. So, Pula Chukhan Dikhe Bakshin Ji. Next, we will carry on going through it. Deho Satina Sisriya, Jo Huve, Sahib Siyo Mel. Gaj Gaj Ke Fateh Akhni Ji. 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

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And last week we talked about what is the idea of Benti. It's the fourth prayer that a Sikh does to make Amrit. A lot of Sikhs read it every day. In this Gurdwara in the morning when they do Amrit Vela Nitnem, they read it here as well. And also in Rera Sahib, we read the same Bani. So it's a very important Bani to us. Especially nowadays given what's going on with Bhai Gurbakh Singh, people are doing Chopai Sahib Ladiwar all day long. So, Benti. In a way, doing a Benti is doing a request. Now, many times we have things in our life, like exams are coming up or something else, and we always come to Gurdwara and do a Benti. We've got some promotion coming up or something else in life. There always some people will come to Guru and they will say, let me do a Benti. Let me do a Benti to my Guru to help me out. See, ardaas karde hai ke bas ardaas. Ardaas is the same thing. It's to ask for something. So, the Sikh must learn how to ask. Jivein assi bache hunde hai ke, normally bache, in this country especially, if they're not in a good area, they're not taught how to even speak English properly. So they will say, can I do this? And I always say, you can, but will I let you? Because the way you should ask is, may I? Hai na? Changi tarah puchho je puchna hai ga. In the same way, for our Guru, ek tarika honda hai ga, how to ask. Now, the thing with the Benti is, if you listen to this part, Maharaj starts by saying, almost, I have no power. The debate here is, how much effort should I put in? How much should I let God make effort? Nijbal, my own power, and Parmesarbal, God's power. How much should I let God do? How much should I do? You might say, well, if I study fairly well, then hopefully God can do the rest for me. Yeah? In that way you might think as a student. But what Maharaj is saying here is don't start by saying, God, I'll do X amount and you do X amount. Start off by saying, Maharaj, you do everything. You got to give up everything. You can't go there with a little bit of ego to say, ki main inna karlanga, I'll do this much. Because when you say, I'll do this much, that's saying, I have a bit of ego, I can do this much, you do the rest. So you can't do hukam upon Waheguru. So how do we start approaching our Guru? We approach the same way we come here, Mathatek. We start by giving everything. We put our head on the ground, and we say, Maharaj, mer to nahi hona. I can't do anything. Hanasi pade sige the akhir at the beginning, what we read at the beginning. Apna kita kichu na hove. What I can do, Maharaj, it cannot happen. What I will do cannot happen. Only thing that can happen is, Jo har paave, tyo rakhiye. Keep me as it pleases you. So, the clue is there. The clue is this. The Sikh starts off by saying, Oh Waheguru, I can't do anything in this. Please help me. I am powerless. Tusi kirpa karo. We take the ego out of the way. We say we're powerless. But the next thing is not to sit on our proverbial and do nothing. Asi baaki kuch karna nahi hai, nahi hai ga. When we do the request, the next thing is to do all that we can. Put our full jor. Yeah? Use all of our brains, use all of our effort. We sing our national anthem, De Shivaha Barmoe hai Shubh Karmante Kab hu na taro. Na daro, asyo jab jai laro, nischay kar apni jeet karo. That, oh Waheguru, bless me with this power, bless me with this bar. Bar is a blessing. Bless me with this, that I never stay away from doing righteous deeds. I don't get scared, I do them. I don't get scared then, finally, nischay. I win, but I win completely. I don't win 20%, 30%, puri jit kara, nischay kar apni jit karo. So we start with the ardaas, we say, Maharaj, give me this blessing, I have no power, bless me so I can be successful in this endeavor. Next thing is to put in all of our power. Work really hard.
to make it happen. And then this is the crux. When we finish, when it happens, either we win or we lose, we say thank you. Jo paave, tyo rakhiye. Keep me as it makes you happy. So if we succeed, we say, Waheguru, thank you so much. It was all your kirpa. Take the ego out of the way again. We say thankful. If we don't succeed and that job is done, we can't do it again, then we say, it was your hukam, tera kiya, meetha lage. Har naam padharat nanak mange. We got to finish off by saying thanks, Maharaj, because it was in your hukam, whether it happened or not. But what is the opposite? We could do our ardas. We could first say, I'll do all that I can. Yeah? So we put in all of our effort. Well, we don't do it properly, hai na? Na asi padhi changi tarah padhai karde hai gaye. Just sit on, you know, watch TV, study a little bit. And then when we go, uh-oh, it's too late now. Quickly go to Gurdwara, do ardas. Say, Maharaj, I didn't study too hard. Now you bless me, otherwise I'm going to fail. Then we fail. And what happens? We blame Guru. Say, Maharaj, why did you not let me pass this test? That's the complete opposite end of what Maharaj is teaching us. Maharaj is saying, do your effort. Apan hatti apana, ape hi kaaj sawari hai. It's in your hands, of course, in your hand to study. It's in your hands to make effort. So work hard. But you have to take the ego out of the way as well. So start with ardas, work hard, and then finish off with a thank you. Whatever happened, don't be attached to the result. This is the Bhagatan ki chaal nirali. The way of the saints is unique. They do all the hard work and yet they don't take credit. Most of the time the world is saying take credit. Yeah? Don't even start with ardas. If somebody starts off a work with ardas, they go, leh, tere ko dimaag nahi apan karne waste. I met this guy, he wanted to start up a business. He said, I'm going to start my business. I said, start with ardas. He goes, no, I don't want to start with ardas. I want to do it for myself. Very common thing. I said, listen, he gives you everything. Breath, food, everything he gives you, and yet you think you're doing it for yourself. Whatever's happened to date, Sasangaji, whatever's happened to us to now, how much food we've had, how much education we've had, what kind of parents we've had, that's all in hukam. Guru Sahib's blessings. Waheguru's blessings upon us. So then when it comes to doing something, we say, I want to do it for myself. With what jor? With what we've got right now, those resources are a blessing. So Maharaj says to us, so kyo visre jin sab kich diya. He gives everything to us. So start off by saying thank you, start off by doing ardas, work hard, and then again, finish off with ardas and thank you. That's a sick way. So, we have to use our force, but we have to surrender wholeheartedly. We can't say, I'll do a little bit, you do a little bit. Surrender is the key thing. The idea of doing bainti is to surrender the ego. That's why when you're hearing this, Maharaj starts off this first thing. And what are we going to surrender? Not only the ego, but the power to fight. What are the things we're going to fight? Maharaj is talking about battle in this. Maharaj starts off with, Hamri karo haath de racha. Protect me with your hand, O Waheguru. Puran hoye chit ki icha. My desire, let it be fulfilled. Fulfill my desires. What is my desire? Tav charanan man rahe hamara. Let my mind, Maharaj, stay your feet. When we say feet, we mean your sanctuary, next to Guru. If you're next to someone, you're next to their feet. You can't be miles away from them and still be next to their feet. So where should my mind stay, Maharaj? At your feet. And then, apna jaan karo pratpara. Now in this shabad, in this part, Maharaj is going to talk about his enemies and destroy my enemies. We talked last week that there's two types of enemies. Inner enemies and outer enemies. Outer enemies are very clear. People that want to stop us from doing what we need to do. People that want to destroy us. Enemies on all sides. There's a famous Indian history. There was a Chakravyuh. Chakravyuh was that kind of military stratagem that you couldn't get out of. Trapped on all sides. It's like a maze. And we're inside the Chakravyuh as well as a pant. Hana? We're inside India. We can't starve ourselves to death. We can't. If we go to jail, we can't come out. Yeah? If we don't go into jail, then they get you a buggy. It's like a Chakravyuh. And how do we deal with India? How do we deal with the situation we're here? We're not free here either.
36 days a man is starving across the world, and yet not one single British newspaper has bothered to raise a voice at all. CNN had to publish something, that too by a Sikh. So we're in a chakravyuh, we're in a trapped in a political situation, we need to get out of that. And how can we get out of it apart from starting off with ardas and using guru's power? Maybe we're not doing enough ourselves. But when we look at this idea, our enemies, we've got the outer enemies and we've got the inner enemies. Our inner enemies are those pickpockets. We're working hard to do kamai, make some money of naam, wahiguru money, and they just keep robbing us blind. Apa turde firde, making money, saying wahiguru, wahiguru. At the same time, we get angry. That's it. Some of that money's gone. We get lustful. The money is gone. We get attached. Money starts getting robbed of us. We get greedy. And kaam, krodh, lobh, moh, ahankar. I've forgotten. We get proud. That's the worst one. Easiest one to fall into. Hana ahankar. So the inner enemies and the outer enemies, Maharaj is going to bless us to fight those. So last week we got through this part. Ki Maharaj, apna jaan karo pratpara. When he did the first chand. Ki Waheguru, see me as your own and protect me yourself. Now why are we asking Waheguru to protect us himself? It's an interesting idea as well. Apna jaan karo pratpara. First Maharaj, recognize me as yours. Menu apna manno. And then appe menu help karo. Now look, God's very powerful. Yeah? God's got loads of minions. Why don't we just say, send me somebody else to help me out? Send me somebody else to see in there, you're so powerful, you're so amazing. Like if you want to help, ask the David Cameron or the Queen for help, or somebody else, they might just send an envoy, or somebody with a bit of power. Barack Obama don't do everything himself, innit? He sends Hillary Clinton or somebody else. Why are we asking God, who must be quite busy, yeah, doing everything in the whole world, every, or not just this universe, but every universe, why are we asking Waheguru, ki come down yourself and help me? Yeah? Give me your own hand. We start off by saying, Hamri karo haath de racha. Maharaj, protect me with your own hand. This is a very important thing to work out, ki kyo appe mene help karo. In a way, we're asking Maharaj, that Maharaj, don't send me somebody else to help me, because what might happen is, I might get attached to that person. We worship only the one, innit? Sahib mera ekko hai. Ekko hai pai, ekko hai. We've only got one person that we worship, Waheguru. And the light is in Guru Sahib. But if for some reason, somebody else came to help us, what's likely to happen is, we're going to start, over time, if that same person kept coming, we would start believing in that person. Hey, Hoyana, look inside India, what's happened? Are people praying to Param Atma? Or are they praying to Brahma, Vishnu, Mahesh? Are they praying to the Devi Devte, or are they praying to the One? Mostly they're praying to Devi Devte, the demigods. They know in theory, they know in their books, they know in the Vedas, that there's only one. But unfortunately, because other people came to help them, other people, they started to worship those people. And those people have got ego as well. Bani will say that Brahma, Vishnu, Mahesh, they've got ego. They like to be praised. They like to be worshipped. Who doesn't like being praised? Don't I like the comments on YouTube saying, well done. Of course. And chubli hai gi if somebody criticizes you. Ego, isn't it? Sare fase hai gi asi. We're trapped. But Maharaj is telling us that Waheguru, if you come yourself, then I will stick to worshipping you. So it's a benti from the Sikh. The benti is Maharaj, don't send somebody else that I might start worshipping that person. Come yourself, that way I'll stick to you. The Sikh's job is to stick to Waheguru. Now, that's the first thing. Waheguru, please come. But there's a second benefit of this, of asking for Waheguru to come themselves as well. Or Guru, same thing. Why do we ask Guru Sahib to save us ourselves, himself? Because, darshan bhi ho jane. If Guru is going to come and save us himself,
at the same time will get his darshan. Yeah? Two in one. Maharaj, I'm in trouble, come and save me. If you come and save me, I get to see you as well. So a Sikh is expecting. Now it may be that you get saved, but in that presence, it will be Guru's presence. Might not be able to see Guru Sahib, but that presence will be Guru's presence. We'll get blessed by it. Because when you meet Guru Sahib, when he comes next to you to help you, then effectively he's blessing you himself. So this is what the Sikh's binti is. Ki Maharaj, Hamri karo, haat de racha, puran hoye, chit ki icha. And then again, because of the inner enemies, the Sikh will say, Tavacha nan man rahe hamara. Guru Sahib, keep my mind at your feet. Let me not get distracted by kaam, krodh, lobh, mohankar, by lust, anger, pride, greed, and attachment. Let me stick next to your feet, which is basically Sikhi. Let me stick to Sikhi. So then, Maharaj says, Hamre dusht sabhe tum kaavo, aap haath de

Mara says, Hamre dosht, dosht are your enemies. Hamre is mine. My enemies, Maharaj, sabay, tum kaavo. Kaavo means to destroy. So Maharaj, my enemies, all of them, destroy them, you destroy them. You yourself destroy my inner enemies and my outer enemies. We need both to get out the way. We can't win this world without our inner enemies being destroyed. Ki man jeete, jag jeet, and our outer enemies as well. Mara says na, iski raj bina nahi taram chale hain. Without being a ruler, without being free, Raja is free, we cannot have dharam as well. Righteousness will not rule in this world unless we are in charge. Khalsa Raj. The Mara says, Aap haath de mohe bachavo. Maharaj, you yourself, give me your hand and save me. Bachavo means to be saved. Bachavo is a very common Punjabi word. Bachalo, bachalo. But this time, Aap haath de mohe bachavo. There's a story, might have told it a few times before. There was a king, and he had a son, and he was talking to a rishi. And he was saying to the rishi is a famous, like a sage. He was saying, ki, look, I'm a rich king. Why do you say that if somebody becomes of Waheguru, if somebody becomes a saint, that God will save them themselves? So look, I got loads of people. Why doesn't God send one of his ministers? The rishi said, I'll show you this next day. I won't give you the answer now, but I'll tell you the answer in a couple of days. The next day, the king was going hunting. And as he was walking through the forest, he came up, he was coming back, and he saw a river. By the riverside, he saw his son. As he turned towards his son fell in the river. Now this king was frantic. His one son, the heir to his kingdom, was in the water. He ran over there. As soon as he could, he ripped off his armor, whatever he could, and he jumped into the water to save his son. As he got to the water, he realized it was a clay puppet. It was a puppet that had been floating there. He came out, and the rishi was there. He said to the rishi, "What's this? This is a clay puppet, obviously made by you." And the rishi is sitting there smiling. And he goes on, "Dekho, when you saw your child fall into the river, why didn't you order one of your courtiers to go and save him?" And he said, "Because I wouldn't trust him. Mera puttar hai, main aap aake unhe bachana hai ga." How would he have consoled himself if the other people had failed? He would never have forgiven himself. His Rani would never have forgiven him. He said, to make sure that my child is safe, I had to go in myself. So, ehi benti hai na, we're saying to our Guru, O Waheguru, hamre dosh sabay tum kaavo, aap haath de mohe bachavo. Save me with your own hand. Because then we're guaranteed as well, innit? If Waheguru puts their own kala in, if they put their power in, then we're guaranteed to be saved. If somebody else came along, they might not do it. Man kyon bairag karega satguru mera pura. My guru is perfect. My guru is complete. If my guru decides to save me, I will definitely be saved. But koi ho rajave? No guarantee. Our guru is guaranteed. So Maharaj says, Sukhi basa moro parivara. My parivar, my family, sukhi basa. Maharaj, may my family live in peace. Now everybody, especially people that are married, they will say this ardas all the time. Sukhi basa moro parivara. Let my family live in peace. But our guru is written this bani for us. So then we have to understand what that line means, because Maharaj is then completing it in the next line. They say, sevak sikh sabai kartara. My family, Maharaj's family is what? Sevak sikh. The Sikhs are their family. Appa, we are their family. We've been remembering the Char Sahibzade and the Shahidi. Yeah? So many programs last week, this week, next week. This is that time in 1604 when Guru Gobind Singh Ji's family in December time, in the cold, in Punjab, when the family was separated.
The elder two Sahibzade with Guru Gobind Singh Ji Maharaj. The younger two Sahibzade with Mata Gujri, and they were sold down the river by Gangu. We know what happened next. Chote Sahibzade, they were offered the chance to convert. They were tortured. Together the two brothers were so brave, 9 years old and 7 years old. Some people say 6 and 8. At that age, in front of that massive kingdom, the younger Shaheeds probably, and they were so brave. Together, the two of them embraced Shaheedi. To remind all of us that this is the children of Guru Gobind Singh Ji. That's how we should behave. They should be like our brothers and our idols. And then the elder sahibs are there. They went fighting in battle. Huh? And you know the Shaheedi in Chamkordi Gadi, after all the battles, only 40 were left. Surrounded by tens of thousands of people, they gave their Shaheedi as well. When we remember that time, and we think, Maharaj, Guru Gobind Singh Ji, when they found out Chote Sahibzade were Shaheed, their mother was Shaheed, they obviously knew about their sons, the older sons. In Dina, Guru Gobind Singh Ji was asked, how do you feel, Maharaj? Mata Jito Ji, Mata Ajit Kaur asked, where are the Chote Sahibzade? Where are the Vade Sahibzade? And Guru Maharaj says, ki for the sake of these children, I sacrificed my 4 children. Char mue ta kya hua jeevat kai hazar. Say, so what if 4 children died? Thousands more of my children are alive. Ek khalsaya. The khalsa is the Guru's own body. The khalsa is the Guru's children. Guru Gobind Singh Ji wanted 6. Sikhs, this is what they want. They don't want big buildings. They don't want what we think they want. Nice clothes, gold, cars. They don't want that. They want 6. If a Gurdwara is to succeed, the Gurdwara must invest in education. If the Panth is to succeed, the Panth must invest in education. By Guru Bhakti Singh, ek kita sikha na hun 2 din pehla, they released a video. They said the only thing lacking in our Panth is Katha, is Vichar, is Parchar. We haven't got a lack of anything else. We need Parchar. So Maharaj says, the Sikhs are my family. Sevak Sikh Sabai Kartara. Not just normal Sikhs, but the servants. We've talked about this before. A Sikh is a servant. Because only a servant can serve. Sare ni seva kar sakde. Roti pakani seva ni hundi. Sevak banke roti pakani seva hundi. It's a kind of mentality. To do seva, we must have no ego. To have no ego, you must have a master that you give your ego to. So the first step to become a servant is to have a master. If Guru Sahib is our master, then we can become his servant. And if we are his servants, then we can do seva. Otherwise, Maharaj says, which home seva na hove. In home, in ego, we can't even do seva. Because what will happen then? We'll wash up some dishes, we'll make some roti, and we'll go home strutting. Ki main inni seva kiti, main bahut seva kiti. Ego is going to give us poison. That seva, we think is seva, is going to be poison unless we start off by taking on the mentality of a servant. Ki man beche satgur ke paas, tis sevak ke karj ras. The one who sells his mind to his guru, say, Maharaj, I belong to you, mere to kuch nahi ho raha. Tis seva ke karj ras. That servant's works come to fruition. Means when he invests that time to do seva, that seva becomes safal. Otherwise, it doesn't become safal, it becomes poison, it's ego. So we must start with the mentality of becoming a servant of our guru. Sukhi base moro parivara, sevak sikh sabai kartara. So Maharaj then goes on in that tuk. See, my family, Maharaj, protect my family, and then more.

Why are we reading this in four bits? It's a choppy. Choppy means four parts. And each of this is giving a message within itself. So you have to read it not in two lines, but in four lines. If you want to remember this part, try and do a breath and say four lines, then the next breath. You'll understand it better by reading it in four lines than in two lines. So Mara says, Mor cha nij kar de kariye. Nij kar, the word kar in Punjabi can mean hands. Yeah? So these two hands, Mara says, nij kar. Nij is own, like we said nijwal earlier. Own hand. It's the same thing as saying apne aap de hath naal. So mor cha, my protection, protect me. Nij kar de kariye. With your own hand, give me your own hand and protect me, Waheguru. And then, sab baran ko aaj sangariye. Baran is from the word bari, my enemies. So Maharaj, my enemies, sab, all of my enemies, ko aaj sangariye. Sangariye means to kill, aaj means today. Maharaj is saying, oh Waheguru, destroy all my enemies today. It's not tomorrow, day after, in a month's time. Honi kar do, isi waqt. Bani says na, ki I want to meet you so badly, Waheguru. Beg milo, jan karna bilamba. Don't take time, I want to meet you now. Our enemies are the ego, the lust, the pride, the anger, the greed. If we can destroy these enemies, isi waqt, this time we can meet Waheguru today. The only thing holding us away from Waheguru right now is our ego, our homme. We could be connected right now. It's not that hard. We're in the Sahasrid. We're in Guru Granth Sahib Ji's Hazuri. We could be blessed with enlightenment straight away. If you look at the history of Buddha, Gautama Buddha, he searched his whole life for enlightenment. You know when he got it? When he sat under that tree and he said, I'm not leaving until I find you. He had asagal dwar ko chhad ke geho tohar do. I've given up now. Hon main kuch nahi karna. I want to find you today. And then in 40 days he achieved full enlightenment. Why? Because he gave up the ego. Said, I can't do it. I want it now. I'm not going to move. Bhai Guru Bhakti Singh is doing a similar sort of thing right now. He's taking his ego out of the situation. He's saying, I want now. Main aur kuch nahi karna. So we have to be thirsty as well. Very thirsty. Maharaj will talk about that afterwards. Because Maharaj says, Puran hoye hamari asa. Tor pajan ki rahe piyasa. Thirsty. Maharaj, I'm so thirsty, I want to meet you today. Let my desires be fulfilled. What is my desire? What's the main desire that we need? Tor pajan ki rahe piyasa. Piyasa means thirsty. Let me stay thirsty for your pajan. Pajan just means like kirtan. To sing your praises. Let me be thirsty to do your praises, Waheguru. Hondekho, in the world, what's the biggest problem that we have? People want to get into religion, but they haven't got the desire. I've met people, they say, you know what? I love Sikhi. I love the philosophy. I love hearing about gurus. But I just don't know what it is. I just don't know what it is. What's not making me do it? Have you met people like that? I've met people like that. You might have met people like that as well. Now, this is what they need, isn't it? They need pyaas. They need that thirst. So this is the bainti Waheguruji is saying to us. To do this bainti to Waheguru. Say to Waheguru, complete my desires. And the only desire I wish to have is to be thirsty to sing your praises. The day we lose that desire, na, we're in trouble. We're going to wake up. We're going to be like, ki feather. What's the point of doing part? Guru Sahib won't mind. Some people say this. He won't mind if I don't do my part. Guru Sahib knows. We're not doing part to please our guru. We're doing part because it's medicine for our disease of homme. Part is a prescription. Guru Sahib loves the sick. So Guru Sahib gives the sick part to do. Because Guru Sahib knows every human being has got the disease of homme. This is the medicine. You don't take the medicine to please the doctor. You take the medicine because you need it. So this is the thing that we need to have, is the pyaas. Ki Maharaj, I want to sing your praises. And hopefully one day, with Guru Sahib's kirpa, we'll be blessed
with that desire to sing his name. Because Maharaj said, Mangana, Manganika, Harjas, Gurte, Mangana. The highest desire, the best desire, is to ask for God's praises, to sing God's praises. Very few people in this world are thirsty to sing God's praise. Very few people. So those people that are blessed with that pyaas, make sure you keep it alive. If you haven't got it, ask for it. Ask for it. What is he saying? Mangana, manganika. The best thing to ask for is, can you make me thirsty to sing God's praise? If you haven't got it, ask for it. If you have got it, ask for it to stay alive. Yeah? Ask, ek ho na, puran hoye hamari asa, tor pajan ki rahe pyaasa. What we're going to do now is sing a bit of Simran, that we shall ask our Guru Maharaj, I want to sing your praises. Wahe, Guru. The word Wahe has got the wow in there. It's got the praise in there. Sifat Salaha. That's what we're asking for. Prayer and praise. Jisno Bakse, Sifat Salaha, Nanak, Patshahi, Patshaha. The true kings of all the kings are those people in this Kaljug that can praise Waheguru and say Wah, Guru. Same thing, Guru and Waheguru. Don't distinguish. Wahe, Guru. Just to say, wow, you're so amazing, Guru. Look at how deep this Bani is, isn't it? We only covered eight lines so far. Two choppies. So, let's sing it together. Let's sing Waheguru. And there's a lot of Sangha there today. It's a great blessing. But the thing is, there's no point all this Sangha sitting here and us not all having the laha of having the Sangha. The laha is if we all sing together. The laha is if we all raise our voices and sing Waheguru properly. Let's not be strangers. Let's join together as a Sangha. Yeah? Khavo khacho rale melepai tot na ave vaddo jai. The power of the Sangha will be when we all sing together and we don't think about what's around us. We just sing.

0: महाराज पूरन होए हमारी आशा तोर भजन की रहे प्यासा. When we read this now, try and focus on these words, because this is a really important binti to ask from Guru. This is a really important binti, because if we are blessed in this life, then we'll be thirsty to sing His name. Many, many people out there, even the Christians, they say, hallowed be thy name. But they don't call His name. They don't sit down and call Waheguru. Sometimes when our mind is wandering, we keep saying Waheguru, Waheguru. We're not calling Him. We need to stop saying Waheguru and call Waheguru. Say to yourself as well, stop just saying Waheguru, call Waheguru. Saddo, Maharaj says na, when you call Him, He will answer. Suni pukar datar prabhu. When He hears your cry, He will send Guru to you. He will give you kirpa. So then Maharaj carries on.
1: तुम्हें शाड कोई अवर न त्याऊं जो बर चाहूं सो तुम ते पाऊं सेवक सिख हमारे तारी है चुन चुन सत्र हमारे मारी है तुम्हें छाड़
0: 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We said earlier, innit? Why did we ask Maharaj ki tusi mainu aap? Why don't you come yourself and save me? Because if somebody else came, I might start leaving you and remembering them. So tumhe shaad koi avar na tyaun. And then jo bar chahun so tum te paun. What bar means a blessing. Var. So the thing that I want, the blessing that I ask for. The same Deh Shiva Barmoi hai. That blessing I ask for, let me get it from you directly. Let me not get it from somebody else. Now what's happening in our world nowadays is, we turn to our Guru last. We try everything else. We go here, there, everywhere. Even our own life, we'll go to our family, parents, everything first. But the last thing we'll do is ask our Guru. Maharaj is saying, Jo bar chahun, so tum te paun. What I want, Maharaj, let me get it from you first. So the sixth first job is to ask Guru Sahib. Because dadda data ek hai. The one who gives is the one. Or ek hi rehta hai. The one gives. So ask him first. Dadda data ek hai, sab ko devanhar. He doesn't stop giving, but we don't ask him. We ask everybody else. Any chinta, we ask somebody else for help. Any pareshani, we ask somebody else for help. Any worries, any troubles, anything we need, we seem to ask other people first. Even in our panth, we talked about this before, we're looking for Guru's kirpa, Gur Prasad. Not BBC's prasad, not David Cameron's prasad, or Obama's prasad. We need Gur Prasad, our Guru's power. Let's invoke our Guru's power. Let's use the method given to us of Ardas, of Hukamnama, of Panch Pyari, of Gurmata. That's what we've been told. But very few Morche start with those five things. Those things that we need, the five Pyari. So Maharaj says, Tumhe chhaad koi avar na tyaun, jo bar chahun, so tumte paun. Let me get it from you, Maharaj. Sevak sikh hamare tari hai. Now Guru Sahib is doing a bainti as well. What he wants, what does Guru Sahib want for us? Guru Gobind Singh Ji says this, what I want from you Maharaj is sevak sikh hamare tariye hai. My servants, my Sikhs, make

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We should be looking out for each other as well. It's a family. We should be looking out for each other. We shouldn't be hoping that the other Sikhs all drown and we swim across. Hana? We need to think of each other as a panth, as a family, working together. Sevak se kamare tari hai. Wishing well upon all the people that must, anybody. For us, Sarbat Da Pala is key. But especially, we shouldn't be cussing other Sikhs as well. Man says, Sevak se kamare tari hai. Let them all swim across. Tarna means to swim. So tari, let them swim across from where we are now to your land. We want to go across the river. Let us not drown in the water. And then Maharaj says, Chun chun satra hamare mari hai. Chun chun means the, you know, like if you got a pile of things, chun ke, you know, like even when you're doing dal and stuff, chunde hai, you know, you grab that little dana of whatever dirt. That means to take it out. Chun chun satra hamare mari hai. Take my enemies out. Kill my enemies. Mar do nanu. But with precision. Not just all of them. Jere mere asli enemy hai gain. My real enemies. We talked about this. Inner enemies, but also outer enemies. Why chon chon? When we look at the chote Sahibzade Shahidi, it's very easy to fall into the trap that the Hindus did this to us. Gangu Brahmin sold us down the river. Suchanan Khatri was there, and he was saying to Wazir Khan, ki mardo, kill them, they're children of a snake. He was the one that pushed it forward. He was a Hindu. Now you might start thinking, well, Anu, that's what the problem is. But then on the other side, you might say, well, the Muslims, Wazir Khan killed, so we don't like Muslims. You might fall into that trap. You might say, Wazir Khan was a guy, the executioner was a Muslim, so they're all to blame. Chon chon ni kare asi. We're just labeling everybody as our enemy. But if we look at the Hindu side, then who was the guy that came up to give them dud? Moti Ram Mehra. He came to give dud to the Chote Sahibzade, hai na? When they were in the Thanda Burj, when they were in the Kaur Tower. It was a Hindu that came to give the milk. That land that was bought, that land was bought by a Hindu as well. Divan Todarmal bought that land the Chote Sahibzade were cremated on. He bought it, that little bit of land, by putting gold all over it. That was a price they said. You have to cover the land with gold that you want to buy. And he bought a lot, nice big plot of land. He wasn't a conjuice. They just put a little bit of land, I'll just burn them here. No, he bought a nice bit of land. To do the cremation, Chote Sahibzade ki, to do it properly, hai na? To saskar with bit of izzat for who they were, children of Guru Gobind Singh Ji Maharaj. So we can't hate all the Hindus. At the same time on the Islamic side, first chance to kill the Chote Sahibzade was given to Sher Muhammad Khan from Maler Kotla. He said, what kind of revenge is this? Sher Muhammad Khan's brother had been killed in the battle against Guru Gobind Singh Ji Maharaj. And this Wazir Khan thought it'd be a good thing to give the death of Chote Sahibzade to him. He said, I won't do this. This is not Islam. This is not righteousness to kill small children. Nabi Khan and Ghani Khan at that same time were transporting Guru Gobind Singh Ji Maharaj on their shoulders as Uchda Peer. The same person who was asked, Sayyid Inayat Khan was asked, he identified this person. Is it Uchda Peer? He knew Uchda Peer. He knew it was Guru Gobind Singh Ji. It wasn't Uchda Peer. But Sayyid Inayat Khan, a Sufi, said, Nay, this is Guru Gobind Singh Ji Maharaj. So, chun chun satra hamare mari sasang ji, we must be very careful not to label a whole community because of the acts of one or two people. Or even hundreds or thousands of them. There's still millions more. So, chun, be very precise about who we're talking about. Chun chun satra hamare mari. Know the enemy and then fight that enemy. Don't just fight the whole community. The Maharaj carries on to say, Aap haat de mujhe ubariye, marn kaal ka tras nevariye, hujo sada hamare pachha, sri astud ju kar yoho rachha. Aap haat de. Aap, O Vaheguru, you haat de. Give me your hand. Haat is hand. Give me your hand. Mujhe ubariye. Ubariye means to save someone. So save me, Maharaj, with your own hand. Give me your hand and save me. Maran kaal ka tras nevariye. What do we say, Maharaj?
this next? Because we're all going to die. We all know we're going to die. We might tell it to the, we might not tell it to the kids. When we get a bit older, we all realize, one by one, everybody's in a queue. Sab koi aayi vaari hai. Everybody's in a queue. Sadi vaari aani aani hai. Pakka ya. 100% we're going to leave this earth. So Maharaj says, maran kaal ka tras nivari hai. Nivari hai means to destroy. Maran kaal means, kaal hai means time. The time of death, marna. Marna is to die. So that time of my death, maran kaal ka tras. Tras means fear. So my fear of my time of death. Now, we might be sitting here right now, not really that scared about our time of death. Somewhere, somebody, some people are paranoid. They're scared all the time. Most of us aren't worried right now. We could be going outside and die outside. Who knows tomorrow morning we're going to wake up or not. But we're not worried about it right now. However, when that moment comes closer and closer, everybody panics. Most people panic. But the Gursikh, by Guru Sahib's kirpa, if that Gursikh has been waking up and doing his nitname, doing his simran or her simran, they've meditated, they've experienced Naam. Now why am I bringing Naam into this? Because when you experience Naam, you experience your body separating from your soul. Simple gal hai ki, it's nothing complicated. It's just a basic level of experience of Naam. You experience your soul. And you experience detaching from your body. So what will happen then is, you'll experience what death feels like. At the lowest level, that is what death is. The soul leaves the body. Maharaj says in Japji Sahib, na, karmi aave kapda, nadri mokh dwar. By our previous actions, we've been blessed with this kapda. This human body is kapda. Now we don't feel scared when we take our clothes off, put new ones on the next day. We have no attachment to those clothes. Same way, we don't need to be attached to this body. But if we do simran, we'll experience leaving this body, we'll experience ki ite kuch hai nahi. It's just kapda. The soul is forever. That's the point of doing nitname and naam. Maran kaal ka tras nivari hai. This is what Guru Sahib is asking us for. To experience Naam, ki, protect me Maharaj. At that moment of death, if we've never experienced death before, we will be scared. But those people that have experienced Naam, they know for a fact that Waheguru is true from their experience. They know for a fact that his body is the kapda. They will not be scared. Or the kehenge, Maharaj said, isn't it? The whole world was crying, Guru Tegh Bahadur Ji passed away. Hai, hai, hai, sab jag pe ho. Everybody was crying, Guru Tegh Bahadur Ji passed away, but jai, jai, jai, sur lok. The people were happy that Guru Tegh Bahadur Ji is coming to them. In the same way, a Gursikh doesn't sit there getting scared about death. They say, ki chola, I'm going, you worry about yourself. Why are you crying for me? If you've done Naam, you're not going to go nowhere bad. You know where you're going to go. You're going to get respect in that court. But sometimes you might be crying for the people around you. Gursikh ro reya ki, you haven't done Naam. You're scared. But everybody's crying for them. They say, why are you crying for me? Guru Amar Das Ji Maharaj in Ram Kali Sad is a bani in Guru Granth Sahib Ji. Ram Kali Sad, their moment of their passing away, Jyoti Jyot, is written down for us. Now imagine sometimes we don't know what's inside Guru Granth Sahib Ji. In Rag Ram Kali, Bani Ko Sad, the actual time and what happened when Guru Amar Das Ji Maharaj passed away, Jyoti Jyot, that's written down for us by their great grandson. And he says at that time what happened, the whole world was sad, they said. All the family was sad. But Guruji said, don't cry after me. Sing Kirtan. Kirtan is songs of joy. Maharaj says, sing Kirtan after I go. There's no need to cry. I'm going with respect. Why should I cry? So Maran Kaal Ka Tras Nivari hai Maharaj. Bless us with that Naam, because then Maharaj says, Hujo Sada Hamare Pachha. Hujo means, ki ho jao. Become. Do this, hujo, what? Pachha means helper. Sada hamare pachha. Always be my helper. Hujo sada hamare pachha. Become my helper always. Sri astuj jo karyo racha. Sri astuj. Sri means supreme. The supreme Waheguru we're talking about here. Sri astuj. What does astuj mean? As is like a kirpan. Like as kirpan, khando khadag. Tuja means the banner. Nishan Sahib Kelo, our banner outside, our flag. So when we say Astuj, that means our Nishan Sahib has a kirpan on it. So that kirpan on that Nishan Sahib is obviously there right now. And that is God's banner.
It's going to Vaheguru. Vaheguru, you are that being whose banner has the kirpan on it. Flag of the sword. Why does Maharaj's kirpan have that? Because that is, for us, God's power. God protects with the kirpan, and God themselves kills us. Mare rakhe eko aap. Manak ke kichna hi hath. He himself protects us, he himself destroys us. So the Sikh understands that death is written. Sikh understands that it's not anybody else killing me. It's Vaheguru's made this happen. It's their hukum. So let me not be scared of that time of death. Why is the kirpan mentioned the same time of death? Maran kaal ka tras se variye. Because Maharaj is telling us that we're all going to die. And it's going to be Vaheguru that makes it happen. It's their hukum. So don't be scared of that time of death. Accept it as a mitha pana. Because he will help you. If you stick next to him at that moment of time, then he will help you. Jamduts won't come for us. The angels of death will not come. Maharaj will they will themselves come for us. So at that time of death, who's coming to all of us, will be blessed. Maharaj says, Hu jo sada hamare pacha, sri astuj, ju. Ju here means ji. Oh ji. Sri astuj ji, sri astuj ju karyo racha. Protect me, Vaheguru, at that time of my death. Because we're all scared what's going to happen at that time. But if Vaheguru is protecting us, so what's going to happen to us? Nothing. Jisno sajan raksi, dushman kavan bichar. Who's protected by Vaheguru, by that beloved Vaheguru, who can touch him? The jamduz cannot. There's a bani which comes up. Jah sadhu gobind pajan, kirtan nanak neet, na ho, na tu, na chute hai, nikat na jaiye dut. That bani is Taram Raj saying this. That bani, Guru Sahib is quoting what Taram Raj said to his helpers, the angel of death, the god of death. Taram Raj is talking to his minions. And he says, where the saints are meditating upon God's name, Jai Sadhu Gobind Bhajan, Kirtan Nanak Neet, where that Kirtan is going all the time, Na ho, I can't go there. Taram Raj can't come there. Na tu, you can't go there either. Nikat na jaiyo dut. Death cannot go there. Forever, evermore, the person will live on who lives in Kirtan. They won't suffer reincarnation. They will go on and live forever. Kirtan, singing praises, saying Vaheguru, this will prevent the thing that we fear from ever touching us. Death will come, but not that kind of death that we have to come back again. We'll get the right kind of death. The whole world is scared of death. That's what Kabirji says, na? Everybody's scared of death, but not Kabirji. Because he knows what dying is. Yeah? Jis manet jag dare, mere man anand, Kabirji says. The whole world is scared of dying, but to me it sounds like bliss. Because marne hi te paiye puran paramanand. Because when we leave this body, then we can merge back with Vaheguru, if we're blessed to sing his praises while we're alive. Otherwise, it's going to be background again. And who knows if we're going to get the human body. We're lucky right now to have the human body. Let's make use of it. Sari akho, Vaheguru. Vaheguru. Vaheguru. Vaheguru. Vaheguru. Vaheguru.

Waheguru. So Maharaj Ji Kirpa, we've got down to the fifth. Well, next time we'll try and speed up a little bit. Only got through the first five padas, but it's important to look at the concepts behind Bani. It's kind of like, we can understand the lines very quickly, it's in simple Punjabi, but the concepts behind are really important, because that's what Vichar means. Vichar means to take that Bani and make it 3D. Look at it and see why Maharaj used this word, why they used that word. Make it 3D so we can experience the rust of it. I'm sure I've made loads of mistakes in that. Please forgive me. I'm only learning just like you are. We'll continue making mistakes. You, the Sahasanga, can bless that we carry on, that I carry on walking this path of Sikhi, being able to explain Bani to other people in what limited understanding that I do have. So, Deo Sajana Sisriya, Johove, Sahib Siomele, Pula Chukadi Khyan Bakshin Ji, Gaj Gaj Ke Fateh Akhni Ji, Wahe Guru Ji Ka Khalsa, Wahe Guru Ji Ki Fateh.

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They say we're behind you, we're with you all the way. But it's also in the back, when they backstab you, then you wonder, are they really with you? Right? We've been going through the Amrit Di Baniya. We started off with Japji Sahib, then Jaap Sahib, then Taupar Sahib Swaiye, then Chope Sahib, and obviously after that it's going to be another Sahib, and then Rehra Sahib, and then Kirtan Soila. So obviously we have to discuss the Bani and explain to Sangat what it means. We can't hide from explaining the meaning of Chope Sahib. That doesn't make any sense. So this is an important Bani. It makes Amrit. If it makes Amrit, then we should understand it. On Dekho, people will say, look, take Amrit, take Amrit. The biggest prachar of Amrit, I think, is to explain the Bani that goes into making the Amrit. If you can explain to somebody how that, what is inside the Amrit, the meaning of that Arth, then surely they're going to be inspired. I want to drink that Bani. Maharaj kehnde na ki khavo, kharcho, rar mele pai, tod na aave, vad ho jai. When we understand the meaning of the Bani, when we understand how powerful it is, obviously we want to be blessed to have it inside us, in the way that Guru Sahib has prescribed it to us, as Amrit. But lots of people talk about the Amrit. We're saying, look, we're going to leave it to you guys to make the choice if you want to drink, have it or not, but let's explain the meaning of it. When we look at the story of Chamkor, when we look at what happened in those days, one important sakhi comes to mind. Guru Gobind Singh Ji Maharaj, in Chamkor di Gadi, when their jung was going on, Nabi Khan and Ghani Khan, one of the brothers was inside the fort with Guru Gobind Singh Ji, one of the brothers was outside. The brother outside said, come out, I'll help you come out. And Guru Gobind Singh Ji was then given the hukam by the Panj Pyare. The Panj Singh said, hukam ki Maharaj tusi jao. Maharaj said, nahi, I'm not gonna go. He said, Maharaj, please, benti ki tusi jao. And Guru Gobind Singh said, no, let's all be shaheed here. Maharaj said, let's all be shaheed. But Pai Daya Singh said, Maharaj, nahi. 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Yeah, people who are the sevadars, they are sevadars. Everybody else, me, not one it in this gurdwara belongs to anybody. It belongs to guru. Theek hai na? All of us are servants of our guru. No one gets to decide what happens without consulting the sangat first. That's how it should be. Now, maryada has gone out of our panth, to be honest, but we should bring it back in. Ki sangat is the guru, guru is the sangat. So going on through, last time we got through to the fifth pada of Chope Sahib. Maharaj says, very beautiful, Guru Gobind Singh Maharaj says, Aap haath de mujhe ubariye, marn kaal ka traas nivariye. Hu jo sada hamare pachha, sri astuj ju kariyo racha. He said, oh Vaheguru, you give me your hand and save me. Protect me, save me. But one thing, let me not be fearful. When that time of my death comes, because it's gonna come to everybody, innit? Itni hai ga koi itthe baitha hai ga, no one let there be no plekha ki main nahi marna, hai na? Everybody knows maran kaal to aana hi hai. But let's not be scared at that time. Maran kaal ka tras, the fear, nivariye. Destroy that fear of my time of death. Then Maharaj, hujo sada hamare pachha, be always, you be my Hujo becomes Tusi Bano, Sada Hamare Pacha, my supporter, my helper. And then Sri Astuju, or Ji, Ju here means Ji, Sri Astuji, Kariyo,
Racha. Oh Vaheguru, you are Astuj, Sri Astuj. And last time we talked about Astuj means that your Tuja, your banner, thoda, your flag outside like we have a Nishan Sahib, your Nishan Sahib has got the Us. Us means Kirpan. Us Kirpan Khando Khando. So Vaheguru's banner is that banner with a sword on it. We talked about this last time. Why is Maharaj's banner the one with the sword? Because Vaheguru is that power of the Kirpan. The Kirpan can protect you and the Kirpan can kill you. Yeah? And Vaheguru has that same power. He protects us, but he destroys us as well. So we have to learn to understand that he's not what we think. We project ourselves. He's always just going to protect me. But we also have to understand that he's the one who's going to come for us as well at the end. Right? Now if we are blessed, then we don't, our body might die, but our soul will go on. Otherwise, we won't get blessed. If we didn't do the work, then our body will die and the soul will get into the hands of Jamdut. It's up to us to make the start to save ourselves. But Maharaj says very clearly, Sri Astuj, Mare Rakhe Eko Aap Manak Ke Kichnahi Hath. It's all in his hands. So he is the Sri Astuj. In fact, in this Shabad, Maharaj will go on to describe Vaheguru as Kaal. Kaal. That Vaheguru, you are death itself. You protect me, Pratapala, but also the Kaal, the one who kills me. Because this Bani, we haven't discussed so far, we talked about what Benti is, we talked about how a Sikh does Benti. One thing we haven't talked about is the power of this Bani about Bir Ras, the warrior spirit. You see, this Bani is not just a Bani of Benti, it's also a Bani that gives us that fearlessness that the Sikhs need. It's a Bir Ras Bani. It's meant to make us strong. It's meant to give us fearlessness. Because you need the mentality of a warrior. Bir Ras. Beer means warrior, ras means flavor, or actually emotion, warrior emotion. So what kind of emotion does a warrior need to succeed? And if we look at our history, one thing is very clear, the warrior needs to have no fear. Nirpo, nirpo hona. Maharaj has given us this bani to take away the fear. Same thing, maran kaal ka tras nevariye. Because when you are facing that battlefield, when we can dream about those times, we can watch a 300 or whatever, get all pumped up. But when you're standing on this side, and on that side is a whole bunch of guys with kirpans, yeah, and they're not nice soft ones, they're sharp ones, and you know that all they want to do is kill you with it, and you've got one in your hand, and that's the reckoning day, innit? Yeah, who knows by the end of today, who's going to be alive, who's going to have all their body parts on them, who's going to be missing an arm or a leg, who's going to be dying. That moment, utthe phir bahut dar hunda hai. Yeah? It's do or die time, isn't it? And what does Guru Gobind Singh Ji want at that time? Does he want the Sikhs to give up and run off? Nahin. So the Sikhs are going to read this bani. They're going to say, maran kaal ka tras nivariye. They're going to say, Vaheguru, please bless me. At this time, let me be fearless. Hana? Everybody's going to die, but let me die for my Guru. Let me not chicken off and run home and die with my family surrounding me, always regretting that day when I could have died with honor. Hana? The surma is their haq to die in the battle. That's their right. That's their honor that they can earn. We needed fearlessness at that time. We also need focus. This bani provides a lot of focus. It's very hypnotic. People can do it many, many times a day. You can read this bani. Because it's that supreme focus. You're facing somebody else. You got no time to think about ki flane kar vich dudh bol reha hega, mera phir ma moh gaya and anything else. All you're thinking about is that shash is going to come towards me. If I don't move out of the way, it will kill me. That supreme focus is what is needed as well. And it sharpens the mind. Many people have described being on the battlefield and they've said, I felt like time had slowed down. Why? Because the senses become extremely sharp, extremely keen. And this is the kind of focus that this Shabad gives you. People have read this Bani, they read it so many times, when they're reading it, they're going through it at super speed. You can read this Bani super speed in your head, and you can feel like you're in a battlefield. You see, Guru Gobind Singh Ji Maharaj is the light of God upon the earth. Rajan Raj, Paanan Paan, Devan Dev, Upama Mahan.
That's their power. When they write this bani for us, they're actually like an alchemist. You know, the alchemist is aiming is to make metal into gold. Well, Guru Gobind Singh Ji is taking the soft Sikh, who's become so naram from Rinjab Japji Sahib, that the Sikh is saying, everything is akhna jor, chupena jor, jor na mangana den na jor. The Sikh has become so soft, the Maharaj says, now I need to make him sharp as well. I have to bring him back. Sant Sipahi. They made us into sons, they made us so soft, they want to serve the world. But now Guru Gobind Singh Ji needs that person to stand up and become focused as a warrior. So then they got to give him something to fill him up with Bidras as well. Warrior. So then that person, when they read this bani, they are like an alchemist, Guru Gobind Singh Ji. They're giving us this alchemy, that if you read this bani, you say the words, you don't always have to sing it very nicely, you see, Chope Sahib, na? It's not always something like, Marana kaal ka tras nivariye. You can sing this with a bit of josh. Yeah? Nothing wrong with singing it nicely. Yeah, there's all YouTube versions of it, but sometimes you can sing it with a bit of biras. When you sing it with biras, your hair will stand up and you'll be feeling the battlefield right there and then. Hana? Josh chad janda hai ga. Josh and hosh is what we need. Hosh hove ki what are we doing? But at the same time, josh bhi hove. You need both bani bana and josh and hosh. Somebody's got too much josh with not enough hosh, they're gonna make mistakes. They got too much power, not enough thinking, it can go wrong. But at the same time, they got too much hosh, but not enough josh, then they won't do anything. So Guru Sahib is going to give us this experience. Ki phala Japji Sahib, fir Jab Sahib, fir Swaye, but then get some Choppy Sahib in there. And just before you bubble over with too much Choppy Sahib, fir Anand Sahib, calm you off. Yeah. So every day you experience a little bit of Biras, and then every day you bring yourself back down to Ananda Paya Miri Mai. And then guess what? In the evening, Maharaj repeats it again. Again you feel that josh, and then again you go back to Anand Sahib. If you leave yourself at Chope Sahib and don't do Anand Sahib afterwards, you feel the difference. You will feel the difference in yourself. There's loads of Biras Bani. This is just one soft Bani given to us. Of all the Biras Bani, this is the softest one. Yeah? It's daily dosage, isn't it? If daily dosage was really high, then we'd find it hard. We'd find it hard. And then the Hang Sings, they read this Bani, but they read a lot more Okhiyan Baniya, yeah? Which are much more Biras, like Chandi Diwar and Akal Ustad and other things like that. Yeah, Ogardanti. These are all Bani's trying to give even more Biras, because they need it more. But the average Sikh still needs to have a little bit. And this is the Binti Chope part for us. Because you could sing, Aapahad de mujhe ubariye, maran kaal ka tras nivariye, hujo sada hamare pacha, sri asdujjo kariyo racha. You read this part like that, all the way through, you're going to be looking for fighting. You're going to be like that, and then you're going to need to have an Anand Sahib straight after. Like you need medicine. Usi waqt, go straight onto an Anand Sahib. And then by the time you finish an Anand Sahib, then you're ready to face the world, back to how you were before, when you started out. Because Maharaj is going to, like an alchemist, he will take you and take you on a journey throughout this part, fill you up with biras. So we should read it. We should read it because it will give us that power and the passion. We need to be focused, we need to be fearless, we need to understand the Benti is to my Guru, the Guru Sahib will be by our side, Guru Sahib will protect us in that battle. Yeah? And that faith comes from reading this Bani and saying to Guru Sahib, Tusi kirpa karo and save me right now. And then also, many people have talked about that suddenly they found some strength from somewhere. They talked about people on the end, suddenly they got superhuman strength. That comes from our reserves. But the reserves are Guru Sahib's kirpa as well. Guru Sahib can open up. Pai Bajitar Singh, son of Pai Mani Singh, he had to face off a drunk elephant with shastras all over him. That's what they would do. They would get these elephants drunk and they would send them into the enemy army. They would be whacking their trunks, their legs, their tails. Everything was covered in weapons so they could just kill people. Pai Bajitar Singh was told by Guru Gobind Singh Ji Maharaj, go and face off that big elephant. Pai Bajitar Singh, by the way, was not some strapping 7-foot-tall thing, yeah? He was quite short. He's like 5 foot. And the people were like, Baba Jitra Singh, I'll see you later. Say the Fateh Hogi, that's it. Baba Jitra Singh had Vishwas on his Guru. Because Guru Gobind Singh gave him a thapi.
And from where he got the reserves to throw that barcha and kill the elephant with one blow. That's by Vijitra Singh's. Yeah? So Maharaj can do kirpa. Hu jo sada hamare pachha. Be my helper. And then, Sri Astujo Kariyo Racha. And also we have to be vicious in battle. Somebody with biras has got viciousness inside them. You might think, well, that's not nice. Yeah, it's not nice. Battle is not a nice environment to be in, yeah? No one wants to be in battle. But if you're going to be in battle, you might as well be vicious and win. Rather than come home saying, I was too soft and I got killed. Koi fayda nahi. Mara says, be vicious in battle, like a crocodile. The word nihang, one meaning of a nihang is crocodile. Yeah? Vicious. Crocodile will not let go. It might die, but it won't let go. And then he keep on doing it until he finishes. So, Maharaj has blessed us with this mind to give us a bit of viciousness, what we need in a war environment. With the sixth pada, Maharaj says, Rakh le ho mohe rakh nahare, sahib sant sahaye pyare, deen band dushtan ke hanta, tum ho puri chatur das kanta. Maharaj says, Rakh le ho mohe rakh nahare. Rakh leho is like a bainti. Straight away you're exactly using a Rakh leho. Save me. Rakh leho. Who? Mohe Rakhanahare. Save me, my protector. Rakhanahare means a protector. Rakh leho. Save me, O my protector. Sahib Sant Sahaye Pyare. You are my master, Sahib. Not only my Sahib, you are Sant Sahaye. You are that person who always is with his saints. Those who namaskar to you, you namaskar to them. Those who follow you, you follow them. Bhai Gurdas, he says. Gobind pao pagat da bhuka. The Gobind, the Waheguru, he loves his bhukha for pyar. So Maharaj says, Sahib Sant Sahaye Pyari. O Waheguru, you are my pyara, you are my master, you are my beloved, and you always, always are with your saints. Baba Hanam Singh from Rampur Akhede, he was in America. And he said, Maharaj says, Gur mere sangh sada hai nale. He was thinking that furna aya dimag vich, he matha take to Guru Granth Sahib Ji. As he sat up, Guru Gobind Singh Ji was with him there. Maharaj said, I'm with you. He goes, wow. He bowed down again to Guru Granth Sahib Ji, sat up again, and Guru Gobind Singh Ji was around every single person there. Nearly every single person. And they said, Maharaj, what's this? Maharaj said, every single Sikh who follows Maharaj, he's taken Amrit, follows Marahat, I am with him or her all the time. Because they become a Guru Wala, innit? To become a Sikh, to take Amrit is to become Guru Wala. Your head belongs to him. So Marahat said, if your head belongs to me, then I'm with you all the time. You don't have to be high avasta wale Sikh. You just follow his routine, he's with you all the time. So Marahat says, Sahib Sant Sahaye Pyare. Then they say, Deen Band Dushtan Ke Hanta. Deen Band. Band means to help someone, to protect. Deen Band. You support those that are poor, Dushtan ke Hanta. And you destroy the enemies. Dushtan ke Hanta. Hanta means to destroy. So Maharaj, you are Deen Band, Dushtan ke Hanta. Same as saying Gareeb Nivaj. Yeah? Same meaning. And then they say, Tum ho Puri Chaturdas Kanta. Tum ho, you are. Just like you, tum ho sab rajan ke raja, yeah? Tum ho Puri Chaturdas. Puri here means the city or the land. Chaturdas means 14. Because das is 10, chatur is 4. Chaturdas is the other way around. So 4, 10, 14. So this means, in the old days, they used to have this saying. Doesn't mean that there's 14 worlds. Patala, pata, lakh, agasa, agas. But they're using terms that are common. Chaturdas means the 14 worlds, the 7 heavens and the 7 hells, meaning everything. Tum ho Puri Chaturdas Kanta. Kanta means the Lord. In fact, it can mean husband as well. Husband, but the word husband, Kanta here, is about being a master, the Lord. Tum ho Puri Chaturdas Kanta. You are the Lord of all the 14 worlds, you are the master of all 14 worlds, you are the master of everything, Maharaj. So Maharaj carries on. Kaal paaye Brahma Bapatara, Kaal paaye Sivju Avatara, Kaal paaye Karbisan Prakasa, Sakal Kaal ka kiya Tamasa. Tamasha. Let's start with that one.
Mana says this is tamasha of whom? Kaal. Kaal has made this tamasha. Kaal here now means Waheguru. Yeah, just like we call him the giver, we can call him the destroyer as well. Kaal. So Mara says, Waheguru, this is your game. Sakala kaal ka kiya tamasha. All this world is a big game made by Waheguru. Guru Gobind says, main ho param parak ko dasa dekhan ayo jagat tamasha. This tamasha is made by Waheguru. Good and bad. Good versus evil. Sikhs versus, you know, the adharmi people. What's going on in the whole world is a big tamasha made by Waheguru. Mara says, Kaal paaye Brahma baptara. Kaal paaye means that by Waheguru's hukam, Kaal made the hukam and this happened. So Kaal paaye is like going to tell you what happens. By Waheguru's hukam, this happened. Kaal paaye Brahma baptara. Brahma was created. So by Waheguru's hukam, Brahma was created. The world used to think that Brahma made the world. Maharaj is saying, nahin. Kaal, Waheguru, made Brahma. And then Brahma then made the world. He, like, my kids might say, my mom made me food. But they don't know that the power in the mother and the food came from Waheguru. So initially we start thinking that this person did it. But as we get a bit wiser, we realize it wasn't that person. I'll give you a quick analogy. Christmas just came past, right? Some present mile sake? Were you good children? Santa came around. Sometimes Santa comes in the form of that delivery man. Huh? Somebody orders it. If I want to get my friend a present, I'll go on Amazon, order it. And then it will get gift wrapped and it get delivered. Now the thing is, who gave it to the person? The postman. Do they thank the postman? Yeah, they do. They say thanks. But they don't think the postman gave it to them. Then the box is from Amazon. Tikana? Do they thank Amazon for that gift? Nay. Because Amazon wouldn't give it to you unless someone paid for it. Then they find out this is what the gift is. Let's say it's something made by Samsung. Are they going to thank Samsung for making that thing? No, because Samsung didn't give it to them either. So who will they thank in the end? The person who's got the card in there saying, to Flana Flana, from Flana Flana. Yeah? That's the person who's actually ultimately responsible for giving that gift, isn't it? But the problem is the world is like this. The world starts off by thinking, I got the gift from the postman. I should thank the postman. You might get some more surti and realize that the gift is from Amazon. You might thank Amazon. Then you might start thinking, oh no, it's from the thing itself, the company that made this. Nay. Who is it all from? Dada data ek hai, sab ko devanahar. He is the one who gives. Dende totna avagi. Never stops giving, agnat pare pandar. So we have to understand who it all comes from. That's why Maharaj says, Kaal paaye Brahma baptara. Brahma was made by Waheguru and he was given a job. Don't forget the one who made him. Kaal paaye Sivju avatara. Sivju hai, ju means again ji. Shivji was made by the hukam of Waheguru as well. Yeah? He was created and so people started to worship him by mistake. But they didn't worship the one who made him. People that worship Shiva should realize ki kaal paaye Brahma baptara, kaal paaye Sivju avatara. He became an avatar, but he's not an avatar of God. He came down as a being made by God. Then, kaal paaye kar bisan prakasa. Kaal paaye, by the hukam of Waheguru, kar was created bisan prakasa. Bisan here means Vishnu. Vishnu was created, prakash hoya. Loads of temples in India to Vishnu, loads of temples to Shiva, not many to Brahma. Because Brahma apna kaam karke khatam baith gaya hon. He created, he sat down and he goes, I'm not going to anymore. And Shivji is going to destroy you, so you're scared of him. And Vishnu is going to give you food, so we want to say thank you to him. People started to do temples depending upon what they wanted. But actually, there's only one. Ek hi kaal akaal sada hai. There's only the one that made everything. So Maharaj is reminding us of this. Sakala kaal ka kiya tamasha. It's all Waheguru's tamasha. This game is made by him. Now some people are going to say, why did he make the game? Why not just have the box come to us from God direct?
Why do we have to figure out that it didn't come from the postman? Then we have to figure it didn't come from the company. Why not just have it saying from God? Let's imagine another routine here. We make food at home. We don't know where the food comes from. Imagine now, every day in the morning, you open your door and breakfast came down for you. Yeah? It said, from God, your breakfast turned up to your door. Just imagine that world, that every day you open your door and there was a food. Now it was proof that the food came from God. Balance, you go, okay, no man, I made the food. I went to Sainsbury's, I bought it, and then I cooked it. But now you want proof that it came from God. Let's say it just came to your door outside, you know? Imagine if that was how it was started from the very beginning. Hamesha NG Honda. We never cooked food for ourselves. Or whatever you wanted just turned up directly from God. What kind of life would that be? Don't say it'd be sweet. It wouldn't be. It'd be weird. Kuch ki karna hai ga? Who's gonna order different flavors from the very beginning? What flavors were there? People never would have bothered to make different flavors. Yeah? No, because they would have just opened, they would have come down. That kind of zindagi would be beswad. Beswad means it wouldn't have no flavor to it. It's good to go out there and do something. Makes us feel like we're actually doing something, but actually, it's all from Him. People want proof of God. They say, how come I can find proof of dinosaurs, but I can't find proof of God? Somebody said this in the channel the other day. He said, that proves to me how amazing God is. I can't even find proof of Him. Yeah? I thought, spin it on its head. Say, look, it's easy to find proof of something which is there, but imagine something which is everywhere and you still can't find it. That's even more amazing. Yeah? God is so amazing, adrisht hai. Waheguru is invisible. You cannot find Him. No matter how hard you try, tusi labh nahi sakde. Huh? He's that amazing. He created this whole thing, everything He made, and yet, invisible. Can't smell Him, can't see Him, nothing. That's even more amazing, something that was just obviously there. Huh? There's much more to go into this analogy. I'll make a video sometime. The point is that Maharaj has made Himself invisible and yet He is visible. Yeah? He is visible because we can experience Him. By doing Naam Japana, we can experience Him. Sare Aakho Waheguru. Waheguru. Waheguru. Waheguru. Waheguru. Waheguru. Waheguru. Waheguru. Waheguru ji. Waheguru ji. Waheguru. Waheguru.

Guru Tegh Bahadur Ji Maharaj, father of Guru Gobind Singh Ji Maharaj, says, Jo sapna ar pekhna, aise jag ko jaan, in me kach sa cho nahi, nanak bin pagwaan. Maharaj says, like a dream, or a play, a natak, that's how real this world is. There's nothing true in this world apart from Waheguru. So Maharaj is telling us this is a game. Yeah? Sakal kaal ka kiya tamasa. Sakal means sagal, everything. These Brahma, Vishnu, Mahesh, they are not just the only ones. There's millions of them. There's millions and billions of these people that Maharaj has created. Every universe has one, and the universe is Beyant, multiverse. Then Maharaj carries on saying, Javan kaal jogi sivkiyo, bed raj brahma jyothiyo, javan kaal sab lok savara, namaskar hai tahe hamara. Javan kaal. Javan means that, ohi kaal, javan kaal. That one, that Waheguru who destroys, mahakaal, javan kaal, Jogi Sivkiyo. Here Jogi and Siv are joined together, because Shiva is often shown as a yogi. If you look at Shiva, he's got blue skin, he's had himself, you know, with that bibhut on him, and he's often shown like a yogi. He's got that sort of loin cloth around him, he's up in the mountains doing bhakti. So Shiva is seen as one of the primal yogis, and most of the yogis will say we come down from his lineage. They even have Jata. Sometimes you see Shivji's picture and he's got dreadlocks. So Mana says, Javan Kaal Jogi Sivkiyo. That Waheguru, Ohi Kaal, made Yogi, the Yogi Shiva. Then, Bed Raj Brahma Jyothiyo. At the same time as the spiritual traditions of Yogis were started through Shiva, Maharaj also made the spiritual traditions of the Vedas. Why? Because Brahma was given the hukam of speaking out the Vedas. Yeah? Javan Kaal, Ved Raj. Why is Brahma called Ved Raj? Because he's the one who made the Vedas. Ved here means Ved. Raj means a king. So the one who made the Vedas, Ved Raj, Brahma, Ju, Thiyo. That they created him as well. Javan Kaal Sab Lok Savara. That Mahakaal, that one Waheguru who is the death of a soul, he's Sab Lok Savara. He's made, Sab Lok here means everything, all the worlds. Sab Lok Savara, he's made them beautiful. Everything we see around us that's so beautiful is made by them. Javan Kaal Sab Lok Savara. Mara says, Namaskar hai tahe hamara. Mara says, I bow to that one Kaal, who made everything beautiful, who's made everything that we have. Water, earth, fire. When you go to a beautiful place in the world somewhere, na, and it reminds you of Rabb, Utthe Maharaj kehne ki, look at this. Maharaj has made this world so beautiful. Namaskar hai, tahe hamara. The one who made all of this, not Brahma, not Shivji, but the one who made them, the one who gave the hukam for all of these people, I bow to that person alone. This is the point of Sikhi, ki ek hai, sahib mera eko hai, Eko hai pai, eko hai. Bow to the one who made everything. The sher drinks water from the top. Everybody else drinks downstream, but the lion goes to the top of the stream, at the source. That's what they say in Punjabi. So for us, we go to the source, to the one. We don't drink from anywhere else. So Maharaj carries on to say this. Namaskar hai, tahe hamara. I only bow down to that one kaal, mahakaal. This Mahakaal word comes up many times in Bani. Don't think it's a bit weird. It's just another way of saying Maharaj, Mahakaal, the great destroyer. The Mahakaal, Javan Kaal Sab Jagat Banayo, Dev Dai Jachan Upajayo, Aad Ant Eke Avtara, Soi Guru Samjiho Hamara. Mahakaal says, Javan Kaal, that Kaal, Sab Jagat Banayo. He made, he or she, male or female, Waheguru has got no gender that we can understand. Maharaj says, Javan Kaal Sab Jagat Banayo. Jagat means the world. Like Guru is Jagat Guru. He made everything.
Maharaj made everything. Dev dat chachan upajayo. Dev means devas, the demigods. Just talked about three of them, but there's more than three of them. There's many, many of them. 30 crore. 330 million, that is. 30 crore. Yeah? That's how many different devi devta there are, they say. Basically, it's bayant. There's one for everything. But all of them come from the one. So Maharaj is explaining to us that these things exist. Sikha, when you go into the world, there's going to be people that worship many, many things. Don't start getting all ankari and saying, oh, you guys are totally lost. Such thing does not exist. Because uthe bhi galti hai ki hai. If you start saying these things don't exist, then what are you saying? The Bani is talking about them, that they're lies. No. They exist, but they come from the one. So there's no point worshipping them. Worship the one. Namaskar hai, tahe hamara. Maharaj says, Javan kaal sab jagat banayo. Dev dat jachan upajayo. Dev he means the devi devte. Dat he means the demons. Some people doubt the demons even exist. Maharaj is telling us that they do exist and they were made by the one. Dev dat jachan. Jachan he means the yakshas. There's rakshas and there's yakshas. The yakshas are basically like nature spirits. You know, they live in the trees. They're kind of like they're not demons and they're not devi devte. They're like somewhere in between. They're just another species of beings. But they live in the forest, in the water, and in trees and stuff like this. So nature spirits. Maharaj says, Ad ant eke avatara. They say, Maharaj, you made all these things, but from the beginning to the end, there's only ever been one true incarnation of you. There's only ever been one true incarnation of you, Vaheguru. No one else has come close. No one else has come like you. And what does Maharaj say is the true incarnation of Vaheguru? Soi Guru Samjiho Hamara. From the beginning, all these Devi Dev, they have been there. Dants have been there. The Jachan have been there. But only Guru has come down as the avatar of the One. Some people find that hard to stomach. They find that, what are you talking about now? No, Bani is very clear that the One decided that the tide had to be changed. The world had come from Satyug to Treta, Dwapur and Kalyug, and now it's on the way back. And Guru Nanak Dev Ji Maharaj has come as a solution. Kalataran Guru Nanak Aya. Bani will say very clearly, Aap Narayan Kalatar Jagvich Parvaryo. Aap pe aya. Aap pe, he's come himself this time. Soi Guru Samjiyo Hamara. It's not to say we're hankari, we walk around saying that, oh, you guys are all fake. That's not the way that we work. But we know who our Guru is. Aap pe aya Vaheguru. Himself he's come down to tell the earth what the way to live is. Where is there anything in this world? To see, grab anybody. You know, there's loads of Sikhs out there that are from Punjabi families, let's say they're Sikhs. They're atheists and stuff. They won't engage in conversation most of the time. Darde hai gaye. When you talk to some of them, I've got them in my family as well. They're scared of engaging in conversation because once you grab them in conversation and you ask them a couple of questions, they're trapped. Because the truth of Sikhi is so blatant. It's so blatant, no one can doubt it. They escape the conversation. Oh, I can't be bothered. No, any source now. But if you grab them and you say to them, tell me one thing, show me 10 people in history that have done anything like the gurus. Even 10 leaders who've stayed consistent. That the 10th one would put the writings of all the 9 and then not even put his writings in Guru Granth Sahib Ji. Just show me 10 people that changed the world like our gurus changed the world. From 1100 to 1300, nothing had different. There's not

to everybody. Guru Sahib is the light of God. 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Guru Sahib is the light of Waheguru. So I was going to bring a shabad there, a couple of shabads just to reinforce that point from Bani. Mara says, Gur ki mehma kya kaha? Gur ki mehma kya kaha? Gur vivek sat sar. Guru is the ocean of truth. Then, oh aad jugadi jugo jug, pura parmesar. He is aad and jugad. Aad ant ek avtara. Oh aad jugadi jugo jug, pura parmesar. 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And then, aat pehar nanak gur jaap. Nanak japs guru guru. Nanak japs guru guru. Then, we've said the other one. Aap narayan kalatar jag meh parvaryo. Nirankar akar jyot jag mandal karyo. God has come down and has made his form that was nirankar into akar. What could not be seen has now become seen. Nirankar akar jyot jag mandal karyo. The light has come all over the earth. And Maharaj carries on. Now that I found out my Guru is that light. My Guru, Guru Gobind Singh Ji Maharaj, is the light of Waheguru. What do I do next? Maharaj says, Namaskar tishi ko hamari. I bow down to him then. Namaskar tishi ko hamari. I only bow down to him then, no one else. There's no point coming here and then popping down to the mandir and then maybe popping into some other place to matha tek as well. If you picked your guru, pick your guru and stick to him. If you dig in 10 places for 10 hours each, or in one place for 100 hours, you find more in that one place. If you want to follow Sikhi, then dig in that one place. Don't wander around. Namaskar tis hi ko hamari. Only bow down to him. Sakal prajaj in aap savari. You Waheguru, you make savar all the praja. Praja means the people. You make everybody beautiful. You make everybody, you bless us with qualities. What qualities? Sivkan ko sivgun sukdiyo. Satran ko palamo badkiyo. Sivkan. Sivkan means sevak. Sevaka. Sivkan means, so we are the sevaks of Waheguru. We talked about this many times, that a sevak is a Sikh. A Sikh is a sevak. So Mara says that, sivkan ko, to those servants of Waheguru, sivgun sukdiyo. Sivgun here means heavenly qualities. What are heavenly qualities? Maharaj says in Japji Sahib, ki, I have got no qualities. Sab gun tere, main nahi koi. Vin gun kite, pagat na hoi. Maharaj, all qualities are yours. So all good things are from Waheguru. So what qualities do we want? We want godly qualities. The caste wants to reflect God. So, sat, santok, daya, taram, khima. Yeah? Forgiveness, truth, contentment, bliss, peace. These are all qualities of God. We want those same qualities. And these are called godly qualities. Sivkan ko sivgun sukh diyo. And when you get those qualities, you will get sukh. You will get peace inside. Because you realize, I found the truth. Your mind will not be running from here to there. Because you'll be happy that you've got contentment. You'll be happy that you've got compassion inside you. Yeah? People out there aren't happy. They got money, but they're not happy. Because the world is telling them you need money to be happy. Ultimately, what you don't need is money. What you need is peace. And they worked out scientifically in this country, earning more than 60,000 a year does not buy you any more happiness. Scientifically, they worked out that's the optimal level of income. Any more than 60,000, tonu ho jala milna nahi hoga bichon. Yeah? They say for old people, most of them, the price of happiness is 16 grand. Yeah? Why? All they want is their grandkids with them. As they get older, all they want is a bit of time with the family and their grandkids and to be nice and warm and have some food. This is contentment. The world is telling you, you got to buy that 20,000 Samsung TV or something. You got to go on that amazing holiday. Ultimately, the truth is, what you really need is your family and to have a nice heart and do seva of people. You feel happier doing seva, giving that money away, than you will earning it and keeping it in your pocket. It's there actually in your pocket. So Mara says, Sivgan ko, Sivgun sukh diyo. He gives us that qualities and they are

peace. He gives us, and satran ko palmo bad kiyo. 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My enemies, satran ko palmo bad kiyo. Pal is like a millisecond, just like that. Palmo bad kiyo. Bad means to destroy. So he destroys my enemies in just a second. Don't take long for him to do it. Kat kat ke antar ki janat, pale bure ki peer pachanat, chinti te kunchar asthula, sab par kripa drisht kar phula. Mara says, kat kat ke antar ki janat. In every single heart, kat kat ke, he knows antar, inside. Inside every heart, the inside bit he knows. He doesn't just know your outside, what we present, what I present to the world, what you present to the world. Maharaj knows the inside bit of you. You know, take away all the layers, what's inside there, onu pataya. We can't hide from him basically. Kat kat ke antar ki janat, pale bure ki peer pachanat. Peer means pain, pachanat means to recognize. He recognized the pain inside the pala and the bura. You might say, well, bure no keri pain hai ki hai. What's a Buddha person? Every Buddha person knows they're doing wrong as well. Somewhere they know. And they feel dukh. Ki, why am I not happy being good? Why am I only happy being bad? Many people I've met, they want to change their life and they go, I don't know why. Something inside me stops from doing the right thing. Why don't I get happiness? They look at somebody who's happy doing seva and they go, man, why can't that be me? Why am I happy doing chugli and nindya? Why can't I be happy doing seva and simran? This is the thing that we ask for, isn't it? Ki Maharaj, make my mere avgun hata do, menu gun do. Yeah? So Maharaj says, kat kat ke antar ki janat, pale bure ki peer pachanat. He knows the pain inside us. Chinti te kunchar asthula, sapar kirpa drist kar phula. Chinti means a kiti, an ant. Chinti te kunchar. Kunchar means elephant. Asthul means obvious. Asthul, like you have suksham. Suksham is your subtle body. You can't see it, but it's there. Like around your body, you've got a suksham body. Yeah? Then there's asthul, which is the physical body. So Mara says, chinti te kunchar asthula. The elephant is really obvious, isn't it? Look at the size of it. Yeah? Mara says, chinti te kunchar asthula, sabbar kirpa drist kar phula. Phula is like a kirpa drisht is his eyes are showing kirpa. Drisht means to see. So when he looks upon us with grace. So what we ask Maharaj ki nadri nadri nihal. We say nadar karo. Nadar kare je apni. If he looks upon me, he looks upon me with kirpa. So we ask Maharaj ki mainu wal dekh lavo. Now, when a kid wants his parents to notice him, what does a kid do? Sadda hai na? He says, oh, papa, papa, papa. First you're sitting there on your computer or whatever, but and they carry on bugging you, you're gonna turn around and say what? Ehi gal hundi hai rabnu sadna. Saddi jao, jab tak wo dekhe na. Keep on saying until he looks upon you. So the whole point of saying Wahiguru, Wahiguru, Wahiguru is that kirpa drisht. Oh dekh lave, who somebody is calling me? Ah, you're calling me. Kirpa drisht kar phula. When that drisht falls upon us, then we will blossom. Like a full blossoms, huh? We will blossom. Yeah? So we are basically like dry earth until we get kirpa. When that dry earth gets the kirpa and the pani of kirpa, then we will blossom forth as we're meant to be. Hariyavali hona. We're meant to be living in Naam, but until we get the kirpa of our guru, we can't do it. So what a Sikh says is, Maharaj kirpa karo. Yeah? He says, Maharaj, you do kirpa to everybody, mirte bhi kar do. You do kirpa for chinti te kunchara sthula, sab par kirpa drisht kar phula. Maharaj, merte bhi kar do. So, next week we carry on. We go to number 11. And we're going to carry on through all the padas of Chope Sahib. Maharaj, kirpa da katha is not going anywhere. Please join us. Let's carry on going to Chope Sahib. It's very important bani for us to understand. I'm sure I've made loads of mistakes in the katha. Please forgive me. Je main hor kuch bola chuka kar chuka hai ga, mainu maaf kar do. So, deo sajna si sidiya. 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

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I'm sure will appreciate that as well. So I was thinking today about Guru Gobind Singh Ji Maharaj when they came upon the earth. And it's about recognizing Guru, isn't it? Bhai Rama Singh, who was a Mahapurukh of Southall, he said the search for the true Guru, his book is called Search for the True Guru. Everybody needs some kind of guidance in life. Whether we get it from books, we get it from the teacher at school, we get it from our parents. We need somebody to tell us, guide us in the right direction, you know? And in many ways, in life, we're looking for somebody who's a guru, you know? Koi dasse ki kariye, you know? Some kind of guideline about what the truth is and what is not the truth. Satya Guru. Someone to teach the truth, Satya Guru. And when Guru Gobind Singh Ji Maharaj was born, Peer Bikhan Shah, a Muslim man, Peer, very famous Peer, not just somebody like nowadays, you might just say some arm Peer. No, he was very famous Peer at that time. He was doing his namaz towards the east, towards the west from where he was in Punjab area, towards the west, because that's where Mecca is. He was bowing that way. And on that day when Guru Gobind Singh Ji Maharaj was born, 1666, he turned around and did his matha take the opposite way. Now if anybody's ever been to a masjid, huh, everything revolves around the direction of Makkah. They've got a big arrow there. If you go to any of the, in Heathrow Airport, the multi-faith prayer room, there's a big arrow there as well. Huh? If you go to the Guru Ki Masjid, the masjid was built by Guru Har Gobind Sahib Maharaj, in that mosque that Guru Sahib made, if we don't even know that they made it, we should find out. Maharaj, again over there there's an arrow as well, which way is Makkah. But on this day, Peer Bikhan Shah Matha takes towards Mecca, towards Patna Sahib, opposite direction. And he goes, today I feel the light of God is shining from there. And he went on a journey to go and meet Guru Gobind Singh Ji Maharaj. Guru Gobind Singh Ji was Gobind Rai at that time, Lal of Mata Gujri. Just born in Patna Shahar, which is way outside of Punjab, all the way out in Bihar. And that time, Peer Bikhan Shah traveled for months. When he finally got to Patna Shahar, he must have looked a bit ragged after all that traveling. And Mataji was a bit surprised by this Muslim man saying, I want to see your child. Peer Bikhan Shah, she arranged to meet him later on. And he met the baby Guru Gobind Singh Ji. When they call these babies in the Sangha, people have brought them to Gurdwara. You imagine what tiny little baby, couple of months old, maybe 6 months old by that time, much of traveling it would have taken. And Peer Bikhan Shah, even then, even though he knew the light had come down, he wanted to get some guidance from the Satya Guru. Ki what is better, Islam or the Indian? So what he did is he went there and he got barfiya, one from the Hindu shop, one from the Muslim shop. And he put it in front of Guru Gobind Lal. Yeah? At that time, Gobind Rai, the baby, and Peer Bikhan Shah was looking to see which one will the light of God prefer. Yeah? Will the light of God come?

down and say this one is better or that one is better. And the tiny baby Gobind Rai recognized this at that time. And they put their hands on both at the same time. They said, ki, they couldn't speak. Hai na? If they had started to speak at that time, it would have been a bit strange. Hai na? However, Maharaj ne ishara karke dikhata sab kuch. In their baat, there's many baats behind. Ki, hon now, sikha e na kari, that we start thinking one is better than the other. For us, all of them are the same. Sikhi's got the supreme truth, and yet we treat everybody the same. It doesn't matter to us what religion they are. Yeah, we treat them the same. Theek hai na? And that search for that true guru is what we're going through as well. Finally, when we come to Guru Granth Sahib Ji's Hazuri, we have to treat Guru Sahib a bit like a doctor. You know, when we come here, we should be thinking, ki mainu bimari hai. Yeah? Now, if you go to a doctor, let's look at a doctor. Imagine you go to some doctor, and he does a diagnosis. Hana? He tells you, wait, you got to go to have operation. He'll say, very serious operation, you need it badly. What's going to go through our minds? Na? Straight away, we're going to say, I wonder about this doctor. Kithe padhe hai? Kithon likhe hai? Where is he studied from? Next thing we're going to put, ki, wo hospital keh rahega? Is he making money out of this? Is there some kind of, you know, cutback, kickback for him? Once he's done our tasalli, and the doctors explain to us what the disease is, why they have to do this operation, why it take like this, finally we might say, chalo kara do fir. First, we get scared, we panic, we go, no, man, you can't bachao. Yeah? We think about the knife, we think about all the cost it's gonna cost. We say, nahi, rabba, manu bachao le isto. Don't let me go through this. But later, when we go and done our understanding, ki, this is what the disease I got, this is what the problem is, this is why the solution has to be done, this is why this operation is necessary, then we might convince ourselves, against our initial reaction, ki, this is what I need. Mane jeete, jag jeet. To beat the mind, make it understand, ki tenu is cheezi load hai. Yeah? You need this, and that's gonna make you better. It's gonna be good for you. So when we come to our guru, in the same way, Peer Bikhancha was coming to meet Gobind Rai, he was coming to get, to also get signed of Parakh Karna. Ki, is this light of God, the kind of light of God that I will accept? Ki mere waaste bhi changi hai, will I accept this? In the same way, when a Sikh comes to Gurdwara, the Sikh needs to study the itihas of our gurus. From Guru Nanak Dev Ji Maharaj to Guru Gobind Singh Ji, how did that light travel? Yeah? We're going to be doing a course in Coventry by Baljeet Singh, who's been here before. He's going to be teaching the light of the 10 Nanaks and how it travelled. And then Guru Granth Sahib Ji and Guru Khalsa Panth. That's going to go online as well. 12 weeks it will be. Some of the people here in the Sangat have already been in the Waheguru course. We went through the entire Gurus and then we went through up to now. But Satsangat Ji, we need to understand our history. Tawariq, Itihas. When we understand our history of our Gurus, then in a way we understand who the doctor is. Who is this doctor? What has he done? That he is the house of Guru Nanak. That he is the son of Guru Tegh Bahadur Ji. That he is the grandson of Guru Har Gobind Sahib Ji. The great grandson of Guru Arjan Dev Ji Maharaj. Great, great grandson of Guru Ram Das Ji Maharaj. That family tree. And then they read their Bani. Then study the doctor itself. One ki kitta. Understand Maharaj ki Maharaj Ji Bani. How powerful is our job? Saab padh ke dekho. Kaal usul padh ke dekho. Read what they said when they say, Saach koho, sun leo, sabajan prem kiyo, din hi prapayo. Read about when they talk about the Khalsa, Jagat Jyot Japane Sabasar. Find about that light they talk about, and how beautiful they see Waheguru as, and they describe him. Yeah? Nirju Narup ho, ke sundar sarup ho, ke bhupan ke bhup ho, ke data mahadan ho. When we read that, when we have a parakh of our Guru, we recognize him, we go, wah. Guru Sahib, you are amazing, amazing. Je koi doctor hove, thoda varga hove. Then we have to find out, ki, what's wrong with us? Guru Sahib says, Home dirag rog hai, daru pi ismahe. Ki vichdiya mele prabhu, har darge ka basi. That he is telling you, he's come here, you are separated from God. Inside you is the light of God, inside all of us.
And we are all separated from our Creator. We have to go back. And Guru Sahib has that power to introduce us to Waheguru. And to start that love story. It's a prem kahani. To start that love story inside of us finding our true love, Waheguru. And when we realize we have this disease of homme, that we are supposed to be connecting to Waheguru, but we are separated from Waheguru. And then we understand what is the root cause of this disease, homme. And then we understand what is the solution. Ki homme dheerag rog hai, daru pi ismahe. The solution is inside homme, in giving ourselves to Guru. And accepting the Guru is the solution. We have to ourselves go in front of Guru Sahib, matha take and say, Main thoda hain. I am yours, I am your gulam. The Shabad we met right at the beginning, is ki Nanak says, Waheguru, heart behajya, main bik gaya. I am sold to you. Man beche, satgur ke paas, tis sevak ke karj ras. Heart behajya. Behajya means ki bik gaya. I've come to you and I'm sold. Bas, main tohre dete bik gaya. Tusi khareed lo mainu. And then Maharaj says, Har gulam gulami. I am the slave of the slaves. I am your gulam. Jo tusi karna chao, kar lo mere naal. I'm your gulam. We think about the Panj Pyare, we think about Guru Gobind Singh Ji Maharaj. Think about that time when the Sikhs would be reading this Bani and would be saying to Guru Gobind Singh Ji Maharaj, I am your slave. Huh? Main thoda sevak haan, main thoda das haiga. I am your gulam. When we sell ourselves to our Guru, then Maharaj says, Ki homme dheerag rog hai, daru pi ismahe, kirpa kare je apani ta guru ka shabd kamahe. If Waheguru does kirpa upon us, blesses us, we get to grab a guru, get a guru and then read his bani every day. The hukam of Guru Sahib, once you become his servant, if you become his das, you give yourself to your guru, is going to be what? Read bani. That is the hukam, isn't it? The first rehat of a guru sikh, first thing in the morning, what they're going to do is read bani, jap naam. This isn't some crazy way. People keep thinking it's so hard, panch kakar, blah, blah, blah. They get so scared by this stuff. They don't forget. The main thing you have to do is wake up in the morning, read part and jap naam. This is the way. Once you go down this route, once you start to understand that Guru Sahib is the Lord, Guru Sahib is the person we should be selling ourselves to, Guru Gobind Singh Ji Maharaj is the doctor, then you start to understand ki this doctor is worth taking the medicine. Maharaj says, Mera baid Guru Gobinda. Guru is my doctor. Oh, dekho, uthe bhi Guru Gobind Singh da naam hai ga. Mera baid Guru Gobinda, har har naam aukhad mukh deva. He gives the solution, the medicine of naam into my mouth. When we take amrit, we drink amrit. We put it into our mouth. Guru Sahib has made it. We drink it. Har har naam aukhad mukh deva. Kaate jam ki phanda. He cuts away that noose of death. This is the disease, isn't it? That we are in homme, and as we stay in homme, we won't be able to escape, because homme would drown us. Maharaj cuts that noose of death and lets us float up towards our Creator. This is the power of Guru Gobind Singh Ji Maharaj. If we celebrate their Janamdin, let's recognize them for who they are. That the Jyot has come down. Aap Narayan Kalatar Jag Vich Parvaryo. Waheguru is sent Guru Gobind Singh Ji Maharaj. They record the conversation. Sanmukh hoke, God says, go into the world. Maharaj says, now I want to stay at your feet. Maharaj says, the world needs you. Go into the world and spread this way of dharam. Sarab taram me sres taram. The highest taram of all which is har ko naam jap nirmal karam. The highest religion of all religions is naam japana and living a pure life. And what does a khalsa do? Svere utke, naam japana, and throughout the rest of the day, live a pure life. This is the way that Maharaj wants to create. Guru Gobind Singh Ji Maharaj says, Hon khalse ka khalsa meru. I belong to the khalsa and the khalsa is me. Sometimes I wonder, a lot of people have this way in their head. A lot of people accept ki sikhi is tan. People accept Guru Gobind Singh Ji Maharaj. They accept all of it. They believe in the Bani. They say the spirituality is so deep. And they deep down, they really want to follow Sikhi as well. But when they look at themselves,
in the mirror, they go, not for me yet. So Hasanji, what kind of example are we giving our kids? What kind of example are we giving our own mind if we don't even follow our deepest desires? If our deepest desire is to become a good Sikh, so what are we waiting for? Kenu pata hai ga? How long they got left? Who knows? If this is our desire to follow Sikhi, to follow Guru Gobind Singh, to become their slave, ki onada das banna, chela, that's what a chela is. Maharaj says, Khalsa is my chela. Khalsa says, tan tan Guru Gobind Singh ji Maharaj, waho waho Gobind Singh, ape Guru chela. The Khalsa chela of Guru Gobind Singh ji, and Guru Gobind says, I am the Khalsa chela. If we want to play this game of love with our Guru, what are we waiting for? Let's go forward and play the game. Let's not wait. Let's not wait ki gaha, we regret. You regret that we didn't take it when we had the chance. On today we're watching, the thing is, things are fine. If tomorrow, as our Sangji, there was a power breakdown in this country, there would be complete maniacness. Watch that Channel 4 program. The world will go to nuts. You might not be able to find another Amrit Sanchar. People are reading Bani now from their Gutke. If you don't memorize it, there's no electricity. Well, your iPads aren't going to work then. Your Sundar Gutki on your phone apps aren't going to work then. Ganta karni paegi na? There's a lot of things we take for granted. And today somebody asked me the question, what's your biggest fear? My fear is that power breakdown, world goes to nuts. And then all this thing we're thinking about now is so easy, it all become extremely hard. But we don't know what's coming around the corner, huh? We shouldn't bother waiting to find out. Yeah? Let's just take it. Let's follow the way. Dil khush ho jave ki I gave myself to my guru. Gahan guru sahab jo karan, wadi marzi. Yeah? But we complete our part. So last week, we got to the 11th pada of Chope Sahib. Every part is four lines. And that's called a pada. Theek hai, char line. So last time we got to kat kat ke antar ki janat pale bure ki peer pachanat chinti te kunchar asthula sapar kirpa drist kar phula. The Waheguru knows every single person's inside. They know all of our heart deepest desires. Guru Sahib nu pata hai. They know people what you're feeling. Maharaj says chinti te kunchar asthula. You might think you're a chinti. You might think, I'm not worthy of this kirpa. But Maharaj is watching everybody. Sab par kirpa drist kar phula. Wherever you are now in your life, in your rehat, don't think about where you are now. Think about where you could be. Think about where you want to be aiming towards. Nishani lagao and fire the arrow. And follow that nishani. Don't think about where you are now. It doesn't matter to Waheguru. Sab par kirpa drist kar phula. He will do kirpa on every single one of us if we walk upon his path. There's a Shabad from Sukhmani Sahib which talks about this. Maharaj says, Karo benti par brahm sab jane. Oh Waheguru, I do a benti to you. You know everything. Apna kiya aape hai mane. You do it yourself and you know all of it. Maharaj says, Aape aap karta nabera. You yourself make all these decisions. There's nothing in our hands. Kise dur janavat, kise bujavat nera. Some of us are sitting here close to Guru Sahib Maharaj. We're in their charan. It's Sunday night. Football's on. People could be watching anything right now. But somebody has blessed us lot here. We've been blessed with akal from Maharaj. Kis gurdwari aja. Learn about Bani. Other people were coming this way. They thought, forget it. Rather watch TV, watch movie. Somebody, he makes you understand. You need to come close to Guru Sahib. If you're blessed to be here, then follow it. Follow it all the way. Don't stop halfway. Don't take half the medicine. Take it all the way. Get better. Maharaj says, Upav syana sagal te rahat, sab kich jane atam ki rahat. He knows our inside. He's beyond all efforts and clevernesses. We can't trick him. He's told us arahat. He's told us ki svere paath padho. We can't say, oh, Maharaj knows everything. Main paath na karna, it's alright. A lot of people say this, yeah? He knows I'm a good guy. I'm not going to do my part today, but it's alright. Maharaj says, Upav, Syanak, Syanap, Sagalte Rahat, Sab Kich Jane Atam Ki Rahat. He knows our Atma. He gives us food for our Atma. He doesn't just give us food for our consciousness. He gives us food for our Atma. Bani is the food for our Atma.
We must read our part. And Maharaj carries on. Jis paavet is lailar lai thaan thanantar rahya samay. Whoever is happy with him, he then attaches him to his robe. So a sixth job, a sikha da kam ek hi hai ga, ki guru sahab khush ho jave. That's all we want. Svere utke guru sahab sanu deke khush ho jave. That's all we want. We don't care what's going on in the world. We don't care. Family, chalo theek hai, we want our family to be happy with this, and that's good as well. But ultimately, what we really need is that if we stand in front of Guru Gobind Singh Ji Maharaj, on his birthday, if we come to him, ki he looks at us and he goes and he smiles, ki mera sikh aa gaya. And Maharaj says, so sevak jis kirpa kari, nimak nimak, jap nanak hari. That person is blessed. That person becomes a servant, a sevak, a sikh, a chela. That person who is blessed with kirpa. So we need to ask for this kirpa, ki make me your servant. Make me your servant and then protect me. Then Maharaj carries on to say, santana dukh paaye te dukhi, sukh paaye sadhun ke sukhi, ek ek ki peer pachhane, kat kat ke pat pat ki jaane. Maharaj, santana dukh paaye te dukhi. When the saints, the santan, they get dukh, santan dukh paaye te dukhi. Vaheguru becomes dukhi when the saints of his become dukhi. You might say, well, Vaheguru is nirlep. He's unattached to this world. How can we affect him? He's veparva. But Maharaj is telling us, no, it's not just like that. Because Vaheguru and the saint are one. Maharaj says, har har jan dui ek hai, bebichar kach nahi. Vaheguru and the servant are one. So when the saint feels dukh, then Vaheguru feels dukh. On the other side it says, that when sukh paaye sadhan ke sukhi, when the saints find sukh then he is also sukhi. You might say, well, this doesn't make much sense. You know, when there is a introduction of something, you get a reaction. Maharaj says, jabe baan lagyo, tabe roz chagyo. So when the saint gets pain, then the response is dukh. When the saint is getting sukh, then the response is sukh. So there is a response and a reaction. Vaheguru is not some consciousness that we might understand. He is nirlep and yet still it's a consciousness that responds. Buddhism, they have the spirituality but they have no God. There's no being, there's no karta purakh, who is a being that we can worship. They don't have it. We have this being that we worship, Akal Purakh, who looks out for us. Santan dukh paaye te dukhi, sukh paaye sadhun ke sukhi. He watches out for us. And also, how does a saint feel dukh when he falls off the path? A saint doesn't feel dukh if somebody in his family dies. A saint doesn't feel dukh if they lose a job. Saint feels dukh when he fails to live up to the standards that they want of fighting kaam, krodh, lobh, ahankar. Saint's biggest fear is, I fall off the path. Dandot bandhan anakbar sarvakala samrath dolan tera ko prabhu. Nanak de karhat. People that follow this path, their biggest fear is, man dig na jama. Dolan tera ko prabhu. Don't let me fall down, Maharaj. This is the bainti that the saints make. So when the saints fall off, then Vaheguru also feels a bit of dukh. Ki mera pyara gursikh dig gaya. Get him up. Get him up. Then he helps us to get up. So that we can carry on walking this path. He looks out for us. And then sukh paaye. How does the saint get sukh? Naam. Simran. When they do that simran, that naam, that bani, that seva, and they get sukh, then Vaheguru is also happy. Yeah? Oh. Mera sikh aya, seva kiti, paath padhya. Vaheguru is happy, we are also happy. Sukh paaye sadhun ke sukhi. Ek ek ki peer pichane. He knows the pains inside every single person. Everybody's got pain. Some people think, oh, these gursikhs, they got no pain. Their life is so easy. No one knows anybody else's life. We all been through so much. Kisu nahi pata. Maharaj says, even a child will never know the pain of the father.
Even the children that we have now, they'll never understand what we went through to bring them up. But he knows. Huh? We think, oh, no one understands me. No, no, no. He understands us. Ek ek ki peer pachane. Peer means pain hai. Peer. Peer hondi hai, sir peer. Yeah? So, ek ek ki peer pachane. He knows all of our pains. And then, kat kat ke pat pat ki jane. Kat kat is that heart. Cut is your inside your heart. Cut, cut, ke. In each heart. And then, ki, pat, pat. Pat, pat here refers to parda. I mean, parda is like a, you know, you might have a curtain. We all have layers of curtains that we put upon ourselves. We always have some outer view. Jire baro loki dekhde hai gye. Phir pehla parda kholo, phir piche ki hai ga. Phir, that's for our family and stuff, hai na. Phir onu bhi kholo, phir piche jo asi hai gye. Yeah, what we really are. Mara says he knows the inside. Cut, cut ke, pat, pat ki jaane. He knows what the layers you try to present people. Some people say, oh, to bada, bada neeva hai. He's very humble. Yeah, but maybe the person is not really humble. He just realizes what he is. Not necessarily humble. He just realizes, ki asi hai maari. Nothing to be proud about. Hai na? Sometimes we think, oh, it's fake nimrata. Oh, it's oh, such a humble person. Reality is, asi sare maade hain. Compared to Vaheguru, we're all messed up. But we present our image outside. Some people don't have, they understand their own parda. Other people don't even understand their own parda. Hai na? And they think, chalo, theek hi hai sab kuch. No. Kat kat ke, pat pat ki jaane. So, when there is dukh in the world, when sikhi is not working, when there's problems in our panth, then Vaheguru comes down, and solves them as well. Hai na? When we have problems in our panth, then somebody somewhere will start to do something. Hami dekho, 2 saal pehla, no one even heard of Pai Balwant Singh Rajwana. But when the time came, he said, when my time comes, it will be different. He did a bachan before, ki jad meri wari aavegi, to vakhra hoega nazara. And it was, wasn't it? And he sends people like this. In 84, he sent Sanjal Nair Singh for us. And these people come and they change things for us. Santan dukh paaye te dukhi. Sukh paaye sadhan ke sukhi. He sends us people so we can get sukh. And until Satyug is created, Sasangaji, until we have that taram all over the world, Vaheguru will keep on sending people into this planet. With naam. Har jug jug pagat upaya. Paj rakhda aya Ram Raji. Sadi paj. The paj of the panth. The honor of the panth will be kept by him, because you keep on sending pagats into our panth to solve the problems that we need. And the thing is, in many ways, we talked about the saint can fall down. We can all fall down. Cut, cut, ke, pat, pat, ki. He knows we can fall down. He knows our inside. The problem is that we ourselves might know our insides. We ourselves might even know what we should do, but we still fall down. What do we do about that? Hana? Sanu pata sab kuch, phir bhi assi galtiyan karde rehnde hai. Kabir ji says in Bani, Kabir, man jaane sab baat, janat hi ogun kare. The mind knows sab kuch. Assi pardhe hain Bani, we come Gurdwara, listen to katha, I'm sitting and doing katha, man jaane sab baat. We know all these things, phir bhi, janat hi ogun kare. Ogun means bad things. Jaande hi vasi galt kaam karde rehnde hai. Phir Kabir ji says, kahe ki kuslat haath deep kue pare. I say, what is the point of having a light in your hand? Huh? Roshni hove haath vich, and you fall into a well. If we are the Sikhs who've been blessed with Guruji, we're blessed with this bani which is from God, with so much depth, and we know that it's available to us, then why do we fall into the well? At the very least, if Guru Gobind Singh Ji's Sikhi is going to come alive, it's going to come alive in the hearts of the Khalsa. And if the Khalsa is Chardikala, the world will believe in the Khalsa. The world will believe in Guru Gobind Singh Ji more when the Khalsa is true. Hun dekho, so many people out there spreading philosophies. Hai na? We had this Dawa man and all of his crew doing all this preaching. But most of the time what you see people say is, listen mate, you can preach all you want, but I see the state of your countries. And no one wants to live there. Yeah? That's all they say.
No one wants to live in any of your countries, so why would we ever convert to your religion? So the Sikh, if he wants to bring his guru's word true, needs to bring them true inside their heart. So the world can look at a Sikh and ask this question, who do you follow? Thoda kaun guru hai? That's what the Sikhs used to be like. People used to ask them, who is your guru? I want to meet this kind of guru. If he could make you, he can maybe make me as well. So all of us should strive that Maharaj Bachan come true in us at least. Doesn't matter what the rest of the world is doing. That at least if we follow Sikhi, then our family can look at us. Sometimes our family says, don't become a Sikh. Sometimes people in our family will hold us back from Sikhi. Tera vyani hona, tu fanatic ban jana. Yeah? What's wrong with you? Teri shakal theek hai ki hale? Ami daadi pag rakhni hai ki hai? People get to this level. Mothers are telling their sons ki tu Sikh na ban. If we follow our guru, all we gotta say is, see that picture up there? That's Guru Gobind Singh Ji. Why do you follow him and don't let me look like him? Simple ji galla. If we accept Guru Nanak, we have to accept his arm. If we accept his arm, that's Guru Angad. We've got to accept Guru Angad Dev Ji. We've got to accept all the 10 gurus. Yeah? We've got to accept Peer Bikhan Shah, accepting Guru Gobind Singh Ji Maharaj as the light of God. Then we start understanding ki pale bure ki peer pichanat. He knows our pains. He knows kat kat ke pat pat ki jane. All we got to do is follow him. There's so much bani, I can't go through it. But many of us will fall down, Sasanga Ji. Don't become too harsh on yourself. You know, sometimes you have a stick which is very brittle. It's strong, but it's brittle. And all you got to do is stamp on it and it will break. But you can't do that with plastic. You can't stamp on plastic and it won't break. Because it's flexible. The Sikh has to be a bit flexible as well. Don't make yourself so harsh that you can't bend. If you make a mistake, theek hai. Badde badde loki bhi galtiya kar lende hai gaye. Asi kithe hai gaye? Where are we? Massive people make mistakes. They still stand up and keep going. Don't become too harsh on yourself as well. Be a bit more relaxed. Bhagat Ravidas Ji gives an example of this. He says himself, look, Maharaj, tum kahiyat ho jagat guru swami. You are the lord of the world. Hum kahiyat kaljuk ke kami. I am that kami person of kaljuk. But then what he says next is, in panchan mero man jo bigaryo. These five things, kaam, krodh, lobh, mohankar, lust, pride, anger, greed. He said, ruin my mind. Bigar deta mere mannu. Fir, pal pal harji te antar paryo. Every second they take me away from God. Bhagat Ravidas is saying this. He's not lying. He's saying that I've got this egoism inside me. It's ruining me as well. So we all need to be a bit more relaxed on ourselves a little. If we fall, get back up and keep walking. Don't become so harsh that we just leave Sikhi. We say it's not for me then. Forget it. I can't do it. Mere toh honda hi nahi. Some people say this. They want to follow Sikhi, they keep their case, they start doing their bani. 2 months later, suddenly they go on holiday, partni hoya, they come back, they put the gurdka up on the shelf, they don't pick it up again. You know what, it's just not for me. I'm just not good enough for Sikhi. They walk around all the time dejected. Yeah? When I really ask them, are you still following Sikhi? Yeah. And they haven't got a really big smile on their face. Kyo? Why? Because they gave up themselves. But Maharaj didn't give up on us. He's still here, innit? Denda de, lende, thak pahe. Asi thak gaye len to, o kirpa kari ja rahe hain. He knows everything. What we got to do is follow. There's many, many stories in Bani of other people that have fallen. Even, it says, you know, Shiva, one day, we're going to talk about Shiva, and say, people are going to talk about Shiva in Bani. Mahadev ko kahe sadasiv. There's a story of Shiva. He cut off one of Brahma's heads. Brahma said, I'm the biggest. He got hankar. He got angry with Brahma. Brahma got hankar saying, I'm the best. Between the two of them, they had a fight. Brahma used to have 5 heads. Shiva cut off one of them. Then he got 4 left. Yeah? But because he killed a Brahmin, Brahma was a Brahmin, read the Vedas, he got punished, Shiva. He got sent away for 12 years as a sannyasi.
Now you might think this, why is he talking about this stuff? Shiva also fell, Brahma fell, hana? Why was Brahma punished? Brahma ended up having his daughter as his wife for 100 years. Saraswati, he's the daughter of Brahma, and yet he was married to her for 100 years. Udnibhi kaam sega. Shiva had kaam as well. People say, oh, he was so amazing. You know when you talk about Chodha Ratan, that's the story when they got this Amrit out of the Samundar, Samundar Manthan. At that time, Vishnu reincarnated as a woman. Yeah? Mohini. And Shiva, when he saw Mohini, he couldn't control himself and went after her. Tried to rape her in front of his wife. Bade bade log, sare gir jande hai. Be a bit more relaxed on yourself. Understand, who are we to fall? We're always going to fall. That's why we say in Bani, hum avguna pare ek guna nahi. Amrit chhad bikhe bikkhahi. 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Guru Gobind Singh Ji Maharaj, Rakho Sarnai. Keep us in your Sharan, Guru Gobind Singh Ji Maharaj. Same thing, Guru Ram Das Ji is the great great grandfather of Guru Gobind Singh Ji. The same Jyot. There's so many stories, Sangat Ji, we can't even go into it. That's why Guru Gobind Singh Ji writes Benti Chope for us. Ki hamri karo haath de racha. They look at the world, how many people have fallen down because of Kaljug. Maharaj, tusi kirpa karo, save me. Hamri karo haate racha. So we carry on. Jab ud karak kara kartara, praja tarat tab dehe apara. 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They say, oh Waheguru, jab ud karak kara kartara. 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Udkarak means when you expanded the world. And dekho, we talked about this before. Sikhi is saying very clearly that the world expanded from the one. Bani is saying pasao, expansion. Jab udkarak, when you made this expansion, Maharaj, kartara, parja tarat tab dehe apara. At the same time, parja means people, the people of the world. Tarat, on the of the world, tarti te people, tab dehe apara. You gave them dehe. Dehe means body. Apar, apar, trike de. Hon dekho, if you look at this gurdwara right now, not one single person looks just like somebody else. Go into the world, 6 billion people, every single person looks different. Yeah? Even the fingerprints are different. Huh? There's even irises, they're looking. Every single person is different. Maharaj says, praja dharat tab dehe apara. You gave many infinite types of bodies you created, Maharaj. When you expanded the world, you create infinite types of people. What's that exact same translation of Kita Pasao, Eko Kavao, Tiste Hoi, Lakh Daryao? You made the world with the word, and then you made Lakh life forms, Daryao. Daryao here doesn't mean rivers, it also means different lives. You made many, many types of people, Maharaj. Jab a karak, karat ho, kab hoon. Maharaj, you've made this world, you've expanded it, but then when you use your destructive power, Waheguru is destructive as well. We don't have one view of God. God is not just a giving one, He's a taker as well. Jab akarak. Akarak here is the power to destroy. Destructive energy. Karat hoon, kab hoon. When you do this power, you use a destroying power, Maharaj, then tab main milit dehe tar sab hoon. Tum main. Then in you, tum mein milit dehe tar sab hoon. Dehe tar he means all the dehetari people. People with bodies. We are all dehetari. We have a physical body. Then every single person who's now in a physical body, their soul will then meet back into you. Tum mein milit dehe tar sab hoon. All of us will join back to Waheguru. So basically, we've come from the one and we all gonna go back to the one. He expanded from the one and we go back to the one. But some people are going to get there earlier. Some people are going to wait till the very end. Now we got to choose ourselves. Do we want this prize now?
Or do you want to wait until the end of the world? Because some religions will tell you, be good now, and you will get heaven, not when you die, but when the end of the world comes. But Sikhi is telling us we can get to heaven now. Such a khand vasanirankar. We can go to such khand, he will come inside us. Naam will be pargat inside us, we will get to such khand. So Maharaj tells us clearly, this world is going to come to an end one day. It's up to us if we want to go back to him now or keep waiting. And you might say it's alright to wait. But no one likes to wait away from their true love. If you take somebody who's married, happily married, take them away from their family. Yeah? After 1 week, 2 weeks, they start missing their family. Minne, domine, they start dreaming about their family. After 6 months, they can't wait to get back. Tigana? Absence makes the heart go fonder, they say. So, Sanghaji, we absent from our true home as well. Our true home is with Waheguru. We don't even know how much pain we got inside. I met somebody today, he said, look, when I listen to the stories of my Guru, I start crying. The reason we cry is homesickness. Those tears inside us are homesickness. We know we belong with him. We just don't know how to get back there. So we just cry about it. Dukh ho raha hai, dukh ho raha hai. Maharaj has come to give us the solution to that dukh, to show us the way. And the way is from Simran. We're going to go into a little bit of Simran now. To remember that we are not just here as human beings to earn loads of money and work and be like robots. We are here to connect to our soul. Andar ki hai ga, nijkar. Inside us is that soul of Waheguru.

We're just at this point. We have to go back anyway. But the point is that we have to go in front of our guru and say, Mara tusi milado. Now we have a desire inside us. Puran hoi hamari asa, tor bhajan ki rahe pyasa. That bless us with the pyas. And Guru Ram Das Ji Maharaj gives us a great shabad to acknowledge this. We are understanding Guru Gobind Singh Ji, that Pidi, understand that generation. Guru Ram Das Ji Maharaj tells us in Bani, Kanchan Narim hai jiyo labat hai, moho meetha maya. That the people of this world are trapped in gold, trapped in women, trapped in maya, moho, yeah, attachment. Then, kar mandar kode khusi man anraslaya. We got trapped with houses, trapped with our cars. In those times it was kode, now it's gadiya. Somebody put up a Facebook picture. One day I will have this car. One day, why don't we have a desire? Ki one day I'll be a gursikh. Huh? That should be our desire. Not this car, not this TV. One day that I will follow my guru. I will become a gursikh. I will follow this path. Maharaj says, then ki hoya? You got anras, different khushiyan. And then, har prab chitna aavei, kyon chute mere har raya? I don't even remember God, how will I be saved? Jirab yaad na aave, swere utke yaad na aave, shami na aave yaad, to involve everything else, rati na aave yaad, how will we get saved? Ek koi sokhi gal hai ki ye nikalni itho? In this maya jaal, is it easy to get out? Of course it's not. Bahut okha hai. So if we don't remember him, how will we get out? Maharaj then carries on say, Mere Ram, O Vaheguru, eh neech karam har mere. See, she's acknowledging where we are. The Bainti starts by acknowledging where we are. Alcoholics Anonymous will tell you the first thing you need to do to come here is to admit you're an alcoholic. You can't even go to a meeting without saying, my name is Flana Flana and I'm an alcoholic. First, you got to start off by saying, ki tusi ki hai geo. If you don't acknowledge the essential truth of what you're doing, how can you? Maharaj says, Mere Ram, eh neech karam har mere. These are my lowly actions, Maharaj. Gunvanta, I got no gun. Har har dayal kar kirpa baksh avgun sab mere. Oh Vaheguru, you are full of, you are the ocean of guns. You have got all the kirpa. Forgive me. Forgive me my sins. And then, kich roop nahi, kich jaat nahi, kich tang na mera. I got no good looks. So, not physically, my soul is not beautiful. I have got no caste, there's no honor of mine. I've got no tongue. Bola na tongue ni. I got no manners. Some people are so rude. You wonder, tanu kine sikhaya sab kuch. Maharaj says, this is my state. I have no beauty, no social state, there's no manners. The things that we respect, Maharaj says, kya muh lek bolo. What face do I have to speak? Kai bari bhi sing, I have no, main the ki bola. Hana? Sharam ajandi hagi hai. Maharaj says, this, I've got so much sharam. How can I speak here? Gun bihun. I have no virtues. Naam japya na tera. I didn't chant your name. If this is us right now, I can sit here and say this is me. So Satsangha Ji, when we say these words to our Guru, Guru Sahib has written these words for us to say. Maharaj is not like this. Oh to pure hoge hai. This is for us to say to them. Sade vaase script hai. To think this way and say it truthfully. Not jutha ki bolta bas I'm low, but then 2 minutes later someone says you're low and we get ankari. How dare you call me low? No, if we say these words, let's mean them. Then Maharaj says, last line. Last Maharaj says, Ham papi sang guru ubre. I am a papi with my guru's company. I am saved. Pun satguru kera. This is all the blessings of my guru. Only thing we need to do is ask for our Guru's blessings. Guru Sahib can save us. If we feel that we are down, let's fall on our Guru's sharan. Let's fall at their feet. Maratusi Bakshlo. And if we feel that we want to follow him, then let's not wait for it, Sasangaji. Let's not wait around. This world could end any day. Yeah? It's up to us. Jab udh karak kara kartara. It's up to us to make the yatan, to make the effort. To follow his path. What's the point of knowing all these things and then still falling in the well? We've got the light in our hand of our Guru.

Gurgyan Katabalaya. 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So I'm sure I made loads of mistakes. Please forgive me. Tan Guru Gobind Singh Ji Maharaj for coming upon this earth, doing the kirpa upon us to come and teach us about Sikhi and set up this dharam called Khalsa. Yeah? It's our blessing to be having this Amrit from the Khalsa in this world. If you want to examine the Khalsa, just look at the Mool Mantra that explains the Khalsa to you. Ik Oankar. The Khalsa is made by the one. Sat. The Khalsa follows the truth. Naam. The Khalsa lives of Naam. Karta Purakh. The Khalsa is a doer. The Khalsa is not some passive being. The Khalsa does. Nirpo, the Khalsa is without any fear. Nirvair, the Khalsa has no enemies. The Khalsa only does what is right. Akal Murat. The Khalsa is the very form of God upon this earth. Ajuni, the Khalsa is free from this Amanjana. Khalsa gets mukti by Guru Gobind Singh Ji's kirpa. Saipang. The Khalsa is self-creating. Five Khalsa can make more Khalsa. Khalsa is Saipang. And then, Gur Prasad. The Khalsa lives for Guru Sahib's kirpa. It's all there, isn't it? Maharaj explained it to us. This is the Uttam Panth in this Kaljug. Uttam Panth Sunyo Guru Sangat. Tahe Milan Cham Tras Mitai. If you're born of the sword, then obviously you have no fear of death. Tahe Milan Cham Tras Mitai. Ek Ardas Paat Kirat Ki Guru Ram Das Rakho Sarnai. Let us become of the family of Guru Gobind Singh Ji Maharaj. The family of Guru Gobind Singh Ji is Sodhi Sultan. Maharaj is from the Sodhi Bans of Guru Ram Das Ji. If you want to become a child of Guru Ram Das Ji, then we've got to become a child of Guru Gobind Singh Ji Maharaj. That's a Sodhi Bans that we belong to. Anandpur Vasi, Guru Gobind Singh Ji is our father, Mata Sahib Ko is our mother, and the Khalsa is our family. Guru Kirpa Karebi, oh, in this Kaljuk Sama, get blessed with Guru Gobind Singh Ji Maharaj Amrit, Khande Bata Da Amrit. Get blessed with that and jap his naam and sing his bani. Pula Choke Dikhe Bhaksin Ji, Gaj Gaj Ke Fateh Akni Ji, Vahe Guru Ji Ka Khalsa, Vahe Guru Ji Ki

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Srish Dikhaya Chambhav, he shows us the whole game of the world, khel jada hai ga, but himself, Vaheguru is Ad, Jugad, Sarup, Siyambhav. He is the original one, he is Jugad, the beginning of time, he, his form is Siyambhav, Saipang. He doesn't need anything from us. Aapai aap hai ga, aapai aap. Whenever you see this word, aapai aap, that means again, Saipang. He depends only upon himself. When I say he, I don't mean he is male. Maharaj has told us before that he is not male or female. So why did we use the word he? A lot of Sikhs ask this question, why were all the gurus male, not female? The thing is not that Waheguru is male, it's that we are female. Asi sare istri roop hai gain. Towards Vaheguru, because they are so big, they are like the husband lord. Asi sare istri hai gain. It's not some kind of discrimination. All male or female, whether they're manas, they're all female in Bani. Because Maharaj is calling themselves the Suhagan of Vaheguru, who is the husband lord, Pati Parmeshwar. So Vaheguru is the lord, we are the females. So in this way, our Guru is like the moon that reflects Vaheguru. If Guruji was male, then every Sikh, male or female, can say, I want to marry my Guru by becoming Amritari. By taking the Amrit, I become effectively one of their many dasiyan. But if Guru Sahib was female, it would be a bit weird for the men. Because we're saying Waheguru is male, as we are the females, and if the Gurus were female, then it would be a bit strange in that way. So that's why all the Gurus were male. But doesn't mean there's any discrimination between men and women in the real world. In the real world, we're all equal. And the proof of that is in this kirpan. No other taram has given a woman a weapon. No other culture gives a woman the right to bear arms. Guru Sahib is giving from the very beginning, all women are armed. They can defend themselves. They're obviously equal. So, Maharaj says that Waheguru is inside everybody. But in this Shabad we read at the beginning, ki hab samani jot siyo. Everything is full of Waheguru, like the moon is reflected in water. They know in India where they have that Karwa Chauth. What they do is they eat in the night time, and the woman starves the whole day, and at night time she gets this bowl of water, and then when she can see the full moon in that bowl of water, then she can eat. Sasangaji, we don't do that in Sikhi, by the way. So fasting is not right in that way. However, if you have 100 bowls of water, or you have 1,000,000 bowls of water, the same moon is reflected in every single one of them. So in the same way, Maharaj is inside every single being, good or bad. Yeah? Mara ya changa, ucha ya nicha. Waheguru is inside every single one of us. In the same way, jal katao chandrama. In that pot, the water reflects the moon in the same way Waheguru is inside every single one of us. Maharaj is giving us an analogy in Bani. This is Guru Arjan Dev Ji Maharaj. Pargat thiye aap. But he becomes revealed, Nanak mastak likhya. Waheguru is inside everybody, but only those people who are blessed can get the chance to experience Waheguru. They pargat ho jande hai. You can see them. Pehla nahi dikhde, phir dikh jande hai. Phir saare paas dikhde hai. So this is our Maharaj Benti for a sake. Maharaj, kirpa karo, let me see you. Darshan deo minu. Otherwise, why would we sing this Shabad, Darshan dekh ji maa gur tera? We can all come to Gurdwara every day. But why would we say, that Darshan dekh ji maa gur tera? Because when we see him, andro, when we get darshan of him, experience of him, then we say, Darshan dekh ji maa gur tera. When I get your darshan, Waheguru, that's when I'm alive.
Us to pehla, I'm like a dead body, walking around, but I don't experience you, I may as well be dead. When I get to experience you, Vaheguru, then, darshan dekh jiva, gur tera pooran karam hoye prabh mera. Then I am fully blessed. My karam, my all of my karma to date is then fulfilled, and all my ichha are both fulfilled then, to get your darshan. So a Sikh is seeking for that experience inside. And when we have that experience now, then we'll understand why we are the bride to Vaheguru. Pehla toh we think of a concept, we're sitting there thinking ki, theek lagda, this discrimination. When inside we start feeling that the bride of Vaheguru, ya andron we cry for him, barabhi athru aadhya ne hai ge, when we cry for him, then we should understand that we are the bride of him. Te ek ena anpavari gal hai ge, we have to experience this. We sometimes on the outside, we talk about it, people might not understand. That's what mother says, the Sikhi is like gunge ki mithai. Somebody who can't speak, it's very hard for them to explain something which is mitha. Now, what's happened so far in Benti Chopai Sahib, is Maharaj explained to us, ki Benti kive karidi hagi hai. How to fall at their feet, and kive ardaas karidi hagi hai. You can't hold back, you have to give everything. You have to accept the power of Vaheguru, and do ardaas. Then Maharaj started talking about Vaheguru's power. Hey, who should you do a Benti to? Aad, Jugaad, Sarup, Siyambhav. Benti to that person. Now Maharaj goes back into the Benti. He sometimes you tell someone, this is how you should ask, who should you ask? And now you go back to the what you want to come here for, to ask. So we go back to the Benti. Maharaj says, Ab Rachha Meri Tum Karo, Sikh Ubar A Sikh Sankaro, Dus Chite Uthvat Utpata, Sakal Malech Karo Ran Kata. Maharaj says, Ab Rachha Meri Tum Karo. Now, this time Maharaj, Rachha, Rakhya, protect me, save me, Tum Karo. You do it Maharaj, no one else. We're not asking anybody else to save us, we're asking Vaheguru themselves. It's a target. You go straight to the one who's the most powerful, then you're going to get the most amount of help as well. So Maharaj, Ab Rachha Meri Tum Karo. Oh Vaheguru, you save me now. Sikh Ubar A Sikh Sang Karo. Ubar means to be saved. Sikhanu Bachalo. Save the Sikhs and A Sikh Sang Karo. Now somebody who's not well versed in Gurmat philosophy is going to read this line and say, Maharaj is saying kill all the non-Sikhs. No. It's not jede Sikh ni hage. It's A Sikh. The opposite of somebody who is trying to walk this path. This is the path of dharm. My santaka marg dharm ki podi. So that person who is against dharm, against righteousness, against justice, this is saying to those people that are dusht. Because our Sangaji Maharaj is telling us in the very beginning, there's only two ways. Either you're on the path, or you're against the path. You might say, well, I'm not either on it, I'm not against it, I'm sort of ambivalent. But ultimately, in the long way, we are either going to be stopping people from getting on the path, or we're going to be helping them. So Maharaj says, a Sikh. A Sikh means those people who are against dharm. So they have got rakshas buddhi. Sikhani buddhi, you can see sometimes people say, you know what, I've met many Sikhs who weren't even from a Sikh family. They behave like Sikhs. So we said before, ki Sikhi is a dharm, the word dharm has many meanings. One is righteousness, but also the meaning of the word dharm is a duty to uphold. Now you might say, a Sikh does this. There's not somebody who believes a Sikh is something who is doing something. So if somebody who's not from a Sikh family is doing those actions that are of a Sikh, then Maharaj is going to be blessing them as well because they are earning the right actions. If somebody is saying they're a Sikh, but they're not doing the actions of a Sikh, then they're not going to get blessed. That's why Guru Nanak Ji was asked, who is better, a Hindu or a Muslim? Maharaj says, Shubh Amla Bajo Dono Rui. They will both cry without the good actions. So it's up to us to walk the path of Sikhi or not walk it. But you can't do both. You can't walk it and not walk it as well. You can't not walk it and say, I'm still a Sikh. Because it's dharm. It's a duty to uphold. Maharaj says, Dusht Jite Uthvat Utpata. Maharaj says, Jinne bhi dusht hai na, however many dusht there are in this world that are coming up, Uthvat Utpata means that are being rising up
standing up against me. So when we walk upon this path, many, many people are going to be standing up against us. Whether, for example, this week we found out that the British government has sent somebody over to go and stand up against us as well. And they may have unfairly characterized the Sikhs as being separatist. Whether we understand that in the PR world, there are people against us. Whether we understand that anything, spiritually as well, there's people against us. Yesterday I was watching a video on people are praising Gurdas Mann. Well, I watched a video of him, Matha taking some guy who's some baba walking around smoking on stage, giving away money. I couldn't believe it. There's a guy with a pug carrying money of this guy. He's munna, smoking. So, Sangaji, this is Punjab. Punjab is in dire straits. You know? The things that face our Panth are so immense, but where is our problem? Where is our thinking? It's always in the wrong things. Chhoti chhoti cheezon se lad rahe hain, and waise sada kar rul rahe hain utthe. Our Punjab is pretty much, I don't know, sometimes I look at some of the videos on YouTube, main kehna ki, it's almost like you might as well, it's a write-off almost, you know? But Maharaj is saying ki, dost jite utvat utpata. With Guru Sahib's kirpa, na, if we as a Panth got back together, na, then this kirpa would happen to us. And then, dost jite utvat utpata. However many dush that are rising up against us, Maharaj says, sakal malech karo ran kata. All these malesh, run is the battlefield, kata means to be destroyed, to be killed. Maharaj says, any people that stand up against me in the battlefield, destroy them. And Maharaj can do this because what is a malesh? A malesh is basically in those days somebody who's against us. It was used for the Muslim people as well, the word malesh. But also it was used against the people that are against dharam. So all those people that stand up against a Sikh Panth, because this is the way that Waheguru is created, this righteousness path, this is destined to rule the world. Those people that stand up against them, Maharaj says, they will be destroyed. So it's up to us to walk the path, or we can work against it. Maharaj says then, Je as tuj tav sarani pare, tin ke dosh dukhat hove mare, purakh javan pag pare tihare, tin ke tum sankat sab tare. Je as tuj. We said as is a kirpan. As kirpan khando khadak. So as is a weapon. Tuj means the banner. Tuja. So, hey as tuj, hey Waheguru, you are the one, on your flag, there is a kirpan. Your nishani is a kirpan. So, don't be in any way thinking that Waheguru is always soft and sweet, because Waheguru is the biggest murderer of them all. Sabnu maar de hai gain. Yeah? Don't think anybody else is more powerful than Waheguru. Maharaj says, Je astuj tav sarni pare. Those people, Maharaj, tav thwate sarni pare. Those people that come to your sanctuary then. The same way we might say that Khalsa has given the same boon. That those people that come to Khalsa sanctuary, they will be saved. Raj karega Khalsa, aki rahe na koi. No one will be there against us. Khwar huye, sab milenge, bache, sharan jo huye. Those people will be saved to come to the sanctuary of the Khalsa. In the same way, Maharaj says, Je as tuj tav sarani pare. Those people that fall at your sharan, Maharaj, tinke dusht dukhat hove mare. Those people that fall at your sanctuary, then their enemies, the enemies of those people, dusht enemies, dukhat hove mare. They die in dukh. They don't die a sukhi death, they die in dukh. On dekho, today there was a famous Nihang Singh Baba that passed away. But not many people were in absorce. Not many people said, oh, it's so sad he passed away. Why? Kyo? They knew, when he came, he done his simran, done his bhakti puja. No one's sad, they know where he's going. Sabnu pataya. No, probably that person didn't die in dukh either. They sat there. On dekho, in Bani, in Guru Granth Sahib Ji Maharaj, we see the final words of Guru Amar Das Ji. Go to Ramkali Sadh. There, Guru Amar Das Ji is passing away. Their Jyoti Jyot is going back and they're saying to their family, Tujh dukhi na hovo. Aami tujhse rona hega. Say, mere piche nahi rona. Kirtan karna. Maharaj says, those people who are saints, they will die in peace. But those people that are against those people that fall at your feet now, they will die a death full of dukh. Dukhut hove mare. Dukhut hoke marange. Dukhi dukhi marange. Purakh javan pag pare te hare. Purakh. Those people, those souls,
Javan, Javan means that. Thode. Purakh Javan Pag Pare Tihare. Pag he means the feet, not pug, as in the star, but the pug means the feet as well. So Maharaj says, those people that fall at your feet, Tihare means yours. Those people that fall at your feet, Vaheguru, Tinke Tum Sankat Sab Tare. Tinke, those people, then their Sankat, the Sankat of those people, Sab Tare. Tare means to hat jaan, to remove. So Maharaj, Sankat here means Kasht. Kasht means obstacles, things that are heavy, bad times, tough times. Those people that fall at your feet, now Vaheguru, then you take away all their hard times. Doesn't mean that they might be going through stuff in this world, but inside, they won't be feeling the pain. Andro sukhi, baro sare naal ro rahe hain. You might have somebody who's passed away, whole family is coming to absorb for that person, that person sitting there doing langar and doing simran. Tujhe sare ro rahe hain, but the person who is doing naam bani, they're sitting there, they're like, chalo, hukam ya, theek hai. But they know it's the game, they go to play the game, they go to feed everybody that comes around to absorb. But inside, you don't see that person in so much dukh. Kyunki Maharaj says, Purak javan pag pare tihare, tinke tum sankat sab tare. So one translation is that you take away all their pains inside those hard things. But also, many, many hard things that could have happened are also removed. We don't even get to see them. Maharaj says in such a way, we don't even get to see, we only get to see 1% of what they do. Yeah? 99% we don't even get to see what they do for us. And yet, sometimes we think, mere waase kitna ki hai ga. So many people are akirt karna. Maharaj says, na, for the sake of one thing, you left your faith in me. Maharaj says, I gave you 20 things, but you didn't care about those. For the sake of one thing, you left your faith in me. Maharaj says, what if I took away that one, and took away the 20? Thoda ki hona si. Asanu sojna, in Sukhni Sahib Maharaj is saying, ek bina de, sorry, it's not 20, it's 10. Ek bhi na de, das bhi hir le, to mura kaho kaha kare. What will you do if you took away all those 10 things as well? So we only get to see a very little percentage of what Vaheguru does for us. Maharaj carries on. 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

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They fool all of us. Sabnu buddhu banande hege. You think, oh, koi nahi. Every single person is being fooled by Waheguru. Somebody he makes them understand, somebody else he makes them forget and be lost. It's all in his hand. So you can say he is the good, but you can also say he is the bad. You can say he is the one who gives light, but you can also say he is the one who deceives. So itte, this is not talking about Kaljug or darkness or death. It's saying, Jo kal ko ik baar tya hai. Those that remember you, Waheguru, even once. Ik baar. Not ik baar ki jale ik baari Waheguru kehta, Sveri utke Waheguru, bas, nitname khatam. It's not like that. Sveri utke Mara said, Jo kal ko ik baar tya hai. I just said it once, bas, bethera. No. The one who focuses, ik man hoi ik chit. With full focus, full concentration, says Waheguru even once. Now Sahaja Sangaji, you can't get to that stage without putting in all the effort beforehand. It's like saying somebody who went for a run at 100 meters, 100 meter run in under 15 seconds. Not everybody can do that. You have to train to get to that level. So that's why it's pointless saying one Waheguru every day. Keep on saying it until you can focus to that level where when you say Waheguru, you feel him. Sari akho, Waheguru. Waheguru. Waheguru. Waheguru. Mahana said, Jo kal ko ik baar tya hai, taake kaal nikatne aaye hai. Hey, kaal means death. Death does not come near that person. Nikat means near. Neh aaye hai, aaye hai. So if we say Waheguru even once with pure concentration love, death will not come near us. Ek kadi na milte ta kal jug hota. So the next second if we forget him, fir kal jug wapas aa gaya. So you have to keep on saying, keep on focusing upon him. There is a bani, Guru Gobind Singh Maharaj says, sab ko kal saban ko karta. He kills everybody, he creates everybody. Rog sog dokun ko harta. He destroys our diseases, he destroys our dukh ko harta. Rog sog dokhan, wickedness, all the dokhis are the enemies, destroys them. Ek chit jah ek chinti ayo, kaal phans ke beech na ayo. If somebody, ek chit, with one focus, ek chin, for just 1 second, na, chin is like a blink. Even if somebody with full concentration for just one blink, remembers Waheguru, kaal phans ke beech na ayo, will not fall into the trap of death. So Sahaja Sangaji is our hukam from our Guru, ki focus, focus, focus, and say Waheguru. Ena socho ki ek baar na ki hoega. Maharaj is giving us a bachan hai. Then Maharaj says, Racha hoe tahe sab kala. Racha hoe. Racha means you're protected. Racha, rakhya hoe meri tahe sab kala. If we remember him, for even 1 second, racha hoe tahe sab, in all times, sare kaal vich, sare time, in all the times, then Waheguru will be our protector. Racha hoye sahe, tahe sab kala, dusht arist tare tatkala. Our dusht, our enemies, those people that want to hurt us, and then arist. Arist means hard times again, kasht, hard things happen to us. So not only our enemies, but all those tough times that we go through, dusht arist tare tatkala. Tare means hat jande hege, tatkala. Immediately. Tatkal means immediately. If you go to India, you go to some of those train stations, you see Tatkal Seva. That means immediate service. Yeah? So Tatkala means immediately. So Maharaj says, if you remember him for just 1 second, na, ek chin, ek pal, tusi rabnu bisar yaad rakh lavo, ek chit hoke, Maharaj says, all your dukh and your sadness will go away. And the proof of that is in our lives. So many people go through so many bad things, fir bhi, if they just remember Waheguru once and experience Waheguru just once, everything gets wiped out. I was reading about this lady in Hong Kong. She had so many cancers. She was about to die.
Then as some famous, she's a famous lady, I'll put the video link up, Anita something, Indian girl living in Hong Kong. Her cancers were at the point where they were festering on her body, you know. They gave her like 1 week, in the hospital. She had an experience of God. For just a quick second it was, just an experience, and suddenly she understood that all of these cancers were because of her own inner fear of getting cancer. The fear had chewed up her body. And she realized she could get better as well. And she got healed. And doctors are saying this is miraculous. She could never be healed. But it's your mental state that figures who you are. Maharaj has told us already inside us, we have God inside us. The powers of our soul, we don't know. It doesn't mean that if someone's got cancer, they should be cured. It's Waheguru's hukam. So Sangaji, if we do naam, all the rogues that are created by our mind, they will get wiped. Tine taap nivaran hara. Dukhanta sukhras. That is Waheguru. Tine taap. What kind of taap? Physical taap. Mental taap. Yeah? And also, just all kind of physical, and then mental, and then also there's two types of physical taap. But all these fevers, na? Mara says, it can wipe them out. Tine taap nivaran hara. Dukhanta. Destroyer of dukh, sukhras. He gives us sukh. Taako bigin na ko lagi. No one will stand in the way of that person. Jaki prab aage ardaas. This is the ardaas. We're bendi choppies, all ardaas. Maharaj says then, kirpa drist tan jahe ne hariho. Taake taap tanak mo hariho. Ridh siddh karmo sab hoi. 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Now the word kirpa and the word kirpa mean the same thing. In some people in India never seen the word kirpa, they've seen the word kripa only. But they mean the same thing, grace. Drishti means your sight, dekhna. So Waheguru, when they, or I said before, they look at you with kirpa. Their drishti is full of kirpa. That's why we say ki nadar karo. Nadri nadar nehal. When you look at me na, kirpa hoya ni. Your akhiyan full of kirpa anyway. So kirpa drist, tan, the body, jahe. When you look at me, na, nehariho means look. When you look at me with your kirpa drisht upon my body, taake taap tanakmo hariho. Taap means fever, means disease. Mara says, taake taap, that person whom you look upon on their body with your kirpa drishti, then their disease is tanakmo hariho. Tanak means in an instant. Hariho means to be removed. So Sasangaji, Benti Chope Sahib can be read by somebody who is facing physical enemies. It can be read by somebody who is facing spiritual problems. But they can also be read by somebody who is having diseases as well. Because everything is covered in this. Taake taap tanak mo hariho. They are removed in just one instant. Maharaj says, in Bani ki, har ke charan kamal mantyao, kaad kuthar pit baat hanta, o khud har ko nao. The biggest Okhud medicine, Mara says, is the one of Naam. And what will it do? It's like an axe. Mara says, like an axe. And what will it destroy, this axe of Naam? Mara says, the diseases that come by anger and ego. And they call people get gussa and they get mental diseases as well. Some people get so much gussa, they become depressed. Even you can't deal with them. When you got krodh inside you, Mara is saying, use Naam. The biggest weapon we have, the kuthar, this axe, is Naam. Then Guru Sahib says, Ridh Siddh Karmo Sab Hoi. Ridh Siddh. Riddhiyan Siddhiyan. Spiritual powers, miraculous powers. Ridh Siddh Kar. In my body, Mo Sab Hoi. All these powers come into my physical body, in my house. So when Mahaguru has kirpana, we get more than what we bargain for. Even Riddhi Siddhiya are sometimes not what we want. The power to see what's going to happen in the future. These things sometimes can affect people. Because they can start thinking, it's my power. They become hankar. Everything Waheguru gives us now, whether they give us money, or they give us spiritual knowledge, or they give us physical or gyan of bani, everything is like a double-edged sword. We have to have the right mentality to be able to use it. Tahi maharaj, sant sipahi bano. Sant Sipahi. Become a sant first, then you can become a sipahi. If you become a sipahi first, na, you won't know how to be a sant.
It'd be hard for you to then go. So start with Naam. So Guru Sahib is giving us all this ki ridh siddh karmo sab hoi dusht cha chhavai sake na koi. My enemies, my dusht, meri cha. Cha is parchhava, your shadow. Dusht cha chhavai sake na koi. Chhavai is like chuna, to touch. My enemies, Maharaj says, if you have kirpa upon me, then my enemies can't even touch my shadow. Forget my body, they can't even touch my shadow. Matlab nere bhi nahi aa sakte hai. Because your shadow is the closest thing in it to you. It's always attached to your feet. Sometimes kids get a bit surprised by that. Why did my shadow not go? They don't understand what it is. But it's attached to you. It's close to you. They can't even come close enough to touch your feet, to touch your shadow. And there's a Shabad about this. Guru Gobind Singh Maharaj talks about this exact same idea of the chhava, to touch it. Maharaj says in Gurbani, Charni dohira, jisno sajan raksi, dushman kavan bichar. Chwe na saket hai chaye ko nehfil jaye gawar. Maharaj says, jisno sajan raksi. Sajan Vaheguru, our friend, whom he protects. Jisno rakhta hai ga raksi, dushman kavan bichar. How can a dushman even think about him? Ki karange? When they think about him, they think about how to kill him. Maharaj says, how can an enemy even think about killing the person whose God is protected by? Because chhena saketa hai chahe ko. They can't even touch the shadow of that person. Nefal jaye gawar. Those gawar, those idiots, never get a single fal. None of their plans come to any use. Because around you is this power of God. When we rakhe the shabad, Maharaj says, Gur ka shabad rakhware, chauki chaugird hamare. The Guru shabad is like a chauki. Chauki chaukidar, that guard. It's a guard. Chaugird hamare. On all sides of me, Guru Shabad stands like a guard. Now you imagine if you're walking down the street and Guru Gobind Singh is on all four sides of you. Who's going to touch us? This is the power of Bani. Guru ka Shabad rakhwari. So Maharaj is always telling us, keep Naam, keep Guru di Bani next to you. Keep it memorized. Bente Chobi part is very good to memorize, very easy to memorize. So, jab bhi kuch kasht aa jave ani pange kam, say the part. So Maharaj says again, ki jo sadhu sarni pe tinke kavan bichar, dus dant jeev jim raak hai, dust arist sangar. If you don't understand how Vaheguru saves us, Maharaj gives us a bachan in this. They say, those people that come to the Guru Sharan, sadhu Sharan, Guru Sahib is the biggest Sharan for sadhu for us. Those of you who come to Guru Sharan or to Sadh Sangat, Maharaj says, Tinke Kavan Bichar, who will need to worry about them? Guru Sahib says, Dant Jeev Jim Raak Hai. Maharaj gives the example, look, your tongue is very important. We can't speak, we can't eat. All these things we need the tongue for. And yet around the tongue are all these things that can cut the tongue, the teeth. And yet the tongue manages to survive surrounded by the teeth. We're chewing, the teeth are moving up and down. Any one of them could cut the tongue. Firvi, the tongue is saved inside the teeth. Maharaj says, in the same way, na, enemies will be all around you. Hana? But at the tongue is saved, even though it's surrounded by enemies. Us tarike Rab ne sanu bacha lena. Dant, jeeb, jim raag hai, dust, arist, sangar. Our enemies and our problems will be destroyed, but not us. Around us, Maharaj will keep a like a force field around us. Guru Sahib carries on to say.

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Darid hai means poverty. Daridad hona. They will be saved from poverty. If you say Vaheguru's name, Vaheguru will bless you with all types of things. Char Padharat, Char Epai. These four Padharat, these four things that we all look for. Mara says that you look for Taram, Arth, Mokh and Kaam. We look for some kind of wealth, some kind of righteousness. We look for some kind of money, to be married. And then finally we look for mukti. These four padharat, Maharaj says, everybody will get those if they do naam. Darid, dusht, dokh, teraha. We'll be safe from poverty, we'll be safe from our enemies, and we'll be safe from dukh, from sadness and pain, te raha. Raha here means to live without these three things. We say, bach gaya, bachda raha. So this is what Maharaj is saying. So for us as a Sikh, everything is in the naam. Now those people that say, oh, I don't know, it's very clear, Maharaj keeps on talking about naam. Jin nar naam te haro kaha, dar dush tokh te raha. So all of it is about naam. Don't think that God's name is nothing. God's name is everything to us. This name can save us from all these things. So kyo na akhiye rabda naam? If it can do so much for us, only a person who is complete idiot would not say Vaheguru. Hana? Inna kuch haiga. And what are you going to lose from it? Kuch nahi. World will respect you if you say Vaheguru. If you take the name of drugs and alcohol, no one will respect you. If you take the name of Vaheguru, the whole world will respect you. So Sanghaji, we're going to jura now for a little bit of simran, 5 minutes. Remember that Vaheguru's name can save us from pains. Vaheguru's name can save us from diseases and dukkh and everything. So, ਨਾਮ ਹੀ ਜਪਣਾ ਹੈਗਾ ਸੀ।

Khadag Ket. They say, oh Waheguru, you are the one who... Khadag means sword. Literally, Gyan Khadag is the word used in Bani many times for the sword of wisdom. So Khadag Ket. Ket means like a chin. Oh, that's another Punjabi word. Chin is like a sign. Every, you know, chakkar chahan arbaran, that chahan means a chin. So Waheguru, there are signs of you. But your sign is that of a kirpan. So again, like when Ishan Sahib is a sign of somebody, Duro, you know your flag, what it says is like your signs, isn't it? Your insignia. So Maharaj is saying, Khadag Ket, your sign, Maharaj, that of a kirpan, it's just like astuj, same word. Khadag Ket, main saran tehari. Oh Waheguru, I've come to your sharan, I've come to your sanctuary. So this is sharan means sanctuary. Maharaj says, aap haath de leho ubari. Maharaj, I've come to your sanctuary, aap haath de. So give me your hand, appai, not anybody else, don't, appai haath dovo, and leho ubari, save me. Ubar lo menu. Save me, Maharaj, give me your hand. And then, sarabathor moho sahai. Sarabathor, sarathor means places, jagava. In all places, Maharaj, then you become my sahai. Sahai means to be somebody who's with you. Now, obviously, when we say sahai, if we're expecting Waheguru by our side, we expect them to help us as well. It's like, you know, you go on holiday with the richest man in the world, te tusi five star rehna hai ga, hai na? Obviously, because there's somebody with you who's so powerful, he's going to sort everything out that gets in your way. So Maharaj says, Gur mere sang sada hai naale. So Guru Sahib is with our side and Waheguru is always by our side because it's the same thing, same light. So Maharaj says, Sarabar thor mo hohe sahai. Maharaj, mere naal rehna. In all places, mere naal rehna. Dost dokh te leho bachai. My enemies, my dusht, and from pains, dokh te leho bachai. Bacha lena mainu. Save me, Maharaj, from my enemies and save me from dukh. Aren't those things you want to say to Waheguru? Only somebody hankari will say, ki main aap hi kar langa, tusi kyun todi lod bhi nahi hegi. If we say that to Waheguru, that means we're saying we can do something. Then we're going against the hukum that everything is in their hands. If we think we have any power, then why do we say in Japji Sahib, akhan jor, chupeh na jor, jor na mangan, den na jor. Sikhi is about losing the ego. It's about falling at their feet. So when we say, I fall at your feet, khadag ke main saran tehari, when I say, ki Maharaj, I've come to your sharan, that means I've given up my ego and main thode ko laage tusi bachalo. So we said at the very beginning of Chopi Sahib that the sixth aim when they do Bainti is this, that Maharaj, mere to nahi hona, tusi karo. So we lose the ego and fall at their feet. This is the key thing. Save me. So we have to give up the ego, Maharaj tusi karo, and we have to give up the Guru's, our own wisdom. Our mind will tell us many things. Aid he kega. Don't have to go that far. Just go do this much of sikhi. Don't do all of it. Lodi nahi hegi. We're always doing bargaining with our Guru. In our head, we're doing lena dena with our Guru. Main enna karna tusi na karna. Maharaj saying, and you can't do lena dena with Guru Sahib. You have to fall at his sharan. Sama tusi karo, and main thoda banda hain. I am your slave. You do it for me. That's why we have to do what Guru Sahib says. Imagine if you are a refugee, hai na? If you come to a refugee camp, na? And you come to the sanctuary of a refugee camp, you've got rules of the sanctuary of the refugee camp. They will have food at a certain time, they have certain things, that you might have duties given as well. And you would gladly take those duties because of the fact that you're getting refuge when you needed it last, when you needed it most. So Sahas Sangit, when you come to our Guru's sanctuary, na, eda matlab eh nahi hoya ki ithe aake baih gaye, mara tusi bachalo, and then when we go outside, we go back to our old ways. If we want to stay in his charan, then let's live the life that he's prescribed to us. If we live that life, then he will remain in his sanctuary. And he will keep on doing his kirpa and saving us from the world. We have to live the rules of sikhi. Sikhi is a dharam, it's a duty. Some rules have to be fulfilled. Not rules, they're like actions. You can't be a patient and not take the medicine, is what we're trying to say. You have to take the medicine as well. There is a system we have to follow. Matlab svere svere, Japji Sahib, Jab Sahib, Swaye, and more part as well. And then night time, Rera Sahib, Rati, Sonta Pela, Kitan Soila. Do these things, Sa Sangaji, try karlo. Do it for 40 days. See how much benefit it gives to you. There was a kid from very good university, Oxford, Sega. He started doing Japji Sahib every day. Kept his cash as well. Mekia, what happened to you? He goes, one day I woke up and Japji Sahib,
I felt so full of power. I had a really good day of studies, really good day of work. I thought to myself, leh. I done part and I benefited. If there's so much benefit in part, why not do it every day? He kept his case as well. So our Sanghaji, it's up to us to make the uprala, to allow Bani to have an effect upon us. Then what will happen is, we'll see the kirpa of Bani, then we'll want more and more and more. And on that note, our Sanghaji, what we're going to do is, you see, in the Panth, and I've got the Sikh Rath Mariyada here, I brought it with me, the Panth has decided that the minimum we must read of Chopai Sahib is up to 25th, up to here. So most people hear it up to here, and that is the minimum. Matlab, you have to do this much. But it doesn't say you can't do more. Now what happened is that in 1940s, when the Rath Mariyada was 25 to 35, when it was made in that time, there was a bit of a disagreement in the Panth about the next two chans of Chopai Sahib. There was a disagreement, and so a compromise was made. Ki tusi nahi padho, but you have to read at least this much. So Sasangji, if you don't want to read the rest of Chopai Sahib, we're going to go through the translation of it. It's up to you if you don't want to read it. Manikara, you have to read it. Because the Rath Mariyada, which I am fully in favor of, the Akal Takht Rath Mariyada, says clearly, you don't have to read the rest. But you must read up to here. But the rest, next two, I'm just going to go through translation. Because as a kathavachik, our job is to translate the bani. Tusi padho na padho, thodi kirpa, it's up to you. Aap apni buddh hai jeti. Maharaj is saying, with your own buddh, use your brain to look at the bani and understand it. And then Maharaj is also telling us that as a gursikh, our aim is to learn and use our brain. So the least we can do is try to understand it. So me personally, I had the same thing. One of the reasons they disagree with the next, people disagree with the next two bits, is because they say, well, it's about granth itself. It's not about Waheguru, it's talking about the granth. But then there's many bits of Bani that are not specifically about something to Waheguru. Like when we say Asadiwar, we say Var Slokanal, Slok bhi mehle pehle ke likhe, tun, hai na? Now that's not really something talking to Waheguru. It's Guru Sahib is giving us information. So the same way the information is given to us, we should try to understand what the information is as well. So what Mara says next in this is disputed, so I'm not forcing it upon you, but our translation, if it's okay with the Sasangat, is to explain it using Gurmat. And then explain it, and then it's up to us to understand whether you want to read it or not. So Mara says, in that kirpa kari ham par jag mata. Kirpa we know is blessings. Ham par jag mata. Jag mata here can mean the translation is the mother of the world. Why people are unhappy with this word is because it sounds like you're saying Durga. Durga is, the translation is Ma. Now if Guru Sahib, obviously I know my Guruji didn't worship Durga. I'm sure all of you would agree they never worshipped Durga. So why do they use this word? Sasangaji, jaisi rab nu banda bana deye all the time. Yeah? Then if we start using a female term, people get annoyed. Now that's a bit of sexism in my view, because Maharaj is telling us in Bani that Gurudev Mata, Gurudev Pita. The Waheguru is my father and my mother. And also we say, Tu mera pita, tu hai mera mata. Tu mera bandav, tu mera prata. Now we can't say, oh, you've reduced Waheguru to my brother. That's not really right. He should be your father. But if Maharaj is saying he's your mother as well. You see, so to understand it in the line of Gurmat, you would say, well, if you don't want to read it, you could take the awkward translation and say, oh, he's talking about Durga. But if you want to understand it from the Gurmat point of view, you would say, Maharaj is not talking about Durga. They're talking about Waheguru, who is also the mother of the world. Because like a mother gives birth, they made us. Like a mother sustains us with dud and food, they sustain us. And then finally, obviously, like they destroy us as well. So, why? Also because Guru Gobind says in Jab Sahib, ki namo lokamata. Lokamata means the world, isn't it? Jagamata, lokamata, same translation. So, namo lokamata means, Waheguru, I bow to you, you are the mother of the world. Yeah? So we're not talking about Durga. And the next pankti will explain this to us when we go to it next. I said, kirpa kari ham par jag mata. Oh, Waheguru, you are doing kirpa upon me. What was the kirpa? Granth kara puran subrahata. This granth, what Maharaj is writing now, kara puran, you've completed this granth. Puran kar diti, subrahata. Shubh means good, rata means night. On this night then, Maharaj, you have blessed me to finish off the granth. Now, obviously, we read this part at night, and we read it in the morning when the night is over. So in a way, we can say, I live through the night,
And then we're doing a bain tiki the next night, and night time we read it again. The next night, let it be peaceful as well. Let it be happy from us. So, kilbik sakala dehe ko harta. Kilbik means all the diseases. Dehe, on my body. Kilbik dehe, all my diseases of my body, Maharaj. Kilbik sakala dehe ko harta. Sakala means all. Sorry, it's all my diseases from my body. Dehe ko harta. You destroyed all the sins and all the diseases in my body. Dosh token ko chhay karta. My dosh, my enemies and my dokhin. Those people that want to hurt me. People that give me pain. Ko chhay karta. You destroyed them as well. Very similar to what we've been reading so far. Hai na? The Vahegru destroyed all my enemies and destroyed all the pains. Then Maharaj carries on. Sri astujja pai dayala puran kara granth tatkala. And because I said to you earlier, they use the word female, Jagmata, but next time they use the word male as well. Hai na? So are they praising Durga? Of course not. Why would they repeat then? Sri astujja pai dayala. O Vahegru, the one who carries a kirpan upon his flag, when you were compassionate towards me, when you became dayalu, jappai dayala, puran kara granth tatkala. Then this granth was finished like that, fatafat, tatkala. So again now they're giving, if somebody had a question about who Jagmata was, Maharaj answered it in the next one. Like if I said Ram japoji aise, somebody might say, well that doesn't, how does that make sense? Why are you saying Ram japo? But I say, look, Ram in Bani is not that Ram. It's Ram who Ramya hoya Ram. So the next line explains the previous pankti, hai na? You say something, you then give an explanation. Maharaj says, Sri astujja pai dayala, puran kara granth tatkala. That when you bless me, then I was able to complete this granth immediately. Man bachat phal paave soi. Those people who read this bani, who read this granth, then they will get the man bachat phal. Phal means the fruits. Bachat means the desires. Man, the desires of the mind, the fruit that you were thinking about, the one that you were hoping for, you will get that fruit. Phal paave soi. Dukh na tise byapat koi.

Aril means it's like a pause. Yeah? And this is going to be another line. Mara says, Sune gong jo yahe surasana paave. Those people who listen to this bani, if they are gunge, means they can't speak. Gunga means somebody can't speak. But they will get a tongue to speak. The power is bani. Somebody who is mute could get the power to speak. You know, just like Chaju. When he was a Chaju, was mute as well. And when Guru Harkrishna Sahib Ji Maharaj did kirpa upon him, then he could speak. There's a picture of Paiman Veer Singh in Kenya. He showed a picture with this Kala, young kid, who didn't have any teeth till he was 7 years old. And he went to the Gurdwara, did Ardas, and he froze. Sahasangat Ji, he froze in the Gurdwara. And you know what happened? Everybody was clear out of the Gurdwara. He was doing Ardas, Maharaj, Dandit, give me some teeth. That same day, teeth started to come out of his mouth. The power of doing Ardas to Guru Granth Sahib Ji Maharaj. And this Kala kid is now a Sikh in Kenya. So Maharaj says, those people that read this, listen to this bani, if they are mute, they might get the power to speak. Sune mood chitlai chaturtai avai. Somebody who is a mood, an idiot, if they listen to this bani with their chit focusing, then they might get chaturta. They get clever. They get some sense of how to act in the world. Somebody who could be worshipping a stone, Mother is telling us that don't call a stone a god. So then you get cleverness. Ki main ki kara dunya vich? Who should I pray to? Pray to Wahiguru. Then, dukh darad paur nikad na tin nar keh rahe. Dukh, sadness, darad, hurt, pain, paur, fear. Nikad means near. So both our pains, our enemies, and our fear does not stay near that person. Nikat na tin nar keh rahe. Nar means human being. Who? How will this happen? Ho jo ya ki ek baar chopi ko kahe. That person who ek baari na chopi no keh lave. This is the power of chopi sahib. Whether you read to 25 bodies or whether you read to the whole thing, the kirpa of this bani is that the person who reads it, these things that we have, pain, sadness, enemies, troubles, they will be removed from our path. So, this is the Bainti. Then Maharaj then gives two bits. I'm going to finish off with this one. Maharaj says, Sambas Satra Sahaspanijje. This is like a date. You know, like if you could look at the word and you put a date at the end of it. Maharaj gives a date. It says, Sambat Satra Sahaspanijje. They said the date was Sambat. This is Bikrami. In the Bikrami calendar, Satra Sahaspanijje. Satra Sahas means 1700. Satara Sahas. Sahas means 100. So a 1700 and Ardh Sahas means half of 100. So 50. Punatin kahije, then 3 on top. So 1753. Long way to say 1753, I know, but still, that's the way it was done back in those days, yeah? Samba Satra Sahas Panija. Now when you speak French, they don't say 80, they say 420s. That's how it works for them. So every language has a different way of saying numbers. Maharaj says 1753, Bhadrav Sudhi Ashtami Ravara. In Bhadrav. Bhadrav is a month of Padav, which comes up in Guru Granth Sahib Ji as well. So Padav is a month in about August, September. Maharaj says, Sudhi. Now you know how they had lunar months in those days. So you had Puranmashi, the full moon. And then what would happen is the moon would reduce. Then you would have nothing. Masya. Then it'll go back to Puranmashi. So what happened is, when the month is increasing, when the moon is increasing from minus up to full, then that's 15 days. And then, oh, Vadi hai, Vadi. It's Vadriya hai ga. Then when it gets to full moon, it goes decreasing. And that's called Sudhi. It's reducing down to Masya, which is no moon. So Maharaj says, Bhadrav Sudhi. So this was in the month of Bhadrav. In Sudhi, when the moon was reducing, Ashtami, in the 8th day of when the moon was reducing, Ravi Vara, it was on a Sunday. His Bani was written on a Sunday, on the month of Bhadav, in the year of 1753, the Bikrami calendar. Now what date was that Bikrami calendar for us? To get the day in Bikrami, you have to minus about 56 or 57 years. So from 1753, if you go back that many years, it gets to around about 1696. Obviously it was made in 1696 before 1699, because in 1699 it was used in making Amrit. So Maharaj gives the date of when it was written. In case people question when it was written, they've written the date down, then they say,

Satutra Granth Sadhara. And where was it written? By the side of the Satluj. Tir Satutra. Satutra means Satluj River. By the side of the river, Granth Sudhara. Then the Granth was completed. So the date was given. Now, Sahib Sangaji, I said to you before, the Sikh Rath Mirada says very clearly, you have to read up to 25. These next bits that we read out, you can choose not to read it every day. It's up to you. However, we must, as a Kathavachik, our job is just to explain the translation of it. And it's up to you to use your own buddhi to see what it means. Now, anybody could Google and find the translation online. Right? But our way is to understand it, because somebody online might twist. They might say, your Guruji is worshipping Durga. So it should be important for us to give that the Gurmat translation of that, to explain to people, no, Guru Gobind Singh is not worshipping Durga. It remains in your own buddhi how much you choose to read of this part. But definitely we must read up to 25 of the padas. Up to Khadga Ketame Sarantihari Apahate Leho Ubari Sarabator Moho Sahai Dosadokte Leho Bachai. So that's the Kirpa of the Buddha. Next we're gonna go through the Swaye and Dohira at the end, and we'll summarize what it means to do a Bainti to Waheguru. And then after that, obviously, Sangaji, we're gonna go through Anand Sahib. The whole point of this was to do the nitname first. So obviously we're gonna go through Japji Sahib, Jab Sahib, and then Swaye, and then Bainti Chope Anand Sahib, because we should be aiming towards Panj Baniya in the morning. The three in the minimum, but this is Kaljug. We need to get even more Baniya if we can, yeah? So Maharaj Kirpa, we can go through this. And also then, today the five Stromani Baniyas that are used for making Amrit will be completed as well. So Maharaj Kirpa Kare. There have been a bit of controversy about Chope Sahib. Hopefully we've sort of cleared that up and tried to give the Gurmat angle for it. Obviously we can't control, you know, what's going on in the world. All we can do is try to apply the lens of Gurmat to Bani. If I've made loads of mistakes, I'm sure I've made loads of mistakes, please forgive me. Deo se nasi sriya, jo hove sahib se umeen, gaj gaj ke fateh aakni ji, wahe guru ji ka khalsa.

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Now it looks like it's less. There's more Maya everywhere. Maya jal is getting bigger. So, to get out of that Maya jal, we have to grab hold of Bani. Because Bani is the light. Maharaj says, Gurbani is Jagme Chanan. This is the light, Gurbani. So you should read it more and more. We've come to the last two bits. Last week we covered up to the 25th of the buds of Chope Sahib, and then we talked about those bits that we don't have to read every day, but a lot of people do, and we did a translation of that. And this week then we come to the end, which is the Svaya and the Dohera. With the Svaya, there's a style of singing. We'd covered that when we came to Tau Prasad Svaya. And this, the word Svaya can mean a few lines, but it also is this style of poetry. So, whenever you do Svaya, you've already got the beat in your head. All you need to do is look at how the words then fit that. So, sometimes when there is a Vishram in how you read, we don't know whether the Vishram means a pause, where the pause will come. If we sing this Shabad, this Svaya, in the tune of a Svaya, then we'll automatically know where to pause, where not to pause. Ek chaal hai ki yehi Svaya padhandi. So, Maharaj says, ਪਾਹੇ ਗਹੇ ਜਬ ਤੇ ਤੁਮਰੇ ਤਬ ਤੇ ਕੋ ਆਖ ਧਰੇ ਨਹੀਂ ਆਨਿਓ ਰਾਮ ਰਹੀਮ ਪੁਰਾਨ ਕੁਰਾਨ ਅਨੇਕ ਕਹਿ ਮਤ ਏਕ ਨਾ ਮਾਨਿਓ ਸਿਮਰਤ ਸ਼ਾਸਤਰ ਬੇਦ ਸਭੈ ਬਹੁ ਭੇਦ ਕਹਿ ਹਮ ਏਕ ਨਾ ਜਾਣਿਓ ਸ੍ਰੀ ਅਸਪਾਨ ਕਿਰਪਾ ਤੁਮਰੀ ਕਰ ਮੈਂ ਨਾ ਕਹਿਓ ਸਭ ਤੋਹੇ ਬਖਾਨਿਓ Maharaj says, Pahin kahe jab te tumre. O Vaheguru, jab te means from when. From when I got to your pahe gahe. Gahe means to take something on, grahan karna. And pahe means your feet. Hana? Hath pair pahe. So, what Maharaj is saying is, since that time, Vaheguru, that I grabbed hold of your feet. Because if you want to know whose feet they are, then during the Bani, Maharaj makes it clear whose feet they are. So, we'll assume that you already know, Maharaj is talking about Waheguru. So, when I got to your feet, Waheguru, tab te, since then, ko aankh tare nahi aaniyo. Ko means somebody else, koi hor. Aankh means eyes. Tare means like your eyes when they look around, they obviously thalle, or it can be like when your eyes are swimming around the room, could have different meanings. Koi aankh tare nahi aanyo. Aanyo means to be pleased by something. Khushi naal. Nahi aanyo means obviously I'm not happy. So Maharaj is saying is, since the time that Vaheguru, I grabbed hold of your feet, since that time, then wherever my eyes goes, if I look at anybody else, I'm not happy. Before, I might have got absorbed in the world. Before, I might have looked at you, and next minute something else got my eye. But then I've gone out. But since I grabbed hold of your feet now, from that time, but I really grabbed hold of your feet, since that time now, nothing else that comes in front of me makes me happy as much as you make me happy. Darshan dekh jeeva guru tera. Puran karam hoye prabh mera. My full happiness, my full vade paag mere, when I finally see you. Kisi ho dekha, I'm not so happy. When I see my guru, when I see Sikhi, when I see Waheguru in darshan, to see kehlo ki physical darshan when we come to Gurdwara, or that darshan we get when we're sitting at home and doing our part, or even that darshan when we get when we're doing our part, but sometimes it clicks and we connect. When we get that darshan, then we hold on to that darshan. That could be seen as God's feet as well. Guru di charan, holding on to their charan.
but also the day-to-day grind. Hana? What does it mean to grab hold of God's feet? The day-to-day grind is the same thing. Every time in life we have kalesh, gal, anything that might come in front of us, at that time we have a choice if we're going to grab hold of the Sikh or the Guru's mat, of the Sikh way or the Guru's mat, or we're going to follow ourselves. When you're staying in his charana, then you do what he's advising. Soon as you start doing what you think is best and leave his advice, that means you left his charan. So staying in Guru Sangat means to stay within Guru Sikhi and keeping ourselves within what Guru Sahib is advising us. Now obviously every single one of us fails, right? We all fail. But how are we going to pray? Phir bhi ek gun nahi. We might grab hold of pick here means poison and leave Amrit. But phir bhi we have to come back to our Guru and follow his path. If we give up and say forget it, then koi na. Phir kuch nahi hona sada. Because this is the truth. You can't walk away from the truth. If you walk away from the truth, what will happen? You'll have to come back. Maharaj says in Anand Sahib, right? So those people who are sitting in the Sangat, who might have left Sikhi, now thinking, should I go back? Maharaj says in Anand Sahib very clearly, Jeko gurte bemukh hove, min satgur mukutana paave. If you become bemukh from Guru, na, then you have to come back. Mukutana paai horte koi, puchho bibekiya jaye. You cannot. Bibek means to go and ask people with wisdom. You can go and ask all the people with wisdom, is there any other way? Is there any other way apart from going back to my Guru? And sabne ek hai na? Nahi. You have to go back to the truth, because the truth is that the one, ik, made everything, and the one has sent our Guru as a Sat Guru. Sat Guru Prasad. To go back to him, we need to find somebody who is enlightened, and every Satguru will speak the same truth. It's not like you're going to find God in another religion through another way. The way will be the same. Nimrata, Pyar, Daya, Seva. These things are going to be in every single faith. The only way to God is through the Santaka Marg. And the Santaka Marg is very straightforward. Kaam, Krodh, Lobh, Moh, Ahankar. These things have to be removed. And Sat, Santok, Daya, Taram, Khima, Pyar. These things have to be embraced. Lust, pride, anger, greed, attachment, they have to be reduced. You can't get away with it. You might think, you know what, I'd like a religion where I can be as kami and krodhi as I want. But I, you know, you can't. There's no other way but to embrace this path of truth. Which is what sometimes people get a bit confusing, because they think you sound like you're saying we're the best. No, we're not saying that the only way to God is through Guru. But we're saying the only way to God is through the truth that the Guru teaches. Ehi sachai hagi hai. Sache marg chaldeya usat kare jahan. This is the path of truth. So Maharaj says, Pahin gahe jab te tum re, tab te kou aankh tare nahi aanyo. I have no other khushi from anybody else, Maharaj, after I got hold of you. Because in a way, they're so amazing, nothing can even compare, hai na? Nothing can compare to them. The problem for us, if we don't feel this way, if we don't feel, oh Waheguru, after I met you, na, there's no swad in anything else. If we don't feel that way, that's because we haven't met Waheguru. Simple ji gal hai ki hai. You can't but help fall in love with Waheguru. They are so amazing. Matlab darshan hoye nahi. There was a kahani by Sant Mani Singh. He was telling the first UK Mahapurukh. Yeah, he's passed away now, Jyoti Jyot. But he said that Bibi came up to him and she said, you know what, I do so much Mool Mantar. So much Mool Mantar job, Manu kade rab mehsoos hoya hi nahi. She was complaining. She goes, what's the point then? Then he said to her, Bibi ji, that means you haven't done it yet. Tu shuru bhi nahi kita. Now we might think, well, that doesn't sound right. There are so many other things that have to be right for that Mool Mantar to work. Tahi Maharaj is telling us, isn't it, all the time. He walked this path. Kaam, krodh, lobh, moh, ahankar, tyagna. It's no point sitting there reading Mool Mantar and going, I'm so good. I've done so much part. Check me out. I'm going to maybe shout it out so other people can hear it. Hana? There's other story I heard. Sant Hardev Singh was telling a story. Funny story. He said that a guy came up to him
And he said, Baba ji, tusi ardaas kara do. I read 400 Sukhmani Sahib de paath. 400, 200. Baba ji looks at him, he goes, you done so many Sukhmani Sahib de paath. Takriban ek paath waste 45 minute lagde hai gaye. 45 minute to ghanta. So you spend 200 hours doing all this part, at least. And you can't do a 5 minute ardaas for yourself. You know what his answer was? He said, well, if I did the ardaas, who's going to tell the sangha that I've done 200 parts? Yeah. So you, and you know what he said back? You can wish the katha is online, it's Sandhardesh and Lulawale. They go, it would have been better for you had you not done those parts. Because all the hankar you took on, yeah, that's been poison. Unfortunately, sometimes it is like that. We do a lot of good things, but we think they're good, but unfortunately we haven't got the right mat, we haven't got the right mentality, and so all those things go to waste. So if we start with this idea, ki paahein kahe jab te tumre, when I got hold of your pair, na, matlab pair padna means everything is in your kirpa. When you fall at someone's feet and you grab hold of their feet, you expect them to do everything else after that. You don't expect yourself to do much. You're saying, Maharaj, tu si sab kuch karo, save me now. So when we fall at his feet, in that submission, then we will have this experience, ki our ego will be out of the way. When the ego is out of the way, Maharaj says, hume naave naal viruddh hai, doina vase ikathai. When the ego is opposed to the naam, then when you get rid of the ego, then the naam can come. Naam can come because we have got garibi. We've become humble. So we say these words to our guru. We say, Paahein gahe jab te tumre. Then we have to feel that we're at his feet. We have to feel that we've given up all other support and fallen at his feet. Maharaj says, Tab te ko aankh tare nahi aanyo. Then they say, Ram Rahim Puran Quran Anek kahe mat ek na maanyo. They say, Ram. Now Ram here doesn't mean Vaheguru. Because Maharaj is saying many times, ki Ram japo ji aise aise. It's not that Ram. They say Ram Chandar, Ram ji. Yeah? They say Ram, Rahim. Now, when they say Ram here, they're talking about those Hindus who worship Ram Chandar. Not those people that worship Ram as in Vaheguru Ramya Hoya Ram. So they say those, some people speak about Ram, some people speak about Rahim. Now Rahim here doesn't mean that Maharaj is saying this name is wrong. They're saying that the people who are Islamic, who use this word Rahim, if you watch any lecture, and I watch quite a few by the Muslims on YouTube, they always start off with that. Yeah? They'll say Bismillah Rahmat Rahim. Yeah? So when they say that means they're calling God Rahim. So they go, those people who are Muslim, those people who are Hindu, Ram Rahim, Puran Quran, those who talk about the Puranas, Puranas are the Hindu texts. There's many, many Hindu texts. There's Puranas, there's Shastra Simritis, Veds. So this is one version, but it's rhymes with the word Quran. So Maharaj shows up, but they mean all the Hindu texts. Ram, Rahim, Puran, and Quran. The Islamic texts. But you could take that to mean, including the texts of the Old Testament and the Bible as well. Because that's all the Western text, you might call the Abrahamic religions. Anek kahe mat ek na manyo. Anek. They say many, many things. They tell many, many stories. They tell many parables. Man says mat ek na, but ek na manyo. I don't accept any of these things. Now, that doesn't mean Maharaj is rejecting all those things. It's not a rejection. It means that Maharaj is not saying that I accept those things above the words of you, Vaheguru. The words that gurus have given to us, they are paramount to a Sikh. For a Sikh, it's very clear, the very first mat we need is guru's mat. Gur ki mat tu le aane, pagat bina, bhodu besyane. When we take our guru's mat, then we can compare what other religions are saying, we can understand where they come from, but primarily we must stick to our guru's mat. Some people, they don't learn Gurmat properly. They go off and learn other religions first. The problem is then they get totally confused. Then they start calling people up, Baji, I don't understand. Explain this to me. Some people are saying this, some people are saying that.
And more important, that's a problem that we've created. As a Panth, we've created this problem. This problem is because we're not educating our youth. Siddhi Galia, we're not educating our youth in Sikhi properly. A Gurdwara should be the place where you are guaranteed to learn Sikhi. Nowadays, a Gurdwara is a place where you're almost not guaranteed not to learn Sikhi. Unless you know Punjabi already. So we need to work out what are we doing. Because Maharaj is telling us that a Gurdwara is a place to learn. Guru Dwara Hoye Soji Paisi. What Soji? What am I? And what is my purpose in life? That's the main Soji we need. Ode Begar Ki Fayda? Vidya Vichari Tampa Rupkari. If we don't read our Guru's Vidya, if we don't understand our Guru's Vidya first, what knowledge they've given us, how can we do parupakar of somebody else? Nahi to fir ki hoega? I want to do seva. What's going to happen? We'll think seva is driving some drunk people home. You're sober, you drive them home, seva hogi. Huh? Other people will be doing some other more dodgy things. So I'm not joking, this is a real example. This is a real example somebody said to me just recently. They said, I don't drink when I go out with my mates, but I drive them back. That's my seva. That is not seva. We need to be very clear about this. You're not serving your guru by doing that. Seva means service. Service of whom? Of your guru. If you're serving guru, then when you're feeding langar, you go, Guru di kirpa, I got this seva, I'm doing someone's seva. If you're outside on the street and somebody falls over, and you go, Tan Guru Nanak, you gave me a chance to serve you, koki tusi rab roop gire hai ga mere samne, that's seva. If you were, look at me, check me, I'm picking this person up, phir te seva bhi nahi hui. Because Maharaj is saying that which home seva na hovei. In home we can't even do seva. So vidya vichari, we have to read the Guru's vidya, do vichar of that vidya, understand it, and then we can do paru upakar. Upakar means to help someone, paryanu upakar, to help somebody else. It's going to be very hard for us to really understand what seva is until we read Bani first. First we get Guru's mat, then we can serve. The Maharaj says that these things, I don't accept any of these things because very first thing I accept is my Guru and the next thing I accept my Guru's Bani. If we start accepting these things first, then we can approach what the Puranas and the Qurans are saying and understand what they say, what makes sense, what doesn't make sense as per Gurmat. But pehla Guru di Vidya nu vicharna hai ga. The Maharaj says, Simrit Sastar Ved Sabab Bahu Ped Kahe Hum Ek Na Janiyo. This is Simrit, Simritis, not Simrit as in Simr Naam, but Simritis. Simritis, the Shastras, Ved means Vedas, Ved Sabha, all these books, Hindu books, Bahu Ped Kahe, they describe many, many mysteries of you, Vaheguru, Mat, Ved, Hum Ek Na Janiyo. But I myself, I don't know, Janna means that I accept them. Janna and Manana are very similar. Maharaj is saying, I don't accept any of them. Not that I don't see this truth there, but I don't hold those, this is my truth. My truth is what you're saying. Because Maharaj says next, ki Sri Asapan Kripa Tumri Kar. Main na kahyo sab tohe bakhaniyo. Sri Asapan. Oh Vaheguru, Asapan is the Kirpan on your you're holding the kirpan. Can also mean in your hand. Maharaj saying, Sri Aspan, you're holding the as in your an. Maharaj Sri Aspan, Kripa Tumri Kar. Vaheguru, give me your kirpa. Shri means Shromani. So the Shromani holder of the sword, the very first holder of the sword for us is that Sri Astuj, Sri Khadgaket. These words are also used for Vaheguru. They mean the same thing. You have a kirpan in your hand. Kirpa tumri kar. You do your kirpa. Kyon? Why do we need his kirpa? Main na kahyo tab tohe bakhaniyo. Maharaj says, I am not going to speak now. Tusi aap karvao. You do the kirpa and give me your ilahi bani. This is revelation. This line is very important because every Sikh knows this swaya. Aam taur te, even the little kids know this swaya. But understanding what it means is, Sri Aspan kirpa tumri kar. Do your kirpa. Main na kahyo. Guru Gobind Singh is saying is, I am not saying these words. Although a Sikh says, Padshahi Dasmi, a Sikh Guru Gobind Singh is not saying these words. Main na kahyo, sab
tohe bakhaniyo. You are, Wahiguru, you are making Guru Gobind Singh Ji say these words. These are God's words through Guru Gobind Singh Ji to the Sikh. Gur Prasadi, through the Guru. So it's revelation, Maharaj says. Now why does Maharaj say this? They say, by your power, you're saying all these things. I am not saying this. Why are they saying it? Because this Bani, this Svaya, comes from the end of Ramavatar. We might not know this. You might think it comes at the end of Chopi Sahib. But if we looked for it in the end of Chopi Sahib, you wouldn't find it there. Where you would find it is in Ramavatar. Guru Gobind Singh Ji describes the whole the stories of Ram, what he did, and then they say, Ram, Rahim, Puran, Quran, ne kahe, mat ek na manyo. They go, I've described the story to you, but I don't accept this story. Matlab, I don't accept it to be the truth that I need to follow. I accept only God's words, as in the Gurbani. Yeah? It's interesting for us to note that where it comes from, because if you describe someone's story and you say, but I'm not going to listen to him, that means from the very beginning you didn't really listen to him. But then the question comes up, why did they then explain the story then? Why did they explain this whole katha? Now, many times in Bani, we will get a story about Ramji. Many Shabbas will talk about the actual Ram. Not talking about Ram as in Waheguru, they will talk about Ram. Even in Japji Sahib, Maharaj would explain to us, Tin mein Ram rahya parpoor. Then, Tithe sito sita mehma mahe. Now we talked about this in Nigar Japji Sahib, that Guru Sahib there is not saying that we have to be Sita. And this Ram Ji is not going to be inside them. Who is Ram and who is Sita? Sita was a very loyal bride. Hana? We know that because the stories would tell us that when Hanuman came to save her, she said, no, I'm not going to go with you. She said, let Ram come himself, then I'll go. She was a very loyal person. Therefore, a Sikh is the same. So Maharaj now, this given us this Svaya, as a concluding the Chopai Sahib, and also concluding for taken for us from the end of Ramavatar to explain to us that Guru Gobind Singh Ji Maharaj is not the worshipper of any Devi Devte. They don't follow the Vedas, the Katebs, they don't follow the Quran, they don't follow the Simritis, the Shastras, anything. What do they follow? Ilahi Bani from their own mouth and also from the mouths of their own Guru, Guru Tegh Bahadur Ji, and then their Guru, Guru Har Krishna Sahib Ji, and all the way back to Guru Nanak Dev Ji Maharaj. Because as a Sikh is concerned, all this Bani is Ilahi Bani, is Turki Bani. It was this kind of faith that I only follow my Guru, that I only rely upon my Guru. This is the kind of faith that we need to have as a Sikh. That's the kind of faith that Baba Deep Singh Ji had. Maharaj says, since I got hold of your feet, Waheguru, paahen gahe jab te tumre, tab te ko aakh tere nihari. No one else makes me happy. I don't get khushi from anywhere else. That people, the Ram, Rahim, Puran, Quran, many things are written in the, by the, said by the Hindus. Many things are said by the Muslims. They speak about him as Kareem. Many people speak about him in the Purans and the Qurans. But I don't accept any of them, Maharaj says. Simriti Shastras, the Vedas, all these things, they speak so many mysteries about you. But Waheguru, Bhopeed kahe hum ek na janiyo. I don't put my faith in any of those things. Where do I put my faith, Maharaj? I put my faith in Sri Asapan Kripa Tumri Kar. In your grace, I put my hands. And if you do your Kripa, what will happen, Maharaj says? Main na kahyo sab te bakhaniyo. He's reaffirming to us, just like Guru Arjan Dev Ji, Guru Ram Das Ji and Guru Nanak Dev Ji always reaffirm to us, where is the Bani coming from? Guru Nanak Dev Ji Maharaj says, Jaisi mein aave khasam ki Bani, taisra kari gyan ve lalo. Reaffirming to us that Bani is revelation. Guru Ram Das Ji is saying, ki Satgur ki Bani sat sat kar jano gur sikho, har karta aap moh kadaye. Guru Nanak Dev Ji Maharaj is saying so many times, that this Bani is from God. Now, it's up to us whether we think all our gurus are just telling us some kind of fib, or it is absolute truth. And therefore,
if God has said these words, then we should follow them. Hana? Mara says in Bani ki, Ayo sunan padan ko Bani. We've come to listen and read Bani. Because Bani is Naam. So Mara said, Naam visar laghe anlalach birtha janam parani. If we forget Bani, we'll forget Naam. Because Bani is always reminding us about Naam. Hana? If we start reading Sukhmani Sahib, we will remember to say Waheguru. Because pehli cheez asi padhni hai ki simar simar simar sukh paavo kal kalesh tan mahe mitavo. How many times when we're in kalesh we can't say simran? We say, oh, main to nahi hona maharaj, got too much kalesh in my mind, I can't do simran. Maharaj say, no, it's the other way around. If you do simran, then the kalesh will go. The doctor tells you the real medicine, na? If we use our own matna, we'll say, I'll do simran when I'm nice and chilled, when I'm relaxed. Maharaj saying, no, when you're stressed, then do simran, because then you will get the peace that you need. You don't need to stay stressed. Give you the right medicine. So, Guru di mat leni hagi hai. So, Maharaj says then, I haven't got the power to write this. Why, Guru, you write all of this. And then they say,

This is a dohira. Dohira means always two lines. And so whenever we get a dohira, again, if you know the tune, it's going to be the same kind of tune. Theek hai na? Maharaj says, sagal dwar. Now before in Chope Sahib, every time the word sagal came up, it came as sakal. But sagal here, sagal means all. Sagal dwar ko chhaad ke. I left all other doors. Which kind of doors? Maharaj just told us. Simmat Sastra Besabai Ram Rahim Puran Quran. These are the doors that I have left. I've left what was there before. Something new has come here. The world had two religions before, two main, what you might call religious groups. Yeah? The Jews, the Christians and the Muslims. And on this side, the Hindus, the Brahmins, the Hindus and the Buddhists and the Jains. But now, something new has come. Tisar Mazhab Khalsa Upajyo Pardhana. The third way. Something new, something about oneness, something that you can see parts in both, but still remains nirala. So, sagal dwar ko chhaad ke gahyo tuharo dwar. I've got hold of, I've got hold of your door. We can imagine to ourselves, we'll be sitting in a room with many, many doors around us, and one door says Guru. Yeah? For a Sikh is the Guru. What Guru Gobind Singh Ji Maharaj is speaking to Akal Purakh, and they're saying, Sagal Dwar ko chhaad ke gaho Toharo Dwar. Toharo means your door. But what is a Sikh saying? Sikh is saying it to Guruji. The Guruji, I've left all of the doors and I've got hold of your door, Thode Dwar. The Gurdwara is that door as well. It should be a door to enlightenment. Because the point is, you're supposed to go through the door. Hai na? Darwaja pujne waste nahi banya honda. There's no door made to worship at the door. The point of a door is a portal to go through it to the other side. That's why Maharaj says, Guru Dwara Hoi. Through the door, Soji Paisi. Then they say, Eth Dware Toi Hacha Hoi Si. They say, if you wash through this door, imagine like sometimes you go swimming pool, na? Before we can go in the swimming pool, we have to go in the shower quickly. Maharaj saying, Eth Dware Toi Hacha Hoi Si. You become purified. Babaji Singh was talking in Coventry on Wednesday. He gave a very good example. Why can't we go directly to God? He says, Dekho, samundar vich paani hai ga. But you can't drink that water, hai na? Or peen jogini. You couldn't join it to the drinking water. If you put all the water in the ocean, you join it to the water that's in the reservoir will get ruined, and we won't be able to drink it, because it's very salty. Khada hai. So what he was giving this example, he said that what we need to do is that same water is evaporated by the sun. Once it's evaporated, it goes up. And then when it comes down with the rain, then it's good enough to drink. That transformation process, this is what the Guru offers us, the transformation process. So we can go and meet Waheguru. Har darge ka basit. He is that person who's going to join us to Waheguru, but we have to go through his process. And his process is to purify us so we're good enough to meet Waheguru. Maharaj says, Sagar dwar ko chhaad ke gaho toharo dwar. Grab hold of your door, Waheguru. I grab hold of your feet. Bahin gahe ki laaj as Gobind das tohar. Bahin gahe. Bahin here means that Waheguru, to see, you got have gold, meri baanu fallo. You grab hold of my arm and save me ki laaj as. Save my honor. Why? Why should you save my honor? Gobind Das Tuhar. Because I am your servant. Now, there's three ways to understand Gobind Das Tuhar. Guru Gobind Singh Maharaj is talking to Waheguru and they're saying, Oh Waheguru, I am your servant. Gobind Das. Gobind is your Das. But when we're saying it, we're not going to say that we're Guru Gobind Singh Ji. So what's the Sikh saying? Ki Guru Gobind Singh Ji, I'm your Das. It's beautiful. But then also, Satsang Ji, there's another way of understanding Gobind Das. Because Guru Gobind Singh Ji's name was Gobind Rai. This Bani, we know, was written before the Amrit Sanchar. So, Guru Gobind Singh Ji here is revealing his nickname. Their nickname was Gobind Das.
Because he used to call them Gobind Rai. And they have so much Nimrata, they will say Gobind Das. Rai means king. And they will say Das, servant. When we give our Guru the Utshaha, they say, I'm Das. We say, we're your Das. They say, Asi Das and Das. You know? We say, we're your Das, we're Guru Das. Guru says, I'm Das and Das. I'm the Das of those people that are Das. So, and then if we say, Asi Das and Das again, then Guruji says, I'm Das and Das and Das. Wherever we try to build our Guru up, Guruji says, I'm still Haan kurbane jao mehrwana, haan kurbane jao, haan kurbane jao tana ke len jo tera nao tana ke haan sad kurbane jao. Guru Nanak Dev Ji Maharaj is saying these words. I'm a sacrifice to those who take your name. So Guru Gobind Singh Ji's little nickname for themselves was Gobind Das. That's something to learn from this Vani as well. Maharaj says that for us, O Vaheguru, take care of me, take care of my arm, grab hold of me and protect my honor. Why this dohra? Kyunki sadi laaj rakhni hai. What Maharaj has given us before Chaupai Sahib is all the other games in the world. Hana? For the sake of many other things, mostly calm, we lose so much honor in this world. Maharaj says, oh Vaheguru, save me. And dekho, the Khalsa is meant to do Raj. The Khalsa is made to do Raj. Yeah? Raj karega Khalsa. So when you create something for the sake of doing Raj, you have to give it even higher morals than the normal person. Yesterday I was reading news about Gaddafi. Okinna Marasi. Yeah? He's killed now in Libya. But he had supreme power in Libya. And yet he was one of the most calm people in Libya. And he abused his power immensely. Inna mara mein padhya na, it was horrible. And they didn't even tell this to the world because it's so sickening. It was so sickening, but it's so true as well. And they took interviews from these people. So the truth is there, that when people have power, but they don't have the large, they don't have any respect, they don't have any honor, no gurmat to follow, no teachings of truth, then they can become depraved. They become so horrible. Then the whole world cries out. Hana? Then the revolution happened in Libya. Tenu marta sega. Because that's Guru's kirpa as well. Guru Vaheguru, same thing. Vaheguru's kirpa. That these dusht, they got destroyed. So a sixth job is to always say, Maharaj, meri laaj rakh lo. Save my honor. Because myself, with all my kaam, krodh, lobh, mahankar, I will lose my honor. Hana? Meraj kedi mat hai ki hai. Walk outside, you could lose your honor in one day, in a second. People say it takes your whole life to build up a reputation, and you can ruin it in just 1 second. But with Guru's kirpa, then we stay within the rahat, and we keep our honor. Huh? Everybody can make mistakes. Vasi hai ke ne maniya ke maan, ne taniya ke taan, ne otiya ke ot, ne asar ke asar. Ne patya de pat, ne gatya de gat. Kirpa karo. The sixth job is to say to Guruji, kirpa karo, tusi rakh lo menu. Because I haven't got the mat to save myself. You have the mat to save me and the whole world. To tusi kirpa karo. The whole of Sikhi is about doing a binti in the proper way. The whole of Chaupai Sahib, we've come to the end now, is all about how to do a binti. Because Guru Sahib starts off with Japji Sahib, and they've given us the Brahm Gyan. Then they've given us Jab Sahib, so that we can start doing some repetition, get some simran going. Jab Sahib is basically simran, if you understand it properly. Then the next thing is, Maharaj gives us Swaye. Don't become hankari. Swaya's main message is stay in love, don't become proud. But then Maharaj gives us the things for the world. They tell us that when we go out into the world, there's going to be many, many things that will make us fall down. So then learn Gur Sikha, learn how to do a benti. Ki benti karni chahiye. When you do a benti, you can't do it with any holding back. Has to be unreserved benti. And dekho, I'm going to go through a little shabad quickly about benti. Because it starts off with benantiya. Maharaj says, Suno benantiya swami mere ram. Oh my Vaheguru, listen to my benti. Suno benantiya
Swami Mere Ram. Kot Aparad Pare Pitere Chere Ram. They say, I'm full of so many sins, na Maharaj. But phir bhi na, phir bhi tera chera ya. I'm your servant. Chela. Chela is the same as a Sikh. Here, the word chela means servant, but it also means ki a Sikh. A Sikh is a chela. So a Sikh is a chela is doing this to Guruji, saying, Maharaj, kot aparad pare pi tere chere ram. Maharaj said, oh Vaheguru, dukh haran kirpa karan. This is what you are, Mohan kal kale se panjana. You are the one who can destroy my dukh, the one who can do kirpa upon me. You are the attractive, beautiful one who can rip out my kal kalesh, the stress in my mind. You can destroy it. Saran teri rakh leho meri sarva manaranjana. Maharaj, I have come to your sharan, just like Binti Chopi this is. So much like Binti Chopi. Saran teri rakh leho meri. Meri ki, meri laaj. In your sharan, save me. Minu rakh le, keep my honor. And then, sarva manaranjana. You are everywhere, Maharaj. You are the purest of the pure. Then, sunat pekat sang sabakai. Prab neruhu te nera. We have to remind ourselves that he is listening and watching every single thing. Otherwise, na, we are not going to start changing ourselves. Maharaj is telling us, what are we like? We show the world, this is what we're like. But gaha kare baitke, we don't know what we look like. Hana? When we're out and about, when we're showing the rest of the world. But if we understood these lines, na, we understood this. Ki sunat pekata sang sabke. Prabhu nerhu te nera. Ardas nanak sun swami. Rakh leho karke chere. You know, Maharaj is saying ki you are the nearest of the near. But Maharaj, listen to my ardas, or my lord, my master. Rakh leho karke chere. Save this servant of yours. Main tode ghar da sevak hai ga. I'm your house slave. Even the African, when the Africans were being in slavery, na, there was caste servants and armed servants. The armed servants would be out in the fields doing the farming, and there was house slaves. They were caste servants. What we're saying here, Maharaj, I am your house slave. I'm not just put out to work from 9 to 5. I live in your house and I eat your roti, and I'm your servant from your own house. Diminu raklo. Tu samrat sada ham deen pekhari ram. This whole shabad na is like a repetition. You are the most powerful. Main ham deen pekhari. We are beggars at your feet. Pekhari. Pekhari hai gyan si ram. Maya moho magan kad leho murari ram. Which madan is like, mad means alcohol. We're trapped in the alcohol of maya moho. Maharaj, save me. Take me out of this. Lob moho bikar badyo anak dokh kamavane alipat bandhan rahat karta kiya apna pavane. Maharaj is telling us, for us, that we are bound down by these greed, attachment, corruption. We earn so many dokh kamavane. We are trapped inside, but you, Vaheguru, you are attached and unattached. Santan dukh paaye te dukhi, sukh paaye sadhan ke sukhi. You are attached to your servants, but at the same time, you are nirlep. You are not attached to anything. But Maharaj is telling us, ki we earn the fruit of our own actions. We have to be careful to remember that he is nearby and look at our actions, fall at Guru's sharan and not commit those bad actions. Because Maharaj says, kar anagrah patit pavan bahut jon pramate hari. This is the word har prayo. I've fallen at your door. Why? Because I've traveled in so many different reincarnations. We traveled in so many, but now Maharaj si kirpa karo. You are the one who can purify us. We don't have the power. Purify me, Maharaj. I'm tired. Thakya main hariya bidwant nanak das harka pravjiya pran adhari. I am your servant. You are the one who keeps me alive. My breath is from you. Then Maharaj says, Tu samrath vada meri mat thori ram. This is the thing to for a Sikh to say to their guru. If a Sikh says these words to the guru,
then a Sikh has started to become a Sikh. Ki tu samrat vadda, meri mat thori ram. Until we don't say these words now, we're not going to understand what Sikhi is. Because se saadi mat inni vaddi hegi hai, ta si manmati hegi hai. Je saadi mat choti hegi hai, fir asi gurmat de anusar reh sakde hegi hai. Tu samrat vadda, you are all powerful. You are the greatest, meri mat thori ram. I've got a very little mat, my understanding is so inadequate. Paal hai akirt kana, puran drisht teri ram. Save me, Maharaj. You even save those people who are akirt kana, who don't thank you for everything. The ungrateful, you even look after them. So give me your kirpa. Agad bodh apar karte mohi neech kachu na jana. I don't know anything. I'm an idiot. You are the most amazing thing. Ratan tyag sangrahan kodi pasu neech ayana. I leave the jewels that you give me. Look at ourselves and our panth. We have so many jewels here in Gurbani. We leave these jewels na dunya de piche paj rahe hain. Everybody is chasing money. So Sangha ji, ask your parents, na? I'm talking to the kids here, ask your parents. When they come here, they could have had a house with just one bedroom, one kitchen, small one, one bathroom. Phir bhi na, o khushi se ge. Now we're living in our 4 or 5 bedroom houses, 3, 4. But then, what happens? We don't see each other. Utthe bhi khushi nahi. When you go to India on holiday, or if you stay for a couple of months, very soon you get used to the way the water is, the way the food is. And you know what? Initially it might be tough, but after a little, we go back to how we used to be. We don't even notice England is shower kitna sona sega. Eh? We get used to many things in this world. The creature comforts now, they can go up and down, but very quickly we go back to how we used to be. And unless we have the happiness in the family around us, unless we have the naam, bani, rahetna, then the rest of it doesn't really matter. So we can chase after money, we can chase after a big fat yard, a big gadiya, but ek gal bilkul sachi hai that will not give you happiness. It won't bring you happiness. Because unless we say these words, na meri mat thodi ram, we won't even take the guru's mat. Ki pagat pe na bahut dube syane. Without pagati na bahut bahut syane log. Syane means people that are successful as well. Because syane people successful on the normally. O bhi dub jande hai without taking the guru's mat. Maharaj is telling us, we keep making mistakes. Tyag chalti maha chanchal dokh kar kar jori nanak saran samrat swami paij rakho meri. Same thing. Ki bahen gahe ki laaj as gobind das suhar taate vichadya tin aap milaya ram sadhu sang mein har gun gaya ram. Everything for us is a sad sangat. If you want to get to guru sharan, come to the sad sangat. This is the message of this. What is a Sikh to say now? Bahen gahe ki laaj as gobind das suhar, because sagal dwar ko chhad ke keho tuharo dwar. The Gurdwara, the Guru's Dwara, the Saad Sangat, this is where we need to fall. This is where we need to fall at the Saad Sangat. Tusi rakh lo, let me stay in the Saad Sangat. I met many a person, when they listen to Katha, I look at that person, unhe bahut pyar hai ga. But I know this person is going to walk back into their normal life. They're not going to stay in the Sangat through the whole week. And during the week, all that soft asar of the Sangat will just wear down. And a week later they come back to the Sangat, get recharged. Then during the week they get drawn down again. But their life doesn't change. You got puncture in the wheel, you pump it up after the whole day, it'll go back down again. Then you go in the morning, you pump it up again, and it'll go back down again. They're not putting a plaster. You have to fix it. So we have to find the Saad Sangat. No matter what happens, we have to find the Saad Sangat. This is the only way. Saad Sangat ke aasre prabhusyo rang lai. When I was in the army, na, we had to do this thing. 4 days marching, it was in Holland. 25 miles a day for 4 days. Kafi aur khas hai guys, but 4 marathons, 1 marathon every day. And marching with boots and stuff. Now the first day we did this march, na, we thought, oh, we're really cool, we're really fit. Koi na, I was the team captain. And I said, chalo, let's just walk. All of us just walk by ourselves. Gappa maarde maarde, we'll get there. That was the worst day of the 4 days. Why? Because no one was marching in B. No one was marching as a Sangat. We were just walking around. Everybody was disillusioned.
Everybody was bored. Around us, we kept seeing these teams that were singing songs and marching together. You know, like the Americans march, yeah? And we thought, they're so weird. Iki kare again marching. We don't need that. We just walk ourselves. The next day, we said, let's march in beat. Let's march together. The third day, we were singing songs as well. And that was easier. It was easier and easier when you're marching as a beat, in beat, with the people around us. We had some sangat. It wasn't sad sangat, because we were not trying to talk to Waheguru. Yeah? Some of the songs were a bit objectionable as well. However, because we were together, because we were walking together, all of us forgot the pain of our feet, forgot our blisters, and we kept going. When we fell down, we got tired, somebody else just have to touch us a little bit, we keep on going. So this is how sangat works. The word sangat, sang means join, and gati means a movement. So to move together, this is the meaning of the word sangat. This is why I try to give you this example of the word sangat, because when you move together, it's much easier. If you join any fitness team, what do? They go for runs together. Yeah? Why? Because we get encouraged by the people around us. So if the people around you are not moving towards Guru, then you can't move with them. They're not helping you. You're going to have to find people that are moving towards Guru Sahib and then jump in with them and say, can I spot in here? And they'll fit you in, and that's it. You'll be moving together towards Guru. Sad Sangat means find the sadhu, on the sankaro, the gati. Keep moving. So your gut gets to there. For us, we must find the sad sangat. So let's look at ourselves now. We've looked at this idea we have to find sad sangat. That's all fine. But sad sangat, if you're going to take Binti Choppe, the laha of Binti Choppe is that it is a part about Bir Ras, warrior spirit. Whenever we are in a panth faced by obstacles, then we sing these words. Ki Maharaj, Hamri karo haath de rachha, Puran hoye chit ki ichha, Tavacha nanman rahe hamara, Apna jaan karo pratpara. And then, Hamre dust sabhe tum kaavo, Aap haath de mohe bachavo, Sukhi basai moro parivara, Sevak sikh sabhe kartara. Ki Maharaj, let the Sikhs prosper. Let the Sikhs prosper. Let them be strong together. That the panth is strong together, and the enemies of the panth get destroyed. Some people ask outside, they go, what's the point of only focusing upon the Sikhs? Why don't we just go and spread Sikhi to even the Sikhs outside? So Sangaji, before you start a battle, you have your small group of people that are the most committed ones. And the other people get inspired by them. Look at Baba Deep Singh Ji, Shaheed. Look at them. Who were they? They were the head of the Shaheedi missile. That was their job. Their missile was called Shaheedi missile. The only job of that missile, of the people that joined that missile, was to become Shaheed. So they used to find the hardest jobs, the things that would definitely require someone to give up their life. They would say, Asi o kam karna hai. This was the kind of people in our panth. They took an oath, ki asi marna hi marna guru vaste, marna hi marna. All we're going to do now is live to find the right battle where we're going to die for our guru, for our panth. These are the kind of people that were around our panth. We look at ourselves nowadays, many of us are looking for the easiest way to serve the guru. Whatever can fit inside our normal routine, 9 to 5 kaam jana hai, weekends, everything else. But give me that job that fits around my normal routine, Maharaj, that I can do for you. And then we smile at our guru. Maharaj, I can do that much for you. Maharaj is giving us everything, and the thing that we can do for them is that fits around our lifestyle. Huh? But those times, and even nowadays, even

our guru, but also Guru Khalsa Panth is our guru. And somebody said, you know what, we should change the name of that course because people might get confused. Maybe we need a bit of confusion. Maybe without confusion we don't even ask the question. Ki, why are there 12 gurus? Why? Because the Guru Khalsa Panth is a guru. The question should be there. Sometimes in our panth, sometimes in our lives, we are living in such comfortableness now, we need a bit of a prod to wake us up, to start doing something. 84 was that kind of prod. Guru Gobind Singh Maharaj was tired of the panth, being so lazy, doing nothing. Delhi vich dekh lo, all the Sikhs in Delhi, they cry about what happened in November, but nobody was shastartari. Maharaj said, shastran ke adheen hai raj. But the support of shastras, we get to be raj. And all those Sikhs in Delhi, shastrahin se gaye. Maharaj said, bina kesh shastran diho na didare. They said, don't come in front of me without your kesh and without a kirpan in your hand. Not just the men, the women as well. They said, carry a kirpan. Who else has armed women in this world? Koi hor hai? Jinne aurat nu shastra ditta hega. With the aurat itself, they want rights. Women want rights. What's the biggest right? To carry a weapon. That weapon is being given to us by Guru Gobind Singh themselves. We can fight all the feminism in the world, join all these feminist movements, but you turn up to a feminist movement with a kirpan in your hand, now everybody's eyes will be like this. Check her out. Yeah? Now there goes the real warrior. Theek hai na? By whose kirpa? By Guru Gobind Singh Ji, the feminist. Guru Gobind Singh Maharaj, the biggest feminist in the world, who gave a woman a kirpan, said, protect yourself. And the same women, the same aurta, that were prepared to give Nawab Jassa Singh Ahluwalia, who became the next one after Nawab Kapoor Singh, he was given by his mother to Nawab Kapoor Singh. His mother went up to Nawab Kapoor Singh and said, Enu sikhao. Nawab Kapoor Singh, this kid, Jassa Singh Ahluwalia, would have had a sangat of Baba Deep Singh. Baba Deep Singh was the head of the Shahidi Missile at that time. Eho je mahapurka de darshan karke, sangat karke, someone like Baba Jassa Singh Ahluwalia became the head of the whole panth. Sultan e kaum, they called him. Baba Deep Singh Ji, this kind of person who believed in Guru Maharaj, he said the same words, ki Maharaj, meri laaj rakh lavo. Keep my laaj. The head was off there on the floor. And somebody said, Baba Ji, you did ardaas. You're gonna get to Harmandir Sahib and then you're gonna give up your pran. You done ardaas. If you, as the head of the missile, don't keep up your honor, how can we trust anybody else's word? And we said, karam khand ki bani jor. Those people that reach that karam khand, their words have power. Baba Deep Singh then heard, their soul was just there, but the body was dead. Then they said to Maharaj, ki, bahing gahe ki laaj as Gobind Das Tohar. I am your das. Now keep my honor, let me carry on fighting. Satguru mera mar jivale. My guru is that powerful. Jo mar gaya hai ga, onnu bhi jivalinda hai ga. He brought him back. Now you imagine that enemy who is looking at somebody walking towards them, who should have been dead, but is still walking. Would they not realize who they are fighting? They are fighting the army of God. Aren't they? They are literally the army of God. Khalsa Akal Purakh Ki Fauj. The proof of the army of God is that it did things that only God can do. To walk without even life. Sir ni, but phir bhi turre hai gaye. Phir loki shanka karte hai gaye. Ho hi nahi sakda. Kyon nahi ho sakda? If you're the army of God, why can't you use God's power? Huh? If the Khalsa has stopped believing in itself, the Khalsa stopped realizing that all these people that are taking over our Gurdwara, these people who don't deserve to be in leadership positions, they need to be kicked out by the Khalsa. All over the Panth, on their cove, when you were in Leamington Spa, what happened? Funny story about our Panth, innit? We started a 12-week course in Leamington Gurdwara. The first day, Guru Nanak Ji Maharaj ka tha hoi si ki, Sangat was full. On a Sunday, they get maybe 200 people there. On that day, we had about 250 people. Because Katha was going to be in English for the youth. All the Sangat, even those that don't come on Sundays, they came. Everybody was very happy. Sare baate aaye, even the committee wale said, well done, really nice. Pazi Singh was doing Katha as well.

Then we got a phone call 2 days afterwards. Sorry, the Qatha has been cancelled. It's going to be 12 weeks. We advertised it. They cancelled it. We went up there to ask them why. Do you know what it came back? The committee had problems with some of the people that were sitting in the Sangat. Their opponents were sitting in the Sangat. Because they were sitting in the Sangat, they didn't want them in the Sangat, so they cancelled the program. In English, we call this cut off your nose to spite your face. The Sangat is once a list of Katha in English. We told them, we're not part of that. We're not part of those committees. We're not related to any Gurdwara. We're all over the country. We're not part of Leamington. We have to travel up to Leamington. And they said to us, sorry, maybe 6 months later. They said, we said it's a 12-week course. You want us to wait 6 months to come and do a 12-week course. This is the state of our panth nowadays. It's a chai hagi. The reality is what's going on is that Guru Gobind Singh Maharaj is watching us and thinking, do you believe these words, Guru Sikha? You say them, but do you believe them? Ki sagal dwar ko chhaad ke geho toharo dwar. Do we actually go up to Guru Gobind Singh Ji Maharaj and say, Maharaj, sara kuch ho gaya, I can't do anything else. Now I come to your door, you save the honor of the panth. The panth's honor is only going to be saved when we go back to Guru Gobind Singh Ji Maharaj. Yeah? We're not going to get to go there. If we start becoming angry and stressful, they're going to call us fanatics. But there is a way of doing these things. But we don't want to explore it. Because it involves hard work and commitment. Yeah? Involves turning up to Gurdwara every week. With all the stress that's going on, keep on turning up. So that one day these people will step down because they realize they haven't done anything in all those years. The bainti for me is, don't become a spectator in your Gurdwari. A Gurdwara is owned by the Sangat. The Gurdwara is owned by the Guru. It's not owned by any committee. So my bainti to you and all the people that are watching us YouTube as well, that when you get old enough to be able to vote in your Gurdwara, become a member for the lifetime. Siddha karo, become a lifetime member, so that if you don't like what's going on now, you can have a voice, you can do something for your Guru. The very fact is, if you have a voice, you can use it for the Guru. The same way we carry kirpan, we don't carry it for ourselves, we carry it someday, we can do something for our Guru. Somebody is being dishonored, and a Singh is carrying a kirpan, and a Singh can walk in and go, Maharaj, in your name, I'll give Shahidi today, because I've got a kirpan. Eh hai ki hai. Maharaj has given us things to use in the same way, in this modern world now, votes, they're the same thing. If we take away our own voice by saying, man, I'm not going to do anything, then we're taking away the power that Guru Sahib has given us. Maharaj has said, ki sangat is, Guru is 20, Sangat is 21. Guru is 20, Sangat is 21. You might say, why did he choose 20? In those days, they didn't used to say 100%. They said 20 out of 20. Yeah? 20 biswe guru ka man mane. 20 out of 20, 100%. So Guru is 100%, but the Sangat is 101%, Maharaj is saying. Sangat even more. So for us, the same thing. We need to become members of our Gurdwara. We need to, when it's the time, use our voice. Otherwise, what will happen? We will become spectators. We will stop believing in the Khalsa. Because we will stop believing that we can do something about it. When you give up hope, that's it. It's the end. But we can't give up hope. Because we've said this. We say these words. Sagal dwar ko chhaad ke. I've left those doors. Geho tuharo dwar. I've gone to your door, Maharaj. Main aa gaya, main khada hoon. I haven't given up and given up all doors and gone back home. Nahin. Sagal dwar ko chhaad ke geho tuharo dwar. Main khada hoon. I'm waiting at your door. Bahin gahe ki lajas. Now, Vaheguru, you support me. Tusi kirpa karo. All we can do is do our one little bit that we can do. But as a together, as a Sangat, if we do something now, we can change things. Bahen gahe ki laj as Govind das tohar. E na hove, that when people stand up to do something right, there's no one there to support them. So Maharaj kirpa hai ghi hai. When the Sangat steps up,
and the people step up, then the most important thing is that we have this two-way relationship. We support the people that are doing the right things, and the people that are doing the right things, they take the asis of the sangat and they carry on doing something good as well. It's a two-way process. That's why Mara says, Deho sajna sisriya jo hove sahib shumir. Let's together, as friends, without any ego, without any jathebandi politics, let's together as friends na serve our guru and do something good for our panth. I'm sure I made loads of mistakes in the katha. Pranam karte hain Bakshin ji, gaj gaj ke fateh aakni ji, wahe guru.

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Now it looks like it's less. There's more Maya everywhere. Maya jal is getting bigger. So to get out of that Maya jal, we have to grab hold of Bani. Because Bani is the light. Mala says, Gurbani is Jagme Chanan. This is the light, Gurbani. So you should read it more and more. We've come to the last two bits. Last week we covered up to the 25th of the buds of Chope Sahib, and then we talked about those bits that we don't have to read every day, but a lot of people do, and we did translation of that. And this week then we come to the end, which is the Svaya and the Dohera. With the Svaya there's a style of singing. We covered that when we came to Tau Prasad Svaya. And this, so the word Svaya can mean a few lines, but it also is this style of poetry. ठीक है ना? So with every whenever you do Svaya, you've already got the beat in your head. All you need to do is look at how the words then fit that. So sometimes when there is a Vishram in how you read, we don't know whether Vishram is a pause, where the pause will come. If we sing this Shabad, this Svaya, in the tune of a Svaya, then we'll automatically know where to pause, where not to pause. है ना? एक चाल है ये दी Svaya पढ़ने दी. So Maharaj says, ਪਾਹੇ ਗਹੇ ਜਬ ਤੇ ਤੁਮ ਰੇ ਤਬ ਤੇ ਕੋ ਆਖ ਧਰੇ ਨਹੀਂ ਆਨਿਓ ਰਾਮ ਰਹੀਮ ਪੁਰਾਨ ਕੁਰਾਨ ਅਨੇਕ ਕਹਿ ਮਤ ਏਕ ਨਾ ਮਾਨਿਓ ਸਿਮਰਤ ਸ਼ਾਸਤਰ ਬੇਦ ਸਭੈ ਬਹੁ ਭੇਦ ਕਹਿ ਹਮ ਏਕ ਨਾ ਜਾਣਿਓ ਸ੍ਰੀ ਅਸਪਾਨ ਕਿਰਪਾ ਤੁਮਰੀ ਕਰ ਮੈਂ ਨਾ ਕਹਿਓ ਸਭ ਤੋਹੇ ਬਖਾਨਿਓ। Maharaj says, Pahing kahe jab te tumre. O Vaheguru, jab te means from when. From when I got to your pahe gahe. Gahe means to take something on, grahan karna. And pahe means your feet. Hana? Hath pair pahe. So what Maharaj is saying is, since that time, Vaheguru, that I grabbed hold of your feet. Huh? Because if you want to know whose feet they are, then during the Bani, Maharaj makes it clear whose feet they are. So, we'll assume that you already know Maharaj is talking about Vaheguru. So, when I got to your feet, Vaheguru, tab te, since then, ko aakh tare nahi aaniyo. Ko means somebody else, koi hor. Aakh means eyes. Tare means like your eyes when they look around, they're obviously thalle, or it can be like when your eyes are swimming around the room, could have different meanings. Koi aankh tare nahi aanyo. Aanyo means to be pleased by something. Khushi naal. Nahi aanyo means obviously I'm not happy. So Maharaj is saying is, since the time that Vaheguru I grabbed hold of your feet, since that time, then wherever my eyes goes, if I look at anybody else, I'm not happy. Before, I might have got absorbed in the world. Before, I might have looked at you, and next minute something else got my eye. But then I've gone out. But since I grabbed hold of your feet now, from that time, but I really grabbed hold of your feet, since that time now, nothing else that comes in front of me makes me happy as much as you make me happy. Darshan dekh jeeva gur tera. Puran karam hoye prabh mera. My full happiness, my full vadde paag mere, when I finally see you. Kisi hor nu dekha, I'm not so happy. When I see my guru, when I see Sikhi, when I see Waheguru, in darshan, to see kehlo ki physical darshan when we come to Gurdwara, or that darshan we get when we're sitting at home and doing our part, or even that darshan when we get when we're doing our part, but sometimes it clicks and we connect. When we get that darshan, then we hold on to that darshan. That could be seen as God's feet as well. Guru di sharan, holding on to their charan.
but also the day-to-day grind. Huh? What does it mean to grab hold of God's feet? The day-to-day grind is the same thing. Every time in life we have kalesh, gal, anything that might come in front of us, at that time we have a choice if we're going to grab hold of the Sikh or the Guru's mat, of the Sikh way or the Guru's mat, or we're going to follow ourselves. When you're staying in his charana, when you're staying in his charan, then you do what he's advising. As soon as you start doing what you think is best and leave his advice, that means you left his charan. So staying in Guru Sangat means to stay within Guru Sikhi and keeping ourselves within what Guru Sahib is advising us. Now obviously every single one of us fails, isn't it? We all fail. But we're going to pray. Phir bhi ek gunahi. We might grab hold of pick here means poison and leave Amrit. But phir bhi we have to come back to our Guru and follow his path. If we give up and say forget it, then koi na. Phir kuch nahi hona sada. Because this is the truth. You can't walk away from the truth. If you walk away from the truth, what will happen? You'll have to come back. Maharaj says in Anand Sahib, right? So those people who are sitting in the Sangat, who might have left Sikhi, now thinking, should I go back? Maharaj says in Anand Sahib very clearly, Jeko gurte bemukh hove, min satgur mukutna paave. If you become bemukh from Guru, na, then you have to come back. Mukutna paai horte koi, puchho bibekiya jaye. You cannot. Bibek means to go and ask people with wisdom. You can go and ask all the people with wisdom, is there any other way? Is there any other way apart from going back to my Guru? And sabne ek hai na? Nahi. You have to go back to the truth, because the truth is that the one, ik, made everything, and the one has sent our Guru as a Sat Guru. Sat Guru Prasad. To go back to him, we need to find somebody who is enlightened. And every Satguru will speak the same truth. It's not like you're going to find God in another religion through another way. The way will be the same. Nimrata, Pyar, Daya, Seva. These things are going to be in every single faith. The only way to God is through the Santaka Marg. And the Santaka Marg is very straightforward. Kaam, Krodh, Lobh, Moh, Ahankar. These things have to be removed. And Sat, Santok, Daya, Taram, Khima, Pyar. These things have to be embraced. Lust, pride, anger, greed, attachment, they have to be reduced. You can't get away with it. You might think, you know what, I'd like a religion where I can be as kami and krodhi as I want. But I, you know, you can't. There's no other way but to embrace this path of truth. Which is what sometimes people get a bit confusing, because they think you sound like you're saying we're the best. No, we're not saying that the only way to God is through Guru, but we're saying the only way to God is through the truth that the Guru teaches. Ae sachai hai ki hai. Sache marg chaldeyan, usat kare jahan. This is the path of truth. So Maharaj says, Pahin gahe jab te tum re, tab te kou aankh tare nahi aanyo. I have no other khushi from anybody else, Maharaj, after I got hold of you. Because in a way, they're so amazing, nothing can even compare, hai na? Nothing can compare to them. The problem for us, if we don't feel this way, if we don't feel, oh Waheguru, after I met you, na, there's no swad in anything else. If we don't feel that way, that's because we haven't met Waheguru. Simple ji gal hai ki hai, you can't but help fall in love with Waheguru. They are so amazing. Matlab darshan hoye nahi. There was a kahani by Sant Mani Singh, he was telling, the first UK Mahapurkh, yeah, he's passed away now, Jyoti Jyot, but he said that Bibi came up to him and she said, you know what, I do so much Mool Mantar Jaap, Manu Kade Rab Mehsoos Hoya Nahi. She was complaining. She goes, what's the point then? Then he said to her, Bibi Ji, that means you haven't done it yet. To shuru bhi nahi kitta. Now we might think, well, that doesn't sound right. There are so many other things that have to be right for that Mool Mantra to work. Dahi Maharaj is telling us, isn't it, all the time. He walked this path. Kaam, krodh, lobh, moh, ahankar, tyagna. There's no point sitting there reading Mool Mantra and going, I'm so good. I've done so much part. Check me out. I'm going to maybe shout it out so other people can hear it. Hana? There's another story I heard. Sant Hardeep Singh was telling a story. Funny story. He said that a guy came up to him
And he said, Baba ji, tusi ardaas kara do. I read 400 Sukhmani Sahib de paath. 400, 200. Baba ji looks at him, he goes, you done so many Sukhmani Sahib de paath. Takriban ek paath vaste 45 minute lagde hai gaye hain. 45 minute to ghanta. So you spend 200 hours doing all this part, at least. And you can't do a 5-minute ardaas for yourself. You know what his answer was? He said, well, if I did the ardaas, who's going to tell the sangha that I've done 200 parts? Yeah. So you, and you know what he said back? You can watch the katha, it's online, it's Sandhardesh and Lulawale. They go, it would have been better for you had you not done those parts. Because all the hankar you took on, yeah, that's been poison. Unfortunately, sometimes it is like that. We do a lot of good things, but we think they're good, but unfortunately we haven't got the right mat, we haven't got the right mentality, and so all those things go to waste. So if we start with this idea, ki paheng kahe jab te tumre, when I got hold of your pair na, matlab pair, parna means everything is in your kirpa. When you fall at someone's feet and you grab hold of their feet, you expect them to do everything else after that. You don't expect yourself to do much. You're saying, Maharaj, tusi sab kuch karo, save me now. So when we fall at his feet, in that submission, then we will have this experience, ki our ego will be out of the way. When the ego is out of the way, Maharaj says, hume nave naal viruddha hai, doina vase ik thai. When the ego is opposed to the naam, then when you get rid of the ego, then the naam can come. Naam can come because we have got garibi. We've become humble. So we say these words to our Guru. We say, Pahin gahe jab te tumre. Then we have to feel that we're at his feet. We have to feel that we've given up all other support and fallen at his feet. Mother says, Tab te ko aank tare nahi aanyo. Then they say, Ram Rahim Puran Quran Anek kahe mat ek na maanyo. They say, Ram. Now Ram here doesn't mean Vaheguru. Because Maharaj is saying many times, ki Ram Japoji aise aise. It's not that Ram. They say Ram Chandar, Ram Ji. Yeah? They say Ram Rahim. Now, when they say Ram here, they're talking about those Hindus who worship Ram Chandar. Not those people that worship Ram as in Vaheguru Ramya Hoya Ram. So they say those, some people speak about Ram, some people speak about Rahim. Now Rahim here doesn't mean that Maharaj is saying this name is wrong. They're saying that the people who are Islamic, who use this word Rahim, if you watch any lecture, and I watch quite a few by the Muslims on YouTube, they always start off with that. Yeah, they'll say Bismillah Rahmat Rahim. Yeah. So when they say that, means they're calling God Rahim. So they go, those people who are Muslim, those people who are Hindu, Ram Rahim, Puran Quran, those who will talk about the Puranas. Puranas are the Hindu texts. There's many, many Hindu texts. There's Puranas, there's Kate, there's Shastra, Simritis, Veds. So this is one version, but it's rhymes with the word Quran. So Maharaj shows up, but they mean all the Hindu texts. Ram, Rahim, Puran, and Quran. The Islamic texts. But you could take that to mean, including the texts of the Old Testament and the Bible as well. Because that's all the, is all the Western texts, you might call the Abrahamic religions. Anek kahe mat ek na manyo. Anek. They say many, many things. They tell many, many stories. They tell many parables. Maharaj says, mat ek na, but ek na manyo. I don't accept any of these things. Now, that doesn't mean Maharaj is rejecting all those things. It's not rejection. It means that Maharaj is not saying that I accept those things above the words of you, Vaheguru. The words that Gurus have given to us, they are paramount to a Sikh. For a Sikh, it's very clear, the very first mat we need is Guru's mat. Gur ki mat tu le aane, pagat bina bhodu besyane. When we take our Guru's mat, then we can compare what other religions are saying. We can understand where they come from, but primarily we must stick to our Guru's mat. Some people, they don't learn Gurmat properly. They go off and learn other religions first. The problem is then they get totally confused. Then they start calling people up, Baji, I don't understand. Explain this to me. Some people are saying this, some people are saying that.
And more important, that's a problem that we've created. As a pant, we've created this problem. This problem is because we're not educating our youth. Siddiq Aliya, we're not educating our youth in Sikhi properly. A Gurdwara should be the place where you are guaranteed to learn Sikhi. Nowadays, a Gurdwara is a place where you're almost not guaranteed not to learn Sikhi. Unless you know Punjabi already. So we need to work out what are we doing. Because Maharaj is telling us that a Gurdwara is a place to learn. Guru Dwara Hoye Soji Paisi. What Soji? What am I and what is my purpose in life? That's the main Soji we need. Ode vegar ki fayda? Vidya, Vichari, Tamparupkari. If we don't read our Guru's Vidya, if we don't understand our Guru's Vidya first, what knowledge they've given us, how can we do parupakar of somebody else? Nahi to fir ki hoega? I want to do seva. What's going to happen? We'll think seva is driving some drunk people home. You're sober, you drive them home, seva hogi. Huh? Other people will be doing some other more dodgy things. So I'm not joking, this is a real example. This is a real example somebody said to me just recently. They said, I don't drink when I go out with my mates, but I drive them back. That's my seva. That is not seva. We need to be very clear about this. You're not serving your guru by doing that. Seva means service. Service of whom? Of your guru. If you're serving guru, then when you're feeding langar, you go, Guru di kirpa, I got this seva, I'm doing someone's seva. If you're outside on the street and somebody falls over, and you go, Tan Guru Nanak, you gave me a chance to serve you, koki tusi rab roop gire hai ga mere samne, that's seva. If you walk, look at me, check me, I'm picking this person up, phir te seva bhi nahi hui. Because Mother is saying that which home seva na ho vai. In home we can't even do seva. So vidya vichari, we have to read the Guru's vidya, do vichar of that vidya, understand it, and then we can do par upkar. Upkar means to help someone, paryanu upkar, to help somebody else. It's going to be very hard for us to really understand what seva is until we read Bani first. First we get Guru's mat, then we can serve. The Mother says that these things, I don't accept any of these things because very first thing I accept is my Guru. And the next thing I accept, my Guru's Bani. If we start accepting these things first, then we can approach what the Puranas and the Qurans are saying and understand what they say, what makes sense, what doesn't make sense as per Gurmat. But pehla, Guru di vidya nu vicharna hega. Mara says, Simrit sastra bed sabai bahu ped kahai hum ek na janiyo. This is Simrit, Simritis, not Simrit as in Simr naam, but Simritis. Simritis, the Shastras, Ved means Vedas, Ved Sabai, all these books, Hindu books, Bahu Ped Kahan, they describe many, many mysteries of you, Vaheguru, Mat, Ved Hum Ek Na Janiyo. But I myself, I don't know, Janna means that I accept them. Janna and Manana are very similar, Mara is saying, I don't accept any of them. Not that I don't see this truth there, but I don't hold those, this is my truth. My truth is what you're saying. Because Maharaj says next, ki, Sri Asapan Kripa Tumri Kar. Main na kahyo sab tohe bakhaniyo. Sri Asapan. Vaheguru, Asapan is the kirpan you're holding the kirpan. Can also mean in your hand. Mara saying Sri Aspan, you're holding the as in your arm. Mara Sri Aspan, Kripa Tumri Kar. Vaheguru, give me your Kripa. Shri means Shromani. So the Shromani holder of the sword, the very first holder of the sword for us is that Sri Astuj, Sri Khadak Ket. These words are also used for Vaheguru. They mean the same thing. You have a Kirpan in your hand. Kripa Tumri Kar. You do your Kirpa. Kyo? Why do we need his Kirpa? Main na kahyo tab tohe bakhaniyo. Mara says, I am not going to speak now. Tusi aap karvao. You do the kirpa and give me your ilahi bani. This is revelation. This line is very important because every Sikh knows this swaya. Aam tor te, even the little kids know this swaya. But understanding what it means is, Sri Aspan kirpa tumri kar. Do your kirpa. Main na kahyo. Guru Gobind Singh is saying is, I am not saying these words. Although a Sikh says Paas Shahin Dasmi, a Sikh Guru Gobind Singh Ji is not saying these words. Main na kahyo sab
tohe bakhaniyo. You are, Mohiguru, you are making Guru Gobind Singh Ji say these words. These are God's words through Guru Gobind Singh Ji to the Sikh. Gur Prasadi, through the Guru. So it's revelation, Maharaj says. Now why does Maharaj say this? They say, by your power, you're saying all these things. I'm not saying this. Why are they saying it? Because this Bani, this Svaya, comes from the end of Ramavatar. You might not know this, you might think it comes in the Chopi Sahib. But if we looked for it in the end of Chopi Sahib, you wouldn't find it there. Where you would find it is in Ramavatar. Guru Gobind Singh Ji describes the whole the stories of Ram, what he did, and then they say, Ram, Rahim, Puran, Quran, Anek hai, mat ek na maniyo. They go, I've described the story to you, but I don't accept this story. Matlab, I don't accept it to be the truth that I need to follow. I accept only God's words, as in the Gurbani. Yeah? It's interesting for us to note that where it comes from, because if you describe someone's story and you say, but I'm not going to listen to him, that means from the very beginning you didn't really listen to him. But then the question comes up, why did they then explain the story then? Why did they explain this whole katha? Now, many times in Bani, we will get a story about Ramji. Many Shabbas will talk about the actual Ram. Not talking about Ram as in Waheguru, they will talk about Ram. Even in Japji Sahib, Maharaj would explain to us, Tin mein Ram rahya parpoor. Then, Tithe sito sita mehma mahe. Now we talked about this in Japji Sahib, that Guru Sahib there is not saying that we have to be Sita. And this Ram Ji is not going to be inside them. Who is Ram and who is Sita? Sita was a very loyal bride. Hana? We know that because the stories will tell us that when Hanuman came to save her, she said, no, I'm not going to go with you. She said, let Ram come himself, then I'll go. She was a very loyal person. Therefore, a Sikh is the same. So Maharaj now, this given us this Svaya, as a concluding the Chopi Sahib, and also concluding for taken for us from the end of Ramavatar, to explain to us that Guru Gobind Singh Ji Maharaj is not the worshipper of any Devi Devte. They don't follow the Vedas, the Katevs, they don't follow the Quran, they don't follow the Simritis, the Shastras, anything. What do they follow? Ilahi Bani from their own mouth and also from the mouths of their own Guru, Guru Tegh Bahadur Ji, and then their Guru, Guru Harkishan Sahib Ji, and all the way back to Guru Nanak Dev Ji Maharaj. Because as a Sikh is concerned, all this Bani is Ilahi Bani, is Turki Bani. It was this kind of faith that I only follow my Guru, that I only rely upon my Guru. This is the kind of faith that we need to have as a Sikh. That's the kind of faith that Baba Deep Singh Ji had. Maharaj says, since I got hold of your feet, Waheguru, paahen gahe jab te tumre, tab te ko aakh tere nihariyo. No one else makes me happy. I don't get khushi from anywhere else. That people, the Ram, Rahim, Puran, Quran, many things are written in said by the Hindus. Many things are said by the Muslims. They speak about him as Kareem. Many people speak about him in the Purans and the Qurans, but I don't accept any of them, Maharaj says. Simriti Shastras, the Vedas, all these things, they speak so many mysteries about you, but Waheguru, Bhopeda kahe, hum ek na janiyo. I don't put my faith in any of those things. Where do I put my faith, Maharaj? I put my faith in Sri Asapan Kripa Tumri Kar. In your grace, I put my hands. And if you do your kirpa, what will happen? Mara says, "Main na kahyo sab toh bakhaniyo." He's reaffirming to us, just like Guru Arjan Dev Ji, Guru Ram Das Ji, and Guru Nanak Dev Ji always reaffirm to us, where is the bani coming from? Guru Nanak Dev Ji Mara says, "Jaisi main aave khasam ki bani, taisra kari gyan ve lalo." Reaffirming to us that bani is revelation. Guru Ram Das Ji is saying, "Ki satgur ki bani sat sat kar jano gur sikho, har karta aap moh kadai." Guru Arjan Dev Maharaj is saying so many times that this Bani is from God. Now, it's up to us whether we think all our Gurus are just telling us some kind of fib, or it is absolute truth.
And therefore, if God has said these words, then we should follow them. Mara says in Bani ki, Ayo sunan padhne ko Bani. We've come to listen and read Bani. Because Bani is Naam. So Mara said, Naam visar lagai anlalach birtha janam parani. If we forget Bani, we'll forget Naam. Because Bani is always reminding us about Naam. If we start reading Sukhmani Sahib, we will remember to say Waheguru. Because pehli cheez asi padhni hai ki simar simar simar sukh paavo kal kalesh tan mahe mitavo. How many times when we're in kalesh we can't say simran? We say, oh, me to nahi hona maharaj, got too much kalesh in my mind, I can't do simran. Maharaj say, no, it's the other way around. If you do simran, then the kalesh will go. The doctor tells you the real medicine, na? If we use our own matna, we'll say, I'll do simran when I'm nice and chilled, when I'm relaxed. Mara saying, no, when you're stressed, then do simran, because then you will get the peace that you need. You don't need to stay stressed. Give you the right medicine. So, Guru di mat leni hagi hai. So, Mara says then, I haven't got the power to write this. Why, Guru, you write all of this. And then they say,

This is a dohira. Dohira means always two lines. And so whenever we get a dohira, again, if you know the tune, it's going to be the same kind of tune. Theek hai na? Maharaj says, sagal dwar. Now before in Chaupai Sahib, every time the word sagal came up, it came as sakal. But sagal here, sagal means all. Sagal dwar ko chhaad ke. I left all other doors. Which kind of doors? Maharaj just told us. Simmat Sastar Besavai Ram Rahim Puran Quran. These are the doors that I have left. I've left what was there before. Something new has come here. The world had two religions before, two main, what you might call religious groups. Yeah? The Jews, the Christians and the Muslims. And on this side, the Hindus, the Brahmins, the Hindus and the Buddhists and the Jains. But now, something new has come. Tisar Mazhab Khalsa Upajyo Pardhana. The third way. Something new, something about oneness, something that you can see parts in both, but still remains nirala. So, sagal dwar ko chhaad ke gahyo tuharo dwar. I've got hold of, your door. We can imagine to ourselves, we'll be sitting in a room with many, many doors around us, and one door says Guru. Yeah? For a Sikh is the Guru. What Guru Gobind Singh Ji Maharaj is speaking to Akal Purakh, and they're saying, Sagal Dwar ko chhaad ke gaho Toharo Dwar. Toharo means your door. But what is a Sikh saying? Sikh is saying it to Guruji. The Guruji, I've left all of the doors and I've got hold of your door, Thode Dwar. The Gurdwara is that door as well. It should be a door to enlightenment. Because the point is, you're supposed to go through the door. Hai na? Darwaja pujne waste nahi baniya honda. There's no door made to worship at the door. The point of a door is a portal to go through it to the other side. That's why it says Guru Dwara Hoi. Through the door, Soji Pai Si. Then they say, Eth Dwarae Toi Hachha Hoi Si. They say, if you wash through this door, imagine like sometimes you go swimming pool, na? Before we can go in the swimming pool, we have to go in the shower quickly. Maharaj saying, Eth Dwarae Toi Hachha Hoi Si. You become purified. Babaji Singh was talking in Coventry on Wednesday. He gave a very good example. Why can't we go directly to God? He says, Dekho samundar vich paani hega. But you can't drink that water, hai na? O peen jogini. You couldn't join it to the drinking water. If you put all the water in the ocean, you join it to the water that's in the reservoir will get ruined and we won't be able to drink it because it's very salty. Khada hai. So what he was giving this example, he said that what we need to do is that same water is evaporated by the sun. Once it's evaporated, it goes up. And then when it comes down with the rain, then it's good enough to drink. That transformation process, this is what the Guru offers us. The transformation process. So we can go and meet Waheguru. Har darge ka basit. He is that person who's going to join us to Waheguru, but we have to go through his process. And his process is to purify us so we're good enough to meet Waheguru. Maharaj says, Sagra dwar ko chhaad ke gaho toharo dwar. I've grabbed hold of your door, Waheguru. I grabbed hold of your feet. Bahin gahe ki laaj as Gobind das tohar. Bahin gahe. Bahin here means that Waheguru, to see, meri banu faldo. You grab hold of my arm and save me ki laaj as. Save my honor. Why? Why should you save my honor? Gobind Das Tuhar. Because I am your servant. Now, there's three ways to understand this Gobind Das Tuhar. Guru Gobind Singh Maharaj is talking to Waheguru and they're saying, oh Waheguru, I am your servant. Gobind Das. Gobind is your Das. But when we're saying it, we're not going to say that we're Guru Gobind Singh Ji. So what's a Sikh saying? Ki Guru Gobind Singh Ji, I'm your Das. It's beautiful. But then also, Satsangai Ji, there's another way of understanding Gobind Das. Because Guru Gobind Singh Ji's name was Gobind Rai. This Bani, we know, was written before the Amrit Sanchar. So Guru Gobind Singh Ji here is revealing his nickname. Their nickname was Gobind Das.
Because people used to call them Gobind Rai. And they have so much nimrata, they will say Gobind Das. Rai means king. And they will say Das, servant. When we give our guru the Utshaha, they say, I'm Das. We say, we're your Das. They say, Asi Dasan Das. Yeah? We say, we're your Das, we're Guru Das. Guru Sahasa, I'm Dasan Das. I'm the Das of those people that are Das. So, and then if we say, Asi Dasan Das again, Fir Guruji says, Main Dasan Dasan Das. Wherever we try to build our Guru up, Guruji says, I'm still. ਹਾਂ ਕੁਰਬਾਨੇ ਜਾਓ ਮਿਹਰਬਾਨਾ ਹਾਂ ਕੁਰਬਾਨੇ ਜਾਓ ਹਾਂ ਕੁਰਬਾਨੇ ਜਾਓ ਤਨਾ ਕੇ ਲੈਣ ਜੋ ਤੇਰਾ ਨਾਉ ਤਨਾ ਕੇ ਹਾਂ ਸਦ ਕੁਰਬਾਨੇ ਜਾਓ ਗੁਰੂ ਨਾਨਕ ਦੇਵ ਜੀ ਮਹਾਰਾਜ ਜੀ ਸੇਇੰਗ 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Why this dohra? Kyunki sadi laaj rakhni hegi hai. What Maharaj has given us before Chaupai Sahib is all the other games in the world. Hai na? For the sake of many other things, mostly calm, we lose so much honor in this world. Maharaj says, Oh Wahiguru, save me. And dekho, the khalsa is meant to do Raj. The Khalsa is made to do Raj. Yeah? Raj karega Khalsa. So when you create something for the sake of being Raj, you have to give it even higher morals than the normal person. Yesterday I was reading news about Gaddafi. Okinna Marasi. Yeah? He's killed now in Libya. But he had supreme power in Libya. And yet he was one of the most calmy people in Libya. And he abused his power immensely. Inna mara mein padhya na, it was horrible. And they didn't even tell this to the world because it's so sickening. It was so sickening, but it's so true as well. And they took interviews from these people. So the truth is there, that when people have power, but they don't have the large, they don't have any respect, they don't have any honor, no gurmat to follow, no teachings of truth, then they can become depraved. They become so horrible, then the whole world cries out. Hana? Then the revolution happened in Libya, they will marta sega. Because that's Guru's kirpa as well. Guru, Wahiguru, same thing. Wahiguru's kirpa, that these dusht, they got destroyed. So, a sixth job is to always say, Maharaj, meri laaj rakh lo. Save my honor, because myself, with all my kaam, krodh, lobh, ahankar, I will lose my honor. Hana? Mere kedi mat hegi hai. Walk outside, you could lose your honor in one day. In a second, people saying it takes your whole life to build up a reputation and you can ruin it in just 1 second. But with Guru's kirpa, then we stay within the rahat and we keep our honor. Huh? Everybody can make mistakes. Vasi raha hai, ne maniya ke maan, ne taniya ke taan, ne otiya ke ot, ne asar ke asar. Ne patya de pat, ne ghatya de ghat. Kirpa karo. The sixth job is to say to Guruji, kirpa karo. Tusi rakh lo menu, because I haven't got the mat to save myself. You have the mat to save me and the whole world. So tusi kirpa karo. The whole of Sikhi is about doing a binti in the proper way. The whole of Chaupai Sahib, we've come to the end now, is all about how to do a binti. Because Guru Sahib starts off with Japji Sahib, and they've given us the Brahm Gyan. Then they've given us Jab Sahib, so that we can start doing some repetition. Get some simran going. Jab Sahib is basically simran, if you understand it properly. Then, the next thing is, Maharaj gives us, Svaiye. Don't become hankari. Svaiya's main message is, stay in love, don't become proud. But then Maharaj gives us the things for the world. They tell us, that when we go out into the world, there's going to be many, many things that will make us fall down. So then learn, Gur Sikha, learn how to do a benti. Ki benti karni chahiye. When you do a benti, you can't do it with any holding back. Has to be unreserved binti. And dekho, I'm going to go through a little shabad quickly about binti. Because it starts off with binantiya. Maharaj says, Suno binantiya swami mere ram. Oh my Wahiguru, listen to my binti. Suno binantiya
Swami Mere Ram. Kot Aparad Pare Pitere Chere Ram. They say, I'm full of so many sins, na Maharaj. But phir bhi Tera Chera Ya. I'm your servant. Chela. Chela is the same as a Sikh. Here, the word chela means servant, but it also means ki a Sikh. A Sikh is a chela. So a Sikh is a chela is doing this to Guruji, saying, Maharaj, kot aparad pare pi tere chere ram. Maharaj said, oh Vaheguru, dukh haran kirpa karan. This is what you are, Mohan kal kale se panjana. You are the one who can destroy my dukh, the one who can do kirpa upon me. You are the attractive, beautiful one who can rip out my kal kalesh, the stress in my mind. You can destroy it. Saran teri rakh leho meri sarva manaranjana. Maharaj, I have come to your sharan, just like Binti Chopi this is. So much like Binti Chopi. Saran teri rakh leho meri. Meri ki, meri laaj. In your sharana, save me. Mainu rakh leho, just keep my honor. And then sarva manaranjana. You are everywhere, Maharaj. You are the purest of the pure. Then, Sunat Pekat Sangh Sabakai. Prabh Neruhu Te Nera. We have to remind ourselves that He is listening and watching every single thing. Otherwise, na, we are not going to start changing ourselves. Maharaj is telling us, what are we like? We show the world, this is what we're like. But Gahan Kare Batke, we don't know what we look like. When we're out and about, when we're showing the rest of the world, but if we understood these lines na, we understood this. Ki sunat pekhat sang sab kai. Prabhu nerhu te nera. Ardas nanak sun swami. Rakh leho karke chere. You know, Maharaj is saying ki you are the nearest of the near. But Maharaj, listen to my ardas, or my lord, my master. Rakh leho karke chere. Save this servant of yours. Main tade ghar da sevak hai ga. I'm your house slave. Even in the African, when the Africans were being in slavery, na, there was caste servants and armed servants. The armed servants would be out in the fields in the farming, and there was house slaves. They were caste servants. What we're saying here, Maharaj, I am your house slave. I'm not just put out to work from 9 to 5. I live in your house and I eat your roti, and I'm your servant from your own house. Minu raklo. Tu samrat sada hamdeen pekhari ram. This whole shabad na is like a repetition. You are the most powerful. Main hamdeen pekhari. We are beggars at your feet. Pekhari. Pekhari hai gyan si ram. Maya moho magan kad leho murari ram. Which madan is like, mad means alcohol. We're trapped in the alcohol of maya moho. Maharaj, save me. Take me out of this. Lobh moho bikar badyo anak dokh kamavane alipat bandhan rahat karta kiya apna pavane. Maharaj is telling us, for us, that we are bound down by these greed, attachment, corruption. We earn so many dokh kamavane. We are trapped inside, but you, Vaheguru, you are attached and unattached. Santan dukh paaye te dukhi, sukh paaye sadhan ke sukhi. You are attached to your servants, but at the same time, you are nirlep. You are not attached to anything. But Maharaj is telling us, ki we earn the fruit of our own actions. We have to be careful to remember that He is nearby and look at our actions, fall at Guru's sharan and not commit those bad actions. Because Maharaj says, Kar anagrah patit pavan bahu jon pramate hari. This is the word har prayo. I've fallen at your door. Why? Because I've traveled in so many different reincarnations. We traveled in so many, but now Maharaj si kirpa karo. You are the one who can purify us. We don't have the power. Purify me, Maharaj. I'm tired. Thakya main hariya. Bidwant nanak das harka. Pravajiya pran adhari. I am your servant. You are the one who keeps me alive. My breath is from you. Then Maharaj says, Tu samrath vada meri mat thori ram. This is the thing for a Sikh to say to their guru. If a Sikh says these words to the guru,
then a Sikh has started to become a Sikh. Ki tu samrath vadda, meri mat thori ram. Until we don't say these words now, we're not going to understand what Sikhi is. Because this saddi mat inni vaddi hegi hai, tasi man mati hegi hai. Je saddi mat choti hegi hai, fir asi gurmat anusar reh sakde hegi hai. Tu samrath vadda, you are all powerful. You are the greatest, meri mat thori ram. I've got very little mat, my understanding is so inadequate. Paal hai akirt kana, puran drisht teri ram. Save me, Maharaj. You even save those people who are akirt kana, who don't thank you for everything. The ungrateful, you even look after them. So give me your kirpa. Agad bodh apar karte mohi neech kachu na jana. I don't know anything. I'm an idiot. You are the most amazing thing. Ratan tiag sangrahan kodi pasu neech eana. I leave the jewels that you give me. Look at ourselves and our panth. We have so many jewels here in Gurbani. We leave these jewels na dunya de piche pajre hage. Everybody is chasing money. So Sangaji, ask your parents, na? I'm talking to the kids here. Ask your parents. When they come here, they could have had a house with just one bedroom, one kitchen, small one, one bathroom. Fir bhi na, o khushi se ge. Now we're living in our 4 or 5 bedroom houses. 3, 4. But then, what happens? We don't see each other. Utthe bhi khushi nahi. When you go to India on holiday, or if you stay for a couple of months, very soon you get used to the way the water is, the way the food is. And you know what? Initially it might be tough, but after a little, we go back to how we used to be. We don't even notice England is shower kitna sona sega. We get used to many things in this world. The creature comforts now, they can go up and down, but very quickly we go back to how we used to be. And unless we have the happiness in the family around us, unless we have the naam, bani, rahatna, then the rest of it doesn't really matter. So we can chase after money, we can chase after a big fat yard, a big gadiya, but ek gal bilkul sachi hai that will not give you happiness. It won't bring you happiness. Because unless we say these words, na meri mat thodi ram, we won't even take the guru's mat. Ki pagat pe na, bahut dube syane. Without pagati na, bahut bahut syane log. Syane means people that are successful as well. Because syane people successful on ke normally. O bhi dub jande hai gye, without taking the guru's mat. Maharaj is telling us, we keep making mistakes. Tyag chalti maha chanchal dokh kar kar jori, nanak saran samrat swami paj rakho meri. Same thing. 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Everything for us is a sad sangat. If you want to get to Guru Sharan, come to the sad sangat. This is the message of this. What is a Sikh to say now? Bahen gahe ki laaj as, gobind das suhar, because sagal dwar ko chhad ke, keho tuharo dwar. The Gurdwara, the Guru's Dwara, the Saad Sangat, this is where we need to fall. This is where we need to fall at the Saad Sangat. Tusi rakh lo, let me stay in the Saad Sangat. I met many a person, when they listen to Katha, I look at that person, unhe bahut pyar hai ga. But I know this person is going to walk back into their normal life. They're not going to stay in the Sangat for the whole week. And during the week, all that asar of the Sangat will just wear down. And a week later, they come back to the Sangat, get recharged. Then during the week, they get drawn down again. But their life doesn't change. You got puncture in the wheel, you pump it up after the whole day, you'll go back down again. Then you go in the morning, you pump it up again, and it'll go back down again. They're not putting the plaster. You have to fix it. So we have to find the Saad Sangat. No matter what happens, we have to find the Saad Sangat, because this is the only way. Saad Sangat ke aasre prabhsyo rang laaye. When I was in the army, we had to do this thing. 4 days marching, it was in Holland. 25 miles a day for 4 days. Kafi aur khasigas, but 4 marathons, 1 marathon every day. And marching with boots and stuff. Now the first day we did this march, we thought, oh, we're really cool, we're really fit. Koi na, I was a team captain. And I said, chalo, let's just walk. All of us just walk by ourselves. Gappa maarde maarde, we'll get there. That was the worst day of the 4 days. Why? Because no one was marching in B. No one was marching as a Sangat. We were just walking around. Everybody was disillusioned.
everybody was bored. Around us, we kept seeing these teams that were singing songs and marching together, like the Americans march, yeah? And we thought, they are so weird. If you got here again marching, we don't need that. We just walk ourselves. The next day, we said, let's march in beat. Let's march together. The third day, we were singing songs as well. And that was easier. It was easier and easier when we're marching as a beat, in beat, with the people around us. We had some sangat. It wasn't sad sangat, because we were not trying to talk to Waheguru. Yeah? Some of the songs were a bit objectionable as well. However, because we were together, because we were walking together, no? All of us forgot the pain of our feet, forgot our blisters, and we kept going. When we fell down, we got tired, somebody else just had to touch us a little bit, and we keep on going. So this is how Sangat works.

Jagat means find the sadhu on the sankaro te gati. 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So your gut gets to there. For us, we must find the sadhsangat. So let's look at ourselves now. We've looked at this idea we have to find sadhsangat. That's all fine. But sadhsangat ji, if you're going to take binti choppe, the laha of binti choppe is that it is a part about bir ras, warrior spirit. Whenever we are in a pant faced by obstacles, na, then we sing these words. Ki Maharaj, hamri karo haath de rachha, puran hoye chit ki ichha, tavacha nanman rahe hamara, apna jaan karo pratpara. 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Ki Maharaj, let the Sikhs prosper. Let the Sikhs prosper. Let them be strong together. That the panth is strong together and the enemies of the panth get destroyed. Some people ask outside, they go, what's the point of only focusing upon the Sikhs? Why don't we just go and spread Sikhi to even the Sikhs outside? So Sangaji, before you start a battle, you have your small group of people that are the most committed ones. And the other people get inspired by them. Look at Baba Deep Singh Ji, Shaheed. Look at them. Who were they? They were the head of the Shahidi missile. That was their job. Their missile was called Shahidi missile. The only job of that missile, of the people that joined that missile, was to become Shaheed. So they used to find the hardest jobs, the things that would definitely require someone to give up their life. They would say, Asi o kam karna hai. This was the kind of people in our panth. They took an oath, ki asi marna hi marna guru vaste, marna hi marna. All we're going to do now is live to find the right battle where we're going to die for our guru, for our panth. These are the kind of people that were around our panth. We look at ourselves nowadays, many of us are looking for the easiest way to serve the guru. Whatever can fit inside our normal routine, 9 to 5 kaam jana, weekends, everything else. But give me that job that fits around my normal routine, Maharaj, that I can do for you. And then we smile at our guru. Maharaj, I can do that much for you. Maharaj is giving us everything, and the thing that we can do for them is that fits around our lifestyle. Huh? But those times, and even nowadays, even 84, there were people that said these words, ki panth vase main ujra man chao kanera. That Guru Sahib, I'll be happy na, even if I die, I'll be happy when the panth survives. We have to look at ourselves, work out, how is this panth going to stand up? Why should we focus upon the Khalsa? Because the Khalsa is the Guru. The Khalsa is the Guru. And the way the Guru is going to stand up is when the Khalsa takes itself seriously. Yeah? When the Khalsa realizes that it has got the power of Waheguru in its hands. The Khalsa at the moment, somebody said we made this course 12 Gurus. 12 Gurus we said. Koi dukhi ho gaya. I thought there was 11 Gurus. He said, yeah, there's obviously Guru Granth Sahib is our Guru, but also Guru Khalsa Panth is our Guru. And somebody said, you know what, we should change the name of that course because people might get confused. Maybe we need a bit of confusion. Maybe without confusion, we don't even ask the question. Ki, why are there 12 Gurus? Why? Because the Guru Khalsa Panth is a Guru. The question should be there. Sometimes in our Panth, sometimes in our lives, we are living in such comfortableness now, we need a bit of a prod to wake us up, to start doing something. 84 was that kind of prod. Guru Gobind Singh Maharaj was tired of the panth being so lazy, doing nothing. Delhi vich dekh lo, all the Sikhs in Delhi, they cry about what happened in November, but nobody was shastartari. Maharaj says, shastran ke adheen hai raj. But the support of shastars, we get to be raj. And all those Sikhs in Delhi, shastarheen se gaye. Maharaj says, Bina kesh shastran diho na didare. They said, don't come in front of me without your kesh and without a kirpan in your hand. Not just the men, the women as well. They said, carry a kirpan. Who else has armed women in this world? Koi hor hai? Jinne aurat nu shastra ditta hega. With the aurat itself, they want rights. Women want rights. What's the biggest right? To carry a weapon. That weapon is being given to us by Guru Gobind Singh themselves. We can fight all the feminism in the world, join all these feminist movements,

But you turn up to a feminist movement with a kirpan in your hand, no? Everybody's eyes will be like this. Check her out. Yeah? Now there goes the real warrior. Theek hai na? But who's kirpa? But Guru Gobind Singh Ji, the feminist. Guru Gobind Singh Maharaj, the biggest feminist in the world, who gave a woman a kirpan. Said, protect yourself. And the same women, the same aurta, that were prepared to give Nawab Jassa Singh Ahluwalia, who became the next one after Nawab Kapoor Singh, he was given by his mother to Nawab Kapoor Singh. His mother went out to Nawab Kapoor Singh and said, Ennu sikhao. Nawab Kapoor Singh, this kid, Jassa Singh Ahluwalia, would have had a sangat of Baba Deep Singh. Baba Deep Singh was the head of the Shahidi Missile at that time. Eho je mahapurka de darshan karke, sangat karke, someone like Baba Jassa Singh Ahluwalia became the head of the whole panth. Sultan e kaum, they called him. Baba Deep Singh Ji, this kind of person who believed in Guru Maharaj, he said the same words, ki Maharaj, meri laaj rakh lavo. Keep my laaj. The head was off there on the floor. And somebody said, Baba Ji, you did ardaas. You're going to get to Harmandir Sahib and then you're going to give up your pran. You done ardaas. If you, as the head of the missile, don't keep up your honor, how can we trust anybody else's word? And we said, Karam Khand ki bani jor. Those people that reach that Karam Khand, their words have power. Baba Deep Singh then heard, their soul was just there, but the body was dead. Then they said to Maharaj, ki, Bahing gahe ki laaj as Gobind Das Tohar. I am your Das. Now keep my honor. Let me carry on fighting. Satguru mera mar jivale. My guru is that powerful. Jo mar gaya hai ga, unnu bhi jivalinda hai ga. He brought him back. Now you imagine that enemy who is looking at somebody walking towards them who should have been dead but is still walking. Would they not realize who they are fighting? They are fighting the army of God. Aren't they? They are literally the army of God. The Khalsa, Akal Purakh ki Fauj. The proof of the army of God is that it did things that only God can do. To walk without even life. Sir ni, but fir bhi turre hai gaye. Fir loki shanka karte hai gaye. Ho hi nahi sakda. Kyo nahi ho sakda? If you're the army of God, why can't you use God's power? Huh? If the Khalsa has stopped believing in itself, the Khalsa stopped realizing that all these people that are taken over our Gurdwara, these people who don't deserve to be in these leadership positions, they need to be kicked out by the Khalsa. All over the Panth, on their co, when you were Leamington Spa, what happened? Funny story about our Panth, innit? We started a 12-week course in Leamington Gurdwara. The first day, Gunande Ji Maharaj Ji katha hoi si ki, Sangat was full. On a Sunday, they get maybe 200 people there. On that day, we had about 250 people. Because Katha was going to be in English for the youth. All the Sangat, even those that don't come on Sundays, they came. Everybody was very happy. Sare baate aaye, even the committee wale said, well done, really nice. Paji Singh was doing Katha as well. Then we got a phone call 2 days afterwards. Sorry, the Katha has been cancelled. It's going to be 12 weeks. We advertised it, they cancelled it. We went up there to ask them why. Do you know what it came back? The committee had problems with some of the people that were sitting in the Sangat. Their opponents were sitting in the Sangat. Because they were sitting in the Sangat, they didn't want them in the Sangat, so they cancelled the program. In English, you call this cut off your nose to spite your face. The Sangat is once a list of Katha in English. We told them, we're not part of that. We're not part of those committees. Asi to UK sare prachar karte hai ki we're not related to any Gurdwara. We're all over the country. We're not part of Leamington. We have to travel up to Leamington. Sanu okha lagda hai kaun itna dur jana. And they said to us, sorry, maybe 6 months later. They said, we said it's a 12-week course. You want us to wait 6 months to come and do a 12-week course. This is the state of our panth nowadays. Huh? It's a chai hai. The reality is what's going on is that Guru Gobind Singh Maharaj is watching us and thinking, do you believe these words, Guru Sikha? You say them, but do you believe them? Ki sagal dwar ko chhaad ke geho toharo dwar. Do we actually go up to Guru Gobind Singh Ji Maharaj and say, Maharaj, sara kuch ho gaya, I can't do anything else. Now I come to your door, you save the honor of the panth. The panth's honor is only going to be saved when we go back to Guru Gobind Singh Ji Maharaj.
Yeah? We're not going to get to go there. If we start becoming angry and stressful, they're going to call us fanatics. But there is a way of doing these things. There is a way of doing these things, but we don't want to explore it because it involves hard work and commitment. Yeah? Involves turning up to Gurdwara every week with all the stress that's going on, keep on turning up. So that one day these people will step down because they realize they haven't done anything in all those years. The bainti for me is, don't become a spectator in your Gurdwara. A Gurdwara is owned by the Sangat. The Gurdwara is owned by the Guru. It's not owned by any committee. So my bainti to you and all the people that are watching us on YouTube as well, that when you get old enough to be able to vote in your Gurdwara, become a member for the lifetime. Siddha karo, become a lifetime member, so that if you don't like what's going on now, you can have a voice, you can do something for your Guru. The very fact is, if you have a voice, you can use it for the Guru. The same way we carry kirpan, we don't carry it for ourselves, we carry it someday, we can do something for our Guru. Somebody is being dishonored, and a Singh is carrying a kirpan, and a Singh can walk in and go, Maharaj, in your name, I'll give Shahidi today, because I've got a kirpan. Eh hai ki hai. Maharaj has given us things to use in the same way, in this modern world now, votes, they're the same thing. If we take away our own voice by saying, man, Irana, I'm not going to do anything, then we're taking away the power that Guru Sahib has given us. Maharaj has said, ki Sangat is, Guru is 20, Sangat is 21. Guru is 20, Sangat is 21. They might say, why did he choose 20? In those days, they didn't use to say 100%. They said 20 out of 20. Yeah? 20 bisve Guru ka man mane. 20 out of 20, 100%. So Guru is 100%, but the Sangat is 101%, Maharaj is saying. Sangat even more. So for us, the same thing. We need to become members of our Gurdwara. We need to, when it's the time, use our voice. Otherwise, what will happen? We will become spectators. We will stop believing in the Khalsa. Because we will stop believing that we can do something about it. When you give up hope, that's it. It's the end. But we can't give up hope. Because we've said this. We say these words. Sagal dwar ko chhad ke. I've left those doors. Geho tuharo dwar. I've gone to your door, Maharaj. Main aa gaya, main khada hoon. I haven't given up and given up all doors and gone back home. Nahin. Sagal dwar ko chhad ke geho tuharo dwar. Main khada hoon. I'm waiting at your door. Bahing gahe ki lajas. Now, Vaheguru, you support me. Tusi kirpa karo. All we can do is do our one little bit that we can do. But as a together, as a Sangat, if we do something now, we can change things. Bahein gahe ki laaj as Govind Das Tohar. E na hove, that when people stand up to do something right, there's no one there to support them. So Maharaj kirpa hai ghiye, when the Sangat steps up, and the people step up, then the most important thing is that we have this two-way relationship. We support the people that are doing the right things, and the people that are doing the right things, they take that asisa from the Sangat, and they carry on doing something good as well. It's a two-way process. That's why Mara says, Deho sajana sisriya, jo hove sahib shumir. Let's together, as friends, without any ego, without any jathebandi politics, let's together as friends now, serve our Guru, and do something good for our Panth. I'm sure I made loads of mistakes in the Katha. But I'm going to give you a question. Ji, Gaj Gaj Fateh Akhni Ji. Wahe.

And the warrior saint is a really basic identity level of this dharma, of our path. When you think of warrior saint, you think of, fierce and gruesome maybe, or competent and aggressive perhaps. But warrior saint has a whole other connotation. Guru Gobind Singh, who was the quintessential warrior saint, he said that I took birth on this planet in order to defeat the tyrants and protect the holy people. So it's really not enough to go out and defeat tyrants, because there's probably there's a great prayer in Guru Gobind Singh's Bani called the Chandi Divar. And in the Chandi Divar, it is the warrior Bani, right? And in the Chandi Divar, it tells the story of Kali. And in the battle that Kali fights, whenever her soldiers would kill one of the demons, one of the enemy, for every drop of blood that sprang from them and touched the earth, a new demon arose. So if you killed one demon, you spawned 100 of them, because every drop of blood made even more come up. And that's the nature of tyrants and the nature of demons and the nature of those things on the planet that are not good, is that they multiply. And if you meet violence with violence and you meet force with force, you actually lend your energy to the multiplication of the bad acts. So in the Sansapai mode, that prayer goes on, that story goes on, and it's Chandi that's the heroine of it. She's the one fighting. And finally, it gets so bad that she just doesn't know what to do. She's being overpowered. And what she does is she goes inside and she meditates. And from her third eye springs Kali. Kali just bonks right out of her third eye. And Kali makes a deal with the vultures. And the deal is that as the demons are killed, as the enemy is killed, the vultures swoop down. They're like yoginis. The yoginis swoop down and drink all the blood before it can hit the ground, and up they go again. So you see this massive battle going on with the swords and the clanging and the blood flying and the vultures swooping, and they defeat the enemy in that way. And so it's very entertaining, and those of us who like martial arts, you know, can stomach it. It's really gruesome, but it has a real meaning to it. Because if she hadn't been able to do that, she wouldn't have succeeded in that battle. Because you can't meet force with force. You have to meet force with spirit. And then if you are pure and righteous, spirit will overcome evil. So that's the warrior saint path. Anyone here watch Game of Thrones? Okay, the dragon mother's standing there in the arena, and everything is lost. And what does she do? Goes right to the inside, and from her spirit calls her dragon, right? But I'm looking at them going, that's the Chandi Divar. You know, he stole that from the Chandi Divar. It's a classic story of when spirit overcomes evil.

Waigur Ji Ka Khalsa, Waigur Ji Ki Fateh. The question has come up about the Bani of Guru Gobind Singh, and really, what does this Bani give you? Dasam Bani, the words written by Guru Gobind Singh Ji, is very different from the words in the Sri Guru Granth Sahib. And the Sri Singh Sahib told us that the Sri Guru Granth Sahib gives you a feeling of shant ras, of that feeling of peace and the essence of peace. Whereas Dasam Bani gives you biras, the feeling of the warrior spirit and the energetics of the warrior. So when you do your Japji, you have that feeling of peace, and the knowledge that's included in Japji is actually encapsulizing the knowledge of the entire Sri Guru Granth Sahib. But when you do your Japsab, that is a whole different experience. Japsab is a beautiful mala of words in praise of the Akal Purakh, of the unknown and ever-present God, both in the positive and the negative. And when you recite those names in the mala of the Japsab, it actually changes you on a physical level, energizes you, and fills you with courage. And so that's really what the essence of Dasam Bani will do for you. My favorite Dasam Bani is the Benti Chopai. The Benti Chopai, written by Guru Gobind Singh Ji, is a Bani that brings protection. I feel this aura of protection for myself and for my family and for any that I pray for when I pray the Benti Chopai. So these powerful tools are given to us by the 10th Master to use in our life. Waigur Ji Ka Khalsa, Waigur Ji Ki Fateh.

Waiguji ka kalsa, waiguji ki fate. The question often comes up about gender equality in Sikhism. And is there really and truly gender equality within our panth? Certainly during the times of the gurus, women enjoyed a position that was equal in stature and authority to men. During the time of Guru Amar Das Ji, he changed the stature of women to be equal as far as being a teacher, being a minister, being in charge of certain areas. When he sent out the munjis, women were included in those, and the munjis were the different teachers that would go and serve the sangat. In fact, the munji that included Kabul in the area of Afghanistan was a woman, a very tough area, and a woman was in charge of that, of ministering to that area. And then during the times of Guru Gobind Singh, it's recorded in history that women rode with the armies. And afterwards, during the missile period, the women rode with the armies, and it's documented not only in our text, but also in the annals of the Muslim Empire, that women rode side by side in the army. But sometime after the missile period, when we as a panth lost control of the gurdwaras, during the time when it was illegal to be a Sikh and that we were hunted for our very lives and lived in the jungles, the gurdwaras were held and managed by other groups. So at that time, very Brahmanistic traditions were put in place where there was clearly a discrimination against women. And those traditions have survived today at the Harimandir Sahib, the Golden Temple. Many women come to me and we talk about the sadness that women are not allowed to do seva at the Darbar Sahib, and women are not allowed to sing kirtan at the Harimandir Sahib. And how can that be if there's gender equality within the panth? It's simply these old traditions that have remained in place that no doubt it's time for those traditions to be set aside in favor of the pure Khalsa traditions. So what can we do about that? As women and as enlightened men and women of the panth, we need to maintain that focus and that intention that these type of discriminatory traditions will fade away. We need to keep our prayers that these things will happen within our lifetime. I don't think it's appropriate to do any type of martial protests at a place that is so sanctified such as the Harimandir Sahib. Let's keep our grace, let's keep our intention, and without a doubt, the hukam of the guru will prevail. If ever you can support women in leadership roles in your own gurdwara, you should do that. And if ever you get a chance as a woman to take a leadership role in your gurdwara, you should step forward. And the more women that take these roles and who serve in dignity and grace will help make this change happen. And with God's grace, with Guru's protection, with all of our prayers, this will happen in our lifetime. Waiguru ji ka khalsa, waiguru ji ki fateh.

Waheguru Ji Ka Khalsa, Waheguru Ji Ki Fateh. Many times I'm asked about why I wear a turban as a woman, that in the Sikh tradition you normally don't see women in turbans. And as a woman, I claim my right to wear a turban. It is my crown. It's the symbol of my commitment to my guru. And I often say, if Guru Gobind Singh, you know, came into the crowd right now, I would want him to recognize me as his daughter. And with wearing my turban, he would do that. There are some writings from back at the time of Baba Bagal Singh, when he conquered Delhi, and the Emperor of Delhi received him at the gates. The Singhniyas were with him at that time, and the Muslim women at the harem asked to meet with the Sikh women. And they met, and they actually recorded it in their text, and they talk about the Sikh women in their turbans, and they dressed as the men dressed. They dressed in bana, and they wore weapons, and they wore heavy silver on their bana as well. So I have this vision of them in their turbans and their chola and all of their jewelry and their weapons at the same time. So they are uniquely feminine, but uniquely warriors as well. So we know from Sikh history that right after the time of Guru Gobind Singh, that Sikh women were wearing turbans. But we also know that during that time period, there was, at the time of the Galugada, there was basically it was kill on sight for most Sikhs, and the Khalsa lived in the jungles, and it was only the shopkeepers that were even able to keep their life and be a Sikh. And so all of those Khalsas that lived in the jungle, it was actually their elderly parents and their women folk that ran the farms. So in order to keep the family going, the women stayed back on the farms and kept the farms going, which allowed the Singhs to live in the jungle and to keep the Khalsa alive. And it was really at that time that women stopped wearing turbans, because as a turban wearing Sikh, they would have been suffering the same consequences that their menfolk were. So it was either give up the family and all starve to death, or create this survival, this tactic of survival, which I think was a great sacrifice on the part of women. But then as time went on, and we're talking now about almost a span of 120 years before there was actually several generations that it was allowed to be a Sikh. And it was during that time period that women got out of the modality of wearing a turban. However, at different times, this spark has come back, and women have put turbans back on. And during times of peace and prosperity, women wear turbans. So it's my advice, if you want peace and prosperity in your life, to put on a turban, or to marry a woman with a turban. And that will go very far in solving all your problems. Waheguru Ji Ka Khalsa, Waheguru Ji Ki Fateh.

Why guji ka khalsa, why guji ki fateh? The question often comes up about gender equality in Sikhism. And is there really and truly gender equality within our panth? Certainly during the times of the gurus, women enjoyed a position that was equal in stature and authority to men. During the time of Guru Amar Das Ji, he changed the stature of women to be equal as far as being a teacher, being a minister, being in charge of certain areas. When he sent out the manjis, women were included in those, and the manjis were the different teachers that would go and serve the sangat. In fact, the manji that included Kabul in the area of Afghanistan was a woman, a very tough area, and a woman was in charge of that, of ministering to that area. And then during the times of Guru Gobind Singh, it's recorded in history that women rode with the armies. And afterwards, during the Misl period, the women rode with the armies. And it's documented not only in our text, but also in the annals of the Muslim Empire, that women rode side by side in the army. But sometime after the Misl period, when we, as a panth, lost control of the gurdwaras during the time when it was illegal to be a Sikh and that we were hunted for our very lives and lived in the jungles, the gurdwaras were held and managed by other groups. So at that time, very Brahmanistic traditions were put in place where there was clearly a discrimination against women. And those traditions have survived today at the Harimandir Sahib, the Golden Temple. Many women come to me and we talk about the sadness that women are not allowed to do seva at the Darbar Sahib, and women are not allowed to sing kirtan at the Harimandir Sahib. And how can that be if there's gender equality within the panth? It's simply these old traditions that have remained in place, that no doubt it's time for those traditions to be set aside in favor of the pure Khalsa traditions. So what can we do about that? As women and as enlightened men and women of the panth, we need to maintain that focus and that intention that these type of discriminatory traditions will fade away. We need to keep our prayers that these things will happen within our lifetime. I don't think it's appropriate to do any type of martial protests at a place that is so sanctified, such as the Harimandir Sahib. Let's keep our grace. Let's keep our intention. And without a doubt, the hukam of the guru will prevail. If ever you can support women in leadership roles in your own gurdwara, you should do that. And if ever you get a chance as a woman to take a leadership role in your gurdwara, you should step forward. And the more women that take these roles and who serve in dignity and grace will help make this change happen. And with God's grace, with Guru's protection, with all of our prayers, this will happen in our lifetime. Waheguru Ji Ka Khalsa, Waheguru Ji Ki Fateh.

Waiguji kakalsa, waiguji kifate. So why do we grow our hair? What's the purpose of having long uncut hair? First of all, it is Guru's hukam, and Guru Gobind Singh Ji talked about hair a lot in his bani. When Guru Gobind Singh was talking of the kurahets, of the things that we cannot do as a khalsa, he said hukah, halal, haram, and hajamat. Hajamat meaning the cutting of hair. And he said of all of these, keeping the hair uncut was his most precious. So why is that? The long hair actually is a source of spiritual energy for us. And when we take our hair, tie it in a knot at our dasam dwar, at our crown chakra, it brings that spiritual energy into our whole being. So does that mean that it's more spiritual to have long hair than to have a shaved head? Because many spiritual traditions actually completely shave the head of the initiates. And no, you can't say that one is more spiritual than the other, but it's different types of energy. So when you completely shave your head, your spiritual energy goes interior. Your spiritual energy is focused inward, and you develop a deep inward strength. But the khalsa path, the khalsa rahat, and the hukam of the khalsa is not to be living on a mountaintop, is to not to be a yogi in a cave. The khalsa hukam is to be in service to humanity. And so our long hair brings us spiritual energy in action. It's spirituality of action. And the hair serves us in that way. So this is why the khalsa panth wears our hair long and uncut. Waiguruji ka khalsa, waiguruji ki fateh.

0: you know, you think about many people who are born into Sikh families, but through generations has kind of lost touch with that experience or meaning of being a Sikh and what it means, why they live this lifestyle. And many would probably ask, you know, why should I live as a Sikh? Why should I keep my hair and wear a turban? You know, what is? How is it going to benefit me? You know, I stand out. People look at me all funny. You know, all the girls these days, they just want a shaved guy. You know, why would I want to live as a Sikh? You know, what's the benefit to me to do all these things?
1: Vaheguru Ji Khalsa, Vaheguru Ji Ki Fateh. I probably am going to give an answer to this question that you don't want to hear. But it's in my experience, I'm not going to talk you into doing that. I look at Sikhism as like an ocean. And sometimes there are crests of the waves and sometimes there's a flat ocean. But our hair and our 5Ks and our bani, those people who live it actually understand the power of it. And they live in the excellence of it. And it fills their life every day. And if one person chooses to not live it, then 10 more over here will choose to live it. And the only loss that is sustained is from the individual person who loses out on that chance to live in this grace and this excellence. When I hear that question, I have to say you have to look into yourself and make your own choices. And I'm really not going to try to talk you into doing anything. But to turn your back on this power is this foolish, foolish thing. If some businessman walks up to you and says, I'm going to give you $1 million and I want you to start this business for me. And not only that, I'll guarantee you success. And you go, no, I'm too busy today. You would think that person was stupid because that was a guaranteed success. And your futures and your generations would be guaranteed. To me, Rahed is the same way. It's a technology that has a proven result. And those people who live it will voice that proof. And they live that proof. That there is a happiness and a shakti, a power that's given by the Rahed that we are given the privilege to live. And so if you can't accept that, I can't make you accept it. But if you've been given the good karma of being born into a Sikh family and having that heritage, you already have one leg up on the hundreds of other people in the world who have to search with all of their yearning and all of their heart to enter into that. And so think twice before you actually turn your back, because Guru is standing there with $1 million and offering you that opportunity. Think twice before you turn it down. And give it, I would at least advise you to give it a chance. Try it first before you say no to it. There's a saying here in New Mexico that the Native Americans have, that if you wear out a pair of moccasins in New Mexico, that you'll never leave here, because you'll love it here and you'll never leave. In other words, if you try it, then you understand the essence of it and you understand the power of it. So I think that there's lots of beautiful things written about the power of the Rahed, the reason to keep your hair, the reason to stay a Sikh. I'm just saying, look at the proof of the pudding. Look at the proof of it. Those people who live it, live the power of it. And if you want to try that power of it, then you try it, you live it, and make your own choice. Vaheguru Ji Ka Khalsa, Vaheguru Ji Ki Fateh.

Waiguji ka kalsa, waiguji ki fate. In the past, Sikhs were known as defenders of the weak and the helpless. And so the question is asked today, do we still have that role now that society has changed so much? And the answer is, yes indeed, that is part of our hukum given by Guru Gobind Singh to be the defenders. And there is still a need for that in society today. Although that need has changed quite a bit. And now the need is not so much on the battlefield with your sword, but in the corporate boardrooms, in our marriages, in our relationships, in our neighborhoods, and in our bhana, representing our guru. We have the obligation to act with integrity and to protect those who are not as fortunate or as strong as we are. So that doesn't mean that we don't practice our martial arts or learn Gatka. Those things help us develop our strength and develop our internal grit so that we can overcome any obstacle. Waiguru ji ka khalsa, waiguru ji ki fateh.

Wahguru Ji Ka Khalsa, Wahguru Ji Ki Fateh. The question comes up many times of why exactly do we wear a turban? And the turban actually goes back towards the times of the Guru. It actually is part of our heritage and part of our history. Certainly by the time of Guru Hargobind Ji, the turban became part of who we are. During that time, if you remember your history, India was occupied by the Mughal Empire. And so they were actually the rulers. And the people of the north, the Punjabis, were an occupied territory. Only the rulers were allowed to wear turbans. So when Guru Hargobind wore a turban and two swords, he actually took the stand of making the declaration that we are our own rulers. So by wearing our turban, even today, that's our statement that we are our own rulers. We're sovereign in our own being. During the time of Guru Gobind Singh, the turban also played a big role. The turban was the niyara, the exclusive, recognizable path. And Guru Gobind Singh said, Jabalaga Khalsa Rahe Niyara Tabalaga Tej Diyo Meh Sara. If you walk this recognizable path, I will give you all of my energy, all of my strength. So the turban is the most recognizable path. As you are in a crowd of people, they may not even know who you are, but they know what you are because of your turban. This is why I like to encourage women to wear a turban too. Because when you walk this niyara path, this path of recognizable exclusivity, then you walk the path of Guru Gobind Singh. The turban also plays an important role in protecting the kesh, the long uncut hair. Guru Gobind Singh said that of all the kakars, the kesh was the one he loved the most. And this is because the kesh is a conductor of spiritual energy, bringing strength and energy into everything that we do. So the long uncut hair that we wear coiled in a knot on our head, the turban covers and protects this, and protects the most sensitive areas, our dasamdwar, our crown chakra, which is the top of our head and which is a very important spiritual center of our body. Also with the turban, and those of you who wear turban know what I'm talking about, those of you who don't should try it and see. It creates a pressure point on your head in this area right through here, which makes you feel contained, makes you feel collected, makes you feel very much in control of your energy and not scattered and not subject to the energies of others. So the turban does these beautiful sevas for us. It gives us our connection to the Guru. It identifies us as niyara. It protects our kesh, and it contains our energies. So why wouldn't we want to wear a turban? And as a woman, I'd like to encourage you to try wearing a turban if you haven't yet. You don't need to do it all at once. You can wear it at home, see if you feel the difference. And you will feel the difference. And when that happens, it will give you the personal understanding to go and try it in public for yourself. So with that, I'd like to give you your encouragement and to stand tall with the strength of Guru Gobind Singh proudly in your bana and your turban. Wahguru Ji Ka Khalsa, Wahguru Ji Ki Fateh.

Why could you call Khalsa? Why could you keep Fateh? One of the things as a Sikh that we want to do, but it's very difficult to do, is to get up in the early morning to do our banis and our meditation. The Amrit Vela, the time of Amrit, is understood to be 3 a.m. to 6 a.m. before the rising of the sun. And it is a very difficult thing to get up every morning and spend that time in meditation. So how to do that? Well, Guru Nanak, when he was talking to the yogis in the Sidh Ghosh, gave them the advice of eat little, sleep little. If you eat little, meaning don't eat heavy at night, try not to eat after sunset, keep your stomach fairly empty when you go to bed at night, makes it much easier to get up in the morning. And sleep little. He gave that advice to the yogis as well, in that sleeping during the Amrit Vela is a time when we dream very heavily and we get caught in these subconscious thoughts and processes that are really not healthy for your body or your mind. When Guru Nanak said, eat little, sleep little, when he says eat little, he really means to eat light, eat foods that digest easily and they're passed through your body within a 24-hour time period. Now, one of the issues that I believe in is to not eat meat. Meat takes a good 48 to 72 hours to pass through your body, which means you sleep with this half-digested food in your body, which turns acidic, it putrefies. And so when you try to wake up in the morning with your body in this acidic state, it's very difficult to do. Meat in your system that makes your body so acidic is an environment for cancer. And that is something that medicine is understanding now, that when meat sits in your body overnight, creating this very acidic environment, this is an environment that promotes cancer cells. To eat light means to eat vegetables, dals, things that are easily digested and that will not drag you down. So eat little, sleep little, get up in the Amrit Vela. So how do we actually get that done? If you don't eat heavy at night, go to bed at a reasonable time. And when you go to bed at night, if you do your kirtan swela before you go to sleep, set your intention to get up in the morning. Not only set your alarm clock, but set your intention. The way I do it is to recite Hara Guru Gobinda Diaya Sad Amrita Vela Waho Waho Gobinda Singha Pe Guru Chela. When I'm falling asleep at night, if I just say that over and over again with the intention of getting up in the Amrit Vela to praise Guru Gobind Singh, then I will always wake up. I'm not always so brave to actually get myself out of bed, but Guru always wakes me up at that time. So try these things and give it a shot. If you get up in the early morning, you'll really see the difference in your meditation. Waheguru Ji Ka Khalsa, Waheguru Ji Ki Fateh.

Waigiji Kwa Khalsa, Waigiji Ki Fateh. I often get the question, are we supposed to do 5 banis a day, or are we supposed to do 7 banis a day, or what really is our hukum? What is our supposed to do? And according to the Akal Takit, we do 5 banis a day. We do Japji, Japsa, Anansa, and then in the evening, Reras, and before bed, Kirtan Swela. But certainly, when you take Amrit, oftentimes you're given the instructions to do the 5 Amrit Banis. And that's Japji, Japsab, Tav Prashad Swaya, Anansab, and Benti Chopai. And then what we like also is to add in the Shabad Hazari after the Japji, because the Shabad Hazari does so much to heal a lot of the pressures of daily life. So now we're up to 8. And this can really be very time-consuming for people. And so the question is, are we supposed to do 5 or are we supposed to do 8? And if you're going to do 8, well, what about Sukhmani? A day without Sukhmani is a wasted day on the planet. What about the Asadivar? The Guru himself started each day with the Asadivar. Okay, so now we're up to 10. So the question comes, what are we supposed to do? What you really are supposed to do is what you can do consciously and what you can do with your own energy to sustain it. You want to do your banis with devotion. You want to do your banis with presence. You want to do it with a state of mind that's dedicated to the Guru. And if you can do that with 1 bani, then this is wonderful. If you can do it with 10 banis, that's wonderful too. And if you can do it with 10 banis, still don't be impressed with yourself, because there are people who can do that with 15 banis a day. So there's no answer to this question. Do the banis that you can with presence of mind and with love and dedication to the Guru, and you will have satisfied the hukam. Waiguji ka khalsa, waiguji ki fateh.

Waheguru Ji Ka Khalsa, Waheguru Ji Ki Fateh. Many times I've been asked the question, well, what exactly is the Guru? If we're driving down the street and you almost have a car accident, you go, Waheguru! Oh, thank God, Guru saved me. Or if you've got a busy day and it didn't go good, you say, oh, you know, Guru Raka, please, Guru, protect me. What Guru are you talking about when you say that in your own mind? What are you thinking about? If we say, oh, it's Guru Gobind Singh that I'm really looking to. Okay, I actually think that's fabulous. But what about Guru Nanak? What about Guru Ram Das? So when we say, Guru protects me, really what are we talking about? Are we talking about the Siddhi Guru Granth Sahib and this beautiful book that sits on the Ramalas? Is that what's protecting us? I think that when we say, we all understand that emotion that Guru protects us, or Guru saves us, or Guru looks after us, or we put our trust in the Guru. We understand that on a very cellular level, what we're talking about. But what we're really speaking of, that Guru, is the highest nature that resides in each of us. It's the God nature that actually surrounds us. And it's the God nature that actually lives in us. So I trust that that God nature will protect me, because it actually is part of who I am. There's another part of who I am that isn't part of that God nature. Or I suppose it is part of it, but it's the opposite of it. I look to that higher nature to actually protect me. And when we bow to the Siddhi Guru Granth Sahib, we are bowing to that bani, that vibration that activates the God nature within each of us. So we do look to the Guru to protect us, but we're actually looking to that higher nature of ourselves. And that higher nature of ourselves we nurture every single day through our rehet, through our habits, through the maryada. It's why we do our banis, so that we have that elegant vibration in ourselves, in every cell of our body, that we can call upon at those times. So that when we say, Guru save me, that part is in us, and it will save us. Waheguru Ji Ka Khalsa, Waheguru Ji Ki Fateh.

Gobind Singh, we think of a great warrior, someone who's fierce in his appearance and his demeanor. But there was another side of the Guru. Guru Gobind Singh Ji was a very poetic soul. He was a very intense scholar that had studied and mastered multiple languages, and who could read and write and compose very intricate poetry in many languages. And he was this way from a very young age. When he was in Pontasam, after he had left Anandpursam and had gone to Pontasam, that is where, at the age of 19, he actually composed the Japsa. So as a young man, just starting out on the path of life, he had the presence of mind to compose the Japsa and the divine inspiration and the depth of intelligence to be able to compose the Japsa. Later on in his life, when it became, as time passed, and as the evolution of the Sikh Sangat grew, and it became time for the Khalsa to make its sacrifice, he actually disconnected from life and went and lived on the mountainside by Nana Devi. Guru Gobind Singh lived in the woods for 8 months. We always think of the Guru in palaces, which he did live, and in fine robes and jewels, which he did have. But for 8 months, he lived in the woods, like a hermit, on the mountainside of Nana Devi, and wrote. He stayed in isolation. The Sikhs would bring him food every day. They'd bring him pranthe and all of his vegetables every day to the mountainside. But that's where he stayed, like a hermit in a hut, and wrote, and allowed this wisdom and this bani to come through him. There's a very beautiful gurdwara there, gurdwara of the Bor Sahib in Nungal by the river, which is the gurdwara in commemoration of that. In fact, gurdwara of the Bor Sahib is specifically for Shabad Hazari. That's the place where he sat. There's a cave there, and he sat and wrote the Shabad Hazari. But most of the bani that we have today was written during that time period, in 1698. This was just before the Khalsa, just before 1699. And so he took that time to prepare, to meditate, and to write, and did battle with his pen before he did battle with the sword. Then we know, as the history of the Khalsa progressed, he had many granths, many books of writings. And when the Sikhs left the fort of Anandpursam, when they evacuated the fort and were betrayed in the night by the Mughals, all of the Guru's writings, including the writings of the Adi Granth, were lost in the river. So when the Mughals attacked, all of the Guru's baggage that was on the horses was dumped into the river, lost forever. And so all of the writings of Guru Gobind Singh were lost at that time in the river. There are some references in Sikh history to bani and grunts that we have never seen. Maybe we will never see. Or maybe they're in secret hiding out in the Panth in some gurdwara in the middle of the Punjab somewhere. But when you think of all that we don't know, it makes the soul kind of itch wanting to know what other things that he wrote. So all of that was lost in the river, and the first opportunity that the Guru had when the fighting stopped, and there was a break in the fighting, and by this time now, all of the four Sahibzade had taken martyrdom. Most of the Khalsa had been destroyed. And the Guru sat at Talwandi Sambal, where we call Damdama Sahib now,

Mansab is written in Shantras. That it gives you, when you read the Sri Guru Granth Sahib, you are transported into that universal identity. Your soul is given that shant, that peace. And your whole body is given that peace. So the Sri Guru Granth Sahib is written with Shantras. But Dasambani, the writings of Guru Gobind Singh, is written with Biras. Biras being the fighting spirit. And when you read his bani, your blood starts to boil. And so they are two separate technologies, and he kept them separate. So after the passing of Guru Gobind Singh, the first thing that the Khalsa thought of was, of course, the writings of Guru Gobind Singh. And that job fell to Mata Sundari, who was in Delhi at the time. She was the leader of the Khalsa after the passing of Guru Gobind Singh. And she initiated the project of gathering all the writings, all the teachings of Guru Gobind Singh. So she and Bhaimani Singh worked together on this. Bhaimani Singh, who was the head granthi at the Golden Temple, he would go out to all the different gurdwaras and all the places where Guru Gobind Singh had been, collecting the writings of Guru Gobind Singh. And so, because every place that he had been, there, maybe he had worked on his writings there, or the Sangha had asked for the writings. So in different little pockets and places, the writings of the Guru were. So he would go around and borrow them, smuggle them into Delhi, because it was still a very difficult time for the Khalsa, smuggle them into Delhi, where Mata Sahib Kaur and Mata Sundari would transcribe them. They would copy them by hand and then return them to the Sangat that they had borrowed them from. And Bhaimani did this right up until the time of his own martyrdom. And this is when the Bani of Guru Gobind Singh was collected. There's lots of controversy in the Punjab because that granth that was compiled by Mata Sundari by the hand of Bhaimani Singh, there is controversy on whether or not that granth actually exists. And of course, as the grunts were copied over and over, there's some changes that have happened, as is natural for handwritten copies. But to our knowledge, the Dasam granth that we have today is a replication of that granth that Bhaimani Singh compiled. The Dasam Granth itself, in some gurdwaras, in the Nahang gurdwaras, and in most gurdwaras prior to the gurdwara reform movement in the 1920s, had actually, you'd come in and there'd be two polkisabs. One that had the Sri Guru Granth Sahib, and then another one on the side that had the Dasam Granth. And the Sikhs actually bowed and paid homage to both grunts. The Dasam Granth has eight main books in it that most definitely were written at different times and compiled together into one volume. The first bani of the Dasam Granth is the Japsab. The Japsab written by Guru Gobind Singh as a young man, as a 19-year-old. And in it, he very beautifully talks about all the different meanings of God. There are 900 descriptions of the names of God in the Japsab. And in the beginning part of the Japsab, he actually explains it in that he says that God is so vast, you actually can't describe him. He said that the grasses in the field and the trees, when they sway back and forth, they say, God is this and God is that. But yet none of them can actually describe him. And so he says, let me describe you by your action names. Karam Nam Baranat Sumat. So I will describe you by your action names. And so that's what the Japsab is. It's all of the action names of God. The next book of the Dasam Granth is the Akal Ustad. And in the Akal Ustad, one of the very greatest philosophical and reality

things that Guru Gobind Singh brought to us is the concept of call and akal. Many times call is translated as death. But call isn't actually the event of death. Call is the process of death. So when, as soon as a child is born, that little baby has started the process towards his own death as an old man. And once a person comes into being on this earth, that clock starts ticking, that process starts, and you can't stop the process. The only inevitable conclusion is that you die. And that is what call is. Call is that inevitable path from birth to death that no one can stop. And akal are those things that are outside of that reality. So you can say akal is undying, but it's more than that. It's outside of the reality of birth and death. And that's what the akal ustit really explains and really gets you to understand that it's akal, which is the real reality. That, you know, right now there's so much being done, string theory and multidimensional realities and, you know, quantum this and that. That's what this talks about, that call is one reality, akal is another reality. And so the whole bani gets you into that mindset of actually what is akal, that which is beyond that process of birth and death. The next book is the Pachitranatik. The Pachitranatik is actually Guru Gobind Singh's autobiography. And he writes about the first 32 years of his life in the Pachitranatik. And unlike any other autobiography, he starts with his previous life. So he starts with Hemkunta, and he talks about Saput Sarang, the seven peaks of Hemkunta, and having sat there as a yogi and doing the heavy meditations. And that God called to him and said, you know, the people on the earth are really suffering and I need you to go back. And the yogi says to God, the rishi says to God, I don't want to come back, I'm sitting with you. And God explained to him what he really needed, and so the rishi bowed to the will of God and actually took birth on earth as Guru Gobind Singh. And in that bani, he talks about not only his incarnation as Rishi Dushtaman, then he talks about the whole process of the babies and the sodis. Because Guru Nanak was a baby. And then at the time of Guru Ram Das, the guruship passed to the sodis. And so he talks about the interrelationship and the karmic relationship of the babies and the sodis. Then he goes on to talk about the battles and up through the Battle of Bhangani and a few battles afterwards. So the first 32 years of his life, he talks about it in really beautiful detail. The next bani is the Chandi Charitra. The Chandi Charitra is a battle bani. It's a very long poem about battle. And it's bloody, and it's graphic, and it's detailed. And it really gives you the sense of being in battle, of swinging the sword and being in battle. One of the banis in the Chandi Charitra is the Chandi Divar, which many of us are familiar with. And the beginning, the opening line of the Chandi Divar is Pritam Bhagavati Simarake, Guru Nanak Le Dhyani. What the Ardas is, the beginning of the Ardas, comes from the Chandi Divar. And in a very two or three line nutshell, the whole story of the Chandi Divar is basically based on Durga's battle in the Puranas. But it's written in its own style. But definitely the main character in this long, long bani is a woman. And in the battle, she fights the demons. And at one point, the demons are so overwhelming, it looks like they're going to beat her. And what she does is goes into her being, meditates on her third eye, accesses her intuition, and out of her third eye comes Kali. And of course, Kali beats everybody. And so that, just but listening to that, I mean, that is the process that every woman
goes through when we're faced with crisis. You go into yourself, you access your intuition, and you act from your third eye, and you achieve victory. And it's such a wonderful thing to read and see it done in the ultimate, you know, male, brutal battle talk, but talking about things that we as women know happen every day. The other wonderful thing about the Chandi Charitra is it takes the female aspect, the female, the Sinni, the core, and puts her on an equal platform as the same. And Guru Gobind Singh is the only one that really does that. In fact, half of the Dasam Granth is written in the feminine context. So he puts the Singhni on the equal standing as the Singh. The next book of the Dasam Granth is the Gyan Prabodh. The Gyan Prabodh starts out with a parable about righteous actions, and then talks about the different dharmas. The Buddha tells us that there are four different dharmas: Raj Dharma, Non Dharma, Bhog Dharma, and Mok Dharma. And in this Gyan Prabodh, he really only talks about Raj Dharma. So it is thought, the scholars think, that there are three other books of the Gyan Prabodh that we haven't yet found, because they explain these other dharmas and the technology of the dharmas. The next book is the Chobis Avatar. And in this body, the Guru talks about the 23 avatars of Lord Vishnu. And so basically, whenever the earth got too heavily laden with evil, Lord Vishnu would come down and reincarnate as an avatar and deal with the evil. But in each one of the avatar stories, he always ends it showing that the avatar gets lost in his own ego. He always ends up determining that he's God himself and failing in that way. Which is why, 23 avatars later, we're still telling the story. The next book of the Dasam Granth is the Up Avatar, which is about the seven avatars of Lord Brahma. And it's the same thing. And so by the end of these two books, you really understand very deeply that there really is only one God, and that all the other everybody has a spark of God in them. But the minute that we accentuate that spark of God and the power comes, then comes the spiritual ego, and then comes the fall. And so really these two books tell this same story very beautifully over and over and over again, as is the Hindu technology. Then the next part, the last part of the Dasam Granth, is a collection called the Phutkal Rachnavan. And these are all the other books, basically. The first one is the Shabad Hazari. The Shabad Hazari that we recite every day for protection is really only a small part of the Shabad Hazari. Shabad Hazari was actually composed in 9 different rags. It's quite lengthy, it's very beautiful, and it is a complete and full body of its own. The next is the Swayas, which we read the Thug Prasad Swaya, but there's actually 33 Swayas. And in these Swayas, again, the Guru really talks about God, the nature of God, and the different aspects of relating to Him. The next is called the Khalsa Mahima. And the Khalsa Mahima is actually just 4 verses only. The rest of the Khalsa Mahima is in the Sarabloh Granth, which we'll talk about in a minute. So it's a very small, it's like a 1-page section. The next section is the Shastra Naam Mala. And we know that one well, any of us that have studied Gatka, because we always do our Ardas with the Shastra Naam Mala. The Askirpan Kandokara Tubak Tabar Artir. Sarsuro, he said, yeha hamare here. The sword, the arrow, the gun, these are my teachers. Yeha hamare here. You are my teachers. And so the Shastra Naam Mala is more like a dictionary. And it praises each one of the weapons. It's interesting to note that, in the Shastra Naam Mala, the most praised weapon is the tupak,
And the tupo is like a cannon, sort of like a gun. So, for me, you know, whatever. I think it's really interesting that that's the most praised weapon. And so he would go on, it's written in such a beautiful way, he'll say, you know, the greatest thing is, you know, and he will list a personality in history, the greatest thing is this person, he did that, but greater still is the Tupac. You know, and so we go on and on like this. So this is the Shastrinam Mahan. Then there is the Charitrio Pukyam. And that is actually the volume that is under the most scrutiny today. The Charitrio Pukyam is a collection of stories about the ways of the world, basically. It has some very interesting stories about the strengths of women, and it has some very interesting stories about the negative aspects of women. And it's very frank. It's written in very... It doesn't cut any corners. It's written in very frank language. Not all of the stories are sexual in nature, but many of them are. Let me give you an example of one that isn't. And they're taken from all different aspects of Indian life. One of the stories was about Shah Jahan and how much he loved his wife, Noor Jahan. And they had this wonderful relationship, and he really worshipped her and he adored her. And one day they were out hunting together, and this tiger charged at Shah Jahan, and he raised his gun and pointed it and shot, and the gun didn't fire, and still the tiger is just about ready to pounce on him. And so Noor Jahan raises her gun and shoots the tiger dead, saving the life of Shah Jahan. And Shah Jahan then thinks about this, and he thinks, if she can kill a tiger, she can kill me. And from that day on, he never again shared his life with Noor Jahan. He kept her separate and never again spent a moment alone with her. Now that's a fascinating story, talking about the nature of man's mind, the nature of woman's mind, and that's a teaching story of the gurus. We asked Baba Nihal Singh Ji if this really was the writing of Guru Gobind Singh, because of the sexual nature of the stories. You have to ask that question, and it's really in debate today. And he said that what these stories were for were to teach his young Singhs. These young men would come to Guru Gobind Singh at a young age, knowing nothing about the world, and so it was the Guru's responsibility to teach them about all parts of life. And this is how he taught them about the ways of the world. And so that they wouldn't lose in the bedroom what they won on the battlefield. And that's how he said it. And we were able to ask the Sri Singh Sabha as well. And he said definitely that this was part of the Guru's teaching. And it was to protect the Singhs. That he wasn't talking about the Khalsa women. He was talking about, you know, the ways of the world and the pitfalls of the world. The next book of the Dasam Granth is a Zafarnama. And the Zafarnama is a letter written by Guru Gobind Singh in Persian to Aurangzeb. This was written after the battles and after the four sons of Guru Gobind Singh had been martyred. And basically he calls Aurangzeb to task for what he did, the deception that he did on the Khalsa. And it's in this bani that we have that line, when all peaceful means have been tried and failed, it's righteous and just to pick up the sword. That's where that line comes from. And it was from the Zafarnama that Aurangzeb actually called a halt to the hostilities against the Sikhs and asked for a meeting with Guru Gobind Singh. And it was by Daya Singh who actually delivered the Zafarnama to Aurangzeb. But Aurangzeb died before he was able to meet with Guru Gobind Singh. And then the last book is the Hidyatan, which is also similar to the Charitrio. So those are all the books of the Dasam Granth. And then sometime later, about 1920, there was another book that surfaced at Patna Sahib called the Sarabloh Granth. And so there's a lot of controversy about that book. That book is kept very
closely held by the Nihongs. It's not published, although recently it has been kind of bootleg published. But they've kept it very close so that it could be protected. And although many people say it was discovered by Anudasi in the 1920s, there's actually reference to it long before then, and there are some copies of the Sarvamogram that go back even to the 1800s. And many of us are actually very familiar with some of the Bani and the Sarvamogram. The Khalsa Mero Rupha Khas, that shabd is from Sarvamogram. Also in Hiki Kirpa Ke Saje Homaha, that shabd is from Sarvamogram. So these are shabds that have been with the Panth for a long, long time. So to say that it surfaced in 1920 is not really the right thing to say. The Sarvamogram is 862 pages, and it is more along the lines of the Chandigibar. It's a battle shabad. It's a bira shabad. And so it is. It has some very beautiful shabads about the Khalsa in it. So the Khalsa Mahima, in total, is in the Sarvamogram. So those are the banis of Guru Gobind Singh. Very, very different from the Sri Guru Granth Sahib. It creates a very different effect in the person, but full of wisdom and full of technology. It actually gives the path of how to do things and what to do. There is a very beautiful English translation of the Dasam Granth that's worth reading. Sometimes when you read it, especially in the battle shabads, it seems repetitive. But that repetitiveness is part of the technology of it. It's like the Japsab can be repetitive, but it puts you into a state. That's what the Dasam Granth is like. By reading it, you're put into a state. So you can go through and pick out the one line here and the one line there that actually imparts the knowledge. But it's all of the technology of the mindset that it puts you in that actually allows you to understand those one or two lines that are actually the knowledge. So it's technology and knowledge rolled into one. And we as a Sangha firmly embrace the Dasam Granth and acknowledge it as the writings of the 10th Master, Guru Gobind Singh Ji. Why did you call Khalsa?

There's a great story, great Sakhi of Guru Gobind Singh's about how he related to the injuries of the past. And it was at the time of when they were at Damdama Sahib, when all the battles had been finished, the Sahibzadas had been martyred. And so there was a period of time where the Sikhs could gather at Damdama Sahib without, threat of being attacked. And so the Sikhs came in large numbers to be with the Guru at that time. That's when Guru Gobind Singh dictated the Sri Guru Granth Sahib to Bhai Mani Singh, because it had been lost in the river. And so it was a very, very potent time. So the Sikhs were camped, and one night the Guru was walking. He would walk amongst the tents and amongst the camp. And there was a group of Singhs sitting around a campfire, and they were crying. And the Guru came up and he says, "Why are you crying?" And they said, "We are so sad. You know, the beautiful Sahibzade, the light of the Guru, our future, they're gone. They're all gone. They've been killed. We can't deal with this sadness." And Guru Gobind Singh said to them, they said, "It's true. My sons are gone. But you know, they came to this earth to take this death. They took the birth to take the death. They came with this contract. They knew that this is what they came for, and they came to do this seva." So "Don't cry. This is all within the will of God." Still they were crying. And they said, "But Anand Prasad, with this, our beautiful Anand Prasad, with the palaces and the, everything that we have built, it's all gone. It was burned and sacked and destroyed." And Guru Gobind Singh said to them, "Don't cry over that." He said, "Everything that comes to this earth comes to go. Those are just material things." He said, "They came and they went. We enjoyed them when they were here. We let them go when they're gone." He said, "Don't cry. This is all within the will of God." Still the Sikhs were crying. And they said, "But we have lost all of our friends. We've lost thousands of our Sikhs fighting in the battles that they're gone. They're dead. We miss them. They're gone." And the Guru put his hand on them and he said, "You know, my sons, don't cry." He said, "It's true. The loss has been in the hundreds of thousands, but the gain has been in the millions. The loss is in the lakhs, but the gain is in the crore." And that's how he related to the past and to the pains of the past. It's true, these things have happened, but the gain is there. And what gain was he talking about? I'm looking at it. You are the gain that he was talking about. He saw the hundreds of thousands of Sikhs that had died, but saw the millions of Sikhs that were coming. And so this is how he dealt with the past. You are that light. You are, "I am, I am." You are that. And when you embrace it, and when you claim it, then you become that, you become part of that prophecy. It's as simple as that.

Waheguru Ji Ka Khalsa, Waheguru Ji Ki Fateh. This is the 300th anniversary of the Sri Guru Granth Sahib's reign on the planet. And this is a remarkable time in Sikh history. And so it's all of our honor and privilege to be able to celebrate that this year. In 1708, when Guru Gobind Singh had traveled to Hazur Sahib, Hazur Sahib had never seen the likes of Sikhs before. This was the first time that the Khalsa had ventured that far south. And when they made their camp in Hazur Sahib, it wasn't a city, it was a spot in the jungle. So they were on the banks of the river Godavari, and it was a spot that Guru Gobind Singh found pleasing to him. But the Khalsa had never been there before. So he had brought with him 300 soldiers in his army that was traveling in the south, as well as Mata Sahib Deva. And so when they set their camp up there, as soon as the Khalsa arrives anywhere, then food was served and artisans came, and you know, they had a whole economy that sprang up around the Guru when he was there. So when it came time for by his own choice, that it was time for his passing, he prepared the Khalsa in the best possible way. He had established the Sri Guru Granth Sahib when he was in Damdama Sahib, and had transcribed it and written it all down, and had brought it with him to Hazur Sahib. And he was very concerned about Mata Sahib Kaur, who had set up her own langar for the soldiers. Mata Sahib Kaur oversaw the langar for all of the camp. And so all of the Nahungs, they were called Akalis at that time, all of the Akalis would eat at Mata Sahib Kaur's langar. So he was most concerned about her. She had taken a vow to never eat her food until she had seen the Guru's face that day. So he called her and told her it was time for her to go back to Delhi to live with Mata Sundari. And she said, but I will just die of starvation then, because I have pledged to never take my food until I've seen your face. So he gave her 5 weapons that had belonged to Guru Hargobind. And he said, when you look at these weapons, you'll see my face. And so with that, she took the weapons and went back to Delhi. So having really taken care of his sangat, he chose the time to pass. And we all know the story of the assassin that had penetrated the Guru's bodyguard, snuck in somehow, and had stabbed the Guru. At that time, there was a very skilled surgeon that had stitched him up. Actually, Bahadur Shah had sent his own surgeon over to take care of Guru Gobind Singh. And history records that to be an Englishman named Dr. Cole. And so he had actually stitched the Guru up so expertly that there was no infection and all the bleeding had stopped. And every day, Bahadur Shah checked on Guru Gobind Singh to make sure he was progressing fine, and he sent him all kinds of gifts and entertainment while he was healing. And one of the gifts that he sent were some bows that were so stiff, no Sikhs in the Sangat could actually bend them enough to string them. So Guru Gobind Singh took them, and with one motion, he strung them. And he held them up for the whole Sangat to see. But the strain of stringing those bows burst open all of his stitches. So when we look at that, we know that if he had the intention to serve on this planet for the next 20 years, he would have. He had chosen his own time to die and had made all of these preparations ahead of time, so that when this incident occurred, the Sangat was in shock, but the Guru himself was in total control. And it was at that point that he told the Sangat that the word of God from this point on would now be our guru. This would be how we would relate to that supreme consciousness and to that truth of truth, would be through the Sri Guru Granth Sahib. And in a ceremony, he gave this power to the Sri Guru Granth Sahib. I often think back at that time and wonder what kind of charity kala the Sikhs must have had
to be able to have made that transition from having this exalted presence of Guru Gobind Singh in their midst to really having to rely on their own consciousness. And part of the difficulty of that time, you can tell by looking at what happened at Sri Hazur Sahib. Guru Gobind Singh called it Abachal Nagar. And that was when they first got there, it's written that they took a hukam from Sri Guru Granth Sahib. And in that hukam, it talks about Abachal Nagar, the eternal city, the city that never passes. And so at Abachal Nagar, after Guru Gobind Singh passed, the Sikhs stayed on for some time there. But you know, it wasn't a town. It was just a camp in the jungle. And so it was very, very difficult to sustain anything there. When you look at, with him was Bhai Dharam Singh and Bhai Daya Singh, the Panch Pyare, the surviving members of the Panch Pyare. And when you look at their birth and death dates, their death date is also 1708, both of them. So if the Guru passed in October of 1708, it could possibly be that history doesn't know the death date of the Panch Pyare, and so they just assigned that date. But it also could be that it would be just too difficult to live on the planet Earth without Guru Gobind Singh there in his physical body. So the passing dates of Bhai Dharam Singh and Bhai Daya Singh are also 1708. And there, the period of time from that time until the end of the 17th century, we really lose track of what happened at Hazur Sahib. We know that the place where Guru Sahib was cremated was marked, and we know that some Singhs stayed there and kept vigil through that entire time. But we also know that there was no significant building. It must have been very difficult to sustain, and we have to really bow our heads in honor of those Singhs who stayed alone in the jungle with all of the animals and all of the thievery and all of the, it's a very difficult place, not a friendly place at all, and so far from the Punjab. We also know that at the towards the end of that time period, that in Hyderabad, the chieftain at Hyderabad, towards the turn of the 1800s, he was having a very hard time managing his kingdom. And by that time, the British had come in, and with the East India Company was very prolific all through India, with the exception of the Punjab. And they had taken over some influence in the chief at Hyderabad. And so they had put him in power, and the British had actually empowered him, but he had no control over the area. So he turned to Maharaja Ranjit Singh, who had taken power in the Punjab, and said, "Is there anything you can do for me to help me get control of my kingdom like you've controlled yours?" So Maharaja Ranjit Singh sent a whole troop of Sikhs down to Hyderabad to help the chieftain at Hyderabad to control his kingdom. And so where did they set up their camp? At Abachal Nagar, Sri Hazur Sahib. And that was really the first time that the Sikhs came back to Hazur Sahib. And they made that their base. They brought their families, and then from there, a township sprang up. So there was about 1,200 of them, and they would take turns sending groups of 600. 600 would go serve the chieftain at Hyderabad. 600 would remain back at Abachal Nagar, Sri Hazur Sahib. And so from that point, the Sikhs once again retained themselves there. Now, interestingly, as the British took control of the Punjab, the first thing that they did was really to identify what the problem would be for them controlling the Punjab. And that, of course, was the Akalis. That was the Nahungs. Because nobody controlled the Nahungs. Not from the time of Guru Gobind Singh did any man control the... They were called Akalis at that time, although not now. No one controlled the Akalis except Guru Gobind Singh. Even Maharaja Ranjit Singh didn't have control on them. He had to negotiate with them, but he never controlled them. And when his
priorities intersected with the Khalsa's priorities. Then the Khalsa served him, but only at that time. So the British knew that this was really one of their first problems, was how to control the Akalis. And they systematically made it very difficult to be a Nihang. They made it, through their influence with the people, they made it very difficult to live the Nihang lifestyle. They created a scenario that it was actually illegal to be a Nihang. And at one point in the British rule, it was shoot on sight with Nihangs. And they reached a truce with the Nihangs if they actually surrendered all of their weapons. And at that point, it was illegal even to have a kirpan and to wear that in public. We think that today we have this problem, but actually around the turn of the last century, it was much, much worse. You know how many of us have adopted the very, very small kirpan and say, this is a symbol. That stems from that time period, because that's all the British would allow, was the small symbolic kirpan to be worn. In the census that was taken around 1900, there was only 500 Nihangs in the Punjab at that time. The population had shrunk that far. There was only 100 women who were considered to be Nihangs by 1900. Most of our communities are bigger than that. So you can see what kind of struggle they were in. In 1846, Prahlada Singh was the Jatadar of Buddhadal. And this was right at the time when the Nihangs were facing really their hardest time with the British. He decided that he would move the entire dal down to Sri Hazur Sam. Although that sounds easier than it actually was, because the British controlled that entire area. And so to actually be able to move with their horses and their weapons and their maryada was very difficult. So Prahlada Singh did move all the dal down to Sri Hazur Sahib, and they set their camp up where Mata Sahib Kaur had served the langar. Now there was nothing there. It was really just a camp in the jungle. And from there they made contact with Takat Hazur Sahib. And there was some problems then between the two groups, because the group that had been down there since the early 1800s were afraid of the Nihangs. And so even still they faced problems, and there was violence between the two groups. And most of the Nihangs, after a period of about 5 years, returned back to the Punjab. But some also stayed down there, which is why we see that influence down in Sri Hazur Sahib today of the Nihangs. And they set their camp up at Mata Sahib Devan's Langar Gurdwara. Now around, in the early 1900s, around 1910, they were struggling to maintain that Gurdwara. Literally there'd be just one person there, and there was a platform only. There wasn't even Sri Guru Granth Sahib installed there, because there was no building. And so there'd be a platform and one Singh who would sit and meditate all day, receive any guests that came, which were hardly any, and live off of whatever donations were given, which were very few. So to take that seva meant that you would not know where your next meal came. And so in one of the meetings that happened at Diwali in Amritsar, where they had a Sarbat Khalsa, the Khalsa took a gurmata that they would go down and go to visit Sri Hazur Sahib, which was again a very difficult thing to do. So they tried to make arrangements, they worked through all the political problems, and still they couldn't get the permits. Until one very, very humble Nihang came forward, Baba Meet Singh. And Baba Meet Singh was a Nihang, was very, very specific about the maryada, but he was a very gentle man. He volunteered to take the jetta down, but he said that they had to do it his way. And he gave some very strict protocols on what to do. Nobody could argue with anybody. If they met with resistance, they had to return it with kindness. They had to walk the entire way, and they had to walk barefoot.
and they had to maintain their maryada the entire time. In the end, only 10 people were willing to make that commitment and walk with him. And of those 10, only 2 finished. That was Baba Meet Singh and Baba Dharam Singh, who was his sevadar. And Baba Meet Singh actually went to Mata Sahib Devan's Gurdwara and established himself there, where he lived the rest of his life. But just his spiritual energy, just his vibration, brought people to that Gurdwara. And just as a light is kindled in the darkness, it attracted other lights. And that's really when the Nihangs established their Gurdwara there, and it really maintained from that time forward. So although the tucket there is one of the tuckets that we recognize as the leadership of Sikh Dharam, it is separate from the Punjab and it's managed separately. It has its own maryada because it's been really kept out of the mainstream of the Punjab. And many times when people go there, they say, oh, you know, there's so much Hindu influence, or it's so different. I don't understand what they're doing. It's not what I'm used to. And what you have to understand is that the way they're doing things is the way that everybody did things in the middle 1800s. And it was the Gurdwara reform movement and the efforts of the SGPC that have changed and evolved us to the things that we do now. And that really all Gurdwaras used to do it very similar to the way it's done at Sri Hazur Sahib. So it's sort of like a time capsule of Sikhism. If you look at some of the very old maryadas, some of the Sanatan maryadas, you'll see that they're right in line with what's happening, with what you see as the daily activity at Sri Hazur Sahib. So now that we come to the 300th anniversary, it's our calling to have this yatra. And you really need to prepare yourself to come in that way. You need to come and expect to come with full cooperation. And if you meet resistance, greet that resistance with ease and acceptance. You don't have to walk. You don't have to go barefoot. But you do have to keep the maryada. And if you do that and we come, then we'll have the same experience that the Nihangs had when they came in 1840 and again in 1910. So this is our chance in our lifetime to have that. We're to go and not ask for change there, but to go and accept what we see there and embrace it as part of our history and as part of our future. Waheguru Ji Ka Khalsa. Waheguru Ji Ki Fatah.

you know, in the days when Guru Gobind Singh and Anand Prasad, building up to the time of Baisakhi 1699, young men would come and stay in Anand Prasad and actually train with Guru Gobind Singh and live in the household of the Guru. And, you know, we're talking about hundreds of young men. That's part of what they did. Their parents would send them to Anand Prasad during their formative years. And they came to love and trust the Guru. And so he knew that fear was what kept them in battle from being as brave as they could be. So here's what he said. He said, "Do you trust me?" And I said, "Yes, you know, Guru, we trust you." And he says, "Then believe me, the time and date of your death is already written. It's written on your destiny. And we, as people that have lived in this life, we know that's true. We've seen young people die and we see old people die. The day of our death is already there." And he says, "So if you believe this," he said, "then what's there to be afraid of in fighting with me today in battle? If it's your day to die, you will die running away from the battlefield. And if it's not your day to die, then there's no sword that has been made that can take this life from you. So what is there to lose? And what is there to be afraid of?" He said, "Come with me and let's fight today." And so they would, with that full knowledge that, yeah, today might be the day, but if it's not, it's not. And I have nothing to lose by joining this battle. And by doing that, he said that one Sikh could face 125,000 men. Because if one Sikh without fear, one man without fear, can face 125 men that are filled with fear. Because just that energy that he puts out puts the fear of death in them. Savalaka save ekalaron tabe Gobind Singh naam kahon. He says, if my Sikhs can't face 125,000 of the enemy, then my name is not Guru Gobind Singh. And it worked. And we saw this in history. But it works for us today. We are, you know, we're afraid of failure at work. If we're going to fail at work, we're probably going to fail at work with or without a turban. If we're going to succeed at work, we're going to succeed with or without a turban. These things are already destinies. So don't worry about it. And I always say, if I can speak for a minute and a half, you'll forget there's a turban on my head. That's what I tell people in business. Because we're in the security business, and security in the United States, wearing a turban is a very challenging thing these days. But I always say, if I can talk for a minute and a half, for 90 seconds, the client will forget I have a turban on my head. And it's the truth. I know you all have heard this before, but I love telling this one story of when we were shortly after 9/11. We had responsibility for the international airport in Honolulu, which is a very busy airport and an at-risk airport because it's off the mainland United States. And so right after 9/11, I flew out there because of our, you know, we had this contract, and I was with my manager, who was a very professional man, not a Sikh. He's actually a Chinese man. He's very professional. And we were walking around through the airport. And, of course, it created fear in some people to see me in a turban at the airport, especially, you know, in the behind-the-counters areas. And my manager turned to me and he said, "Does this bother you?" And I knew what he was talking about, of course. But I said, "What are you talking about?" And he said, "Well, everybody's staring at you." No, I was in my turban and then my business dress, which is, you know, like a professional outfit, but not a uniform. And so he said, "Does it buy?" I said, "No." And he says, "Well, everyone's looking at you." And I said, "Well, do you know why they're looking at me?" And now he got really insecure. You know, I'm his boss and he didn't want to offend me. And he goes, "No, I don't know why they're looking at me." And I said, "Well, I know why.
because I'm the most beautiful woman they've ever seen. And he laughed and he goes, yeah, you're right. And that's the attitude. You know, you'll see that. That's the Nahung attitude, right? That kind of in your face, right there attitude. But if you can adopt that, that gives you that strength of Guru Gobind Singh to face any situation. I know who I am. And I know who my guru is. And that gives me more power than any doctrine or any dogma or any technology. And when you really accept that, you can diminish those sounds, those voices in your head to tell you you are less than, that tell you you are not worthy. Let's work today to abolish those. Let's hand those over to the altar of God and live without them. And in that way, free ourselves.

Why did you call Khalsa? Why did you keep Fateh? The, one of the most incredible things about this 300th anniversary is that we as Sikhs were given the gift of Bani as our guru. I think that for myself personally, I would be so much more comfortable to have Guru Gobind Singh here in my midst and to be able to dedicate myself to Guru Gobind Singh. Instead, he gave us a higher path and a higher road, a much more difficult road to walk, in that he said, and he said it in the Pachitranatik, he said, if you call me a god, I will damn you to hell. He says it just like that, as clear as day. He says, but, later on he says, but, don't be confused. There is no difference between God, Guru, and myself. So you think maybe he's contradicting himself? Actually, the answer is at a higher level. And it's at that higher level where we find the Sri Guru Granth Sahib. What he's saying is that it's really the individual consciousness that has to be elevated. And in that individual consciousness, that higher elevation of consciousness, you find God. God is not found in a man. God is found in your own soul at your highest level. And he created, he gave the guruship and passed the light to the Sri Guru Granth Sahib where that energy resides. So a lot of people ask, well, is it the book that we're bowing to? Is it the words that are scripted on the page? And the real answer to that has two answers. One answer is, this volume is our guru, and we treat it with the respect and the love that you would treat your living guru. And the other answer is, no, that the real guru lies in the essence that's in that, that's in the text, that's in those volumes, that's in those words, that's in that bani. Because when you read that bani, it really is the essence of truth. And truth takes your consciousness to the higher level. So as we sit with each other, we chat with each other, the words come out of our mouth, we are vibrating at a certain level. When you speak the words of bani, it takes your vibration up to a completely different level. Now if you have that excellence in your character to maintain that level, then you're one of the saints and the bhagats of the world. So most of us, we read the bani and we hold it for as long as we can. And then our vibration goes into the maya and into the everyday world. But that's what we're bowing to when we bow to the Sri Guru Granth Sahib, is the higher level, that essence of truth, that highest consciousness, which actually is God. Most of us are brought up in the West that I'm speaking to now, or we've been brought up in a country that's been heavily influenced by the West, and I add India into that category, where we've been taught to think of God as an outside force. The Christian God is an image of a man in the sky. And so we think of God as something outside of ourselves. Where the teachings of our Guru and the truth of the Sri Guru Granth Sahib tells us that God is actually inside of us, that each one of us is God. When I have that conversation with people, they get a little nervous and they get a little sad because they think, gosh, if there's nothing greater than me, then we're all in trouble, you know. But that wonderful, that God inside of each one of us can be accessed. If you feel that kind of separation, that's normal. And something as beautiful and as elegant as the Sri Guru Granth Sahib helps us access that truth which lies in us. So that's what we're celebrating at this 300th anniversary. It's that we have the responsibility of seeing the God within each other, within ourselves, and within each other. And that when we bow to the Sri Guru Granth Sahib, we are bowing to that technology and that elegant grace that is in the bani that allows us to access that God within ourselves. Waheguru Ji Ka Khalsa, Waheguru Ji Ki Fateh.

Like the Akal Takht martyrdom, the story of Baisakhi is the story of commitment. Individual commitment, group commitment, and commitment to the Guru. In particular, tonight, what we'll look at is the story of Baisakhi that has come down through history to us. And any of you that have read history and Sikh history in one way or another have probably been surprised and a little confused by the story of Baisakhi, because there are several versions of it. And you have to ask yourself, well, which version is true? Was it the head of the Panch Piyare that came off on that day? Or was it goats in a tent that were killed in an elaborate drama, in an elaborate theater? And so what I'd like to do tonight, I can assure you, though, before we start, is that there's no, I'm not going to draw a conclusion for you, but let me at least show you what the steps are to understanding what this is about. So you'd want to go, what would be so great would be to have a verified, bona fide eyewitness account of what happened on that day. We know that Guru Gobind Singh set that day as something special in order to bring the Panth together and to change our destiny on the path of the Sant Sipahi. But the very earliest documents that we have, and I find this so interesting, we do have the Bachitra Natak, which is written by Guru Gobind Singh himself, and that ends before the time of Baisakhi. We have the Siddhi Guru Sobha, which was written between 1701 and 1711. So certainly the author, Senapati, was in the court of Guru Gobind Singh during that time. We also have the Panchayan by Seva Das, who was an Udasi, who narrated from episodes from the court of Guru Gobind Singh. And we have Baigur Das, who wrote the beautiful Shabads of Waho Waho Gobind Singh Ape Guru Chela. So of those three histories that were written during that time, not one of them talks about that day in 1699. How can that be? One of the most seminal events that had ever happened to the Khalsa, these historians did not write about it. So there's definitely some thoughts that it was such a well-known story that it wasn't talked about, but you'd think it would have

victim. And there's some validation of that in that even after the Umrit of 1699, there was some reference to the higher caste Sikhs not wanting to take the Umrit because it totally strips the caste away from you. And so that we all sit in unity and we all sit as equals. Kind of the next realm of history that we come across is after the Guru's death. And that is the next writing that comes about 50 years after his death. The Guru Bilas Patshahi Dasvi. The Guru Bilas is a collection of stories about Guru Gobind Singh, written by Kaur Singh, who is the grandson of Baba Buddha Singh, and who was actually the one who put the tilak on Guru Gobind Singh's head when he took the gadi of the Guru. So Kaur Singh told a lot of stories about Guru Gobind Singh. And in the Guru Bilas Patshahi Dasvi, he talks about the day of Baisakhi, although the year is not the same and the date is not the same. And in the Guru Bilas, he talks about the story of the goats. That's where the goat story first comes up. And it's told in very graphic detail, where Guru Gobind Singh set up onto this hillside 5 separate tents. And in each one of the tents, he had brought in a he-goat. And as he called for the Sikh that was willing to give his head to the Guru and brought them into the tent, he says that he had the Sikh himself kill the goat in the chatka style that the Nahungs do of today. And that the blood would flow out from the tent, and the Sangat thought that it was the Sikh himself who had been killed. And so that story first appears in 1751, about 50 years after the Guru's death. And it's from that story that we see it echoed throughout history. So we see the Suraj Prakash, which was written in the middle 1800s, tells the story in the same way. We see McAuliffe tells the story in the same way. And so this is why it has come to be in the Sangat that it's an accepted story, that on that day of Baisakhi, the formation of the Khalsa, that instead of separating the heads from the bodies of the Panchpyare, Guru Gobind Singh set it up in such a way that there were tents where the goats were not seen, and the crowd heard the thud of the sword passing through flesh and saw the rivers of blood flowing out from the tents, and thought that the Guru was killing his Sikhs. And in that way, as the Sri Singh Sabha used to say, it's the bravery of the second, third, the fourth, and especially the fifth Sikh that you just have to stand in awe of. Because they knew for sure that they were being killed. And in that way, he created such a standard of commitment that nobody could understand it. This is a quote from Kaur Singh's account in the Guru Bilas Patshahi Dasvi. Many had gathered at the fair, and the Radiant One proclaimed, "Is there a loyal Sikh here who'll give the Guru the gift of his own head?" Hearing the words of the Guru, the people were shocked. And when the Guru had repeated his demand 3 times, a loyal servant came forward with hands folded. Taking him, the Guru raised his hand to draw his sword, and the power of his body shone brilliantly. A goat was beheaded with a mighty blow, and blood poured out. Grasping the bloody sword, the Guru came outside of the tent and demanded the head of another, and the people were shocked. And so the story goes on in that way. Later on in

history. There's even a third story. And in the Panth Prakash, written by Ratan Singh Bangu, he writes that Guru Gobind Singh actually selected the Panchpiari. They all came from different castes, and that in it was his intention to break the caste system. He intentionally selected them, each from a different caste. One of them was from a higher caste, and four were from the lower caste. But as we've come in this time and space of much more information and shared information, if we've ever sat and listened to one of the learned and holy men speak of Vaisakhi, 1699, the Mahapurush, they don't ever tell the story in this way. And when we listen to the Sri Singh Sabha speak of Vaisakhi, he spoke of heads being severed from the body. And he would chastise anyone who said that they couldn't believe such a thing. And if I remember him even telling us a story that he saw his own teacher create such a miracle. So why couldn't Guru Gobind Singh have created such a miracle? And these miracles are throughout all of Sikh history. If this is so fantastic, then so isn't Baba Deep Singh at the Golden Temple. So isn't Baba Atal Singh, the young son of Guru Hargobind, who brought his playmate back to life. So this type of story is not outside of the reality of our Sikh history. And of course, the Sri Singh Sabha is not the only one who tells the story in this way. So does Baba Iqbal Singh of Bahru Sahib. So does Sant Jarnal Singh. If you go on YouTube, you can see his katha of telling that story. So the Damdami Taksal tells the story this way. So do the Nahangs. And then recently, there's been something that circulated through the internet of an eyewitness account of a Muslim who was a spy for Aurangzeb. And it's a very detailed account of Vaisakhi Day from his point of view. Actually, I believe Baba Iqbal Singh Ji has included this in his book. And that it's from there that it actually gained access and was circulated through the internet. Although it hasn't yet been validated, it has not yet been authenticated. It is said to be held in a university, the Alamgir Muslim University in India, and it has not been authenticated. And I look forward to the day when it can be. And if it can't be, that's all right too, because I'm going to read it to you because it's actually the way that I understand the story to be. So this is purported to be an eyewitness account from a spy called Abdullah Tarani, who was spying on Guru Gobind Singh's court for about 2.5 years. And then after he witnessed the events of Vaisakhi, it's said that he then became a Sikh after that point. And this eyewitness account is reportedly held at the Aligarh University, which is in Aligarh, Uttar Pradesh. And he writes, "On the day Guru Gobind Singh Ji prepared the Amrit in Anandpur, the attendance in the Divan was about 35 to 40,000. The Mughals had four thrones, Delhi, Agra, Lahore, and Kalanur, but the grandeur of Guruji's throne was in a class by itself. Guruji came out to the Divan and unsheathed his sword and spoke in a thundering voice that he needed a head. No questions or hesitations at all, Bhai Daya Ram came forward to Guruji. Guruji, right in front of all, cut off his head from his body in one stroke. Everybody was stunned. Then the Guruji again thundered, demanding more head.
Right on Guru's call, Dharam Chand got up, came to Guruji, bowed his head and said, "Here is my offering of my head." And Guruji again, in one stroke, cut off Dharam Chand's head from his body. Now there was a big commotion in the divan. But Guruji, in his thundering voice, went on demanding heads. One after the other, Himit Rai, Mukham Chand, and Sahib Ram got up and offered their heads, and Guruji cut off the heads of these three also. Many from the congregation went to Guruji's mother and narrated the whole happenings in the divan to Mataji. Guruji cleaned up the blood from the five bodies and heads and even washed the floor. Then the Guru stitched one head to the body of another, one by one. This process took 3 hours. Then he covered the dead bodies with white sheets. The Guru then took a cauldron made of stone and put an iron wok without handles on it, and pouring water into the wok, started preparing the Amrit. The Guru kept churning the water with his sword and kept reciting his Gurbani, and this went on for almost 2 hours. During this time, the lady from the Guru's house came and put something in the water, and now the Amrit was ready. From the corpses, he took the covering sheets off. First he sat on the head side of Dayaram and poured Amrit into his mouth, and then poured some on his head and sprinkled some on his body. And then he asked the dead body to say, "Waiguruji ka khalsa, Waiguruji ki fateh." And as if on Guru's command, Dayaram got up and repeated in a bold voice, "Waiguruji ka khalsa, Waiguruji ki fateh." It appeared that in the entire congregation, everybody was so stunned they had stopped breathing. There was pin drop silence. All those present were mesmerized with the Guru's miracle. And in the same manner, one after the other, the Guru made the other four alive also. So, like I said, there's no validation of this as authentic, but it tells the story more in the way that we have heard it from those that we trust. But really what it comes down to is, what story is it that you're going to believe? And for me, I can say that without a doubt I believe that Guru Gobind Singh Ji on that day created such a miracle of actually taking the head off of the Panch Pyare and then bringing them back to life. I can't imagine that he would create such an elaborate deception or theater or drama when somebody of his stature and power didn't need to do that. And that before him in Sikh history, there's been so many examples of these type of miracles that it's not incongruous with what we know to be the right and the power of the Gurus. But mostly I say this because in my experience of Amrit, that is what happens. And that through the experience of Amrit, you really do die. And you really are reborn. And if you don't go through that death and rebirth, then it isn't really Amrit. And it sometimes it happens that day when you take the Amrit from the Panch Pyare, and sometimes it happens later on. But at some point, you die to this life that you were living, and you are reborn with Guru Gobind Singh as your Lord and Master. And it has nothing to do with goats, and it has nothing to do with drama, and it has nothing to do with theater. And so for that reason, I accept it that this miracle happened on that day. So you simply have to ask yourself the same question. And for some people, it's just too much of a stretch for them to believe that such a thing could happen. And if that's your situation, that's totally fine. And there's lots of other stories you can believe in. And there's lots of history books you can read that will validate your point of view. But if you also have had that experience or yearn for that experience, then part of that is accepting this commitment to Guru Gobind Singh as your leader and your master, that commitment to him.
and accepting it for just as it is. Guru Gobind Singh said, Jabalaga Khalsa Rahe Nihara Tabalaga Tej Dio Mein Sara Jab Ega Hai Bipara Nikiri Main Na Karo Inaki Partit. If you walk this path with me, this path of Nihara, this special path, this path of commitment, then I'll give you all my strength. And if you are just the common, walking the common path, then you aren't with me. So as we approach this Baisakhi, this is our time of recommitment. And I pass no judgment on any history book or anybody's beliefs or thoughts or anybody's katha in telling of the goat story, because it's a fabulous story any way you tell it. But for me, this is how I take it. And for each one of us, may we look inside and take it in our own way, this Baisakhi. Waheguru Ji Ka Khalsa. Waheguru Ji Ki Fateh.

The main message of Vaisakhi for a Sikh is to remember that time in 1699 that Guruji created the Khalsa. Now what is a Khalsa? When you look at a Sikh like myself, I stand out. If you put me in thousands of people over here, you still see me because I've got this turban, I've got this beard, I've got this special form to stand out. And that's meant to be the way we're supposed to look. We're meant to stand out from the crowd. Why do we want to stand out? Because we're here to protect people. See, since the beginning of time, there's good guys and there's bad guys. The thing is, how do you stop the bad guys? You always got people to stop the bad guys, like the police. Now, if you were on a street and you got robbed by somebody, and then you look up and there's a bunch of people standing around you, and then across the road, there's a policeman, guarantee 90% of the people are going to call the policeman for help first. Because the policeman is distinctive. He stands out. And you think, you know what, he's bound to help me because he's a policeman. In the same way, Guru Gobind Singh Ji told us that the Sikhs should stand out and that we can help people. So the Sikhs were created this way to stand out, but the main mission was to help people. And the main ways you can help somebody is to feed them and to protect them. So you notice in every Sikh Gurdwara, there's free food. And every Sikh out here who's a baptized member of the Khalsa is walking around and is armed. Because we're here to protect you guys. Deh Shiva Barmoe Hai Shubkarmante Kabhu Na Taro. Oh Waheguru, oh God, give me this one gift that I do not stop, I do not get scared and not do the right thing. The key thing is, doing the right thing takes courage. So we ask God for help so that we can do the right thing. Waheguru Ji Ka Khalsa.

And today it's the Shahidi Purab, as you all know, of Tan Tan Sri Guru Arjan Dev Ji Maharaj. And before we go into their Shahidi, we'll have a look at two Mata who were behind them. Two Mata that drove them into this path. Pama, we know that Guru Sahib, they didn't need anyone to draw them. But eh Sharda diya gala hundiya. And we shouldn't forget these. These things can make us sikhi. These things can bring people in. So these Sharda diya gala which we're going to share today. And when we look at the world today, we're all influenced by something. Whether it's been influenced, whether we recognize it or not, there's always something that is having an effect on us, that is having an impression on us. And a lot of it is the media, the television, the radio, the musical artists out there, any sort of artist, whether it's, you know, a written form or like a verbal form, the internet, all sorts of things are constantly in our face, constantly putting images into our mind, putting words into our mouth. These things are all around us. And we may overlook the importance of having a positive role model in our life. But there's one person who we should always use as a reference for our life, and that is Tan Tan Sri Guru Granth Sahib Ji Maharaj. And they haven't overlooked the importance of having a positive role model in our life. Maharaj tell us, Babaniya kahaniya, put suput karen. Je satgur paave, so man len, sahi karam karen. The Guru is saying, make sure, not just our children, but baniya, kahaniya, put, we're all the puts of Guru Sahib. Whether we were girls, whether we were males, female, it doesn't matter, we're all the puts, we're all the children of Guru Granth Sahib Ji. So Maharaj is talking to all of us. And in Sikhi, there's no age. The soul is beyond age, it's beyond time.

It's only the body that is subject to time. So we too are the pot as well, not just our youngsters. Babaniya kahaniya, by telling them the kahaniya, by telling them the stories of our forefathers, they become from just an average pot to a support, to a great being, to become a great child. And Mother Gujar Kaur ji, that is exactly what she did. Mother Gujar Kaur lived this pangti in their life, and those Shaibzade, they became support. They became great because they looked at the Shahidi of Guru Arjan Dev Ji. Mata Gujar Kaur Ji, sitting in that Thanda Buraj, this was the Sakhi that she told them, the same Sakhi that we're going to share today. And what did that allow the Shaibzade to do? It wasn't a Sakhi that they heard. The Sakhi are Sikhana Jeevan Bano Deya. These Sakhi make the Jeevan of the Gursikhs. Kahaniya Put Suput Karen. Just Satguru Paave. Paave comes from the word love. Whatever is pleasing, whatever is loving to the Guru's heart, so manle. By hearing the stories of their babe, they say, we too want to be like that. We apa bhi Guru Sahib wale ban jaiye. Let us become the children of the Guru. Jo Satguru paave, so manle, so hi sahi karam karen. And they will start doing those actions too. And I'll tell you something quite funny. Well, I thought, you might not laugh, I'm not good at jokes, okay? But I teach Punjabi sometimes to the younger children. And a lot of them have these really funny Spider-Man bags. And in that bag is a Spider-Man pencil case. Next to that Spider-Man pencil case is a Spider-Man pencil, Spider-Man book, Spider-Man pack of tissues. So this child is constantly thinking of Spidey. And some of them bring with them the little figures of Spider-Man with them, and they can't live without this Spider-Man. And what do you, I bet when they go home, that's probably all they watch is Spidey. What are they going to want to be? What is their Simranon? It's Spider-Man. But if they have something else, if they have the Babaniya of their Guru Sahibs, of their forefathers, maybe they too want to be like that too. So before we look at the Kahani of Sri Guru Arjan Dev Ji Shahidi, let's look at where did the Gurgaddi come into their family. So before we look at even Mata Pani Ji, because the Bhain Ji that was singing before, they were singing the Shabad, that if a son is full of anger, Je at Krop, Krop coming from the word Krod, Je at Krop Kare Kartaya, even if the child is full of anger and reacts to the mother in anger, Je at Krop Kare Kartaya, Ta bhi cheet na rakhasmaya. And that the mother doesn't keep this in her mind. She doesn't hold this vengeance. She doesn't hold this anger in her heart. She doesn't say, I want to take it back out on this child. There's so many other rishta. But Maharaj is always given Paranam. There have been so many examples of a mother. Again and again, a mother comes through Gurbani. So we're going to look at the mother of Guru Arjan Dev Ji. But before we look at that, we're going to look at Bibi Amro, the daughter of Guru Angad Dev Ji Maharaj. The daughter of Guru Angad Dev Ji Maharaj, Bibi Amro Ji, what was she doing? Where did her Sikhi start from? Bibi Ji's Sikhi started from her father themselves, Guru Angad Dev Ji, who started writing the letters, who started compiling the Bani of Guru Nanak Dev Ji, who made the forms, who created Guru Mukhi. They made sure that their daughters, Bibi Amro Ji and Bibi Anokhi Ji, they made sure that both of their daughters were learned Gursikh. They made sure that their daughters were able to sing Kirtan. And it might not seem like a big deal, but don't forget, this was in that time where women weren't really classed as really even a human being, let alone being someone who was educated, let alone somebody who was being empowered and was being put at the forefront to carry forward Sikhi. Bibi Amro Ji was taught by Guru Angad Dev Ji themselves to read Gurbani. They were taught by Guru Angad Dev Ji themselves. Can you imagine Maharaj is sitting there as your Ustad, sitting there teaching Bibi Ji how to do Kirtan? And then when Bibi Ji got married, they said, when you go to your Sora Parivar, I want you to go in that home, but don't sit full of ego. Don't sit there thinking that you're the daughter of the Guru. I want you to go in there with Atadi Nimrata. I want you to go into that home and you carry doing Parchar of Sikhi. You keep doing Parchar of your father, of Guru Nanak's household, not even their father. Even Guru Angad Dev Ji would have said,
the prachar of Guru Nanak's message. So Bibi ji, when they go into that house, who overhears her singing Kirtan? She used to have, it is said by the historians, that she, Mataji had such a sweet voice. She used to sing with Prem, Sharda, Pavana. And she used to be singing these Shabads. And she went into that home and she was singing a Kirtan. She was singing a Shabad of Tandan Sri Guru Nanak Dev Ji. And when Guru Amar Das Ji had heard this, they couldn't help but be attracted to this energy. They couldn't help but want darshan of Guru Nanak. So they go with Bibi Ji and they go to have a darshan of Guru Angad Dev Ji. And from there, that's when Guru Amar Das Ji became a Sikh of Guru Nanak. And from there, Maharaj did bakshish on them and they became the Guru. Maharaj ne Sikhnu Guru Banata. So this is the Nana Ji. Guru Amar Das Ji is the Nana Ji of Guru Arjan Dev Ji. And this is why we've just gone over that. And from there, who is the daughter then of Guru Amar Das Ji? I said her name, Bibi Pani Ji. We may all know her of Bibi Pani Ji, but it's said that her name was actually first Mohini Ji. Because in those times, in the Purani Jamane, Idda Hunda Si, if they had a girl and a boy, they'd give them the same name. They'd have like a rhyming name. So if you had Roshan, you'd have a Roshani. Like in this country, you could have Martin and Martina, Philip and Philippa. This is like the equivalent. So Mataji, their brother's name was Mohan, Mohanji. The son of Guru Amar Das Ji was Mohanji. The brother of Bibi Amro Ji, Bibi Pani Ji was Mohanji. So her name was Mohani. Mohani is something that's enticing, something that's beautiful. And we hear that name again and again. We say it every day. Gave Mohaniya Man Mohan Surag Mat Payale. Bibi Ji, but she was a Mohani, but she wasn't the Mohan, the enticement of this world didn't overtake her heart. Maharaj says, Asa Mansa Mohani Guru Thak Sach Bol. We have all got Asa Mansa, but Mataji, her desire was stilled by the word of truth, by the Guru. Her Guru, Guru Amar Das Ji, she never served them as just a father. She saw them as more than that. She saw, this is my Guru, and with utter devotion, she used to serve her father. Bibi Pani Ji, she used to serve Guru Amar Das Ji with utmost devotion as a Guru. And there's one time you may have heard where Mataji was doing seva of Guru Amar Das Ji. And one evening, Guru Amar Das Ji, they're meditating on Waiguru. And they're in this samadhi, they're in this pure bliss. The mind has gone to a different place, they're in a state of samadhi. They've looked inwards, they're not connected with this body anymore. And their mind has gone to somewhere else, their mind has gone to the charan of Waiguru. And they're sitting there and they're meditating. And Bibi Pani Ji, she sees that her father is sitting on this manji side. And on this manji side, there's a leg. And this leg is weaker than the other three. This leg is actually broken. And what she sees my father's meditating on a Akal Purakh Waheguru. They're in samadhi. What can I do? I can't let the Guru fall. They're sitting on a manji side. One, I can't let them fall. I can't let the Guru of the Sikhs fall. Two, I can't be responsible for allowing their life to be broken. If they fall, then they're going to be torn away from the charan of Akal Purakh Waheguru. So she does what's necessary to keep the Guru standing where they are. She takes her hand and she places it underneath that broken leg. And as you can imagine, you may have seen wood that's broken. Wood that has splinters in it when it's not cleanly cut. So Mataji, they put their hand under this leg that's broken and they hold it up with their hand. And Guru Sahib is sitting on there. And Mataji is in samadhi for a long time. Overnight, Mataji is still there. She still hasn't moved. Gay, kente, nange, gay, kariya, nange, ya. But Mataji ne apna hath ni pare kitha. She keeps her hand there. And eventually, over time, those splinters go deeper and deeper and deeper into her hand. They go deep and they start to draw blood from Mata's hand.
But she still doesn't move. She still doesn't flinch. Still remains steadfast. She keeps her hand there, and eventually Maharaj comes out of Samadhi. And they look and they say, Pani, you've been sitting there? You've been sitting there all this time? Both, why have you need to rest? Mataji doesn't say anything. Mataji doesn't say anything to say, Maharaj, well, I couldn't do this. I couldn't move you. Look at my hand. Mataji just smiles at her father. Then Maharaj looks across and they see. They say, what are you holding? What is in your hand? And she smiles and she says, Maharaj, it's your manji. And they look closer and they see that her hand's bleeding. And they take her hand. The father takes his daughter's hand. The father, the guru, takes his sixth hand. There's two rishtes here. Ek hai guru nal, ek hai pitaji nal. So the father takes their own daughter's hand. And this is very important for us to learn today as well. When I go, when Maharaj takes us to other places where Sangat are, often BBS say, Bandi, our fathers don't even speak to us as daughters. They don't really have much of a relationship with us. They don't know how to talk to us. And it's a benefit to the fathers as well. Don't push your daughters out. Speak to them. They are your daughters, just as your sons are. Build a relationship with them. There's no if it's a Punjabi mentality. But your daughters, just like Guru Angad Dev Ji empowered his daughter, you too can empower your daughters as well. We're not aliens, okay? We're not. You can speak to us. We will listen and we will understand. You shouldn't be afraid either to be able to speak to your daughter. But Maharaj takes their daughter's hand and they start taking the splinters out one by one themselves. And after they've taken the splinters out, they've cleaned their hands and they start wrapping a patti around Mataji's hand. And they care for their daughter. This is what Maharaj does for his Sikh. This is what a guru does for his Sikh. Maharaj is showing us how to be a parent as well. There's so many lessons that we can take from our gurus if we look close enough. And then, this is my same Mata that was given the name by the Sangat, they say. Her name was Mohini. Because she stayed that much in Pana, her life became Pana. That her name, the Sangat started calling her Pani. This is where Mataji got the name Pani Ji. And it's an easy way for you to remember Guru Arjan Dev Ji's mother's name. Because we will look at this influence. How did Maharaj sit on a tatti tabi? Where did they get the shakti? Where did they get the strength to? They got that strength from their mother, Bibi Pani. He was born from that womb of Mata Paniji. Then they became able to live in Pana too. Mata Paniji, there was a time when Mataji had got married to Pai Jethaji, who later became the fourth guru. And we know that the Gurgaddi stayed within that family. So when Mataji had their hand under that manji sahab, Guru Sahib said, they blessed her. They said, Pani Ji, they said, ask for anything you want. They said, ask for anything. To see, inni seva kiti Guru Nanak de karvij. As a Sikh, the Guru wanted to bless his Sikh. They were so tutta, they were so happy. Tutta. Tutta sahib jo mile. Whatever the Guru Sahib wanted to give to his Sikh, he was so happy. Mataji said nothing. They said, I have everything. I get to serve you. My toli is full. Maharaj, what else could I want? I've got you. And Maharaj says again, no Pani, mango kosh, ask something. The Guru really wants to bless you with something. But Mataji, she was in the Sangat of Guru Amar Das Ji all her life. The Guru had created her Asa Mansa, had converted it, so all that she wanted was the Guru. All she wanted was Vaiguru. That's the great blessing of being in the Sangat of Guru Sahib. We all have desire, but if that desire is converted into the correct way, then that desire could be something positive. And it would be naam, it would be more learning more Gurbani, to be in the Sangat of Guru Sikhs, to be in the Sangat of Guru Granth Sahib Ji, to start changing, to take on the qualities and the virtues of the Guru, and this will start becoming our only desire in life. And we won't have desire for anything else. Asa Mansa Mohini, Guru Thak, Guru Thak, and that Maharaj, Guru Sahib will change that desire for anything. He'll stop it with such a bull. I explained that Punkti already. So Maharaj is asking Mataji there. He's saying, what can I bless you with? And on the third time, Mataji says, Maharaj, just keep the Gurgaddi in the Sodhi family.
who were Mata Parvati's great-grandsons, great-great-great-grandsons. Her great-grandson was Guru Tegh Bahadur Ji, who gave their seas. And who was her son? Her son was Guru Arjan Dev Ji Maharaj. And they had that strength from their mother to be able to sit on a tatitavi. If you try to get me to even thala prashada now, I'll start doing this if my fingertip just even touches it slightly. If you give me a hot prashada, never mind touching the tatitavi, never mind touching that hot plate. Even if you put prashada in my hands, I'll be tossing it from one hand to the other. But who was Guru Arjan Dev Ji? Let's think, if we just close our eyes for a moment, imagine a time. To think of a time when you got burnt, whether it was by hot water, maybe the hot tap was too hot. Maybe you drank something and your tongue was burnt and you could feel it for days. Just think of a moment when you were burnt or something hot touched you. And how did that affect you? And then we can really appreciate when Guru Arjan Sahib Ji was sitting on that tatitavi. And really feel it as if we were there. And sometimes we're blessed when we get a chance to feel something like this. Maharaj is so great that he gives us chances to feel that. That's how great our Guru is. Instead of, we just need the eyes to see. And we can ask our Guru Sahib to bless us with those eyes. So that role model in Guru Arjan Dev Ji's life was Mata Parvati. Mata Parvati Ji, there was a time, and this is a lesson that we can all learn from. Okay? Mata Parvati Ji, they were sitting, they had just been newly married to Bhai Jetha Ji. And the Sangat sees Mataji sitting there. But Mataji, she had a very sadha jeevan. She had a very plain, very simple jeevan. So she ate simple, she dressed simple, and she spoke very humbly as well. And anybody that would go to her, they'd feel the comfort of being in her presence. And Mataji, one time they were sitting with their Sangat, with her Suheliya, she was sitting with her friends, and the Sangat go past and they see Guru Sahib's daughter. And they think, oh, she looks a bit plain, huh? Maybe the Guru Sahib didn't want to give her too much from the, you know, the Sangat's money. Maybe Guru Sahib is being very humble. So the Sangat think, well, we can still, out of love for Guru Sahib, we can still give her some clothes that look very nice. We can still give her some kapre with a lot of style. It's something that, you know, is really fitting for the daughter of a Guru. So the Sangat get together, and with their love, with their sharda for the Guru, they start buying all these things. So they buy her some nice gehne. They buy Mataji some really nice suits. Some decorated suits. And they go to Guru Amar Das Ji and they do a benti. They say, Maharaji, we have bought these things for your daughter. Please, would you accept them? Please, Maharaji, tusi hai parvan karo. So the Sangat comes to Mataji and they say, Maharaj, They go to Guru Sahib and say, Guru Sahib, please accept these. We've bought these as gifts for your daughter. But Maharaj is Antarjami. And they say, Sata Bachchan, and they say to the Sangat, they say, go and get Bibi Parvati Ji. So Bibi Parvati Ji comes, and Maharaj says, Bibi Parvati, the Sangat have bought some beautiful gifts for you. And Mataji looks, and she looks over to where those gifts are placed. And she looks at them and she says, Sajjay Pacha, she puts her hands together. She goes, Maharaj, you know that I have no love for these. You know that I'm not attached to these false gene. Maharaj, you know what my heart truly wants. But Maharaj had to show the Sangat. He had to teach them too. And the Sangat sitting there, they're very happy that they've given these gifts to Mataji. And she's like, Maharaj, you know what I wear to decorate myself with. You know what I mascara that I wear. You know what I need to see, what I need. You know that I have nothing for, you have no desire for any of these things. And Guru Arjan Dev Ji, Mataji's son, they lay a jar of mani, Funne Mahalla Panjma. And Maharaj says there, Jekar Ave Kante. So the first pankti was, Maharaj said, Jekar Aave Kant, if your husband Vaiguru comes and sits in your heart, then you've got everything anyway. This is the son of Mata Parvati Ji that says, this, if you look at this bani and you think of Mataji, you can say that they were singing this bani for their mother.
Their mother, Jayakar Abe Kand, her husband had come in her house. Vaiguru had come and sat in her heart, had come and sat in her hirda. The Bani, the Shabad that Maharaj sang when they were sitting on the Tawa, when they were saying, they were talking about Vaiguru coming and sitting in your hirda, your hirde, har hirde. And this Shabad that Maharaj was singing, Punne Mahala Panjama, Jayakar Ave Kanta, Sab Kishapai hai. They knew that Maharaj, Mataji didn't need false gyana to make her look beautiful. She had the truth things of beauty. She had the truth coverings of beauty. Jayakar Ave Kanta, Sab Kishapai hai. If you go into, you check that Vani, Maharaj says, Harha. Harha is, there's two words, there's two meanings of Harha. The first is that Harha is talking to Vaiguru. The other word for Harha, it was Guru Arjan Dev Ji talking to their sister-in-law. Their sister-in-law's name was Harha. And Maharaj is saying to Harha, explaining to their sister-in-law, that all these decorations are false without Vaiguru. Jisakar Ave Kante Savad Pagani. That person whose Vaiguru has come to dwell within, that person is the greatest, they've got the best fortune. Maharaj is saying, be like that. And this Kanchan, all this stuff that we put on our eyes, what do we need to really see clearly? We need the decoration of Vaiguru's name. In Shabad Hazare, Maharaj talks about applying the eyeliner to your eye. The reason that they used to wear eyeliner is because they used to clean the eyes. That's why they used to wear it. Now it's become probably more for decoration, but before it used to be to clean the eyes. Maharaj says, what do we need to clean our eyes? We need Vaiguru's name. The name is what really clears my eye. That's what I decorate myself with. And this was the mother of Guru Arjan Dev Ji. This is what her PR was for. So there's no wonder that her son Guru Arjan Dev Ji was able to sit on that Tatitavi without flinching. There's no wonder there's such a great mother, there's such a great Nana behind them, that they were able to sit and have hot sand poured on them. There's no wonder. And the other thing that we want to talk about from Guru Arjan Dev Ji Shahidi is after they were tortured, after they were burnt, they were then given a last request. And before, after they burnt, after they put the Maharaj through that hot torture, there was another thing that they wanted to do to Maharaj. They wanted to show Guru Arjan Dev Ji, after all that humiliation, what they wanted to do after all that torture, they wanted to humiliate the house of Guru Nanak. So what they wanted to do is they wanted to sew Maharaj into a cow hide. So, if you can imagine a cow, all the insides being taken out, what's left is that leather. This is how low their thinking was. They wanted to take Maharaj and they wanted to sew them up into a cow hide and beat them. And eventually they would have suffocated having been kept in that cow hide. And Maharaj knew that this is what they wanted to do. So they had the patience. They could sit and they could tolerate that torture of the heat. And then the next thing that they saw, that the Mughals were going to humiliate Guru Nanak, and they said, for this we cannot allow to happen. They can torture my body, fine. But what they want to do now is they want to break the hearts of the Sikhs. They really want to break the Sikhs now. And in front of them, they want to beat the Guru Sahib in a cowhide. They said, this I'm not allowing them to do. They said, whatever they do to this physical body, I can take that. But when they are going to break the Shabda of my Sikhs, I cannot see them do that. So when they were given a last rite, when they said to Guru Arjan Dev Ji, Maharaj, what is your last wish? Guru Arjan Dev Ji said, please let me have an Ishnan. Let me go to the river and have an Ishnan. And the Mughals thought, hey, this is great. Because as you know, when it's winter, and we come in from that cold, and we come inside, and it gets warm, how our hands swell up, and how sometimes they ache from that transition of heat. So we've gone from hot to cold, or from cold to hot. It hurts. So they knew that the worst thing that could happen to Guru Arjan Dev Ji, after being boiled on that Tatitavi, the worst thing for them would be that they'd go into some cold water. So when they heard that Maharaj has requested that they'd go into the cold water, they reveled in this. And they said, yeah, we grant that wish. And from then, Guru Sahib went into that river, and they had an Ishnan. The river Ravi, and they were never found again. Vaiguru Ji Ka Khalsa.

This is what Mother, our true queen, came to show us. When we say a queen, we say the word Maharani, we might automatically think of either Queen Elizabeth or maybe even Maharani Jindagaur. But our true queen, who's that? She's the one who gave birth to that Rajanaraj, Pananapan, Devandev, Upama Mahan. She's the one who gave birth to the king. She herself was a queen who? Mata Gujar Kaur. She was born into the house of Bhai Lal Chandji, to the mother of Bishan, whose mother was Bishan Kaur Ji, in the 1620s. And we know her because we remember that she was there when her shortest Sahibzade was Shaheed. But we've got to look at what was her journey, what did she have to go through in order to be able to do that. And just as Bhaji spoke about, as women, we're losing those qualities that Mataji had from a young age. What was that quality that allowed her to actually see her Sahibzade, to see her Lal give Shaheedi? It's because she lived a life of humility. She lived a life of Nimrata. It's those qualities that gave her the strength to see those Shaheediyan. Mataji, when they got married, they were very young. But when they got married to Guru Tegh Bahadur Ji. And when her mother was speaking to her daughter, she said, when you go into this house, she said, Gujari Ji, remember to live up to your name. Her name was to give happiness. Gujari da arthi hai ke sukh dena. She goes, Bedi jada tusi aise kar vich jaoge, tusi apna naam da arth te chalna hai. And Mataji did. When she was in that house of Guru Tegh Bahadur Ji, when she was the daughter-in-law of Mata Nanaki Ji, she never gave Mataji a time to complain. They said Mataji lived in such humility that she didn't give her mother-in-law a chance to say anything to her. And if we look at our own houses, maybe we squabble every day, but not once in her many years of living in that household, not once did her mother-in-law have to turn around and say anything to her. And if we look at Mataji, what can we say? We can say she's priceless. Because what she was able to do was priceless. And if we look at Japji Sahib, we read every morning and we say, Amul Gun, Amul Vapar. That's exactly what Mata Gujar Kaur was. That's exactly what Mata Gujar Kaur is. She's Amul Gun. Her qualities are priceless. That humility that she had. They say Mataji's nigah kadi utni nahi aayi. Her eyes never went high. I.e. she always remained low. But that lowness was a weakness. That was a strength, because how hard is it to be like that? I can't do it. To stay low, to stay humble, that is what Naam is. That means she was the roop, she was the image of Naam. She's that. That's what she was. Amul Gun, Amul Vapar. What did she trade in? She traded in her love for her guru. That's what her trade was. That is what Mataji's Vapar was. Amul Gun, Amul Vapar. And what happened? Amul Vapariye, Amul Pandar. Because that is what she traded in. The treasure she had, that love of her guru, was also priceless. Amul Gun, Amul Vapar, Amul Vapariye, Amul Pandar. Amul Aave, Amul Lai Jai. Who went to Mata Gujar Kaur? Baba Ajit Singh Ji, after their first jung in Anandpur Sahib, they went to Mata Gujar Kaur when they came back. What did Mataji do? She hugged him so tightly and she gave him more blessings to go and carry on fighting in Janga. Amul Aave, Amul Lai Jai. Who else went to Mataji? Baba Jorawar Singh Ji, Baba Fateh Singh Ji, they went to Mata Gujar Kaur. And what did they get? Amul Aave, Amul Lai Jai. What did they take from Mataji? They took from her the strength to stand firm, to stay strong in Sikhi. That's what they took away. But all the Amul Banage, even they, Amul Vapariya, the ones that went to Mataji, what did they trade in? They traded in those Amul Gun, and they too became Amul Aave, Amul Lai Jai. Jere Chalvige, all the Amul Banage. Amul Aave, Amul Lai Jai. Amul Paaye, Amul La Samaye.
their love, the same love that Mataji had through church, through serving Guru Tegh Bahadur Ji, when they were doing the Bhakti. That same, what did she serve them with? She served them with Amul Bai. She served them with priceless love, endless love. And then what happened? She became so in love with her husband. She became so in love with her Guru. But the permission, she served her husband like God, like as God, as the image of God. She served her husband like, this is my God, that's it. Amul Bai, Amul Asamai. Amul Taram, Amul Divan. And that faith that she had so much love for, that Guru that she had so much love for, that faith has become priceless. Now there's no, we can never put a price on Sikhi. Or Taram bhi Amul ban gaya. Why? Because that Bibi was Amul. Her qualities were Amul. Amul, Amul, Akhya na jai. She's so priceless that what can I sit here and say about her? Amul, Amul, Akhya na jai. She's so priceless. She's so great. Apa aakh bhi nahi sakde. Amul, Amul, Akhya na jai. Aakh, aakh, rehe livlai. All we can do is sit there and just connect to them. Because we will never ever be able to find the end to their greatness. Jeko aakhe bol vikar ta likhiye sir gawara gawar. Even if I tried to tell you how great the Mata Gujar Kaur was, what would happen? I'd have to have written on my head that I'm the biggest of fools to try and say that I can even think of how great she was, to come to the end of her greatness. I'd be a fool. Why? Because she was able to, even at that birth age of over 80 years old, don't forget, we'll go back a little bit. Before the Shahidi, they were in Anandpur Sahib. For many months they were left there cold, hungry, very little to eat, the Singhs had. And after that, if you look, who did Guru Gobind Singh Ji put his Chote Sahibzade with? How many great warriors were there then at that time? That Maharaj could have said, Sahibzade, tusi o Singh ko bhejo. No, who did they sit then by? Guru Gobind Singh Ji made sure, his beloved children were sitting next to Mata Gujar Kaur. Out of anybody there, what does that show? That shows that Guru Sahib, he didn't just randomly sit them there. Maharaj knew what he was doing. He sat them by his Dadi Ma. Why? Because only Dadi Ma could look after those children with that love. No one else can do that for their child. Doesn't matter how many things were there, only Mataji could do what she did for them. Nobody else could. And when they got separated, at the Sarsanadi, they walked for many days, they walked for many miles, barefooted, cold, in the dark, in the wet. Even at that age, Mataji was still in Jaradi Kala. And she was still able to give those bachche that strength. Babaniya kahaniya put so put karein. She was able to tell them about their forefathers. It was Mataji who did it. It was nobody else. So what does that teach us? It's us as mothers that are going to end up teaching our children every little thing. But Mataji didn't just teach them about Sikhi. She didn't just remind them of the Shahidi of Guru Arjan Dev Ji. She didn't just remind them of the Shahidi of Guru Tegh Bahadur Ji. She didn't just remind them of their greatness. She said, "Han put tusi vi jaake karo." That was the difference. So even when we're sitting here, we're teaching our kids, we can learn from Mataji ke. We're not just teaching them, we're saying, tusi bhi hon jaake os marg te turo. There's many people that come to camps, bring we see that want their children to learn about Sikhi, but it's very few that are actually willing to let the child walk on this path. Mataji showed us, nurture them, love them, but also, at no cost do we give up Sikhi, even if it meant their lives. So she taught us how to love, but not to have more as well. But what allowed her to do that? It's because she lived in humility. She lived in the Raza of Waiguru. She lived with utter devotion to her Pati Parmeshwar. If there's anything that we want to learn from Mata Gujar Kaur, it's that. That is the mother who can beads the seeds of Sikhi in a child. And it's that same mother that will help them to give them strength to see that Sikhi through. And hopefully, our mother will also bless that on us, that we can see that Sikhi through as well.
When their husband's sees came to them, Mata Gujar Kaur, it was only when Guru Tegh Bahadur Ji's sees came to Anandpur Sahib, that's when they found out that their husband had given Maharaj had given Shahidi. She bowed to that sees. She goes, "My Guru, aap ji di nib gayi, tusi vi sade te bakshish karo, kirpa karo, sade vi nib jaye." And she did that abhinti. She bowed to that sees. And that is what also happened. So it's a burnti to Maharaj that Sadi bhi nibh.

बंद पाया मेरे सतगुर पूरै होई सर्ब कल्याण।

Tan Tan Satguru Sri Guru Granth Sahib Ji Maharaj has blessed us with these few moments to talk about and share some thoughts about a Mahan Purab which we are on the verge of celebrating in these next couple of days. The title of today's talk is about Hola Mohalla and why we celebrate Hola Mohalla, the meaning behind this festival or this Purab. Most of us may have some knowledge of Hola Mohalla. A lot of us know that it is usually a time when our Sikh brothers and sisters will practice their physical activities, martial arts, Gatka, Shastra Vidya. Most people have that general knowledge that Hola Mohalla is the day that we kind of focus on this aspect of a Sikh's life. But what Das is cautious was today, my attempts were today to kind of think of things that we haven't really heard about in relation to Hola Mohalla. So I went about doing some cords or some research and I found certain things that I wanted to share with you. Because when we think about Hola Mohalla, we only think of it from a warrior's point of view. We don't think about who might be involved in Hola Mohalla and what actually happened at Hola Mohalla and how it all came about. I'll talk a little bit about the history of what Holi is, because that's what Hindus are celebrating. Hola Mohalla is usually celebrated the days after Holi. In trying to explain some extra bits about Hola Mohalla that we might not have heard before, I'm going to make countless mistakes. I'm going to ask for forgiveness at the start. And I'm going to ask you guys to help me and bless me with the ability to talk about Hola Mohalla. Because without Sangat's help, without Sangat's kind of contribution, a talker can't talk. A speaker can't speak. A bhakta can't speak without Sangat doing kirpa on that person. So if we can focus our minds and just share the word Satnam Sri Vaheguru together before we start Satnam.

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But this was in leading up to that time. Holika was the sister of Hiranyakash. When we read Sri Rera Sahib's part, usually Darbar Sahib Kirtani and Singhs will recite the words Har Jog Jog Bhagat Upaya Paij Rakhta Aaya Ram Raje Hiranyakash Dust Har Marya Prahlad Traya. That Hankari, that egotistical Hiranyakas, was the father of Bhagat Prahlad ji, who is a little child who remembered Vaheguru with every single breath in their body. I sometimes think about that. You know, how can

0: a child, or how can a child have that mentality from a young age where they recite the name of God instantly? Even in Guru Nanak Dev Ji Maharaj's time, Satguru Guru Nanak Dev Ji Maharaj used to rise very early at a very young age. When you look at Guru Har Krishan Ji Maharaj, when you look at other children in our Sikh Itihas, or the Guru Sahibs when they were children, they always had these angelic qualities beforehand. They didn't have to put effort towards it. It was already earned for them. But Bhakt Prahlad Ji, his mother heard the whole katha of Vaheguru, how the universe is created, what happened in the universe, who looks after it. Heard the whole katha whilst he was in the stomach, whilst his mother was expecting him. So when he was born, he immediately had that pull towards reciting the name of God. It's a long story, but just for our purposes, we're just going to say that Bhakt Prahlad Ji worshipping Vaheguru had an effect on Harnakas, because Harnakas didn't want him to do that. He didn't want him to remember Vaheguru. Although this is a Hindu festival, Satguru Guru Granth Sahib Ji Maharaj's Bani talks to us about this. Even in our Nitnim, we have it. That Bhakt Prahlad Ji, who wanted to remember Vaheguru, who was a sant from a young age, this Bhakt Prahlad Ji was being prevented to think about Vaheguru by his own father. And these things happen today as well. Most of the time, parents will say, why don't my kid turn to Gursikhi? Why doesn't he need Jap Naam or Vaheguru or Dupagti? And they usually lay the blame on the kids. But there's also kids who want to come into Sikhi, but the parents don't want it. We know that we're in the situation, we live in those kind of situations where these things occur. But here, let's just suffice to say that when you recite the name of God, then every problem is solved. There is nothing that Maharaj's permission the Naam cannot solve. But Bhakt Prahlad Ji, he didn't give up his ability to remember God at all times. Whether he was being educated in front of his teachers, he would make all the other children recite the name of God. Or whether he was told to hold on to hot pillars by his own father. So his father was trying to kill him. And one of the attempts on his life was this, where he told his sister Holika, who had the ability to basically control fire. She was immune to it as such. She could make herself be on fire or be in the midst of fire but not be affected by it. You might have seen people walk through coal. You might have seen people adapt themselves. Even if you look at nature in itself, it adapts itself according to its conditions. There's these very small ants, very small kirya that live in the Sahara Desert. And they feed off things in the desert, but at a time when it's so hot that nothing else will be seen outside, but the ants are out there. They've got such small bodies that they wade across the sand. They're flexible in such a way, Parameshwar Vaheguru has given them such qualities that they swiftly run across the sand, gobble their food up, and then return back into their little holes to get cool again. Then after a few seconds, when they've cooled down, they'll go out again. And they'll wade across the sand. And they wade across the sand in such a way that their body isn't affected. And they time it to perfection. But that's just talking about ants. These are people who probably did japtap, probably did simran on the basis that I'm not going to get affected by fire. Okay. Maharaj says in Bani, Chandana Chandana Sardarut Moolna Mitei Kaam Sital Thiva Nanaka Japandro Harnam. There are certain things in this world that maintain their garmi. Or there are certain things in this world that maintain their tund. Like, for example, in India, the wood chandan is considered to be thanda. Usually, when you're frying stuff, or when you're cooking stuff, you put something onto water, or you put something onto tail. Sometimes food will calm it down, sometimes the food will go ballistic. That ballistic will make sure, will make you understand, if the food gets, if the food makes some sort of reaction, oh, garam hum di, odi tasir, it's usually hot. And if it's thanda, it cools it down. Maharaj says, chandan chandana sard rut. Chandan is considered to be a wood that cools people down. People make pastes out of it. They grind it down and make paste out of it and apply it onto their skin. Then you feel like you feel cooled down by it. Certain like natural kind of remedies have that effect on our body. They make you cool down. Like menthol. When you try to put Vicks or menthol on your body, it cools it down. Chandan, the wood, has that effect. But when you look at the chandan tree, and you look at it at night and look at the branches, you'll find snakes that are coiled around the tree. And those snakes are the most poisonous snakes, and their poison doesn't get eradicated. Chandan, chandan, the moon is supposed to give thandak at night. And Gurbani and Gyanwan people say that the rays of the moon, when they fly down on a tree, they are what make a fruit sweet. So when a fruit is going to be ripe, it's the rays of the moon that put that sweetness into it. And it's the under the, if you go to Punjab even today, you'll find people who farm in the morning, really early in the morning, with the light of the moon, because it's cool. And not only because it's cool, but because it gives you thand. But was Chandani Raat vich, there's arguments happening. There's people who murder people at night. There's people who've got garmi in their sarir. You need to walk down to further down to High Street and see ki hal hundaya. People are arguing with each other. Oh, garmayash ni jandi. That garmi inside doesn't disappear. The moon hasn't got that capability of destroying that garmi. Sardrut, today, when we drove into Birmingham, it's pretty cold. There's snow still on the sides. But this thandak, does it stop people hitting each other or arguing? Mia bibi de ladai hui andi ya? Bra, bra, na ladaya in the daytime. Does it stop that garmesh? It doesn't. It's just weather. It doesn't have an effect on us. It can't give us thand in our hearts and our hirde. Maharaj said, chandan chandana sard rut. Sardi di rut jiri ya. It can't take that garmesh away from inside of us. That garmi. Jiri garmi si khalan de kevri jandi ni. Dur ni hundi. So how do we become cool then? Jait Sri ki war, Maharaj says, Sital thiva nanaka japandro har naam. Only the name of Vaheguru can cool you down. Only the name of Vaheguru can bring peace to your heart. Only the name of Vaheguru can destroy ailments in families. Only the name of Vaheguru can make people feel united. This lady, Holika, was using the name of God as such to give herself a quality to make herself feel cool in the midst of heat. In our itihas, some people will question this, how can that happen? But in our itihas, Baba Bidhi Chand ji sat in an oven and remembered the name of Akal Purkh Vaheguru, remembered Guru Arjan Dev ji Maharaj, and he wasn't touched. By Dayala ji used to recite Vaheguru Gurmantar Simran, sitting in an ubaldi day. Guru Arjan Dev ji Maharaj, Sache Pasha, the king of Shaheeds, Shaheedan de Sirtaj, they were made 5 days of torture. They were sitting on a tatti tavi, they were boiled in a massive cauldron. They were made to stand in the middle of like the summer months on hot sand, had hot sand poured on their head, on their seas. But they weren't affected because the name of Vaheguru was making that happen for them. So Holika had done some japtap and obtained this gun of not being burnt by ag or fire. So the plan was that Harnakash told his sister to grab her nephew basically and make him sit with her and then make fire come, and therefore Bhagat Prahladji would die. But what's the ulta hoya? Because when Vaheguru wishes for something to happen, then he'll make that happen. He preserved the honor of his saints. Her japtap was focused on hankar, on ego, and getting a quality for herself, which wasn't going to help her unite with God. Bhakt Prahladji's focus was the love of God, prema bhakti. Whenever somebody recites the name of God for their own swarat, and whenever somebody recites the name of God without any thought or any expectation of reward, it's that person who will get the kirpa more than anything else. They'll get what they wanted in their minds, but the name of God will be always highest for that person. The rewards will always be highest for that person who has no expectation of reward. Bhakta Prahladji sat in that fire. He remembered Parameshwar Vaheguru, and Holika was brought in flames. The light of the flames, the color of the flames, people used as the color that people throw on other people in Holi. Even today, there's people who commemorate this day on Holi, which is today, by doing large bonfires. Over time, that holy kind of thought got disrupted, it got messed up. It took on a more corrupt form, if you want to put it that way. We'll come back to that in a second. Satguru Guru Arjan Dev Ji Maharaj talks about holy in Basant Rag. Basant is the rut that we are in now, blossoming. Springtime, the beginning of springtime. Basant Mahalla Panjwa, Satguru Guru Arjan Dev Ji Maharaj says in Kar Pahla Do Tuke. Do Tuka means two lines per verse, or you can see there's two lines. There's two quotes per line. Ik Oankar Satguru Prasad. One Akal Purkh Vaheguru, the creator, sustainer, destroyer Akal Purkh Vaheguru, who with his power, with his car, with his energy, is in everything and everyone. Satguru Prasad, he never goes nas. Parameshwar Vaheguru is always here and is realized by the grace of Satguru Guru Granth Sahib Ji Maharaj. Maharaj talks about how we should celebrate, Holi. Guru Sikha ne aake beinti ki tisi Maharaj ji, aap ji de Holi bare ki khyaal hai? Basanti Rutya Aap ji, kirpa karo, dasso. Can you explain to us what you think about Holi and what we should be doing? And Maharaj, Satguru Guru Arjan Dev Ji Maharaj, who at that time was completing Sri Harmandir Sahib. The Sarovar had been completed by Guru Arjan Dev Ji Maharaj's father, Guru Ram Das Ji Maharaj. And the rest of the Harmandir Sahib, the Harki body, which is completed by Guru Arjan Dev Ji Maharaj. Maharaj says, Gur Sevau Kar Namaskar, Aaj Hamare Mangal Char. Maharaj says that if you are in such khushi, ki aaj mangal karna, see, we're going to rejoice today, we're going to remember Vaheguru. Gur Sevau Kar Namaskar. Guru Di Seva Karo Namaskar Karke. 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Guru Ram Das Ji Maharaj Sant Sarup Di Seva Karo. Guru Arjan Dev Ji Maharaj keh rahe ne. Aaj hamare maha anand. Today, in our homes, in our home here, in our heart, and in our material homes, both anandya. Chint lathi pete gobind. By giving our time to our guru, pete means kisinu dena, dekhna vi hunda pete, kisi pete, we see something with our eye, that's also pete as well. But this pete is talking about when we given something, given our time to our guru, chint lathi, sari sadi chint lathi jandiya. Our anxieties and stresses are taken away by serving Guruji. Aaj hamare bane faag, prab sangi mil khelan laag. In the satsangat, by seeing other gursikhs, naam japan wali ruha, this mihina, this time, this sama has become auspicious. Holi kini sant sev. Rang laga at laal dev. Mara says, by serving the saint Guru Ram Das Ji Maharaj's sthan, Sri Harmandir Sahib, holi kiti asi, holi manaiya. Eh asal holi ya. Kesi kar seva, Guru Sahib di, Guru Karandi seva kariye. That's the true holi. Guru Arjan Dev Ji Maharaj's time. Rang laga at laal dev. And what will happen as a result? Parmeshwar di Brahm Gyani, Brahm Gyan Rupi Rang Laguga. will get the color of Parmeshwar's gyan, his knowledge. Man tan maulyo at anub, my body, my mind is immersed into the beautiful Vaheguru Akal Purakh Vaheguru's name. Sukai nahi chhav tu. There's many arth, many meanings of that line. But if you put it this way, if you imagine yourself to be a dead wood and you found yourself in the sagandhi, in the essence or the incense or the smell, the scent of a sandalwood tree, after some time the essence of that smell will come over to you and you wouldn't be able to tell whether you are a dead tree or not because the smell has disguised it. People think it's chandanya, pehle kha pe juga bande nu chandan hona. Similarly, Guru Sahib Sangat is like that. When you come to Guruji Sangat, oh, rang lag janda hai, Maharaj fir kirpa kar dende hai. I don't know if you ever masseuse this, but once time, where if you haven't had ever felt this, if you for some reason have been at home and some of your family have gone to Gurukar and they've sat through the whole Sangat or they've gone and done Seva, you have a masseuse, when they come back, how you feel after doing their darshan. You'll feel a ton from them. You'll feel anand from them. Guru Sahib de darshan karke aya. Kudrati cheez hundi hai. Sagli ruti harya hoy. And not only do I blossom in just springtime, Maharaj says, but with the rang of Akal Purakh Vaheguru, with the knowledge that Vaheguru gives us, and with the name of Vaheguru, by doing his seva, every season has blossomed. So whether it's springtime, even though we're in Basant Rut, it's snowing outside. It's winter months outside. But even in this kind of weather, you'll be blossoming with the name of Vaheguru. Sad Basant Guru Mile Dev. You are always in springtime, always blossoming when you meet your Guru. Every time you meet a Guru, you will always blossom forth. Holi Kini Sant Sev Rang Laga At Lal Dev. This Shabd is in Basant Rag. Maharaj is explaining to us the Guru Di Seva Naal, Santa Mahapurkhan Di Seva Vaan Karan Naal, you will get that kirpa, you will get that rang of Akal Purakh Vaheguru. So I was thinking about the Kar Seva because Mahapur Sant Gurbachan Singh Ji Khalsa Pindar Wale, when they have done the Katha, they have seen this with their own eyes. And when they explained the arth of that Shabd, they began talking about the Kar Seva of Sri Darbar Sahib in 1923. The Kar Seva of Darbar Sahib, when they take the water out, they take the jal out, the amrit out, they bank it against sandbags on the side, so they've still got some pani there. And then they take the earth out from the bottom and clean the whole tank, they clean the whole sarovar. It was said that Mahapurakh said that on that day, during those days of the Kar Seva 1923, 300 kilos of loon was used in the langar. That's how much sangat had come. 300 kilo thoda honda. We put about daal ch ek chamcha do chamche paane hunde aa. Possibly more than that. At that time, 300 kilo of salt was used. 8 man. One man is roughly 37 kilos. So nearly 300 kilos of salt was used at that time. Mahapurakh Baba Shyam Singh Ji, who all their life did kirtan in Darbar Sahib with that instrument, the saroda that Pai Sahib Ji used to use, Mahapurakh used to use. Baba Shyam Singh Ji is the person who, in his history, if there was a little child, and he basically, on the Darbar Sahib Parkarma, he did lettering or he went for number twos. And everyone started kind of scolding his mother and his parents and said, why has he done that galti? And Baba Shyam Singh Ji had so much nimrata prem, he used to kirtan darbar sahib, bahut uchi surnal. He went to himself, didn't say anything to anyone, picked it up with his own hands like this and just moved it to the side. He goes, ta seva mahan seva. At that time, Mahapurakh Baba Gurbachan Singh Ji said, Baba Shyam Singh Ji couldn't walk. His legs had kind of given up on him. But he wanted to partake in the seva, so he got on the back of another gursikh and he did the seva of Darbar Sahib like that. Inna cha siga seva karanda. Maharaja Bhupinde Singh of Patiala at that time also took part in the seva. His elders, I don't know if you know this already, but there's two main states in Punjab. There's many states, but these two states in particular, the state of Nabha and Patiala, their descendants, when you look back at them, were two children who had nothing. Their uncle, Pai Kaluji, took the two kids with him to Guru Har Rai Ji Maharaj. Guru Har Rai Ji Maharaj samne khadke, the little kids picked up their chagge and they start playing their stomachs. And Guru Har Rai Ji smiled and said, "Ki kar rahe bache? What are they doing?" And Pai Kaluji, who was their mama ji, said, "Maharaj, I've taken these kids in god, but really they're your kids. Inako kush nahi hai. They haven't got anything to eat. Their parents passed away. They've got nothing. Gareeb ya bahut. Inna nu roti khan nu mildi nahi. Aap ji kirpa karo." Satguru Guru Har Rai Ji Maharaj blessed them with the Raj. Their descendants, one line lineage became the lineage of Nabha. Mahan Kosh is written by Pai Kan Singh Nabha, who was from that state. Maharaja Bhupinder Singh Ji Patiale Wale, who did a lot of seva of Mahapurk Santata Singh Ji Mastuane Wale, another great Mahapurk at that time. He even came here to play cricket to England. Maharaja Bhupinder Singh also did seva with his own hands of Darbar Sahib at that time. There's a picture of that seva, 1923. Sometimes you think like our Guru Sahib Sangat must have not been that much at that time. But when you see photos like that, it makes you think. If you look very closely at some of the things, you'll see that some of them have got Gatre on very closely. This photo might not be that clear, but there's another version of it where you actually can make out wearing Gatre, Karpana, Dastara, and everyone has got a Dastara on their head virtually. This bit here on the side, as we're going down, is Har Ki Pauri, just on the side here. There's so many stories about Har Ki Pauri. That shabd that was the first shabd, the very first hukarnama of Guru Granth Sahib Ji Maharaj, Suhi Mahalla Panjwa, Santa Ke Karaj Aap Khloya Har Karm Karavan Aya Ram. At that time, Guru Arjan Dev Ji Maharaj ithe seva kar rahe si Har Ki Pauri di. And from the other side, a very pratapi individual, like massive pratap on his head, like people couldn't even look at him, came with hundreds of sevaks, and they all came to do seva. Libre hoye, chikkar vich, they were all like had, you know, nishani of doing seva, if you want to put it that way. Rang lagga hoya si. We think it's mud, but no, rang lagga hoya si. And what happened is, when the sevaks went and told Guru Arjan Dev Ji, ki Maharaj, ek bahut pratapi purush aa rahe ne, aap go and meet them, because their aura is amazing. Guru Arjan Dev Ji left everything and he ran towards the Prakarma, and when both of them met, there was a massive prakash from both of them. Idan gal vakri vich mile. Bohut bada prakash hoya. After the prakash, everything just kind of returned to normal. And then afterwards, Guru Arjan Dev Ji Maharaj was asked, "Who was that?" And Satguru Guru Arjan Dev Ji Maharaj replied, "Santa ke karaj aap khloya har kam karavan aya ram." 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That's why it's called Har Ki Pauri, Parmeshwar Di Pauri, the ladder of Vaheguru. Utho jal haje vi shakde ne sangta shakdiyan. There's a little pauri on the side here. When you go there, there's a little wood plank there, and you take water from it even today at Darbar Sahib. That's not that long ago. The Kamat Sangha there was. Unfortunately, I didn't get a chance to be there at that time. But some of us might have. I don't know if anyone here had that chance to do that seva. But that is Holi Kini Sant Seva. Because 1923 Kar Seva was around that time. Around the time of Holi. Kini Sangtane Seva Kiti. And you look very closely at them. Everyone's coloured. Guru Sahib Di Seva Karde of the Asthan. So that was Guru Arjan Dev Ji Maharaj's time. Fast forward into Guru Gobind Singh Ji Maharaj's time. So we've got the spiritual side of it. Seva karni, simran karna, bani parni, sangtan di seva karniya, guru di thaan di seva karni, bahut jaruri hundiya. At the time of Guru Gobind Singh Ji Maharaj, in itihas, Guru Pratap Suraj Granth, I was saying to you that sometimes we only see Hola Mohalla from one angle, but when you go to Anandpur Sahib in Hola Mohalla, you come across Kavi Darbars, you come across all sorts of people, all different shapes and sizes. And I thought, why not share something with you about Kavi by Nandalal Singh Ji, because I was looking, I was thinking, is there anything about, you know, in Kavita form that we can write about? So I looked at Guru Pratap Sura Prakash Granth by Paisa Paisa Santokh Singh Ji, and luckily we found something around some poetry, something that somebody had written at that time, eyewitness accounts, because Baba Nandlal Ji, by Nandlal Singh Ji, because they took Amrit, they were the most important poet. They had the most kirpa of Guru Gobind Singh Ji Maharaj. Their writings are amazing, written in Farsi, most of it. And they also wrote Raitanama as well. There's a Raitanama written by Pai Nandlal Singh Ji. But that time, when you look at the itihas, Vaisakhi happens, the Pan Singh's heads are taken away, and then after that time, a year later, in the springtime, so nearly 9-10 months afterwards, 1700, 1701 we're looking at, 1700 probably, Guru Sahib, I don't know if you heard the story about when the Masands, the people used to collect money for Guru Sahib, they had gone corrupt. Somebody had come to show a play to the Singhs. And in this play, which was about what was going on at that time, it depicted the Masands and what they were doing. They were drinking alcohol, they were taking people's money from them on the name of Guru Sahib, taking the money, these Masands, and they were spending it on their own vices. They were going to prostitution, they were drinking alcohol, they were doing everything that wasn't Gurmat. When Guruji saw that play, he said, is this what my sons are doing at this moment? So Vaisakhi happened, and then the dand began. And just between those instances is Hola Mohalla. So Maharaj ne tiyari kiti. The few months and the year after this, you'll see Gursikh after Gursikh, Masand after Masand being picked up by Guru Gobind Singh Ji Maharaj and the real Singhs and the real Sevaks. And they were battered. Maharaj sent Hukumnami to everyone and said, don't trust these Masands. Je Peta Lyaniya, he wrote the names of the Sikhs that you should give the Peta to, or Aap Yathashakt Liao. And Hola Mohalla was one of those days that the Sangat themselves actually brought the Maya. They actually stopped trusting these Masands and gave to Guru Sahib. They weren't all bad Masands. There were still people who did save our Guru Sahib. I'm just putting the context of when this was all going on. Just at that time, some Sangat came to Guru Gobind Singh Ji Maharaj and said, Maharaj, Melyan vich istriyan gwaaj giyan. Women are disappearing. Holi karde hai Hindu, par uthe the women are disappearing. I.e. they were being kidnapped. So, although Holi the festival was for a good reason, Bhagat Prahlad di rakhya hoi si, Abani states, that Maharaj ne rakhya ki ti, Parmeshwar ne rakhya ki ti, Bhagat Prahlad ji di. Over time, it kind of degenerated into timianu sherna, maash, rab, adak, ganja, top, jo marji chalda, sab kosh chalda si, and it had become a corrupt practice. And because of that corrupt practice, when the Gursikhs came to Guru Gobind Singh Ji Maharaj and told them what was going on, Maharaj said, we need to resolve this and create it for the right reasons. We need to celebrate Hola for another reason. We need to celebrate it for righteousness, to make people feel proud about righteousness, to stand up for Sachai. Over time, the sad thing is even that's happened. That's degenerated now as well. There's aspects of Hola Mohalla today that have degenerated. When you go to Anandpur Sahib now, you'll see people on Nashe. And they come to Anandpur Sahib to do mashkariyan, to do gandagi, and nothing else but gandagi. Guru Nanak Dev Ji Maharaj Shabd Si, Pao tera paang khaladi mera cheet, meh devana paya teet. Guru Nanak Dev Ji Maharaj is offered ganja, was offered cannabis by Akbar. And Maharaj says, you crazy, ਭਾਉ ਤੇਰਾ ਭਾਂਗ, ਜਿਹੜਾ ਤੇਰਾ ਭਾਂਗ ਆ ਨਾ ਇਹ ਤੂੰ ਹੀ ਰੱਖ, ਮਾਈ ਭਾਂਗ, ਮਾਈ ਕੈਨਵਸ ਇਜ਼ ਦ ਫੇਅਰ ਆਫ ਗੋਡ. ਟੂ ਵੁਮੈਨ ਡਿਸਅਪੀਅਰਡ ਐਂਡ ਵਾਟ ਹੈਪਨਡ? ਗੁਰੂ ਗੋਬਿੰਦ ਸਿੰਘ ਜੀ ਮਹਾਰਾਜ ਐਕਸਪਲੇਨ ਟੂ ਦ ਸੰਗਤ ਕਿ 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Report after report after report. There's a woman who jumped two stories. I don't know, you've probably seen it in the news. Jumped two stories from a balcony to escape from a guy. Inna ko karma ho raha haje vi. But it was at that time as well. We still live in that time. It's still there. Oh cheezan us vele vi hunde si haje vi ho rahi han. But just as Khalsa was there, who was conscious and aware and stopping these things from happening, even they are awake today as well. So in preparation of Hola, what happened? So this is tomorrow's day. Guruji today called a treasurer Sikh. Khazanchi Sikh nu bulaya. Kende tiyari karo si Hola, tiyari karniya. Color was prepared from flowers, red, gulab, saffron, ambir, perfumes of red, green, blue. And they were perfumed. Like for example, jira kesar hundaya, the saffron flower, they used to grind it down and grind it down, the color would come out of it. And then ude ch khushboo bharde si. Sangat came from afar, so Guruji had sent messages to everyone. Langar was everywhere at Anandpur Sahib. Kirtan sare paase sun raha. So there's rababis doing kirtan everywhere. In Guruji's darbar itself, nagare were playing. Sikh Sangta are bringing Nishan Sahibs. And they're carrying these farfare as well. Nishan Sahibs are the Nishan Sahibs that we know about. Jede farare hunde a. They are, if you imagine a pack of cards and you see the ace of spades, that shape of the spade is what Ferrari are. Nang Singhs carry them with them. You might have seen them when they come through a procession. The Nagar Kirtan Kardeya. So Ferrari bhi chalde sige. Everyone is doing namaskara to Maharaj Guru Gobind Singh Ji Maharaj. Matha tek rahe ne Maharaj de charna ch. Guruji is dressed in colorful clothes and Guruji comes out of the darbar and moves towards Satluj Darya. Guruji has colour in his hands and he's throwing over Gursikhs. Whoever Guruji throws his colour over, his nadar, whoever Guru Sahib looks upon, the pyar nal hodi khola kheed deya, they are embellished with naam, bani and brahm gyan. Just like that. Inniya khushiyan Maharaj baks dene. So jithe Maharaj, jithe there was people going to these kind of mele and festivals to doing silly things, like stressing out women and sharaba piniya, maas khane, Guru Sahib created Hola Mohalla in an entirely different context. A, to encourage B Ras, and B, well, that was B, but A was to do kirpa on the Sangat, to give darshan to the Sangat. And wherever Guru Sahib goes, Aaj Hamare Mangalchar, wherever Guru Sahib is, the people with Guru Sahib in their hearts, they were always in khushiyan, always rejoicing. By Nandalal Singh Ji was standing beside Guruji at this time. This is in Atahas. So this description is written by Santokh Singh Ji about Hola, what happened. By Nandalal Ji then writes these beautiful lines because he goes to the Satluj River with Guru Gobind Singh Ji Maharaj. He had just come into the court of Guru Gobind Singh Ji Maharaj. Maharaj had seen his knowledge and Maharaj was going to do kirpa on him as well. By Nandalal Ji then describes Hola. This is the eyes of by Nandalal Ji. Holi, gule holi vavage dehar e bish guft, labe chun guchah ra furkhundah khu kard, gulabo ambro mushko abiro, chun bara varshe az sub su kard, gulal afshaniye daste mubarak, zamino asma ra surkhru kard. Parnanla ji writes, the flower of holi has blossomed in Guruji's orchard. Everyone has smiles upon their lips. Everyone's khush. You go to Hola Mohalla now, singhan te khushi bahut ya. Bani padhi gayi ya, khand paath ho rahe ne, sangtaan seva kar diyan. Rose, red, blue, violet, saffron and green can be seen raining upon everyone. I see that as, although the colour that by Nandaji is explaining, that Guru Sahib was raining this upon the Sangat, but Guruji was also doing kirpa of gyan on everyone in different ways as well. ਕਿਸੇ 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spiritual color on me, Pa Nand Lal ji says, kirpa kiti not on me but on everyone, on the sangat. Guru ji is holding a pishkari, he's holding saffron in his hands, rang in his hands. Blessed are his hands and blessed is the color he holds. Look at that description of Maharaj. Pa Nand Lal ji was so deep in his thinking of Maharaj, he saw Maharaj in a different view than anyone else saw him. There's so many stories of Pa Nand Lal ji. There's another story where he stands in a corner where Pa Nand Lal ji is asked, why are you standing there? And he sees that because he's copying a dog. And Maharaj would throw a roti to the dog and he's saying, I'm standing. The next day, Pa Nand Lal ji is standing in that position. He said, I want that from Maharaj. Maybe Shri Prasad Sakha Maharaj. And he talks about it as well in his Farsi, in his descriptions. It says that after that, Pa Nand Lal ji, when he recited that verse, Guru Gobind Singh Ji Maharaj came up to him and Maharaj ne rang leke put it on his matha and rubbed it across Pai Nand Lal Ji's face. And Pai Nand Lal Ji, when he felt that, wo mastane ho gaye, sara kuch visar gaya, he didn't know where he was, what he was doing. He got into so much bliss that he says these words and he says, Guru Gobind Singh Ji Maharaj is so great that by throwing color in this world, he's also colored the next world as well for me. And he said, that's after we die. So after my soul dies, Pai Nand Lal Ji says that he's colored the next world as well. Then Pai Nand Lal Ji goes on to say, I'm a sacrifice to the Sangat. I'm the dust of the feet of the Sangat. Because in every single heart today, Basant Rut is growing in them. They're blossoming with the color of Parmeshwar Vaheguru. Just by seeing Guru Gobind Singh Ji Maharaj. And when Guru Gobind Singh Ji heard those lines, bahut khush hoye, khushi naal, malke unhan de matthe te kirpa karke, they blessed him all the gyan. And he said to him, aaj you are Nandlal Goya, saade darbari, kavishar kavi. Maharaj blessed him. He goes, you're the main kavi now, Vakho. By giving that kirpa. Usually celebrated over 2 or 3 days. Hola pehli dil te mahalla. Mahalla ki hunda? Mahalla is when a force walks from one side of a gurdwara, one gurdwara to another gurdwara in a nagar kirtan sroop. So this is now the Bir Rasi side coming out. The first mahalla was held in 1700. It shall involve practicing how to fight and battle such. Guru Gobind Singh Ji Maharaj went to the edge of Satluj. There's a gurdwara sahib there now called Gurdwara Holgarh Sahib. Just a few 100 meters or so from Anandpur Sahib. When you come across the bus stand, you take a right, and it's across the bus stand, past the railway line, and Holgarh is just not far at all. And at Holgarh Sahib, Guru Gobind Singh Ji Maharaj himself would take part, split two teams up, one side would attack the fort, another would defend it. And after all these Gursikhs have defeated each other or won, Sirapas would be given out to the winning Jathedars. So Guru Gobind Singh Ji Maharaj, not only was he giving kirpa of lal rang tisko laga, tiske vadpaga, those fortunate ones are getting the color of name of Vaheguru, they've been dyed in it through Brahm Gyan and through Naam Simran and Bani. But at the same time, Maharaj is giving Bir Ras as well to the Sangat. Tiyari kar deya. So the sayings at that time, tiyar bar tiyar hoke, shastrana and saje taje, everyone is, you know, the Nagari are playing, the Ranasinghe are playing, Singhs are doing Shastra Vidya, koi kode chala reya, Neja Baji dikha reya, some they're getting spears and they're breaking the kille on the floor and carrying them on, loads of feats, amazing physical feats, so somebody's doing wrestling, all sorts of physical activities are going on like they are today. And today, Sikhs still assembled there in Anandpur Sahib as a remembrance of that Hola Mohalla, that instruction of Hola Mohalla. So Hola Mohalla is very unique. Because on one side, it blesses Kirpa, blesses spiritual knowledge. Guru Sahib does Kirpa on his Sings and his Singhya, his Sangta. And at the other time, he also blesses with the ability to be Bir Rasi, to focus on the physical aspects of it. And those people who were trained at that time, they went on and fought battles with Guru Gobind Singh Ji Maharaj. And not only that, they sorted out the Gandhi within themselves first. They took away those masands. They gave them dand. There was other khushiyan going on as well. If you ever heard of Inatahas Pai Sutra Ji, Pai Sutra Ji was the one Gursikh who could make Guruji laugh so much and make him smile so much. He used to do very unique things. All the Nahang Singh Fajr Sarya ne baane tare hoye shastar paaye hoye ne. And what happened is Pai Sutra Ji went into the langar. Jiri kaal khundi hai tave te, the blackness on the tawa where you make rotiyan. He grabbed it and he put it all on his matha. Kali dastar paali. Put a kaala baana on, kaala chola on. Mooh te saari kaal lali, hathaan te kaal lali. He blackened himself. And he went with the Sangha to Guru Gobind Singh Ji Maharaj. When the Guru Gobind Singh Ji Maharaj is back in the Diwan, the Katha ke vishar ho rahe, after the Hola Mohalla has taken place, after the procession has taken place, the Bir Ras has been over, Kirtan and Katha is going on in the evening. And Pai Sutra Ji, with all the Sangha sitting there, Pai Sutra comes in, Matha takes, and then he comes and he walks around the whole Sangha, looking at the Sangha, look at me. Mainu dekho, main kaala chola pehreya hoya, I'm kaala, main kaala kinna aaya, look at me. And at the same time, he's got so much sharda, do tinvari parkarma karda, sari sangati. So people thinking, ki karda sutra, look at him, look, he's a comedy, he's a comedian. But at the same time, he had so much knowledge about what true Guru Sikhi was. Guru Sahib di parkarma vi kar rahe ne, te sari sangati, prem naal sangat karde ne. Then he comes and stands before Guruji, and Guru Gobind Singh Ji Maharaj laughed and he said, ki kar rahe ha, what are you doing? And Pai Sutra Ji put his hand together and he said, Maharaj Ji, he was just a shota bacha on the, you know, when a little kid, small, his mother puts a little kali bindi in his matha, ki mere potunu nazar na lag jave. Then he goes, if somebody buys a house, Maharaj, ute kali putli la dande, you know, like you might see on cars, they put a little, you know, that thing that you twist into the hair. I forgot what it's called now. Dori ni hundi. They put it on the bottom of cars, ki nazar na lag jave. Or on the houses, they put it little puliya on the houses, or little faces, black faces to that side, nazar kaad, nazar na lajave. And he goes, Maharaji, he goes, they do that. He goes, Thada khalsa boho pyara ya. He goes, your khalsa is so beautiful. He goes, it's so amazing, you know, kinne sare sundar lagdi, sangh seva karda, koi shastar tar ke aya, dumale sajaye ne, bhi rasi sare bani parde ne prem naal. Maharaj, he goes, main sochda ke khalsa ne nazar na lajave. You know these Hindu hill chiefs, they're scared of you, Maharaj, and they're envious of you. And una di nazar na lajve than mere khalsa nu. How much pyar he had for the khalsa at the time. And Guru Gobind Singh Ji Maharaj, he goes, ehi sada khalsa da rakhaya, this is the protector of our sangat, this man here on his own. Maharaj did a lot of kirpa on him, blessed him, kirpa. So bahut khushi nal put his head on his hand, he said, khosh rahe. Pai Sutra Ji did loads of things like that in sangat. He did loads of things, like little things like he'd sit in the Sangat and he'd keep looking towards the back, towards his Jutiyan and stuff. And Maharaj said, to ki kar rahe, why you keep looking backwards for? And he'd do kya, he'd say, Maharaj, main sochda ya ke Jutti naal kinna prem hai, you know, how much prem I've got with the Jutti, you know, and how material that is. It doesn't mean anything to me, but I can't stop looking back at it. And that's how much prem I should have for you, right? He's so simple and so innocent with his thought. Bahut khushi hum on this. You could write a granth about Pai Sutra Ji on his own. But I wanted to add that because it shows that in Hola Mohalla, there's all types of people used to get Bakshisham from Guru Gobind Singh Ji Maharaj. That's the end of the presentation. I think what I wanted to take from this presentation, the last few lines of Pai Nandlal Ji. He has colored the one who is discolored. This world and the world after is dyed by his color. As soon as they witness, they see Guruji dressed in a colorful way. Those Gursikhs who have seen Guruji in this blessed vision, in this darshan of Guruji, they have realized that their birth has been fruitful. I am a sacrifice to the dust of the Sad Sangat, for this is the moment I, Goya, was thirsting to see. Because the words of Pai Nandlal Ji is using, how much prem he had with Guru Gobind Singh Ji Maharaj. He would recite Maharaj in his writings, by Nanla Ji's writings, say, Ek din vajan wale vason prem surahi piti. So one day I drank this miraculous nectar from Guru Gobind Singh Ji Maharaj's hands. I kept thinking, repenting about the past and what, you know, Ogna had done, and that I'd come to Guruji's sanctuary really late in my life. And there's that shabd, and Guru Gobind Singh Ji Maharaj says, Aage sam chalo nandalala. Whatever's happened in the happened, what happens happened in the past has happened. Hun tu Guru da sekhya, amrit shakya hoya. You don't need to think about what's happened in the past. Work forward, look ahead. So this is Hola Mahalla from the eyes of Bhai Nandlal Ji. How should we celebrate it today? The first thing is that we need to attend Guru Sahib and get his darshan. We need to be in the sanctuary of Guruji tomorrow and the day after, every day really. Because remember, every day is a season of Basant, springtime, when you're seeing Guruji. Not only be there, but do seva of Guru Gobind Singh Ji Maharaj. Shastran di seva karo. And not only that, in our households, we need to think about how active we are physically. Do we spend time keeping ourselves focused physically? Do we have time to do that? That's what I'm taking from it personally. Do we have that knowledge of the Nihang Singhs and how they are physically, in physical condition? Do we have that prem? And not only that, the majority of our Gurukars and the way they're being run at this moment, they are bereft. They are without Naujawans. Naujawans need to be there to be able to contribute. If we're not there, we can't bring any change. We can't bring that summer back from Guru Gobind Singh Ji Maharaj's time to now. If we play an active role in our communities, Maharaj does blessings on us, gives us blessings. And if we have that prem that by Nandlal Ji Goya had by seeing other Gursikhs, it's amazing. Whenever you see Visakhi, whenever you come across the day, Diwali or Visakhi, now Gurukars are well known. That's when Sangat comes. Even the person that you slander the most out of the committee, that day he will say Fateh to you, and you probably will say Fateh back to him on that day. On a Nagar Kirtan, everyone forgets all their differences all of a sudden. Everyone works together because that's what these Gurpurvs are meant to do. They take away your anxieties about other people and make you focus on the greatness of your Guru. So take what you can from this. I hope you found it useful. Today, the Khandpar Sahibs are going on in India at Sri Nandpur Sahib. Tomorrow, Pog Penene, Ethi Guru Kar Vichi Penene. But if you can tomorrow, spend time with Guru Gobind Singh Ji Maharaj in the way that Bhai Nandlal Ji witnessed being next to Maharaj at that time. 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
1: So we are sitting in the Society of Saints, Tan Tan Sri Guru Granth Sahib Ji Maharaj's Hazuri. 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Those humble servants are great, and they look beautiful who sit in the Society of Saints. 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We celebrated a Gurpurb belonging to Guru Har Krishna Ji Maharaj. 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And we celebrate those days, we think about the Guru on that day. I'm going to start off with Guru Ka Bagh Morcha. 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

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And he said, "I do." He goes, "Let's go on the hunt then." Chale gaye. 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What happened? On the hunt, the Raja went so far ahead of everyone else that he got tired, he lost sight of his prey, and the Raja slept under a tree to rest in the tree. As he slept, he has a dream. In the dream, he dies as a Raja, and he comes through so many different lifetimes until he's born again in the family of an undertaker. He's born into a low status family in India. And he has a massive parivar. And in that massive family, he dies again. And when he dies, he wakes up. So Raja nu ek bhayanak supna aaya. Supne vich oh Raja de sareer vich marda aaya. 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

0: 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Maharaj says, use your vidya, use your knowledge, dunyavi knowledge, to do good for other people. Go near them, work with them. If you are career-minded, use your career to do good for people. Bahut jane professional log gursikh bane hoye ne is country vich. 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Why don't you get whoever you want to? Bring whoever you want and he'll do the arth. So Lal Chand to majja na gaya. Lal Chand gaya. He went to Sajju Jeevar, a low caste person, bichara. 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He couldn't hear, he couldn't speak, he was deaf and he was dumb. 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
1: 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It's a real pleasure to be here. I've been asked to come and talk a little bit about what the meditation practice of Sikhi is, because we hear a lot about Sikhi in terms of history. We hear a lot about Sikhi in terms of vichar on various concepts of sukkah, about how to live an honest life. And somewhere amongst all of those things, we're supposed to somehow in our daily life connect with something called God. And that's usually something that's very difficult to understand, very difficult to comprehend. So today we'll try and go through what it is that we mean by this thing. How can we understand this better? How can we learn about what the divine is? And then look at more practical steps around what can we do to connect better. I want us to focus around this idea based on a question that I get asked quite often. And the question I get asked quite often is, I go to the Gurdwara, I listen to Kirtan, I listen to Kirtan, Paat, Ardas, Simran, I go home and I practice it, but somewhere amongst all of those things, I can't connect. I don't know what I'm looking for. So some of the questions I want to address today is, why is it so difficult to focus our mind? How do we quieten the mind? What do we mean by connecting to the Guru? What does that mean? Which part of us is connecting to something? And is God really inside us? And if God is inside us, then where is God? So these are quite fundamental questions. And unfortunately, we come to the Gurdwara week after week, but these questions, one way or the other, don't seem to get answered. So I'll start with something a bit more general, a bit more basic. And I start by asking the question, why do you come to the Gurdwara? Why do we come every week? For most of us, it's a break from normal life. It's a chance to reflect on the Guru's words. We live our life and we go out and we earn money, or we go to school and we learn. And our entire week gets taken away with those things. Only when we come to the Guru's Darbar and we listen to Kirtan, when we listen to Gurbani, something in there is reminding us that there's a higher purpose in life, that there's something actually more than what we learn in the outside world. So it's a chance to relax our mind, relax our body, relax ourselves from our daily stress of life. It's a chance to walk away feeling inspired. We listen to the Guru's words and we feel inspired. There's something new here. There's something that we're not quite experiencing in our everyday life that the Guru is talking about. For some of us, we come to the Gurdwara because we enjoy the Kirtan. Some of us, we enjoy the Katha. Some people just enjoy listening to the Hukamnama, the Sakhis, the stories, the history. Sometimes we come to the Gurdwara for the Sangat. Some children come to the Gurdwara just for the Prasad. Sometimes you come just for the Langar, for your friends, for your family, relatives. But the key thing that happens is that when we leave the Gurdwara, that we don't leave everything that we've learned. And if you notice, that tends to happen quite easily. If you notice your own behavior when you walk into the Gurdwara, your behavior is very calm, lots of nimrata, because you're in the presence of some greatness here. And you feel that you're in the Guru's Darbar. And so the way that you talk to people, your interaction with people is different. But as soon as you go outside, even just out to the car park, we drop that. And part of the reason is because in our mind we think we've left the Guru's Darbar. We walk away from the Guru and we think, that's it. Our commitment to the Guru, it's almost as if we've conditioned ourselves to a particular behavior. When you come to the Gurdwara, you behave in a certain way. When you go outside, you can be yourself again. Right? When you're with your parents, you act a different way. When you're with your friends, you act a different way. When you're in the Guru, you act a different way. So what happens is, very quickly, as soon as you step out of the Gurdwara, very quickly you forget. We all do. We forget what we learnt. We go spend another week in Maya, in worldly affairs, and we come back to the Guru again. Week after week after week, we play this game. And some people say, I've been coming to the Gurdwara for years. Some people say, I've been coming to the Gurdwara for years, and I simply can't connect. Some people say that we find it challenging to connect ourselves with the experiences that the Gurus are talking about. Let's look at some of the words that the Guru uses. Anand. Sada anand rahe din rati. Day and night. The Gurus are talking about an experience day and night. Sada anand. But our relationship with ourselves, our experiences, we almost seem to be on a roller coaster. Sometimes we're happy, sometimes we're sad, sometimes we're angry, sometimes we're anxious. The Gurus are in this constant state of anand. Achint, they talk about. Sukh, sahaj. So these words are generally not common to our experiences of life. We might experience some of those things when we come to the Gurdwara, but generally, these aren't things that we experience, or we can say we're in that state 24 hours a day. We might even have occasional glimpses. Sometimes you're listening to something so amazing in the Gurdwara, some fantastic kirtan, Gurbani's katha. Sometimes you're listening to words of the Guru, and you can feel that state of anand. But what's stopping us from feeling this 24 hours a day? Why can't we feel this all the time? In order to understand that, let's look at it from a different angle. What kind of things does our mind connect to? What kind of things do we find it really easy to connect to? When you go to the cinema, 2 hours movie, do you ever lose your concentration? Straight 2 hours, easy, right? You can be engrossed in that. When you're watching TV at home, your favorite TV programs, dare I say the Indian serials, very capturing, right? Very easy to connect to. It's the same thing, we're connecting our attention without losing that attention. In fact, if anybody comes in, shh, stop, don't talk, I need to concentrate. Yeah? Listening to certain types of music, very easy to connect with. Songs, even reading books. Sometimes you can be engrossed in books. People say, I can't put it down. But we don't have this relationship with reading Nitnim, reading our Gutka, for example. And this isn't a question about blame or guilt. That's not where I'm going with this. What I'm trying to do is to understand, why do we connect with certain things and why do we find it so difficult to listen to the Guru? You know, when you're reading Pat, when you're listening to Kirtan, Katha, anything, how long does it take before you start yawning? 5 minutes? Before you start feeling drowsy, sleepy? It doesn't take very long. It's almost as if you remember back in your college days where some really boring lecture is going on. Yeah? And you've been up all night. Yeah? Out with friends, partying, whatever. And you're coming here and you're being forced to listen to a lecture, so you choose to go sit at the back and you can just close your eyes, fall asleep. Our mind behaves with the Guru almost in the same sort of way. Like, because we get into such a calm state, You sit in front of the guru and very quickly you start dozing off. You start feeling very tired. So your mind in reality is getting bored. Your mind is getting bored. But when we go to the cinema, it doesn't get bored. When we listen to music, books, it doesn't get bored. So this is about trying to understand, why does my mind work like this with certain things and why does it work in a different way with a guru? Let's think about something else that entices the mind. Now imagine you're out in nature, in the middle of the night, no city lights around, and it's a clear starry night. We've all been there, we've all seen it. Now, just try and remember what your mind felt like that moment when it just was captured by those stars. You're just looking in awe. Wow. Now we've seen it again and again with nature. When you sit and you look at the ocean, the very vastness of the ocean captures your mind. A waterfall does the same thing. It has an innate quality that allows you to just continue looking at it, and you can almost go into a samadhi just looking at it. So we have to understand, why does our mind work in certain ways like this? You can sit on top of a hilltop and be in absolute shanti. So there's something capturing you. The mind is seeking joy. The mind is constantly seeking joy. But you know what? We're looking in the wrong places. That's all the mind wants all the time. In reality, the mind wants to be entertained all the time. So we have to ask ourselves why. What is the mind looking for? What is going on? Why is it certain things are pleasing to the mind and certain things are not pleasing to the mind? And in order to understand this, we have to understand what is our mind. These are questions that we don't get asked very often. And we take it for granted. I know what I am. This is my body. And all the thoughts going on in my head, that's my mind. Like there's nothing more complicated than that. But just as we look and we dig a little deeper, we'll find that actually there's quite a lot going on. The mind has a particular nature. And the nature of the mind is like darkness. The nature of the mind is like darkness. Simran, Dhyan, meditation, Guru is the property of light, of radiance. In fact, we all know the meaning of the word Guru is darkness to light. The Guru is the deliverer of light. Our mind is like darkness. Now, when you come to the Guru, with our darkness mindset, we're trying to understand light. Darkness cannot understand light. It doesn't have the capacity to understand what light is, because it itself is dark. How can darkness understand something it is not? Something that is beyond it. And where there is darkness, there can't be light. Imagine a dark room. Even one tiny candle and the darkness disappears. So these are the things that we have to understand. Where there is darkness, light cannot exist. And where there is light, darkness cannot exist. Now if mind is like darkness, then how are we going to connect with something that is light? It seems now that we're beginning to understand why our mind isn't able to comprehend what the Guru is talking about. And one of the things that your mind and my mind has become very good at doing is to pretend to you that it's not dark. Our mind has become very sophisticated at fooling ourselves. The mind tries to hide its darkness from you. And how does the mind hide its darkness? By distraction. The mind is constantly trying to be distracted. Now let's go back to the example that we talked about before. What are the things that capture your mind? Music, TV, movies, books. Yeah? Anything. You can categorize all of these things into one category. That's called entertainment. Tika? Your mind is constantly trying to be entertained. Why do we call our friends? Let's have a conversation. You make me feel better. I've had a busy day at work. Come, let me spend some time with my friends. Why do we switch the TV on? I've had a busy day at work. Let me entertain my mind for a while. And those books, those TV programs, those movies were all written for that one specific purpose, to entertain your mind. So they're serving their purpose very well. This isn't a blame game. I have no interest in blame. I'm more interested in understanding how we work than I am interested in blaming the TV or the... They're doing their job. That's what their job is. Their job is to entertain us. And they're doing a fantastic job of that. We have to understand, why do we constantly want to be entertained? You have a busy day at work or busy day at school. You come home. The last thing you think about is sitting down and doing some Simran. Because that feels like draining, suffocating. We say, rather, I'll just sit down, I don't have to think, I'll switch my mind off. This is the kind of terminology we use. Let me switch my mind off for a while, I just want to be entertained for a little bit. In fact, even if your family members come and start talking to you, how was your day, talk to me, you say, go away, I just need some time, let me just entertain myself. But this very thing of trying to entertain you is your mind hiding something from you. And the key thing here, your mind is afraid of being lonely. Can you imagine coming back from a busy day at work, sitting in a room, lights switched off, and just sit there in darkness and in silence? Easy to do? Not easy to do. Why? There's a fear there, right? There's a fear that I can't handle that. In fact, it should be the most simplest thing. Just sit down, nothing to distract you, no lights, no sound. Just sit there. In theory, it should be the easiest thing because you just have to sit in a room. But that's the one thing that we're trying to run away from all the time. Being alone is the crucial starting point to Sikhi. Learning about your aloneness and your mind hiding your aloneness from you, making you run away from your aloneness, that is a very key starting point in Sikhi. Why are we afraid of being alone? The reason we're afraid is we don't know what's going to happen. In fact, you might actually think that if I spend too much time in a dark room on my own, just with my mind, maybe I'll go insane. Because we don't know what's going to happen once we just sit down with ourselves. You know, we have this notion that if someone spends too much time sitting on their own, ये बंदा पागल हो गया, किसी नाल गल नहीं करता, he doesn't come out, He has no interest in food. He has no interest in talking to anyone. Doesn't talk to anyone. Doesn't go out. Just sits in his room all day. What would you call that person? You say something wrong with him. He's not normal. Your mind is so afraid of being on its own, it will do whatever it can to distract you from that, to move you away from that aloneness. And I'll say it again, this isn't about blaming the mind. I have no interest in blaming the mind. In fact, the mind is a phenomenal machine. All that you see around you, the whole world has been created out of someone's mind. All the fastest cars, the best technology, the tallest buildings, it's all come out of the human mind. The human mind is a fantastic machine. But there's one thing it can't do. It can't handle looking at itself. Look at the whole world that it's created. Everything that you see around you is the creation of the human mind. It can achieve so much, but it has limitations. We fear that if we sit alone with our own mind, that a part of ourselves will get destroyed. Like it's catastrophic somehow to do that. And this is your mind's defense mechanism. Your mind is protecting you from something. More accurately, it is defending itself. Because if you sat in a room and you just had your own mind to look at, you will destroy your mind. And your mind doesn't want that. Why? Because it wants to distract you from that. The mind quite likes itself being darkness. Darkness doesn't want its darkness to be invaded by light. And when you sit in a room and you observe the darkness and you look at it and you say that this really is darkness, that's the beginning of igniting a spark within you, and that spark will set the whole darkness alight. Your mind is protecting itself. So this then brings us to a different conclusion. There is me, and then there is my mind. One of the most important lessons in the path of Sikhi that we have to learn is that you are not your mind. You are not your mind. You are not the thoughts in your head. You are not those thoughts in your head. The thoughts are there. The mind is there. But that's not you. You are something more than that. Now it's starting to sound a bit strange. Because we've never understood ourselves as something beyond the thoughts in our head. If you have a thought in your head and I ask you, who's thinking that? You'll say, me. I'm thinking those things. These are my thoughts. It feels natural to me. So there is somehow a union between me and these thoughts. And we've created that union. And he said, this is me. I am. These are my thoughts. So let me start by giving you a couple of tips. And this is why I'm here today. Not because I'm a Mr. Know-it-all. Not because I have all the answers. But simply because if there's something I've learnt, I feel compelled that I can share those things. Yeah? This is the path of Sikhi. We learn from each other. Couple of key tips. Number one, the mind is protecting itself. It's hiding its darkness from you. You are not your thoughts.

when you're listening to kirtan, when you're doing nitnam, if you're doing it from the darkness of the mind, if your mind is trying to protect itself, protect its own darkness, it will not allow you to connect with the Simran. It will not allow you to connect with the Nitnam. Because when you're doing Simran, you're not actually allowing yourself to surrender fully into the Simran. You're protecting something, you're holding something back, and that something is you, I am, me, myself, my. The mind is saying I'm doing Simran, but it's not really fully committing to that Simran. It's holding itself back. It's protecting itself from the power of the Simran. What we have to be willing to do is we have to willingly move from our darkness into the light of Simran. And we'll go into some of that. But you have to be willing to move into that space. What is this darkness? Let's clarify a little bit more. This darkness is I am. Main haga. ਤੇ ਜਿੱਥੇ ਵੀ ਮੈਂ ਹੈਗਾ ਮੈਂ ਠੀਕ ਹਾਂ ਆਈ ਐਮ ਓਕੇ ਦੇਰ ਇਜ਼ ਨਥਿੰਗ ਰੀਅਲੀ ਰੋਂਗ ਵਿਦ ਮੀ ਯੂ ਨੋ ਦੇ ਸੇ ਫੋਰ ਪੀਪਲ ਹੂ ਆਰ ਅਡਿਕਟਿਡ ਟੂ ਐਨੀਥਿੰਗ ਨਾਰਕੋਟਿਕਸ ਔਰ ਐਨੀਥਿੰਗ ਅਲਕੋਹਲ ਪ੍ਰੋਬਲਮਸ ਡਰੱਗ ਪ੍ਰੋਬਲਮਸ ਗੈਂਬਲਿੰਗ ਐਨੀਥਿੰਗ ਲਾਈਕ ਦੈਟ Before they go into rehabilitation, into therapy, what is the first thing that you always have to say to somebody who's addicted? The first step to being healed, the first step to being healed is to admit, I have a problem. Until you admit that I have a problem, be it gambling, be it alcoholism, drug abuse, whatever it is, if you don't admit that you have that problem, no solution works. There's something that has to break inside you that says, actually there's something wrong here, I need to fix it. And as long as you're doing Simran, meditation, Nitnam, part, without addressing that there's a problem, that part is not having the effect. Nitnam is not having the effect, the Bani is not piercing you. Because there's a part of you that has to admit that there's a problem. Then, now we listen to Pai Gurdas Ji's Shabad. Charan Sharan Gur Ek Panda Jai Chal Sat Gur Kot Panda Aage Hoi Leta Hai. What is that first step? The first step to any rehabilitation is turn up and say, I admit I have a problem. But what is our problem? The reason an alcoholic is easy to identify is because he stands out from the crowd. Amongst family, amongst friends, that alcoholic stands out, saying there's something not quite right with him, he needs help. Maaf karna, we're in a room full of alcoholics. That's why we can't recognize our own bimari. Because we're talking to people who are ill. Everybody is ill. Everybody that we come in contact with is ill, with the same illness as us. And if everybody is ill in the whole world, then how will you recognize that there's something wrong with you? Bani says, sansar rogi. The whole world is diseased. And what is the rog? Homme dirg rog hai. Ego, I am, I exist, I'm okay. That is the disease that we all have. Now, in a room, in a world full of the same disease, how are you going to identify that you're diseased? Bani says, Sangat, Sant Sangat. Go to the people that are healed.

they'll identify your problem. And of all the sants, who's the greatest sant? Tan Tan Sri Guru Granth Sahib Ji. Bani. Mera Vaid Guru Gobinda. Guru is the doctor. Guru is the healer. We have to understand these words. But the first thing is, we have to admit that there's a problem. The problem is, I am. I am, and I'm okay with it. I am, and I'm okay with it. Kyun? Because I'm not a bad person. I do my kirt kamai. I live an honest life. Yeah? Come to the Gurdwara, that's the Naam Simran one done. Yeah? Give a bit of money to the Gurdwara, give a bit of money to charity, that's the one shakana done. I tick all the three boxes, don't I? Naam japna, one shakana, kirt karni. We tick all those boxes, we say, fir problem ki hai? But this isn't the problem that the Guru is identifying. Guru is identifying the darkness of your mind. Yeah? And Barney talks about andhyar, andhera. Yeah? Jaiso chanda ugve suraj chade hajar ete chanan hondeya gurbin kor andhar. Andhar is within you. And what is the saw chanda? Suraj chade hajar. That's our BMWs, our Mercedes, our paise, our maya. You might surround yourself with the biggest koti, lots of jewelry, and say, but I earned all these. I haven't stolen these from anyone. This is my hard-earned work. Maya isn't the problem. Let's not blame Maya either. Maya's not the problem. The andhera is the problem, the darkness. But we have to know that there is darkness. And how do we know? We have to start identifying that actually if I sat in a room on my own, with no distractions, I would struggle. That's something we have to admit within ourselves. I would struggle sitting in a room on my own for 25 minutes, 30 minutes. My mind would just wander in all directions. I have to admit that I like being distracted. I like distracting myself with the music and TV and entertainment. Not that there's anything wrong with those things. Just admit that we are being distracted. Chalo, let's say we accept that we have a problem. Now what? What's the next step? The mind has to be molded. Has to be refined. Has to be fine-tuned. What is the value in a lump of coal? Does it have any value? What can you do with it? Not much. But when it is pounded and refined and broken and broken and broken down and smoothened and shaped, what can come out of it is a diamond. The diamond in its raw format has no value. A lump of gold in its raw format has nowhere near the value as a refined piece of gold, shined, polished, hammered into shape. And the mind, although we've said is darkness, once refined, once shaped, can deliver the jewels. Mat vich ratan javahar manak je ik gur ki sik suni. So we've identified there's a problem.